east. South winds 15 to 20 miles an hour with gusts up to 30 miles an hour. Chance of rain 50%. Tuesday, partly sunny. A chance of showers and thunderstorms in the morning, then showers with thunderstorms likely in the afternoon. Breezy with highs in the mid-80s. Chance of rain 90%. Tuesday night, a chance of thunderstorms. Showers likely until midnight, then a chance of showers after midnight. Cooler with lows in the upper 50s. Chance of rain 70%. Wednesday through Friday, mostly cloudy. Highs around 70. Lows in the upper 40s. Friday night and Saturday, partly cloudy. Lows in the lower 50s. Highs in the upper 70s. Again, the forecast for Champaign, Urbana and surrounding areas of east central Illinois for the rest of tonight, mostly cloudy with a slight chance of showers and thunderstorms. Lows in the mid-60s. South winds 5 to 10 miles an hour. Chance of rain 20%. At 7 p.m. at the Champaign Airport, skies were cloudy. The temperature was 72 degrees, the dew point was 65, and the relative humidity was 78%. The wind was east at 7 miles an hour. The pressure was 29.92 inches and rising. Elsewhere around the area, rain was falling, with a temperature of 70 at Terre Haute and 69 at Mattoon. At Paris, drizzle was falling, with a temperature of 71. At Peoria, it was sunny, with a temperature of 75. It was mostly sunny, with a temperature of 74 at Bloomington and 72 at Springfield. At Rantoul, it was cloudy, with a temperature of 73. At Decatur, the weather conditions were not available. And once again at 7 p.m. at the Champaign Airport, under cloudy skies, the temperature was 72. The time is currently 7:04 p.m. Central Daylight Time. 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Now for the official National Weather Service forecast for Champaign, Urbana and surrounding areas of east central Illinois. Rest of tonight, mostly cloudy with a slight chance of showers and thunderstorms. Lows in the mid-60s. South winds 5 to 10 miles an hour. Chance of rain 20%. Sunday, mostly sunny. Breezy with highs in the mid-80s. South winds 15 to 25 miles an hour. Sunday night, mostly clear. Breezy with lows in the mid-60s. South winds 15 to 25 miles an hour. Monday, mostly sunny in the morning, then becoming mostly cloudy. A chance of thunderstorms. A chance of showers in the morning, then showers in the afternoon. Breezy with highs in the mid-80s. South winds 15 to 25 miles an hour with gusts up to 35 miles an hour. Chance of rain 80%. Monday night, mostly cloudy until midnight, then becoming partly cloudy. A chance of showers and thunderstorms. Lows in the upper 60s. South winds 15 to 20 miles an hour with gusts up to 30 miles an hour. Chance of rain 50%. Tuesday, partly sunny. A chance of showers and thunderstorms in the morning, then showers with thunderstorms likely in the afternoon. Breezy with highs in the mid-80s. Chance of rain 90%. Tuesday night, a chance of thunderstorms. Showers likely until midnight, then a chance of showers after midnight. Cooler with lows in the upper 50s. Chance of rain 70%. Wednesday through Friday, mostly cloudy. Highs around 70. Lows in the upper 40s. Friday night and Saturday, partly cloudy. Lows in the lower 50s. Highs in the upper 70s. Again, the forecast for Champaign, Urbana and surrounding areas of east central Illinois for the rest of tonight, mostly cloudy with a slight chance of showers and thunderstorms. Lows in the mid-60s. South winds 5 to 10 miles an hour. Chance of rain 20%. 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Programming originates from NOAA's National Weather Service office in Lincoln and transmits from the WCIA television tower near Seymour. 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

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At 7 p.m. at the Champaign Airport, skies were cloudy. The temperature was 72 degrees, the dew point was 65, and the relative humidity was 78%. The wind was east at 7 miles an hour. The pressure was 29.92 inches and rising. Elsewhere around the area, rain was falling, with a temperature of 70 at Terre Haute and 69 at Matoun. At Paris, drizzle was falling, with a temperature of 71. At Peoria, it was sunny, with a temperature of 75. It was mostly sunny, with a temperature of 74 at Bloomington and 72 at Springfield. At Rantoul, it was cloudy, with a temperature of 73. At Decatur, the weather conditions were not available. And once again at 7 p.m. at the Champaign Airport, under cloudy skies, the temperature was 72. Looking elsewhere around the Midwest at 7 p.m., Chicago was partly sunny, and 80. Indianapolis was cloudy, and 72. St. Louis was partly sunny, and 77. Kansas City was mostly sunny, and 85. Des Moines was partly sunny, and 79. Milwaukee was partly sunny, and 82. The time is currently 7:09 p.m. Central Daylight Time. 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Now for the official National Weather Service forecast for Champaign, Urbana and surrounding areas of East Central Illinois. Rest of tonight, mostly cloudy with a slight chance of showers and thunderstorms. Lows in the mid-60s. South winds 5 to 10 miles an hour. Chance of rain 20%. Sunday, mostly sunny. Breezy with highs in the mid-80s. South winds 15 to 25 miles an hour. Sunday night, mostly clear. Breezy with lows in the mid-60s. South winds 15 to 25 miles an hour. Monday, mostly sunny in the morning, then becoming mostly cloudy. A chance of thunderstorms. A chance of showers in the morning, then showers in the afternoon. Breezy with highs in the mid-80s. South winds 15 to 25 miles an hour with gusts up to 35 miles an hour. Chance of rain 80%. Monday night, mostly cloudy until midnight, then becoming partly cloudy. A chance of showers and thunderstorms. Lows in the upper 60s. South winds 15 to 20 miles an hour with gusts up to 30 miles an hour. Chance of rain 50%. Tuesday, partly sunny. A chance of showers and thunderstorms in the morning, then showers with thunderstorms likely in the afternoon. Breezy with highs in the mid-80s. Chance of rain 90%. Tuesday night, a chance of thunderstorms. Showers likely until midnight, then a chance of showers after midnight. Cooler with lows in the upper 50s. Chance of rain 70%. Wednesday through Friday, mostly cloudy. Highs around 70. Lows in the upper 40s. Friday night and Saturday, partly cloudy. Lows in the lower 50s. Highs in the upper 70s. Again, the forecast for Champaign, Urbana and surrounding areas of East Central Illinois for the rest of tonight, mostly cloudy with a slight chance of showers and thunderstorms. Lows in the mid-60s. South winds 5 to 10 miles an hour. Chance of rain 20%. At 7 p.m. at the Champaign Airport, skies were partly sunny. The temperature was 72 degrees, the dew point was 65, and the relative humidity was 78%. The wind was east at 7 miles an hour. The pressure was 29.92 inches and rising. Elsewhere around the area, rain was falling, with a temperature of 70 at Terre Haute and 69 at Matoun. At Paris, drizzle was falling, with a temperature of 71. At Bloomington, it was sunny, with a temperature of 74. It was mostly sunny, with a temperature of 75 at Peoria and 72 at Springfield. At Rantoul, it was partly sunny, with a temperature of 73. At Decatur, the weather conditions were not available. And once again at 7 p.m. at the Champaign Airport, under partly sunny skies, the temperature was 72. Looking elsewhere around the Midwest at 7 p.m., Chicago was partly sunny, and 80. Indianapolis was cloudy, and 72. St. Louis was partly sunny, and 77. Kansas City was mostly sunny, and 85.

Des Moines was partly sunny and 79. Milwaukee was partly sunny and 82. The time is currently 7:12 p.m. Central Daylight Time. 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Now for the official National Weather Service forecast for Champaign, Urbana, and surrounding areas of East Central Illinois. Rest of tonight, mostly cloudy with a slight chance of showers and thunderstorms. Lows in the mid-60s. South winds 5 to 10 miles an hour. Chance of rain 20%. Sunday, mostly sunny. Breezy with highs in the mid-80s. South winds 15 to 25 miles an hour. Sunday night, mostly clear. Breezy with lows in the mid-60s. South winds 15 to 25 miles an hour. Monday, mostly sunny in the morning, then becoming mostly cloudy. A chance of thunderstorms. A chance of showers in the morning, then showers in the afternoon. Breezy with highs in the mid-80s. South winds 15 to 25 miles an hour with gusts up to 35 miles an hour. Chance of rain 80%. Monday night, mostly cloudy until midnight, then becoming partly cloudy. A chance of showers and thunderstorms. Lows in the upper 60s. South winds 15 to 20 miles an hour with gusts up to 30 miles an hour. Chance of rain 50%. Tuesday, partly sunny. A chance of showers and thunderstorms in the morning, then showers with thunderstorms likely in the afternoon. Breezy with highs in the mid-80s. Chance of rain 90%. Tuesday night, a chance of thunderstorms. Showers likely until midnight, then a chance of showers after midnight. Cooler with lows in the upper 50s. Chance of rain 70%. Wednesday through Friday, mostly cloudy. Highs around 70. Lows in the upper 40s. Friday night and Saturday, partly cloudy. Lows in the lower 50s. Highs in the upper 70s. Again, the forecast for Champaign, Urbana, and surrounding areas of East Central Illinois for the rest of tonight, mostly cloudy with a slight chance of showers and thunderstorms. Lows in the mid-60s. South winds 5 to 10 miles an hour. Chance of rain 20%. The Champaign, Illinois Airport Climate Summary for this evening, as of 4 p.m., May 16, 2026. Today's high temperature was 75 degrees. The normal high is 76. Today's low temperature was 63 degrees. The normal low is 53. 0.30 inches of precipitation fell today. Sunset tonight is at 8:03 p.m. Sunrise tomorrow is at 5:36 a.m. The Mattoon, Illinois Airport Climate Summary for this evening, as of 4 p.m., May 16, 2026. Today's high temperature was 74 degrees. The normal high is 74. Today's low temperature was 67 degrees. The normal low is 54. A trace of precipitation fell today. Sunset tonight is at 8:01 p.m. Sunrise tomorrow is at 5:37 a.m. The time is currently 7:16 p.m. Central Daylight Time. 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Now for the official National Weather Service forecast for Champaign, Urbana, and surrounding areas of East Central Illinois. Rest of tonight, mostly cloudy with a slight chance of showers and thunderstorms. Lows in the mid-60s. South winds 5 to 10 miles an hour. Chance of rain 20%. Sunday, mostly sunny. Breezy with highs in the mid-80s. South winds 15 to 25 miles an hour. Sunday night, mostly clear. Breezy with lows in the mid-60s. South winds 15 to 25 miles an hour. Monday, mostly sunny in the morning, then becoming mostly cloudy. A chance of thunderstorms. A chance of showers in the morning, then showers in the afternoon. Breezy with highs in the mid-80s. South winds 15 to 25 miles an hour with gusts up to 35 miles an hour. Chance of rain 80%. Monday night, mostly cloudy until midnight, then becoming partly cloudy. A chance of showers and thunderstorms. Lows in the upper 60s. South winds 15 to 20 miles an hour with gusts up to 30 miles an hour. Chance of rain 50%. Tuesday, partly sunny. A chance of showers and thunderstorms in

Friday night and Saturday, partly cloudy. Lows in the lower 50s. Highs in the upper 70s. Again, the forecast for Champaign, Urbana and surrounding areas of east central Illinois for the rest of tonight, mostly cloudy with a slight chance of showers and thunderstorms. Lows in the mid-60s. South winds 5 to 10 miles an hour. Chance of rain 20%. At 7 p.m. at the Champaign Airport, skies were partly sunny. The temperature was 72 degrees, the dew point was 65, and the relative humidity was 78%. The wind was east at 7 miles an hour. The pressure was 29.92 inches and rising. Elsewhere around the area, rain was falling, with a temperature of 70 at Terre Haute and 69 at Mattoon. At Paris, drizzle was falling, with a temperature of 71. At Bloomington, it was sunny, with a temperature of 74. It was mostly sunny, with a temperature of 75 at Peoria and 72 at Springfield. At Rantoul, it was partly sunny, with a temperature of 73. At Decatur, the weather conditions were not available. And once again at 7 p.m. at the Champaign Airport, under partly sunny skies, the temperature was 72. Looking elsewhere around the Midwest at 7 p.m., Chicago was partly sunny, and 80. Indianapolis was cloudy, and 72. St. Louis was mostly sunny, and 77. Kansas City was mostly sunny, and 85. Des Moines was partly sunny, and 79. Milwaukee was partly sunny, and 82. The time is currently 7:20 p.m. Central Daylight Time. 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Now for the official National Weather Service forecast for Champaign, Urbana and surrounding areas of east central Illinois. Rest of tonight, mostly cloudy with a slight chance of showers and thunderstorms. Lows in the mid-60s. South winds 5 to 10 miles an hour. Chance of rain 20%. Sunday, mostly sunny. Breezy with highs in the mid-80s. South winds 15 to 25 miles an hour. Sunday night, mostly clear. Breezy with lows in the mid-60s. South winds 15 to 25 miles an hour. Monday, mostly sunny in the morning, then becoming mostly cloudy. A chance of thunderstorms. A chance of showers in the morning, then showers in the afternoon. Breezy with highs in the mid-80s. South winds 15 to 25 miles an hour with gusts up to 35 miles an hour. Chance of rain 80%. Monday night, mostly cloudy until midnight, then becoming partly cloudy. A chance of showers and thunderstorms. Lows in the upper 60s. South winds 15 to 20 miles an hour with gusts up to 30 miles an hour. Chance of rain 50%. Tuesday, partly sunny. A chance of showers and thunderstorms in the morning, then showers with thunderstorms likely in the afternoon. Breezy with highs in the mid-80s. Chance of rain 90%. Tuesday night, a chance of thunderstorms. Showers likely until midnight, then a chance of showers after midnight. Cooler with lows in the upper 50s. Chance of rain 70%. Wednesday through Friday, mostly cloudy. Highs around 70. Lows in the upper 40s. Friday night and Saturday, partly cloudy. Lows in the lower 50s. Highs in the upper 70s. Again, the forecast for Champaign, Urbana and surrounding areas of east central Illinois for the rest of tonight, mostly cloudy with a slight chance of showers and thunderstorms. Lows in the mid-60s. South winds 5 to 10 miles an hour. Chance of rain 20%. At 7 p.m. at the Champaign Airport, skies were partly sunny. The temperature was 72 degrees, the dew point was 65, and the relative humidity was 78%. The wind was east at 7 miles an hour. The pressure was 29.92 inches and rising. Elsewhere around the area, rain was falling, with a temperature of 70 at Terre Haute and 69 at Mattoon. At Paris, drizzle was falling, with a temperature of 71. At Bloomington, it was sunny, with a temperature of 74. It was mostly sunny, with a temperature of 75 at Peoria and 72 at Springfield. At Rantoul, it was partly sunny, with a temperature of 73. At Decatur, the weather conditions were not available. And once again at

7 p.m. at the Champagne Airport, under partly sunny skies, the temperature was 72. Looking elsewhere around the Midwest at 7 p.m., Chicago was partly sunny, and 80. Indianapolis was cloudy, and 72. St. Louis was mostly sunny, and 77. Kansas City was mostly sunny, and 85. Des Moines was partly sunny, and 79. Milwaukee was partly sunny, and 82. The time is currently 7:23 p.m. Central Daylight Time. 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Now for the official National Weather Service forecast for Champaign, Urbana, and surrounding areas of East Central Illinois. Rest of tonight, mostly cloudy with a slight chance of showers and thunderstorms. Lows in the mid-60s. South winds 5 to 10 miles an hour. Chance of rain 20%. Sunday, mostly sunny. Breezy with highs in the mid-80s. South winds 15 to 25 miles an hour. Sunday night, mostly clear. Breezy with lows in the mid-60s. South winds 15 to 25 miles an hour. Monday, mostly sunny in the morning, then becoming mostly cloudy. A chance of thunderstorms. A chance of showers in the morning, then showers in the afternoon. Breezy with highs in the mid-80s. South winds 15 to 25 miles an hour with gusts up to 35 miles an hour. Chance of rain 80%. Monday night, mostly cloudy until midnight, then becoming partly cloudy. A chance of showers and thunderstorms. Lows in the upper 60s. South winds 15 to 20 miles an hour with gusts up to 30 miles an hour. Chance of rain 50%. Tuesday, partly sunny. A chance of showers and thunderstorms in the morning, then showers with thunderstorms likely in the afternoon. Breezy with highs in the mid-80s. Chance of rain 90%. Tuesday night, a chance of thunderstorms. Showers likely until midnight, then a chance of showers after midnight. Cooler with lows in the upper 50s. Chance of rain 70%. Wednesday through Friday, mostly cloudy. Highs around 70. Lows in the upper 40s. Friday night and Saturday, partly cloudy. Lows in the lower 50s. Highs in the upper 70s. Again, the forecast for Champaign, Urbana, and surrounding areas of East Central Illinois for the rest of tonight, mostly cloudy with a slight chance of showers and thunderstorms. Lows in the mid-60s. South winds 5 to 10 miles an hour. Chance of rain 20%. At 7 p.m. at the Champaign Airport, skies were partly sunny. The temperature was 72 degrees, the dew point was 65, and the relative humidity was 78%. The wind was east at 7 miles an hour. The pressure was 29.92 inches and rising. Elsewhere around the area, rain was falling, with a temperature of 70 at Terre Haute and 69 at Mattoon. At Paris, drizzle was falling, with a temperature of 71. At Bloomington, it was sunny, with a temperature of 74. It was mostly sunny, with a temperature of 75 at Peoria, and 72 at Springfield. At Rantoul, it was partly sunny, with a temperature of 73. At Decatur, the weather conditions were not available. And once again at 7 p.m. at the Champaign Airport, under partly sunny skies, the temperature was 72. Looking elsewhere around the Midwest at 7 p.m., Chicago was partly sunny, and 80. Indianapolis was cloudy, and 72. St. Louis was mostly sunny, and 77. Kansas City was mostly sunny, and 85. Des Moines was partly sunny, and 79. Milwaukee was partly sunny, and 82. The time is currently 7:27 p.m. Central Daylight Time. 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Now for the official National Weather Service forecast for Champaign, Urbana, and surrounding areas of East Central Illinois. Rest of tonight, mostly cloudy with a slight chance of showers and thunderstorms. Lows in the mid-60s. South winds 5 to 10 miles an hour. Chance of rain 20%. Sunday, mostly sunny. Breezy with highs in the mid-80s. South winds 15 to 25 miles an hour. Sunday night, mostly clear. Breezy with lows in the mid-60s.
south winds 15 to 25 miles an hour. Monday, mostly sunny in the morning, then becoming mostly cloudy. A chance of thunderstorms. A chance of showers in the morning, then showers in the afternoon. Breezy with highs in the mid-80s. South winds 15 to 25 miles an hour with gusts up to 35 miles an hour. Chance of rain 80%. Monday night, mostly cloudy until midnight, then becoming partly cloudy. A chance of showers and thunderstorms. Lows in the upper 60s. South winds 15 to 20 miles an hour with gusts up to 30 miles an hour. Chance of rain 50%. Tuesday, partly sunny. A chance of showers and thunderstorms in the morning, then showers with thunderstorms likely in the afternoon. Breezy with highs in the mid-80s. Chance of rain 90%. Tuesday night, a chance of thunderstorms. Showers likely until midnight, then a chance of showers after midnight. Cooler with lows in the upper 50s. Chance of rain 70%. Wednesday through Friday, mostly cloudy. Highs around 70. Lows in the upper 40s. Friday night and Saturday, partly cloudy. Lows in the lower 50s. Highs in the upper 70s. Again, the forecast for Champaign, Urbana and surrounding areas of East Central Illinois for the rest of tonight, mostly cloudy with a slight chance of showers and thunderstorms. Lows in the mid-60s. South winds 5 to 10 miles an hour. Chance of rain 20%. The Champaign, Illinois Airport Climate Summary for this evening, as of 4 p.m., May 16, 2026. Today's high temperature was 75 degrees. The normal high is 76. Today's low temperature was 63 degrees. The normal low is 53. 0.30 inches of precipitation fell today. Sunset tonight is at 8:03 p.m. Sunrise tomorrow is at 5:36 a.m. The Mattoon, Illinois Airport Climate Summary for this evening, as of 4 p.m., May 16, 2026. Today's high temperature was 74 degrees. The normal high is 74. Today's low temperature was 67 degrees. The normal low is 54. A trace of precipitation fell today. Sunset tonight is at 8:01 p.m. Sunrise tomorrow is at 5:37 a.m. At 7 p.m. at the Champaign Airport, skies were partly sunny. The temperature was 72 degrees, the dew point was 65, and the relative humidity was 78%. The wind was east at 7 miles an hour. The pressure was 29.92 inches and rising. Elsewhere around the area, rain was falling, with a temperature of 70 at Terre Haute and 69 at Mattoon. At Paris, drizzle was falling, with a temperature of 71. At Bloomington, it was sunny, with a temperature of 74. It was mostly sunny, with a temperature of 75 at Peoria, and 72 at Springfield. At Rantoul, it was partly sunny, with a temperature of 73. At Decatur, the weather conditions were not available. And once again at 7 p.m. at the Champaign Airport, under partly sunny skies, the temperature was 72. Looking elsewhere around the Midwest at 7 p.m., Chicago was partly sunny, and 80. Indianapolis was cloudy, and 72. St. Louis was mostly sunny, and 77. Kansas City was mostly sunny, and 85. Des Moines was partly sunny, and 79. Milwaukee was partly sunny, and 82. The time is currently 7:32 p.m. Central Daylight Time. 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Now for the official National Weather Service forecast for Champaign, Urbana and surrounding areas of East Central Illinois. Rest of tonight, mostly cloudy with a slight chance of showers and thunderstorms. Lows in the mid-60s. South winds 5 to 10 miles an hour. Chance of rain 20%. Sunday, mostly sunny. Breezy with highs in the mid-80s. South winds 15 to 25 miles an hour. Sunday night, mostly clear. Breezy with lows in the mid-60s. 5 to 10 miles an hour. Chance of rain 20%. Sunday, mostly sunny. Breezy with highs in the mid-80s. South winds 15 to 25 miles an hour. Sunday night, mostly clear. Breezy with lows in the mid-60s.

15 to 25 miles an hour. Monday, mostly sunny in the morning, then becoming mostly cloudy. A chance of thunderstorms. A chance of showers in the morning, then showers in the afternoon. Breezy with highs in the mid-80s. South winds 15 to 25 miles an hour with gusts up to 35 miles an hour. Chance of rain 80%. Monday night, mostly cloudy until midnight, then becoming partly cloudy. A chance of showers and thunderstorms. Lows in the upper 60s. South winds 15 to 20 miles an hour with gusts up to 30 miles an hour. Chance of rain 50%. Tuesday, partly sunny. A chance of showers and thunderstorms in the morning, then showers with thunderstorms likely in the afternoon. Breezy with highs in the mid-80s. Chance of rain 90%. Tuesday night, a chance of thunderstorms. Showers likely until midnight, then a chance of showers after midnight. Cooler with lows in the upper 50s. Chance of rain 70%. Wednesday through Friday, mostly cloudy. Highs around 70. Lows in the upper 40s. Friday night and Saturday, partly cloudy. Lows in the lower 50s. Highs in the upper 70s. Again, the forecast for Champaign, Urbana and surrounding areas of East Central Illinois for the rest of tonight, mostly cloudy with a slight chance of showers and thunderstorms. Lows in the mid-60s. South winds 5 to 10 miles an hour. Chance of rain 20%. At 7 p.m. at the Champaign Airport, skies were partly sunny. The temperature was 72 degrees, the dew point was 65, and the relative humidity was 78%. The wind was east at 7 miles an hour. The pressure was 29.92 inches and rising. Elsewhere around the area, rain was falling, with a temperature of 70 at Terre Haute and 69 at Mattoon. At Paris, drizzle was falling, with a temperature of 71. At Bloomington, it was sunny, with a temperature of 74. It was mostly sunny, with a temperature of 75 at Peoria and 72 at Springfield. At Rantoul, it was partly sunny, with a temperature of 73. At Decatur, the weather conditions were not available. And once again at 7 p.m. at the Champaign Airport, under partly sunny skies, the temperature was 72. Looking elsewhere around the Midwest at 7 p.m., Chicago was partly sunny, and 80. Indianapolis was cloudy, and 72. St. Louis was mostly sunny, and 77. Kansas City was mostly sunny, and 85. Des Moines was partly sunny, and 79. Milwaukee was partly sunny, and 82. The time is currently 7:36 p.m. Central Daylight Time. 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Now for the official National Weather Service forecast for Champaign, Urbana and surrounding areas of East Central Illinois. Rest of tonight, mostly cloudy with a slight chance of showers and thunderstorms. Lows in the mid-60s. South winds 5 to 10 miles an hour. Chance of rain 20%. Sunday, mostly sunny. Breezy with highs in the mid-80s. South winds 15 to 25 miles an hour. Sunday night, mostly clear. Breezy with lows in the mid-60s. South winds 15 to 25 miles an hour. Monday, mostly sunny in the morning, then becoming mostly cloudy. A chance of thunderstorms. A chance of showers in the morning, then showers in the afternoon. Breezy with highs in the mid-80s. South winds 15 to 25 miles an hour with gusts up to 35 miles an hour. Chance of rain 80%. Monday night, mostly cloudy until midnight, then becoming partly cloudy. A chance of showers and thunderstorms. Lows in the upper 60s. South winds 15 to 20 miles an hour with gusts up to 30 miles an hour. Chance of rain 50%. Tuesday, partly sunny. A chance of showers and thunderstorms in the morning, then showers with thunderstorms likely in the afternoon. Breezy with highs in the mid-80s. Chance of rain 90%. Tuesday night, a chance of thunderstorms. Showers likely until midnight, then a chance of showers after midnight. Cooler with lows in the upper 50s. Chance of rain 70%. Wednesday through Friday, mostly cloudy. Highs around 70. Lows in the upper 40s.

Friday night and Saturday, partly cloudy. Lows in the lower 50s. Highs in the upper 70s. Again, the forecast for Champaign, Urbana and surrounding areas of East Central Illinois for the rest of tonight, mostly cloudy with a slight chance of showers and thunderstorms. Lows in the mid-60s. South winds 5 to 10 miles an hour. Chance of rain 20%. At 7 p.m. at the Champaign Airport, skies were partly sunny. The temperature was 72 degrees, the dew point was 65, and the relative humidity was 78%. The wind was east at 7 miles an hour. The pressure was 29.92 inches and rising. Elsewhere around the area, rain was falling, with a temperature of 70 at Terre Haute and 69 at Mattoon. At Paris, drizzle was falling, with a temperature of 71. At Bloomington, it was sunny, with a temperature of 74. It was mostly sunny, with a temperature of 75 at Peoria and 72 at Springfield. At Rantoul, it was partly sunny, with a temperature of 73. At Decatur, the weather conditions were not available. And once again at 7 p.m. at the Champaign Airport, under partly sunny skies, the temperature was 72. Looking elsewhere around the Midwest at 7 p.m., Chicago was partly sunny, and 80. Indianapolis was cloudy, and 72. St. Louis was mostly sunny, and 77. Kansas City was mostly sunny, and 85. Des Moines was partly sunny, and 79. Milwaukee was partly sunny, and 82. The time is currently 7:39 p.m. Central Daylight Time. 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Now for the official National Weather Service forecast for Champaign, Urbana and surrounding areas of East Central Illinois. Rest of tonight, mostly cloudy with a slight chance of showers and thunderstorms. Lows in the mid-60s. South winds 5 to 10 miles an hour. Chance of rain 20%. Sunday, mostly sunny. Breezy with highs in the mid-80s. South winds 15 to 25 miles an hour. Sunday night, mostly clear. Breezy with lows in the mid-60s. South winds 15 to 25 miles an hour. Monday, mostly sunny in the morning, then becoming mostly cloudy. A chance of thunderstorms. A chance of showers in the morning, then showers in the afternoon. Breezy with highs in the mid-80s. South winds 15 to 25 miles an hour with gusts up to 35 miles an hour. Chance of rain 80%. Monday night, mostly cloudy until midnight, then becoming partly cloudy. A chance of showers and thunderstorms. Lows in the upper 60s. South winds 15 to 20 miles an hour with gusts up to 30 miles an hour. Chance of rain 50%. Tuesday, partly sunny. A chance of showers and thunderstorms in the morning, then showers with thunderstorms likely in the afternoon. Breezy with highs in the mid-80s. Chance of rain 90%. Tuesday night, a chance of thunderstorms. Showers likely until midnight, then a chance of showers after midnight. Cooler with lows in the upper 50s. Chance of rain 70%. Wednesday through Friday, mostly cloudy. Highs around 70. Lows in the upper 40s. Friday night and Saturday, partly cloudy. Lows in the lower 50s. Highs in the upper 70s. Again, the forecast for Champaign, Urbana and surrounding areas of East Central Illinois for the rest of tonight, mostly cloudy with a slight chance of showers and thunderstorms. Lows in the mid-60s. South winds 5 to 10 miles an hour. Chance of rain 20%. At 7 p.m. at the Champaign Airport, skies were partly sunny. The temperature was 72 degrees, the dew point was 65, and the relative humidity was 78%. The wind was east at 7 miles an hour. The pressure was 29.92 inches and rising. Elsewhere around the area, rain was falling, with a temperature of 70 at Terre Haute and 69 at Mattoon. At Paris, drizzle was falling, with a temperature of 71. At Bloomington, it was sunny, with a temperature of 74. It was mostly sunny, with a temperature of 75 at Peoria and 72 at Springfield. At Rantoul, it was partly sunny, with a temperature of 73. At Decatur, the weather conditions were not available. And one

Again at 7 p.m. at the Champaign Airport, under partly sunny skies, the temperature was 72. Looking elsewhere around the Midwest at 7 p.m., Chicago was partly sunny, and 80. Indianapolis was cloudy, and 72. St. Louis was mostly sunny, and 77. Kansas City was mostly sunny, and 85. Des Moines was partly sunny, and 79. Milwaukee was partly sunny, and 82. The time is currently 7:43 p.m. Central Daylight Time. 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Now for the official National Weather Service forecast for Champaign, Urbana, and surrounding areas of East Central Illinois. Rest of tonight, mostly cloudy with a slight chance of showers and thunderstorms. Lows in the mid-60s. South winds 5 to 10 miles an hour. Chance of rain 20%. Sunday, mostly sunny. Breezy with highs in the mid-80s. South winds 15 to 25 miles an hour. Sunday night, mostly clear. Breezy with lows in the mid-60s. South winds 15 to 25 miles an hour. Monday, mostly sunny in the morning, then becoming mostly cloudy. A chance of thunderstorms. A chance of showers in the morning, then showers in the afternoon. Breezy with highs in the mid-80s. South winds 15 to 25 miles an hour with gusts up to 35 miles an hour. Chance of rain 80%. Monday night, mostly cloudy until midnight, then becoming partly cloudy. A chance of showers and thunderstorms. Lows in the upper 60s. South winds 15 to 20 miles an hour with gusts up to 30 miles an hour. Chance of rain 50%. Tuesday, partly sunny. A chance of showers and thunderstorms in the morning, then showers with thunderstorms likely in the afternoon. Breezy with highs in the mid-80s. Chance of rain 90%. Tuesday night, a chance of thunderstorms. Showers likely until midnight, then a chance of showers after midnight. Cooler with lows in the upper 50s. Chance of rain 70%. Wednesday through Friday, mostly cloudy. Highs around 70. Lows in the upper 40s. Friday night and Saturday, partly cloudy. Lows in the lower 50s. Highs in the upper 70s. Again, the forecast for Champaign, Urbana, and surrounding areas of East Central Illinois for the rest of tonight, mostly cloudy with a slight chance of showers and thunderstorms. Lows in the mid-60s. South winds 5 to 10 miles an hour. Chance of rain 20%. The Champaign, Illinois Airport Climate Summary for this evening, as of 4 p.m., May 16, 2026. Today's high temperature was 75 degrees. The normal high is 76. Today's low temperature was 63 degrees. The normal low is 53. 0.30 inches of precipitation fell today. Sunset tonight is at 8:03 p.m. Sunrise tomorrow is at 5:36 a.m. The Mattoon, Illinois Airport Climate Summary for this evening, as of 4 p.m., May 16, 2026. Today's high temperature was 74 degrees. The normal high is 74. Today's low temperature was 67 degrees. The normal low is 54. A trace of precipitation fell today. Sunset tonight is at 8:01 p.m. Sunrise tomorrow is at 5:37 a.m. At 7 p.m. at the Champaign Airport, skies were partly sunny. The temperature was 72 degrees, the dew point was 65, and the relative humidity was 78%. The wind was east at 7 miles an hour. The pressure was 29.92 inches and rising. Elsewhere around the area, rain was falling, with a temperature of 70 at Terre Haute and 69 at Mattoon. At Paris, drizzle was falling, with a temperature of 71. At Bloomington, it was sunny, with a temperature of 74. It was mostly sunny, with a temperature of 75 at Peoria, and 72 at Springfield. At Rantoul, it was partly sunny, with a temperature of 73. At Decatur, the weather conditions were not available. And once again at 7 p.m. at the Champaign Airport, under partly sunny skies, the temperature was 72. Looking elsewhere around the Midwest at 7 p.m., Chicago was partly sunny, and 80. Indianapolis was cloudy, and 72. St. Louis was mostly sunny, and
77. Kansas City was mostly sunny, and 85. Des Moines was partly sunny, and 79. Milwaukee was partly sunny, and 82. The time is currently 7:48 p.m. Central Daylight Time. 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Now for the official National Weather Service forecast for Champaign, Urbana, and surrounding areas of East Central Illinois. Rest of tonight, mostly cloudy with a slight chance of showers and thunderstorms. Lows in the mid-60s. South winds 5 to 10 miles an hour. Chance of rain 20%. Sunday, mostly sunny. Breezy with highs in the mid-80s. South winds 15 to 25 miles an hour. Sunday night, mostly clear. Breezy with lows in the mid-60s. South winds 15 to 25 miles an hour. Monday, mostly sunny in the morning, then becoming mostly cloudy. A chance of thunderstorms. A chance of showers in the morning, then showers in the afternoon. Breezy with highs in the mid-80s. South winds 15 to 25 miles an hour with gusts up to 35 miles an hour. Chance of rain 80%. Monday night, mostly cloudy until midnight, then becoming partly cloudy. A chance of showers and thunderstorms. Lows in the upper 60s. South winds 15 to 20 miles an hour with gusts up to 30 miles an hour. Chance of rain 50%. Tuesday, partly sunny. A chance of showers and thunderstorms in the morning, then showers with thunderstorms likely in the afternoon. Breezy with highs in the mid-80s. Chance of rain 90%. Tuesday night, a chance of thunderstorms. Showers likely until midnight, then a chance of showers after midnight. Cooler with lows in the upper 50s. Chance of rain 70%. Wednesday through Friday, mostly cloudy. Highs around 70. Lows in the upper 40s. Friday night and Saturday, partly cloudy. Lows in the lower 50s. Highs in the upper 70s. Again, the forecast for Champaign, Urbana, and surrounding areas of East Central Illinois for the rest of tonight, mostly cloudy with a slight chance of showers and thunderstorms. Lows in the mid-60s. South winds 5 to 10 miles an hour. Chance of rain 20%. At 7 p.m. at the Champaign Airport, skies were partly sunny. The temperature was 72 degrees, the dew point was 65, and the relative humidity was 78%. The wind was east at 7 miles an hour. The pressure was 29.92 inches and rising. Elsewhere around the area, rain was falling, with a temperature of 70 at Terre Haute and 69 at Mattoon. At Paris, drizzle was falling, with a temperature of 71. At Bloomington, it was sunny, with a temperature of 74. It was mostly sunny, with a temperature of 75 at Peoria, and 72 at Springfield. At Rantoul, it was partly sunny, with a temperature of 73. At Decatur, the weather conditions were not available. And once again at 7 p.m. at the Champaign Airport, under partly sunny skies, the temperature was 72. Looking elsewhere around the Midwest at 7 p.m., Chicago was partly sunny, and 80. Indianapolis was cloudy, and 72. St. Louis was mostly sunny, and 77. Kansas City was mostly sunny, and 85. Des Moines was partly sunny, and 79. Milwaukee was partly sunny, and 82. The time is currently 7:52 p.m. Central Daylight Time. 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Now for the official National Weather Service forecast for Champaign, Urbana, and surrounding areas of East Central Illinois. Rest of tonight, mostly cloudy with a slight chance of showers and thunderstorms. Lows in the mid-60s. South winds 5 to 10 miles an hour. Chance of rain 20%. Sunday, mostly sunny. Breezy with highs in the mid-80s. South winds 15 to 25 miles an hour. Sunday night, mostly clear. Breezy with lows in the mid-60s. South winds 15 to 25 miles an hour. Monday, mostly sunny in the morning, then becoming mostly cloudy. A chance of thunderstorms. A chance of showers in the morning, then showers in the afternoon. Breezy with highs in the mid-80s. South winds 15 to
25 miles an hour with gusts up to 35 miles an hour. Chance of rain 80%. Monday night, mostly cloudy until midnight, then becoming partly cloudy. A chance of showers and thunderstorms. Lows in the upper 60s. South winds 15 to 20 miles an hour with gusts up to 30 miles an hour. Chance of rain 50%. Tuesday, partly sunny. A chance of showers and thunderstorms in the morning, then showers with thunderstorms likely in the afternoon. Breezy with highs in the mid-80s. Chance of rain 90%. Tuesday night, a chance of thunderstorms. Showers likely until midnight, then a chance of showers after midnight. Cooler with lows in the upper 50s. Chance of rain 70%. Wednesday through Friday, mostly cloudy. Highs around 70. Lows in the upper 40s. Friday night and Saturday, partly cloudy. Lows in the lower 50s. Highs in the upper 70s. Again, the forecast for Champaign, Urbana and surrounding areas of East Central Illinois for the rest of tonight, mostly cloudy with a slight chance of showers and thunderstorms. Lows in the mid-60s. South winds 5 to 10 miles an hour. Chance of rain 20%. At 7 p.m. at the Champaign Airport, skies were partly sunny. The temperature was 72 degrees, the dew point was 65, and the relative humidity was 78%. The wind was east at 7 miles an hour. The pressure was 29.92 inches and rising. Elsewhere around the area, rain was falling, with a temperature of 70 at Terre Haute and 69 at Mattoon. At Paris, drizzle was falling, with a temperature of 71. At Bloomington, it was sunny, with a temperature of 74. It was mostly sunny, with a temperature of 75 at Peoria and 72 at Springfield. At Rantoul, it was partly sunny, with a temperature of 73. At Decatur, the weather conditions were not available. And once again at 7 p.m. at the Champaign Airport, under partly sunny skies, the temperature was 72. Looking elsewhere around the Midwest at 7 p.m., Chicago was partly sunny, and 80. Indianapolis was cloudy, and 72. St. Louis was mostly sunny, and 77. Kansas City was mostly sunny, and 85. Des Moines was partly sunny, and 79. Milwaukee was partly sunny, and 82. The time is currently 7:56 p.m. Central Daylight Time. 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Now for the official National Weather Service forecast for Champaign, Urbana and surrounding areas of East Central Illinois. Rest of tonight, mostly cloudy with a slight chance of showers and thunderstorms. Lows in the mid-60s. South winds 5 to 10 miles an hour. Chance of rain 20%. Sunday, mostly sunny. Breezy with highs in the mid-80s. South winds 15 to 25 miles an hour. Sunday night, mostly clear. Breezy with lows in the mid-60s. South winds 15 to 25 miles an hour. Monday, mostly sunny in the morning, then becoming mostly cloudy. A chance of thunderstorms. A chance of showers in the morning, then showers in the afternoon. Breezy with highs in the mid-80s. South winds 15 to 25 miles an hour with gusts up to 35 miles an hour. Chance of rain 80%. Monday night, mostly cloudy until midnight, then becoming partly cloudy. A chance of showers and thunderstorms. Lows in the upper 60s. South winds 15 to 20 miles an hour with gusts up to 30 miles an hour. Chance of rain 50%. Tuesday, partly sunny. A chance of showers and thunderstorms in the morning, then showers with thunderstorms likely in the afternoon. Breezy with highs in the mid-80s. Chance of rain 90%. Tuesday night, a chance of thunderstorms. Showers likely until midnight, then a chance of showers after midnight. Cooler with lows in the upper 50s. Chance of rain 70%. Wednesday through Friday, mostly cloudy. Highs around 70. Lows in the upper 40s. Friday night and Saturday, partly cloudy. Lows in the lower 50s. Highs in the upper 70s. Again, the forecast for Champaign, Urbana and surrounding areas of East Central Illinois for the rest of tonight, mostly cloudy with a slight chance of showers and thunderstorms.

lows in the mid-60s. South winds 5 to 10 miles an hour. Chance of rain 20%. At 7 p.m. at the Champaign Airport, skies were partly sunny. The temperature was 72 degrees, the dew point was 65, and the relative humidity was 78%. The wind was east at 7 miles an hour. The pressure was 29.92 inches and rising. Elsewhere around the area, rain was falling, with a temperature of 70 at Terre Haute and 69 at Mattoon. At Paris, drizzle was falling, with a temperature of 71. At Bloomington, it was sunny, with a temperature of 74. It was mostly sunny, with a temperature of 75 at Peoria and 72 at Springfield. At Rantoul, it was partly sunny, with a temperature of 73. At Decatur, the weather conditions were not available. And once again at 7 p.m. at the Champaign Airport, under partly sunny skies, the temperature was 72. Looking elsewhere around the Midwest at 7 p.m., Chicago was partly sunny, and 80. Indianapolis was cloudy, and 72. St. Louis was mostly sunny, and 77. Kansas City was mostly sunny, and 85. Des Moines was partly sunny, and 79. Milwaukee was partly sunny, and 82. The time is currently 7:59 p.m. Central Daylight Time. 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Now for the official National Weather Service forecast for Champaign, Urbana, and surrounding areas of East Central Illinois. Rest of tonight, mostly cloudy with a slight chance of showers and thunderstorms. Lows in the mid-60s. South winds 5 to 10 miles an hour. Chance of rain 20%. Sunday, mostly sunny. Breezy with highs in the mid-80s. South winds 15 to 25 miles an hour. Sunday night, mostly clear. Breezy with lows in the mid-60s. South winds 15 to 25 miles an hour. Monday, mostly sunny in the morning, then becoming mostly cloudy. A chance of thunderstorms. A chance of showers in the morning, then showers in the afternoon. Breezy with highs in the mid-80s. South winds 15 to 25 miles an hour with gusts up to 35 miles an hour. Chance of rain 80%. Monday night, mostly cloudy until midnight, then becoming partly cloudy. A chance of showers and thunderstorms. Lows in the upper 60s. South winds 15 to 20 miles an hour with gusts up to 30 miles an hour. Chance of rain 50%. Tuesday, partly sunny. A chance of showers and thunderstorms in the morning, then showers with thunderstorms likely in the afternoon. Breezy with highs in the mid-80s. Chance of rain 90%. Tuesday night, a chance of thunderstorms. Showers likely until midnight, then a chance of showers after midnight. Cooler with lows in the upper 50s. Chance of rain 70%. Wednesday through Friday, mostly cloudy. Highs around 70. Lows in the upper 40s. Friday night and Saturday, partly cloudy. Lows in the lower 50s. Highs in the upper 70s. Again, the forecast for Champaign, Urbana, and surrounding areas of East Central Illinois for the rest of tonight, mostly cloudy with a slight chance of showers and thunderstorms. Lows in the mid-60s. South winds 5 to 10 miles an hour. Chance of rain 20%. The time is currently 8:02 p.m. Central Daylight Time. 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Now for the official National Weather Service forecast for Champaign, Urbana, and surrounding areas of East Central Illinois. Rest of tonight, mostly cloudy with a slight chance of showers and thunderstorms. Lows in the mid-60s. South winds 5 to 10 miles an hour. Chance of rain 20%. Sunday, mostly sunny. Breezy with highs in the mid-80s. South winds 15 to 25 miles an hour. Sunday night, mostly clear. Breezy with lows in the mid-60s. South winds 15 to 25 miles an hour. Monday, mostly sunny in the morning, then becoming mostly cloudy. A chance of thunderstorms. A chance of showers in the morning, then showers in the afternoon. Breezy with highs in the mid-80s. South winds 15 to 25 miles an hour with gusts up to 35 miles an hour.
chance of rain 80%. Monday night, mostly cloudy until midnight, then becoming partly cloudy. A chance of showers and thunderstorms. Lows in the upper 60s. South winds 15 to 20 miles an hour with gusts up to 30 miles an hour. Chance of rain 50%. Tuesday, partly sunny. A chance of showers and thunderstorms in the morning, then showers with thunderstorms likely in the afternoon. Breezy with highs in the mid-80s. Chance of rain 90%. Tuesday night, a chance of thunderstorms. Showers likely until midnight, then a chance of showers after midnight. Cooler with lows in the upper 50s. Chance of rain 70%. Wednesday through Friday, mostly cloudy. Highs around 70. Lows in the upper 40s. Friday night and Saturday, partly cloudy. Lows in the lower 50s. Highs in the upper 70s. Again, the forecast for Champaign, Urbana and surrounding areas of East Central Illinois for the rest of tonight, mostly cloudy with a slight chance of showers and thunderstorms. Lows in the mid-60s. South winds 5 to 10 miles an hour. Chance of rain 20%. At 8 p.m. at the Champaign Airport, skies were mostly cloudy. The temperature was 70 degrees, the dew point was 64, and the relative humidity was 81%. The wind was southeast at 8 miles an hour. The pressure was 29.92 inches and steady. Elsewhere around the area, temperatures were around 70 degrees. At Terre Haute, rain was falling. At Bloomington, it was clear. It was partly cloudy at Peoria, Decatur, and Springfield. At Rantoul, it was mostly cloudy. It was cloudy at Paris and Mattoon. And once again at 8 p.m. at the Champaign Airport, under mostly cloudy skies, the temperature was 70. The time is currently 8.05 p.m. Central Daylight Time. 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Now for the official National Weather Service forecast for Champaign, Urbana and surrounding areas of East Central Illinois. Rest of tonight, mostly cloudy with a slight chance of showers and thunderstorms. Lows in the mid-60s. South winds 5 to 10 miles an hour. Chance of rain 20%. Sunday, mostly sunny. Breezy with highs in the mid-80s. South winds 15 to 25 miles an hour. Sunday night, mostly clear. Breezy with lows in the mid-60s. South winds 15 to 25 miles an hour. Monday, mostly sunny in the morning, then becoming mostly cloudy. A chance of thunderstorms. A chance of showers in the morning, then showers in the afternoon. Breezy with highs in the mid-80s. South winds 15 to 25 miles an hour with gusts up to 35 miles an hour. Chance of rain 80%. Monday night, mostly cloudy until midnight, then becoming partly cloudy. A chance of showers and thunderstorms. Lows in the upper 60s. South winds 15 to 20 miles an hour with gusts up to 30 miles an hour. Chance of rain 50%. Tuesday, partly sunny. A chance of showers and thunderstorms in the morning, then showers with thunderstorms likely in the afternoon. Breezy with highs in the mid-80s. Chance of rain 90%. Tuesday night, a chance of thunderstorms. Showers likely until midnight, then a chance of showers after midnight. Cooler with lows in the upper 50s. Chance of rain 70%. Wednesday through Friday, mostly cloudy. Highs around 70. Lows in the upper 40s. Friday night and Saturday, partly cloudy. Lows in the lower 50s. Highs in the upper 70s. Again, the forecast for Champaign, Urbana and surrounding areas of East Central Illinois for the rest of tonight, mostly cloudy with a slight chance of showers and thunderstorms. Lows in the mid-60s. South winds 5 to 10 miles an hour. Chance of rain 20%. 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Programming originates from NOAA's National Weather Service office in Lincoln and transmits from the WCIA television tower near Seymour. 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

WXJ76 is part of the All Hazards Network of NOAA Weather Radio. At 8 p.m. at the Champaign Airport, skies were mostly cloudy. The temperature was 70 degrees, the dew point was 64, and the relative humidity was 81%. The wind was southeast at 8 miles an hour. The pressure was 29.92 inches and steady. Elsewhere around the area, temperatures were around 70 degrees. At Terre Haute, rain was falling. At Bloomington, it was clear. It was partly cloudy at Peoria, Decatur, and Springfield. At Rantoul, it was mostly cloudy. It was cloudy at Paris and Mattoon. And once again at 8 p.m. at the Champaign Airport, under mostly cloudy skies, the temperature was 70. Looking elsewhere around the Midwest at 8 p.m., Chicago was mostly cloudy and 78. Indianapolis was cloudy and 70. St. Louis was cloudy and 76. Kansas City was partly cloudy and 82. Des Moines was cloudy and 76. Milwaukee was mostly cloudy and 79. The time is currently 8:09 p.m. Central Daylight Time. 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Now for the official National Weather Service forecast for Champaign, Urbana, and surrounding areas of East Central Illinois. Rest of tonight, mostly cloudy with a slight chance of showers and thunderstorms. Lows in the mid-60s. South winds 5 to 10 miles an hour. Chance of rain 20%. Sunday, mostly sunny. Breezy with highs in the mid-80s. South winds 15 to 25 miles an hour. Sunday night, mostly clear. Breezy with lows in the mid-60s. South winds 15 to 25 miles an hour. Monday, mostly sunny in the morning, then becoming mostly cloudy. A chance of thunderstorms. A chance of showers in the morning, then showers in the afternoon. Breezy with highs in the mid-80s. South winds 15 to 25 miles an hour with gusts up to 35 miles an hour. Chance of rain 80%. Monday night, mostly cloudy until midnight, then becoming partly cloudy. A chance of showers and thunderstorms. Lows in the upper 60s. South winds 15 to 20 miles an hour with gusts up to 30 miles an hour. Chance of rain 50%. Tuesday, partly sunny. A chance of showers and thunderstorms in the morning, then showers with thunderstorms likely in the afternoon. Breezy with highs in the mid-80s. Chance of rain 90%. Tuesday night, a chance of thunderstorms. Showers likely until midnight, then a chance of showers after midnight. Cooler with lows in the upper 50s. Chance of rain 70%. Wednesday through Friday, mostly cloudy. Highs around 70. Lows in the upper 40s. Friday night and Saturday, partly cloudy. Lows in the lower 50s. Highs in the upper 70s. Again, the forecast for Champaign, Urbana, and surrounding areas of East Central Illinois for the rest of tonight, mostly cloudy with a slight chance of showers and thunderstorms. Lows in the mid-60s. South winds 5 to 10 miles an hour. Chance of rain 20%. At 8 p.m. at the Champaign Airport, skies were partly cloudy. The temperature was 70 degrees, the dew point was 64, and the relative humidity was 81%. The wind was southeast at 8 miles an hour. The pressure was 29.92 inches and steady. Elsewhere around the area, temperatures were around 70 degrees. At Terre Haute, rain was falling. It was partly cloudy at Rantoul and Decatur. It was mostly cloudy at Bloomington, Mattoon, and Springfield. It was cloudy at Peoria and Paris. And once again at 8 p.m. at the Champaign Airport, under partly cloudy skies, the temperature was 70. Looking elsewhere around the Midwest at 8 p.m., Chicago was mostly cloudy and 78. Indianapolis was cloudy and 70. St. Louis was cloudy and 76. Kansas City was partly cloudy and 82. Des Moines was cloudy and 76. Milwaukee was mostly cloudy and 79. The time is currently 8:13 p.m. Central Daylight Time. 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

service forecast for Champaign, Urbana, and surrounding areas of East Central Illinois. Rest of tonight, mostly cloudy with a slight chance of showers and thunderstorms. Lows in the mid-60s. South winds 5 to 10 miles an hour. Chance of rain 20%. Sunday, mostly sunny. Breezy with highs in the mid-80s. South winds 15 to 25 miles an hour. Sunday night, mostly clear. Breezy with lows in the mid-60s. South winds 15 to 25 miles an hour. Monday, mostly sunny in the morning, then becoming mostly cloudy. A chance of thunderstorms. A chance of showers in the morning, then showers in the afternoon. Breezy with highs in the mid-80s. South winds 15 to 25 miles an hour with gusts up to 35 miles an hour. Chance of rain 80%. Monday night, mostly cloudy until midnight, then becoming partly cloudy. A chance of showers and thunderstorms. Lows in the upper 60s. South winds 15 to 20 miles an hour with gusts up to 30 miles an hour. Chance of rain 50%. Tuesday, partly sunny. A chance of showers and thunderstorms in the morning, then showers with thunderstorms likely in the afternoon. Breezy with highs in the mid-80s. Chance of rain 90%. Tuesday night, a chance of thunderstorms. Showers likely until midnight, then a chance of showers after midnight. Cooler with lows in the upper 50s. Chance of rain 70%. Wednesday through Friday, mostly cloudy. Highs around 70. Lows in the upper 40s. Friday night and Saturday, partly cloudy. Lows in the lower 50s. Highs in the upper 70s. Again, the forecast for Champaign, Urbana, and surrounding areas of East Central Illinois for the rest of tonight, mostly cloudy with a slight chance of showers and thunderstorms. Lows in the mid-60s. South winds 5 to 10 miles an hour. Chance of rain 20%. At 8 p.m. at the Champaign Airport, skies were partly cloudy. The temperature was 70 degrees, the dew point was 64, and the relative humidity was 81%. The wind was southeast at 8 miles an hour. The pressure was 29.92 inches and steady. Elsewhere around the area, temperatures were around 70 degrees. At Terre Haute, rain was falling. It was partly cloudy at Rantoul, Indicator. It was mostly cloudy at Bloomington, Mattoon, and Springfield. It was cloudy at Peoria, and Paris. And once again at 8 p.m. at the Champaign Airport, under partly cloudy skies, the temperature was 70. Looking elsewhere around the Midwest at 8 p.m., Chicago was mostly cloudy, and 78. Indianapolis was cloudy, and 70. St. Louis was cloudy, and 76. Kansas City was partly cloudy, and 82. Des Moines was cloudy, and 76. Milwaukee was mostly cloudy, and 79. The time is currently 8:16 p.m. Central Daylight Time. 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Now for the official National Weather Service forecast for Champaign, Urbana, and surrounding areas of East Central Illinois. Rest of tonight, mostly cloudy with a slight chance of showers and thunderstorms. Lows in the mid-60s. South winds 5 to 10 miles an hour. Chance of rain 20%. Sunday, mostly sunny. Breezy with highs in the mid-80s. South winds 15 to 25 miles an hour. Sunday night, mostly clear. Breezy with lows in the mid-60s. South winds 15 to 25 miles an hour. Monday, mostly sunny in the morning, then becoming mostly cloudy. A chance of thunderstorms. A chance of showers in the morning, then showers in the afternoon. Breezy with highs in the mid-80s. South winds 15 to 25 miles an hour with gusts up to 35 miles an hour. Chance of rain 80%. Monday night, mostly cloudy until midnight, then becoming partly cloudy. A chance of showers and thunderstorms. Lows in the upper 60s. South winds 15 to 20 miles an hour with gusts up to 30 miles an hour. Chance of rain 50%. Tuesday, partly sunny. A chance of showers and thunderstorms in the morning, then showers with thunderstorms likely in the afternoon. Breezy with highs in the mid-80s. Chance of rain 90%. Tuesday night, a chance of thunderstorms.

lows in the lower 50s, highs in the upper 70s. Again, the forecast for Champaign, Urbana and surrounding areas of East Central Illinois for the rest of tonight, mostly cloudy with a slight chance of showers and thunderstorms. Lows in the mid-60s. South winds 5 to 10 miles an hour. Chance of rain 20%. At 8 p.m. at the Champaign Airport, skies were partly cloudy. The temperature was 70 degrees, the dew point was 64, and the relative humidity was 81%. The wind was southeast at 8 miles an hour. The pressure was 29.92 inches and steady. Elsewhere around the area, temperatures were around 70 degrees. At Terre Haute, rain was falling. It was partly cloudy at Rantoul, Indicator. It was mostly cloudy at Bloomington, Mattoon, and Springfield. It was cloudy at Peoria, and Paris. And once again at 8 p.m. at the Champaign Airport, under partly cloudy skies, the temperature was 70. Looking elsewhere around the Midwest at 8 p.m., Chicago was mostly cloudy, and 78. Indianapolis was cloudy, and 70. St. Louis was cloudy, and 76. Kansas City was partly cloudy, and 82. Des Moines was cloudy, and 76. Milwaukee was mostly cloudy, and 79. The time is currently 8:20 p.m. Central Daylight Time. 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Now for the official National Weather Service forecast for Champaign, Urbana and surrounding areas of East Central Illinois. Rest of tonight, mostly cloudy with a slight chance of showers and thunderstorms. Lows in the mid-60s. South winds 5 to 10 miles an hour. Chance of rain 20%. Sunday, mostly sunny. Breezy with highs in the mid-80s. South winds 15 to 25 miles an hour. Sunday night, mostly clear. Breezy with lows in the mid-60s. South winds 15 to 25 miles an hour. Monday, mostly sunny in the morning, then becoming mostly cloudy. A chance of thunderstorms. A chance of showers in the morning, then showers in the afternoon. Breezy with highs in the mid-80s. South winds 15 to 25 miles an hour with gusts up to 35 miles an hour. Chance of rain 80%. Monday night, mostly cloudy until midnight, then becoming partly cloudy. A chance of showers and thunderstorms. Lows in the upper 60s. South winds 15 to 20 miles an hour with gusts up to 30 miles an hour. Chance of rain 50%. Tuesday, partly sunny. A chance of showers and thunderstorms in the morning, then showers with thunderstorms likely in the afternoon. Breezy with highs in the mid-80s. Chance of rain 90%. Tuesday night, a chance of thunderstorms. Showers likely until midnight, then a chance of showers after midnight. Cooler with lows in the upper 50s. Chance of rain 70%. Wednesday through Friday, mostly cloudy. Highs around 70. Lows in the upper 40s. Friday night and Saturday, partly cloudy. Lows in the lower 50s. Highs in the upper 70s. Again, the forecast for Champaign, Urbana and surrounding areas of East Central Illinois for the rest of tonight, mostly cloudy with a slight chance of showers and thunderstorms. Lows in the mid-60s. South winds 5 to 10 miles an hour. Chance of rain 20%. At 8 p.m. at the Champaign Airport, skies were partly cloudy. The temperature was 70 degrees, the dew point was 64, and the relative humidity was 81%. The wind was southeast at 8 miles an hour. The pressure was 29.92 inches and steady. Elsewhere around the area, temperatures were around 70 degrees. At Terre Haute, rain was falling. It was partly cloudy at Rantoul, Indicator. It was mostly cloudy at Bloomington, Mattoon, and Springfield. It was cloudy at Peoria, and Paris. And once again at 8 p.m. at the Champaign Airport, under partly cloudy skies, the temperature was 70. Looking elsewhere around the Midwest at 8 p.m., Chicago was mostly cloudy, and 78. Indianapolis was cloudy, and 70. St. Louis was cloudy, and 76. Kansas City was partly cloudy, and 82. Des Moines was cloudy, and 76. Milwaukee was mostly cloudy, and 76.

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Now for the official National Weather Service forecast for Champaign, Urbana and surrounding areas of East Central Illinois. Rest of tonight, mostly cloudy with a slight chance of showers and thunderstorms. Lows in the mid-60s. South winds 5 to 10 miles an hour. Chance of rain 20%. Sunday, mostly sunny. Breezy with highs in the mid-80s. South winds 15 to 25 miles an hour. Sunday night, mostly clear. Breezy with lows in the mid-60s. South winds 15 to 25 miles an hour. Monday, mostly sunny in the morning, then becoming mostly cloudy. A chance of thunderstorms. A chance of showers in the morning, then showers in the afternoon. Breezy with highs in the mid-80s. South winds 15 to 25 miles an hour with gusts up to 35 miles an hour. Chance of rain 80%. Monday night, mostly cloudy until midnight, then becoming partly cloudy. A chance of showers and thunderstorms. Lows in the upper 60s. South winds 15 to 20 miles an hour with gusts up to 30 miles an hour. Chance of rain 50%. Tuesday, partly sunny. A chance of showers and thunderstorms in the morning, then showers with thunderstorms likely in the afternoon. Breezy with highs in the mid-80s. Chance of rain 90%. Tuesday night, a chance of thunderstorms. Showers likely until midnight, then a chance of showers after midnight. Cooler with lows in the upper 50s. Chance of rain 70%. Wednesday through Friday, mostly cloudy. Highs around 70. Lows in the upper 40s. Friday night and Saturday, partly cloudy. Lows in the lower 50s. Highs in the upper 70s. Again, the forecast for Champaign, Urbana and surrounding areas of East Central Illinois for the rest of tonight, mostly cloudy with a slight chance of showers and thunderstorms. Lows in the mid-60s. South winds 5 to 10 miles an hour. Chance of rain 20%. At 8 p.m. at the Champaign Airport, skies were partly cloudy. The temperature was 70 degrees, the dew point was 64, and the relative humidity was 81%. The wind was southeast at 8 miles an hour. The pressure was 29.92 inches and steady. Elsewhere around the area, temperatures were around 70 degrees. At Terre Haute, rain was falling. It was partly cloudy at Red Tool, Indicator. It was mostly cloudy at Bloomington, Mattoon, and Springfield. It was cloudy at Peoria, in Paris. And once again at 8 p.m. at the Champaign Airport, under partly cloudy skies, the temperature was 70. Looking elsewhere around the Midwest at 8 p.m., Chicago was mostly cloudy, and 78. Indianapolis was cloudy, and 70. St. Louis was cloudy, and 76. Kansas City was partly cloudy, and 82. Des Moines reported thunder, and 74. Milwaukee was mostly cloudy, and 79. The time is currently 8:27 p.m. Central Daylight Time. 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Now for the official National Weather Service forecast for Champaign, Urbana and surrounding areas of East Central Illinois. Rest of tonight, mostly cloudy with a slight chance of showers and thunderstorms. Lows in the mid-60s. South winds 5 to 10 miles an hour. Chance of rain 20%. Sunday, mostly sunny. Breezy with highs in the mid-80s. South winds 15 to 25 miles an hour. Sunday night, mostly clear. Breezy with lows in the mid-60s. South winds 15 to 25 miles an hour. Monday, mostly sunny in the morning, then becoming mostly cloudy. A chance of thunderstorms. A chance of showers in the morning, then showers in the afternoon. Breezy with highs in the mid-80s. South winds 15 to 25 miles an hour with gusts up to 35 miles an hour. Chance of rain 80%. Monday night, mostly cloudy until midnight, then becoming partly cloudy. A chance of showers and thunderstorms. Lows in the upper 60s. South winds 15 to 20 miles an hour with gusts up to 30 miles an hour. Chance of rain

percent. Tuesday, partly sunny. A chance of showers and thunderstorms in the morning, then showers with thunderstorms likely in the afternoon. Breezy with highs in the mid-80s. Chance of rain 90%. Tuesday night, a chance of thunderstorms. Showers likely until midnight, then a chance of showers after midnight. Cooler with lows in the upper 50s. Chance of rain 70%. Wednesday through Friday, mostly cloudy. Highs around 70. Lows in the upper 40s. Friday night and Saturday, partly cloudy. Lows in the lower 50s. Highs in the upper 70s. Again, the forecast for Champaign, Urbana and surrounding areas of East Central Illinois for the rest of tonight, mostly cloudy with a slight chance of showers and thunderstorms. Lows in the mid-60s. South winds 5 to 10 miles an hour. Chance of rain 20%. At 8 p.m. at the Champaign Airport, skies were partly cloudy. The temperature was 70 degrees, the dew point was 64, and the relative humidity was 81%. The wind was southeast at 8 miles an hour. The pressure was 29.92 inches and steady. Elsewhere around the area, temperatures were around 70 degrees. At Terre Haute, rain was falling. It was partly cloudy at Rantoul, Indicator. It was mostly cloudy at Bloomington, Mattoon, and Springfield. It was cloudy at Peoria, and Paris. And once again at 8 p.m. at the Champaign Airport, under partly cloudy skies, the temperature was 70. Looking elsewhere around the Midwest at 8 p.m., Chicago was mostly cloudy, and 78. Indianapolis was cloudy, and 70. St. Louis was cloudy, and 76. Kansas City was partly cloudy, and 82. Des Moines reported thunder, and 74. Milwaukee was mostly cloudy, and 79. The time is currently 8:31 p.m. Central Daylight Time. 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Now for the official National Weather Service forecast for Champaign, Urbana and surrounding areas of East Central Illinois. Rest of tonight, mostly cloudy with a slight chance of showers and thunderstorms. Lows in the mid-60s. South winds 5 to 10 miles an hour. Chance of rain 20%. Sunday, mostly sunny. Breezy with highs in the mid-80s. South winds 15 to 25 miles an hour. Sunday night, mostly clear. Breezy with lows in the mid-60s. South winds 15 to 25 miles an hour. Monday, mostly sunny in the morning, then becoming mostly cloudy. A chance of thunderstorms. A chance of showers in the morning, then showers in the afternoon. Breezy with highs in the mid-80s. South winds 15 to 25 miles an hour with gusts up to 35 miles an hour. Chance of rain 80%. Monday night, mostly cloudy until midnight, then becoming partly cloudy. A chance of showers and thunderstorms. Lows in the upper 60s. South winds 15 to 20 miles an hour with gusts up to 30 miles an hour. Chance of rain 50%. Tuesday, partly sunny. A chance of showers and thunderstorms in the morning, then showers with thunderstorms likely in the afternoon. Breezy with highs in the mid-80s. Chance of rain 90%. Tuesday night, a chance of thunderstorms. Showers likely until midnight, then a chance of showers after midnight. Cooler with lows in the upper 50s. Chance of rain 70%. Wednesday through Friday, mostly cloudy. Highs around 70. Lows in the upper 40s. Friday night and Saturday, partly cloudy. Chance of showers after midnight. Cooler with lows in the upper 50s. Chance of rain 70%. Wednesday through Friday, mostly cloudy. Highs around 70. Lows in the upper 40s. Friday night and Saturday, partly cloudy. Lows in the lower 50s. Highs in the upper 70s. Again, the forecast for Champaign, Urbana and surrounding areas of East Central Illinois for the rest of tonight, mostly cloudy with a slight chance of showers and thunderstorms. Lows in the mid-60s. South winds 5 to 10 miles an hour. Chance of rain 20%. At 8 p.m. at the Champaign Airport, skies were partly cloudy. The temperature was 70 degrees, the dew point was 64, and the relative humidity was

81%. The wind was southeast at 8 miles an hour. The pressure was 29.92 inches and steady. Elsewhere around the area, temperatures were around 70 degrees. At Terre Haute, rain was falling. It was partly cloudy at Rantoul, Indicator. It was mostly cloudy at Bloomington, Mattoon, and Springfield. It was cloudy at Peoria, in Paris. And once again at 8 p.m. at the Champagne Airport, under partly cloudy skies, the temperature was 70. Looking elsewhere around the Midwest at 8 p.m., Chicago was mostly cloudy, and 78. Indianapolis was cloudy, and 70. St. Louis was cloudy, and 76. Kansas City was partly cloudy, and 82. Des Moines reported thunder, and 74. Milwaukee was mostly cloudy, and 79. The time is currently 8:34 p.m. Central Daylight Time. 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Now for the official National Weather Service forecast for Champaign, Urbana, and surrounding areas of East Central Illinois. Rest of tonight, mostly cloudy with a slight chance of showers and thunderstorms. Lows in the mid-60s. South winds 5 to 10 miles an hour. Chance of rain 20%. Sunday, mostly sunny. Breezy with highs in the mid-80s. South winds 15 to 25 miles an hour. Sunday night, mostly clear. Breezy with lows in the mid-60s. South winds 15 to 25 miles an hour. Monday, mostly sunny in the morning, then becoming mostly cloudy. A chance of thunderstorms. A chance of showers in the morning, then showers in the afternoon. Breezy with highs in the mid-80s. South winds 15 to 25 miles an hour with gusts up to 35 miles an hour. Chance of rain 80%. Monday night, mostly cloudy until midnight, then becoming partly cloudy. A chance of showers and thunderstorms. Lows in the upper 60s. South winds 15 to 20 miles an hour with gusts up to 30 miles an hour. Chance of rain 50%. Tuesday, partly sunny. A chance of showers and thunderstorms in the morning, then showers with thunderstorms likely in the afternoon. Breezy with highs in the mid-80s. Chance of rain 90%. Tuesday night, a chance of thunderstorms. Showers likely until midnight, then a chance of showers after midnight. Cooler with lows in the upper 50s. Chance of rain 70%. Wednesday through Friday, mostly cloudy. Highs around 70. Lows in the upper 40s. Friday night and Saturday, partly cloudy. Lows in the lower 50s. Highs in the upper 70s. Again, the forecast for Champaign, Urbana, and surrounding areas of East Central Illinois for the rest of tonight, mostly cloudy with a slight chance of showers and thunderstorms. Lows in the mid-60s. South winds 5 to 10 miles an hour. Chance of rain 20%. At 8 p.m. at the Champaign Airport, skies were partly cloudy. The temperature was 70 degrees, the dew point was 64, and the relative humidity was 81%. The wind was southeast at 8 miles an hour. The pressure was 29.92 inches and steady. Elsewhere around the area, temperatures were around 70 degrees. At Terre Haute, rain was falling. It was partly cloudy at Rantoul, Indicator. It was mostly cloudy at Bloomington, Mattoon, and Springfield. It was cloudy at Peoria, in Paris. And once again at 8 p.m. at the Champaign Airport, under partly cloudy skies, the temperature was 70. Looking elsewhere around the Midwest at 8 p.m., Chicago was mostly cloudy, and 78. Indianapolis was cloudy, and 70. St. Louis was cloudy, and 76. Kansas City was partly cloudy, and 82. Des Moines reported thunder, and 74. Milwaukee was mostly cloudy, and 79. The time is currently 8:38 p.m. Central Daylight Time. 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Now for the official National Weather Service forecast for Champaign, Urbana, and surrounding areas of East Central Illinois. Rest of tonight, mostly cloudy with a slight chance of showers and thunderstorms. Lows in the mid-60s. South winds 5 to 10 miles an hour. Chance of

Des Moines reported thunder and 74. Milwaukee was mostly cloudy and 79. The time is currently 8:48 p.m. Central Daylight Time. 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Now for the official National Weather Service forecast for Champaign, Urbana, and surrounding areas of East Central Illinois. Rest of tonight, mostly cloudy with a slight chance of showers and thunderstorms. Lows in the mid-60s. South winds 5 to 10 miles an hour. Chance of rain 20%. Sunday, mostly sunny. Breezy with highs in the mid-80s. South winds 15 to 25 miles an hour. Sunday night, mostly clear. Breezy with lows in the mid-60s. South winds 15 to 25 miles an hour. Monday, mostly sunny in the morning, then becoming mostly cloudy. A chance of thunderstorms. A chance of showers in the morning, then showers in the afternoon. Breezy with highs in the mid-80s. South winds 15 to 25 miles an hour with gusts up to 35 miles an hour. Chance of rain 80%. Monday night, mostly cloudy until midnight, then becoming partly cloudy. A chance of showers and thunderstorms. Lows in the upper 60s. South winds 15 to 20 miles an hour with gusts up to 30 miles an hour. Chance of rain 50%. Tuesday, partly sunny. A chance of showers and thunderstorms in the morning, then showers with thunderstorms likely in the afternoon. Breezy with highs in the mid-80s. Chance of rain 90%. Tuesday night, a chance of thunderstorms. Showers likely until midnight, then a chance of showers after midnight. Cooler with lows in the upper 50s. Chance of rain 70%. Wednesday through Friday, mostly cloudy. Highs around 70. Lows in the upper 40s. Friday night and Saturday, partly cloudy. Lows in the lower 50s. Highs in the upper 70s. Again, the forecast for Champaign, Urbana, and surrounding areas of East Central Illinois for the rest of tonight, mostly cloudy with a slight chance of showers and thunderstorms. Lows in the mid-60s. South winds 5 to 10 miles an hour. Chance of rain 20%. At 8 p.m. at the Champaign Airport, skies were partly cloudy. The temperature was 70 degrees, the dew point was 64, and the relative humidity was 81%. The wind was southeast at 8 miles an hour. The pressure was 29.92 inches and steady. Elsewhere around the area, temperatures were around 70 degrees. At Terre Haute, rain was falling. It was partly cloudy at Rantoul, Indicator. It was mostly cloudy at Bloomington, Mattoon, and Springfield. It was cloudy at Peoria, and Paris. And once again at 8 p.m. at the Champaign Airport, under partly cloudy skies, the temperature was 70. Looking elsewhere around the Midwest at 8 p.m., Chicago was mostly cloudy, and 78. Indianapolis was cloudy, and 70. St. Louis was cloudy, and 76. Kansas City was partly cloudy, and 82. Des Moines reported thunder, and 74. Milwaukee was mostly cloudy, and 79. The time is currently 8:52 p.m. Central Daylight Time. 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Now for the official National Weather Service forecast for Champaign, Urbana, and surrounding areas of East Central Illinois. Rest of tonight, mostly cloudy with a slight chance of showers and thunderstorms. Lows in the mid-60s. South winds 5 to 10 miles an hour. Chance of rain 20%. Sunday, mostly sunny. Breezy with highs in the mid-80s. South winds 15 to 25 miles an hour. Sunday night, mostly clear. Breezy with lows in the mid-60s. South winds 15 to 25 miles an hour. Monday, mostly sunny in the morning, then becoming mostly cloudy. A chance of thunderstorms. A chance of showers in the morning, then showers in the afternoon. Breezy with highs in the mid-80s. South winds 15 to 25 miles an hour with gusts up to 35 miles an hour. Chance of rain 80%. Monday night, mostly cloudy until midnight, then becoming partly cloudy. A chance of showers and thunderstorms. Lows in the upper 60s. South

15 to 20 miles an hour with gusts up to 30 miles an hour. Chance of rain 50%. Tuesday, partly sunny. A chance of showers and thunderstorms in the morning, then showers with thunderstorms likely in the afternoon. Breezy with highs in the mid-80s. Chance of rain 90%. Tuesday night, a chance of thunderstorms. Showers likely until midnight, then a chance of showers after midnight. Cooler with lows in the upper 50s. Chance of rain 70%. Wednesday through Friday, mostly cloudy. Highs around 70. Lows in the upper 40s. Friday night and Saturday, partly cloudy. Lows in the lower 50s. Highs in the upper 70s. Again, the forecast for Champaign, Urbana and surrounding areas of East Central Illinois for the rest of tonight, mostly cloudy with a slight chance of showers and thunderstorms. Lows in the mid-60s. South winds 5 to 10 miles an hour. Chance of rain 20%. At 8 p.m. at the Champaign Airport, skies were partly cloudy. The temperature was 70 degrees, the dew point was 64, and the relative humidity was 81%. The wind was southeast at 8 miles an hour. The pressure was 29.92 inches and steady. Elsewhere around the area, temperatures were around 70 degrees. At Terre Haute, rain was falling. It was partly cloudy at Rantoul, Indicator. It was mostly cloudy at Bloomington, Mattoon, and Springfield. It was cloudy at Peoria, and Paris. And once again at 8 p.m. at the Champaign Airport, under partly cloudy skies, the temperature was 70. Looking elsewhere around the Midwest at 8 p.m., Chicago was mostly cloudy, and 78. Indianapolis was cloudy, and 70. St. Louis was cloudy, and 76. Kansas City was partly cloudy, and 82. Des Moines reported thunder, and 74. Milwaukee was mostly cloudy, and 79. The time is currently 8:56 p.m. Central Daylight Time. 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Now for the official National Weather Service forecast for Champaign, Urbana and surrounding areas of East Central Illinois. Rest of tonight, mostly cloudy with a slight chance of showers and thunderstorms. Lows in the mid-60s. South winds 5 to 10 miles an hour. Chance of rain 20%. Sunday, mostly sunny. Breezy with highs in the mid-80s. South winds 15 to 25 miles an hour. Sunday night, mostly clear. Breezy with lows in the mid-60s. South winds 15 to 25 miles an hour. Monday, mostly sunny in the morning, then becoming mostly cloudy. A chance of thunderstorms. A chance of showers in the morning, then showers in the afternoon. Breezy with highs in the mid-80s. South winds 15 to 25 miles an hour with gusts up to 35 miles an hour. Chance of rain 80%. Monday night, mostly cloudy until midnight, then becoming partly cloudy. A chance of showers and thunderstorms. Lows in the upper 60s. South winds 15 to 20 miles an hour with gusts up to 30 miles an hour. Chance of rain 50%. Tuesday, partly sunny. A chance of showers and thunderstorms in the morning, then showers with thunderstorms likely in the afternoon. Breezy with highs in the mid-80s. Chance of rain 90%. Tuesday night, a chance of thunderstorms. Showers likely until midnight, then a chance of showers after midnight. Cooler with lows in the upper 50s. Chance of rain 70%. Wednesday through Friday, mostly cloudy. Highs around 70. Lows in the upper 40s. Friday night and Saturday, partly cloudy. Lows in the lower 50s. Highs in the upper 70s. Again, the forecast for Champaign, Urbana and surrounding areas of East Central Illinois for the rest of tonight, mostly cloudy with a slight chance of showers and thunderstorms. Lows in the mid-60s. South winds 5 to 10 miles an hour. Chance of rain 20%. At 8 p.m. at the Champaign Airport, skies were partly cloudy. The temperature was 70 degrees, the dew point was 64, and the relative humidity was 81%. The wind was southeast at 8 miles an hour. The pressure was 29.92 inches and steady. Elsewhere around the area, temperatures were around 70 degrees.
At Terre Haute, rain was falling. It was partly cloudy at Rantoul, Indicator. It was mostly cloudy at Bloomington, Mattoon, and Springfield. It was cloudy at Peoria, in Paris. And once again at 8 p.m. at the Champaign Airport, under partly cloudy skies, the temperature was 70. Looking elsewhere around the Midwest at 8 p.m., Chicago was mostly cloudy, and 78. Indianapolis was cloudy, and 70. St. Louis was cloudy, and 76. Kansas City was partly cloudy, and 82. Des Moines reported thunder, and 74. Milwaukee was mostly cloudy, and 79. The time is currently 8:59 p.m. Central Daylight Time. 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Now for the official National Weather Service forecast for Champaign, Urbana, and surrounding areas of East Central Illinois. Rest of tonight, mostly cloudy with a slight chance of showers and thunderstorms. Lows in the mid-60s. South winds 5 to 10 miles an hour. Chance of rain 20%. Sunday, mostly sunny. Breezy with highs in the mid-80s. South winds 15 to 25 miles an hour. Sunday night, mostly clear. Breezy with lows in the mid-60s. South winds 15 to 25 miles an hour. Monday, mostly sunny in the morning, then becoming mostly cloudy. A chance of thunderstorms. A chance of showers in the morning, then showers in the afternoon. Breezy with highs in the mid-80s. South winds 15 to 25 miles an hour with gusts up to 35 miles an hour. Chance of rain 80%. Monday night, mostly cloudy until midnight, then becoming partly cloudy. A chance of showers and thunderstorms. Lows in the upper 60s. South winds 15 to 20 miles an hour with gusts up to 30 miles an hour. Chance of rain 50%. Tuesday, partly sunny. A chance of showers and thunderstorms in the morning, then showers with thunderstorms likely in the afternoon. Breezy with highs in the mid-80s. Chance of rain 90%. Tuesday night, a chance of thunderstorms. Showers likely until midnight, then a chance of showers after midnight. Cooler with lows in the upper 50s. Chance of rain 70%. Wednesday through Friday, mostly cloudy. Highs around 70. Lows in the upper 40s. Friday night and Saturday, partly cloudy. Lows in the lower 50s. Highs in the upper 70s. Again, the forecast for Champaign, Urbana, and surrounding areas of East Central Illinois for the rest of tonight, mostly cloudy with a slight chance of showers and thunderstorms. Lows in the mid-60s. South winds 5 to 10 miles an hour. Chance of rain 20%. The time is currently 9:02 p.m. Central Daylight Time. 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Now for the official National Weather Service forecast for Champaign, Urbana, and surrounding areas of East Central Illinois. Rest of tonight, mostly cloudy with a slight chance of showers and thunderstorms. Lows in the mid-60s. South winds 5 to 10 miles an hour. Chance of rain 20%. Sunday, mostly sunny. Breezy with highs in the mid-80s. South winds 15 to 25 miles an hour. Sunday night, mostly clear. Breezy with lows in the mid-60s. South winds 15 to 25 miles an hour. Monday, mostly sunny in the morning, then becoming mostly cloudy. A chance of thunderstorms. A chance of showers in the morning, then showers in the afternoon. Breezy with highs in the mid-80s. South winds 15 to 25 miles an hour with gusts up to 35 miles an hour. Chance of rain 80%. Monday night, mostly cloudy until midnight, then becoming partly cloudy. A chance of showers and thunderstorms. Lows in the upper 60s. South winds 15 to 20 miles an hour with gusts up to 30 miles an hour. Chance of rain 50%. Tuesday, partly sunny. A chance of showers and thunderstorms in the morning, then showers with thunderstorms likely in the afternoon. Breezy with highs in the mid-80s. Chance of rain 90%. Tuesday night, a chance of thunderstorms. Showers likely until midnight, then a chance of showers after midnight. Cooler with lows in the upper 50s.
Chance of rain 70%. Wednesday through Friday, mostly cloudy. Highs around 70. Lows in the upper 40s. Friday night and Saturday, partly cloudy. Lows in the lower 50s. Highs in the upper 70s. Again, the forecast for Champaign, Urbana and surrounding areas of East Central Illinois for the rest of tonight, mostly cloudy with a slight chance of showers and thunderstorms. Lows in the mid-60s. South winds 5 to 10 miles an hour. Chance of rain 20%. At 9 p.m. at the Champaign Airport, skies were partly cloudy. The temperature was 68 degrees, the dew point was 63, and the relative humidity was 84%. The wind was southeast at 3 miles an hour. The pressure was 29.91 inches and falling. Elsewhere around the area, temperatures were around 70 degrees. It was partly cloudy at Rantoul, Decatur. It was mostly cloudy at Bloomington, Mattoon, and Springfield. It was cloudy at Peoria, Paris, and Terre Haute. And once again at 9 p.m. at the Champaign Airport, under partly cloudy skies, the temperature was 68. The time is currently 9:05 p.m. Central Daylight Time. 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Now for the official National Weather Service forecast for Champaign, Urbana and surrounding areas of East Central Illinois. Rest of tonight, mostly cloudy with a slight chance of showers and thunderstorms. Lows in the mid-60s. South winds 5 to 10 miles an hour. Chance of rain 20%. Sunday, mostly sunny. Breezy with highs in the mid-80s. South winds 15 to 25 miles an hour. Sunday night, mostly clear. Breezy with lows in the mid-60s. South winds 15 to 25 miles an hour. Monday, mostly sunny in the morning, then becoming mostly cloudy. A chance of thunderstorms. A chance of showers in the morning, then showers in the afternoon. Breezy with highs in the mid-80s. South winds 15 to 25 miles an hour with gusts up to 35 miles an hour. Chance of rain 80%. Monday night, mostly cloudy until midnight, then becoming partly cloudy. A chance of showers and thunderstorms. Lows in the upper 60s. South winds 15 to 20 miles an hour with gusts up to 30 miles an hour. Chance of rain 50%. Tuesday, partly sunny. A chance of showers and thunderstorms in the morning, then showers with thunderstorms likely in the afternoon. Breezy with highs in the mid-80s. Chance of rain 90%. Tuesday night, a chance of thunderstorms. Showers likely until midnight, then a chance of showers after midnight. Cooler with lows in the upper 50s. Chance of rain 70%. Wednesday through Friday, mostly cloudy. Highs around 70. Lows in the upper 40s. Friday night and Saturday, partly cloudy. Lows in the lower 50s. Highs in the upper 70s. Again, the forecast for Champaign, Urbana and surrounding areas of East Central Illinois for the rest of tonight, mostly cloudy with a slight chance of showers and thunderstorms. Lows in the mid-60s. South winds 5 to 10 miles an hour. Chance of rain 20%. 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Programming originates from NOAA's National Weather Service office in Lincoln and transmits from the WCIA television tower near Seymour. The station serves the following counties: Champaign, DeWitt, Coles, Douglas, Edgar, Ford, Moultrie, Piatt, and Vermilion. 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At 9 p.m. at the Champaign Airport, skies were partly cloudy. The temperature was 68 degrees, the dew point was 63, and the relative humidity was 84%. The wind was southeast at 3 miles an hour. The pressure was 29.91 inches and falling. Elsewhere around the area, temperatures were around 70 degrees. It was partly cloudy at Rantoul, Decatur. It was mostly cloudy at Bloomington, Mattoon, and Springfield. It was cloudy at Peoria, Paris, and Terre Haute. And once again at 9 p.m. at the Champaign Airport, under partly cloudy skies, the temperature was

Looking elsewhere around the Midwest at 9 p.m., Chicago was mostly cloudy, and 76. Indianapolis was cloudy, and 68. St. Louis was mostly cloudy, and 76. Kansas City was partly cloudy, and 79. Des Moines was cloudy, and 73. Milwaukee was mostly cloudy, and 73. The time is currently 9:09 p.m. Central Daylight Time. 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Now for the official National Weather Service forecast for Champaign, Urbana, and surrounding areas of East Central Illinois. Rest of tonight, mostly cloudy with a slight chance of showers and thunderstorms. Lows in the mid-60s. South winds 5 to 10 miles an hour. Chance of rain 20%. Sunday, mostly sunny. Breezy with highs in the mid-80s. South winds 15 to 25 miles an hour. Sunday night, mostly clear. Breezy with lows in the mid-60s. South winds 15 to 25 miles an hour. Monday, mostly sunny in the morning, then becoming mostly cloudy. A chance of thunderstorms. A chance of showers in the morning, then showers in the afternoon. Breezy with highs in the mid-80s. South winds 15 to 25 miles an hour with gusts up to 35 miles an hour. Chance of rain 80%. Monday night, mostly cloudy until midnight, then becoming partly cloudy. A chance of showers and thunderstorms. Lows in the upper 60s. South winds 15 to 20 miles an hour with gusts up to 30 miles an hour. Chance of rain 50%. Tuesday, partly sunny. A chance of showers and thunderstorms in the morning, then showers with thunderstorms likely in the afternoon. Breezy with highs in the mid-80s. Chance of rain 90%. Tuesday night, a chance of thunderstorms. Showers likely until midnight, then a chance of showers after midnight. Cooler with lows in the upper 50s. Chance of rain 70%. Wednesday through Friday, mostly cloudy. Highs around 70. Lows in the upper 40s. Friday night and Saturday, partly cloudy. Lows in the lower 50s. Highs in the upper 70s. Again, the forecast for Champaign, Urbana, and surrounding areas of East Central Illinois for the rest of tonight, mostly cloudy with a slight chance of showers and thunderstorms. Lows in the mid-60s. South winds 5 to 10 miles an hour. Chance of rain 20%. At 9 p.m. at the Champaign Airport, skies were mostly cloudy. The temperature was 68 degrees, the dew point was 63, and the relative humidity was 84%. The wind was southeast at 3 miles an hour. The pressure was 29.91 inches and falling. Elsewhere around the area, temperatures were around 70 degrees. At Mattoon, it was partly cloudy. It was mostly cloudy at Rantoul, Paris, and Decatur. It was cloudy at Peoria, Bloomington, Terre Haute, and Springfield. And once again at 9 p.m. at the Champaign Airport, under mostly cloudy skies, the temperature was 68. Looking elsewhere around the Midwest at 9 p.m., Chicago was mostly cloudy, and 76. Indianapolis was cloudy, and 68. St. Louis was mostly cloudy, and 76. Kansas City was partly cloudy, and 79. Des Moines was cloudy, and 73. Milwaukee was mostly cloudy, and 73. The time is currently 9:12 p.m. Central Daylight Time. 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Now for the official National Weather Service forecast for Champaign, Urbana, and surrounding areas of East Central Illinois. Rest of tonight, mostly cloudy with a slight chance of showers and thunderstorms. Lows in the mid-60s. South winds 5 to 10 miles an hour. Chance of rain 20%. Sunday, mostly sunny. Breezy with highs in the mid-80s. South winds 15 to 25 miles an hour. Sunday night, mostly clear. Breezy with lows in the mid-60s. South winds 15 to 25 miles an hour. Monday, mostly sunny in the morning, then becoming mostly cloudy. A chance of thunderstorms. A chance of showers in the morning, then showers in the afternoon. Breezy with highs in the mid-80s. South winds
15 to 25 miles an hour with gusts up to 35 miles an hour. Chance of rain 80%. Monday night, mostly cloudy until midnight, then becoming partly cloudy. A chance of showers and thunderstorms. Lows in the upper 60s. South winds 15 to 20 miles an hour with gusts up to 30 miles an hour. Chance of rain 50%. Tuesday, partly sunny. A chance of showers and thunderstorms in the morning, then showers with thunderstorms likely in the afternoon. Breezy with highs in the mid-80s. Chance of rain 90%. Tuesday night, a chance of thunderstorms. Showers likely until midnight, then a chance of showers after midnight. Cooler with lows in the upper 50s. Chance of rain 70%. Wednesday through Friday, mostly cloudy. Highs around 70. Lows in the upper 40s. Friday night and Saturday, partly cloudy. Lows in the lower 50s. Highs in the upper 70s. Again, the forecast for Champaign, Urbana and surrounding areas of East Central Illinois for the rest of tonight, mostly cloudy with a slight chance of showers and thunderstorms. Lows in the mid-60s. South winds 5 to 10 miles an hour. Chance of rain 20%. At 9 p.m. at the Champaign Airport, skies were mostly cloudy. The temperature was 68 degrees, the dew point was 63, and the relative humidity was 84%. The wind was southeast at 3 miles an hour. The pressure was 29.91 inches and falling. Elsewhere around the area, temperatures were around 70 degrees. At Mattoon, it was partly cloudy. It was mostly cloudy at Rantoul, Paris, and Decatur. It was cloudy at Peoria, Bloomington, Terre Haute, and Springfield. And once again at 9 p.m. at the Champaign Airport, under mostly cloudy skies, the temperature was 68. Looking elsewhere around the Midwest at 9 p.m., Chicago was mostly cloudy, and 76. Indianapolis was cloudy, and 68. St. Louis was mostly cloudy, and 76. Kansas City was partly cloudy, and 79. Des Moines was cloudy, and 73. Milwaukee was mostly cloudy, and 73. The time is currently 9:16 p.m. Central Daylight Time. 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Now for the official National Weather Service forecast for Champaign, Urbana and surrounding areas of East Central Illinois. Rest of tonight, mostly cloudy with a slight chance of showers and thunderstorms. Lows in the mid-60s. South winds 5 to 10 miles an hour. Chance of rain 20%. Sunday, mostly sunny. Breezy with highs in the mid-80s. South winds 15 to 25 miles an hour. Sunday night, mostly clear. Breezy with lows in the mid-60s. South winds 15 to 25 miles an hour. Monday, mostly sunny in the morning, then becoming mostly cloudy. A chance of thunderstorms. A chance of showers in the morning, then showers in the afternoon. Breezy with highs in the mid-80s. South winds 15 to 25 miles an hour with gusts up to 35 miles an hour. Chance of rain 80%. Monday night, mostly cloudy until midnight, then becoming partly cloudy. A chance of showers and thunderstorms. Lows in the upper 60s. South winds 15 to 20 miles an hour with gusts up to 30 miles an hour. Chance of rain 50%. Tuesday, partly sunny. A chance of showers and thunderstorms in the morning, then showers with thunderstorms likely in the afternoon. Breezy with highs in the mid-80s. Chance of rain 90%. Tuesday night, a chance of thunderstorms. Showers likely until midnight, then a chance of showers after midnight. Cooler with lows in the upper 50s. Chance of rain 70%. Wednesday through Friday, mostly cloudy. Highs around 70. Lows in the upper 40s. Friday night and Saturday, partly cloudy. Lows in the lower 50s. Highs in the upper 70s. Again, the forecast for Champaign, Urbana and surrounding areas of East Central Illinois for the rest of tonight, mostly cloudy with a slight chance of showers and thunderstorms. Lows in the mid-60s. South winds 5 to 10 miles an hour. Chance of rain 20%. At 9 p.m. at the Champaign Airport, skies were mostly cloudy.

in Decatur. It was cloudy at Peoria, Bloomington, Terre Haute, and Springfield. And once again at 9 p.m. at the Champaign Airport, under mostly cloudy skies, the temperature was 68. Looking elsewhere around the Midwest at 9 p.m., Chicago was mostly cloudy, and 76. Indianapolis was cloudy, and 68. St. Louis was mostly cloudy, and 76. Kansas City was partly cloudy, and 79. Des Moines was cloudy, and 73. Milwaukee was mostly cloudy, and 73. The time is currently 9:20 p.m. Central Daylight Time. 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Now for the official National Weather Service forecast for Champaign, Urbana, and surrounding areas of East Central Illinois. Rest of tonight, mostly cloudy with a slight chance of showers and thunderstorms. Lows in the mid-60s. South winds 5 to 10 miles an hour. Chance of rain 20%. Sunday, mostly sunny. Breezy with highs in the mid-80s. South winds 15 to 25 miles an hour. Sunday night, mostly clear. Breezy with lows in the mid-60s. South winds 15 to 25 miles an hour. Monday, mostly sunny in the morning, then becoming mostly cloudy. A chance of thunderstorms. A chance of showers in the morning, then showers in the afternoon. Breezy with highs in the mid-80s. South winds 15 to 25 miles an hour with gusts up to 35 miles an hour. Chance of rain 80%. Monday night, mostly cloudy until midnight, then becoming partly cloudy. A chance of showers and thunderstorms. Lows in the upper 60s. South winds 15 to 20 miles an hour with gusts up to 30 miles an hour. Chance of rain 50%. Tuesday, partly sunny. A chance of showers and thunderstorms in the morning, then showers with thunderstorms likely in the afternoon. Breezy with highs in the mid-80s. Chance of rain 90%. Tuesday night, a chance of thunderstorms. Showers likely until midnight, then a chance of showers after midnight. Cooler with lows in the upper 50s. Chance of rain 70%. Wednesday through Friday, mostly cloudy. Highs around 70. Lows in the upper 40s. Friday night and Saturday, partly cloudy. Lows in the lower 50s. Highs in the upper 70s. Again, the forecast for Champaign, Urbana, and surrounding areas of East Central Illinois for the rest of tonight, mostly cloudy with a slight chance of showers and thunderstorms. Lows in the mid-60s. South winds 5 to 10 miles an hour. Chance of rain 20%. At 9 p.m. at the Champaign Airport, skies were mostly cloudy. The temperature was 68 degrees, the dew point was 63, and the relative humidity was 84%. The wind was southeast at 3 miles an hour. The pressure was 29.91 inches and falling. Elsewhere around the area, temperatures were around 70 degrees. At Mattoon, it was partly cloudy. It was mostly cloudy at Rantoul, Paris, and Decatur. It was cloudy at Peoria, Bloomington, Terre Haute, and Springfield. And once again at 9 p.m. at the Champaign Airport, under mostly cloudy skies, the temperature was 68. Looking elsewhere around the Midwest at 9 p.m., Chicago was mostly cloudy, and 76. Indianapolis was cloudy, and 68. St. Louis was mostly cloudy, and 76. Kansas City was partly cloudy, and 79. Des Moines was cloudy, and 73. Milwaukee was mostly cloudy, and 73. The time is currently 9:23 p.m. Central Daylight Time. 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Now for the official National Weather Service forecast for Champaign, Urbana, and surrounding areas of East Central Illinois. Rest of tonight, mostly cloudy with a slight chance of showers and thunderstorms. Lows in the mid-60s. South winds 5 to 10 miles an hour. Chance of rain 20%. Sunday, mostly sunny. Breezy with highs in the mid-80s. South winds 15 to 25 miles an hour. Sunday night, mostly clear. Breezy with lows in the mid-60s. South winds 15 to 25 miles an hour. Monday, mostly

sunny in the morning, then becoming mostly cloudy. A chance of thunderstorms. A chance of showers in the morning, then showers in the afternoon. Breezy with highs in the mid-80s. South winds 15 to 25 miles an hour with gusts up to 35 miles an hour. Chance of rain 80%. Monday night, mostly cloudy until midnight, then becoming partly cloudy. A chance of showers and thunderstorms. Lows in the upper 60s. South winds 15 to 20 miles an hour with gusts up to 30 miles an hour. Chance of rain 50%. Tuesday, partly sunny. A chance of showers and thunderstorms in the morning, then showers with thunderstorms likely in the afternoon. Breezy with highs in the mid-80s. Chance of rain 90%. Tuesday night, a chance of thunderstorms. Showers likely until midnight, then a chance of showers after midnight. Cooler with lows in the upper 50s. Chance of rain 70%. Wednesday through Friday, mostly cloudy. Highs around 70. Lows in the upper 40s. Friday night and Saturday, partly cloudy. Lows in the lower 50s. Highs in the upper 70s. Again, the forecast for Champaign, Urbana and surrounding areas of East Central Illinois for the rest of tonight, mostly cloudy with a slight chance of showers and thunderstorms. Lows in the mid-60s. South winds 5 to 10 miles an hour. Chance of rain 20%. At 9 p.m. at the Champaign Airport, skies were mostly cloudy. The temperature was 68 degrees, the dew point was 63, and the relative humidity was 84%. The wind was southeast at 3 miles an hour. The pressure was 29.91 inches and falling. Elsewhere around the area, temperatures were around 70 degrees. At Mattoon, it was partly cloudy. It was mostly cloudy at Rantoul, Paris, and Decatur. It was cloudy at Peoria, Bloomington, Terre Haute, and Springfield. And once again at 9 p.m. at the Champaign Airport, under mostly cloudy skies, the temperature was 68. Looking elsewhere around the Midwest at 9 p.m., Chicago was mostly cloudy, and 76. Indianapolis was cloudy, and 68. St. Louis was mostly cloudy, and 76. Kansas City was partly cloudy, and 79. Des Moines was cloudy, and 73. Milwaukee was mostly cloudy, and 73. The time is currently 9:27 p.m. Central Daylight Time. 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Now for the official National Weather Service forecast for Champaign, Urbana, and surrounding areas of East Central Illinois. Rest of tonight, mostly cloudy with a slight chance of showers and thunderstorms. Lows in the mid-60s. South winds 5 to 10 miles an hour. Chance of rain 20%. Sunday, mostly sunny. Breezy with highs in the mid-80s. South winds 15 to 25 miles an hour. Sunday night, mostly clear. Breezy with lows in the mid-60s. South winds 15 to 25 miles an hour. Monday, mostly sunny in the morning, then becoming mostly cloudy. A chance of thunderstorms. A chance of showers in the morning, then showers in the afternoon. Breezy with highs in the mid-80s. South winds 15 to 25 miles an hour with gusts up to 35 miles an hour. Chance of rain 80%. Monday night, mostly cloudy until midnight, then becoming partly cloudy. A chance of showers and thunderstorms. Lows in the upper 60s. South winds 15 to 20 miles an hour with gusts up to 30 miles an hour. Chance of rain 50%. Tuesday, partly sunny. A chance of showers and thunderstorms in the morning, then showers with thunderstorms likely in the afternoon. Breezy with highs in the mid-80s. Chance of rain 90%. Tuesday night, a chance of thunderstorms. Showers likely until midnight, then a chance of showers after midnight. Cooler with lows in the upper 50s. Chance of rain 70%. Wednesday through Friday, mostly cloudy. Highs around 70. Lows in the upper 40s. Friday night and Saturday, partly cloudy. Lows in the lower 50s. Highs in the upper 70s. Again, the forecast for Champaign, Urbana and surrounding areas of East Central Illinois for the rest of tonight, mostly cloudy with a slight chance of showers and thunderstorms.

storms. Lows in the mid-60s. South winds 5 to 10 miles an hour. Chance of rain 20%. At 9 p.m. at the Champaign Airport, skies were mostly cloudy. The temperature was 68 degrees, the dew point was 63, and the relative humidity was 84%. The wind was southeast at 3 miles an hour. The pressure was 29.91 inches and falling. Elsewhere around the area, temperatures were around 70 degrees. At Mattoon, it was partly cloudy. It was mostly cloudy at Rantoul, Paris, and Decatur. It was cloudy at Peoria, Bloomington, Terre Haute, and Springfield. And once again at 9 p.m. at the Champaign Airport, under mostly cloudy skies, the temperature was 68. Looking elsewhere around the Midwest at 9 p.m., Chicago was mostly cloudy, and 76. Indianapolis was cloudy, and 68. St. Louis was mostly cloudy, and 76. Kansas City was partly cloudy, and 79. Des Moines was cloudy, and 73. Milwaukee was mostly cloudy, and 73. The time is currently 9:30 p.m. Central Daylight Time. 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Now for the official National Weather Service forecast for Champaign, Urbana, and surrounding areas of East Central Illinois. Rest of tonight, mostly cloudy with a slight chance of showers and thunderstorms. Lows in the mid-60s. South winds 5 to 10 miles an hour. Chance of rain 20%. Sunday, mostly sunny. Breezy with highs in the mid-80s. South winds 15 to 25 miles an hour. Sunday night, mostly clear. Breezy with lows in the mid-60s. South winds 15 to 25 miles an hour. Monday, mostly sunny in the morning, then becoming mostly cloudy. A chance of thunderstorms. A chance of showers in the morning, then showers in the afternoon. Breezy with highs in the mid-80s. South winds 15 to 25 miles an hour with gusts up to 35 miles an hour. Chance of rain 80%. Monday night, mostly cloudy until midnight, then becoming partly cloudy. A chance of showers and thunderstorms. Lows in the upper 60s. South winds 15 to 20 miles an hour with gusts up to 30 miles an hour. Chance of rain 50%. Tuesday, partly sunny. A chance of showers and thunderstorms in the morning, then showers with thunderstorms likely in the afternoon. Breezy with highs in the mid-80s. Chance of rain 90%. Tuesday night, a chance of thunderstorms. Showers likely until midnight, then a chance of showers after midnight. Cooler with lows in the upper 50s. Chance of rain 70%. Wednesday through Friday, mostly cloudy. Highs around 70. Lows in the upper 40s. Friday night and Saturday, partly cloudy. Lows in the lower 50s. Highs in the upper 70s. Again, the forecast for Champaign, Urbana, and surrounding areas of East Central Illinois for the rest of tonight, mostly cloudy with a slight chance of showers and thunderstorms. Lows in the mid, Friday night and Saturday, partly cloudy. Lows in the lower 50s. Highs in the upper 70s. Again, the forecast for Champaign, Urbana, and surrounding areas of East Central Illinois for the rest of tonight, mostly cloudy with a slight chance of showers and thunderstorms. Lows in the mid-60s. South winds 5 to 10 miles an hour. Chance of rain 20%. At 9 p.m. at the Champaign Airport, skies were mostly cloudy. The temperature was 68 degrees, the dew point was 63, and the relative humidity was 84%. The wind was southeast at 3 miles an hour. The pressure was 29.91 inches and falling. Elsewhere around the area, temperatures were around 70 degrees. At Mattoon, it was partly cloudy. It was mostly cloudy at Rantoul, Paris, and Decatur. It was cloudy at Peoria, Bloomington, Terre Haute, and Springfield. And once again at 9 p.m. at the Champaign Airport, under mostly cloudy skies, the temperature was 68. Looking elsewhere around the Midwest at 9 p.m., Chicago was mostly cloudy, and 76. Indianapolis was cloudy, and 68. St. Louis was mostly cloudy, and 76. Kansas City was partly cloudy, and 79.

Des Moines was cloudy and 73. Milwaukee was mostly cloudy and 73. The time is currently 9:34 p.m. Central Daylight Time. 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Now for the official National Weather Service forecast for Champaign, Urbana, and surrounding areas of East Central Illinois. Rest of tonight, mostly cloudy with a slight chance of showers and thunderstorms. Lows in the mid-60s. South winds 5 to 10 miles an hour. Chance of rain 20%. Sunday, mostly sunny. Breezy with highs in the mid-80s. South winds 15 to 25 miles an hour. Sunday night, mostly clear. Breezy with lows in the mid-60s. South winds 15 to 25 miles an hour. Monday, mostly sunny in the morning, then becoming mostly cloudy. A chance of thunderstorms. A chance of showers in the morning, then showers in the afternoon. Breezy with highs in the mid-80s. South winds 15 to 25 miles an hour with gusts up to 35 miles an hour. Chance of rain 80%. Monday night, mostly cloudy until midnight, then becoming partly cloudy. A chance of showers and thunderstorms. Lows in the upper 60s. South winds 15 to 20 miles an hour with gusts up to 30 miles an hour. Chance of rain 50%. Tuesday, partly sunny. A chance of showers and thunderstorms in the morning, then showers with thunderstorms likely in the afternoon. Breezy with highs in the mid-80s. Chance of rain 90%. Tuesday night, a chance of thunderstorms. Showers likely until midnight, then a chance of showers after midnight. Cooler with lows in the upper 50s. Chance of rain 70%. Wednesday through Friday, mostly cloudy. Highs around 70. Lows in the upper 40s. Friday night and Saturday, partly cloudy. Lows in the lower 50s. Highs in the upper 70s. Again, the forecast for Champaign, Urbana, and surrounding areas of East Central Illinois for the rest of tonight, mostly cloudy with a slight chance of showers and thunderstorms. Lows in the mid-60s. South winds 5 to 10 miles an hour. Chance of rain 20%. At 9 p.m. at the Champaign Airport, skies were mostly cloudy. The temperature was 68 degrees, the dew point was 63, and the relative humidity was 84%. The wind was southeast at 3 miles an hour. The pressure was 29.91 inches and falling. Elsewhere around the area, temperatures were around 70 degrees. At Mattoon, it was partly cloudy. It was mostly cloudy at Rantoul, Paris, and Decatur. It was cloudy at Peoria, Bloomington, Terre Haute, and Springfield. And once again at 9 p.m. at the Champaign Airport, under mostly cloudy skies, the temperature was 68. Looking elsewhere around the Midwest at 9 p.m., Chicago was mostly cloudy, and 76. Indianapolis was cloudy, and 68. St. Louis was mostly cloudy, and 76. Kansas City was partly cloudy, and 79. Des Moines was cloudy, and 73. Milwaukee was mostly cloudy, and 73. The time is currently 9:37 p.m. Central Daylight Time. 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Now for the official National Weather Service forecast for Champaign, Urbana, and surrounding areas of East Central Illinois. Rest of tonight, mostly cloudy with a slight chance of showers and thunderstorms. Lows in the mid-60s. South winds 5 to 10 miles an hour. Chance of rain 20%. Sunday, mostly sunny. Breezy with highs in the mid-80s. South winds 15 to 25 miles an hour. Sunday night, mostly clear. Breezy with lows in the mid-60s. South winds 15 to 25 miles an hour. Monday, mostly sunny in the morning, then becoming mostly cloudy. A chance of thunderstorms. A chance of showers in the morning, then showers in the afternoon. Breezy with highs in the mid-80s. South winds 15 to 25 miles an hour with gusts up to 35 miles an hour. Chance of rain 80%. Monday night, mostly cloudy until midnight, then becoming partly cloudy. A chance of showers and thunderstorms. Lows in the upper 60s. South winds

15 to 20 miles an hour with gusts up to 30 miles an hour. Chance of rain 50%. Tuesday, partly sunny. A chance of showers and thunderstorms in the morning, then showers with thunderstorms likely in the afternoon. Breezy with highs in the mid-80s. Chance of rain 90%. Tuesday night, a chance of thunderstorms. Showers likely until midnight, then a chance of showers after midnight. Cooler with lows in the upper 50s. Chance of rain 70%. Wednesday through Friday, mostly cloudy. Highs around 70. Lows in the upper 40s. Friday night and Saturday, partly cloudy. Lows in the lower 50s. Highs in the upper 70s. Again, the forecast for Champaign, Urbana and surrounding areas of East Central Illinois for the rest of tonight, mostly cloudy with a slight chance of showers and thunderstorms. Lows in the mid-60s. South winds 5 to 10 miles an hour. Chance of rain 20%. At 9 p.m. at the Champaign Airport, skies were mostly cloudy. The temperature was 68 degrees, the dew point was 63, and the relative humidity was 84%. The wind was southeast at 3 miles an hour. The pressure was 29.91 inches and falling. Elsewhere around the area, temperatures were around 70 degrees. At Mattoon, it was partly cloudy. It was mostly cloudy at Rantoul, Paris, and Decatur. It was cloudy at Peoria, Bloomington, Terre Haute, and Springfield. And once again at 9 p.m. at the Champaign Airport, under mostly cloudy skies, the temperature was 68. Looking elsewhere around the Midwest at 9 p.m., Chicago was mostly cloudy, and 76. Indianapolis was cloudy, and 68. St. Louis was mostly cloudy, and 76. Kansas City was partly cloudy, and 79. Des Moines was cloudy, and 73. Milwaukee was mostly cloudy, and 73. The time is currently 9:41 p.m. Central Daylight Time. 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Now for the official National Weather Service forecast for Champaign, Urbana and surrounding areas of East Central Illinois. Rest of tonight, mostly cloudy with a slight chance of showers and thunderstorms. Lows in the mid-60s. South winds 5 to 10 miles an hour. Chance of rain 20%. Sunday, mostly sunny. Breezy with highs in the mid-80s. South winds 15 to 25 miles an hour. Sunday night, mostly clear. Breezy with lows in the mid-60s. South winds 15 to 25 miles an hour. Monday, mostly sunny in the morning, then becoming mostly cloudy. A chance of thunderstorms. A chance of showers in the morning, then showers in the afternoon. Breezy with highs in the mid-80s. South winds 15 to 25 miles an hour with gusts up to 35 miles an hour. Chance of rain 80%. Monday night, mostly cloudy until midnight, then becoming partly cloudy. A chance of showers and thunderstorms. Lows in the upper 60s. South winds 15 to 20 miles an hour with gusts up to 30 miles an hour. Chance of rain 50%. Tuesday, partly sunny. A chance of showers and thunderstorms in the morning, then showers with thunderstorms likely in the afternoon. Breezy with highs in the mid-80s. Chance of rain 90%. Tuesday night, a chance of thunderstorms. Showers likely until midnight, then a chance of showers after midnight. Cooler with lows in the upper 50s. Chance of rain 70%. Wednesday through Friday, mostly cloudy. Highs around 70. Lows in the upper 40s. Friday night and Saturday, partly cloudy. Lows in the lower 50s. Highs in the upper 70s. Again, the forecast for Champaign, Urbana and surrounding areas of East Central Illinois for the rest of tonight, mostly cloudy with a slight chance of showers and thunderstorms. Lows in the mid-60s. South winds 5 to 10 miles an hour. Chance of rain 20%. At 9 p.m. at the Champaign Airport, skies were mostly cloudy. The temperature was 68 degrees, the dew point was 63, and the relative humidity was 84%. The wind was southeast at 3 miles an hour. The pressure was 29.91 inches and falling. Elsewhere around the area, temperatures were around 70 degrees.

in surrounding areas of east central Illinois for the rest of tonight, mostly cloudy with a slight chance of showers and thunderstorms. Lows in the mid-60s. South winds 5 to 10 miles an hour. Chance of rain 20%. At 9 p.m. at the Champaign Airport, skies were mostly cloudy. The temperature was 68 degrees, the dew point was 63, and the relative humidity was 84%. The wind was southeast at 3 miles an hour. The pressure was 29.91 inches and falling. Elsewhere around the area, temperatures were around 70 degrees. At Mattoon, it was partly cloudy. It was mostly cloudy at Rantoul, Paris, and Decatur. It was cloudy at Peoria, Bloomington, Terre Haute, and Springfield. And once again at 9 p.m. at the Champaign Airport, under mostly cloudy skies, the temperature was 68. Looking elsewhere around the Midwest at 9 p.m., Chicago was mostly cloudy, and 76. Indianapolis was cloudy, and 68. St. Louis was mostly cloudy, and 76. Kansas City was partly cloudy, and 79. Des Moines was cloudy, and 73. Milwaukee was mostly cloudy, and 73. The time is currently 9:55 p.m. Central Daylight Time. 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Now for the official National Weather Service forecast for Champaign, Urbana, and surrounding areas of east central Illinois. Rest of tonight, mostly cloudy with a slight chance of showers and thunderstorms. Lows in the mid-60s. South winds 5 to 10 miles an hour. Chance of rain 20%. Sunday, mostly sunny. Breezy with highs in the mid-80s. South winds 15 to 25 miles an hour. Sunday night, mostly clear. Breezy with lows in the mid-60s. South winds 15 to 25 miles an hour. Monday, mostly sunny in the morning, then becoming mostly cloudy. A chance of thunderstorms. A chance of showers in the morning, then showers in the afternoon. Breezy with highs in the mid-80s. South winds 15 to 25 miles an hour with gusts up to 35 miles an hour. Chance of rain 80%. Monday night, mostly cloudy until midnight, then becoming partly cloudy. A chance of showers and thunderstorms. Lows in the upper 60s. South winds 15 to 20 miles an hour with gusts up to 30 miles an hour. Chance of rain 50%. Tuesday, partly sunny. A chance of showers and thunderstorms in the morning, then showers with thunderstorms likely in the afternoon. Breezy with highs in the mid-80s. Chance of rain 90%. Tuesday night, a chance of thunderstorms. Showers likely until midnight, then a chance of showers after midnight. Cooler with lows in the upper 50s. Chance of rain 70%. Wednesday through Friday, mostly cloudy. Highs around 70. Lows in the upper 40s. Friday night and Saturday, partly cloudy. Lows in the lower 50s. Highs in the upper 70s. Again, the forecast for Champaign, Urbana, and surrounding areas of east central Illinois for the rest of tonight, mostly cloudy with a slight chance of showers and thunderstorms. Lows in the mid-60s. South winds 5 to 10 miles an hour. Chance of rain 20%. At 9 p.m. at the Champaign Airport, skies were mostly cloudy. The temperature was 68 degrees, the dew point was 63, and the relative humidity was 84%. The wind was southeast at 3 miles an hour. The pressure was 29.91 inches and falling. Elsewhere around the area, temperatures were around 70 degrees. At Mattoon, it was partly cloudy. It was mostly cloudy at Rantoul, Paris, and Decatur. It was cloudy at Peoria, Bloomington, Terre Haute, and Springfield. And once again at 9 p.m. at the Champaign Airport, under mostly cloudy skies, the temperature was 68. Looking elsewhere around the Midwest at 9 p.m., Chicago was mostly cloudy, and 76. Indianapolis was cloudy, and 68. St. Louis was mostly cloudy, and 76. Kansas City was partly cloudy, and 79. Des Moines was cloudy, and 73. Milwaukee was mostly cloudy, and 73. The time is currently 9:59 p.m. Central Daylight Time.
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Now for the official National Weather Service forecast for Champaign, Urbana, and surrounding areas of East Central Illinois. Rest of tonight, mostly cloudy with a slight chance of showers and thunderstorms. Lows in the mid-60s. South winds 5 to 10 miles an hour. Chance of rain 20%. Sunday, mostly sunny. Breezy with highs in the mid-80s. South winds 15 to 25 miles an hour. Sunday night, mostly clear. Breezy with lows in the mid-60s. South winds 15 to 25 miles an hour. Monday, mostly sunny in the morning, then becoming mostly cloudy. A chance of thunderstorms. A chance of showers in the morning, then showers in the afternoon. Breezy with highs in the mid-80s. South winds 15 to 25 miles an hour with gusts up to 35 miles an hour. Chance of rain 80%. Monday night, mostly cloudy until midnight, then becoming partly cloudy. A chance of showers and thunderstorms. Lows in the upper 60s. South winds 15 to 20 miles an hour with gusts up to 30 miles an hour. Chance of rain 50%. Tuesday, partly sunny. A chance of showers and thunderstorms in the morning, then showers with thunderstorms likely in the afternoon. Breezy with highs in the mid-80s. Chance of rain 90%. Tuesday night, a chance of thunderstorms. Showers likely until midnight, then a chance of showers after midnight. Cooler with lows in the upper 50s. Chance of rain 70%. Wednesday through Friday, mostly cloudy. Highs around 70. Lows in the upper 40s. Friday night and Saturday, partly cloudy. Lows in the lower 50s. Highs in the upper 70s. Again, the forecast for Champaign, Urbana, and surrounding areas of East Central Illinois for the rest of tonight, mostly cloudy with a slight chance of showers and thunderstorms. Lows in the mid-60s. South winds 5 to 10 miles an hour. Chance of rain 20%. The time is currently 10:01 p.m. Central Daylight Time. 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Now for the official National Weather Service forecast for Champaign, Urbana, and surrounding areas of East Central Illinois. Rest of tonight, mostly cloudy with a slight chance of showers and thunderstorms. Lows in the mid-60s. South winds 5 to 10 miles an hour. Chance of rain 20%. Sunday, mostly sunny. Breezy with highs in the mid-80s. South winds 15 to 25 miles an hour. Sunday night, mostly clear. Breezy with lows in the mid-60s. South winds 15 to 25 miles an hour. Monday, mostly sunny in the morning, then becoming mostly cloudy. A chance of thunderstorms. A chance of showers in the morning, then showers in the afternoon. Breezy with highs in the mid-80s. South winds 15 to 25 miles an hour with gusts up to 35 miles an hour. Chance of rain 80%. Monday night, mostly cloudy until midnight, then becoming partly cloudy. A chance of showers and thunderstorms. Lows in the upper 60s. South winds 15 to 20 miles an hour with gusts up to 30 miles an hour. Chance of rain 50%. Tuesday, partly sunny. A chance of showers and thunderstorms in the morning, then showers with thunderstorms likely in the afternoon. Breezy with highs in the mid-80s. Chance of rain 90%. Tuesday night, a chance of thunderstorms. Showers likely until midnight, then a chance of showers after midnight. Cooler with lows in the upper 50s. Chance of rain 70%. Wednesday through Friday, mostly cloudy. Highs around 70. Lows in the upper 40s. Friday night and Saturday, partly cloudy. Lows in the lower 50s. Highs in the upper 70s. Again, the forecast for Champaign, Urbana, and surrounding areas of East Central Illinois for the rest of tonight, mostly cloudy with a slight chance of showers and thunderstorms. Lows in the mid-60s. South winds 5 to 10 miles an hour. Chance of rain 20%. At 10 p.m. at the Champaign Airport, skies were mostly cloudy. The temperature was 66 degrees, the dew point was 64, and the relative humidity was 93%. The wind was southeast at 12 miles an hour.

Alaska pressure was 29.93 inches and rising. Elsewhere around the area, at Mattoon, it was partly cloudy, with a temperature of 66. It was mostly cloudy, with a temperature of 66 at Rantoul, 66 at Paris, and 65 at Terre Haute. It was cloudy, with a temperature of 70 at Peoria, 66 at Bloomington, and 67 at Springfield. Educator, the weather conditions were not available. And once again at 10 p.m. at the Champaign Airport, under mostly cloudy skies, the temperature was 66. The time is currently 10:05 p.m. Central Daylight Time. 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Now for the official National Weather Service forecast for Champaign, Urbana, and surrounding areas of East Central Illinois. Rest of tonight, mostly cloudy with a slight chance of showers and thunderstorms. Lows in the mid-60s. South winds 5 to 10 miles an hour. Chance of rain 20%. Sunday, mostly sunny. Breezy with highs in the mid-80s. South winds 15 to 25 miles an hour. Sunday night, mostly clear. Breezy with lows in the mid-60s. South winds 15 to 25 miles an hour. Monday, mostly sunny in the morning, then becoming mostly cloudy. A chance of thunderstorms. A chance of showers in the morning, then showers in the afternoon. Breezy with highs in the mid-80s. South winds 15 to 25 miles an hour with gusts up to 35 miles an hour. Chance of rain 80%. Monday night, mostly cloudy until midnight, then becoming partly cloudy. A chance of showers and thunderstorms. Lows in the upper 60s. South winds 15 to 20 miles an hour with gusts up to 30 miles an hour. Chance of rain 50%. Tuesday, partly sunny. A chance of showers and thunderstorms in the morning, then showers with thunderstorms likely in the afternoon. Breezy with highs in the mid-80s. Chance of rain 90%. Tuesday night, a chance of thunderstorms. Showers likely until midnight, then a chance of showers after midnight. Cooler with lows in the upper 50s. Chance of rain 70%. Wednesday through Friday, mostly cloudy. Highs around 70. Lows in the upper 40s. Friday night and Saturday, partly cloudy. Lows in the lower 50s. Highs in the upper 70s. Again, the forecast for Champaign, Urbana, and surrounding areas of East Central Illinois for the rest of tonight, mostly cloudy with a slight chance of showers and thunderstorms. Lows in the mid-60s. South winds 5 to 10 miles an hour. Chance of rain 20%. 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Programming originates from NOAA's National Weather Service office in Lincoln and transmits from the WCIA television tower near Seymour. The station serves the following counties: Champaign, DeWitt, Coles, Douglas, Edgar, Ford, Moultrie, Piatt, and Vermilion. 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At 10 p.m. at the Champaign Airport, skies were mostly cloudy. The temperature was 66 degrees, the dew point was 64, and the relative humidity was 93%. The wind was southeast at 12 miles an hour. The pressure was 29.93 inches and rising. Elsewhere around the area, at Mattoon, it was partly cloudy, with a temperature of 66. It was mostly cloudy, with a temperature of 66 at Rantoul, 66 at Paris, and 65 at Terre Haute. It was cloudy, with a temperature of 70 at Peoria, 66 at Bloomington, and 67 at Springfield. Educator, the weather conditions were not available. And once again at 10 p.m. at the Champaign Airport, under mostly cloudy skies, the temperature was 66. Looking elsewhere around the Midwest at 10 p.m., Chicago was cloudy, and 74. Indianapolis was cloudy, and 65. St. Louis was mostly cloudy, and 75. Kansas City was cloudy, and 80. Des Moines was cloudy, and 72. Milwaukee was mostly cloudy, and 71. The time is currently 10:09 p.m. Central Daylight Time. 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

36 in Champaign. Now for the official National Weather Service forecast for Champaign, Urbana, and surrounding areas of East Central Illinois. Rest of tonight, mostly cloudy with a slight chance of showers and thunderstorms. Lows in the mid-60s. South winds 5 to 10 miles an hour. Chance of rain 20%. Sunday, mostly sunny. Breezy with highs in the mid-80s. South winds 15 to 25 miles an hour. Sunday night, mostly clear. Breezy with lows in the mid-60s. South winds 15 to 25 miles an hour. Monday, mostly sunny in the morning, then becoming mostly cloudy. A chance of thunderstorms. A chance of showers in the morning, then showers in the afternoon. Breezy with highs in the mid-80s. South winds 15 to 25 miles an hour with gusts up to 35 miles an hour. Chance of rain 80%. Monday night, mostly cloudy until midnight, then becoming partly cloudy. A chance of showers and thunderstorms. Lows in the upper 60s. South winds 15 to 20 miles an hour with gusts up to 30 miles an hour. Chance of rain 50%. Tuesday, partly sunny. A chance of showers and thunderstorms in the morning, then showers with thunderstorms likely in the afternoon. Breezy with highs in the mid-80s. Chance of rain 90%. Tuesday night, a chance of thunderstorms. Showers likely until midnight, then a chance of showers after midnight. Cooler with lows in the upper 50s. Chance of rain 70%. Wednesday through Friday, mostly cloudy. Highs around 70. Lows in the upper 40s. Friday night and Saturday, partly cloudy. Lows in the lower 50s. Highs in the upper 70s. Again, the forecast for Champaign, Urbana, and surrounding areas of East Central Illinois for the rest of tonight, mostly cloudy with a slight chance of showers and thunderstorms. Lows in the mid-60s. South winds 5 to 10 miles an hour. Chance of rain 20%. At 10 p.m. at the Champaign Airport, skies were mostly cloudy. The temperature was 66 degrees, the dew point was 64, and the relative humidity was 93%. The wind was southeast at 12 miles an hour. The pressure was 29.93 inches and rising. Elsewhere around the area, it was mostly cloudy, with a temperature of 66 at Rantoul, 66 at Paris, 65 at Terre Haute, and 66 at Mattoon. It was cloudy, with a temperature of 70 at Peoria, 66 at Bloomington, and 67 at Springfield. At Decatur, the weather conditions were not available. And once again at 10 p.m. at the Champaign Airport, under mostly cloudy skies, the temperature was 66. Looking elsewhere around the Midwest at 10 p.m., Chicago was cloudy, and 74. Indianapolis was cloudy, and 65. St. Louis was mostly cloudy, and 75. Kansas City was cloudy, and 80. Des Moines was cloudy, and 72. Milwaukee was mostly cloudy, and 71. The time is currently 10:13 p.m. Central Daylight Time. 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Now for the official National Weather Service forecast for Champaign, Urbana, and surrounding areas of East Central Illinois. Rest of tonight, mostly cloudy with a slight chance of showers and thunderstorms. Lows in the mid-60s. South winds 5 to 10 miles an hour. Chance of rain 20%. Sunday, mostly sunny. Breezy with highs in the mid-80s. South winds 15 to 25 miles an hour. Sunday night, mostly clear. Breezy with lows in the mid-60s. South winds 15 to 25 miles an hour. Monday, mostly sunny in the morning, then becoming mostly cloudy. A chance of thunderstorms. A chance of showers in the morning, then showers in the afternoon. Breezy with highs in the mid-80s. South winds 15 to 25 miles an hour with gusts up to 35 miles an hour. Chance of rain 80%. Monday night, mostly cloudy until midnight, then becoming partly cloudy. A chance of showers and thunderstorms. Lows in the upper 60s. South winds 15 to 20 miles an hour with gusts up to 30 miles an hour. Chance of rain 50%. Tuesday, partly sunny.
A chance of showers and thunderstorms in the morning, then showers with thunderstorms likely in the afternoon. Breezy with highs in the mid-80s. Chance of rain 90%. Tuesday night, a chance of thunderstorms. Showers likely until midnight, then a chance of showers after midnight. Cooler with lows in the upper 50s. Chance of rain 70%. Wednesday through Friday, mostly cloudy. Highs around 70. Lows in the upper 40s. Friday night and Saturday, partly cloudy. Lows in the lower 50s. Highs in the upper 70s. Again, the forecast for Champaign, Urbana and surrounding areas of East Central Illinois for the rest of tonight, mostly cloudy with a slight chance of showers and thunderstorms. Lows in the mid-60s. South winds 5 to 10 miles an hour. Chance of rain 20%. At 10 p.m. at the Champaign Airport, skies were mostly cloudy. The temperature was 66 degrees, the dew point was 64, and the relative humidity was 93%. The wind was southeast at 12 miles an hour. The pressure was 29.93 inches and rising. Elsewhere around the area, it was mostly cloudy, with a temperature of 66 at Rantoul, 66 at Paris, 65 at Terre Haute, and 66 at Mattoon. It was cloudy, with a temperature of 70 at Peoria, 66 at Bloomington, and 67 at Springfield. At Decatur, the weather conditions were not available. And once again at 10 p.m. at the Champaign Airport, under mostly cloudy skies, the temperature was 66. Looking elsewhere around the Midwest at 10 p.m., Chicago was cloudy, and 74. Indianapolis was mostly cloudy, and 65. St. Louis was mostly cloudy, and 75. Kansas City was cloudy, and 80. Des Moines was cloudy, and 72. Milwaukee was mostly cloudy, and 71. The time is currently 10:16 p.m. Central Daylight Time. 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Now for the official National Weather Service forecast for Champaign, Urbana and surrounding areas of East Central Illinois. Rest of tonight, mostly cloudy with a slight chance of showers and thunderstorms. Lows in the mid-60s. South winds 5 to 10 miles an hour. Chance of rain 20%. Sunday, mostly sunny. Breezy with highs in the mid-80s. South winds 15 to 25 miles an hour. Sunday night, mostly clear. Breezy with lows in the mid-60s. South winds 15 to 25 miles an hour. Monday, mostly sunny in the morning, then becoming mostly cloudy. A chance of thunderstorms. A chance of showers in the morning, then showers in the afternoon. Breezy with highs in the mid-80s. South winds 15 to 25 miles an hour with gusts up to 35 miles an hour. Chance of rain 80%. Monday night, mostly cloudy until midnight, then becoming partly cloudy. A chance of showers and thunderstorms. Lows in the upper 60s. South winds 15 to 20 miles an hour with gusts up to 30 miles an hour. Chance of rain 50%. Tuesday, partly sunny. A chance of showers and thunderstorms in the morning, then showers with thunderstorms likely in the afternoon. Breezy with highs in the mid-80s. Chance of rain 90%. Tuesday night, a chance of thunderstorms. Showers likely until midnight, then a chance of showers after midnight. Cooler with lows in the upper 50s. Chance of rain 70%. Wednesday through Friday, mostly cloudy. Highs around 70. Lows in the upper 40s. Friday night and Saturday, partly cloudy. Lows in the lower 50s. Highs in the upper 70s. Again, the forecast for Champaign, Urbana and surrounding areas of East Central Illinois for the rest of tonight, mostly cloudy with a slight chance of showers and thunderstorms. Lows in the mid-60s. South winds 5 to 10 miles an hour. Chance of rain 20%. At 10 p.m. at the Champaign Airport, skies were mostly cloudy. The temperature was 66 degrees, the dew point was 64, and the relative humidity was 93%. The wind was southeast at 12 miles an hour. The pressure was 29.93 inches and rising. Elsewhere around the area, it was mostly cloudy, with a temperature of 66 at Rantoul, 66 at Paris,
65 at Terre Haute, and 66 at Mattoon. It was cloudy, with a temperature of 70 at Peoria.

and 80. Des Moines was cloudy and 72. Milwaukee was mostly cloudy and 71. The time is currently 10:20 p.m. Central Daylight Time. 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Now for the official National Weather Service forecast for Champaign, Urbana, and surrounding areas of East Central Illinois. Rest of tonight, mostly cloudy with a slight chance of showers and thunderstorms. Lows in the mid-60s. South winds 5 to 10 miles an hour. Chance of rain 20%. Sunday, mostly sunny. Breezy with highs in the mid-80s. South winds 15 to 25 miles an hour. Sunday night, mostly clear. Breezy with lows in the mid-60s. South winds 15 to 25 miles an hour. Monday, mostly sunny in the morning, then becoming mostly cloudy. A chance of thunderstorms. A chance of showers in the morning, then showers in the afternoon. Breezy with highs in the mid-80s. South winds 15 to 25 miles an hour with gusts up to 35 miles an hour. Chance of rain 80%. Monday night, mostly cloudy until midnight, then becoming partly cloudy. A chance of showers and thunderstorms. Lows in the upper 60s. South winds 15 to 20 miles an hour with gusts up to 30 miles an hour. Chance of rain 50%. Tuesday, partly sunny. A chance of showers and thunderstorms in the morning, then showers with thunderstorms likely in the afternoon. Breezy with highs in the mid-80s. Chance of rain 90%. Tuesday night, a chance of thunderstorms. Showers likely until midnight, then a chance of showers after midnight. Cooler with lows in the upper 50s. Chance of rain 70%. Wednesday through Friday, mostly cloudy. Highs around 70. Lows in the upper 40s. Friday night and Saturday, partly cloudy. Lows in the lower 50s. Highs in the upper 70s. Again, the forecast for Champaign, Urbana, and surrounding areas of East Central Illinois for the rest of tonight, mostly cloudy with a slight chance of showers and thunderstorms. Lows in the mid-60s. South winds 5 to 10 miles an hour. Chance of rain 20%. At 10 p.m. at the Champaign Airport, skies were mostly cloudy. The temperature was 66 degrees, the dew point was 64, and the relative humidity was 93%. The wind was southeast at 12 miles an hour. The pressure was 29.93 inches and rising. Elsewhere around the area, it was mostly cloudy, with a temperature of 66 at Rantoul, 66 at Paris, 65 at Terre Haute, and 66 at Mattoon. It was cloudy, with a temperature of 70 at Peoria, 66 at Bloomington, and 67 at Springfield. At Decatur, the weather conditions were not available. And once again at 10 p.m. at the Champaign Airport, under mostly cloudy skies, the temperature was 66. Looking elsewhere around the Midwest at 10 p.m., Chicago was cloudy, and 74. Indianapolis was mostly cloudy, and 65. St. Louis was mostly cloudy, and 75. Kansas City was cloudy, and 80. Des Moines was cloudy, and 72. Milwaukee was mostly cloudy, and 71. The time is currently 10:23 p.m. Central Daylight Time. 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Now for the official National Weather Service forecast for Champaign, Urbana, and surrounding areas of East Central Illinois. Rest of tonight, mostly cloudy with a slight chance of showers and thunderstorms. Lows in the mid-60s. South winds 5 to 10 miles an hour. Chance of rain 20%. Sunday, mostly sunny. Breezy with highs in the mid-80s. South winds 15 to 25 miles an hour. Sunday night, mostly clear. Breezy with lows in the mid-60s. South winds 15 to 25 miles an hour. Monday, mostly sunny in the morning, then becoming mostly cloudy. A chance of thunderstorms. A chance of showers in the morning, then showers in the afternoon. Breezy with highs in the mid-80s. South winds 15 to 25 miles an hour with gusts up to 35 miles an hour. Chance of rain 80%. Monday night, mostly cloudy until midnight, then becoming partly cloudy. A chance of showers and thunderstorms.

storms. Lows in the upper 60s. South winds 15 to 20 miles an hour with gusts up to 30 miles an hour. Chance of rain 50%. Tuesday, partly sunny. A chance of showers and thunderstorms in the morning, then showers with thunderstorms likely in the afternoon. Breezy with highs in the mid-80s. Chance of rain 90%. Tuesday night, a chance of thunderstorms. Showers likely until midnight, then a chance of showers after midnight. Cooler with lows in the upper 50s. Chance of rain 70%. Wednesday through Friday, mostly cloudy. Highs around 70. Lows in the upper 40s. Friday night and Saturday, partly cloudy. Lows in the lower 50s. Highs in the upper 70s. Again, the forecast for Champaign, Urbana and surrounding areas of East Central Illinois for the rest of tonight, mostly cloudy with a slight chance of showers and thunderstorms. Lows in the mid-60s. South winds 5 to 10 miles an hour. Chance of rain 20%. At 10 p.m. at the Champaign Airport, skies were mostly cloudy. The temperature was 66 degrees, the dew point was 64, and the relative humidity was 93%. The wind was southeast at 12 miles an hour. The pressure was 29.93 inches and rising. Elsewhere around the area, it was mostly cloudy, with a temperature of 66 at Rantoul, 66 at Paris, 65 at Terre Haute, and 66 at Mattoon. It was cloudy, with a temperature of 70 at Peoria, 66 at Bloomington, and 67 at Springfield. At Decatur, the weather conditions were not available. And once again at 10 p.m. at the Champaign Airport, under mostly cloudy skies, the temperature was 66. Looking elsewhere around the Midwest at 10 p.m., Chicago was cloudy, and 74. Indianapolis was mostly cloudy, and 65. St. Louis was mostly cloudy, and 75. Kansas City was cloudy, and 80. Des Moines was cloudy, and 72. Milwaukee was mostly cloudy, and 71. The time is currently 10:27 p.m. Central Daylight Time. 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Now for the official National Weather Service forecast for Champaign, Urbana and surrounding areas of East Central Illinois. Rest of tonight, mostly cloudy with a slight chance of showers and thunderstorms. Lows in the mid-60s. South winds 5 to 10 miles an hour. Chance of rain 20%. Sunday, mostly sunny. Breezy with highs in the mid-80s. South winds 15 to 25 miles an hour. Sunday night, mostly clear. Breezy with lows in the mid-60s. South winds 15 to 25 miles an hour. Monday, mostly sunny in the morning, then becoming mostly cloudy. A chance of thunderstorms. A chance of showers in the morning, then showers in the afternoon. Breezy with highs in the mid-80s. South winds 15 to 25 miles an hour with gusts up to 35 miles an hour. Chance of rain 80%. Monday night, mostly cloudy until midnight, then becoming partly cloudy. A chance of showers and thunderstorms. Lows in the upper 60s. South winds 15 to 20 miles an hour with gusts up to 30 miles an hour. Chance of rain 50%. Tuesday, partly sunny. A chance of showers and thunderstorms in the morning, then showers with thunderstorms likely in the afternoon. Breezy with highs in the mid-80s. Chance of rain 90%. Tuesday night, a chance of thunderstorms. Showers likely until midnight, then a chance of showers after midnight. Cooler with lows in the upper 50s. Chance of rain 70%. Wednesday through Friday, mostly cloudy. Highs around 70. Lows in the upper 40s. Friday night and Saturday, partly cloudy. Lows in the lower 50s. Highs in the upper 70s. Again, the forecast for Champaign, Urbana and surrounding areas of East Central Illinois for the rest of tonight, mostly cloudy with a slight chance of showers and thunderstorms. Lows in the mid-60s. South winds 5 to 10 miles an hour. Chance of rain 20%. At 10 p.m. at the Champaign Airport, skies were mostly cloudy. The temperature was 66 degrees, the dew point was 64, and the relative humidity was 93%. The wind was southeast at 12 miles an hour,

the pressure was 29.93 inches and rising. Elsewhere around the area, it was mostly cloudy, with a temperature of 66 at Rantoul, 66 at Paris, 65 at Terre Haute, and 66 at Matoun. It was cloudy, with a temperature of 70 at Peoria, 66 at Bloomington, and 67 at Springfield. At Decatur, the weather conditions were not available. And once again at 10 p.m. at the Champaign Airport, under mostly cloudy skies, the temperature was 66. Looking elsewhere around the Midwest at 10 p.m., Chicago was cloudy, and 74. Indianapolis was mostly cloudy, and 65. St. Louis was mostly cloudy, and 75. Kansas City was cloudy, and 80. Des Moines was cloudy, and 72. Milwaukee was mostly cloudy, and 71. The time is currently 10:31 p.m. Central Daylight Time. 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Now for the official National Weather Service forecast for Champaign, Urbana, and surrounding areas of East Central Illinois. Rest of tonight, mostly cloudy with a slight chance of showers and thunderstorms. Lows in the mid-60s. South winds 5 to 10 miles an hour. Chance of rain 20%. Sunday, mostly sunny. Breezy with highs in the mid-80s. South winds 15 to 25 miles an hour. Sunday night, mostly clear. Breezy with lows in the mid-60s. South winds 15 to 25 miles an hour. Monday, mostly sunny in the morning, then becoming mostly cloudy. A chance of thunderstorms. A chance of showers in the morning, then showers in the afternoon. Breezy with highs in the mid-80s. South winds 15 to 25 miles an hour with gusts up to 35 miles an hour. Chance of rain 80%. Monday night, mostly cloudy until midnight, then becoming partly cloudy. A chance of showers and thunderstorms. Lows in the upper 60s. South winds 15 to 20 miles an hour with gusts up to 30 miles an hour. Chance of rain 50%. Tuesday, partly sunny. A chance of showers and thunderstorms in the morning, then showers with thunderstorms likely in the afternoon. Breezy with highs in the mid-80s. Chance of rain 90%. Tuesday night, a chance of thunderstorms. Showers likely until midnight, then a chance of showers after midnight. Cooler with lows in the upper 50s. Chance of rain 70%. Wednesday through Friday, mostly cloudy. Highs around 70. Lows in the upper. Tuesday night, a chance of thunderstorms. Showers likely until midnight, then a chance of showers after midnight. Cooler with lows in the upper 50s. Chance of rain 70%. Wednesday through Friday, mostly cloudy. Highs around 70. Lows in the upper 40s. Friday night and Saturday, partly cloudy. Lows in the lower 50s. Highs in the upper 70s. Again, the forecast for Champaign, Urbana, and surrounding areas of East Central Illinois for the rest of tonight, mostly cloudy with a slight chance of showers and thunderstorms. Lows in the mid-60s. South winds 5 to 10 miles an hour. Chance of rain 20%. At 10 p.m. at the Champaign Airport, skies were mostly cloudy. The temperature was 66 degrees, the dew point was 64, and the relative humidity was 93%. The wind was southeast at 12 miles an hour. The pressure was 29.93 inches and rising. Elsewhere around the area, it was mostly cloudy, with a temperature of 66 at Rantoul, 66 at Paris, 65 at Terre Haute, and 66 at Matoun. It was cloudy, with a temperature of 70 at Peoria, 66 at Bloomington, and 67 at Springfield. At Decatur, the weather conditions were not available. And once again at 10 p.m. at the Champaign Airport, under mostly cloudy skies, the temperature was 66. Looking elsewhere around the Midwest at 10 p.m., Chicago was cloudy, and 74. Indianapolis was mostly cloudy, and 65. St. Louis was mostly cloudy, and 75. Kansas City was cloudy, and 80. Des Moines was cloudy, and 72. Milwaukee was mostly cloudy, and 71. The time is currently 10:34 p.m. Central Daylight Time. 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I'll have

with a temperature of 70 at Peoria, 66 at Bloomington, and 67 at Springfield. Educator, the weather conditions were not available. And once again at 10 p.m. at the Champaign Airport, under mostly cloudy skies, the temperature was 66. Looking elsewhere around the Midwest at 10 p.m., Chicago was cloudy and 74. Indianapolis was mostly cloudy and 65. St. Louis was mostly cloudy and 75. Kansas City was cloudy and 80. Des Moines was cloudy and 72. Milwaukee was mostly cloudy and 71. The time is currently 10:45 p.m. Central Daylight Time. 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Now for the official National Weather Service forecast for Champaign, Urbana, and surrounding areas of East Central Illinois. Rest of tonight, mostly cloudy with a slight chance of showers and thunderstorms. Lows in the mid-60s. South winds 5 to 10 miles an hour. Chance of rain 20%. Sunday, mostly sunny. Breezy with highs in the mid-80s. South winds 15 to 25 miles an hour. Sunday night, mostly clear. Breezy with lows in the mid-60s. South winds 15 to 25 miles an hour. Monday, mostly sunny in the morning, then becoming mostly cloudy. A chance of thunderstorms. A chance of showers in the morning, then showers in the afternoon. Breezy with highs in the mid-80s. South winds 15 to 25 miles an hour with gusts up to 35 miles an hour. Chance of rain 80%. Monday night, mostly cloudy until midnight, then becoming partly cloudy. A chance of showers and thunderstorms. Lows in the upper 60s. South winds 15 to 20 miles an hour with gusts up to 30 miles an hour. Chance of rain 50%. Tuesday, partly sunny. A chance of showers and thunderstorms in the morning, then showers with thunderstorms likely in the afternoon. Breezy with highs in the mid-80s. Chance of rain 90%. Tuesday night, a chance of thunderstorms. Showers likely until midnight, then a chance of showers after midnight. Cooler with lows in the upper 50s. Chance of rain 70%. Wednesday through Friday, mostly cloudy. Highs around 70. Lows in the upper 40s. Friday night and Saturday, partly cloudy. Lows in the lower 50s. Highs in the upper 70s. Again, the forecast for Champaign, Urbana, and surrounding areas of East Central Illinois for the rest of tonight, mostly cloudy with a slight chance of showers and thunderstorms. Lows in the mid-60s. South winds 5 to 10 miles an hour. Chance of rain 20%. At 10 p.m. at the Champaign Airport, skies were mostly cloudy. The temperature was 66 degrees, the dew point was 64, and the relative humidity was 93%. The wind was southeast at 12 miles an hour. The pressure was 29.93 inches and rising. Elsewhere around the area, it was mostly cloudy, with a temperature of 66 at Rantoul, 66 at Paris, 65 at Terre Haute, and 66 at Mattoon. It was cloudy, with a temperature of 70 at Peoria, 66 at Bloomington, and 67 at Springfield. Educator, the weather conditions were not available. And once again at 10 p.m. at the Champaign Airport, under mostly cloudy skies, the temperature was 66. Looking elsewhere around the Midwest at 10 p.m., Chicago was cloudy, and 74. Indianapolis was mostly cloudy, and 65. St. Louis was mostly cloudy, and 75. Kansas City was cloudy, and 80. Des Moines was cloudy, and 72. Milwaukee was mostly cloudy, and 71. The time is currently 10:49 p.m. Central Daylight Time. 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Now for the official National Weather Service forecast for Champaign, Urbana, and surrounding areas of East Central Illinois. Rest of tonight, mostly cloudy with a slight chance of showers and thunderstorms. Lows in the mid-60s. South winds 5 to 10 miles an hour. Chance of rain 20%. Sunday, mostly sunny. Breezy with highs in the mid-80s. South winds 15 to 25 miles an hour. Sunday night, mostly clear. Breezy with lows in the

60s. South winds 15 to 25 miles an hour. Monday, mostly sunny in the morning, then becoming mostly cloudy. A chance of thunderstorms. A chance of showers in the morning, then showers in the afternoon. Breezy with highs in the mid-80s. South winds 15 to 25 miles an hour with gusts up to 35 miles an hour. Chance of rain 80%. Monday night, mostly cloudy until midnight, then becoming partly cloudy. A chance of showers and thunderstorms. Lows in the upper 60s. South winds 15 to 20 miles an hour with gusts up to 30 miles an hour. Chance of rain 50%. Tuesday, partly sunny. A chance of showers and thunderstorms in the morning, then showers with thunderstorms likely in the afternoon. Breezy with highs in the mid-80s. Chance of rain 90%. Tuesday night, a chance of thunderstorms. Showers likely until midnight, then a chance of showers after midnight. Cooler with lows in the upper 50s. Chance of rain 70%. Wednesday through Friday, mostly cloudy. Highs around 70. Lows in the upper 40s. Friday night and Saturday, partly cloudy. Lows in the lower 50s. Highs in the upper 70s. Again, the forecast for Champaign, Urbana and surrounding areas of East Central Illinois for the rest of tonight, mostly cloudy with a slight chance of showers and thunderstorms. Lows in the mid-60s. South winds 5 to 10 miles an hour. Chance of rain 20%. At 10 p.m. at the Champaign Airport, skies were mostly cloudy. The temperature was 66 degrees, the dew point was 64, and the relative humidity was 93%. The wind was southeast at 12 miles an hour. The pressure was 29.93 inches and rising. Elsewhere around the area, it was mostly cloudy, with a temperature of 66 at Rantoul, 66 at Paris, 65 at Terre Haute, and 66 at Mattoon. It was cloudy, with a temperature of 70 at Peoria, 66 at Bloomington, and 67 at Springfield. At Decatur, the weather conditions were not available. And once again at 10 p.m. at the Champaign Airport, under mostly cloudy skies, the temperature was 66. Looking elsewhere around the Midwest at 10 p.m., Chicago was cloudy, and 74. Indianapolis was mostly cloudy, and 65. St. Louis was mostly cloudy, and 75. Kansas City was cloudy, and 80. Des Moines was cloudy, and 72. Milwaukee was mostly cloudy, and 71. The time is currently 10:52 p.m. Central Daylight Time. 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Now for the official National Weather Service forecast for Champaign, Urbana and surrounding areas of East Central Illinois. Rest of tonight, mostly cloudy with a slight chance of showers and thunderstorms. Lows in the mid-60s. South winds 5 to 10 miles an hour. Chance of rain 20%. Sunday, mostly sunny. Breezy with highs in the mid-80s. South winds 15 to 25 miles an hour. Sunday night, mostly clear. Breezy with lows in the mid-60s. South winds 15 to 25 miles an hour. Monday, mostly sunny in the morning, then becoming mostly cloudy. A chance of thunderstorms. A chance of showers in the morning, then showers in the afternoon. Breezy with highs in the mid-80s. South winds 15 to 25 miles an hour with gusts up to 35 miles an hour. Chance of rain 80%. Monday night, mostly cloudy until midnight, then becoming partly cloudy. A chance of showers and thunderstorms. Lows in the upper 60s. South winds 15 to 20 miles an hour with gusts up to 30 miles an hour. Chance of rain 50%. Tuesday, partly sunny. A chance of showers and thunderstorms in the morning, then showers with thunderstorms likely in the afternoon. Breezy with highs in the mid-80s. Chance of rain 90%. Tuesday night, a chance of thunderstorms. Showers likely until midnight, then a chance of showers after midnight. Cooler with lows in the upper 50s. Chance of rain 70%. Wednesday through Friday, mostly cloudy. Highs around 70. Lows in the upper 40s. Friday night and Saturday, partly cloudy. Lows in the lower 50s. Highs in the upper 70s.

Again, the forecast for Champaign, Urbana, and surrounding areas of East Central Illinois for the rest of tonight, mostly cloudy with a slight chance of showers and thunderstorms. Lows in the mid-60s. South winds 5 to 10 miles an hour. Chance of rain 20%. At 10 p.m. at the Champaign Airport, skies were mostly cloudy. The temperature was 66 degrees, the dew point was 64, and the relative humidity was 93%. The wind was southeast at 12 miles an hour. The pressure was 29.93 inches and rising. Elsewhere around the area, it was mostly cloudy, with a temperature of 66 at Rantoul, 66 at Paris, 65 at Terre Haute, and 66 at Mattoon. It was cloudy, with a temperature of 70 at Peoria, 66 at Bloomington, and 67 at Springfield. At Decatur, the weather conditions were not available. And once again at 10 p.m. at the Champaign Airport, under mostly cloudy skies, the temperature was 66. Looking elsewhere around the Midwest at 10 p.m., Chicago was cloudy, and 74. Indianapolis was mostly cloudy, and 65. St. Louis was mostly cloudy, and 75. Kansas City was cloudy, and 80. Des Moines was cloudy, and 72. Milwaukee was mostly cloudy, and 71. The time is currently 10:56 p.m. Central Daylight Time. 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Now for the official National Weather Service forecast for Champaign, Urbana, and surrounding areas of East Central Illinois. Rest of tonight, mostly cloudy with a slight chance of showers and thunderstorms. Lows in the mid-60s. South winds 5 to 10 miles an hour. Chance of rain 20%. Sunday, mostly sunny. Breezy with highs in the mid-80s. South winds 15 to 25 miles an hour. Sunday night, mostly clear. Breezy with lows in the mid-60s. South winds 15 to 25 miles an hour. Monday, mostly sunny in the morning, then becoming mostly cloudy. A chance of thunderstorms. A chance of showers in the morning, then showers in the afternoon. Breezy with highs in the mid-80s. South winds 15 to 25 miles an hour with gusts up to 35 miles an hour. Chance of rain 80%. Monday night, mostly cloudy until midnight, then becoming partly cloudy. A chance of showers and thunderstorms. Lows in the upper 60s. South winds 15 to 20 miles an hour with gusts up to 30 miles an hour. Chance of rain 50%. Tuesday, partly sunny. A chance of showers and thunderstorms in the morning, then showers with thunderstorms likely in the afternoon. Breezy with highs in the mid-80s. Chance of rain 90%. Tuesday night, a chance of thunderstorms. Showers likely until midnight, then a chance of showers after midnight. Cooler with lows in the upper 50s. Chance of rain 70%. Wednesday through Friday, mostly cloudy. Highs around 70. Lows in the upper 40s. Friday night and Saturday, partly cloudy. Lows in the lower 50s. Highs in the upper 70s. Again, the forecast for Champaign, Urbana, and surrounding areas of East Central Illinois for the rest of tonight, mostly cloudy with a slight chance of showers and thunderstorms. Lows in the mid-60s. South winds 5 to 10 miles an hour. Chance of rain 20%. At 10 p.m. at the Champaign Airport, skies were mostly cloudy. The temperature was 66 degrees, the dew point was 64, and the relative humidity was 93%. The wind was southeast at 12 miles an hour. The pressure was 29.93 inches and rising. Elsewhere around the area, it was mostly cloudy, with a temperature of 66 at Rantoul, 66 at Paris, 65 at Terre Haute, and 66 at Mattoon. It was cloudy, with a temperature of 70 at Peoria, 66 at Bloomington, and 67 at Springfield. At Decatur, the weather conditions were not available. And once again at 10 p.m. at the Champaign Airport, under mostly cloudy skies, the temperature was 66. Looking elsewhere around the Midwest at 10 p.m., Chicago was cloudy, and 74. Indianapolis was mostly cloudy, and 65. St. Louis was mostly cloudy, and 75. Kansas City was cloudy, and 80. Des Moines was cloudy, and 72.
Milwaukee was mostly cloudy, and 71. The time is currently 11 p.m. Central Daylight Time. 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Now for the official National Weather Service forecast for Champaign, Urbana, and surrounding areas of East Central Illinois. Rest of tonight, mostly cloudy with a slight chance of showers and thunderstorms. Lows in the mid-60s. South winds 5 to 10 miles an hour. Chance of rain 20%. Sunday, mostly sunny. Breezy with highs in the mid-80s. South winds 15 to 25 miles an hour. Sunday night, mostly clear. Breezy with lows in the mid-60s. South winds 15 to 25 miles an hour. Monday, mostly sunny in the morning, then becoming mostly cloudy. A chance of thunderstorms. A chance of showers in the morning, then showers in the afternoon. Breezy with highs in the mid-80s. South winds 15 to 25 miles an hour with gusts up to 35 miles an hour. Chance of rain 80%. Monday night, mostly cloudy until midnight, then becoming partly cloudy. A chance of showers and thunderstorms. Lows in the upper 60s. South winds 15 to 20 miles an hour with gusts up to 30 miles an hour. Chance of rain 50%. Tuesday, partly sunny. A chance of showers and thunderstorms in the morning, then showers with thunderstorms likely in the afternoon. Breezy with highs in the mid-80s. Chance of rain 90%. Tuesday night, a chance of thunderstorms. Showers likely until midnight, then a chance of showers after midnight. Cooler with lows in the upper 50s. Chance of rain 70%. Wednesday through Friday, mostly cloudy. Highs around 70. Lows in the upper 40s. Friday night and Saturday, partly cloudy. Lows in the lower 50s. Highs in the upper 70s. Again, the forecast for Champaign, Urbana, and surrounding areas of East Central Illinois for the rest of tonight, mostly cloudy with a slight chance of showers and thunderstorms. Lows in the mid-60s. South winds 5 to 10 miles an hour. Chance of rain 20%. The time is currently 11:02 p.m. Central Daylight Time. 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Now for the official National Weather Service forecast for Champaign, Urbana, and surrounding areas of East Central Illinois. Rest of tonight, mostly cloudy with a slight chance of showers and thunderstorms. Lows in the mid-60s. South winds 5 to 10 miles an hour. Chance of rain 20%. Sunday, mostly sunny. Breezy with highs in the mid-80s. South winds 15 to 25 miles an hour. Sunday night, mostly clear. Breezy with lows in the mid-60s. South winds 15 to 25 miles an hour. Monday, mostly sunny in the morning, then becoming mostly cloudy. A chance of thunderstorms. A chance of showers in the morning, then showers in the afternoon. Breezy with highs in the mid-80s. South winds 15 to 25 miles an hour with gusts up to 35 miles an hour. Chance of rain 80%. Monday night, mostly cloudy until midnight, then becoming partly cloudy. A chance of showers and thunderstorms. Lows in the upper 60s. South winds 15 to 20 miles an hour with gusts up to 30 miles an hour. Chance of rain 50%. Tuesday, partly sunny. A chance of showers and thunderstorms in the morning, then showers with thunderstorms likely in the afternoon. Breezy with highs in the mid-80s. Chance of rain 90%. Tuesday night, a chance of thunderstorms. Showers likely until midnight, then a chance of showers after midnight. Cooler with lows in the upper 50s. Chance of rain 70%. Wednesday through Friday, mostly cloudy. Highs around 70. Lows in the upper 40s. Friday night and Saturday, partly cloudy. Lows in the lower 50s. Highs in the upper 70s. Again, the forecast for Champaign, Urbana, and surrounding areas of East Central Illinois for the rest of tonight, mostly cloudy with a slight chance of showers and thunderstorms. Lows in the mid-60s. South winds 5 to 10 miles an hour. Chance of rain 20%. At 11 p.m. at the Champaign Airport, skies were mostly cloudy.
the temperature was 65 degrees, the dew point was 62, and the relative humidity was 90%. The wind was south at 10 miles an hour. The pressure was 29.93 inches and steady. Elsewhere around the area, it was mostly cloudy, with a temperature of 65 at Rantoul, 65 at Paris, 64 at Terre Haute, and 66 at Matoun. It was cloudy, with a temperature of 68 at Peoria, 67 at Bloomington, and 68 at Springfield. At Decatur, the weather conditions were not available. And once again at 11 p.m. at the Champaign Airport, under mostly cloudy skies, the temperature was 65. The time is currently 11.05 p.m. Central Daylight Time. 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Now for the official National Weather Service forecast for Champaign, Urbana, and surrounding areas of East Central Illinois. Rest of tonight, mostly cloudy with a slight chance of showers and thunderstorms. Lows in the mid-60s. South winds 5 to 10 miles an hour. Chance of rain 20%. Sunday, mostly sunny. Breezy with highs in the mid-80s. South winds 15 to 25 miles an hour. Sunday night, mostly clear. Breezy with lows in the mid-60s. South winds 15 to 25 miles an hour. Monday, mostly sunny in the morning, then becoming mostly cloudy. A chance of thunderstorms. A chance of showers in the morning, then showers in the afternoon. Breezy with highs in the mid-80s. South winds 15 to 25 miles an hour with gusts up to 35 miles an hour. Chance of rain 80%. Monday night, mostly cloudy until midnight, then becoming partly cloudy. A chance of showers and thunderstorms. Lows in the upper 60s. South winds 15 to 20 miles an hour with gusts up to 30 miles an hour. Chance of rain 50%. Tuesday, partly sunny. A chance of showers and thunderstorms in the morning, then showers with thunderstorms likely in the afternoon. Breezy with highs in the mid-80s. Chance of rain 90%. Tuesday night, a chance of thunderstorms. Showers likely until midnight, then a chance of showers after midnight. Cooler with lows in the upper 50s. Chance of rain 70%. Wednesday through Friday, mostly cloudy. Highs around 70. Lows in the upper 40s. Friday night and Saturday, partly cloudy. Lows in the lower 50s. Highs in the upper 70s. Again, the forecast for Champaign, Urbana, and surrounding areas of East Central Illinois for the rest of tonight, mostly cloudy with a slight chance of showers and thunderstorms. Lows in the mid-60s. South winds 5 to 10 miles an hour. Chance of rain 20%. At 11 p.m. at the Champaign Airport, skies were mostly cloudy. The temperature was 65 degrees, the dew point was 62, and the relative humidity was 90%. The wind was south at 10 miles an hour. The pressure was 29.93 inches and steady. Elsewhere around the area, it was mostly cloudy, with a temperature of 65 at Rantoul, 65 at Paris, 64 at Terre Haute, and 66 at Matoun. It was cloudy, with a temperature of 68 at Peoria, 67 at Bloomington, and 68 at Springfield. At Decatur, the weather conditions were not available. And once again at 11 p.m. at the Champaign Airport, under mostly cloudy skies, the temperature was 65. Looking elsewhere around the Midwest at 11 p.m., Chicago was cloudy, and 73. Indianapolis was mostly cloudy, and 66. St. Louis was mostly cloudy, and 75. Kansas City was cloudy, and 79. Des Moines was cloudy, and 70. Milwaukee was cloudy, and 69. The time is currently 11:10 p.m. Central Daylight Time. 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

Weather radio, all hazards. Station WXJ76 in Champaign. Now for the official National Weather Service forecast for Champaign, Urbana, and surrounding areas of East Central Illinois. Rest of tonight, mostly cloudy with a slight chance of showers and thunderstorms. Lows in the mid-60s. South winds 5 to 10 miles an hour. Chance of rain 20%. Sunday, mostly sunny. Breezy with highs in the mid-80s. South winds 15 to 25 miles an hour. Sunday night, mostly clear. Breezy with lows in the mid-60s. South winds 15 to 25 miles an hour. Monday, mostly sunny in the morning, then becoming mostly cloudy. A chance of thunderstorms. A chance of showers in the morning, then showers in the afternoon. Breezy with highs in the mid-80s. South winds 15 to 25 miles an hour with gusts up to 35 miles an hour. Chance of rain 80%. Monday night, mostly cloudy until midnight, then becoming partly cloudy. A chance of showers and thunderstorms. Lows in the upper 60s. South winds 15 to 20 miles an hour with gusts up to 30 miles an hour. Chance of rain 50%. Tuesday, partly sunny. A chance of showers and thunderstorms in the morning, then showers with thunderstorms likely in the afternoon. Breezy with highs in the mid-80s. Chance of rain 90%. Tuesday night, a chance of thunderstorms. Showers likely until midnight, then a chance of showers after midnight. Cooler with lows in the upper 50s. Chance of rain 70%. Wednesday through Friday, mostly cloudy. Highs around 70. Lows in the upper 40s. Friday night and Saturday, partly cloudy. Lows in the lower 50s. Highs in the upper 70s. Again, the forecast for Champaign, Urbana, and surrounding areas of East Central Illinois for the rest of tonight, mostly cloudy with a slight chance of showers and thunderstorms. Lows in the mid-60s. South winds 5 to 10 miles an hour. Chance of rain 20%. At 11 p.m. at the Champaign Airport, skies were mostly cloudy. The temperature was 65 degrees, the dew point was 62, and the relative humidity was 90%. The wind was south at 10 miles an hour. The pressure was 29.93 inches and steady. Elsewhere around the area, it was mostly cloudy, with a temperature of 65 at Rantoul, 65 at Paris, 64 at Terre Haute, and 66 at Mattoon. It was cloudy, with a temperature of 68 at Peoria, 67 at Bloomington, and 68 at Springfield. Advocator, the weather conditions were not available. And once again at 11 p.m. at the Champaign Airport, under mostly cloudy skies, the temperature was 65. Looking elsewhere around the Midwest at 11 p.m., Chicago was cloudy, and 73. Indianapolis was mostly cloudy, and 66. St. Louis was mostly cloudy, and 75. Kansas City was cloudy, and 79. Des Moines was cloudy, and 70. Milwaukee was cloudy, and 69. The time is currently 11:13 p.m. Central Daylight Time. 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Now for the official National Weather Service forecast for Champaign, Urbana, and surrounding areas of East Central Illinois. Rest of tonight, mostly cloudy with a slight chance of showers and thunderstorms. Lows in the mid-60s. South winds 5 to 10 miles an hour. Chance of rain 20%. Sunday, mostly sunny. Breezy with highs in the mid-80s. South winds 15 to 25 miles an hour. Sunday night, mostly clear. Breezy with lows in the mid-60s. South winds 15 to 25 miles an hour. Monday, mostly sunny in the morning, then becoming mostly cloudy. A chance of thunderstorms. A chance of showers in the morning, then showers in the afternoon. Breezy with highs in the mid-80s. South winds 15 to 25 miles an hour with gusts up to 35 miles an hour. Chance of rain 80%. Monday night, mostly cloudy until midnight, then becoming partly cloudy. A chance of showers and thunderstorms. Lows in the upper 60s. South winds 15 to 20 miles an hour with gusts up to 30 miles an hour. Chance of rain 50%. Tuesday, partly sunny. A chance of showers and thunderstorms.
thunderstorms in the morning, then showers with thunderstorms likely in the afternoon. Breezy with highs in the mid-80s. Chance of rain 90%. Tuesday night, a chance of thunderstorms. Showers likely until midnight, then a chance of showers after midnight. Cooler with lows in the upper 50s. Chance of rain 70%. Wednesday through Friday, mostly cloudy. Highs around 70. Lows in the upper 40s. Friday night and Saturday, partly cloudy. Lows in the lower 50s. Highs in the upper 70s. Again, the forecast for Champaign, Urbana and surrounding areas of East Central Illinois for the rest of tonight, mostly cloudy with a slight chance of showers and thunderstorms. Lows in the mid-60s. South winds 5 to 10 miles an hour. Chance of rain 20%. At 11 p.m. at the Champaign Airport, skies were mostly cloudy. The temperature was 65 degrees, the dew point was 62, and the relative humidity was 90%. The wind was south at 10 miles an hour. The pressure was 29.93 inches and steady. Elsewhere around the area, it was mostly cloudy, with a temperature of 65 at Rantoul, 65 at Paris, 64 at Terre Haute, and 66 at Mattoon. It was cloudy, with a temperature of 68 at Peoria, 67 at Bloomington, and 68 at Springfield. At Decatur, the weather conditions were not available. And once again at 11 p.m. at the Champaign Airport, under mostly cloudy skies, the temperature was 65. Looking elsewhere around the Midwest at 11 p.m., Chicago was cloudy, and 73. Indianapolis was mostly cloudy, and 66. St. Louis was cloudy, and 75. Kansas City was cloudy, and 79. Des Moines was cloudy, and 70. Milwaukee was cloudy, and 69. The time is currently 11:17 p.m. Central Daylight Time. 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Now for the official National Weather Service forecast for Champaign, Urbana and surrounding areas of East Central Illinois. Rest of tonight, mostly cloudy with a slight chance of showers and thunderstorms. Lows in the mid-60s. South winds 5 to 10 miles an hour. Chance of rain 20%. Sunday, mostly sunny. Breezy with highs in the mid-80s. South winds 15 to 25 miles an hour. Sunday night, mostly clear. Breezy with lows in the mid-60s. South winds 15 to 25 miles an hour. Monday, mostly sunny in the morning, then becoming mostly cloudy. A chance of thunderstorms. A chance of showers in the morning, then showers in the afternoon. Breezy with highs in the mid-80s. South winds 15 to 25 miles an hour with gusts up to 35 miles an hour. Chance of rain 80%. Monday night, mostly cloudy until midnight, then becoming partly cloudy. A chance of showers and thunderstorms. Lows in the upper 60s. South winds 15 to 20 miles an hour with gusts up to 30 miles an hour. Chance of rain 50%. Tuesday, partly sunny. A chance of showers and thunderstorms in the morning, then showers with thunderstorms likely in the afternoon. Breezy with highs in the mid-80s. Chance of rain 90%. Tuesday night, a chance of thunderstorms. Showers likely until midnight, then a chance of showers after midnight. Cooler with lows in the upper 50s. Chance of rain 70%. Wednesday through Friday, mostly cloudy. Highs around 70. Lows in the upper 40s. Friday night and Saturday, partly cloudy. Lows in the lower 50s. Highs in the upper 70s. Again, the forecast for Champaign, Urbana and surrounding areas of East Central Illinois for the rest of tonight, mostly cloudy with a slight chance of showers and thunderstorms. Lows in the mid-60s. South winds 5 to 10 miles an hour. Chance of rain 20%. At 11 p.m. at the Champaign Airport, skies were mostly cloudy. The temperature was 65 degrees, the dew point was 62, and the relative humidity was 90%. The wind was south at 10 miles an hour. The pressure was 29.93 inches and steady. Elsewhere around the area, it was mostly cloudy, with a temperature of 65 at Rantoul, 65 at Paris, 64 at Terre Haute, and 66 at Mattoon. It was

St. Louis was cloudy and 75. Kansas City was cloudy and 79. Des Moines was cloudy and 70. Milwaukee was cloudy and 69. The time is currently 11:20 p.m. Central Daylight Time. 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Now for the official National Weather Service forecast for Champaign, Urbana, and surrounding areas of East Central Illinois. Rest of tonight, mostly cloudy with a slight chance of showers and thunderstorms. Lows in the mid-60s. South winds 5 to 10 miles an hour. Chance of rain 20%. Sunday, mostly sunny. Breezy with highs in the mid-80s. South winds 15 to 25 miles an hour. Sunday night, mostly clear. Breezy with lows in the mid-60s. South winds 15 to 25 miles an hour. Monday, mostly sunny in the morning, then becoming mostly cloudy. A chance of thunderstorms. A chance of showers in the morning, then showers in the afternoon. Breezy with highs in the mid-80s. South winds 15 to 25 miles an hour with gusts up to 35 miles an hour. Chance of rain 80%. Monday night, mostly cloudy until midnight, then becoming partly cloudy. A chance of showers and thunderstorms. Lows in the upper 60s. South winds 15 to 20 miles an hour with gusts up to 30 miles an hour. Chance of rain 50%. Tuesday, partly sunny. A chance of showers and thunderstorms in the morning, then showers with thunderstorms likely in the afternoon. Breezy with highs in the mid-80s. Chance of rain 90%. Tuesday night, a chance of thunderstorms. Showers likely until midnight, then a chance of showers after midnight. Cooler with lows in the upper 50s. Chance of rain 70%. Wednesday through Friday, mostly cloudy. Highs around 70. Lows in the upper 40s. Friday night and Saturday, partly cloudy. Lows in the lower 50s. Highs in the upper 70s. Again, the forecast for Champaign, Urbana, and surrounding areas of East Central Illinois for the rest of tonight, mostly cloudy with a slight chance of showers and thunderstorms. Lows in the mid-60s. South winds 5 to 10 miles an hour. Chance of rain 20%. At 11 p.m. at the Champaign Airport, skies were mostly cloudy. The temperature was 65 degrees, the dew point was 62, and the relative humidity was 90%. The wind was south at 10 miles an hour. The pressure was 29.93 inches and steady. Elsewhere around the area, it was mostly cloudy, with a temperature of 65 at Rantoul, 65 at Paris, 64 at Terre Haute, and 66 at Mattoon. It was cloudy, with a temperature of 68 at Peoria, 67 at Bloomington, and 68 at Springfield. At Decatur, the weather conditions were not available. And once again at 11 p.m. at the Champaign Airport, under mostly cloudy skies, the temperature was 65. Looking elsewhere around the Midwest at 11 p.m., Chicago was cloudy, and 73. Indianapolis was mostly cloudy, and 66. St. Louis was cloudy, and 75. Kansas City was cloudy, and 79. Des Moines was cloudy, and 70. Milwaukee was cloudy, and 69. The time is currently 11:24 p.m. Central Daylight Time. 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Now for the official National Weather Service forecast for Champaign, Urbana, and surrounding areas of East Central Illinois. Rest of tonight, mostly cloudy with a slight chance of showers and thunderstorms. Lows in the mid-60s. South winds 5 to 10 miles an hour. Chance of rain 20%. Sunday, mostly sunny. Breezy with highs in the mid-80s. South winds 15 to 25 miles an hour. Sunday night, mostly clear. Breezy with lows in the mid-60s. South winds 15 to 25 miles an hour. Monday, mostly sunny in the morning, then becoming mostly cloudy. A chance of thunderstorms. A chance of showers in the morning, then showers in the afternoon. Breezy with highs in the mid-80s. South winds 15 to 25 miles an hour with gusts up to 35 miles an hour. Chance of rain 80%. Monday night, mostly cloudy until midnight,

then becoming partly cloudy. A chance of showers and thunderstorms. Lows in the upper 60s. South winds 15 to 20 miles an hour with gusts up to 30 miles an hour. Chance of rain 50%. Tuesday, partly sunny. A chance of showers and thunderstorms in the morning, then showers with thunderstorms likely in the afternoon. Breezy with highs in the mid-80s. Chance of rain 90%. Tuesday night, a chance of thunderstorms. Showers likely until midnight, then a chance of showers after midnight. Cooler with lows in the upper 50s. Chance of rain 70%. Wednesday through Friday, mostly cloudy. Highs around 70. Lows in the upper 40s. Friday night and Saturday, partly cloudy. Lows in the lower 50s. Highs in the upper 70s. Again, the forecast for Champaign, Urbana and surrounding areas of East Central Illinois for the rest of tonight, mostly cloudy with a slight chance of showers and thunderstorms. Lows in the mid-60s. South winds 5 to 10 miles an hour. Chance of rain 20%. At 11 p.m. at the Champaign Airport, skies were mostly cloudy. The temperature was 65 degrees, the dew point was 62, and the relative humidity was 90%. The wind was south at 10 miles an hour. The pressure was 29.93 inches and steady. Elsewhere around the area, it was mostly cloudy, with a temperature of 65 at Rantoul, 65 at Paris, 64 at Terre Haute, and 66 at Mattoon. It was cloudy, with a temperature of 68 at Peoria, 67 at Bloomington, and 68 at Springfield. At Decatur, the weather conditions were not available. And once again at 11 p.m. at the Champaign Airport, under mostly cloudy skies, the temperature was 65. Looking elsewhere around the Midwest at 11 p.m., Chicago was cloudy, and 73. Indianapolis was mostly cloudy, and 66. St. Louis was cloudy, and 75. Kansas City was cloudy, and 79. Des Moines was cloudy, and 70. Milwaukee was cloudy, and 69. The time is currently 11:28 p.m. Central Daylight Time. 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Now for the official National Weather Service forecast for Champaign, Urbana and surrounding areas of East Central Illinois. Rest of tonight, mostly cloudy with a slight chance of showers and thunderstorms. Lows in the mid-60s. South winds 5 to 10 miles an hour. Chance of rain 20%. Sunday, mostly sunny. Breezy with highs in the mid-80s. South winds 15 to 25 miles an hour. Sunday night, mostly clear. Breezy with lows in the mid-60s. South winds 15 to 25 miles an hour. Monday, mostly sunny in the morning, then becoming mostly cloudy. A chance of thunderstorms. A chance of showers in the morning, then showers in the afternoon. Breezy with highs in the mid-80s. South winds 15 to 25 miles an hour with gusts up to 35 miles an hour. Chance of rain 80%. Monday night, mostly cloudy until midnight, then becoming partly cloudy. A chance of showers and thunderstorms. Lows in the upper 60s. South winds 15 to 20 miles an hour with gusts up to 30 miles an hour. Chance of rain 50%. Tuesday, partly sunny. A chance of showers and thunderstorms in the morning, then showers with thunderstorms likely in the afternoon. Breezy with highs in the mid-80s. Chance of rain 90%. Tuesday night, a chance of thunderstorms. Showers likely until midnight, then a chance of showers after midnight. Cooler with lows in the upper 50s. Chance of rain 70%. Wednesday through Friday, mostly cloudy. Highs around 70. Lows in the upper 40s. Friday night and Saturday, partly cloudy. Lows in the lower 50s. Highs in the upper 70s. Again, the forecast for Champaign, Urbana and surrounding areas of East Central Illinois for the rest of tonight, mostly cloudy with a slight chance of showers and thunderstorms. Lows in the mid-60s. South winds 5 to 10 miles an hour. Chance of rain 20%. At 11 p.m. at the Champaign Airport, skies were mostly cloudy. The temperature was 65 degrees, the dew point was 62, and the relative humidity was 90%.
The wind was south at 10 miles an hour. The pressure was 29.93 inches and steady. Elsewhere around the area, it was mostly cloudy, with a temperature of 65 at Rantoul, 65 at Paris, 64 at Terre Haute, and 66 at Matoun. It was cloudy, with a temperature of 68 at Peoria, 67 at Bloomington, and 68 at Springfield. Advocator, the weather conditions were not available. And once again at 11 p.m. at the Champaign Airport, under mostly cloudy skies, the temperature was 65. Looking elsewhere around the Midwest at 11 p.m., Chicago was cloudy, and 73. Indianapolis was mostly cloudy, and 66. St. Louis was cloudy, and 75. Kansas City was cloudy, and 79. Des Moines was cloudy, and 70. Milwaukee was cloudy, and 69. The time is currently 11:31 p.m. Central Daylight Time. 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Now for the official National Weather Service forecast for Champaign, Urbana, and surrounding areas of East Central Illinois. Rest of tonight, mostly cloudy with a slight chance of showers and thunderstorms. Lows in the mid-60s. South winds 5 to 10 miles an hour. Chance of rain 20%. Sunday, mostly sunny. Breezy with highs in the mid-80s. South winds 15 to 25 miles an hour. Sunday night, mostly clear. Breezy with lows in the mid-60s. South winds 15 to 25 miles an hour. Monday, mostly sunny in the morning, then becoming mostly cloudy. A chance of thunderstorms. A chance of showers in the morning, then showers in the afternoon. Breezy with highs in the mid-80s. South winds 15 to 25 miles an hour with gusts up to 35 miles an hour. Chance of rain 80%. Monday night, mostly cloudy until midnight, then becoming partly cloudy. A chance of shower mid-80s. South winds 15 to 25 miles an hour with gusts up to 35 miles an hour. Chance of rain 80%. Monday night, mostly cloudy until midnight, then becoming partly cloudy. A chance of showers and thunderstorms. Lows in the upper 60s. South winds 15 to 20 miles an hour with gusts up to 30 miles an hour. Chance of rain 50%. Tuesday, partly sunny. A chance of showers and thunderstorms in the morning, then showers with thunderstorms likely in the afternoon. Breezy with highs in the mid-80s. Chance of rain 90%. Tuesday night, a chance of thunderstorms. Showers likely until midnight, then a chance of showers after midnight. Cooler with lows in the upper 50s. Chance of rain 70%. Wednesday through Friday, mostly cloudy. Highs around 70. Lows in the upper 40s. Friday night and Saturday, partly cloudy. Lows in the lower 50s. Highs in the upper 70s. Again, the forecast for Champaign, Urbana, and surrounding areas of East Central Illinois for the rest of tonight, mostly cloudy with a slight chance of showers and thunderstorms. Lows in the mid-60s. South winds 5 to 10 miles an hour. Chance of rain 20%. At 11 p.m. at the Champaign Airport, skies were mostly cloudy. The temperature was 65 degrees, the dew point was 62, and the relative humidity was 90%. The wind was south at 10 miles an hour. The pressure was 29.93 inches and steady. Elsewhere around the area, it was mostly cloudy, with a temperature of 65 at Rantoul, 65 at Paris, 64 at Terre Haute, and 66 at Matoun. It was cloudy, with a temperature of 68 at Peoria, 67 at Bloomington, and 68 at Springfield. Advocator, the weather conditions were not available. And once again at 11 p.m. at the Champaign Airport, under mostly cloudy skies, the temperature was 65. Looking elsewhere around the Midwest at 11 p.m., Chicago was cloudy, and 73. Indianapolis was mostly cloudy, and 66. St. Louis was cloudy, and 75. Kansas City was cloudy, and 79. Des Moines was cloudy, and 70. Milwaukee was cloudy, and 69. The time is currently 11:35 p.m. Central Daylight Time. 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

Now for the official National Weather Service forecast for Champaign, Urbana, and surrounding areas of East Central Illinois. Rest of tonight, mostly cloudy with a slight chance of showers and thunderstorms. Lows in the mid-60s. South winds 5 to 10 miles an hour. Chance of rain 20%. Sunday, mostly sunny. Breezy with highs in the mid-80s. South winds 15 to 25 miles an hour. Sunday night, mostly clear. Breezy with lows in the mid-60s. South winds 15 to 25 miles an hour. Monday, mostly sunny in the morning, then becoming mostly cloudy. A chance of thunderstorms. A chance of showers in the morning, then showers in the afternoon. Breezy with highs in the mid-80s. South winds 15 to 25 miles an hour with gusts up to 35 miles an hour. Chance of rain 80%. Monday night, mostly cloudy until midnight, then becoming partly cloudy. A chance of showers and thunderstorms. Lows in the upper 60s. South winds 15 to 20 miles an hour with gusts up to 30 miles an hour. Chance of rain 50%. Tuesday, partly sunny. A chance of showers and thunderstorms in the morning, then showers with thunderstorms likely in the afternoon. Breezy with highs in the mid-80s. Chance of rain 90%. Tuesday night, a chance of thunderstorms. Showers likely until midnight, then a chance of showers after midnight. Cooler with lows in the upper 50s. Chance of rain 70%. Wednesday through Friday, mostly cloudy. Highs around 70. Lows in the upper 40s. Friday night and Saturday, partly cloudy. Lows in the lower 50s. Highs in the upper 70s. Again, the forecast for Champaign, Urbana, and surrounding areas of East Central Illinois for the rest of tonight, mostly cloudy with a slight chance of showers and thunderstorms. Lows in the mid-60s. South winds 5 to 10 miles an hour. Chance of rain 20%. At 11 p.m. at the Champaign Airport, skies were mostly cloudy. The temperature was 65 degrees, the dew point was 62, and the relative humidity was 90%. The wind was south at 10 miles an hour. The pressure was 29.93 inches and steady. Elsewhere around the area, it was mostly cloudy, with a temperature of 65 at Rantoul, 65 at Paris, 64 at Terre Haute, and 66 at Mattoon. It was cloudy, with a temperature of 68 at Peoria, 67 at Bloomington, and 68 at Springfield. Advocator, the weather conditions were not available. And once again at 11 p.m. at the Champaign Airport, under mostly cloudy skies, the temperature was 65. Looking elsewhere around the Midwest at 11 p.m., Chicago was cloudy, and 73. Indianapolis was mostly cloudy, and 66. St. Louis was cloudy, and 75. Kansas City was cloudy, and 79. Des Moines was cloudy, and 70. Milwaukee was cloudy, and 69. The time is currently 11:39 p.m. Central Daylight Time. 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Now for the official National Weather Service forecast for Champaign, Urbana, and surrounding areas of East Central Illinois. Rest of tonight, mostly cloudy with a slight chance of showers and thunderstorms. Lows in the mid-60s. South winds 5 to 10 miles an hour. Chance of rain 20%. Sunday, mostly sunny. Breezy with highs in the mid-80s. South winds 15 to 25 miles an hour. Sunday night, mostly clear. Breezy with lows in the mid-60s. South winds 15 to 25 miles an hour. Monday, mostly sunny in the morning, then becoming mostly cloudy. A chance of thunderstorms. A chance of showers in the morning, then showers in the afternoon. Breezy with highs in the mid-80s. South winds 15 to 25 miles an hour with gusts up to 35 miles an hour. Chance of rain 80%. Monday night, mostly cloudy until midnight, then becoming partly cloudy. A chance of showers and thunderstorms. Lows in the upper 60s. South winds 15 to 20 miles an hour with gusts up to 30 miles an hour. Chance of rain 50%. Tuesday, partly sunny. A chance of showers and thunderstorms in the morning, then showers with thunderstorms likely in the

afternoon. Breezy with highs in the mid-80s. Chance of rain 90%. Tuesday night, a chance of thunderstorms. Showers likely until midnight, then a chance of showers after midnight. Cooler with lows in the upper 50s. Chance of rain 70%. Wednesday through Friday, mostly cloudy. Highs around 70. Lows in the upper 40s. Friday night and Saturday, partly cloudy. Lows in the lower 50s. Highs in the upper 70s. Again, the forecast for Champaign, Urbana and surrounding areas of East Central Illinois for the rest of tonight, mostly cloudy with a slight chance of showers and thunderstorms. Lows in the mid-60s. South winds 5 to 10 miles an hour. Chance of rain 20%. At 11 p.m. at the Champaign Airport, skies were mostly cloudy. The temperature was 65 degrees, the dew point was 62, and the relative humidity was 90%. The wind was south at 10 miles an hour. The pressure was 29.93 inches and steady. Elsewhere around the area, it was mostly cloudy, with a temperature of 65 at Rantoul, 65 at Paris, 64 at Terre Haute, and 66 at Mattoon. It was cloudy, with a temperature of 68 at Peoria, 67 at Bloomington, and 68 at Springfield. At Decatur, the weather conditions were not available. And once again at 11 p.m. at the Champaign Airport, under mostly cloudy skies, the temperature was 65. Looking elsewhere around the Midwest at 11 p.m., Chicago was cloudy, and 73. Indianapolis was mostly cloudy, and 66. St. Louis was cloudy, and 75. Kansas City was cloudy, and 79. Des Moines was cloudy, and 70. Milwaukee was cloudy, and 69. The time is currently 11:42 p.m. Central Daylight Time. 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Now for the official National Weather Service forecast for Champaign, Urbana and surrounding areas of East Central Illinois. Rest of tonight, mostly cloudy with a slight chance of showers and thunderstorms. Lows in the mid-60s. South winds 5 to 10 miles an hour. Chance of rain 20%. Sunday, mostly sunny. Breezy with highs in the mid-80s. South winds 15 to 25 miles an hour. Sunday night, mostly clear. Breezy with lows in the mid-60s. South winds 15 to 25 miles an hour. Monday, mostly sunny in the morning, then becoming mostly cloudy. A chance of thunderstorms. A chance of showers in the morning, then showers in the afternoon. Breezy with highs in the mid-80s. South winds 15 to 25 miles an hour with gusts up to 35 miles an hour. Chance of rain 80%. Monday night, mostly cloudy until midnight, then becoming partly cloudy. A chance of showers and thunderstorms. Lows in the upper 60s. South winds 15 to 20 miles an hour with gusts up to 30 miles an hour. Chance of rain 50%. Tuesday, partly sunny. A chance of showers and thunderstorms in the morning, then showers with thunderstorms likely in the afternoon. Breezy with highs in the mid-80s. Chance of rain 90%. Tuesday night, a chance of thunderstorms. Showers likely until midnight, then a chance of showers after midnight. Cooler with lows in the upper 50s. Chance of rain 70%. Wednesday through Friday, mostly cloudy. Highs around 70. Lows in the upper 40s. Friday night and Saturday, partly cloudy. Lows in the lower 50s. Highs in the upper 70s. Again, the forecast for Champaign, Urbana and surrounding areas of East Central Illinois for the rest of tonight, mostly cloudy with a slight chance of showers and thunderstorms. Lows in the mid-60s. South winds 5 to 10 miles an hour. Chance of rain 20%. At 11 p.m. at the Champaign Airport, skies were mostly cloudy. The temperature was 65 degrees, the dew point was 62, and the relative humidity was 90%. The wind was south at 10 miles an hour. The pressure was 29.93 inches and steady. Elsewhere around the area, it was mostly cloudy, with a temperature of 65 at Rantoul, 65 at Paris, 64 at Terre Haute, and 66 at Mattoon. It was cloudy, with a temperature of 68 at Peoria, 67 at

of East Central Illinois for the rest of tonight, mostly cloudy with a slight chance of showers and thunderstorms. Lows in the mid-60s. South winds 5 to 10 miles an hour. Chance of rain 20%. At 11 p.m. at the Champaign Airport, skies were mostly cloudy. The temperature was 65 degrees, the dew point was 62, and the relative humidity was 90%. The wind was south at 10 miles an hour. The pressure was 29.93 inches and steady. Elsewhere around the area, it was mostly cloudy, with a temperature of 65 at Rantoul, 65 at Paris, 64 at Terre Haute, and 66 at Mattoon. It was cloudy, with a temperature of 68 at Peoria, 67 at Bloomington, and 68 at Springfield. Advocator, the weather conditions were not available. And once again at 11 p.m. at the Champaign Airport, under mostly cloudy skies, the temperature was 65. Looking elsewhere around the Midwest at 11 p.m., Chicago was cloudy, and 73. Indianapolis was mostly cloudy, and 66. St. Louis was cloudy, and 75. Kansas City was cloudy, and 79. Des Moines was cloudy, and 70. Milwaukee was cloudy, and 69. The time is currently 11:57 p.m. Central Daylight Time. 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Now for the official National Weather Service forecast for Champaign, Urbana, and surrounding areas of East Central Illinois. Rest of tonight, mostly cloudy with a slight chance of showers and thunderstorms. Lows in the mid-60s. South winds 5 to 10 miles an hour. Chance of rain 20%. Sunday, mostly sunny. Breezy with highs in the mid-80s. South winds 15 to 25 miles an hour. Sunday night, mostly clear. Breezy with lows in the mid-60s. South winds 15 to 25 miles an hour. Monday, mostly sunny in the morning, then becoming mostly cloudy. A chance of thunderstorms. A chance of showers in the morning, then showers in the afternoon. Breezy with highs in the mid-80s. South winds 15 to 25 miles an hour with gusts up to 35 miles an hour. Chance of rain 80%. Monday night, mostly cloudy until midnight, then becoming partly cloudy. A chance of showers and thunderstorms. Lows in the upper 60s. South winds 15 to 20 miles an hour with gusts up to 30 miles an hour. Chance of rain 50%. Tuesday, partly sunny. A chance of showers and thunderstorms in the morning, then showers with thunderstorms likely in the afternoon. Breezy with highs in the mid-80s. Chance of rain 90%. Tuesday night, a chance of thunderstorms. Showers likely until midnight, then a chance of showers after midnight. Cooler with lows in the upper 50s. Chance of rain 70%. Wednesday through Friday, mostly cloudy. Highs around 70. Lows in the upper 40s. Friday night and Saturday, partly cloudy. Lows in the lower 50s. Highs in the upper 70s. Again, the forecast for Champaign, Urbana, and surrounding areas of East Central Illinois for the rest of tonight, mostly cloudy with a slight chance of showers and thunderstorms. Lows in the mid-60s. South winds 5 to 10 miles an hour. Chance of rain 20%. At 11 p.m. at the Champaign Airport, skies were mostly cloudy. The temperature was 65 degrees, the dew point was 62, and the relative humidity was 90%. The wind was south at 10 miles an hour. The pressure was 29.93 inches and steady. Elsewhere around the area, it was mostly cloudy, with a temperature of 65 at Rantoul, 65 at Paris, 64 at Terre Haute, and 66 at Mattoon. It was cloudy, with a temperature of 68 at Peoria, 67 at Bloomington, and 68 at Springfield. Advocator, the weather conditions were not available. And once again at 11 p.m. at the Champaign Airport, under mostly cloudy skies, the temperature was 65. The time is currently 12 a.m. Central Daylight Time. 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Now for the official National Weather Service forecast for Champaign, Urbana, and surrounding areas of East Central Illinois.
Rest of tonight, mostly cloudy with a slight chance of showers and thunderstorms. Lows in the mid-60s. South winds 5 to 10 miles an hour. Chance of rain 20%. Sunday, mostly sunny. Breezy with highs in the mid-80s. South winds 15 to 25 miles an hour. Sunday night, mostly clear. Breezy with lows in the mid-60s. South winds 15 to 25 miles an hour. Monday, mostly sunny in the morning, then becoming mostly cloudy. A chance of thunderstorms. A chance of showers in the morning, then showers in the afternoon. Breezy with highs in the mid-80s. South winds 15 to 25 miles an hour with gusts up to 35 miles an hour. Chance of rain 80%. Monday night, mostly cloudy until midnight, then becoming partly cloudy. A chance of showers and thunderstorms. Lows in the upper 60s. South winds 15 to 20 miles an hour with gusts up to 30 miles an hour. Chance of rain 50%. Tuesday, partly sunny. A chance of showers and thunderstorms in the morning, then showers with thunderstorms likely in the afternoon. Breezy with highs in the mid-80s. Chance of rain 90%. Tuesday night, a chance of thunderstorms. Showers likely until midnight, then a chance of showers after midnight. Cooler with lows in the upper 50s. Chance of rain 70%. Wednesday through Friday, mostly cloudy. Highs around 70. Lows in the upper 40s. Friday night and Saturday, partly cloudy. Lows in the lower 50s. Highs in the upper 70s. Again, the forecast for Champaign, Urbana and surrounding areas of East Central Illinois for the rest of tonight, mostly cloudy with a slight chance of showers and thunderstorms. Lows in the mid-60s. South winds 5 to 10 miles an hour. Chance of rain 20%. At midnight at the Champaign Airport, skies were mostly cloudy. The temperature was 63 degrees, the dew point was 62, and the relative humidity was 97%. The wind was east at 7 miles an hour. The pressure was 29.93 inches and steady. Elsewhere around the area, it was mostly cloudy, with a temperature of 64 at Rantoul, 64 at Paris, 64 at Terre Haute, and 65 at Mattoon. It was cloudy, with a temperature of 67 at Peoria, 65 at Bloomington, and 68 at Springfield. At Decatur, the weather conditions were not available. And once again at midnight at the Champaign Airport, under mostly cloudy skies, the temperature was 63. The time is currently 12:03 a.m. Central Daylight Time. 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Now for the official National Weather Service forecast for Champaign, Urbana and surrounding areas of East Central Illinois. Rest of tonight, mostly cloudy with a slight chance of showers and thunderstorms. Lows in the mid-60s. South winds 5 to 10 miles an hour. Chance of rain 20%. Sunday, mostly sunny. Breezy with highs in the mid-80s. South winds 15 to 25 miles an hour. Sunday night, mostly clear. Breezy with lows in the mid-60s. South winds 15 to 25 miles an hour. Monday, mostly sunny in the morning, then becoming mostly cloudy. A chance of thunderstorms. A chance of showers in the morning, then showers in the afternoon. Breezy with highs in the mid-80s. South winds 15 to 25 miles an hour with gusts up to 35 miles an hour. Chance of rain 80%. Monday night, mostly cloudy until midnight, then becoming partly cloudy. A chance of showers and thunderstorms. Lows in the upper 60s. South winds 15 to 20 miles an hour with gusts up to 30 miles an hour. Chance of rain 50%. Tuesday, partly sunny. A chance of showers and thunderstorms in the morning, then showers with thunderstorms likely in the afternoon. Breezy with highs in the mid-80s. Chance of rain 90%. Tuesday night, a chance of thunderstorms. Showers likely until midnight, then a chance of showers after midnight. Cooler with lows in the upper 50s. Chance of rain 70%. Wednesday through Friday, mostly cloudy. Highs around 70. Lows in the upper 40s. Friday night and Saturday, partly cloudy. Lows in the lower 50s.
highs in the upper 70s. Again, the forecast for Champaign, Urbana and surrounding areas of East Central Illinois for the rest of tonight, mostly cloudy with a slight chance of showers and thunderstorms. Lows in the mid-60s. South winds 5 to 10 miles an hour. Chance of rain 20%. Now for the official National Weather Service forecast for Champaign, Urbana and surrounding areas of East Central Illinois. Rest of tonight, mostly cloudy with a slight chance of showers and thunderstorms. Near steady temperature in the mid-60s. South winds 5 to 10 miles an hour. Chance of rain 20%. Sunday, mostly sunny. Highs in the mid-80s. South winds 15 to 20 miles an hour. Gusts up to 35 miles an hour in the afternoon. Sunday night, mostly clear. Lows in the mid-60s. South winds 15 to 20 miles an hour with gusts up to 30 miles an hour. Monday, mostly sunny in the morning, then becoming mostly cloudy. A chance of thunderstorms. A chance of showers in the morning, then showers in the afternoon. Breezy with highs in the mid-80s. South winds 15 to 25 miles an hour with gusts up to 35 miles an hour. Chance of rain 80%. Monday night, mostly cloudy until midnight, then becoming partly cloudy. A chance of showers and thunderstorms. Lows in the upper 60s. South winds 15 to 20 miles an hour with gusts up to 30 miles an hour. Chance of rain 50%. Tuesday, partly sunny. A chance of showers and thunderstorms in the morning, then showers with thunderstorms likely in the afternoon. Breezy with highs in the mid-80s. Chance of rain 90%. Tuesday night, a chance of thunderstorms. Showers likely until midnight, then a chance of showers after midnight. Cooler with lows in the upper 50s. Chance of rain 70%. Wednesday through Friday, mostly cloudy. Highs around 70. Lows in the upper 40s. Friday night and Saturday, partly cloudy. Lows in the lower 50s. Highs in the upper 70s. Again, the forecast for Champaign, Urbana and surrounding areas of East Central Illinois for the rest of tonight, mostly cloudy with a slight chance of showers and thunderstorms. Near steady temperature in the mid-60s. South winds 5 to 10 miles an hour. Chance of rain 20%. 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Programming originates from NOAA's National Weather Service office in Lincoln and transmits from the WCIA television tower near Seymour. 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At midnight at the Champaign Airport, skies were mostly cloudy. The temperature was 63 degrees, the dew point was 62, and the relative humidity was 97%. The wind was east at 7 miles an hour. The pressure was 29.93 inches and steady. Elsewhere around the area, it was mostly cloudy, with a temperature of 64 at Rantoul, 64 at Paris, 64 at Terre Haute, and 65 at Mattoon. It was cloudy, with a temperature of 67 at Peoria, 65 at Bloomington, and 68 at Springfield. Educator, the weather conditions were not available. And once again at midnight at the Champaign Airport, under mostly cloudy skies, the temperature was 63. Looking elsewhere around the Midwest at midnight, Chicago was cloudy, and 71. Indianapolis was mostly cloudy, and 66. St. Louis was cloudy, and 72. Kansas City was cloudy, and 76. Des Moines was cloudy, and 71. Milwaukee was cloudy, and 68. The time is currently 12:10 a.m. Central Daylight Time. 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Now for the official National Weather Service forecast for Champaign, Urbana and surrounding areas of East Central Illinois. Rest of tonight, mostly cloudy with a slight chance of showers and thunderstorms. Near steady temperature in the mid-60s. South winds 5 to 10 miles an hour. Chance of rain 20%. Sunday, mostly sunny.
highs in the mid-80s. South winds 15 to 20 miles an hour. Gusts up to 30.

5 miles an hour in the afternoon. Sunday night, mostly clear. Lows in the mid-60s. South winds 15 to 20 miles an hour with gusts up to 30 miles an hour. Monday, mostly sunny in the morning, then becoming mostly cloudy. A chance of thunderstorms. A chance of showers in the morning, then showers in the afternoon. Breezy with highs in the mid-80s. South winds 15 to 25 miles an hour with gusts up to 35 miles an hour. Chance of rain 80%. Monday night, mostly cloudy until midnight, then becoming partly cloudy. A chance of showers and thunderstorms. Lows in the upper 60s. South winds 15 to 20 miles an hour with gusts up to 30 miles an hour. Chance of rain 50%. Tuesday, partly sunny. A chance of showers and thunderstorms in the morning, then showers with thunderstorms likely in the afternoon. Breezy with highs in the mid-80s. Chance of rain 90%. Tuesday night, a chance of thunderstorms. Showers likely until midnight, then a chance of showers after midnight. Cooler with lows in the upper 50s. Chance of rain 70%. Wednesday through Friday, mostly cloudy. Highs around 70. Lows in the upper 40s. Friday night and Saturday, partly cloudy. Lows in the lower 50s. Highs in the upper 70s. Again, the forecast for Champaign, Urbana and surrounding areas of East Central Illinois for the rest of tonight, mostly cloudy with a slight chance of showers and thunderstorms. Near steady temperature in the mid-60s. South winds 5 to 10 miles an hour. Chance of rain 20%. At midnight at the Champaign Airport, skies were mostly cloudy. The temperature was 63 degrees, the dew point was 62, and the relative humidity was 97%. The wind was east at 7 miles an hour. The pressure was 29.93 inches and steady. Elsewhere around the area, it was mostly cloudy, with a temperature of 64 at Red Hill, 64 at Paris, 64 at Terre Haute, and 65 at Mattoon. It was cloudy, with a temperature of 67 at Peoria, 65 at Bloomington, and 68 at Springfield. At Decatur, the weather conditions were not available. And once again at midnight at the Champaign Airport, under mostly cloudy skies, the temperature was 63. Looking elsewhere around the Midwest at midnight, Chicago was cloudy, and 71. Indianapolis was mostly cloudy, and 66. St. Louis was cloudy, and 72. Kansas City was cloudy, and 76. Des Moines was cloudy, and 71. Milwaukee was cloudy, and 68. The time is currently 12:13 a.m. Central Daylight Time. 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Now for the official National Weather Service forecast for Champaign, Urbana and surrounding areas of East Central Illinois. Rest of tonight, mostly cloudy with a slight chance of showers and thunderstorms. Near steady temperature in the mid-60s. South winds 5 to 10 miles an hour. Chance of rain 20%. Sunday, mostly sunny. Highs in the mid-80s. South winds 15 to 20 miles an hour. Gusts up to 35 miles an hour in the afternoon. Sunday night, mostly clear. Lows in the mid-60s. South winds 15 to 20 miles an hour with gusts up to 30 miles an hour. Monday, mostly sunny in the morning, then becoming mostly cloudy. A chance of thunderstorms. A chance of showers in the morning, then showers in the afternoon. Breezy with highs in the mid-80s. South winds 15 to 25 miles an hour with gusts up to 35 miles an hour. Chance of rain 80%. Monday night, mostly cloudy until midnight, then becoming partly cloudy. A chance of showers and thunderstorms. Lows in the upper 60s. South winds 15 to 20 miles an hour with gusts up to 30 miles an hour. Chance of rain 50%. Tuesday, partly sunny. A chance of showers and thunderstorms in the morning, then showers with thunderstorms likely in the afternoon. Breezy with highs in the mid-80s. Chance of rain 90%. Tuesday night, a chance of thunderstorms. Showers likely until midnight, then a chance of showers after midnight. Cooler with lows in the upper 50s. Chance of rain 70%. Wednesday through Friday.

mostly cloudy. Highs around 70. Lows in the upper 40s. Friday night and Saturday, partly cloudy. Lows in the lower 50s. Highs in the upper 70s. Again, the forecast for Champaign, Urbana and surrounding areas of East Central Illinois for the rest of tonight, mostly cloudy with a slight chance of showers and thunderstorms. Near steady temperature in the mid-60s. South winds 5 to 10 miles an hour. Chance of rain 20%. At midnight at the Champaign Airport, skies were mostly cloudy. The temperature was 63 degrees, the dew point was 62, and the relative humidity was 97%. The wind was east at 7 miles an hour. The pressure was 29.93 inches and steady. Elsewhere around the area, it was mostly cloudy, with a temperature of 64 at Rantoul, 64 at Paris, 64 at Terre Haute, and 65 at Mattoon. It was cloudy, with a temperature of 67 at Peoria, 65 at Bloomington, and 68 at Springfield. Advocator, the weather conditions were not available. And once again at midnight at the Champaign Airport, under mostly cloudy skies, the temperature was 63. Looking elsewhere around the Midwest at midnight, Chicago was cloudy, and 71. Indianapolis was mostly cloudy, and 66. St. Louis was mostly cloudy, and 72. Kansas City was cloudy, and 76. Des Moines was cloudy, and 71. Milwaukee was cloudy, and 68. The time is currently 12:17 a.m. Central Daylight Time. 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Now for the official National Weather Service forecast for Champaign, Urbana and surrounding areas of East Central Illinois. Rest of tonight, mostly cloudy with a slight chance of showers and thunderstorms. Near steady temperature in the mid-60s. South winds 5 to 10 miles an hour. Chance of rain 20%. Sunday, mostly sunny. Highs in the mid-80s. South winds 15 to 20 miles an hour. Gusts up to 35 miles an hour in the afternoon. Sunday night, mostly clear. Lows in the mid-60s. South winds 15 to 20 miles an hour with gusts up to 30 miles an hour. Monday, mostly sunny in the morning, then becoming mostly cloudy. A chance of thunderstorms. A chance of showers in the morning, then showers in the afternoon. Breezy with highs in the mid-80s. South winds 15 to 25 miles an hour with gusts up to 35 miles an hour. Chance of rain 80%. Monday night, mostly cloudy until midnight, then becoming partly cloudy. A chance of showers and thunderstorms. Lows in the upper 60s. South winds 15 to 20 miles an hour with gusts up to 30 miles an hour. Chance of rain 50%. Tuesday, partly sunny. A chance of showers and thunderstorms in the morning, then showers with thunderstorms likely in the afternoon. Breezy with highs in the mid-80s. Chance of rain 90%. Tuesday night, a chance of thunderstorms. Showers likely until midnight, then a chance of showers after midnight. Cooler with lows in the upper 50s. Chance of rain 70%. Wednesday through Friday, mostly cloudy. Highs around 70. Lows in the upper 40s. Friday night and Saturday, partly cloudy. Lows in the lower 50s. Highs in the upper 70s. Again, the forecast for Champaign, Urbana and surrounding areas of East Central Illinois for the rest of tonight, mostly cloudy with a slight chance of showers and thunderstorms. Near steady temperature in the mid-60s. South winds 5 to 10 miles an hour. Chance of rain 20%. At midnight at the Champaign Airport, skies were mostly cloudy. The temperature was 63 degrees, the dew point was 62, and the relative humidity was 97%. The wind was east at 7 miles an hour. The pressure was 29.93 inches and steady. Elsewhere around the area, it was mostly cloudy, with a temperature of 64 at Rantoul, 64 at Paris, 64 at Terre Haute, and 65 at Mattoon. It was cloudy, with a temperature of 67 at Peoria, 65 at Bloomington, and 68 at Springfield. Advocator, the weather conditions were not available. And once again at midnight at the Champaign Airport, under mostly cloudy skies, the temperature was 63.

It was mostly cloudy, with a temperature of 64 at Rantoul, 64 at Paris, and 65 at Matoun. It was cloudy, with a temperature of 67 at Peoria, 65 at Bloomington, and 68 at Springfield. At Decatur, the weather conditions were not available. And once again at midnight at the Champaign Airport, under mostly cloudy skies, the temperature was 63. Looking elsewhere around the Midwest at midnight, Chicago was cloudy, and 71. Indianapolis was mostly cloudy, and 66. St. Louis was mostly cloudy, and 72. Kansas City was cloudy, and 76. Des Moines was cloudy, and 71. Milwaukee was cloudy, and 68. The time is currently 12:22 a.m. Central Daylight Time. 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Now for the official National Weather Service forecast for Champaign, Urbana, and surrounding areas of East Central Illinois. Rest of tonight, mostly cloudy with a slight chance of showers and thunderstorms. Near steady temperature in the mid-60s. South winds 5 to 10 miles an hour. Chance of rain 20%. Sunday, mostly sunny. Highs in the mid-80s. South winds 15 to 20 miles an hour. Gusts up to 35 miles an hour in the afternoon. Sunday night, mostly clear. Lows in the mid-60s. South winds 15 to 20 miles an hour with gusts up to 30 miles an hour. Monday, mostly sunny in the morning, then becoming mostly cloudy. A chance of thunderstorms. A chance of showers in the morning, then showers in the afternoon. Breezy with highs in the mid-80s. South winds 15 to 25 miles an hour with gusts up to 35 miles an hour. Chance of rain 80%. Monday night, mostly cloudy until midnight, then becoming partly cloudy. A chance of showers and thunderstorms. Lows in the upper 60s. South winds 15 to 20 miles an hour with gusts up to 30 miles an hour. Chance of rain 50%. Tuesday, partly sunny. A chance of showers and thunderstorms in the morning, then showers with thunderstorms likely in the afternoon. Breezy with highs in the mid-80s. Chance of rain 90%. Tuesday night, a chance of thunderstorms. Showers likely until midnight, then a chance of showers after midnight. Cooler with lows in the upper 50s. Chance of rain 70%. Wednesday through Friday, mostly cloudy. Highs around 70. Lows in the upper 40s. Friday night and Saturday, partly cloudy. Lows in the lower 50s. Highs in the upper 70s. Again, the forecast for Champaign, Urbana, and surrounding areas of East Central Illinois for the rest of tonight, mostly cloudy with a slight chance of showers and thunderstorms. Near steady temperature in the mid-60s. South winds 5 to 10 miles an hour. Chance of rain 20%. At midnight at the Champaign Airport, skies were mostly cloudy. The temperature was 63 degrees, the dew point was 62, and the relative humidity was 97%. The wind was east at 7 miles an hour. The pressure was 29.93 inches and steady. Elsewhere around the area, at Terre Haute, fog was reported, with a temperature of 63. It was mostly cloudy, with a temperature of 64 at Rantoul, 64 at Paris, and 65 at Matoun. It was cloudy, with a temperature of 67 at Peoria, 65 at Bloomington, and 68 at Springfield. At Decatur, the weather conditions were not available. And once again at midnight at the Champaign Airport, under mostly cloudy skies, the temperature was 63. Looking elsewhere around the Midwest at midnight, Chicago was cloudy, and 71. Indianapolis was mostly cloudy, and 66. St. Louis was mostly cloudy, and 72. Kansas City was cloudy, and 76. Des Moines was cloudy, and 71. Milwaukee was cloudy, and 68. The time is currently 12:26 a.m. Central Daylight Time. 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Now for the official National Weather Service forecast for Champaign, Urbana, and surrounding areas of East Central Illinois. Rest of tonight, mostly cloudy with a slight chance of showers and thunderstorms. Near steady temperature in

mid-60s. South winds 5 to 10 miles an hour. Chance of rain 20%. Sunday, mostly sunny. Highs in the mid-80s. South winds 15 to 20 miles an hour. Gusts up to 35 miles an hour in the afternoon. Sunday night, mostly clear. Lows in the mid-60s. South winds 15 to 20 miles an hour with gusts up to 30 miles an hour. Monday, mostly sunny in the morning, then becoming mostly cloudy. A chance of thunderstorms. A chance of showers in the morning, then showers in the afternoon. Breezy with highs in the mid-80s. South winds 15 to 25 miles an hour with gusts up to 35 miles an hour. Chance of rain 80%. Monday night, mostly cloudy until midnight, then becoming partly cloudy. A chance of showers and thunderstorms. Lows in the upper 60s. South winds 15 to 20 miles an hour with gusts up to 30 miles an hour. Chance of rain 50%. Tuesday, partly sunny. A chance of showers and thunderstorms in the morning, then showers with thunderstorms likely in the afternoon. Breezy with highs in the mid-80s. Chance of rain 90%. Tuesday night, a chance of thunderstorms. Showers likely until midnight, then a chance of showers after midnight. Cooler with lows in the upper 50s. Chance of rain 70%. Wednesday through Friday, mostly cloudy. Highs around 70. Lows in the upper 40s. Friday night and Saturday, partly cloudy. Lows in the lower 50s. Highs in the upper 70s. Again, the forecast for Champaign, Urbana and surrounding areas of East Central Illinois for the rest of tonight, mostly cloudy with a slight chance of showers and thunderstorms. Near steady temperature in the mid-60s. South winds 5 to 10 miles an hour. Chance of rain 20%. At midnight at the Champaign Airport, skies were mostly cloudy. The temperature was 63 degrees, the dew point was 62, and the relative humidity was 97%. The wind was east at 7 miles an hour. The pressure was 29.93 inches and steady. Elsewhere around the area, at Terre Haute, fog was reported, with a temperature of 63. It was mostly cloudy, with a temperature of 64 at Rantoul, 64 at Paris, and 65 at Mattoon. It was cloudy, with a temperature of 67 at Peoria, 65 at Bloomington, and 68 at Springfield. At Decatur, the weather conditions were not available. And once again at midnight at the Champaign Airport, under mostly cloudy skies, the temperature was 63. Looking elsewhere around the Midwest at midnight, Chicago was cloudy, and 71. Indianapolis was mostly cloudy, and 66. St. Louis was mostly cloudy, and 72. Kansas City was cloudy, and 76. Des Moines was cloudy, and 71. Milwaukee was cloudy, and 68. The time is currently 12:29 a.m. Central Daylight Time. 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Now for the official National Weather Service forecast for Champaign, Urbana and surrounding areas of East Central Illinois. Rest of tonight, mostly cloudy with a slight chance of showers and thunderstorms. Near steady temperature in the mid-60s. South winds 5 to 10 miles an hour. Chance of rain 20%. Sunday, mostly sunny. Highs in the mid-80s. South winds 15 to 20 miles an hour. Gusts up to 35 miles an hour in the afternoon. Sunday night, mostly clear. Lows in the mid-60s. South winds 15 to 20 miles an hour with gusts up to 30 miles an hour. Monday, mostly sunny in the morning, then becoming mostly cloudy. A chance of thunderstorms. A chance of showers in the morning, then showers in the afternoon. Breezy with highs in the mid-80s. South winds 15 to 25 miles an hour with gusts up to 35 miles an hour. Chance of rain 80%. Monday night, mostly cloudy until midnight, then becoming partly cloudy. A chance of showers and thunderstorms. Lows in the upper 60s. South winds 15 to 20 miles an hour with gusts up to 30 miles an hour. Chance of rain 50%. Tuesday, partly sunny. A chance of showers and thunderstorms in the morning, then showers with thunderstorms likely in the afternoon.
Breezy with highs in the mid-80s. Chance of rain 90%. Tuesday night, a chance of thunderstorms. Showers likely until midnight, then a chance of showers after midnight. Cooler with lows in the upper 50s. Chance of rain 70%. Wednesday through Friday, mostly cloudy. Highs around 70. Lows in the upper 40s. Friday night and Saturday, partly cloudy. Lows in the lower 50s. Highs in the upper 70s. Again, the forecast for Champaign, Urbana and surrounding areas of East Central Illinois for the rest of tonight, mostly cloudy with a slight chance of showers and thunderstorms. Near steady temperature in the mid-60s. South winds 5 to 10 miles an hour. Chance of rain 20%. At midnight at the Champaign Airport, skies were mostly cloudy. The temperature was 63 degrees, the dew point was 62, and the relative humidity was 97%. The wind was east at 7 miles an hour. The pressure was 29.93 inches and steady. Elsewhere around the area, at Terre Haute, fog was reported, with a temperature of 63. It was mostly cloudy, with a temperature of 64 at Rantoul, 64 at Paris, and 65 at Mattoon. It was cloudy, with a temperature of 67 at Peoria, 65 at Bloomington, and 68 at Springfield. At Decatur, the weather conditions were not available. And once again at midnight at the Champaign Airport, under most, and 65 at Mattoon. It was cloudy, with a temperature of 67 at Peoria, 65 at Bloomington, and 68 at Springfield. At Decatur, the weather conditions were not available. And once again at midnight at the Champaign Airport, under mostly cloudy skies, the temperature was 63. Looking elsewhere around the Midwest at midnight, Chicago was cloudy, and 71. Indianapolis was mostly cloudy, and 66. St. Louis was mostly cloudy, and 72. Kansas City was cloudy, and 76. Des Moines was cloudy, and 71. Milwaukee was cloudy, and 68. The time is currently 12:33 a.m. Central Daylight Time. 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Now for the official National Weather Service forecast for Champaign, Urbana and surrounding areas of East Central Illinois. Rest of tonight, mostly cloudy with a slight chance of showers and thunderstorms. Near steady temperature in the mid-60s. South winds 5 to 10 miles an hour. Chance of rain 20%. Sunday, mostly sunny. Highs in the mid-80s. South winds 15 to 20 miles an hour. Gusts up to 35 miles an hour in the afternoon. Sunday night, mostly clear. Lows in the mid-60s. South winds 15 to 20 miles an hour with gusts up to 30 miles an hour. Monday, mostly sunny in the morning, then becoming mostly cloudy. A chance of thunderstorms. A chance of showers in the morning, then showers in the afternoon. Breezy with highs in the mid-80s. South winds 15 to 25 miles an hour with gusts up to 35 miles an hour. Chance of rain 80%. Monday night, mostly cloudy until midnight, then becoming partly cloudy. A chance of showers and thunderstorms. Lows in the upper 60s. South winds 15 to 20 miles an hour with gusts up to 30 miles an hour. Chance of rain 50%. Tuesday, partly sunny. A chance of showers and thunderstorms in the morning, then showers with thunderstorms likely in the afternoon. Breezy with highs in the mid-80s. Chance of rain 90%. Tuesday night, a chance of thunderstorms. Showers likely until midnight, then a chance of showers after midnight. Cooler with lows in the upper 50s. Chance of rain 70%. Wednesday through Friday, mostly cloudy. Highs around 70. Lows in the upper 40s. Friday night and Saturday, partly cloudy. Lows in the lower 50s. Highs in the upper 70s. Again, the forecast for Champaign, Urbana and surrounding areas of East Central Illinois for the rest of tonight, mostly cloudy with a slight chance of showers and thunderstorms. Near steady temperature in the mid-60s. South winds 5 to 10 miles an hour. Chance of rain 20%. At midnight at the Champaign Airport, skies were mostly cloudy. The temperature was 63 degrees,

The dew point was 62, and the relative humidity was 97%. The wind was east at 7 miles an hour. The pressure was 29.93 inches and steady. Elsewhere around the area, at Terre Haute, fog was reported, with a temperature of 63. It was mostly cloudy, with a temperature of 64 at Rantoul, 64 at Paris, and 65 at Matoun. It was cloudy, with a temperature of 67 at Peoria, 65 at Bloomington, and 68 at Springfield. At Decatur, the weather conditions were not available. And once again at midnight at the Champaign Airport, under mostly cloudy skies, the temperature was 63. Looking elsewhere around the Midwest at midnight, Chicago was cloudy, and 71. Indianapolis was mostly cloudy, and 66. St. Louis was mostly cloudy, and 72. Kansas City was cloudy, and 76. Des Moines was cloudy, and 71. Milwaukee was cloudy, and 68. The time is currently 12:37 a.m. Central Daylight Time. 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Now for the official National Weather Service forecast for Champaign, Urbana, and surrounding areas of East Central Illinois. Rest of tonight, mostly cloudy with a slight chance of showers and thunderstorms. Near steady temperature in the mid-60s. South winds 5 to 10 miles an hour. Chance of rain 20%. Sunday, mostly sunny. Highs in the mid-80s. South winds 15 to 20 miles an hour. Gusts up to 35 miles an hour in the afternoon. Sunday night, mostly clear. Lows in the mid-60s. South winds 15 to 20 miles an hour with gusts up to 30 miles an hour. Monday, mostly sunny in the morning, then becoming mostly cloudy. A chance of thunderstorms. A chance of showers in the morning, then showers in the afternoon. Breezy with highs in the mid-80s. South winds 15 to 25 miles an hour with gusts up to 35 miles an hour. Chance of rain 80%. Monday night, mostly cloudy until midnight, then becoming partly cloudy. A chance of showers and thunderstorms. Lows in the upper 60s. South winds 15 to 20 miles an hour with gusts up to 30 miles an hour. Chance of rain 50%. Tuesday, partly sunny. A chance of showers and thunderstorms in the morning, then showers with thunderstorms likely in the afternoon. Breezy with highs in the mid-80s. Chance of rain 90%. Tuesday night, a chance of thunderstorms. Showers likely until midnight, then a chance of showers after midnight. Cooler with lows in the upper 50s. Chance of rain 70%. Wednesday through Friday, mostly cloudy. Highs around 70. Lows in the upper 40s. Friday night and Saturday, partly cloudy. Lows in the lower 50s. Highs in the upper 70s. Again, the forecast for Champaign, Urbana, and surrounding areas of East Central Illinois for the rest of tonight, mostly cloudy with a slight chance of showers and thunderstorms. Near steady temperature in the mid-60s. South winds 5 to 10 miles an hour. Chance of rain 20%. At midnight at the Champaign Airport, skies were mostly cloudy. The temperature was 63 degrees, the dew point was 62, and the relative humidity was 97%. The wind was east at 7 miles an hour. The pressure was 29.93 inches and steady. Elsewhere around the area, at Terre Haute, fog was reported, with a temperature of 63. It was mostly cloudy, with a temperature of 64 at Rantoul, 64 at Paris, and 65 at Matoun. It was cloudy, with a temperature of 67 at Peoria, 65 at Bloomington, and 68 at Springfield. At Decatur, the weather conditions were not available. And once again at midnight at the Champaign Airport, under mostly cloudy skies, the temperature was 63. Looking elsewhere around the Midwest at midnight, Chicago was cloudy, and 71. Indianapolis was mostly cloudy, and 66. St. Louis was mostly cloudy, and 72. Kansas City was cloudy, and 76. Des Moines was cloudy, and 71. Milwaukee was cloudy, and 68. The time is currently 12:41 a.m. Central Daylight Time. 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

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Now for the official National Weather Service forecast for Champaign, Urbana, and surrounding areas of East Central Illinois. Rest of tonight, mostly cloudy with a slight chance of showers and thunderstorms. Near steady temperature in the mid-60s. South winds 5 to 10 miles an hour. Chance of rain 20%. Sunday, mostly sunny. Highs in the mid-80s. South winds 15 to 20 miles an hour. Gusts up to 35 miles an hour in the afternoon. Sunday night, mostly clear. Lows in the mid-60s. South winds 15 to 20 miles an hour with gusts up to 30 miles an hour. Monday, mostly sunny in the morning, then becoming mostly cloudy. A chance of thunderstorms. A chance of showers in the morning, then showers in the afternoon. Breezy with highs in the mid-80s. South winds 15 to 25 miles an hour with gusts up to 35 miles an hour. Chance of rain 80%. Monday night, mostly cloudy until midnight, then becoming partly cloudy. A chance of showers and thunderstorms. Lows in the upper 60s. South winds 15 to 20 miles an hour with gusts up to 30 miles an hour. Chance of rain 50%. Tuesday, partly sunny. A chance of showers and thunderstorms in the morning, then showers with thunderstorms likely in the afternoon. Breezy with highs in the mid-80s. Chance of rain 90%. Tuesday night, a chance of thunderstorms. Showers likely until midnight, then a chance of showers after midnight. Cooler with lows in the upper 50s. Chance of rain 70%. Wednesday through Friday, mostly cloudy. Highs around 70. Lows in the upper 40s. Friday night and Saturday, partly cloudy. Lows in the lower 50s. Highs in the upper 70s. Again, the forecast for Champaign, Urbana, and surrounding areas of East Central Illinois for the rest of tonight, mostly cloudy with a slight chance of showers and thunderstorms. Near steady temperature in the mid-60s. South winds 5 to 10 miles an hour. Chance of rain 20%. At midnight at the Champaign Airport, skies were mostly cloudy. The temperature was 63 degrees, the dew point was 62, and the relative humidity was 97%. The wind was east at 7 miles an hour. The pressure was 29.93 inches and steady. Elsewhere around the area, at Terre Haute, fog was reported, with a temperature of 63. It was mostly cloudy, with a temperature of 64 at Rantoul, 64 at Paris, and 65 at Mattoon. It was cloudy, with a temperature of 67 at Peoria, 65 at Bloomington, and 68 at Springfield. At Decatur, the weather conditions were not available. And once again at midnight at the Champaign Airport, under mostly cloudy skies, the temperature was 63. Looking elsewhere around the Midwest at midnight, Chicago was cloudy, and 71. Indianapolis was mostly cloudy, and 66. St. Louis was mostly cloudy, and 72. Kansas City was cloudy, and 76. Des Moines was cloudy, and 71. Milwaukee was cloudy, and 68. The time is currently 12:44 a.m. Central Daylight Time. 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Now for the official National Weather Service forecast for Champaign, Urbana, and surrounding areas of East Central Illinois. Rest of tonight, mostly cloudy with a slight chance of showers and thunderstorms. Near steady temperature in the mid-60s. South winds 5 to 10 miles an hour. Chance of rain 20%. Sunday, mostly sunny. Highs in the mid-80s. South winds 15 to 20 miles an hour. Gusts up to 35 miles an hour in the afternoon. Sunday night, mostly clear. Lows in the mid-60s. South winds 15 to 20 miles an hour with gusts up to 30 miles an hour. Monday, mostly sunny in the morning, then becoming mostly cloudy. A chance of thunderstorms. A chance of showers in the morning, then showers in the afternoon. Breezy with highs in the mid-80s. South winds 15 to 25 miles an hour with gusts up to 35 miles an hour. Chance of rain 80%. Monday night, mostly cloudy until midnight, then becoming partly cloudy. A chance of showers and thunderstorms. Lows in

upper 60s. South winds 15 to 20 miles an hour with gusts up to 30 miles an hour. Chance of rain 50%. Tuesday, partly sunny. A chance of showers and thunderstorms in the morning, then showers with thunderstorms likely in the afternoon. Breezy with highs in the mid-80s. Chance of rain 90%. Tuesday night, a chance of thunderstorms. Showers likely until midnight, then a chance of showers after midnight. Cooler with lows in the upper 50s. Chance of rain 70%. Wednesday through Friday, mostly cloudy. Highs around 70. Lows in the upper 40s. Friday night and Saturday, partly cloudy. Lows in the lower 50s. Highs in the upper 70s. Again, the forecast for Champaign, Urbana and surrounding areas of East Central Illinois for the rest of tonight, mostly cloudy with a slight chance of showers and thunderstorms. Near steady temperature in the mid-60s. South winds 5 to 10 miles an hour. Chance of rain 20%. At midnight at the Champaign Airport, skies were mostly cloudy. The temperature was 63 degrees, the dew point was 62, and the relative humidity was 97%. The wind was east at 7 miles an hour. The pressure was 29.93 inches and steady. Elsewhere around the area, at Terre Haute, fog was reported, with a temperature of 63. It was mostly cloudy, with a temperature of 64 at Rantoul, 64 at Paris, and 65 at Mattoon. It was cloudy, with a temperature of 67 at Peoria, 65 at Bloomington, and 68 at Springfield. At Decatur, the weather conditions were not available. And once again at midnight at the Champaign Airport, under mostly cloudy skies, the temperature was 63. Looking elsewhere around the Midwest at midnight, Chicago was cloudy, and 71. Indianapolis was mostly cloudy, and 66. St. Louis was mostly cloudy, and 72. Kansas City was cloudy, and 76. Des Moines was cloudy, and 71. Milwaukee was cloudy, and 68. The time is currently 12:48 a.m. Central Daylight Time. 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Now for the official National Weather Service forecast for Champaign, Urbana and surrounding areas of East Central Illinois. Rest of tonight, mostly cloudy with a slight chance of showers and thunderstorms. Near steady temperature in the mid-60s. South winds 5 to 10 miles an hour. Chance of rain 20%. Sunday, mostly sunny. Highs in the mid-80s. South winds 15 to 20 miles an hour. Gusts up to 35 miles an hour in the afternoon. Sunday night, mostly clear. Lows in the mid-60s. South winds 15 to 20 miles an hour with gusts up to 30 miles an hour. Monday, mostly sunny in the morning, then becoming mostly cloudy. A chance of thunderstorms. A chance of showers in the morning, then showers in the afternoon. Breezy with highs in the mid-80s. South winds 15 to 25 miles an hour with gusts up to 35 miles an hour. Chance of rain 80%. Monday night, mostly cloudy until midnight, then becoming partly cloudy. A chance of showers and thunderstorms. Lows in the upper 60s. South winds 15 to 20 miles an hour with gusts up to 30 miles an hour. Chance of rain 50%. Tuesday, partly sunny. A chance of showers and thunderstorms in the morning, then showers with thunderstorms likely in the afternoon. Breezy with highs in the mid-80s. Chance of rain 90%. Tuesday night, a chance of thunderstorms. Showers likely until midnight, then a chance of showers after midnight. Cooler with lows in the upper 50s. Chance of rain 70%. Wednesday through Friday, mostly cloudy. Highs around 70. Lows in the upper 40s. Friday night and Saturday, partly cloudy. Lows in the lower 50s. Highs in the upper 70s. Again, the forecast for Champaign, Urbana and surrounding areas of East Central Illinois for the rest of tonight, mostly cloudy with a slight chance of showers and thunderstorms. Near steady temperature in the mid-60s. South winds 5 to 10 miles an hour. Chance of rain 20%. At midnight at the Champaign Airport, skies were mostly cloudy. The temperature was 63 degrees.

The dew point was 62, and the relative humidity was 97%. The wind was east at 7 miles an hour. The pressure was 29.93 inches and steady. Elsewhere around the area, at Terre Haute, fog was reported, with a temperature of 63. It was mostly cloudy, with a temperature of 64 at Rantoul, 64 at Paris, and 65 at Matoun. It was cloudy, with a temperature of 67 at Peoria, 65 at Bloomington, and 68 at Springfield. At Decatur, the weather conditions were not available. And once again at midnight at the Champaign Airport, under mostly cloudy skies, the temperature was 63. Looking elsewhere around the Midwest at midnight, Chicago was cloudy, and 71. Indianapolis was mostly cloudy, and 66. St. Louis was mostly cloudy, and 72. Kansas City was cloudy, and 76. Des Moines was cloudy, and 71. Milwaukee was cloudy, and 68. The time is currently 12:52 a.m. Central Daylight Time. 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Now for the official National Weather Service forecast for Champaign, Urbana, and surrounding areas of East Central Illinois. Rest of tonight, mostly cloudy with a slight chance of showers and thunderstorms. Near steady temperature in the mid-60s. South winds 5 to 10 miles an hour. Chance of rain 20%. Sunday, mostly sunny. Highs in the mid-80s. South winds 15 to 20 miles an hour. Gusts up to 35 miles an hour in the afternoon. Sunday night, mostly clear. Lows in the mid-60s. South winds 15 to 20 miles an hour with gusts up to 30 miles an hour. Monday, mostly sunny in the morning, then becoming mostly cloudy. A chance of thunderstorms. A chance of showers in the morning, then showers in the afternoon. Breezy with highs in the mid-80s. South winds 15 to 25 miles an hour with gusts up to 35 miles an hour. Chance of rain 80%. Monday night, mostly cloudy until midnight, then becoming partly cloudy. A chance of showers and thunderstorms. Lows in the upper 60s. South winds 15 to 20 miles an hour with gusts up to 30 miles an hour. Chance of rain 50%. Tuesday, partly sunny. A chance of showers and thunderstorms in the morning, then showers with thunderstorms likely in the afternoon. Breezy with highs in the mid-80s. Chance of rain 90%. Tuesday night, a chance of thunderstorms. Showers likely until midnight, then a chance of showers after midnight. Cooler with lows in the upper 50s. Chance of rain 70%. Wednesday through Friday, mostly cloudy. Highs around 70. Lows in the upper 40s. Friday night and Saturday, partly cloudy. Lows in the lower 50s. Highs in the upper 70s. Again, the forecast for Champaign, Urbana, and surrounding areas of East Central Illinois for the rest of tonight, mostly cloudy with a slight chance of showers and thunderstorms. Near steady temperature in the mid-60s. South winds 5 to 10 miles an hour. Chance of rain 20%. At midnight at the Champaign Airport, skies were mostly cloudy. The temperature was 63 degrees, the dew point was 62, and the relative humidity was 97%. The wind was east at 7 miles an hour. The pressure was 29.93 inches and steady. Elsewhere around the area, at Terre Haute, fog was reported, with a temperature of 63. It was mostly cloudy, with a temperature of 64 at Rantoul, 64 at Paris, and 65 at Matoun. It was cloudy, with a temperature of 67 at Peoria, 65 at Bloomington, and 68 at Springfield. At Decatur, the weather conditions were not available. And once again at midnight at the Champaign Airport, under mostly cloudy skies, the temperature was 63. Looking elsewhere around the Midwest at midnight, Chicago was cloudy, and 71. Indianapolis was mostly cloudy, and 66. St. Louis was mostly cloudy, and 72. Kansas City was cloudy, and 76. Des Moines was cloudy, and 71. Milwaukee was cloudy, and 68. The time is currently 12:56 a.m. Central Daylight Time. 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

Station WXJ76 in Champaign. Now for the official National Weather Service forecast for Champaign, Urbana, and surrounding areas of East Central Illinois. Rest of tonight, mostly cloudy with a slight chance of showers and thunderstorms. Near steady temperature in the mid-60s. South winds 5 to 10 miles an hour. Chance of rain 20%. Sunday, mostly sunny. Highs in the mid-80s. South winds 15 to 20 miles an hour. Gusts up to 35 miles an hour in the afternoon. Sunday night, mostly clear. Lows in the mid-60s. South winds 15 to 20 miles an hour with gusts up to 30 miles an hour. Monday, mostly sunny in the morning, then becoming mostly cloudy. A chance of thunderstorms. A chance of showers in the morning, then showers in the afternoon. Breezy with highs in the mid-80s. South winds 15 to 25 miles an hour with gusts up to 35 miles an hour. Chance of rain 80%. Monday night, mostly cloudy until midnight, then becoming partly cloudy. A chance of showers and thunderstorms. Lows in the upper 60s. South winds 15 to 20 miles an hour with gusts up to 30 miles an hour. Chance of rain 50%. Tuesday, partly sunny. A chance of showers and thunderstorms in the morning, then showers with thunderstorms likely in the afternoon. Breezy with highs in the mid-80s. Chance of rain 90%. Tuesday night, a chance of thunderstorms. Showers likely until midnight, then a chance of showers after midnight. Cooler with lows in the upper 50s. Chance of rain 70%. Wednesday through Friday, mostly cloudy. Highs around 70. Lows in the upper 40s. Friday night and Saturday, partly cloudy. Lows in the lower 50s. Highs in the upper 70s. Again, the forecast for Champaign, Urbana, and surrounding areas of East Central Illinois for the rest of tonight, mostly cloudy with a slight chance of showers and thunderstorms. Near steady temperature in the mid-60s. South winds 5 to 10 miles an hour. Chance of rain 20%. At midnight at the Champaign Airport, skies were mostly cloudy. The temperature was 63 degrees, the dew point was 62, and the relative humidity was 97%. The wind was east at 7 miles an hour. The pressure was 29.93 inches and steady. Elsewhere around the area, at Terre Haute, fog was reported, with a temperature of 63. It was mostly cloudy, with a temperature of 64 at Rantoul, 64 at Paris, and 65 at Mattoon. It was cloudy, with a temperature of 67 at Peoria, 65 at Bloomington, and 68 at Springfield. At Decatur, the weather conditions were not available. And once again at midnight at the Champaign Airport, under mostly cloudy skies, the temperature was 63. Looking elsewhere around the Midwest at midnight, Chicago was cloudy, and 71. Indianapolis was mostly cloudy, and 66. St. Louis was mostly cloudy, and 72. Kansas City was cloudy, and 76. Des Moines was cloudy, and 71. Milwaukee was cloudy, and 68. The time is currently 1 a.m. Central Daylight Time. 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Now for the official National Weather Service forecast for Champaign, Urbana, and surrounding areas of East Central Illinois. Rest of tonight, mostly cloudy with a slight chance of showers and thunderstorms. Near steady temperature in the mid-60s. South winds 5 to 10 miles an hour. Chance of rain 20%. Sunday, mostly sunny. Highs in the mid-80s. South winds 15 to 20 miles an hour. Gusts up to 35 miles an hour in the afternoon. Sunday night, mostly clear. Lows in the mid-60s. South winds 15 to 20 miles an hour with gusts up to 30 miles an hour. Monday, mostly sunny in the morning, then becoming mostly cloudy. A chance of thunderstorms. A chance of showers in the morning, then showers in the afternoon. Breezy with highs in the mid-80s. South winds 15 to 25 miles an hour with gusts up to 35 miles an hour. Chance of rain 80%. Monday night, mostly cloudy until midnight, then becoming partly cloudy. A chance of showers and thunderstorms. Lows in the upper

60s. South winds 15 to 20 miles an hour with gusts up to 30 miles an hour. Chance of rain 50%. Tuesday, partly sunny. A chance of showers and thunderstorms in the morning, then showers with thunderstorms likely in the afternoon. Breezy with highs in the mid-80s. Chance of rain 90%. Tuesday night, a chance of thunderstorms. Showers likely until midnight, then a chance of showers after midnight. Cooler with lows in the upper 50s. Chance of rain 70%. Wednesday through Friday, mostly cloudy. Highs around 70. Lows in the upper 40s. Friday night and Saturday, partly cloudy. Lows in the lower 50s. Highs in the upper 70s. Again, the forecast for Champaign, Urbana and surrounding areas of East Central Illinois for the rest of tonight, mostly cloudy with a slight chance of showers and thunderstorms. Near steady temperature in the mid-60s. South winds 5 to 10 miles an hour. Chance of rain 20%. The time is currently 1:02 a.m. Central Daylight Time. 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Now for the official National Weather Service forecast for Champaign, Urbana and surrounding areas of East Central Illinois. Rest of tonight, mostly cloudy with a slight chance of showers and thunderstorms. Near steady temperature in the mid-60s. South winds 5 to 10 miles an hour. Chance of rain 20%. Sunday, mostly sunny. Highs in the mid-80s. South winds 15 to 20 miles an hour. Gusts up to 35 miles an hour in the afternoon. Sunday night, mostly clear. Lows in the mid-60s. South winds 15 to 20 miles an hour with gusts up to 30 miles an hour. Monday, mostly sunny in the morning, then becoming mostly cloudy. A chance of thunderstorms. A chance of showers in the morning, then showers in the afternoon. Breezy with highs in the mid-80s. South winds 15 to 25 miles an hour with gusts up to 35 miles an hour. Chance of rain 80%. Monday night, mostly cloudy until midnight, then becoming partly cloudy. A chance of showers and thunderstorms. Lows in the upper 60s. South winds 15 to 20 miles an hour with gusts up to 30 miles an hour. Chance of rain 50%. Tuesday, partly sunny. A chance of showers and thunderstorms in the morning, then showers with thunderstorms likely in the afternoon. Breezy with highs in the mid-80s. Chance of rain 90%. Tuesday night, a chance of thunderstorms. Showers likely until midnight, then a chance of showers after midnight. Cooler with lows in the upper 50s. Chance of rain 70%. Wednesday through Friday, mostly cloudy. Highs around 70. Lows in the upper 40s. Friday night and Saturday, partly cloudy. Lows in the lower 50s. Highs in the upper 70s. Again, the forecast for Champaign, Urbana and surrounding areas of East Central Illinois for the rest of tonight, mostly cloudy with a slight chance of showers and thunderstorms. Near steady temperature in the mid-60s. South winds 5 to 10 miles an hour. Chance of rain 20%. At 1 a.m. at the Champaign Airport, skies were mostly cloudy. The temperature was 61 degrees, the dew point was 61, and the relative humidity was 100%. The wind was east at 6 miles an hour. The pressure was 29.93 inches and steady. Elsewhere around the area, it was mostly cloudy, with a temperature of 63 at Rantoul, 63 at Paris, 63 at Terre Haute, and 66 at Mattoon. It was cloudy, with a temperature of 67 at Peoria, 64 at Bloomington, and 68 at Springfield. Advocator, the weather conditions were not available. And once again at 1 a.m. at the Champaign Airport, under mostly cloudy skies, the temperature was 61. The time is currently 1:05 a.m. Central Daylight Time. 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Programming originates from NOAA's National Weather Service office in Lincoln and transmits from the WCIA television tower near Seymour. 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
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Now for the official National Weather Service forecast for Champaign, Urbana, and surrounding areas of East Central Illinois. Rest of tonight, mostly cloudy with a slight chance of showers and thunderstorms. Near steady temperature in the mid-60s. South winds 5 to 10 miles an hour. Chance of rain 20%. Sunday, mostly sunny. Highs in the mid-80s. South winds 15 to 20 miles an hour. Gusts up to 35 miles an hour in the afternoon. Sunday night, mostly clear. Lows in the mid-60s. South winds 15 to 20 miles an hour with gusts up to 30 miles an hour. Monday, mostly sunny in the morning, then becoming mostly cloudy. A chance of thunderstorms. A chance of showers in the morning, then showers in the afternoon. Breezy with highs in the mid-80s. South winds 15 to 25 miles an hour with gusts up to 35 miles an hour. Chance of rain 80%. Monday night, mostly cloudy until midnight, then becoming partly cloudy. A chance of showers and thunderstorms. Lows in the upper 60s. South winds 15 to 20 miles an hour with gusts up to 30 miles an hour. Chance of rain 50%. Tuesday, partly sunny. A chance of showers and thunderstorms in the morning, then showers with thunderstorms likely in the afternoon. Breezy with highs in the mid-80s. Chance of rain 90%. Tuesday night, a chance of thunderstorms. Showers likely until midnight, then a chance of showers after midnight. Cooler with lows in the upper 50s. Chance of rain 70%. Wednesday through Friday, mostly cloudy. Highs around 70. Lows in the upper 40s. Friday night and Saturday, partly cloudy. Lows in the lower 50s. Highs in the upper 70s. Again, the forecast for Champaign, Urbana, and surrounding areas of East Central Illinois for the rest of tonight, mostly cloudy with a slight chance of showers and thunderstorms. Near steady temperature in the mid-60s. South winds 5 to 10 miles an hour. Chance of rain 20%. At 1 a.m. at the Champaign Airport, skies were mostly cloudy. The temperature was 61 degrees, the dew point was 61, and the relative humidity was 100%. The wind was east at 6 miles an hour. The pressure was 29.93 inches and steady. Elsewhere around the area, it was mostly cloudy, with a temperature of 63 at Rantoul, 63 at Paris, 63 at Terre Haute, and 66 at Mattoon. It was cloudy, with a temperature of 67 at Peoria, 64 at Bloomington, and 68 at Springfield. Educator, the weather conditions were not available. And once again at 1 a.m. at the Champaign Airport, under mostly cloudy skies, the temperature was 61. Looking elsewhere around the Midwest at 1 a.m., Chicago was cloudy, and 70. Indianapolis was mostly cloudy, and 65. St. Louis was mostly cloudy, and 74. Kansas City was cloudy, and 77. Des Moines had light rain, and 68. Milwaukee was cloudy, and 68. The time is currently 1:10 a.m. Central Daylight Time. 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Now for the official National Weather Service forecast for Champaign, Urbana, and surrounding areas of East Central Illinois. Rest of tonight, mostly cloudy with a slight chance of showers and thunderstorms. Near steady temperature in the mid-60s. South winds 5 to 10 miles an hour. Chance of rain 20%. Sunday, mostly sunny. Highs in the mid-80s. South winds 15 to 20 miles an hour. Gusts up to 35 miles an hour in the afternoon. Sunday night, mostly clear. Lows in the mid-60s. South winds 15 to 20 miles an hour with gusts up to 30 miles an hour. Monday, mostly sunny in the morning, then becoming mostly cloudy. A chance of thunderstorms. A chance of showers in the morning, then showers in the afternoon. Breezy with highs in the mid-80s. South winds 15 to 25 miles an hour with gusts up to 35 miles an hour. Chance of rain 80%. Monday night,

mostly cloudy until midnight, then becoming partly cloudy. A chance of showers and thunderstorms. Lows in the upper 60s. South winds 15 to 20 miles an hour with gusts up to 30 miles an hour. Chance of rain 50%. Tuesday, partly sunny. A chance of showers and thunderstorms in the morning, then showers with thunderstorms likely in the afternoon. Breezy with highs in the mid-80s. Chance of rain 90%. Tuesday night, a chance of thunderstorms. Showers likely until midnight, then a chance of showers after midnight. Cooler with lows in the upper 50s. Chance of rain 70%. Wednesday through Friday, mostly cloudy. Highs around 70. Lows in the upper 40s. Friday night and Saturday, partly cloudy. Lows in the lower 50s. Highs in the upper 70s. Again, the forecast for Champaign, Urbana and surrounding areas of East Central Illinois for the rest of tonight, mostly cloudy with a slight chance of showers and thunderstorms. Near steady temperature in the mid-60s. South winds 5 to 10 miles an hour. Chance of rain 20%. At 1 a.m. at the Champaign Airport, skies were mostly cloudy. The temperature was 61 degrees, the dew point was 61, and the relative humidity was 100%. The wind was east at 6 miles an hour. The pressure was 29.93 inches and steady. Elsewhere around the area, at Terre Haute, fog was reported, with a temperature of 62. It was mostly cloudy, with a temperature of 67 at Peoria, 63 at Rantoul, 63 at Paris, and 66 at Mattoon. It was cloudy, with a temperature of 64 at Bloomington, and 68 at Springfield. At Decatur, the weather conditions were not available. And once again at 1 a.m. at the Champaign Airport, under mostly cloudy skies, the temperature was 61. Looking elsewhere around the Midwest at 1 a.m., Chicago was cloudy, and 70. Indianapolis was mostly cloudy, and 65. St. Louis was mostly cloudy, and 74. Kansas City was cloudy, and 77. Des Moines had light rain, and 68. Milwaukee was cloudy, and 68. The time is currently 1:14 a.m. Central Daylight Time. 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Now for the official National Weather Service forecast for Champaign, Urbana and surrounding areas of East Central Illinois. Rest of tonight, mostly cloudy with a slight chance of showers and thunderstorms. Near steady temperature in the mid-60s. South winds 5 to 10 miles an hour. Chance of rain 20%. Sunday, mostly sunny. Highs in the mid-80s. South winds 15 to 20 miles an hour. Gusts up to 35 miles an hour in the afternoon. Sunday night, mostly clear. Lows in the mid-60s. South winds 15 to 20 miles an hour with gusts up to 30 miles an hour. Monday, mostly sunny in the morning, then becoming mostly cloudy. A chance of thunderstorms. A chance of showers in the morning, then showers in the afternoon. Breezy with highs in the mid-80s. South winds 15 to 25 miles an hour with gusts up to 35 miles an hour. Chance of rain 80%. Monday night, mostly cloudy until midnight, then becoming partly cloudy. A chance of showers and thunderstorms. Lows in the upper 60s. South winds 15 to 20 miles an hour with gusts up to 30 miles an hour. Chance of rain 50%. Tuesday, partly sunny. A chance of showers and thunderstorms in the morning, then showers with thunderstorms likely in the afternoon. Breezy with highs in the mid-80s. Chance of rain 90%. Tuesday night, a chance of thunderstorms. Showers likely until midnight, then a chance of showers after midnight. Cooler with lows in the upper 50s. Chance of rain 70%. Wednesday through Friday, mostly cloudy. Highs around 70. Lows in the upper 40s. Friday night and Saturday, partly cloudy. Lows in the lower 50s. Highs in the upper 70s. Again, the forecast for Champaign, Urbana and surrounding areas of East Central Illinois for the rest of tonight, mostly cloudy with a slight chance of showers and thunderstorms. Near steady temperature in the mid-60s. South winds 5 to 10 miles an hour. Chance of rain 20%.

At 1 a.m. at the Champaign Airport, skies were mostly cloudy. The temperature was 61 degrees, the dew point was 61, and the relative humidity was 100%. The wind was east at 6 miles an hour. The pressure was 29.93 inches and steady. Elsewhere around the area, at Terre Haute, fog was reported, with a temperature of 62. It was mostly cloudy, with a temperature of 67 at Peoria, 63 at Rantoul, 63 at Paris, and 66 at Mattoon. It was cloudy, with a temperature of 64 at Bloomington, and 68 at Springfield. At Decatur, the weather conditions were not available. And once again at 1 a.m. at the Champaign Airport, under mostly cloudy skies, the temperature was 61. Looking elsewhere around the Midwest at 1 a.m., Chicago was cloudy, and 70. Indianapolis was mostly cloudy, and 65. St. Louis was cloudy, and 74. Kansas City was cloudy, and 77. Des Moines had light rain, and 68. Milwaukee was mostly cloudy, and 68. The time is currently 1:17 a.m. Central Daylight Time. 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Now for the official National Weather Service forecast for Champaign, Urbana, and surrounding areas of East Central Illinois. Rest of tonight, mostly cloudy with a slight chance of showers and thunderstorms. Near steady temperature in the mid-60s. South winds 5 to 10 miles an hour. Chance of rain 20%. Sunday, mostly sunny. Highs in the mid-80s. South winds 15 to 20 miles an hour. Gusts up to 35 miles an hour in the afternoon. Sunday night, mostly clear. Lows in the mid-60s. South winds 15 to 20 miles an hour with gusts up to 30 miles an hour. Monday, mostly sunny in the morning, then becoming mostly cloudy. A chance of thunderstorms. A chance of showers in the morning, then showers in the afternoon. Breezy with highs in the mid-80s. South winds 15 to 25 miles an hour with gusts up to 35 miles an hour. Chance of rain 80%. Monday night, mostly cloudy until midnight, then becoming partly cloudy. A chance of showers and thunderstorms. Lows in the upper 60s. South winds 15 to 20 miles an hour with gusts up to 30 miles an hour. Chance of rain 50%. Tuesday, partly sunny. A chance of showers and thunderstorms in the morning, then showers with thunderstorms likely in the afternoon. Breezy with highs in the mid-80s. Chance of rain 90%. Tuesday night, a chance of thunderstorms. Showers likely until midnight, then a chance of showers after midnight. Cooler with lows in the upper 50s. Chance of rain 70%. Wednesday through Friday, mostly cloudy. Highs around 70. Lows in the upper 40s. Friday night and Saturday, partly cloudy. Lows in the lower 50s. Highs in the upper 70s. Again, the forecast for Champaign, Urbana, and surrounding areas of East Central Illinois for the rest of tonight, mostly cloudy with a slight chance of showers and thunderstorms. Near steady temperature in the mid-60s. South winds 5 to 10 miles an hour. Chance of rain 20%. At 1 a.m. at the Champaign Airport, skies were mostly cloudy. The temperature was 61 degrees, the dew point was 61, and the relative humidity was 100%. The wind was east at 6 miles an hour. The pressure was 29.93 inches and steady. Elsewhere around the area, at Terre Haute, fog was reported, with a temperature of 62. It was mostly cloudy, with a temperature of 67 at Peoria, 63 at Rantoul, 63 at Paris, and 66 at Mattoon. It was cloudy, with a temperature of 64 at Bloomington, and 68 at Springfield. At Decatur, the weather conditions were not available. And once again at 1 a.m. at the Champaign Airport, under mostly cloudy skies, the temperature was 61. At 1 a.m. at the Champaign Airport, skies were mostly cloudy. The temperature was 61 degrees, the dew point was 61, and the relative humidity was 100%. The wind was east at 6 miles an hour. The pressure was 29.93 inches and steady. Elsewhere around the area, at Terre Haute, fog was reported, with a temperature of 62.

cloudy, and 70. Indianapolis was mostly cloudy, and 65. St. Louis was cloudy, and 74. Kansas City was cloudy, and 77. Des Moines had light rain, and 68. Milwaukee was mostly cloudy, and 68. The time is currently 1:22 a.m. Central Daylight Time. 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Now for the official National Weather Service forecast for Champaign, Urbana, and surrounding areas of East Central Illinois. Rest of tonight, mostly cloudy with a slight chance of showers and thunderstorms. Near steady temperature in the mid-60s. South winds 5 to 10 miles an hour. Chance of rain 20%. Sunday, mostly sunny. Highs in the mid-80s. South winds 15 to 20 miles an hour. Gusts up to 35 miles an hour in the afternoon. Sunday night, mostly clear. Lows in the mid-60s. South winds 15 to 20 miles an hour with gusts up to 30 miles an hour. Monday, mostly sunny in the morning, then becoming mostly cloudy. A chance of thunderstorms. A chance of showers in the morning, then showers in the afternoon. Breezy with highs in the mid-80s. South winds 15 to 25 miles an hour with gusts up to 35 miles an hour. Chance of rain 80%. Monday night, mostly cloudy until midnight, then becoming partly cloudy. A chance of showers and thunderstorms. Lows in the upper 60s. South winds 15 to 20 miles an hour with gusts up to 30 miles an hour. Chance of rain 50%. Tuesday, partly sunny. A chance of showers and thunderstorms in the morning, then showers with thunderstorms likely in the afternoon. Breezy with highs in the mid-80s. Chance of rain 90%. Tuesday night, a chance of thunderstorms. Showers likely until midnight, then a chance of showers after midnight. Cooler with lows in the upper 50s. Chance of rain 70%. Wednesday through Friday, mostly cloudy. Highs around 70. Lows in the upper 40s. Friday night and Saturday, partly cloudy. Lows in the lower 50s. Highs in the upper 70s. Again, the forecast for Champaign, Urbana, and surrounding areas of East Central Illinois for the rest of tonight, mostly cloudy with a slight chance of showers and thunderstorms. Near steady temperature in the mid-60s. South winds 5 to 10 miles an hour. Chance of rain 20%. At 1 a.m. at the Champaign Airport, skies were mostly cloudy. The temperature was 61 degrees, the dew point was 61, and the relative humidity was 100%. The wind was east at 6 miles an hour. The pressure was 29.93 inches and steady. Elsewhere around the area, at Terre Haute, fog was reported, with a temperature of 62. It was mostly cloudy, with a temperature of 67 at Peoria, 63 at Rantoul, 63 at Paris, and 66 at Mattoon. It was cloudy, with a temperature of 64 at Bloomington, and 68 at Springfield. At Decatur, the weather conditions were not available. And once again at 1 a.m. at the Champaign Airport, under mostly cloudy skies, the temperature was 61. Looking elsewhere around the Midwest at 1 a.m., Chicago was cloudy, and 70. Indianapolis was mostly cloudy, and 65. St. Louis was cloudy, and 74. Kansas City was cloudy, and 77. Des Moines had light rain, and 68. Milwaukee was mostly cloudy, and 68. The time is currently 1:26 a.m. Central Daylight Time. 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Now for the official National Weather Service forecast for Champaign, Urbana, and surrounding areas of East Central Illinois. Rest of tonight, mostly cloudy with a slight chance of showers and thunderstorms. Near steady temperature in the mid-60s. South winds 5 to 10 miles an hour. Chance of rain 20%. Sunday, mostly sunny. Highs in the mid-80s. South winds 15 to 20 miles an hour. Gusts up to 35 miles an hour in the afternoon. Sunday night, mostly clear. Lows in the mid-60s. South winds 15 to 20 miles an hour with gusts up to 30 miles an hour. Monday, mostly sunny in the morning.

then becoming mostly cloudy. A chance of thunderstorms. A chance of showers in the morning, then showers in the afternoon. Breezy with highs in the mid-80s. South winds 15 to 25 miles an hour with gusts up to 35 miles an hour. Chance of rain 80%. Monday night, mostly cloudy until midnight, then becoming partly cloudy. A chance of showers and thunderstorms. Lows in the upper 60s. South winds 15 to 20 miles an hour with gusts up to 30 miles an hour. Chance of rain 50%. Tuesday, partly sunny. A chance of showers and thunderstorms in the morning, then showers with thunderstorms likely in the afternoon. Breezy with highs in the mid-80s. Chance of rain 90%. Tuesday night, a chance of thunderstorms. Showers likely until midnight, then a chance of showers after midnight. Cooler with lows in the upper 50s. Chance of rain 70%. Wednesday through Friday, mostly cloudy. Highs around 70. Lows in the upper 40s. Friday night and Saturday, partly cloudy. Lows in the lower 50s. Highs in the upper 70s. Again, the forecast for Champaign, Urbana and surrounding areas of East Central Illinois for the rest of tonight, mostly cloudy with a slight chance of showers and thunderstorms. Near steady temperature in the mid-60s. South winds 5 to 10 miles an hour. Chance of rain 20%. At 1 a.m. at the Champaign Airport, skies were mostly cloudy. The temperature was 61 degrees, the dew point was 61, and the relative humidity was 100%. The wind was east at 6 miles an hour. The pressure was 29.93 inches and steady. Elsewhere around the area, at Terre Haute, fog was reported, with a temperature of 62. It was mostly cloudy, with a temperature of 67 at Peoria, 63 at Rantoul, 63 at Paris, and 66 at Mattoon. It was cloudy, with a temperature of 64 at Bloomington, and 68 at Springfield. At Decatur, the weather conditions were not available. And once again at 1 a.m. at the Champaign Airport, under mostly cloudy skies, the temperature was 61. Looking elsewhere around the Midwest at 1 a.m., Chicago was cloudy, and 70. Indianapolis was mostly cloudy, and 65. St. Louis was cloudy, and 74. Kansas City was cloudy, and 77. Des Moines had light rain, and 68. Milwaukee was mostly cloudy, and 68. The time is currently 1:29 a.m. Central Daylight Time. 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Now for the official National Weather Service forecast for Champaign, Urbana and surrounding areas of East Central Illinois. Rest of tonight, mostly cloudy. Near steady temperature in the mid-60s. South winds 5 to 10 miles an hour. Sunday, mostly sunny. Highs in the mid-80s. South winds 15 to 20 miles an hour. Gusts up to 35 miles an hour in the afternoon. Sunday night, mostly clear. Lows in the upper 60s. South winds 15 to 20 miles an hour with gusts up to 30 miles an hour. Monday, partly sunny with a chance of showers and thunderstorms in the morning, then mostly cloudy with showers and thunderstorms likely in the afternoon. Breezy with highs in the lower 80s. South winds 15 to 25 miles an hour with gusts up to 40 miles an hour. Chance of rain 70%. Monday night, mostly cloudy until midnight, then becoming partly cloudy. A chance of thunderstorms until midnight. A chance of showers. Lows in the upper 60s. South winds 15 to 20 miles an hour with gusts up to 30 miles an hour. Chance of rain 50%. Tuesday, partly sunny with a chance of showers in the morning, then showers with a chance of thunderstorms in the afternoon. Breezy with highs in the mid-80s. Chance of rain near 100%. Tuesday night, showers likely with a chance of thunderstorms until midnight, then a chance of showers after midnight. Cooler with lows in the mid-50s. Chance of rain 70%. Wednesday and Wednesday night, mostly cloudy. Highs in the upper 60s. Lows in the upper 40s. Thursday, mostly sunny. Highs in the upper 60s. Thursday night and Friday, mostly cloudy. Lows around 50. Highs in the lower 70s.

and Saturday, mostly cloudy. Lows in the mid-50s. Highs in the upper 70s. Again, the forecast for Champaign, Urbana, and surrounding areas of East Central Illinois for the rest of tonight, mostly cloudy. Near steady temperature in the mid-60s. South winds 5 to 10 miles an hour. At 1 a.m. at the Champaign Airport, skies were mostly cloudy. The temperature was 61 degrees, the dew point was 61, and the relative humidity was 100%. The wind was east at 6 miles an hour. The pressure was 29.93 inches and steady. Elsewhere around the area, at Terre Haute, fog was reported, with a temperature of 62. It was mostly cloudy, with a temperature of 67 at Peoria, 63 at Rantoul, 63 at Paris, and 66 at Mattoon. It was cloudy, with a Terre Haute fog was reported, with a temperature of 62. It was mostly cloudy, with a temperature of 67 at Peoria, 63 at Rantoul, 63 at Paris, and 66 at Mattoon. It was cloudy, with a temperature of 64 at Bloomington, and 68 at Springfield. At Decatur, the weather conditions were not available. And once again at 1 a.m. at the Champaign Airport, under mostly cloudy skies, the temperature was 61. Looking elsewhere around the Midwest at 1 a.m., Chicago was cloudy, and 70. Indianapolis was mostly cloudy, and 65. St. Louis was cloudy, and 74. Kansas City was cloudy, and 77. Des Moines had light rain, and 68. Milwaukee was mostly cloudy, and 68. The time is currently 1:33 a.m. Central Daylight Time. 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Now for the official National Weather Service forecast for Champaign, Urbana, and surrounding areas of East Central Illinois. Rest of tonight, mostly cloudy. Near steady temperature in the mid-60s. South winds 5 to 10 miles an hour. Sunday, mostly sunny. Highs in the mid-80s. South winds 15 to 20 miles an hour. Gusts up to 35 miles an hour in the afternoon. Sunday night, mostly clear. Lows in the upper 60s. South winds 15 to 20 miles an hour with gusts up to 30 miles an hour. Monday, partly sunny with a chance of showers and thunderstorms in the morning, then mostly cloudy with showers and thunderstorms likely in the afternoon. Breezy with highs in the lower 80s. South winds 15 to 25 miles an hour with gusts up to 40 miles an hour. Chance of rain 70%. Monday night, mostly cloudy until midnight, then becoming partly cloudy. A chance of thunderstorms until midnight. A chance of showers. Lows in the upper 60s. South winds 15 to 20 miles an hour with gusts up to 30 miles an hour. Chance of rain 50%. Tuesday, partly sunny with a chance of showers in the morning, then showers with a chance of thunderstorms in the afternoon. Breezy with highs in the mid-80s. Chance of rain near 100%. Tuesday night, showers likely with a chance of thunderstorms until midnight, then a chance of showers after midnight. Cooler with lows in the mid-50s. Chance of rain 70%. Wednesday and Wednesday night, mostly cloudy. Highs in the upper 60s. Lows in the upper 40s. Thursday, mostly sunny. Highs in the upper 60s. Thursday night and Friday, mostly cloudy. Lows around 50. Highs in the lower 70s. Friday night and Saturday, mostly cloudy. Lows in the mid-50s. Highs in the upper 70s. Again, the forecast for Champaign, Urbana, and surrounding areas of East Central Illinois for the rest of tonight, mostly cloudy. Near steady temperature in the mid-60s. South winds 5 to 10 miles an hour. At 1 a.m. at the Champaign Airport, skies were mostly cloudy. The temperature was 61 degrees, the dew point was 61, and the relative humidity was 100%. The wind was east at 6 miles an hour. The pressure was 29.93 inches and steady. Elsewhere around the area, at Terre Haute, fog was reported, with a temperature of 62. It was mostly cloudy, with a temperature of 67 at Peoria, 63 at Rantoul, 63 at Paris, and 66 at Mattoon. It was cloudy, with a temperature of 64 at Bloomington, and 68 at Springfield.

educator. The weather conditions were not available. And once again at 1 a.m. at the Champaign Airport, under mostly cloudy skies, the temperature was 61. Looking elsewhere around the Midwest at 1 a.m., Chicago was cloudy, and 70. Indianapolis was mostly cloudy, and 65. St. Louis was cloudy, and 74. Kansas City was cloudy, and 77. Des Moines had light rain, and 68. Milwaukee was mostly cloudy, and 68. The time is currently 1:37 a.m. Central Daylight Time. 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Now for the official National Weather Service forecast for Champaign, Urbana, and surrounding areas of East Central Illinois. Rest of tonight, mostly cloudy. Near steady temperature in the mid-60s. South winds 5 to 10 miles an hour. Sunday, mostly sunny. Highs in the mid-80s. South winds 15 to 20 miles an hour. Gusts up to 35 miles an hour in the afternoon. Sunday night, mostly clear. Lows in the upper 60s. South winds 15 to 20 miles an hour with gusts up to 30 miles an hour. Monday, partly sunny with a chance of showers and thunderstorms in the morning, then mostly cloudy with showers and thunderstorms likely in the afternoon. Breezy with highs in the lower 80s. South winds 15 to 25 miles an hour with gusts up to 40 miles an hour. Chance of rain 70%. Monday night, mostly cloudy until midnight, then becoming partly cloudy. A chance of thunderstorms until midnight. A chance of showers. Lows in the upper 60s. South winds 15 to 20 miles an hour with gusts up to 30 miles an hour. Chance of rain 50%. Tuesday, partly sunny with a chance of showers in the morning, then showers with a chance of thunderstorms in the afternoon. Breezy with highs in the mid-80s. Chance of rain near 100%. Tuesday night, showers likely with a chance of thunderstorms until midnight, then a chance of showers after midnight. Cooler with lows in the mid-50s. Chance of rain 70%. Wednesday and Wednesday night, mostly cloudy. Highs in the upper 60s. Lows in the upper 40s. Thursday, mostly sunny. Highs in the upper 60s. Thursday night and Friday, mostly cloudy. Lows around 50. Highs in the lower 70s. Friday night and Saturday, mostly cloudy. Lows in the mid-50s. Highs in the upper 70s. Again, the forecast for Champaign, Urbana, and surrounding areas of East Central Illinois for the rest of tonight, mostly cloudy. Near steady temperature in the mid-60s. South winds 5 to 10 miles an hour. At 1 a.m. at the Champaign Airport, skies were mostly cloudy. The temperature was 61 degrees, the dew point was 61, and the relative humidity was 100%. The wind was east at 6 miles an hour. The pressure was 29.93 inches and steady. Elsewhere around the area, at Terre Haute, fog was reported, with a temperature of 62. It was mostly cloudy, with a temperature of 67 at Peoria, 63 at Rantoul, 63 at Paris, and 66 at Mattoon. It was cloudy, with a temperature of 64 at Bloomington, and 68 at Springfield. Educator, the weather conditions were not available. And once again at 1 a.m. at the Champaign Airport, under mostly cloudy skies, the temperature was 61. Looking elsewhere around the Midwest at 1 a.m., Chicago was cloudy, and 70. Indianapolis was mostly cloudy, and 65. St. Louis was cloudy, and 74. Kansas City was cloudy, and 77. Des Moines had light rain, and 68. Milwaukee was mostly cloudy, and 68. The time is currently 1:41 a.m. Central Daylight Time. 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Now for the official National Weather Service forecast for Champaign, Urbana, and surrounding areas of East Central Illinois. Rest of tonight, mostly cloudy. Near steady temperature in the mid-60s. South winds 5 to 10 miles an hour. Sunday, mostly sunny. Highs in the mid-80s. South winds 15 to 20 miles an hour. Gusts up to 35 miles an hour in the afternoon. Sunday night, mostly

here. Lows in the upper 60s. South winds 15 to 20 miles an hour with gusts up to 30 miles an hour. Monday, partly sunny with a chance of showers and thunderstorms in the morning, then mostly cloudy with showers and thunderstorms likely in the afternoon. Breezy with highs in the lower 80s. South winds 15 to 25 miles an hour with gusts up to 40 miles an hour. Chance of rain 70%. Monday night, mostly cloudy until midnight, then becoming partly cloudy. A chance of thunderstorms until midnight. A chance of showers. Lows in the upper 60s. South winds 15 to 20 miles an hour with gusts up to 30 miles an hour. Chance of rain 50%. Tuesday, partly sunny with a chance of showers in the morning, then showers with a chance of thunderstorms in the afternoon. Breezy with highs in the mid-80s. Chance of rain near 100%. Tuesday night, showers likely with a chance of thunderstorms until midnight, then a chance of showers after midnight. Cooler with lows in the mid-50s. Chance of rain 70%. Wednesday and Wednesday night, mostly cloudy. Highs in the upper 60s. Lows in the upper 40s. Thursday, mostly sunny. Highs in the upper 60s. Thursday night and Friday, mostly cloudy. Lows around 50. Highs in the lower 70s. Friday night and Saturday, mostly cloudy. Lows in the mid-50s. Highs in the upper 70s. Again, the forecast for Champaign, Urbana and surrounding areas of East Central Illinois for the rest of tonight, mostly cloudy. Near steady temperature in the mid-60s. South winds 5 to 10 miles an hour. At 1 a.m. at the Champaign Airport, skies were mostly cloudy. The temperature was 61 degrees, the dew point was 61, and the relative humidity was 100%. The wind was east at 6 miles an hour. The pressure was 29.93 inches and steady. Elsewhere around the area, at Terre Haute, fog was reported, with a temperature of 62. It was mostly cloudy, with a temperature of 67 at Peoria, 63 at Rantoul, 63 at Paris, and 66 at Mattoon. It was cloudy, with a temperature of 64 at Bloomington, and 68 at Springfield. At Decatur, the weather conditions were not available. And once again at 1 a.m. at the Champaign Airport, under mostly cloudy skies, the temperature was 61. Looking elsewhere around the Midwest at 1 a.m., Chicago was cloudy, and 70. Indianapolis was mostly cloudy, and 65. St. Louis was cloudy, and 74. Kansas City was cloudy, and 77. Des Moines had light rain, and 68. Milwaukee was mostly cloudy, and 68. The time is currently 1:45 a.m. Central Daylight Time. 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Now for the official National Weather Service forecast for Champaign, Urbana and surrounding areas of East Central Illinois. Rest of tonight, mostly cloudy. Near steady temperature in the mid-60s. South winds 5 to 10 miles an hour. Sunday, mostly sunny. Highs in the mid-80s. South winds 15 to 20 miles an hour. Gusts up to 35 miles an hour in the afternoon. Sunday night, mostly clear. Lows in the upper 60s. South winds 15 to 20 miles an hour with gusts up to 30 miles an hour. Monday, partly sunny with a chance of showers and thunderstorms in the morning, then mostly cloudy with showers and thunderstorms likely in the afternoon. Breezy with highs in the lower 80s. South winds 15 to 25 miles an hour with gusts up to 40 miles an hour. Chance of rain 70%. Monday night, mostly cloudy until midnight, then becoming partly cloudy. A chance of thunderstorms until midnight. A chance of showers. Lows in the upper 60s. South winds 15 to 20 miles an hour with gusts up to 30 miles an hour. Chance of rain 50%. Tuesday, partly sunny with a chance of showers in the morning, then showers with a chance of thunderstorms in the afternoon. Breezy with highs in the mid-80s. Chance of rain near 100%. Tuesday night, showers likely with a chance of thunderstorms until midnight, then a chance of showers after midnight. Cooler with lows in the mid-50s. Chance of rain 70%. Wednesday and Wednesday night, mostly cloudy. Highs in the upper 60s.

Lows in the upper 40s. Thursday, mostly sunny. Highs in the upper 60s. Thursday night and Friday, mostly cloudy. Lows around 50. Highs in the lower 70s. Friday night and Saturday, mostly cloudy. Lows in the mid-50s. Highs in the upper 70s. Again, the forecast for Champaign, Urbana and surrounding areas of East Central Illinois for the rest of tonight, mostly cloudy. Near steady temperature in the mid-60s. South winds 5 to 10 miles an hour. At 1 a.m. at the Champaign Airport, skies were mostly cloudy. The temperature was 61 degrees, the dew point was 61, and the relative humidity was 100%. The wind was east at 6 miles an hour. The pressure was 29.93 inches and steady. Elsewhere around the area, at Terre Haute, fog was reported, with a temperature of 62. It was mostly cloudy, with a temperature of 67 at Peoria, 63 at Rantoul, 63 at Paris, and 66 at Mattoon. It was cloudy, with a temperature of 64 at Bloomington, and 68 at Springfield. At Decatur, the weather conditions were not available. And once again at 1 a.m. at the Champaign Airport, under mostly cloudy skies, the temperature was 61. Looking elsewhere around the Midwest at 1 a.m., Chicago was cloudy, and 70. Indianapolis was mostly cloudy, and 65. St. Louis was cloudy, and 74. Kansas City was cloudy, and 77. Des Moines had light rain, and 68. Milwaukee was mostly cloudy, and 68. The time is currently 1:48 a.m. Central Daylight Time. 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Now for the official National Weather Service forecast for Champaign, Urbana and surrounding areas of East Central Illinois. Rest of tonight, mostly cloudy. Near steady temperature in the mid-60s. South winds 5 to 10 miles an hour. Sunday, mostly sunny. Highs in the mid-80s. South winds 15 to 20 miles an hour. Gusts up to 35 miles an hour in the afternoon. Sunday night, mostly clear. Lows in the upper 60s. South winds 15 to 20 miles an hour with gusts up to 30 miles an hour. Monday, partly sunny with a chance of showers and thunderstorms in the morning, then mostly cloudy with showers and thunderstorms likely in the afternoon. Breezy with highs in the lower 80s. South winds 15 to 25 miles an hour with gusts up to 40 miles an hour. Chance of rain 70%. Monday night, mostly cloudy until midnight, then becoming partly cloudy. A chance of thunderstorms until midnight. A chance of showers. Lows in the upper 60s. South winds 15 to 20 miles an hour with gusts up to 30 miles an hour. Chance of rain 50%. Tuesday, partly sunny with a chance of showers in the morning, then showers with a chance of thunderstorms in the afternoon. Breezy with highs in the mid-80s. Chance of rain near 100%. Tuesday night, showers likely with a chance of thunderstorms until midnight, then a chance of showers after midnight. Cooler with lows in the mid-50s. Chance of rain 70%. Wednesday and Wednesday night, mostly cloudy. Highs in the upper 60s. Lows in the upper 40s. Thursday, mostly sunny. Highs in the upper 60s. Thursday night and Friday, mostly cloudy. Lows around 50. Highs in the lower 70s. Friday night and Saturday, mostly cloudy. Lows in the mid-50s. Highs in the upper 70s. Again, the forecast for Champaign, Urbana and surrounding areas of East Central Illinois for the rest of tonight, mostly cloudy. Near steady temperature in the mid-60s. South winds 5 to 10 miles an hour. At 1 a.m. at the Champaign Airport, skies were mostly cloudy. The temperature was 61 degrees, the dew point was 61, and the relative humidity was 100%. The wind was east at 6 miles an hour. The pressure was 29.93 inches and steady. Elsewhere around the area, at Terre Haute, fog was reported, with a temperature of 62. It was mostly cloudy, with a temperature of 67 at Peoria, 63 at Rantoul, 63 at Paris, and 66 at Mattoon. It was cloudy, with a temperature of 64 at Bloomington, and 68 at Springfield.

educator. The weather conditions were not available. And once again at 1 a.m. at the Champaign Airport, under mostly cloudy skies, the temperature was 61. Looking elsewhere around the Midwest at 1 a.m., Chicago was cloudy, and 70. Indianapolis was mostly cloudy, and 65. St. Louis was cloudy, and 74. Kansas City was cloudy, and 77. Des Moines had light rain, and 68. Milwaukee was mostly cloudy, and 68. The time is currently 1:52 a.m. Central Daylight Time. 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Now for the official National Weather Service forecast for Champaign, Urbana, and surrounding areas of East Central Illinois. Rest of tonight, mostly cloudy. Near steady temperature in the mid-60s. South winds 5 to 10 miles an hour. Sunday, mostly sunny. Highs in the mid-80s. South winds 15 to 20 miles an hour. Gusts up to 35 miles an hour in the afternoon. Sunday night, mostly clear. Lows in the upper 60s. South winds 15 to 20 miles an hour with gusts up to 30 miles an hour. Monday, partly sunny with a chance of showers and thunderstorms in the morning, then mostly cloudy with showers and thunderstorms likely in the afternoon. Breezy with highs in the lower 80s. South winds 15 to 25 miles an hour with gusts up to 40 miles an hour. Chance of rain 70%. Monday night, mostly cloudy until midnight, then becoming partly cloudy. A chance of thunderstorms until midnight. A chance of showers. Lows in the upper 60s. South winds 15 to 20 miles an hour with gusts up to 30 miles an hour. Chance of rain 50%. Tuesday, partly sunny with a chance of showers in the morning, then showers with a chance of thunderstorms in the afternoon. Breezy with highs in the mid-80s. Chance of rain near 100%. Tuesday night, showers likely with a chance of thunderstorms until midnight, then a chance of showers after midnight. Cooler with lows in the mid-50s. Chance of rain 70%. Wednesday and Wednesday night, mostly cloudy. Highs in the upper 60s. Lows in the upper 40s. Thursday, mostly sunny. Highs in the upper 60s. Thursday night and Friday, mostly cloudy. Lows around 50. Highs in the lower 70s. Friday night and Saturday, mostly cloudy. Lows in the mid-50s. Highs in the upper 70s. Again, the forecast for Champaign, Urbana, and surrounding areas of East Central Illinois for the rest of tonight, mostly cloudy. Near steady temperature in the mid-60s. South winds 5 to 10 miles an hour. At 1 a.m. at the Champaign Airport, skies were mostly cloudy. The temperature was 61 degrees, the dew point was 61, and the relative humidity was 100%. The wind was east at 6 miles an hour. The pressure was 29.93 inches and steady. Elsewhere around the area, at Terre Haute, fog was reported, with a temperature of 62. It was mostly cloudy, with a temperature of 67 at Peoria, 63 at Rantoul, 63 at Paris, and 66 at Mattoon. It was cloudy, with a temperature of 64 at Bloomington, and 68 at Springfield. Educator, the weather conditions were not available. And once again at 1 a.m. at the Champaign Airport, under mostly cloudy skies, the temperature was 61. Looking elsewhere around the Midwest at 1 a.m., Chicago was cloudy, and 70. Indianapolis was mostly cloudy, and 65. St. Louis was cloudy, and 74. Kansas City was cloudy, and 77. Des Moines had light rain, and 68. Milwaukee was mostly cloudy, and 68. The time is currently 1:56 a.m. Central Daylight Time. 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Now for the official National Weather Service forecast for Champaign, Urbana, and surrounding areas of East Central Illinois. Rest of tonight, mostly cloudy. Near steady temperature in the mid-60s. South winds 5 to 10 miles an hour. Sunday, mostly sunny. Highs in the mid-80s. South winds 15 to 20 miles an hour. Gusts up to 35 miles an hour in the afternoon. Sunday night, mostly clear.
lows in the upper 60s. South winds 15 to 20 miles an hour with gusts up to 30 miles an hour. Monday, partly sunny with a chance of showers and thunderstorms in the morning, then mostly cloudy with showers and thunderstorms likely in the afternoon. Breezy with highs in the lower 80s. South winds 15 to 25 miles an hour with gusts up to 40 miles an hour. Chance of rain 70%. Monday night, mostly cloudy until midnight, then becoming partly cloudy. A chance of thunderstorms until midnight. A chance of showers. Lows in the upper 60s. South winds 15 to 20 miles an hour with gusts up to 30 miles an hour. Chance of rain 50%. Tuesday, partly sunny with a chance of showers in the morning, then showers with a chance of thunderstorms in the afternoon. Breezy with highs in the mid-80s. Chance of rain near 100%. Tuesday night, showers likely with a chance of thunderstorms until midnight, then a chance of showers after midnight. Cooler with lows in the mid-50s. Chance of rain 70%. Wednesday and Wednesday night, mostly cloudy. Highs in the upper 60s. Lows in the upper 40s. Thursday, mostly sunny. Highs in the upper 60s. Thursday night and Friday, mostly cloudy. Lows around 50. Highs in the lower 70s. Friday night and Saturday, mostly cloudy. Lows in the mid-50s. Highs in the upper 70s. Again, the forecast for Champaign, Urbana and surrounding areas of East Central Illinois for the rest of tonight, mostly cloudy. Near steady temperature in the mid-60s. South winds 5 to 10 miles an hour. At 1 a.m. at the Champaign Airport, skies were mostly cloudy. The temperature was 61 degrees, the dew point was 61, and the relative humidity was 100%. The wind was east at 6 miles an hour. The pressure was 29.93 inches and steady. Elsewhere around the area, at Terre Haute, fog was reported, with a temperature of 62. It was mostly cloudy, with a temperature of 67 at Peoria, 63 at Rantoul, 63 at Paris, and 66 at Mattoon. It was cloudy, with a temperature of 64 at Bloomington, and 68 at Springfield. At Decatur, the weather conditions were not available. And once again at 1 a.m. at the Champaign Airport, under mostly cloudy skies, the temperature was 61. Looking elsewhere around the Midwest at 1 a.m., Chicago was cloudy, and 70. Indianapolis was mostly cloudy, and 65. St. Louis was cloudy, and 74. Kansas City was cloudy, and 77. Des Moines had light rain, and 68. Milwaukee was mostly cloudy, and 68. The time is currently 2 a.m. Central Daylight Time. 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Now for the official National Weather Service forecast for Champaign, Urbana and surrounding areas of East Central Illinois. Rest of tonight, mostly cloudy. Near steady temperature in the mid-60s. South winds 5 to 10 miles an hour. Sunday, mostly sunny. Highs in the mid-80s. South winds 15 to 20 miles an hour. Gusts up to 35 miles an hour in the afternoon. Sunday night, mostly clear. Lows in the upper 60s. South winds 15 to 20 miles an hour with gusts up to 30 miles an hour. Monday, partly sunny with a chance of showers and thunderstorms in the morning, then mostly cloudy with showers and thunderstorms likely in the afternoon. Breezy with highs in the lower 80s. South winds 15 to 25 miles an hour with gusts up to 40 miles an hour. Chance of rain 70%. Monday night, mostly cloudy until midnight, then becoming partly cloudy. A chance of thunderstorms until midnight. A chance of showers. Lows in the upper 60s. South winds 15 to 20 miles an hour with gusts up to 30 miles an hour. Chance of rain 50%. Tuesday, partly sunny with a chance of showers in the morning, then showers with a chance of thunderstorms in the afternoon. Breezy with highs in the mid-80s. Chance of rain near 100%. Tuesday night, showers likely with a chance of thunderstorms until midnight, then a chance of showers after midnight. Cooler with lows in the mid-50s. Chance of rain 70%. Wednesday and Wednesday night, mostly cloudy. Highs in the upper 60s.

Lows in the upper 40s. Thursday, mostly sunny. Highs in the upper 60s. Thursday night and Friday, mostly cloudy. Lows around 50. Highs in the lower 70s. Friday night and Saturday, mostly cloudy. Lows in the mid-50s. Highs in the upper 70s. Again, the forecast for Champaign, Urbana and surrounding areas of East Central Illinois for the rest of tonight, mostly cloudy. Near steady temperature in the mid-60s. South winds 5 to 10 miles an hour. At 2 a.m. at the Champaign Airport, skies were mostly cloudy. The temperature was 63 degrees, the dew point was 62, and the relative humidity was 97%. The wind was southeast at 5 miles an hour. The pressure was 29.94 inches and rising. Elsewhere around the area, it was mostly cloudy, with a temperature of 68 at Peoria, 62 at Rantoul, 63 at Paris, 64 at Terre Haute, and 67 at Mattoon. It was cloudy, with a temperature of 65 at Bloomington, and 68 at Springfield. At Decatur, the weather conditions were not available. And once again at 2 a.m. at the Champaign Airport, under mostly cloudy skies, the temperature was 63. The time is currently 2:03 a.m. Central Daylight Time. 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Now for the official National Weather Service forecast for Champaign, Urbana and surrounding areas of East Central Illinois. Rest of tonight, mostly cloudy. Near steady temperature in the mid-60s. South winds 5 to 10 miles an hour. Sunday, mostly sunny. Highs in the mid-80s. South winds 15 to 20 miles an hour. Gusts up to 35 miles an hour in the afternoon. Sunday night, mostly clear. Lows in the upper 60s. South winds 15 to 20 miles an hour with gusts up to 30 miles an hour. Monday, partly sunny with a chance of showers and thunderstorms in the morning, then mostly cloudy with showers and thunderstorms likely in the afternoon. Breezy with highs in the lower 80s. South winds 15 to 25 miles an hour with gusts up to 40 miles an hour. Chance of rain 70%. Monday night, mostly cloudy until midnight, then becoming partly cloudy. A chance of thunderstorms until midnight. A chance of showers. Lows in the upper 60s. South winds 15 to 20 miles an hour with gusts up to 30 miles an hour. Chance of rain 50%. Tuesday, partly sunny with a chance of showers in the morning, then showers with a chance of thunderstorms in the afternoon. Breezy with highs in the mid-80s. Chance of rain near 100%. Tuesday night, showers likely with a chance of thunderstorms until midnight, then a chance of showers after midnight. Cooler with lows in the mid-50s. Chance of rain 70%. Wednesday and Wednesday night, mostly cloudy. Highs in the upper 60s. Lows in the upper 40s. Thursday, mostly sunny. Highs in the upper 60s. Thursday night and Friday, mostly cloudy. Lows around 50. Highs in the lower 70s. Friday night and Saturday, mostly cloudy. Lows in the mid-50s. Highs in the upper 70s. Again, the forecast for Champaign, Urbana and surrounding areas of East Central Illinois for the rest of tonight, mostly cloudy. Near steady temperature in the mid-60s. South winds 5 to 10 miles an hour. 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Programming originates from NOAA's National Weather Service office in Lincoln and transmits from the WCIA television tower near Seymour. The station serves the following counties: Champaign, DeWitt, Coles, Douglas, Edgar, Ford, Moultrie, Piatt, and Vermilion. 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At 2 a.m. at the Champaign Airport, skies were mostly cloudy. The temperature was 63 degrees, the dew point was 62, and the relative humidity was 97%. The wind was southeast at 5 miles an hour. The pressure was 29.94 inches and rising. Elsewhere around the area, it was mostly cloudy, with a temperature of 68 at Peoria, 62 at Rantoul, 63 at Paris, 64 at Terre Haute, and 67.
Mattoon. It was cloudy, with a temperature of 65 at Bloomington, and 68 at Springfield. At Decatur, the weather conditions were not available. And once again at 2 a.m. at the Champaign Airport, under mostly cloudy skies, the temperature was 63. Looking elsewhere around the Midwest at 2 a.m., Chicago was cloudy, and 69. Indianapolis was mostly cloudy, and 64. St. Louis was cloudy, and 73. Kansas City was cloudy, and 76. Des Moines had light rain, and 65. Milwaukee was cloudy, and 70. The time is currently 2:07 a.m. Central Daylight Time. 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Now for the official National Weather Service forecast for Champaign, Urbana, and surrounding areas of East Central Illinois. Rest of tonight, mostly cloudy. Near steady temperature in the mid-60s. South winds 5 to 10 miles an hour. Sunday, mostly sunny. Highs in the mid-80s. South winds 15 to 20 miles an hour. Gusts up to 35 miles an hour in the afternoon. Sunday night, mostly clear. Lows in the upper 60s. South winds 15 to 20 miles an hour with gusts up to 30 miles an hour. Monday, partly sunny with a chance of showers and thunderstorms in the morning, then mostly cloudy with showers and thunderstorms likely in the afternoon. Breezy with highs in the lower 80s. South winds 15 to 25 miles an hour with gusts up to 40 miles an hour. Chance of rain 70%. Monday night, mostly cloudy until midnight, then becoming partly cloudy. A chance of thunderstorms until midnight. A chance of showers. Lows in the upper 60s. South winds 15 to 20 miles an hour with gusts up to 30 miles an hour. Chance of rain 50%. Tuesday, partly sunny with a chance of showers in the morning, then showers with a chance of thunderstorms in the afternoon. Breezy with highs in the mid-80s. Chance of rain near 100%. Tuesday night, showers likely with a chance of thunderstorms until midnight, then a chance of showers after midnight. Cooler with lows in the mid-50s. Chance of rain 70%. Wednesday and Wednesday night, mostly cloudy. Highs in the upper 60s. Lows in the upper 40s. Thursday, mostly sunny. Highs in the upper 60s. Thursday night and Friday, mostly cloudy. Lows around 50. Highs in the lower 70s. Friday night and Saturday, mostly cloudy. Lows in the mid-50s. Highs in the upper 70s. Again, the forecast for Champaign, Urbana, and surrounding areas of East Central Illinois for the rest of tonight, mostly cloudy. Near steady temperature in the mid-60s. South winds 5 to 10 miles an hour. At 2 a.m. at the Champaign Airport, skies were mostly cloudy. The temperature was 63 degrees, the dew point was 62, and the relative humidity was 97%. The wind was southeast at 5 miles an hour. The pressure was 29.94 inches and rising. Elsewhere around the area, it was mostly cloudy, with a temperature of 68 at Peoria, 62 at Rantoul, 63 at Paris, 64 at Terre Haute, and 67 at Mattoon. It was cloudy, with a temperature of 65 at Bloomington, and 68 at Springfield. At Decatur, the weather conditions were not available. And once again at 2 a.m. at the Champaign Airport, under mostly cloudy skies, the temperature was 63. Looking elsewhere around the Midwest at 2 a.m., Chicago was cloudy, and 69. Indianapolis was mostly cloudy, and 64. St. Louis was cloudy, and 73. Kansas City was cloudy, and 76. Des Moines had light rain, and 65. Milwaukee was cloudy, and 70. The time is currently 2:11 a.m. Central Daylight Time. 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Now for the official National Weather Service forecast for Champaign, Urbana, and surrounding areas of East Central Illinois. Rest of tonight, mostly cloudy. Near steady temperature in the mid-60s. South winds 5 to 10 miles an hour. Sunday, mostly sunny. Highs in the mid-80s. South winds 15 to 20 miles an hour. Gusts up to 35 miles an hour.

The afternoon. Sunday night, mostly clear. Lows in the upper 60s. South winds 15 to 20 miles an hour with gusts up to 30 miles an hour. Monday, partly sunny with a chance of showers and thunderstorms in the morning, then mostly cloudy with showers and thunderstorms likely in the afternoon. Breezy with highs in the lower 80s. South winds 15 to 25 miles an hour with gusts up to 40 miles an hour. Chance of rain 70%. Monday night, mostly cloudy until midnight, then becoming partly cloudy. A chance of thunderstorms until midnight. A chance of showers. Lows in the upper 60s. South winds 15 to 20 miles an hour with gusts up to 30 miles an hour. Chance of rain 50%. Tuesday, partly sunny with a chance of showers in the morning, then showers with a chance of thunderstorms in the afternoon. Breezy with highs in the mid-80s. Chance of rain near 100%. Tuesday night, showers likely with a chance of thunderstorms until midnight, then a chance of showers after midnight. Cooler with lows in the mid-50s. Chance of rain 70%. Wednesday and Wednesday night, mostly cloudy. Highs in the upper 60s. Lows in the upper 40s. Thursday, mostly sunny. Highs in the upper 60s. Thursday night and Friday, mostly cloudy. Lows around 50. Highs in the lower 70s. Friday night and Saturday, mostly cloudy. Lows in the mid-50s. Highs in the upper 70s. Again, the forecast for Champaign, Urbana and surrounding areas of East Central Illinois for the rest of tonight, mostly cloudy. Near steady temperature in the mid-60s. South winds 5 to 10 miles an hour. At 2 a.m. at the Champaign Airport, skies were mostly cloudy. The temperature was 63 degrees, the dew point was 62, and the relative humidity was 97%. The wind was southeast at 5 miles an hour. The pressure was 29.94 inches and rising. Elsewhere around the area, it was mostly cloudy, with a temperature of 62 at Rantoul, 63 at Paris, 64 at Terre Haute, and 67 at Mattoon. It was cloudy, with a temperature of 68 at Peoria, 65 at Bloomington, and 68 at Springfield. At Decatur, the weather conditions were not available. And once again at 2 a.m. at the Champaign Airport, under mostly cloudy skies, the temperature was 63. Looking elsewhere around the Midwest at 2 a.m., Chicago was cloudy, and 69. Indianapolis was mostly cloudy, and 64. St. Louis was cloudy, and 73. Kansas City was cloudy, and 76. Des Moines had light rain, and 65. Milwaukee was cloudy, and 70. The time is currently 2:15 a.m. Central Daylight Time. 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Now for the official National Weather Service forecast for Champaign, Urbana and surrounding areas of East Central Illinois. Rest of tonight, mostly cloudy. Near steady temperature in the mid-60s. South winds 5 to 10 miles an hour. Sunday, mostly sunny. Highs in the mid-80s. South winds 15 to 20 miles an hour. Gusts up to 35 miles an hour in the afternoon. Sunday night, mostly clear. Lows in the upper 60s. South winds 15 to 20 miles an hour with gusts up to 30 miles an hour. Monday, partly sunny with a chance of showers and thunderstorms in the morning, then mostly cloudy with showers and thunderstorms likely in the afternoon. Breezy with highs in the lower 80s. South winds 15 to 25 miles an hour with gusts up to 40 miles an hour. Chance of rain 70%. Monday night, mostly cloudy until midnight, then becoming partly cloudy. A chance of thunderstorms until midnight. A chance of showers. Lows in the upper 60s. South winds 15 to 20 miles an hour with gusts up to 30 miles an hour. Chance of rain 50%. Tuesday, partly sunny with a chance of showers in the morning, then showers with a chance of thunderstorms in the afternoon. Breezy with highs in the mid-80s. Chance of rain near 100%. Tuesday night, showers likely with a chance of thunderstorms until midnight, then a chance of showers after midnight. Cooler with lows in the mid-50s. Chance of rain 70%. Wednesday and Wednesday night, mostly cloudy.
Highs in the upper 60s. Lows in the upper 40s. Thursday, mostly sunny. Highs in the upper 60s. Thursday night and Friday, mostly cloudy. Lows around 50. Highs in the lower 70s. Friday night and Saturday, mostly cloudy. Lows in the mid-50s. Highs in the upper 70s. Again, the forecast for Champaign, Urbana and surrounding areas of East Central Illinois for the rest of tonight, mostly cloudy. Near steady temperature in the mid-60s. South winds 5 to 10 miles an hour. At 2 a.m. at the Champaign Airport, skies were mostly cloudy. The temperature was 63 degrees, the dew point was 62, and the relative humidity was 97%. The wind was southeast at 5 miles an hour. The pressure was 29.94 inches and rising. Elsewhere around the area, it was mostly cloudy, with a temperature of 62 at Rantoul, 63 at Paris, 64 at Terre Haute, and 67 at Mattoon. It was cloudy, with a temperature of 68 at Peoria, 65 at Bloomington, and 68 at Springfield. At Decatur, the weather conditions were not available. And once again at 2 a.m. at the Champaign Airport, under mostly cloudy skies, the temperature was 63. Looking elsewhere around the Midwest at 2 a.m., Chicago was cloudy, and 69. Indianapolis was mostly cloudy, and 64. St. Louis was mostly cloudy, and 73. Kansas City was cloudy, and 76. Des Moines had light rain, and 65. Milwaukee was cloudy, and 70. The time is currently 2:19 a.m. Central Daylight Time. 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Now for the official National Weather Service forecast for Champaign, Urbana and surrounding areas of East Central Illinois. Rest of tonight, mostly cloudy. Near steady temperature in the mid-60s. South winds 5 to 10 miles an hour. Sunday, mostly sunny. Highs in the mid-80s. South winds 15 to 20 miles an hour. Gusts up to 35 miles an hour in the afternoon. Sunday night, mostly clear. Lows in the upper 60s. South winds 15 to 20 miles an hour with gusts up to 30 miles an hour. Monday, partly sunny with a chance of showers and thunderstorms in the morning, then mostly cloudy with showers and thunderstorms likely in the afternoon. Breezy with highs in the lower 80s. South winds 15 to 25 miles an hour with gusts up to 40 miles an hour. Chance of rain 70%. Monday night, mostly cloudy until midnight, then becoming partly cloudy. A chance of thunderstorms until midnight. A chance of showers. Lows in the upper 60s. South winds 15 to 20 miles an hour with gusts up to 30 miles an hour. Chance of rain 50%. Tuesday, partly sunny with a chance of showers in the morning, then showers with a chance of thunderstorms in the afternoon. Breezy with highs in the mid-80s. Chance of rain near 100%. Tuesday night, showers likely with a chance of thunderstorms until midnight, then a chance of showers after midnight. Cooler with lows in the mid-50s. Chance of rain 70%. Wednesday and Wednesday night, mostly cloudy. Highs in the upper 60s. Lows in the upper 40s. Thursday, mostly sunny. Highs in the upper 60s. Thursday night and Friday, mostly cloudy. Lows around 50. Highs in the lower 70s. Friday night and Saturday, mostly cloudy. Lows in the mid-50s. Highs in the upper 70s. Again, the forecast for Champaign, Urbana and surrounding areas of East Central Illinois for the rest of tonight, mostly cloudy. Near steady temperature in the mid-60s. South winds 5 to 10 miles an hour. At 2 a.m. at the Champaign Airport, skies were mostly cloudy. The temperature was 63 degrees, the dew point was 62, and the relative humidity was 97%. The wind was southeast at 5 miles an hour. The pressure was 29.94 inches and rising. Elsewhere around the area, it was mostly cloudy, with a temperature of 62 at Rantoul, 63 at Paris, 64 at Terre Haute, and 67 at Mattoon. It was cloudy, with a temperature of 68 at Peoria, 65 at Bloomington, and 68 at Springfield. At Decatur, the weather conditions were not available.
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Now for the official National Weather Service forecast for Champaign, Urbana, and surrounding areas of East Central Illinois. Rest of tonight, mostly cloudy. Near steady temperature in the mid-60s. South winds 5 to 10 miles an hour. Sunday, mostly sunny. Highs in the mid-80s. South winds 15 to 20 miles an hour. Gusts up to 35 miles an hour in the afternoon. Sunday night, mostly clear. Lows in the upper 60s. South winds 15 to 20 miles an hour with gusts up to 30 miles an hour. Monday, partly sunny with a chance of showers and thunderstorms in the morning, then mostly cloudy with showers and thunderstorms likely in the afternoon. Breezy with highs in the lower 80s. South winds 15 to 25 miles an hour with gusts up to 40 miles an hour. Chance of rain 70%. Monday night, mostly cloudy until midnight, then becoming partly cloudy. A chance of thunderstorms until midnight. A chance of showers. Lows in the upper 60s. South winds 15 to 20 miles an hour with gusts up to 30 miles an hour. Chance of rain 50%. Tuesday, partly sunny with a chance of showers in the morning, then showers with a chance of thunderstorms in the afternoon. Breezy with highs in the mid-80s. Chance of rain near 100%. Tuesday night, showers likely with a chance of thunderstorms until midnight, then a chance of showers after midnight. Cooler with lows in the mid-50s. Chance of rain 70%. Wednesday and Wednesday night, mostly cloudy. Highs in the upper 60s. Lows in the upper 40s. Thursday, mostly sunny. Highs in the upper 60s. Thursday night and Friday, mostly cloudy. Lows around 50. Highs in the lower 70s. Friday night and Saturday, mostly cloudy. Lows in the mid-50s. Highs in the upper 70s. Again, the forecast for Champaign, Urbana, and surrounding areas of East Central Illinois for the rest of tonight, mostly cloudy. Near steady temperature in the mid-60s. South winds 5 to 10 miles an hour. At 2 a.m. at the Champaign Airport, skies were mostly cloudy. The temperature was 63 degrees, the dew point was 62, and the relative humidity was 97%. The wind was southeast at 5 miles an hour. The pressure was 29.94 inches and rising. Elsewhere around the area, it was mostly cloudy, with a temperature of 62 at Rantoul, 63 at Paris, 64 at Terre Haute, and 67 at Mattoon. It was cloudy, with a temperature of 68 at Peoria, 65 at Bloomington, and 68 at Springfield. Decatur, the weather conditions were not available. And once again at 2 a.m. at the Champaign Airport, under mostly cloudy skies, the temperature was 63. Looking elsewhere around the Midwest at 2 a.m., Chicago was cloudy, and 69. Indianapolis was mostly cloudy, and 64. St. Louis was mostly cloudy, and 73. Kansas City was cloudy, and 76. Des Moines had light rain, and 65. Milwaukee was cloudy, and 70. The time is currently 2:26 a.m. Central Daylight Time. 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Now for the official National Weather Service forecast for Champaign, Urbana, and surrounding areas of East Central Illinois. Rest of tonight, mostly cloudy. Near steady temperature in the mid-60s. South winds 5 to 10 miles an hour. Sunday, mostly sunny. Highs in the mid-80s. South winds 15 to 20 miles an hour. Gusts up to 35 miles an hour in the afternoon. Sunday night, mostly clear. Lows in the upper 60s. South winds 15 to 20 miles an hour with gusts up to 30 miles an hour. Monday, partly sunny with a chance of showers and thunderstorms in the morning, then mostly cloudy with showers and thunderstorms likely in the afternoon. Breezy with highs in the lower 80s. South winds 15 to 25 miles an hour with gusts up to 40 miles an hour. Chance of rain 70%. Monday night, mostly cloudy until midnight, then becoming partly cloudy. A chance of thunderstorms until midnight. A chance of showers.

Lows in the upper 60s. South winds 15 to 20 miles an hour with gusts up to 30 miles an hour. Chance of rain 50%. Tuesday, partly sunny with a chance of showers in the morning, then showers with a chance of thunderstorms in the afternoon. Breezy with highs in the mid-80s. Chance of rain near 100%. Tuesday night, showers likely with a chance of thunderstorms until midnight, then a chance of showers after midnight. Cooler with lows in the mid-50s. Chance of rain 70%. Wednesday and Wednesday night, mostly cloudy. Highs in the upper 60s. Lows in the upper 40s. Thursday, mostly sunny. Highs in the upper 60s. Thursday night and Friday, mostly cloudy. Lows around 50. Highs in the lower 70s. Friday night and Saturday, mostly cloudy. Lows in the mid-50s. Highs in the upper 70s. Again, the forecast for Champaign, Urbana and surrounding areas of east central Illinois for the rest of tonight, mostly cloudy. Near steady temperature in the mid-60s. South winds 5 to 10 miles an hour. At 2 a.m. at the Champaign Airport, skies were mostly cloudy. The temperature was 63 degrees, the dew point was 62, and the relative humidity was 97%. The wind was southeast at 5 miles an hour. The pressure was 29.94 inches and rising. Elsewhere around the area, it was mostly cloudy, with a temperature of 62 at Rantoul, 63 at Paris, 64 at Terre Haute, and 67 at Mattoon. It was cloudy, with a temperature of 68 at Peoria, 65 at Bloomington, and 68 at Springfield. At Decatur, the weather conditions were not available. And once again at 2 a.m. at the Champaign Airport, under mostly cloudy skies, the temperature was 63. Looking elsewhere around the Midwest at 2 a.m., Chicago was cloudy, and 69. Indianapolis was mostly cloudy, and 64. St. Louis was mostly cloudy, and 73. Kansas City was cloudy, and 76. Des Moines had light rain, and 65. Milwaukee was cloudy, and 70. The time is currently 2:30 a.m. Central Daylight Time. 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Now for the official National Weather Service forecast for Champaign, Urbana and surrounding areas of east central Illinois. Rest of tonight, mostly cloudy. Near steady temperature in the mid-60s. South winds 5 to 10 miles an hour. Sunday, mostly sunny. Highs in the mid-80s. South winds 15 to 20 miles an hour. Gusts up to 35 miles an hour in the afternoon. Sunday night, mostly clear. Lows in the upper 60s. South winds 15 to 20 miles an hour with gusts up to 30 miles an hour. Monday, partly sunny with a chance of showers and thunderstorms in the morning, then mostly cloudy with showers and thunderstorms likely in the afternoon. Breezy with highs in the lower 80s. South winds 15 to 25 miles an hour with gusts up to 40 miles an hour. Chance of rain 70%. Monday night, mostly cloudy until midnight, then becoming partly cloudy. A chance of thunderstorms until midnight. A chance of showers. Lows in the upper 60s. South winds 15 to 20 miles an hour with gusts up to 30 miles an hour. Chance of rain 50%. Tuesday, partly sunny with a chance of showers in the morning, then showers with a chance of thunderstorms in the afternoon. Breezy with highs in the mid-80s. Chance of rain near 100%. Tuesday night, showers likely with a chance of thunderstorms until midnight, then a chance of showers after midnight. Cooler with lows in the mid-50s. Chance of rain 70%. Wednesday and Wednesday night, mostly cloudy. Highs in the upper 60s. Lows in the upper 40s. Thursday, mostly sunny. Highs in the upper 60s. Thursday night and Friday, mostly cloudy. Lows around 50. Highs in the lower 70s. Friday night and Saturday, mostly cloudy. Lows in the mid-50s. Highs in the upper 70s. Again, the forecast for Champaign, Urbana and surrounding areas of east central Illinois for the rest of tonight, mostly cloudy. Near steady temperature in the mid-60s. South winds 5 to 10 miles an hour.
At 2 a.m. at the Champagne Airport, skies were mostly cloudy. The temperature was 63 degrees, the dew point was 62, and the relative humidity was 97%. The wind was southeast at 5 miles an hour. The pressure was 29.94 inches and rising. 2 a.m. at the Champagne Airport, skies were mostly cloudy. The temperature was 63 degrees, the dew point was 62, and the relative humidity was 97%. The wind was southeast at 5 miles an hour. The pressure was 29.94 inches and rising. Elsewhere around the area, it was mostly cloudy, with a temperature of 62 at Rantoul, 63 at Paris, 64 at Terre Haute, and 67 at Matoun. It was cloudy, with a temperature of 68 at Peoria, 65 at Bloomington, and 68 at Springfield. Educator, the weather conditions were not available. And once again at 2 a.m. at the Champagne Airport, under mostly cloudy skies, the temperature was 63. Looking elsewhere around the Midwest at 2 a.m., Chicago was cloudy, and 69. Indianapolis was mostly cloudy, and 64. St. Louis was mostly cloudy, and 73. Kansas City was cloudy, and 76. Des Moines had light rain, and 65. Milwaukee was cloudy, and 70. The time is currently 2:34 a.m. Central Daylight Time. 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Now for the official National Weather Service forecast for Champaign, Urbana, and surrounding areas of East Central Illinois. Rest of tonight, mostly cloudy. Near steady temperature in the mid-60s. South winds 5 to 10 miles an hour. Sunday, mostly sunny. Highs in the mid-80s. South winds 15 to 20 miles an hour. Gusts up to 35 miles an hour in the afternoon. Sunday night, mostly clear. Lows in the upper 60s. South winds 15 to 20 miles an hour with gusts up to 30 miles an hour. Monday, partly sunny with a chance of showers and thunderstorms in the morning, then mostly cloudy with showers and thunderstorms likely in the afternoon. Breezy with highs in the lower 80s. South winds 15 to 25 miles an hour with gusts up to 40 miles an hour. Chance of rain 70%. Monday night, mostly cloudy until midnight, then becoming partly cloudy. A chance of thunderstorms until midnight. A chance of showers. Lows in the upper 60s. South winds 15 to 20 miles an hour with gusts up to 30 miles an hour. Chance of rain 50%. Tuesday, partly sunny with a chance of showers in the morning, then showers with a chance of thunderstorms in the afternoon. Breezy with highs in the mid-80s. Chance of rain near 100%. Tuesday night, showers likely with a chance of thunderstorms until midnight, then a chance of showers after midnight. Cooler with lows in the mid-50s. Chance of rain 70%. Wednesday and Wednesday night, mostly cloudy. Highs in the upper 60s. Lows in the upper 40s. Thursday, mostly sunny. Highs in the upper 60s. Thursday night and Friday, mostly cloudy. Lows around 50. Highs in the lower 70s. Friday night and Saturday, mostly cloudy. Lows in the mid-50s. Highs in the upper 70s. Again, the forecast for Champaign, Urbana, and surrounding areas of East Central Illinois for the rest of tonight, mostly cloudy. Near steady temperature in the mid-60s. South winds 5 to 10 miles an hour. At 2 a.m. at the Champaign Airport, skies were mostly cloudy. The temperature was 63 degrees, the dew point was 62, and the relative humidity was 97%. The wind was southeast at 5 miles an hour. The pressure was 29.94 inches and rising. Elsewhere around the area, it was mostly cloudy, with a temperature of 62 at Rantoul, 63 at Paris, 64 at Terre Haute, and 67 at Matoun. It was cloudy, with a temperature of 68 at Peoria, 65 at Bloomington, and 68 at Springfield. Educator, the weather conditions were not available. And once again at 2 a.m. at the Champaign Airport, under mostly cloudy skies, the temperature was 63. Looking elsewhere around the Midwest at 2 a.m., Chicago was cloudy, and 69. Indianapolis was mostly cloudy, and 64.
St. Louis was mostly cloudy and 73. Kansas City was cloudy.

and 76. Des Moines had light rain and 65. Milwaukee was cloudy and 70. The time is currently 2:37 a.m. Central Daylight Time. 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Now for the official National Weather Service forecast for Champaign, Urbana, and surrounding areas of East Central Illinois. Rest of tonight, mostly cloudy. Near steady temperature in the mid-60s. South winds 5 to 10 miles an hour. Sunday, mostly sunny. Highs in the mid-80s. South winds 15 to 20 miles an hour. Gusts up to 35 miles an hour in the afternoon. Sunday night, mostly clear. Lows in the upper 60s. South winds 15 to 20 miles an hour with gusts up to 30 miles an hour. Monday, partly sunny with a chance of showers and thunderstorms in the morning, then mostly cloudy with showers and thunderstorms likely in the afternoon. Breezy with highs in the lower 80s. South winds 15 to 25 miles an hour with gusts up to 40 miles an hour. Chance of rain 70%. Monday night, mostly cloudy until midnight, then becoming partly cloudy. A chance of thunderstorms until midnight. A chance of showers. Lows in the upper 60s. South winds 15 to 20 miles an hour with gusts up to 30 miles an hour. Chance of rain 50%. Tuesday, partly sunny with a chance of showers in the morning, then showers with a chance of thunderstorms in the afternoon. Breezy with highs in the mid-80s. Chance of rain near 100%. Tuesday night, showers likely with a chance of thunderstorms until midnight, then a chance of showers after midnight. Cooler with lows in the mid-50s. Chance of rain 70%. Wednesday and Wednesday night, mostly cloudy. Highs in the upper 60s. Lows in the upper 40s. Thursday, mostly sunny. Highs in the upper 60s. Thursday night and Friday, mostly cloudy. Lows around 50. Highs in the lower 70s. Friday night and Saturday, mostly cloudy. Lows in the mid-50s. Highs in the upper 70s. Again, the forecast for Champaign, Urbana, and surrounding areas of East Central Illinois for the rest of tonight, mostly cloudy. Near steady temperature in the mid-60s. South winds 5 to 10 miles an hour. At 2 a.m. at the Champaign Airport, skies were mostly cloudy. The temperature was 63 degrees, the dew point was 62, and the relative humidity was 97%. The wind was southeast at 5 miles an hour. The pressure was 29.94 inches and rising. Elsewhere around the area, it was mostly cloudy, with a temperature of 62 at Rantoul, 63 at Paris, 64 at Terre Haute, and 67 at Mattoon. It was cloudy, with a temperature of 68 at Peoria, 65 at Bloomington, and 68 at Springfield. At Decatur, the weather conditions were not available. And once again at 2 a.m. at the Champaign Airport, under mostly cloudy skies, the temperature was 63. Looking elsewhere around the Midwest at 2 a.m., Chicago was cloudy, and 69. Indianapolis was mostly cloudy, and 64. St. Louis was mostly cloudy, and 73. Kansas City was cloudy, and 76. Des Moines had light rain, and 65. Milwaukee was cloudy, and 70. The time is currently 2:41 a.m. Central Daylight Time. 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Now for the official National Weather Service forecast for Champaign, Urbana, and surrounding areas of East Central Illinois. Rest of tonight, mostly cloudy. Near steady temperature in the mid-60s. South winds 5 to 10 miles an hour. Sunday, mostly sunny. Highs in the mid-80s. South winds 15 to 20 miles an hour. Gusts up to 35 miles an hour in the afternoon. Sunday night, mostly clear. Lows in the upper 60s. South winds 15 to 20 miles an hour with gusts up to 30 miles an hour. Monday, partly sunny with a chance of showers and thunderstorms in the morning, then mostly cloudy with showers and thunderstorms likely in the afternoon. Breezy with highs in the lower 80s. South winds 15 to 25 miles an hour with gusts up to 40 miles an hour. Chance of rain 70%. Monday night, mostly

cloudy until midnight, then becoming partly cloudy. A chance of thunderstorms until midnight. A chance of showers. Lows in the upper 60s. South winds 15 to 20 miles an hour with gusts up to 30 miles an hour. Chance of rain 50%. Tuesday, partly sunny with a chance of showers in the morning, then showers with a chance of thunderstorms in the afternoon. Breezy with highs in the mid-80s. Chance of rain near 100%. Tuesday night, showers likely with a chance of thunderstorms until midnight, then a chance of showers after midnight. Cooler with lows in the mid-50s. Chance of rain 70%. Wednesday and Wednesday night, mostly cloudy. Highs in the upper 60s. Lows in the upper 40s. Thursday, mostly sunny. Highs in the upper 60s. Thursday night and Friday, mostly cloudy. Lows around 50. Highs in the lower 70s. Friday night and Saturday, mostly cloudy. Lows in the mid-50s. Highs in the upper 70s. Again, the forecast for Champaign, Urbana and surrounding areas of East Central Illinois for the rest of tonight, mostly cloudy. Near steady temperature in the mid-60s. South winds 5 to 10 miles an hour. At 2 a.m. at the Champaign Airport, skies were mostly cloudy. The temperature was 63 degrees, the dew point was 62, and the relative humidity was 97%. The wind was southeast at 5 miles an hour. The pressure was 29.94 inches and rising. Elsewhere around the area, it was mostly cloudy, with a temperature of 62 at Rantoul, 63 at Paris, 64 at Terre Haute, and 67 at Mattoon. It was cloudy, with a temperature of 68 at Peoria, 65 at Bloomington, and 68 at Springfield. At Decatur, the weather conditions were not available. And once again at 2 a.m. at the Champaign Airport, under mostly cloudy skies, the temperature was 63. Looking elsewhere around the Midwest at 2 a.m., Chicago was cloudy, and 69. Indianapolis was mostly cloudy, and 64. St. Louis was mostly cloudy, and 73. Kansas City was cloudy, and 76. Des Moines had light rain, and 65. Milwaukee was cloudy, and 70. The time is currently 2:45 a.m. Central Daylight Time. 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Now for the official National Weather Service forecast for Champaign, Urbana and surrounding areas of East Central Illinois. Rest of tonight, mostly cloudy. Near steady temperature in the mid-60s. South winds 5 to 10 miles an hour. Sunday, mostly sunny. Highs in the mid-80s. South winds 15 to 20 miles an hour. Gusts up to 35 miles an hour in the afternoon. Sunday night, mostly clear. Lows in the upper 60s. South winds 15 to 20 miles an hour with gusts up to 30 miles an hour. Monday, partly sunny with a chance of showers and thunderstorms in the morning, then mostly cloudy with showers and thunderstorms likely in the afternoon. Breezy with highs in the lower 80s. South winds 15 to 25 miles an hour with gusts up to 40 miles an hour. Chance of rain 70%. Monday night, mostly cloudy until midnight, then becoming partly cloudy. A chance of thunderstorms until midnight. A chance of showers. Lows in the upper 60s. South winds 15 to 20 miles an hour with gusts up to 30 miles an hour. Chance of rain 50%. Tuesday, partly sunny with a chance of showers in the morning, then showers with a chance of thunderstorms in the afternoon. Breezy with highs in the mid-80s. Chance of rain near 100%. Tuesday night, showers likely with a chance of thunderstorms until midnight, then a chance of showers after midnight. Cooler with lows in the mid-50s. Chance of rain 70%. Wednesday and Wednesday night, mostly cloudy. Highs in the upper 60s. Lows in the upper 40s. Thursday, mostly sunny. Highs in the upper 60s. Thursday night and Friday, mostly cloudy. Lows around 50. Highs in the lower 70s. Friday night and Saturday, mostly cloudy. Lows in the mid-50s. Highs in the upper 70s. Again, the forecast for Champaign, Urbana and surrounding areas of East Central Illinois for the rest of tonight, mostly cloudy. Near steady temperature.
in the mid-60s. South winds 5 to 10 miles an hour. At 2 a.m. at the Champaign Airport, skies were mostly cloudy. The temperature was 63 degrees, the dew point was 62, and the relative humidity was 97%. The wind was southeast at 5 miles an hour. The pressure was 29.94 inches and rising. Elsewhere around the area, it was mostly cloudy, with a temperature of 62 at Rantoul, 63 at Paris, 64 at Terre Haute, and 67 at Matoun. It was cloudy, with a temperature of 68 at Peoria, 65 at Bloomington, and 68 at Springfield. Advocator, the weather conditions were not available. And once again at 2 a.m. at the Champaign Airport, under mostly cloudy skies, the temperature was 63. Looking elsewhere around the Midwest at 2 a.m., Chicago was cloudy, and 69. Indianapolis was mostly cloudy, and 64. St. Louis was mostly cloudy, and 73. Kansas City was cloudy, and 76. Des Moines had light rain, and 65. Milwaukee was cloudy, and 70. The time is currently 2:49 a.m. Central Daylight Time. 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Now for the official National Weather Service forecast for Champaign, Urbana, and surrounding areas of East Central Illinois. Rest of tonight, mostly cloudy. Near steady temperature in the mid-60s. South winds 5 to 10 miles an hour. Sunday, mostly sunny. Highs in the mid-80s. South winds 15 to 20 miles an hour. Gusts up to 35 miles an hour in the afternoon. Sunday night, mostly clear. Lows in the upper 60s. South winds 15 to 20 miles an hour with gusts up to 30 miles an hour. Monday, partly sunny with a chance of showers and thunderstorms in the morning, then mostly cloudy with showers and thunderstorms likely in the afternoon. Breezy with highs in the lower 80s. South winds 15 to 25 miles an hour with gusts up to 40 miles an hour. Chance of rain 70%. Monday night, mostly cloudy until midnight, then becoming partly cloudy. A chance of thunderstorms until midnight. A chance of showers. Lows in the upper 60s. South winds 15 to 20 miles an hour with gusts up to 30 miles an hour. Chance of rain 50%. Tuesday, partly sunny with a chance of showers in the morning, then showers with a chance of thunderstorms in the afternoon. Breezy with highs in the mid-80s. Chance of rain near 100%. Tuesday night, showers likely with a chance of thunderstorms until midnight, then a chance of showers after midnight. Cooler with lows in the mid-50s. Chance of rain 70%. Wednesday and Wednesday night, mostly cloudy. Highs in the upper 60s. Lows in the upper 40s. Thursday, mostly sunny. Highs in the upper 60s. Thursday night and Friday, mostly cloudy. Lows around 50. Highs in the lower 70s. Friday night and Saturday, mostly cloudy. Lows in the mid-50s. Highs in the upper 70s. Again, the forecast for Champaign, Urbana, and surrounding areas of East Central Illinois for the rest of tonight, mostly cloudy. Near steady temperature in the mid-60s. South winds 5 to 10 miles an hour. At 2 a.m. at the Champaign Airport, skies were mostly cloudy. The temperature was 63 degrees, the dew point was 62, and the relative humidity was 97%. The wind was southeast at 5 miles an hour. The pressure was 29.94 inches and rising. Elsewhere around the area, it was mostly cloudy, with a temperature of 62 at Rantoul, 63 at Paris, 64 at Terre Haute, and 67 at Matoun. It was cloudy, with a temperature of 68 at Peoria, 65 at Bloomington, and 68 at Springfield. Advocator, the weather conditions were not available. And once again at 2 a.m. at the Champaign Airport, under mostly cloudy skies, the temperature was 63. Looking elsewhere around the Midwest at 2 a.m., Chicago was cloudy, and 69. Indianapolis was mostly cloudy, and 64. St. Louis was mostly cloudy, and 73. Kansas City was cloudy, and 76. Des Moines had light rain, and 65. Milwaukee was cloudy, and 70. The time is currently 2.

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Now for the official National Weather Service forecast for Champaign, Urbana, and surrounding areas of East Central Illinois. Rest of tonight, mostly cloudy. Near steady temperature in the mid-60s. South winds 5 to 10 miles an hour. Sunday, mostly sunny. Highs in the mid-80s. South winds 15 to 20 miles an hour. Gusts up to 35 miles an hour in the afternoon. Sunday night, mostly clear. Lows in the upper 60s. South winds 15 to 20 miles an hour with gusts up to 30 miles an hour. Monday, partly sunny with a chance of showers and thunderstorms in the morning, then mostly cloudy with showers and thunderstorms likely in the afternoon. Breezy with highs in the lower 80s. South winds 15 to 25 miles an hour with gusts up to 40 miles an hour. Chance of rain 70%. Monday night, mostly cloudy until midnight, then becoming partly cloudy. A chance of thunderstorms until midnight. A chance of showers. Lows in the upper 60s. South winds 15 to 20 miles an hour with gusts up to 30 miles an hour. Chance of rain 50%. Tuesday, partly sunny with a chance of showers in the morning, then showers with a chance of thunderstorms in the afternoon. Breezy with highs in the mid-80s. Chance of rain near 100%. Tuesday night, showers likely with a chance of thunderstorms until midnight, then a chance of showers after midnight. Cooler with lows in the mid-50s. Chance of rain 70%. Wednesday and Wednesday night, mostly cloudy. Highs in the upper 60s. Lows in the upper 40s. Thursday, mostly sunny. Highs in the upper 60s. Thursday night and Friday, mostly cloudy. Lows around 50. Highs in the lower 70s. Friday night and Saturday, mostly cloudy. Lows in the mid-50s. Highs in the upper 70s. Again, the forecast for Champaign, Urbana, and surrounding areas of East Central Illinois for the rest of tonight, mostly cloudy. Near steady temperature in the mid-60s. South winds 5 to 10 miles an hour. At 2 a.m. at the Champaign Airport, skies were mostly cloudy. The temperature was 63 degrees, the dew point was 62, and the relative humidity was 97%. The wind was southeast at 5 miles an hour. The pressure was 29.94 inches and rising. Elsewhere around the area, it was mostly cloudy, with a temperature of 62 at Rantoul, 63 at Paris, 64 at Terre Haute, and 67 at Mattoon. It was cloudy, with a temperature of 68 at Peoria, 65 at Bloomington, and 68 at Springfield. Advocator, the weather conditions were not available. And once again at 2 a.m. at the Champaign Airport, under mostly cloudy skies, the temperature was 63. Looking elsewhere around the Midwest at 2 a.m., Chicago was cloudy, and 69. Indianapolis was mostly cloudy, and 64. St. Louis was mostly cloudy, and 73. Kansas City was cloudy, and 76. Des Moines had light rain, and 65. Milwaukee was cloudy, and 70. The time is currently 2:56 a.m. Central Daylight Time. 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Now for the official National Weather Service forecast for Champaign, Urbana, and surrounding areas of East Central Illinois. Rest of tonight, mostly cloudy. Near steady temperature in the mid-60s. South winds 5 to 10 miles an hour. Sunday, mostly sunny. Highs in the mid-80s. South winds 15 to 20 miles an hour. Gusts up to 35 miles an hour in the afternoon. Sunday night, mostly clear. Lows in the upper 60s. South winds 15 to 20 miles an hour with gusts up to 30 miles an hour. Monday, partly sunny with a chance of showers and thunderstorms in the morning, then mostly cloudy with showers and thunderstorms likely in the afternoon. Breezy with highs in the lower 80s. South winds 15 to 25 miles an hour with gusts up to 40 miles an hour. Chance of rain 70%. Monday night, mostly cloudy until midnight, then becoming partly cloudy. A chance of thunderstorms until midnight. A chance of showers. Lows in the upper
50s. South winds 15 to 20 miles an hour with gusts up to 30 miles an hour. Chance of rain 50%. Tuesday, partly sunny with a chance of showers in the morning, then showers with a chance of thunderstorms in the afternoon. Breezy with highs in the mid-80s. Chance of rain near 100%. Tuesday night, showers likely with a chance of thunderstorms until midnight, then a chance of showers after midnight. Cooler with lows in the mid-50s. Chance of rain 70%. Wednesday and Wednesday night, mostly cloudy. Highs in the upper 60s. Lows in the upper 40s. Thursday, mostly sunny. Highs in the upper 60s. Thursday night and Friday, mostly cloudy. Lows around 50. Highs in the lower 70s. Friday night and Saturday, mostly cloudy. Lows in the mid-50s. Highs in the upper 70s. Again, the forecast for Champaign, Urbana and surrounding areas of East Central Illinois for the rest of tonight, mostly cloudy. Near steady temperature in the mid-60s. South winds 5 to 10 miles an hour. At 2 a.m. at the Champaign Airport, skies were mostly cloudy. The temperature was 63 degrees, the dew point was 62, and the relative humidity was 97%. The wind was southeast at 5 miles an hour. The pressure was 29.94 inches and rising. Elsewhere around the area, it was mostly cloudy, with a temperature of 62 at Rantoul, 63 at Paris, 64 at Terre Haute, and 67 at Mattoon. It was cloudy, with a temperature of 68 at Peoria, 65 at Bloomington, and 68 at Springfield. At Decatur, the weather conditions were not available. And once again at 2 a.m. at the Champaign Airport, under mostly cloudy skies, the temperature was 63. Looking elsewhere around the Midwest at 2 a.m., Chicago was cloudy, and 69. Indianapolis was mostly cloudy, and 64. St. Louis was mostly cloudy, and 73. Kansas City was cloudy, and 76. Des Moines had light rain, and 65. Milwaukee was cloudy, and 70. The time is currently 3 a.m. Central Daylight Time. 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Now for the official National Weather Service forecast for Champaign, Urbana and surrounding areas of East Central Illinois. Rest of tonight, mostly cloudy. Near steady temperature in the mid-60s. South winds 5 to 10 miles an hour. Sunday, mostly sunny. Highs in the mid-80s. South winds 15 to 20 miles an hour. Gusts up to 35 miles an hour in the afternoon. Sunday night, mostly clear. Lows in the upper 60s. South winds 15 to 20 miles an hour with gusts up to 30 miles an hour. Monday, partly sunny with a chance of showers and thunderstorms in the morning, then mostly cloudy with showers and thunderstorms likely in the afternoon. Breezy with highs in the lower 80s. South winds 15 to 25 miles an hour with gusts up to 40 miles an hour. Chance of rain 70%. Monday night, mostly cloudy until midnight, then becoming partly cloudy. A chance of thunderstorms until midnight. A chance of showers. Lows in the upper 60s. South winds 15 to 20 miles an hour with gusts up to 30 miles an hour. Chance of rain 50%. Tuesday, partly sunny with a chance of showers in the morning, then showers with a chance of thunderstorms in the afternoon. Breezy with highs in the mid-80s. Chance of rain near 100%. Tuesday night, showers likely with a chance of thunderstorms until midnight, then a chance of showers after midnight. Cooler with lows in the mid-50s. Chance of rain 70%. Wednesday and Wednesday night, mostly cloudy. Highs in the upper 60s. Lows in the upper 40s. Thursday, mostly sunny. Highs in the upper 60s. Thursday night and Friday, mostly cloudy. Lows around 50. Highs in the lower 70s. Friday night and Saturday, mostly cloudy. Lows in the mid-50s. Highs in the upper 70s. Again, the forecast for Champaign, Urbana and surrounding areas of East Central Illinois for the rest of tonight, mostly cloudy. Near steady temperature in the mid-60s. South winds 5 to 10 miles an hour. The time is currently 3:02 a.m. Central Daylight Time.

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Now for the official National Weather Service forecast for Champaign, Urbana, and surrounding areas of East Central Illinois. Rest of tonight, mostly cloudy. Near steady temperature in the mid-60s. South winds 5 to 10 miles an hour. Sunday, mostly sunny. Highs in the mid-80s. South winds 15 to 20 miles an hour. Gusts up to 35 miles an hour in the afternoon. Sunday night, mostly clear. Lows in the upper 60s. South winds 15 to 20 miles an hour with gusts up to 30 miles an hour. Monday, partly sunny with a chance of showers and thunderstorms in the morning, then mostly cloudy with showers and thunderstorms likely in the afternoon. Breezy with highs in the lower 80s. South winds 15 to 25 miles an hour with gusts up to 40 miles an hour. Chance of rain 70%. Monday night, mostly cloudy until midnight, then becoming partly cloudy. A chance of thunderstorms until midnight. A chance of showers. Lows in the upper 60s. South winds 15 to 20 miles an hour with gusts up to 30 miles an hour. Chance of rain 50%. Tuesday, partly sunny with a chance of showers in the morning, then showers with a chance of thunderstorms in the afternoon. Breezy with highs in the mid-80s. Chance of rain near 100%. Tuesday night, showers likely with a chance of thunderstorms until midnight, then a chance of showers after midnight. Cooler with lows in the mid-50s. Chance of rain 70%. Wednesday and Wednesday night, mostly cloudy. Highs in the upper 60s. Lows in the upper 40s. Thursday, mostly sunny. Highs in the upper 60s. Thursday night and Friday, mostly cloudy. Lows around 50. Highs in the lower 70s. Friday night and Saturday, mostly cloudy. Lows in the mid-50s. Highs in the upper 70s. Again, the forecast for Champaign, Urbana, and surrounding areas of East Central Illinois for the rest of tonight, mostly cloudy. Near steady temperature in the mid-60s. South winds 5 to 10 miles an hour. At 3 a.m. at the Champaign Airport, skies were mostly cloudy. Visibility was 6 miles. The temperature was 61 degrees, the dew point was 61, and the relative humidity was 100%. The wind was southeast at 6 miles an hour. The pressure was 29.94 inches and steady. Elsewhere around the area, it was mostly cloudy, with a temperature of 62 at Rantoul, 64 at Paris, 62 at Terre Haute, and 66 at Mattoon. It was cloudy, with a temperature of 67 at Peoria, 64 at Bloomington, and 68 at Springfield. At Decatur, the weather conditions were not available. And once again at 3 a.m. at the Champaign Airport, under mostly cloudy skies, the temperature was 61. 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Now for the official National Weather Service forecast for Champaign, Urbana, and surrounding areas of East Central Illinois. Rest of tonight, mostly cloudy. Near steady temperature in the mid-60s. South winds 5 to 10 miles an hour. Sunday, mostly sunny. Highs in the mid-80s. South winds 15 to 20 miles an hour. Gusts up to 35 miles an hour in the afternoon. Sunday night, mostly clear. Lows in the upper 60s. South winds 15 to 20 miles an hour with gusts up to 30 miles an hour. Monday, partly sunny with a chance of showers and thunderstorms in the morning, then mostly cloudy with showers and thunderstorms likely in the afternoon. Breezy with highs in the lower 80s. South winds 15 to 25 miles an hour with gusts up to 40 miles an hour. Chance of rain 70%.

Monday night, mostly cloudy until midnight, then becoming partly cloudy. A chance of thunderstorms until midnight. A chance of showers. Lows in the upper 60s. South winds 15 to 20 miles an hour with gusts up to 30 miles an hour. Chance of rain 50%. Tuesday, partly sunny with a chance of showers in the morning, then showers with a chance of thunderstorms in the afternoon. Breezy with highs in the mid-80s. Chance of rain near 100%. Tuesday night, showers likely with a chance of thunderstorms until midnight, then a chance of showers after midnight. Cooler with lows in the mid-50s. Chance of rain 70%. Wednesday and Wednesday night, mostly cloudy. Highs in the upper 60s. Lows in the upper 40s. Thursday, mostly sunny. Highs in the upper 60s. Thursday night and Friday, mostly cloudy. Lows around 50. Highs in the lower 70s. Friday night and Saturday, mostly cloudy. Lows in the mid-50s. Highs in the upper 70s. Again, the forecast for Champaign, Urbana and surrounding areas of East Central Illinois for the rest of tonight, mostly cloudy. Near steady temperature in the mid-60s. South winds 5 to 10 miles an hour. At 3 a.m. at the Champaign Airport, skies were mostly cloudy. Visibility was 6 miles. The temperature was 61 degrees, the dew point was 61, and the relative humidity was 100%. The wind was southeast at 6 miles an hour. The pressure was 29.94 inches and steady. Elsewhere around the area, it was mostly cloudy, with a temperature of 62 at Rantoul, 64 at Paris, 62 at Terre Haute, and 66 at Mattoon. It was cloudy, with a temperature of 67 at Peoria, 64 at Bloomington, and 68 at Springfield. Educator, the weather conditions were not available. And once again at 3 a.m. at the Champaign Airport, under mostly cloudy skies, the temperature was 61. Looking elsewhere around the Midwest at 3 a.m., Chicago was cloudy, and 69. Indianapolis was mostly cloudy, and 63. St. Louis was mostly cloudy, and 72. Kansas City was cloudy, and 74. Des Moines had light rain, and 63. Milwaukee was cloudy, and 70. The time is currently 3:10 a.m. Central Daylight Time. 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Now for the official National Weather Service forecast for Champaign, Urbana and surrounding areas of East Central Illinois. Rest of tonight, mostly cloudy. Near steady temperature in the mid-60s. South winds 5 to 10 miles an hour. Sunday, mostly sunny. Highs in the mid-80s. South winds 15 to 20 miles an hour. Gusts up to 35 miles an hour in the afternoon. Sunday night, mostly clear. Lows in the upper 60s. South winds 15 to 20 miles an hour with gusts up to 30 miles an hour. Monday, partly sunny with a chance of showers and thunderstorms in the morning, then mostly cloudy with showers and thunderstorms likely in the afternoon. Breezy with highs in the lower 80s. South winds 15 to 25 miles an hour with gusts up to 40 miles an hour. Chance of rain 70%. Monday night, mostly cloudy until midnight, then becoming partly cloudy. A chance of thunderstorms until midnight. A chance of showers. Lows in the upper 60s. South winds 15 to 20 miles an hour with gusts up to 30 miles an hour. Chance of rain 50%. Tuesday, partly sunny with a chance of showers in the morning, then showers with a chance of thunderstorms in the afternoon. Breezy with highs in the mid-80s. Chance of rain near 100%. Tuesday night, showers likely with a chance of thunderstorms until midnight, then a chance of showers after midnight. Cooler with lows in the mid-50s. Chance of rain 70%. Wednesday and Wednesday night, mostly cloudy. Highs in the upper 60s. Lows in the upper 40s. Thursday, mostly sunny. Highs in the upper 60s. Thursday night and Friday, mostly cloudy. Lows around 50. Highs in the lower 70s. Friday night and Saturday, mostly cloudy. Lows in the mid-50s. Highs in the upper 70s.
Again, the forecast for Champaign, Urbana, and surrounding areas of East Central Illinois for the rest of tonight, mostly cloudy. Near steady temperature in the mid-60s. South winds 5 to 10 miles an hour. At 3 a.m. at the Champaign Airport, skies were mostly cloudy. Visibility was 6 miles. The temperature was 61 degrees, the dew point was 61, and the relative humidity was 100%. The wind was southeast at 6 miles an hour. The pressure was 29.94 inches and steady. Elsewhere around the area, it was partly cloudy, with a temperature of 64 at Paris, and 66 at Mattoon. It was mostly cloudy, with a temperature of 62 at Rantoul, 62 at Terre Haute, and 68 at Springfield. It was cloudy, with a temperature of 67 at Peoria, and 64 at Bloomington. At Decatur, the weather conditions were not available. And once again at 3 a.m. at the Champaign Airport, under mostly cloudy skies, the temperature was 61. Looking elsewhere around the Midwest at 3 a.m., Chicago was cloudy, and 69. Indianapolis was mostly cloudy, and 63. St. Louis was mostly cloudy, and 72. Kansas City was cloudy, and 74. Des Moines had light rain, and 63. Milwaukee was cloudy, and 70. The time is currently 3:14 a.m. Central Daylight Time. 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Now for the official National Weather Service forecast for Champaign, Urbana, and surrounding areas of East Central Illinois. Rest of tonight, mostly cloudy. Near steady temperature in the mid-60s. South winds 5 to 10 miles an hour. Sunday, mostly sunny. Highs in the mid-80s. South winds 15 to 20 miles an hour. Gusts up to 35 miles an hour in the afternoon. Sunday night, mostly clear. Lows in the upper 60s. South winds 15 to 20 miles an hour with gusts up to 30 miles an hour. Monday, partly sunny with a chance of showers and thunderstorms in the morning, then mostly cloudy with showers and thunderstorms likely in the afternoon. Breezy with highs in the lower 80s. South winds 15 to 25 miles an hour with gusts up to 40 miles an hour. Chance of rain 70%. Monday night, mostly cloudy until midnight, then becoming partly cloudy. A chance of thunderstorms until midnight. A chance of showers. Lows in the upper 60s. South winds 15 to 20 miles an hour with gusts up to 30 miles an hour. Chance of rain 50%. Tuesday, partly sunny with a chance of showers in the morning, then showers with a chance of thunderstorms in the afternoon. Breezy with highs in the mid-80s. Chance of rain near 100%. Tuesday night, showers likely with a chance of thunderstorms until midnight, then a chance of showers after midnight. Cooler with lows in the mid-50s. Chance of rain 70%. Wednesday and Wednesday night, mostly cloudy. Highs in the upper 60s. Lows in the upper 40s. Thursday, mostly sunny. Highs in the upper 60s. Thursday night and Friday, mostly cloudy. Lows around 50. Highs in the lower 70s. Friday night and Saturday, mostly cloudy. Lows in the mid-50s. Highs in the upper 70s. Again, the forecast for Champaign, Urbana, and surrounding areas of East Central Illinois for the rest of tonight, mostly cloudy. Near steady temperature in the mid-60s. South winds 5 to 10 miles an hour. At 3 a.m. at the Champaign Airport, skies were mostly cloudy. Visibility was 6 miles. The temperature was 61 degrees, the dew point was 61, and the relative humidity was 100%. The wind was southeast at 6 miles an hour. The pressure was 29.94 inches and steady. Elsewhere around the area, it was partly cloudy, with a temperature of 64 at Paris, and 66 at Mattoon. It was mostly cloudy, with a temperature of 62 at Rantoul, 62 at Terre Haute, and 68 at Springfield. It was cloudy, with a temperature of 67 at Peoria, and 64 at Bloomington. At Decatur, the weather conditions were not available. And once again at 3 a.m. at the Champaign Airport, under mostly cloudy skies, the temperature was 61.
Looking elsewhere around the Midwest at 3 a.m., Chicago was cloudy, and 69. Indianapolis was mostly cloudy, and 63.

Lewis was mostly cloudy and 72. Kansas City was cloudy and 74. Des Moines had light rain and 63. Milwaukee was cloudy and 70. The time is currently 3:18 a.m. Central Daylight Time. 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Now for the official National Weather Service forecast for Champaign, Urbana, and surrounding areas of East Central Illinois. Rest of tonight, mostly cloudy. Near steady temperature in the mid-60s. South winds 5 to 10 miles an hour. Sunday, mostly sunny. Highs in the mid-80s. South winds 15 to 20 miles an hour. Gusts up to 35 miles an hour in the afternoon. Sunday night, mostly clear. Lows in the upper 60s. South winds 15 to 20 miles an hour with gusts up to 30 miles an hour. Monday, partly sunny with a chance of showers and thunderstorms in the morning, then mostly cloudy with showers and thunderstorms likely in the afternoon. Breezy with highs in the lower 80s. South winds 15 to 25 miles an hour with gusts up to 40 miles an hour. Chance of rain 70%. Monday night, mostly cloudy until midnight, then becoming partly cloudy. A chance of thunderstorms until midnight. A chance of showers. Lows in the upper 60s. South winds 15 to 20 miles an hour with gusts up to 30 miles an hour. Chance of rain 50%. Tuesday, partly sunny with a chance of showers in the morning, then showers with a chance of thunderstorms in the afternoon. Breezy with highs in the mid-80s. Chance of rain near 100%. Tuesday night, showers likely with a chance of thunderstorms until midnight, then a chance of showers after midnight. Cooler with lows in the mid-50s. Chance of rain 70%. Wednesday and Wednesday night, mostly cloudy. Highs in the upper 60s. Lows in the upper 40s. Thursday, mostly sunny. Highs in the upper 60s. Thursday night and Friday, mostly cloudy. Lows around 50. Highs in the lower 70s. Friday night and Saturday, mostly cloudy. Lows in the mid-50s. Highs in the upper 70s. Again, the forecast for Champaign, Urbana, and surrounding areas of East Central Illinois for the rest of tonight, mostly cloudy. Near steady temperature in the mid-60s. South winds 5 to 10 miles an hour. At 3 a.m. at the Champaign Airport, skies were mostly cloudy. Visibility was 6 miles. The temperature was 61 degrees, the dew point was 61, and the relative humidity was 100%. The wind was southeast at 6 miles an hour. The pressure was 29.94 inches and steady. Elsewhere around the area, it was partly cloudy, with a temperature of 64 at Paris, and 66 at Mattoon. It was mostly cloudy, with a temperature of 62 at Rantoul, 62 at Terre Haute, and 68 at Springfield. It was cloudy, with a temperature of 67 at Peoria, and 64 at Bloomington. Educator, the weather conditions were not available. And once again at 3 a.m. at the Champaign Airport, under mostly cloudy skies, the temperature was 61. At 3 a.m. at the Champaign Airport, skies were mostly cloudy. Visibility was 6 miles. The temperature was 61 degrees, the dew point was 61, and the relative humidity was 100%. The wind was southeast at 6 miles an hour. The pressure was 29.94 inches and steady. Elsewhere around the area, it was partly cloudy, with a temperature of 64 at Paris, and 66 at Mattoon. It was mostly cloudy, with a temperature of 62 at Rantoul, 62 at Terre Haute, and 68 at Springfield. It was cloudy, with a temperature of 67 at Peoria, and 64 at Bloomington. Educator, the weather conditions were not available. And once again at 3 a.m. at the Champaign Airport, under mostly cloudy skies, the temperature was 61. Looking elsewhere around the Midwest at 3 a.m., Chicago was cloudy, and 69. Indianapolis was mostly cloudy, and 63. St. Louis was mostly cloudy, and 72. Kansas City was cloudy, and 74. Des Moines had light rain, and 63. Milwaukee was cloudy, and 70. The time is currently 3:22 a.m. Central Daylight Time. You're listening

Gusts up to 35 miles an hour in the afternoon. Sunday night, mostly clear. Lows in the upper 60s. South winds 15 to 20 miles an hour with gusts up to 30 miles an hour. Monday, partly sunny with a chance of showers and thunderstorms in the morning, then mostly cloudy with showers and thunderstorms likely in the afternoon. Breezy with highs in the lower 80s. South winds 15 to 25 miles an hour with gusts up to 40 miles an hour. Chance of rain 70%. Monday night, mostly cloudy until midnight, then becoming partly cloudy. A chance of thunderstorms until midnight. A chance of showers. Lows in the upper 60s. South winds 15 to 20 miles an hour with gusts up to 30 miles an hour. Chance of rain 50%. Tuesday, partly sunny with a chance of showers in the morning, then showers with a chance of thunderstorms in the afternoon. Breezy with highs in the mid-80s. Chance of rain near 100%. Tuesday night, showers likely with a chance of thunderstorms until midnight, then a chance of showers after midnight. Cooler with lows in the mid-50s. Chance of rain 70%. Wednesday and Wednesday night, mostly cloudy. Highs in the upper 60s. Lows in the upper 40s. Thursday, mostly sunny. Highs in the upper 60s. Thursday night and Friday, mostly cloudy. Lows around 50. Highs in the lower 70s. Friday night and Saturday, mostly cloudy. Lows in the mid-50s. Highs in the upper 70s. Again, the forecast for Champaign, Urbana and surrounding areas of East Central Illinois for the rest of tonight, mostly cloudy. Near steady temperature in the mid-60s. South winds 5 to 10 miles an hour. At 3 a.m. at the Champaign Airport, skies were mostly cloudy. Visibility was 6 miles. The temperature was 61 degrees, the dew point was 61, and the relative humidity was 100%. The wind was southeast at 6 miles an hour. The pressure was 29.94 inches and steady. Elsewhere around the area, it was partly cloudy, with a temperature of 64 at Paris, and 66 at Mattoon. It was mostly cloudy, with a temperature of 62 at Rantoul, 62 at Terre Haute, and 68 at Springfield. It was cloudy, with a temperature of 67 at Peoria, and 64 at Bloomington. At Decatur, the weather conditions were not available. And once again at 3 a.m. at the Champaign Airport, under mostly cloudy skies, the temperature was 61. Looking elsewhere around the Midwest at 3 a.m., Chicago was cloudy, and 69. Indianapolis was mostly cloudy, and 63. St. Louis was mostly cloudy, and 72. Kansas City was cloudy, and 74. Des Moines had light rain, and 63. Milwaukee was cloudy, and 70. The time is currently 3:26 a.m. Central Daylight Time. 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Now for the official National Weather Service forecast for Champaign, Urbana and surrounding areas of East Central Illinois. Rest of tonight, mostly cloudy. Near steady temperature in the mid-60s. South winds 5 to 10 miles an hour. Sunday, mostly sunny. Highs in the mid-80s. South winds 15 to 20 miles an hour. Gusts up to 35 miles an hour in the afternoon. Sunday night, mostly clear. Lows in the upper 60s. South winds 15 to 20 miles an hour with gusts up to 30 miles an hour. Monday, partly sunny with a chance of showers and thunderstorms in the morning, then mostly cloudy with showers and thunderstorms likely in the afternoon. Breezy with highs in the lower 80s. South winds 15 to 25 miles an hour with gusts up to 40 miles an hour. Chance of rain 70%. Monday night, mostly cloudy until midnight, then becoming partly cloudy. A chance of thunderstorms until midnight. A chance of showers. Lows in the upper 60s. South winds 15 to 20 miles an hour with gusts up to 30 miles an hour. Chance of rain 50%. Tuesday, partly sunny with a chance of showers in the morning, then showers with a chance of thunderstorms in the afternoon. Breezy with highs in the mid-80s. Chance of rain near 100%. Tuesday night, showers likely with a chance of thunderstorms until midnight, then a chance of showers after midnight.

with lows in the mid-50s. Chance of rain 70%. Wednesday and Wednesday night, mostly cloudy. Highs in the upper 60s. Lows in the upper 40s. Thursday, mostly sunny. Highs in the upper 60s. Thursday night and Friday, mostly cloudy. Lows around 50. Highs in the lower 70s. Friday night and Saturday, mostly cloudy. Lows in the mid-50s. Highs in the upper 70s. Again, the forecast for Champaign, Urbana and surrounding areas of East Central Illinois for the rest of tonight, mostly cloudy. Near steady temperature in the mid-60s. South winds 5 to 10 miles an hour. At 3 a.m. at the Champaign Airport, skies were mostly cloudy. Visibility was 6 miles. The temperature was 61 degrees, the dew point was 61, and the relative humidity was 100%. The wind was southeast at 6 miles an hour. The pressure was 29.94 inches and steady. Elsewhere around the area, it was partly cloudy, with a temperature of 64 at Paris, and 66 at Mattoon. It was mostly cloudy, with a temperature of 62 at Rantoul, 62 at Terre Haute, and 68 at Springfield. It was cloudy, with a temperature of 67 at Peoria, and 64 at Bloomington. At Decatur, the weather conditions were not available. And once again at 3 a.m. at the Champaign Airport, under mostly cloudy skies, the temperature was 61. Looking elsewhere around the Midwest at 3 a.m., Chicago was cloudy, and 69. Indianapolis was mostly cloudy, and 63. St. Louis was mostly cloudy, and 72. Kansas City was cloudy, and 74. Des Moines had light rain, and 63. Milwaukee was cloudy, and 70. The time is currently 3:30 a.m. Central Daylight Time. 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Now for the official National Weather Service forecast for Champaign, Urbana, and surrounding areas of East Central Illinois. Rest of tonight, mostly cloudy. Near steady temperature in the mid-60s. South winds 5 to 10 miles an hour. Sunday, mostly sunny. Highs in the mid-80s. South winds 15 to 20 miles an hour. Gusts up to 35 miles an hour in the afternoon. Sunday night, mostly clear. Lows in the upper 60s. South winds 15 to 20 miles an hour with gusts up to 30 miles an hour. Monday, partly sunny with a chance of showers and thunderstorms in the morning, then mostly cloudy with showers and thunderstorms likely in the afternoon. Breezy with highs in the lower 80s. South winds 15 to 25 miles an hour with gusts up to 40 miles an hour. Chance of rain 70%. Monday night, mostly cloudy until midnight, then becoming partly cloudy. A chance of thunderstorms until midnight. A chance of showers. Lows in the upper 60s. South winds 15 to 20 miles an hour with gusts up to 30 miles an hour. Chance of rain 50%. Tuesday, partly sunny with a chance of showers in the morning, then showers with a chance of thunderstorms in the afternoon. Breezy with highs in the mid-80s. Chance of rain near 100%. Tuesday night, showers likely with a chance of thunderstorms until midnight, then a chance of showers after midnight. Cooler with lows in the mid-50s. Chance of rain 70%. Wednesday and Wednesday night, mostly cloudy. Highs in the upper 60s. Lows in the upper 40s. Thursday, mostly sunny. Highs in the upper 60s. Thursday night and Friday, mostly cloudy. Lows around 50. Highs in the lower 70s. Friday night and Saturday, mostly cloudy. Lows in the mid-50s. Highs in the upper 70s. Again, the forecast for Champaign, Urbana, and surrounding areas of East Central Illinois for the rest of tonight, mostly cloudy. Near steady temperature in the mid-60s. South winds 5 to 10 miles an hour. At 3 a.m. at the Champaign Airport, skies were mostly cloudy, upper 70s. Again, the forecast for Champaign, Urbana, and surrounding areas of East Central Illinois for the rest of tonight, mostly cloudy. Near steady temperature in the mid-60s. South winds 5 to 10 miles an hour. At 3 a.m. at the Champaign Airport, skies were mostly cloudy. Visibility was 6 miles.

The temperature was 61 degrees, the dew point was 61, and the relative humidity was 100%. The wind was southeast at 6 miles an hour. The pressure was 29.94 inches and steady. Elsewhere around the area, it was partly cloudy, with a temperature of 64 at Paris, and 66 at Matoun. It was mostly cloudy, with a temperature of 62 at Rantoul, 62 at Terre Haute, and 68 at Springfield. It was cloudy, with a temperature of 67 at Peoria, and 64 at Bloomington. Educator, the weather conditions were not available. And once again at 3 a.m. at the Champagne Airport, under mostly cloudy skies, the temperature was 61. Looking elsewhere around the Midwest at 3 a.m., Chicago was cloudy, and 69. Indianapolis was mostly cloudy, and 63. St. Louis was mostly cloudy, and 72. Kansas City was cloudy, and 74. Des Moines had light rain, and 63. Milwaukee was cloudy, and 70. The time is currently 3:34 a.m. Central Daylight Time. 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Now for the official National Weather Service forecast for Champaign, Urbana, and surrounding areas of East Central Illinois. Rest of tonight, mostly cloudy. Near steady temperature in the mid-60s. South winds 5 to 10 miles an hour. Sunday, mostly sunny. Highs in the mid-80s. South winds 15 to 20 miles an hour. Gusts up to 35 miles an hour in the afternoon. Sunday night, mostly clear. Lows in the upper 60s. South winds 15 to 20 miles an hour with gusts up to 30 miles an hour. Monday, partly sunny with a chance of showers and thunderstorms in the morning, then mostly cloudy with showers and thunderstorms likely in the afternoon. Breezy with highs in the lower 80s. South winds 15 to 25 miles an hour with gusts up to 40 miles an hour. Chance of rain 70%. Monday night, mostly cloudy until midnight, then becoming partly cloudy. A chance of thunderstorms until midnight. A chance of showers. Lows in the upper 60s. South winds 15 to 20 miles an hour with gusts up to 30 miles an hour. Chance of rain 50%. Tuesday, partly sunny with a chance of showers in the morning, then showers with a chance of thunderstorms in the afternoon. Breezy with highs in the mid-80s. Chance of rain near 100%. Tuesday night, showers likely with a chance of thunderstorms until midnight, then a chance of showers after midnight. Cooler with lows in the mid-50s. Chance of rain 70%. Wednesday and Wednesday night, mostly cloudy. Highs in the upper 60s. Lows in the upper 40s. Thursday, mostly sunny. Highs in the upper 60s. Thursday night and Friday, mostly cloudy. Lows around 50. Highs in the lower 70s. Friday night and Saturday, mostly cloudy. Lows in the mid-50s. Highs in the upper 70s. Again, the forecast for Champaign, Urbana, and surrounding areas of East Central Illinois for the rest of tonight, mostly cloudy. Near steady temperature in the mid-60s. South winds 5 to 10 miles an hour. At 3 a.m. at the Champaign Airport, skies were mostly cloudy. Visibility was 6 miles. The temperature was 61 degrees, the dew point was 61, and the relative humidity was 100%. The wind was southeast at 6 miles an hour. The pressure was 29.94 inches and steady. Elsewhere around the area, it was partly cloudy, with a temperature of 64 at Paris, and 66 at Matoun. It was mostly cloudy, with a temperature of 62 at Rantoul, 62 at Terre Haute, and 68 at Springfield. It was cloudy, with a temperature of 67 at Peoria, and 64 at Bloomington. Educator, the weather conditions were not available. And once again at 3 a.m. at the Champaign Airport, under mostly cloudy skies, the temperature was 61. Looking elsewhere around the Midwest at 3 a.m., Chicago was cloudy, and 69. Indianapolis was mostly cloudy, and 63. St. Louis was mostly cloudy, and 72. Kansas City was cloudy, and 74. Des Moines had light rain, and 63. Milwaukee was cloudy, and 70. The time is currently 3:38 a.m.

The city was cloudy and 74. Des Moines had light rain and 63. Milwaukee was cloudy and 70. The time is currently 3:53 a.m. Central Daylight Time. 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Now for the official National Weather Service forecast for Champaign, Urbana, and surrounding areas of East Central Illinois. Rest of tonight, mostly cloudy. Near steady temperature in the mid-60s. South winds 5 to 10 miles an hour. Sunday, mostly sunny. Highs in the mid-80s. South winds 15 to 20 miles an hour. Gusts up to 35 miles an hour in the afternoon. Sunday night, mostly clear. Lows in the upper 60s. South winds 15 to 20 miles an hour with gusts up to 30 miles an hour. Monday, partly sunny with a chance of showers and thunderstorms in the morning, then mostly cloudy with showers and thunderstorms likely in the afternoon. Breezy with highs in the lower 80s. South winds 15 to 25 miles an hour with gusts up to 40 miles an hour. Chance of rain 70%. Monday night, mostly cloudy until midnight, then becoming partly cloudy. A chance of thunderstorms until midnight. A chance of showers. Lows in the upper 60s. South winds 15 to 20 miles an hour with gusts up to 30 miles an hour. Chance of rain 50%. Tuesday, partly sunny with a chance of showers in the morning, then showers with a chance of thunderstorms in the afternoon. Breezy with highs in the mid-80s. Chance of rain near 100%. Tuesday night, showers likely with a chance of thunderstorms until midnight, then a chance of showers after midnight. Cooler with lows in the mid-50s. Chance of rain 70%. Wednesday and Wednesday night, mostly cloudy. Highs in the upper 60s. Lows in the upper 40s. Thursday, mostly sunny. Highs in the upper 60s. Thursday night and Friday, mostly cloudy. Lows around 50. Highs in the lower 70s. Friday night and Saturday, mostly cloudy. Lows in the mid-50s. Highs in the upper 70s. Again, the forecast for Champaign, Urbana, and surrounding areas of East Central Illinois for the rest of tonight, mostly cloudy. Near steady temperature in the mid-60s. South winds 5 to 10 miles an hour. At 3 a.m. at the Champaign Airport, skies were mostly cloudy. Visibility was 6 miles. The temperature was 61 degrees, the dew point was 61, and the relative humidity was 100%. The wind was southeast at 6 miles an hour. The pressure was 29.94 inches and steady. Elsewhere around the area, it was partly cloudy, with a temperature of 64 at Paris, and 66 at Mattoon. It was mostly cloudy, with a temperature of 62 at Rantoul, 62 at Terre Haute, and 68 at Springfield. It was cloudy, with a temperature of 67 at Peoria, and 64 at Bloomington. Advocator, the weather conditions were not available. And once again at 3 a.m. at the Champaign Airport, under mostly cloudy skies, the temperature was 61. Looking elsewhere around the Midwest at 3 a.m., Chicago was cloudy, and 69. Indianapolis was mostly cloudy, and 63. St. Louis was mostly cloudy, and 72. Kansas City was cloudy, and 74. Des Moines had light rain, and 63. Milwaukee was cloudy, and 70. The time is currently 3:57 a.m. Central Daylight Time. 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Now for the official National Weather Service forecast for Champaign, Urbana, and surrounding areas of East Central Illinois. Rest of tonight, mostly cloudy. Near steady temperature in the mid-60s. South winds 5 to 10 miles an hour. Sunday, mostly sunny. Highs in the mid-80s. South winds 15 to 20 miles an hour. Gusts up to 35 miles an hour in the afternoon. Sunday night, mostly clear. Lows in the upper 60s. South winds 15 to 20 miles an hour with gusts up to 30 miles an hour. Monday, partly sunny with a chance of showers and thunderstorms in the morning, then mostly cloudy with showers and thunderstorms likely in the afternoon. Breezy with highs in the lower 80s.
South winds 15 to 25 miles an hour with gusts up to 40 miles an hour. Chance of rain 70%. Monday night, mostly cloudy until midnight, then becoming partly cloudy. A chance of thunderstorms until midnight. A chance of showers. Lows in the upper 60s. South winds 15 to 20 miles an hour with gusts up to 30 miles an hour. Chance of rain 50%. Tuesday, partly sunny with a chance of showers in the morning, then showers with a chance of thunderstorms in the afternoon. Breezy with highs in the mid-80s. Chance of rain near 100%. Tuesday night, showers likely with a chance of thunderstorms until midnight, then a chance of showers after midnight. Cooler with lows in the mid-50s. Chance of rain 70%. Wednesday and Wednesday night, mostly cloudy. Highs in the upper 60s. Lows in the upper 40s. Thursday, mostly sunny. Highs in the upper 60s. Thursday night and Friday, mostly cloudy. Lows around 50. Highs in the lower 70s. Friday night and Saturday, mostly cloudy. Lows in the mid-50s. Highs in the upper 70s. Again, the forecast for Champaign, Urbana and surrounding areas of East Central Illinois for the rest of tonight, mostly cloudy. Near steady temperature in the mid-60s. South winds 5 to 10 miles an hour. At 3 a.m. at the Champaign Airport, skies were mostly cloudy. Visibility was 6 miles. The temperature was 61 degrees, the dew point was 61, and the relative humidity was 100%. The wind was southeast at 6 miles an hour. The pressure was 29.94 inches and steady. Elsewhere around the area, it was partly cloudy, with a temperature of 64 at Paris, and 66 at Mattoon. It was mostly cloudy, with a temperature of 62 at Rantoul, 62 at Terre Haute, and 68 at Springfield. It was cloudy, with a temperature of 67 at Peoria, and 64 at Bloomington. At Decatur, the weather conditions were not available. And once again at 3 a.m. at the Champaign Airport, under mostly cloudy skies, the temperature was 61. The time is currently 4 a.m. Central Daylight Time. 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Now for the official National Weather Service forecast for Champaign, Urbana and surrounding areas of East Central Illinois. Rest of tonight, mostly cloudy. Near steady temperature in the mid-60s. South winds 5 to 10 miles an hour. Sunday, mostly sunny. Highs in the mid-80s. South winds 15 to 20 miles an hour. Gusts up to 35 miles an hour in the afternoon. Sunday night, mostly clear. Lows in the upper 60s. South winds 15 to 20 miles an hour with gusts up to 30 miles an hour. Monday, partly sunny with a chance of showers and thunderstorms in the morning, then mostly cloudy with showers and thunderstorms likely in the afternoon. Breezy with highs in the lower 80s. South winds 15 to 25 miles an hour with gusts up to 40 miles an hour. Chance of rain 70%. Monday night, mostly cloudy until midnight, then becoming partly cloudy. A chance of thunderstorms until midnight. A chance of showers. Lows in the upper 60s. South winds 15 to 20 miles an hour with gusts up to 30 miles an hour. Chance of rain 50%. Tuesday, partly sunny with a chance of showers in the morning, then showers with a chance of thunderstorms in the afternoon. Breezy with highs in the mid-80s. Chance of rain near 100%. Tuesday night, showers likely with a chance of thunderstorms until midnight, then a chance of showers after midnight. Cooler with lows in the mid-50s. Chance of rain 70%. Wednesday and Wednesday night, mostly cloudy. Highs in the upper 60s. Lows in the upper 40s. Thursday, mostly sunny. Highs in the upper 60s. Thursday night and Friday, mostly cloudy. Lows around 50. Highs in the lower 70s. Friday night and Saturday, mostly cloudy. Lows in the mid-50s. Highs in the upper 70s. Again, the forecast for Champaign, Urbana and surrounding areas of East Central Illinois for the rest of tonight, mostly cloudy. Near steady temperature in the mid-60s. South winds 5 to 10 miles an hour. At 4 a.m. at the Champaign Airport, skies were mostly cloudy.
The temperature was 65.

degrees, the dew point was 63, and the relative humidity was 93%. The wind was south at 10 miles an hour. The pressure was 29.94 inches and steady. Elsewhere around the area, it was partly cloudy, with a temperature of 64 at Paris, and 65 at Matoun. It was mostly cloudy, with a temperature of 61 at Rantoul, 66 at Terre Haute, and 67 at Springfield. It was cloudy, with a temperature of 67 at Peoria, and 65 at Bloomington. Advocator, the weather conditions were not available. And once again at 4 a.m. at the Champagne Airport, under mostly cloudy skies, the temperature was 65. The time is currently 4:04 a.m. Central Daylight Time. 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Now for the official National Weather Service forecast for Champaign, Urbana and surrounding areas of East Central Illinois. Rest of tonight, mostly cloudy. Near steady temperature in the mid-60s. South winds 5 to 10 miles an hour. Sunday, mostly sunny. Highs in the mid-80s. South winds 15 to 20 miles an hour. Gusts up to 35 miles an hour in the afternoon. Sunday night, mostly clear. Lows in the upper 60s. South winds 15 to 20 miles an hour with gusts up to 30 miles an hour. Monday, partly sunny with a chance of showers and thunderstorms in the morning, then mostly cloudy with showers and thunderstorms likely in the afternoon. Breezy with highs in the lower 80s. South winds 15 to 25 miles an hour with gusts up to 40 miles an hour. Chance of rain 70%. Monday night, mostly cloudy until midnight, then becoming partly cloudy. A chance of thunderstorms until midnight. A chance of showers. Lows in the upper 60s. South winds 15 to 20 miles an hour with gusts up to 30 miles an hour. Chance of rain 50%. Tuesday, partly sunny with a chance of showers in the morning, then showers with a chance of thunderstorms in the afternoon. Breezy with highs in the mid-80s. Chance of rain near 100%. Tuesday night, showers likely with a chance of thunderstorms until midnight, then a chance of showers after midnight. Cooler with lows in the mid-50s. Chance of rain 70%. Wednesday and Wednesday night, mostly cloudy. Highs in the upper 60s. Lows in the upper 40s. Thursday, mostly sunny. Highs in the upper 60s. Thursday night and Friday, mostly cloudy. Lows around 50. Highs in the lower 70s. Friday night and Saturday, mostly cloudy. Lows in the mid-50s. Highs in the upper 70s. Again, the forecast for Champaign, Urbana and surrounding areas of East Central Illinois for the rest of tonight, mostly cloudy. Near steady temperature in the mid-60s. South winds 5 to 10 miles an hour. 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Programming originates from NOAA's National Weather Service office in Lincoln and transmits from the WCIA television tower near Seymour. The station serves the following counties: Champaign, DeWitt, Coles, Douglas, Edgar, Ford, Moultrie, Piatt, and Vermilion. WXJ76 is part of the All Hazards network of NOAA Weather Radio. At 4 a.m. at the Champaign Airport, skies were mostly cloudy. The temperature was 65 degrees, the dew point was 63, and the relative humidity was 93%. The wind was south at 10 miles an hour. The pressure was 29.94 inches and steady. Elsewhere around the area, it was partly cloudy, with a temperature of 64 at Paris, and 65 at Matoun. It was mostly cloudy, with a temperature of 61 at Rantoul, 66 at Terre Haute, and 67 at Springfield. It was cloudy, with a temperature of 67 at Peoria, and 65 at Bloomington. Advocator, the weather conditions were not available. And once again at 4 a.m. at the Champaign Airport, under mostly cloudy skies, the temperature was 65. Looking elsewhere around the Midwest at 4 a.m., Chicago was cloudy, and 68. Indianapolis was mostly cloudy, and 63. St. Louis was mostly cloudy, and 68. Kansas City reported a thunderstorm, and 68. Des Moines.

reported a thunderstorm and 63. Milwaukee was cloudy and 52. The time is currently 4:08 a.m. Central Daylight Time. 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Now for the official National Weather Service forecast for Champaign, Urbana, and surrounding areas of East Central Illinois. Rest of tonight, mostly cloudy. Near steady temperature in the mid-60s. South winds 5 to 10 miles an hour. Sunday, mostly sunny. Highs in the mid-80s. South winds 15 to 20 miles an hour. Gusts up to 35 miles an hour in the afternoon. Sunday night, mostly clear. Lows in the upper 60s. South winds 15 to 20 miles an hour with gusts up to 30 miles an hour. Monday, partly sunny with a chance of showers and thunderstorms in the morning, then mostly cloudy with showers and thunderstorms likely in the afternoon. Breezy with highs in the lower 80s. South winds 15 to 25 miles an hour with gusts up to 40 miles an hour. Chance of rain 70%. Monday night, mostly cloudy until midnight, then becoming partly cloudy. A chance of thunderstorms until midnight. A chance of showers. Lows in the upper 60s. South winds 15 to 20 miles an hour with gusts up to 30 miles an hour. Chance of rain 50%. Tuesday, partly sunny with a chance of showers in the morning, then showers with a chance of thunderstorms in the afternoon. Breezy with highs in the mid-80s. Chance of rain near 100%. Tuesday night, showers likely with a chance of thunderstorms until midnight, then a chance of showers after midnight. Cooler with lows in the mid-50s. Chance of rain 70%. Wednesday and Wednesday night, mostly cloudy. Highs in the upper 60s. Lows in the upper 40s. Thursday, mostly sunny. Highs in the upper 60s. Thursday night and Friday, mostly cloudy. Lows around 50. Highs in the lower 70s. Friday night and Saturday, mostly cloudy. Lows in the mid-50s. Highs in the upper 70s. Again, the forecast for Champaign, Urbana, and surrounding areas of East Central Illinois for the rest of tonight, mostly cloudy. Near steady temperature in the mid-60s. South winds 5 to 10 miles an hour. At 4 a.m. at the Champaign Airport, skies were mostly cloudy. The temperature was 65 degrees, the dew point was 63, and the relative humidity was 93%. The wind was south at 10 miles an hour. The pressure was 29.94 inches and steady. Elsewhere around the area, it was partly cloudy, with a temperature of 64 at Paris, and 65 at Mattoon. It was mostly cloudy, with a temperature of 61 at Rantoul, 66 at Terre Haute, and 67 at Springfield. It was cloudy, with a temperature of 67 at Peoria, and 65 at Bloomington. At Decatur, the weather conditions were not available. And once again at 4 a.m. at the Champaign Airport, under mostly cloudy skies, the temperature was 65. At 4 a.m. at the Champaign Airport, skies were mostly cloudy. The temperature was 65 degrees, the dew point was 63, and the relative humidity was 93%. The wind was south at 10 miles an hour. The pressure was 29.94 inches and steady. Elsewhere around the area, it was partly cloudy, with a temperature of 64 at Paris, 66 at Terre Haute, and 65 at Mattoon. It was mostly cloudy, with a temperature of 67 at Peoria, 65 at Bloomington, 61 at Rantoul, and 67 at Springfield. At Decatur, the weather conditions were not available. And once again at 4 a.m. at the Champaign Airport, under mostly cloudy skies, the temperature was 65. Looking elsewhere around the Midwest at 4 a.m., Chicago was cloudy, and 68. Indianapolis was mostly cloudy, and 63. St. Louis was mostly cloudy, and 68. Kansas City reported a thunderstorm, and 68. Des Moines reported a thunderstorm, and 63. Milwaukee was cloudy, and 52. The time is currently 4:13 a.m. Central Daylight Time. 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Now for the official National Weather Service forecast for Champaign, Urbana, and surrounding areas of East Central Illinois.

Rest of tonight, mostly cloudy. Near steady temperature in the mid-60s. South winds 5 to 10 miles an hour. Sunday, mostly sunny. Highs in the mid-80s. South winds 15 to 20 miles an hour. Gusts up to 35 miles an hour in the afternoon. Sunday night, mostly clear. Lows in the upper 60s. South winds 15 to 20 miles an hour with gusts up to 30 miles an hour. Monday, partly sunny with a chance of showers and thunderstorms in the morning, then mostly cloudy with showers and thunderstorms likely in the afternoon. Breezy with highs in the lower 80s. South winds 15 to 25 miles an hour with gusts up to 40 miles an hour. Chance of rain 70%. Monday night, mostly cloudy until midnight, then becoming partly cloudy. A chance of thunderstorms until midnight. A chance of showers. Lows in the upper 60s. South winds 15 to 20 miles an hour with gusts up to 30 miles an hour. Chance of rain 50%. Tuesday, partly sunny with a chance of showers in the morning, then showers with a chance of thunderstorms in the afternoon. Breezy with highs in the mid-80s. Chance of rain near 100%. Tuesday night, showers likely with a chance of thunderstorms until midnight, then a chance of showers after midnight. Cooler with lows in the mid-50s. Chance of rain 70%. Wednesday and Wednesday night, mostly cloudy. Highs in the upper 60s. Lows in the upper 40s. Thursday, mostly sunny. Highs in the upper 60s. Thursday night and Friday, mostly cloudy. Lows around 50. Highs in the lower 70s. Friday night and Saturday, mostly cloudy. Lows in the mid-50s. Highs in the upper 70s. Again, the forecast for Champaign, Urbana and surrounding areas of East Central Illinois for the rest of tonight, mostly cloudy. Near steady temperature in the mid-60s. South winds 5 to 10 miles an hour. At 4 a.m. at the Champaign Airport, skies were mostly cloudy. The temperature was 65 degrees, the dew point was 63, and the relative humidity was 93%. The wind was south at 10 miles an hour. The pressure was 29.94 inches and steady. Elsewhere around the area, it was partly cloudy, with a temperature of 64 at Paris, 66 at Terre Haute, and 65 at Mattoon. It was mostly cloudy, with a temperature of 67 at Peoria, 65 at Bloomington, 61 at Rantoul, and 67 at Springfield. At Decatur, the weather conditions were not available. And once again at 4 a.m. at the Champaign Airport, under mostly cloudy skies, the temperature was 65. Looking elsewhere around the Midwest at 4 a.m., Chicago was cloudy, and 68. Indianapolis was partly cloudy, and 63. St. Louis was mostly cloudy, and 68. Kansas City reported a thunderstorm, and 68. Des Moines reported a thunderstorm, and 63. Milwaukee was cloudy, and 52. The time is currently 4:17 a.m. Central Daylight Time. 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Now for the official National Weather Service forecast for Champaign, Urbana and surrounding areas of East Central Illinois. Rest of tonight, mostly cloudy. Near steady temperature in the mid-60s. South winds 5 to 10 miles an hour. Sunday, mostly sunny. Highs in the mid-80s. South winds 15 to 20 miles an hour. Gusts up to 35 miles an hour in the afternoon. Sunday night, mostly clear. Lows in the upper 60s. South winds 15 to 20 miles an hour with gusts up to 30 miles an hour. Monday, partly sunny with a chance of showers and thunderstorms in the morning, then mostly cloudy with showers and thunderstorms likely in the afternoon. Breezy with highs in the lower 80s. South winds 15 to 25 miles an hour with gusts up to 40 miles an hour. Chance of rain 70%. Monday night, mostly cloudy until midnight, then becoming partly cloudy. A chance of thunderstorms until midnight. A chance of showers. Lows in the upper 60s. South winds 15 to 20 miles an hour with gusts up to 30 miles an hour. Chance of rain 50%. Tuesday, partly sunny with a chance of showers in the morning, then showers with a chance of thunderstorms in the afternoon.

breezy with highs in the mid-80s. Chance of rain near 100%. Tuesday night, showers likely with a chance of thunderstorms until midnight, then a chance of showers after midnight. Cooler with lows in the mid-50s. Chance of rain 70%. Wednesday and Wednesday night, mostly cloudy. Highs in the upper 60s. Lows in the upper 40s. Thursday, mostly sunny. Highs in the upper 60s. Thursday night and Friday, mostly cloudy. Lows around 50. Highs in the lower 70s. Friday night and Saturday, mostly cloudy. Lows in the mid-50s. Highs in the upper 70s. Again, the forecast for Champaign, Urbana and surrounding areas of East Central Illinois for the rest of tonight, mostly cloudy. Near steady temperature in the mid-60s. South winds 5 to 10 miles an hour. At 4 a.m. at the Champaign Airport, skies were mostly cloudy. The temperature was 65 degrees, the dew point was 63, and the relative humidity was 93%. The wind was south at 10 miles an hour. The pressure was 29.94 inches and steady. Elsewhere around the area, it was partly cloudy, with a temperature of 64 at Paris, 66 at Terre Haute, and 65 at Mattoon. It was mostly cloudy, with a temperature of 67 at Peoria, 65 at Bloomington, 61 at Rantoul, and 67 at Springfield. At Decatur, the weather conditions were not available. And once again at 4 a.m. at the Champaign Airport, under mostly cloudy skies, the temperature was 65. Looking elsewhere around the Midwest at 4 a.m., Chicago was cloudy, and 68. Indianapolis was partly cloudy, and 63. St. Louis was mostly cloudy, and 68. Kansas City reported a thunderstorm, and 68. Des Moines reported a thunderstorm, and 63. Milwaukee was cloudy, and 52. The time is currently 4:20 a.m. Central Daylight Time. 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Now for the official National Weather Service forecast for Champaign, Urbana and surrounding areas of East Central Illinois. Rest of tonight, mostly cloudy. Near steady temperature in the mid-60s. South winds 5 to 10 miles an hour. Sunday, mostly sunny. Highs in the mid-80s. South winds 15 to 20 miles an hour. Gusts up to 35 miles an hour in the afternoon. Sunday night, mostly clear. Lows in the upper 60s. South winds 15 to 20 miles an hour with gusts up to 30 miles an hour. Monday, partly sunny with a chance of showers and thunderstorms in the morning, then mostly cloudy with showers and thunderstorms likely in the afternoon. Breezy with highs in the lower 80s. South winds 15 to 25 miles an hour with gusts up to 40 miles an hour. Chance of rain 70%. Monday night, mostly cloudy until midnight, then becoming partly cloudy. A chance of thunderstorms until midnight. A chance of showers. Lows in the upper 60s. South winds 15 to 20 miles an hour with gusts up to 30 miles an hour. Chance of rain 50%. Tuesday, partly sunny with a chance of showers in the morning, then showers with a chance of thunderstorms in the afternoon. Breezy with highs in the mid-80s. Chance of rain near 100%. Tuesday night, showers likely with a chance of thunderstorms until midnight, then a chance of showers after midnight. Cooler with lows in the mid-50s. Chance of rain 70%. Wednesday and Wednesday night, mostly cloudy. Highs in the upper 60s. Lows in the upper 40s. Thursday, mostly sunny. Highs in the upper 60s. Thursday night and Friday, mostly cloudy. Lows around 50. Highs in the lower 70s. Friday night and Saturday, mostly cloudy. Lows in the mid-50s. Highs in the upper 70s. Again, the forecast for Champaign, Urbana and surrounding areas of East Central Illinois for the rest of tonight, mostly cloudy. Near steady temperature in the mid-60s. South winds 5 to 10 miles an hour. At 4 a.m. at the Champaign Airport, skies were mostly cloudy. The temperature was 65 degrees, the dew point was 63, and the relative humidity was 93%. The wind was south at 10 miles an hour. The pressure was 29.94 inches and steady.

airport, under mostly cloudy skies, the temperature was 65. Looking elsewhere around the Midwest at 4 a.m., Chicago was cloudy, and 68. Indianapolis was partly cloudy, and 63. St. Louis was mostly cloudy, and 68. Kansas City reported a thunderstorm, and 68. Des Moines reported a thunderstorm, and 63. Milwaukee was cloudy, and 52. The time is currently 4:24 a.m. Central Daylight Time. 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Now for the official National Weather Service forecast for Champaign, Urbana, and surrounding areas of East Central Illinois. Rest of tonight, mostly cloudy. Near steady temperature in the mid-60s. South winds 5 to 10 miles an hour. Sunday, mostly sunny. Highs in the mid-80s. South winds 15 to 20 miles an hour. Gusts up to 35 miles an hour in the afternoon. Sunday night, mostly clear. Lows in the upper 60s. South winds 15 to 20 miles an hour with gusts up to 30 miles an hour. Monday, partly sunny with a chance of showers and thunderstorms in the morning, then mostly cloudy with showers and thunderstorms likely in the afternoon. Breezy with highs in the lower 80s. South winds 15 to 25 miles an hour with gusts up to 40 miles an hour. Chance of rain 70%. Monday night, mostly cloudy until midnight, then becoming partly cloudy. A chance of thunderstorms until midnight. A chance of showers. Lows in the upper 60s. South winds 15 to 20 miles an hour with gusts up to 30 miles an hour. Chance of rain 50%. Tuesday, partly sunny with a chance of showers in the morning, then showers with a chance of thunderstorms in the afternoon. Breezy with highs in the mid-80s. Chance of rain near 100%. Tuesday night, showers likely with a chance of thunderstorms until midnight, then a chance of showers after midnight. Cooler with lows in the mid-50s. Chance of rain 70%. Wednesday and Wednesday night, mostly cloudy. Highs in the upper 60s. Lows in the upper 40s. Thursday, mostly sunny. Highs in the upper 60s. Thursday night and Friday, mostly cloudy. Lows around 50. Highs in the lower 70s. Friday night and Saturday, mostly cloudy. Lows in the mid-50s. Highs in the upper 70s. Again, the forecast for Champaign, Urbana, and surrounding areas of East Central Illinois for the rest of tonight, mostly cloudy. Near steady temperature in the mid-60s. South winds 5 to 10 miles an hour. At 4 a.m. at the Champaign Airport, skies were mostly cloudy. The temperature was 65 degrees, the dew point was 63, and the relative humidity was 93%. The wind was south at 10 miles an hour. The pressure was 29.94 inches and steady. Elsewhere around the area, it was partly cloudy, with a temperature of 64 at Paris, 66 at Terre Haute, and 65 at Mattoon. It was mostly cloudy, with a temperature of 67 at Peoria, 65 at Bloomington, 61 at Red Hill, and 67 at Springfield. At Decatur, the weather conditions were not available. And once again at 4 a.m. at the Champaign Airport, under mostly cloudy skies, the temperature was 65. Looking elsewhere around the Midwest at 4 a.m., Chicago was cloudy, and 68. Indianapolis was partly cloudy, and 63. St. Louis was mostly cloudy, and 68. Kansas City reported a thunderstorm, and 68. Des Moines reported a thunderstorm, and 63. Milwaukee was cloudy, and 52. The time is currently 4:28 a.m. Central Daylight Time. 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Now for the official National Weather Service forecast for Champaign, Urbana, and surrounding areas of East Central Illinois. Rest of tonight, mostly cloudy. Near steady temperature in the mid-60s. South winds 5 to 10 miles an hour. Sunday, mostly sunny. Highs in the mid-80s. South winds 15 to 20 miles an hour. Gusts up to 35 miles an hour in the afternoon. Sunday night, mostly clear. Lows in the upper 60s. South winds 15 to 20 miles an hour.

with gusts up to 30 miles an hour. Monday, partly sunny with a chance of showers and thunderstorms in the morning, then mostly cloudy with showers and thunderstorms likely in the afternoon. Breezy with highs in the lower 80s. South winds 15 to 25 miles an hour with gusts up to 40 miles an hour. Chance of rain 70%. Monday night, mostly cloudy until midnight, then becoming partly cloudy. A chance of thunderstorms until midnight. A chance of showers. Lows in the upper 60s. South winds 15 to 20 miles an hour with gusts up to 30 miles an hour. Chance of rain 50%. Tuesday, partly sunny with a chance of showers in the morning, then showers with a chance of thunderstorms in the afternoon. Breezy with highs in the mid-80s. Chance of rain near 100%. Tuesday night, showers likely with a chance of thunderstorms until midnight, then a chance of showers after midnight. Cooler with lows in the mid-50s. Chance of rain 70%. Wednesday and Wednesday night, mostly cloudy. Highs in the upper 60s. Lows in the upper 40s. Thursday, mostly sunny. Highs in the upper 60s. Thursday night and Friday, mostly cloudy. Lows around 50. Highs in the lower 70s. Friday night and Saturday, mostly cloudy. Lows in the mid-50s. Highs in the upper 70s. Again, the forecast for Champaign, Urbana and surrounding areas of East Central Illinois for the rest of tonight, mostly cloudy. Near steady temperature in the mid-60s. South winds 5 to 10 miles an hour. Now for the official National Weather Service forecast for Champaign, Urbana and surrounding areas of East Central Illinois. Today, mostly sunny. Patchy blowing dust this afternoon. Highs in the mid-80s. South winds 15 to 20 miles an hour. Gusts up to 35 miles an hour this afternoon. Tonight, mostly clear. Lows in the upper 60s. South winds 15 to 20 miles an hour with gusts up to 30 miles an hour. Monday, partly sunny with a chance of showers with a slight chance of thunderstorms in the morning, then mostly cloudy with showers likely with a chance of thunderstorms in the afternoon. Breezy with highs in the lower 80s. South winds 15 to 25 miles an hour with gusts up to 40 miles an hour. Chance of rain 70%. Monday night, mostly cloudy until midnight, then becoming partly cloudy. A chance of thunderstorms until midnight. A chance of showers. Lows in the upper 60s. South winds 15 to 20 miles an hour with gusts up to 30 miles an hour. Chance of rain 50%. Tuesday, partly sunny with a chance of showers in the morning, then showers with a chance of thunderstorms in the afternoon. Breezy with highs in the mid-80s. Southwest winds 15 to 25 miles an hour with gusts up to 35 miles an hour. Chance of rain near 100%. Tuesday night, showers likely with a chance of thunderstorms until midnight, then a chance of showers after midnight. Cooler with lows in the mid-50s. Chance of rain 70%. Wednesday and Wednesday night, mostly cloudy. Highs in the upper 60s. Lows in the upper 40s. Thursday, mostly sunny. Highs in the upper 60s. Thursday night and Friday, mostly cloudy. Lows around 50. Highs in the lower 70s. Friday night and Saturday, mostly cloudy. Lows in the mid-50s. Highs in the upper 70s. Again, the forecast for Champaign, Urbana and surrounding areas of East Central Illinois for today, mostly sunny. Patchy blowing dust this afternoon. Highs in the lower 70s. Friday night and Saturday, mostly cloudy. Lows in the mid-50s. Highs in the upper 70s. Again, the forecast for Champaign, Urbana and surrounding areas of East Central Illinois for today, mostly sunny. Patchy blowing dust this afternoon. Highs in the mid-80s. South winds 15 to 20 miles an hour. Gusts up to 35 miles an hour this afternoon. At 4 a.m. at the Champaign Airport, skies were mostly cloudy. The temperature was 65 degrees, the dew point was 63, and the relative humidity was 93%. The wind was south at 10 miles an hour. The pressure was 29.94 inches and steady. Elsewhere around the area, it was partly cloudy, with a temperature of 64 at Paris, 66 at Terre Haute, and 65 at Mattoon. It was mostly cloudy,

shower. Chance of rain near 100%. Tuesday night, showers likely with a chance of thunderstorms until midnight, then a chance of showers after midnight. Cooler with lows in the mid-50s. Chance of rain 70%. Wednesday and Wednesday night, mostly cloudy. Highs in the upper 60s. Lows in the upper 40s. Thursday, mostly sunny. Highs in the upper 60s. Thursday night and Friday, mostly cloudy. Lows around 50. Highs in the lower 70s. Friday night and Saturday, mostly cloudy. Lows in the mid-50s. Highs in the upper 70s. Again, the forecast for Champaign, Urbana and surrounding areas of East Central Illinois for today, mostly sunny. Patchy blowing dust this afternoon. Highs in the mid-80s. South winds 15 to 20 miles an hour. Gusts up to 35 miles an hour this afternoon. At 4 a.m. at the Champaign Airport, skies were mostly cloudy. The temperature was 65 degrees, the dew point was 63, and the relative humidity was 93%. The wind was south at 10 miles an hour. The pressure was 29.94 inches and steady. Elsewhere around the area, it was partly cloudy, with a temperature of 64 at Paris, 66 at Terre Haute, and 65 at Mattoon. It was mostly cloudy, with a temperature of 67 at Peoria, 65 at Bloomington, 61 at Red Hill, and 67 at Springfield. At Decatur, the weather conditions were not available. And once again at 4 a.m. at the Champaign Airport, under mostly cloudy skies, the temperature was 65. Looking elsewhere around the Midwest at 4 a.m., Chicago was cloudy, and 68. Indianapolis was partly cloudy, and 63. St. Louis was mostly cloudy, and 68. Kansas City reported a thunderstorm, and 68. Des Moines reported a thunderstorm, and 63. Milwaukee was cloudy, and 52. The time is currently 4:46 a.m. Central Daylight Time. 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Now for the official National Weather Service forecast for Champaign, Urbana and surrounding areas of East Central Illinois. Today, mostly sunny. Patchy blowing dust this afternoon. Highs in the mid-80s. South winds 15 to 20 miles an hour. Gusts up to 35 miles an hour this afternoon. Tonight, mostly clear. Lows in the upper 60s. South winds 15 to 20 miles an hour with gusts up to 30 miles an hour. Monday, partly sunny with a chance of showers with a slight chance of thunderstorms in the morning, then mostly cloudy with showers likely with a chance of thunderstorms in the afternoon. Breezy with highs in the lower 80s. South winds 15 to 25 miles an hour with gusts up to 40 miles an hour. Chance of rain 70%. Monday night, mostly cloudy until midnight, then becoming partly cloudy. A chance of thunderstorms until midnight. A chance of showers. Lows in the upper 60s. South winds 15 to 20 miles an hour with gusts up to 30 miles an hour. Chance of rain 50%. Tuesday, partly sunny with a chance of showers in the morning, then showers with a chance of thunderstorms in the afternoon. Breezy with highs in the mid-80s. Southwest winds 15 to 25 miles an hour with gusts up to 35 miles an hour. Chance of rain near 100%. Tuesday night, showers likely with a chance of thunderstorms until midnight, then a chance of showers after midnight. Cooler with lows in the mid-50s. Chance of rain 70%. Wednesday and Wednesday night, mostly cloudy. Highs in the upper 60s. Lows in the upper 40s. Thursday, mostly sunny. Highs in the upper 60s. Thursday night and Friday, mostly cloudy. Lows around 50. Highs in the lower 70s. Friday night and Saturday, mostly cloudy. Lows in the mid-50s. Highs in the upper 70s. Again, the forecast for Champaign, Urbana and surrounding areas of East Central Illinois for today, mostly sunny. Patchy blowing dust this afternoon. Highs in the mid-80s. South winds 15 to 20 miles an hour. Gusts up to 35 miles an hour this afternoon. At 4 a.m. at the Champaign Airport, skies were mostly cloudy.
the temperature was 65 degrees, the dew point was 63, and the relative humidity was 93%. The wind was south at 10 miles an hour. The pressure was 29.94 inches and steady. Elsewhere around the area, it was partly cloudy, with a temperature of 64 at Paris, 66 at Terre Haute, and 65 at Mattoon. It was mostly cloudy, with a temperature of 67 at Peoria, 65 at Bloomington, 61 at Rantoul, and 67 at Springfield. At Decatur, the weather conditions were not available. And once again at 4 a.m. at the Champaign Airport, under mostly cloudy skies, the temperature was 65. Looking elsewhere around the Midwest at 4 a.m., Chicago was cloudy, and 68. Indianapolis was partly cloudy, and 63. St. Louis was mostly cloudy, and 68. Kansas City reported a thunderstorm, and 68. Des Moines reported a thunderstorm, and 63. Milwaukee was cloudy, and 52. The time is currently 4:50 a.m. Central Daylight Time. 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Now for the official National Weather Service forecast for Champaign, Urbana, and surrounding areas of East Central Illinois. Today, mostly sunny. Patchy blowing dust this afternoon. Highs in the mid-80s. South winds 15 to 20 miles an hour. Gusts up to 35 miles an hour this afternoon. Tonight, mostly clear. Lows in the upper 60s. South winds 15 to 20 miles an hour with gusts up to 30 miles an hour. Monday, partly sunny with a chance of showers with a slight chance of thunderstorms in the morning, then mostly cloudy with showers likely with a chance of thunderstorms in the afternoon. Breezy with highs in the lower 80s. South winds 15 to 25 miles an hour with gusts up to 40 miles an hour. Chance of rain 70%. Monday night, mostly cloudy until midnight, then becoming partly cloudy. A chance of thunderstorms until midnight. A chance of showers. Lows in the upper 60s. South winds 15 to 20 miles an hour with gusts up to 30 miles an hour. Chance of rain 50%. Tuesday, partly sunny with a chance of showers in the morning, then showers with a chance of thunderstorms in the afternoon. Breezy with highs in the mid-80s. Southwest winds 15 to 25 miles an hour with gusts up to 35 miles an hour. Chance of rain near 100%. Tuesday night, showers likely with a chance of thunderstorms until midnight, then a chance of showers after midnight. Cooler with lows in the mid-50s. Chance of rain 70%. Wednesday and Wednesday night, mostly cloudy. Highs in the upper 60s. Lows in the upper 40s. Thursday, mostly sunny. Highs in the upper 60s. Thursday night and Friday, mostly cloudy. Lows around 50. Highs in the lower 70s. Friday night and Saturday, mostly cloudy. Lows in the mid-50s. Highs in the upper 70s. Again, the forecast for Champaign, Urbana, and surrounding areas of East Central Illinois for today, mostly sunny. Patchy blowing dust this afternoon. Highs in the mid-80s. South winds 15 to 20 miles an hour. Gusts up to 35 miles an hour this afternoon. At 4 a.m. at the Champaign Airport, skies were mostly cloudy. The temperature was 65 degrees, the dew point was 63, and the relative humidity was 93%. The wind was south at 10 miles an hour. The pressure was 29.94 inches and steady. Elsewhere around the area, it was partly cloudy, with a temperature of 64 at Paris, 66 at Terre Haute, and 65 at Mattoon. It was mostly cloudy, with a temperature of 67 at Peoria, 65 at Bloomington, 61 at Rantoul, and 67 at Springfield. At Decatur, the weather conditions were not available. And once again at 4 a.m. at the Champaign Airport, under mostly cloudy skies, the temperature was 65. Looking elsewhere around the Midwest at 4 a.m., Chicago was cloudy, and 68. Indianapolis was partly cloudy, and 63. St. Louis was mostly cloudy, and 68. Kansas City reported a thunderstorm, and 68. Des Moines reported a thunderstorm, and 63. Milwaukee was cloudy, and 52.
The time is currently 4:53 a.m. Central Daylight Time. 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

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Now for the official National Weather Service forecast for Champaign, Urbana, and surrounding areas of East Central Illinois. Today, mostly sunny. Patchy blowing dust this afternoon. Highs in the mid-80s. South winds 15 to 20 miles an hour. Gusts up to 35 miles an hour this afternoon. Tonight, mostly clear. Lows in the upper 60s. South winds 15 to 20 miles an hour with gusts up to 30 miles an hour. Monday, partly sunny with a chance of showers with a slight chance of thunderstorms in the morning, then mostly cloudy with showers likely with a chance of thunderstorms in the afternoon. Breezy with highs in the lower 80s. South winds 15 to 25 miles an hour with gusts up to 40 miles an hour. Chance of rain 70%. Monday night, mostly cloudy until midnight, then becoming partly cloudy. A chance of thunderstorms until midnight. A chance of showers. Lows in the upper 60s. South winds 15 to 20 miles an hour with gusts up to 30 miles an hour. Chance of rain 50%. Tuesday, partly sunny with a chance of showers in the morning, then showers with a chance of thunderstorms in the afternoon. Breezy with highs in the mid-80s. Southwest winds 15 to 25 miles an hour with gusts up to 35 miles an hour. Chance of rain near 100%. Tuesday night, showers likely with a chance of thunderstorms until midnight, then a chance of showers after midnight. Cooler with lows in the mid-50s. Chance of rain 70%. Wednesday and Wednesday night, mostly cloudy. Highs in the upper 60s. Lows in the upper 40s. Thursday, mostly sunny. Highs in the upper 60s. Thursday night and Friday, mostly cloudy. Lows around 50. Highs in the lower 70s. Friday night and Saturday, mostly cloudy. Lows in the mid-50s. Highs in the upper 70s. Again, the forecast for Champaign, Urbana, and surrounding areas of East Central Illinois for today, mostly sunny. Patchy blowing dust this afternoon. Highs in the mid-80s. South winds 15 to 20 miles an hour. Gusts up to 35 miles an hour this afternoon. At 4 a.m. at the Champaign Airport, skies were mostly cloudy. The temperature was 65 degrees, the dew point was 63, and the relative humidity was 93%. The wind was south at 10 miles an hour. The pressure was 29.94 inches and steady. Elsewhere around the area, it was partly cloudy, with a temperature of 64 at Paris, 66 at Terre Haute, and 65 at Mattoon. It was mostly cloudy, with a temperature of 67 at Peoria, 65 at Bloomington, 61 at Rantoul, and 67 at Springfield. At Decatur, the weather conditions were not available. And once again at 4 a.m. at the Champaign Airport, under mostly cloudy skies, the temperature was 65. Looking elsewhere around the Midwest at 4 a.m., Chicago was cloudy, and 68. Indianapolis was partly cloudy, and 63. St. Louis was mostly cloudy, and 68. Kansas City reported a thunderstorm, and 68. Des Moines reported a thunderstorm, and 63. Milwaukee was cloudy, and 52. The time is currently 4:57 a.m. Central Daylight Time. 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Now for the official National Weather Service forecast for Champaign, Urbana, and surrounding areas of East Central Illinois. Today, mostly sunny. Patchy blowing dust this afternoon. Highs in the mid-80s. South winds 15 to 20 miles an hour. Gusts up to 35 miles an hour this afternoon. Tonight, mostly clear. Lows in the upper 60s. South winds 15 to 20 miles an hour with gusts up to 30 miles an hour. Monday, partly sunny with a chance of showers with a slight chance of thunderstorms in the morning, then mostly cloudy with showers likely with a chance of thunderstorms in the afternoon. Breezy with highs in the lower 80s. South winds 15 to 25 miles an hour with gusts up to 40 miles an hour. Chance of rain 70%. Monday night, mostly cloudy until midnight, then becoming partly cloudy. A chance of thunderstorms until midnight. A chance of showers. Lows in the upper 60s.
South winds 15 to 20 miles an hour with gusts up to 30 miles an hour. Chance of rain 50%. Tuesday, partly sunny with a chance of showers in the morning, then showers with a chance of thunderstorms in the afternoon. Breezy with highs in the mid-80s. Southwest winds 15 to 25 miles an hour with gusts up to 35 miles an hour. Chance of rain near 100%. Tuesday night, showers likely with a chance of thunderstorms until midnight, then a chance of showers after midnight. Cooler with lows in the mid-50s. Chance of rain 70%. Wednesday and Wednesday night, mostly cloudy. Highs in the upper 60s. Lows in the upper 40s. Thursday, mostly sunny. Highs in the upper 60s. Thursday night and Friday, mostly cloudy. Lows around 50. Highs in the lower 70s. Friday night and Saturday, mostly cloudy. Lows in the mid-50s. Highs in the upper 70s. Again, the forecast for Champaign, Urbana and surrounding areas of East Central Illinois for today, mostly sunny. Patchy blowing dust this afternoon. Highs in the mid-80s. South winds 15 to 20 miles an hour. Gusts up to 35 miles an hour this afternoon. The Champaign, Illinois Airport Climate Summary for yesterday, May 16, 2026. Yesterday's high temperature of 75 degrees occurred at 3:13 p.m. The normal high is 76. Yesterday's low temperature of 61 degrees occurred at 11:59 p.m. The normal low is 53. 0.30 inches of precipitation fell yesterday. Yesterday the maximum wind observed was 26 miles an hour from the south. The highest wind gust observed was 33 miles per hour from the south, which occurred at 9:33 a.m. Yesterday the average wind speed was 10 miles per hour. Sunrise today is at 5:36 a.m. and sunset is at 8:04 p.m. The Mattoon, Illinois Airport Climate Summary for yesterday, May 16, 2026. Yesterday's high temperature of 75 degrees occurred at 3:40 p.m. The normal high is 74. Yesterday's low temperature of 64 degrees occurred at 8:21 p.m. The normal low is 54. 0.07 inches of precipitation fell yesterday. Yesterday the maximum wind observed was 16 miles an hour from the west. The highest wind gust observed was 23 miles per hour from the west, which occurred at 1:07 p.m. Yesterday the average wind speed was 8 miles per hour. Sunrise today is at 5:37 a.m. and sunset is at 8:02 p.m. The time is currently 5:01 a.m. Central Daylight Time. 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Now for the official National Weather Service forecast for Champaign, Urbana and surrounding areas of East Central Illinois. Today, mostly sunny. Patchy blowing dust this afternoon. Highs in the mid-80s. South winds 15 to 20 miles an hour. Gusts up to 35 miles an hour this afternoon. Tonight, mostly clear. Lows in the upper 60s. South winds 15 to 20 miles an hour with gusts up to 30 miles an hour. Monday, partly sunny with a chance of showers with a slight chance of thunderstorms in the morning, then mostly cloudy with showers likely with a chance of thunderstorms in the afternoon. Breezy with highs in the lower 80s. South winds 15 to 25 miles an hour with gusts up to 40 miles an hour. Chance of rain 70%. Monday night, mostly cloudy until midnight, then becoming partly cloudy. A chance of thunderstorms until midnight. A chance of showers. Lows in the upper 60s. South winds 15 to 20 miles an hour with gusts up to 30 miles an hour. Chance of rain 50%. Tuesday, partly sunny with a chance of showers in the morning, then showers with a chance of thunderstorms in the afternoon. Breezy with highs in the mid-80s. Southwest winds 15 to 25 miles an hour with gusts up to 35 miles an hour. Chance of rain near 100%. Tuesday night, showers likely with a chance of thunderstorms until midnight, then a chance of showers after midnight. Cooler with lows in the mid-50s. Chance of rain 70%. Wednesday and Wednesday night, mostly cloudy. Highs in the upper 60s. Lows in the upper 40s. Thursday, mostly sunny. Highs in the upper 60s. Thursday night and Friday, mostly cloudy.
Lows around 50.

Highs in the lower 70s. Friday night and Saturday, mostly cloudy. Lows in the mid-50s. Highs in the upper 70s. Again, the forecast for Champaign, Urbana, and surrounding areas of east central Illinois for today, mostly sunny. Patchy blowing dust this afternoon. Highs in the mid-80s. South winds 15 to 20 miles an hour. Gusts up to 35 miles an hour this afternoon. At 5 a.m. at the Champaign Airport, skies were mostly cloudy. The temperature was 64 degrees, the dew point was 63, and the relative humidity was 96%. The wind was south at 9 miles an hour. The pressure was 29.95 inches and rising. Elsewhere around the area, it was partly cloudy, with a temperature of 64 at Paris, 66 at Terre Haute, and 66 at Mattoon. It was mostly cloudy, with a temperature of 68 at Peoria, 65 at Bloomington, and 68 at Springfield. At Decatur, the weather conditions were not available. And once again at 5 a.m. at the Champaign Airport, under mostly cloudy skies, the temperature was 64. The time is currently 5:05 a.m. Central Daylight Time. 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Now for the official National Weather Service forecast for Champaign, Urbana, and surrounding areas of east central Illinois. Today, mostly sunny. Patchy blowing dust this afternoon. Highs in the mid-80s. South winds 15 to 20 miles an hour. Gusts up to 35 miles an hour this afternoon. Tonight, mostly clear. Lows in the upper 60s. South winds 15 to 20 miles an hour with gusts up to 30 miles an hour. Monday, partly sunny with a chance of showers with a slight chance of thunderstorms in the morning, then mostly cloudy with showers likely with a chance of thunderstorms in the afternoon. Breezy with highs in the lower 80s. South winds 15 to 25 miles an hour with gusts up to 40 miles an hour. Chance of rain 70%. Monday night, mostly cloudy until midnight, then becoming partly cloudy. A chance of thunderstorms until midnight. A chance of showers. Lows in the upper 60s. South winds 15 to 20 miles an hour with gusts up to 30 miles an hour. Chance of rain 50%. Tuesday, partly sunny with a chance of showers in the morning, then showers with a chance of thunderstorms in the afternoon. Breezy with highs in the mid-80s. Southwest winds 15 to 25 miles an hour with gusts up to 35 miles an hour. Chance of rain near 100%. Tuesday night, showers likely with a chance of thunderstorms until midnight, then a chance of showers after midnight. Cooler with lows in the mid-50s. Chance of rain 70%. Wednesday and Wednesday night, mostly cloudy. Highs in the upper 60s. Lows in the upper 40s. Thursday, mostly sunny. Highs in the upper 60s. Thursday night and Friday, mostly cloudy. Lows around 50. Highs in the lower 70s. Friday night and Saturday, mostly cloudy. Lows in the mid-50s. Highs in the upper 70s. Again, the forecast for Champaign, Urbana, and surrounding areas of east central Illinois for today, mostly sunny. Patchy blowing dust this afternoon. Highs in the mid-80s. South winds 15 to 20 miles an hour. Gusts up to 35 miles an hour this afternoon. 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Programming originates from NOAA's National Weather Service office in Lincoln and transmits from the WCIA television tower near Seymour. 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At 5 a.m. at the Champaign Airport, skies were mostly cloudy. The temperature was 64 degrees, the dew point was 63, and the relative humidity was 96%. The wind was south at 9 miles an hour. The pressure was 29.95 inches and rising. Elsewhere around the area, it was partly cloudy, with a temperature of 64 at Paris, 66 at Terre Haute, and 66 at Mattoon. It was mostly cloudy, with a temperature of 68 at Peoria, 65

at Bloomington, and 68 at Springfield. Educator, the weather conditions were not available. And once again at 5 a.m. at the Champaign Airport, under mostly cloudy skies, the temperature was 64. Looking elsewhere around the Midwest at 5 a.m., Chicago was mostly cloudy, and 67. Indianapolis was partly cloudy, and 63. St. Louis was mostly cloudy, and 67. Kansas City reported a thunderstorm, and 67. Des Moines had light rain, and 63. Milwaukee was cloudy, and 52. The time is currently 5:09 a.m. Central Daylight Time. 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Now for the official National Weather Service forecast for Champaign, Urbana, and surrounding areas of East Central Illinois. Today, mostly sunny. Patchy blowing dust this afternoon. Highs in the mid-80s. South winds 15 to 20 miles an hour. Gusts up to 35 miles an hour this afternoon. Tonight, mostly clear. Lows in the upper 60s. South winds 15 to 20 miles an hour with gusts up to 30 miles an hour. Monday, partly sunny with a chance of showers with a slight chance of thunderstorms in the morning, then mostly cloudy with showers likely with a chance of thunderstorms in the afternoon. Breezy with highs in the lower 80s. South winds 15 to 25 miles an hour with gusts up to 40 miles an hour. Chance of rain 70%. Monday night, mostly cloudy until midnight, then becoming partly cloudy. A chance of thunderstorms until midnight. A chance of showers. Lows in the upper 60s. South winds 15 to 20 miles an hour with gusts up to 30 miles an hour. Chance of rain 50%. Tuesday, partly sunny with a chance of showers in the morning, then showers with a chance of thunderstorms in the afternoon. Breezy with highs in the mid-80s. Southwest winds 15 to 25 miles an hour with gusts up to 35 miles an hour. Chance of rain near 100%. Tuesday night, showers likely with a chance of thunderstorms until midnight, then a chance of showers after midnight. Cooler with lows in the mid-50s. Chance of rain 70%. Wednesday and Wednesday night, mostly cloudy. Highs in the upper 60s. Lows in the upper 40s. Thursday, mostly sunny. Highs in the upper 60s. Thursday night and Friday, mostly cloudy. Lows around 50. Highs in the lower 70s. Friday night and Saturday, mostly cloudy. Lows in the mid-50s. Highs in the upper 70s. Again, the forecast for Champaign, Urbana, and surrounding areas of East Central Illinois for today, mostly sunny. Patchy blowing dust this afternoon. Highs in the mid-80s. South winds 15 to 20 miles an hour. Gusts up to 35 miles an hour this afternoon. At 5 a.m. at the Champaign Airport, skies were mostly cloudy. The temperature was 64 degrees, the dew point was 63, and the relative humidity was 96%. The wind was south at 9 miles an hour. The pressure was 29.95 inches and rising. Elsewhere around the area, at Rantoul, it was partly cloudy, with a temperature of 61. It was mostly cloudy, with a temperature of 68 at Peoria, 65 at Bloomington, and 64 at Paris. Under mostly cloudy skies, Terre Haute reported 66, Mattoon reported 66, and Springfield reported 68. Educator, the weather conditions were not available. And once again at 5 a.m. at the Champaign Airport, under mostly cloudy skies, the temperature was 64. Looking elsewhere around the Midwest at 5 a.m., Chicago was mostly cloudy, and 67. Indianapolis was partly cloudy, and 63. St. Louis was mostly cloudy, and 67. Kansas City reported a thunderstorm, and 67. Des Moines had light rain, and 63. Milwaukee was cloudy, and 52. The time is currently 5:13 a.m. Central Daylight Time. 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Now for the official National Weather Service forecast for Champaign, Urbana, and surrounding areas of East Central Illinois. Today, mostly sunny. Patchy blowing dust this afternoon. Highs in the mid-80s. South winds 15 to 20 miles.

an hour. Gusts up to 35 miles an hour this afternoon. Tonight, mostly clear. Lows in the upper 60s. South winds 15 to 20 miles an hour with gusts up to 30 miles an hour. Monday, partly sunny with a chance of showers with a slight chance of thunderstorms in the morning, then mostly cloudy with showers likely with a chance of thunderstorms in the afternoon. Breezy with highs in the lower 80s. South winds 15 to 25 miles an hour with gusts up to 40 miles an hour. Chance of rain 70%. Monday night, mostly cloudy until midnight, then becoming partly cloudy. A chance of thunderstorms until midnight. A chance of showers. Lows in the upper 60s. South winds 15 to 20 miles an hour with gusts up to 30 miles an hour. Chance of rain 50%. Tuesday, partly sunny with a chance of showers in the morning, then showers with a chance of thunderstorms in the afternoon. Breezy with highs in the mid-80s. Southwest winds 15 to 25 miles an hour with gusts up to 35 miles an hour. Chance of rain near 100%. Tuesday night, showers likely with a chance of thunderstorms until midnight, then a chance of showers after midnight. Cooler with lows in the mid-50s. Chance of rain 70%. Wednesday and Wednesday night, mostly cloudy. Highs in the upper 60s. Lows in the upper 40s. Thursday, mostly sunny. Highs in the upper 60s. Thursday night and Friday, mostly cloudy. Lows around 50. Highs in the lower 70s. Friday night and Saturday, mostly cloudy. Lows in the mid-50s. Highs in the upper 70s. Again, the forecast for Champaign, Urbana and surrounding areas of East Central Illinois for today, mostly sunny. Patchy blowing dust this afternoon. Highs in the mid-80s. South winds 15 to 20 miles an hour. Gusts up to 35 miles an hour this afternoon. The Champaign, Illinois Airport Climate Summary for yesterday, May 16, 2026. Yesterday's high temperature of 75 degrees occurred at 3:13 p.m. The normal high is 76. Yesterday's low temperature of 61 degrees occurred at 11:59 p.m. The normal low is 53. 0.30 inches of precipitation fell yesterday. Yesterday the maximum wind observed was 26 miles an hour from the south. The highest wind gust observed was 33 miles per hour from the south, which occurred at 9:33 a.m. Yesterday the average wind speed was 10 miles per hour. Sunrise today is at 5:36 a.m. and sunset is at 8:04 p.m. The Mattoon, Illinois Airport Climate Summary for yesterday, May 16, 2026. Yesterday's high temperature of 75 degrees occurred at 3:40 p.m. The normal high is 74. Yesterday's low temperature of 64 degrees occurred at 8:21 p.m. The normal low is 54. 0.07 inches of precipitation fell yesterday. Yesterday the maximum wind observed was 16 miles an hour from the west. The highest wind gust observed was 23 miles per hour from the west, which occurred at 1:07 p.m. Yesterday the average wind speed was 8 miles per hour. Sunrise today is at 5:37 a.m. and sunset is at 8:02 p.m. At 5 a.m. at the Champaign Airport, skies were mostly cloudy. The temperature was 64 degrees, the dew point was 63, and the relative humidity was 96%. The wind was south at 9 miles an hour. The pressure was 29.95 inches and rising. Elsewhere around the area, at Rantoul, it was partly cloudy, with a temperature of 61. It was mostly cloudy, with a temperature of 68 at Peoria, 65 at Bloomington, and 64 at Paris. Under mostly cloudy skies, Terre Haute reported 66, Mattoon reported 66, and Springfield reported 68. Advocator, the weather conditions were not available. And once again at 5 a.m. at the Champaign Airport, under mostly cloudy skies, the temperature was 64. Looking elsewhere around the Midwest at 5 a.m., Chicago was mostly cloudy, and 67. Indianapolis was partly cloudy, and 63. St. Louis was partly cloudy, and 67. Kansas City reported a thunderstorm, and 67. Des Moines had light rain, and 63. Milwaukee was cloudy, and 52. The time is currently 5:19 a.m. Central Daylight Time.
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Now for the official National Weather Service forecast for Champaign, Urbana, and surrounding areas of East Central Illinois. Today, mostly sunny. Patchy blowing dust this afternoon. Highs in the mid-80s. South winds 15 to 20 miles an hour. Gusts up to 35 miles an hour this afternoon. Tonight, mostly clear. Lows in the upper 60s. South winds 15 to 20 miles an hour with gusts up to 30 miles an hour. Monday, partly sunny with a chance of showers with a slight chance of thunderstorms in the morning, then mostly cloudy with showers likely with a chance of thunderstorms in the afternoon. Breezy with highs in the lower 80s. South winds 15 to 25 miles an hour with gusts up to 40 miles an hour. Chance of rain 70%. Monday night, mostly cloudy until midnight, then becoming partly cloudy. A chance of thunderstorms until midnight. A chance of showers. Lows in the upper 60s. South winds 15 to 20 miles an hour with gusts up to 30 miles an hour. Chance of rain 50%. Tuesday, partly sunny with a chance of showers in the morning, then showers with a chance of thunderstorms in the afternoon. Breezy with highs in the mid-80s. Southwest winds 15 to 25 miles an hour with gusts up to 35 miles an hour. Chance of rain near 100%. Tuesday night, showers likely with a chance of thunderstorms until midnight, then a chance of showers after midnight. Cooler with lows in the mid-50s. Chance of rain 70%. Wednesday and Wednesday night, mostly cloudy. Highs in the upper 60s. Lows in the upper 40s. Thursday, mostly sunny. Highs in the upper 60s. Thursday night and Friday, mostly cloudy. Lows around 50. Highs in the lower 70s. Friday night and Saturday, mostly cloudy. Lows in the mid-50s. Highs in the upper 70s. Again, the forecast for Champaign, Urbana, and surrounding areas of East Central Illinois for today, mostly sunny. Patchy blowing dust this afternoon. Highs in the mid-80s. South winds 15 to 20 miles an hour. Gusts up to 35 miles an hour this afternoon. At 5 a.m. at the Champaign Airport, skies were mostly cloudy. The temperature was 64 degrees, the dew point was 63, and the relative humidity was 96%. The wind was south at 9 miles an hour. The pressure was 29.95 inches and rising. Elsewhere around the area, at Red Tool, it was partly cloudy, with a temperature of 61. It was mostly cloudy, with a temperature of 68 at Peoria, 65 at Bloomington, and 64 at Paris. Under mostly cloudy skies, Terre Haute reported 66, Mattoon reported 66, and Springfield reported 68. At Decatur, the weather conditions were not available. And once again at 5 a.m. at the Champaign Airport, under mostly cloudy skies, the temperature was 64. Looking elsewhere around the Midwest at 5 a.m., Chicago was mostly cloudy, and 67. Indianapolis was partly cloudy, and 63. St. Louis was partly cloudy, and 67. Kansas City reported a thunderstorm, and 67. Des Moines had light rain, and 63. Milwaukee was cloudy, and 52. And now a discussion of hazardous weather conditions for the following counties in Illinois, Champaign, DeWitt, and Piatt. This hazardous weather outlook is for Central Illinois and East Central Illinois. For today and tonight, patchy blowing dust is possible this afternoon, especially near active agricultural activity, and may produce hazardous driving conditions due to lowered visibility. For Monday through Saturday, severe weather is possible Monday and Tuesday. Damaging wind gusts and hail are the main risks, although a tornado or two is possible. Spotter information statement, spotter activation is not anticipated through tonight. And now a discussion of hazardous weather conditions for the following counties in Illinois, Coles, Douglas, Edgar, Moultrie, and Vermilion. This hazardous weather outlook is for Central Illinois, East Central Illinois, Southeast Illinois, and West Central Illinois. For today and tonight, no hazardous weather is expected at this time. For Monday through Saturday, severe weather is possible Monday and Tuesday. Damaging wind gusts and hail are the main risks, although a tornado or two is possible,

miles an hour with gusts up to 40 miles an hour. Chance of rain 70%. Monday night, mostly cloudy until midnight, then becoming partly cloudy. A chance of thunderstorms until midnight. A chance of showers. Lows in the upper 60s. South winds 15 to 20 miles an hour with gusts up to 30 miles an hour. Chance of rain 50%. Tuesday, partly sunny with a chance of showers in the morning, then showers with a chance of thunderstorms in the afternoon. Breezy with highs in the mid-80s. Southwest winds 15 to 25 miles an hour with gusts up to 35 miles an hour. Chance of rain near 100%. Tuesday night, showers likely with a chance of thunderstorms until midnight, then a chance of showers after midnight. Cooler with lows in the mid-50s. Chance of rain 70%. Wednesday and Wednesday night, mostly cloudy. Highs in the upper 60s. Lows in the upper 40s. Thursday, mostly sunny. Highs in the upper 60s. Thursday night and Friday, mostly cloudy. Lows around 50. Highs in the lower 70s. Friday night and Saturday, mostly cloudy. Lows in the mid-50s. Highs in the upper 70s. Again, the forecast for Champaign, Urbana and surrounding areas of East Central Illinois for today, mostly sunny. Patchy blowing dust this afternoon. Highs in the mid-80s. South winds 15 to 20 miles an hour. Gusts up to 35 miles an hour this afternoon. At 5 a.m. at the Champaign Airport, skies were mostly cloudy. The temperature was 64 degrees, the dew point was 63, and the relative humidity was 96%. The wind was south at 9 miles an hour. The pressure was 29.95 inches and rising. Elsewhere around the area, at Red Hill, it was partly cloudy, with a temperature of 61. It was mostly cloudy, with a temperature of 68 at Peoria, 65 at Bloomington, and 64 at Paris. Under mostly cloudy skies, Terre Haute reported 66, Mattoon reported 66, and Springfield reported 68. At Decatur, the weather conditions were not available. And once again at 5 a.m. at the Champaign Airport, under mostly cloudy skies, the temperature was 64. Looking elsewhere around the Midwest at 5 a.m., Chicago was mostly cloudy, and 67. Indianapolis was partly cloudy, and 63. St. Louis was partly cloudy, and 67. Kansas City was cloudy, and 68. Des Moines had light rain, and 63. Milwaukee was cloudy, and 52. And now a discussion of hazardous weather conditions for the following counties in Illinois, Champaign, DeWitt, and Piatt. This hazardous weather outlook is for Central Illinois and East Central Illinois. For today and tonight, patchy blowing dust is possible this afternoon, especially near active agricultural activity, and may produce hazardous driving conditions due to lowered visibility. For Monday through Saturday, severe weather is possible Monday and Tuesday. Damaging wind gusts and hail are the main risks, although a tornado or two is possible. Spotter information statement, spotter activation is not anticipated through tonight. And now a discussion of hazardous weather conditions for the following counties in Illinois, Coles, Douglas, Edgar, Moultrie, and Vermilion. This hazardous weather outlook is for Central Illinois, East Central Illinois, Southeast Illinois, and West Central Illinois. For today and tonight, no hazardous weather is expected at this time. For Monday through Saturday, severe weather is possible Monday and Tuesday. Damaging wind gusts and hail are the main risks, although a tornado or two is possible, mainly Tuesday. Spotter information statement, spotter activation is not anticipated through tonight. The time is currently 5:29 a.m. Central Daylight Time. 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Now for the official National Weather Service forecast for Champaign, Urbana and surrounding areas of East Central Illinois. Today, mostly sunny. Patchy blowing dust this afternoon. Highs in the mid-80s. South winds 15 to 20 miles an hour. Gusts up to 35 miles an hour this afternoon. Tonight, mostly clear. Lows in the upper 60s. South winds 15 to 20 miles an hour with gusts up to 30 miles an hour. Monday, partly sunny with a chance of showers with a

chance of thunderstorms in the morning, then mostly cloudy with showers likely with a chance of thunderstorms in the afternoon. Breezy with highs in the lower 80s. South winds 15 to 25 miles an hour with gusts up to 40 miles an hour. Chance of rain 70%. Monday night, mostly cloudy until midnight, then becoming partly cloudy. A chance of thunderstorms until midnight. A chance of showers. Lows in the upper 60s. South winds 15 to 20 miles an hour with gusts up to 30 miles an hour. Chance of rain 50%. Tuesday, partly sunny with a chance of showers in the morning, then showers with a chance of thunderstorms in the afternoon. Breezy with highs in the mid-80s. Southwest winds 15 to 25 miles an hour with gusts up to 35 miles an hour. Chance of rain near 100%. Tuesday night, showers likely with a chance of thunderstorms until midnight, then a chance of showers after midnight. Cooler with lows in the mid-50s. Chance of rain 70%. Wednesday and Wednesday night, mostly cloudy. Highs in the upper 60s. Lows in the upper 40s. Thursday, mostly sunny. Highs in the upper 60s. Thursday night and Friday, mostly cloudy. Lows around 50. Highs in the lower 70s. Friday night and Saturday, mostly cloudy. Lows in the mid-50s. Highs in the upper 70s. Again, the forecast for Champaign, Urbana and surrounding areas of East Central Illinois for today, mostly sunny. Patchy blowing dust this afternoon. Highs in the mid-80s. South winds 15 to 20 miles an hour. Gusts up to 35 miles an hour this afternoon. The Champaign, Illinois Airport Climate Summary for yesterday, May 16, 2026. Yesterday's high temperature of 75 degrees occurred at 3:13 p.m. The normal high is 76. Yesterday's low temperature of 61 degrees occurred at 11:59 p.m. The normal low is 53. 0.30 inches of precipitation fell yesterday. Yesterday the maximum wind observed was 26 miles an hour from the south. The highest wind gust observed was 33 miles per hour from the south, which occurred at 9:33 a.m. Yesterday the average wind speed was 10 miles per hour. Sunrise today is at 5:36 a.m. and sunset is at 8:04 p.m. The Mattoon, Illinois Airport Climate Summary for yesterday, May 16, 2026. Yesterday's high temperature of 75 degrees occurred at 3. Sunrise today is at 5:36 a.m. and sunset is at 8:04 p.m. The Mattoon, Illinois Airport Climate Summary for yesterday, May 16, 2026. Yesterday's high temperature of 75 degrees occurred at 3:40 p.m. The normal high is 74. Yesterday's low temperature of 64 degrees occurred at 8:21 p.m. The normal low is 54. 0.07 inches of precipitation fell yesterday. Yesterday the maximum wind observed was 16 miles an hour from the west. The highest wind gust observed was 23 miles per hour from the west, which occurred at 1:07 p.m. Yesterday the average wind speed was 8 miles per hour. Sunrise today is at 5:37 a.m. and sunset is at 8:02 p.m. At 5 a.m. at the Champaign Airport, skies were mostly cloudy. The temperature was 64 degrees, the dew point was 63, and the relative humidity was 96%. The wind was south at 9 miles an hour. The pressure was 29.95 inches and rising. Elsewhere around the area, at Rantoul, it was partly cloudy, with a temperature of 61. It was mostly cloudy, with a temperature of 68 at Peoria, 65 at Bloomington, and 64 at Paris. Under mostly cloudy skies, Terre Haute reported 66, Mattoon reported 66, and Springfield reported 68. At Decatur, the weather conditions were not available. And once again at 5 a.m. at the Champaign Airport, under mostly cloudy skies, the temperature was 64. Looking elsewhere around the Midwest at 5 a.m., Chicago was mostly cloudy, and 67. Indianapolis was partly cloudy, and 63. St. Louis was partly cloudy, and 67. Kansas City was cloudy, and 68. Des Moines had light rain, and 63. Milwaukee was cloudy, and 52. And now a discussion of hazardous weather conditions for the following counties in Illinois, Champaign, DeWitt, and Piatt. This hazardous weather

Outlook is for Central Illinois and East Central Illinois. For today and tonight, patchy blowing dust is possible this afternoon, especially near active agricultural activity, and may produce hazardous driving conditions due to lowered visibility. For Monday through Saturday, severe weather is possible Monday and Tuesday. Damaging wind gusts and hail are the main risks, although a tornado or two is possible. Spotter information statement, spotter activation is not anticipated through tonight. And now a discussion of hazardous weather conditions for the following counties in Illinois: Coles, Douglas, Edgar, Moultrie, and Vermilion. This hazardous weather outlook is for Central Illinois, East Central Illinois, Southeast Illinois, and West Central Illinois. For today and tonight, no hazardous weather is expected at this time. For Monday through Saturday, severe weather is possible Monday and Tuesday. Damaging wind gusts and hail are the main risks, although a tornado or two is possible, mainly Tuesday. Spotter information statement, spotter activation is not anticipated through tonight. The time is currently 5:36 a.m. Central Daylight Time. 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Now for the official National Weather Service forecast for Champaign, Urbana, and surrounding areas of East Central Illinois. Today, mostly sunny. Patchy blowing dust this afternoon. Highs in the mid-80s. South winds 15 to 20 miles an hour. Gusts up to 35 miles an hour this afternoon. Tonight, mostly clear. Lows in the upper 60s. South winds 15 to 20 miles an hour with gusts up to 30 miles an hour. Monday, partly sunny with a chance of showers with a slight chance of thunderstorms in the morning, then mostly cloudy with showers likely with a chance of thunderstorms in the afternoon. Breezy with highs in the lower 80s. South winds 15 to 25 miles an hour with gusts up to 40 miles an hour. Chance of rain 70%. Monday night, mostly cloudy until midnight, then becoming partly cloudy. A chance of thunderstorms until midnight. A chance of showers. Lows in the upper 60s. South winds 15 to 20 miles an hour with gusts up to 30 miles an hour. Chance of rain 50%. Tuesday, partly sunny with a chance of showers in the morning, then showers with a chance of thunderstorms in the afternoon. Breezy with highs in the mid-80s. Southwest winds 15 to 25 miles an hour with gusts up to 35 miles an hour. Chance of rain near 100%. Tuesday night, showers likely with a chance of thunderstorms until midnight, then a chance of showers after midnight. Cooler with lows in the mid-50s. Chance of rain 70%. Wednesday and Wednesday night, mostly cloudy. Highs in the upper 60s. Lows in the upper 40s. Thursday, mostly sunny. Highs in the upper 60s. Thursday night and Friday, mostly cloudy. Lows around 50. Highs in the lower 70s. Friday night and Saturday, mostly cloudy. Lows in the mid-50s. Highs in the upper 70s. Again, the forecast for Champaign, Urbana, and surrounding areas of East Central Illinois for today, mostly sunny. Patchy blowing dust this afternoon. Highs in the mid-80s. South winds 15 to 20 miles an hour. Gusts up to 35 miles an hour this afternoon. At 5 a.m. at the Champaign Airport, skies were mostly cloudy. The temperature was 64 degrees, the dew point was 63, and the relative humidity was 96%. The wind was south at 9 miles an hour. The pressure was 29.95 inches and rising. Elsewhere around the area, at Rantoul, it was partly cloudy, with a temperature of 61. It was mostly cloudy, with a temperature of 68 at Peoria, 65 at Bloomington, and 64 at Paris. Under mostly cloudy skies, Terre Haute reported 66, Mattoon reported 66, and Springfield reported 68. At Decatur, the weather conditions were not available. And once again at 5 a.m. at the Champaign Airport, under mostly cloudy skies, the temperature was 64. Looking elsewhere around the Midwest at 5 a.m., Chicago was mostly cloudy, and 67. Indianapolis was partly cloudy, and 63. St. Louis was partly cloudy, and 67. Kansas City was cloudy, and 68. Des Moines had light rain, and 63. Milwaukee was cloudy.

and 52. And now a discussion of hazardous weather conditions for the following counties in Illinois, Champaign, DeWitt, and Piatt. This hazardous weather outlook is for central Illinois and east central Illinois. For today and tonight, patchy blowing dust is possible this afternoon, especially near active agricultural activity, and may produce hazardous driving conditions due to lowered visibility. For Monday through Saturday, severe weather is possible Monday and Tuesday. Damaging wind gusts and hail are the main risks, although a tornado or two is possible. Spotter information statement, spotter activation is not anticipated through tonight. And now a discussion of hazardous weather conditions for the following counties in Illinois, Coles, Douglas, Edgar, Moultrie, and Vermilion. This hazardous weather outlook is for central Illinois, east central Illinois, southeast Illinois, and west central Illinois. For today and tonight, no hazardous weather is expected at this time. For Monday through Saturday, severe weather is possible Monday and Tuesday. Damaging wind gusts and hail are the main risks, although a tornado or two is possible, mainly Tuesday. Spotter information statement, spotter activation is not anticipated through tonight. The time is currently 5:41 a.m. Central Daylight Time. 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Now for the official National Weather Service forecast for Champaign, Urbana, and surrounding areas of east central Illinois. Today, mostly sunny. Patchy blowing dust this afternoon. Highs in the mid-80s. South winds 15 to 20 miles an hour. Gusts up to 35 miles an hour this afternoon. Tonight, mostly clear. Lows in the upper 60s. South winds 15 to 20 miles an hour with gusts up to 30 miles an hour. Monday, partly sunny with a chance of showers with a slight chance of thunderstorms in the morning, then mostly cloudy with showers likely with a chance of thunderstorms in the afternoon. Breezy with highs in the lower 80s. South winds 15 to 25 miles an hour with gusts up to 40 miles an hour. Chance of rain 70%. Monday night, mostly cloudy until midnight, then becoming partly cloudy. A chance of thunderstorms until midnight. A chance of showers. Lows in the upper 60s. South winds 15 to 20 miles an hour with gusts up to 30 miles an hour. Chance of rain 50%. Tuesday, partly sunny with a chance of showers in the morning, then showers with a chance of thunderstorms in the afternoon. Breezy with highs in the mid-80s. Southwest winds 15 to 25 miles an hour with gusts up to 35 miles an hour. Chance of rain near 100%. Tuesday night, showers likely with a chance of thunderstorms until midnight, then a chance of showers after midnight. Cooler with lows in the mid-50s. Chance of rain 70%. Wednesday and Wednesday night, mostly cloudy. Highs in the upper 60s. Lows in the upper 40s. Thursday, mostly sunny. Highs in the upper 60s. Thursday night and Friday, mostly cloudy. Lows around 50. Highs in the lower 70s. Friday night and Saturday, mostly cloudy. Lows in the mid-50s. Highs in the upper 70s. Again, the forecast for Champaign, Urbana, and surrounding areas of east central Illinois for today, mostly sunny. Patchy blowing dust this afternoon. Highs in the mid-80s. South winds 15 to 20 miles an hour. Gusts up to 35 miles an hour this afternoon. At 5 a.m. at the Champaign Airport, skies were mostly cloudy. The temperature was 64 degrees, the dew point was 63, and the relative humidity was 96%. The wind was south at 9 miles an hour. The pressure was 29.95 inches and rising. Elsewhere around the area, at Red Tool, it was partly cloudy, with a temperature of 61. It was mostly cloudy, with a temperature of 68 at Peoria, 65 at Bloomington, and 64 at Paris. Under mostly cloudy skies, Terre Haute reported 66, Mattoon reported 66, and Springfield reported 68. Educator, the weather conditions were not available. And once again at 5 a.m. at the Champaign Airport, under mostly cloudy skies, the temperature was 64. The Champaign, Illinois Airport Climate Summary for yesterday, May 16, 2026. Yesterday's high temperature of 75 degrees occurred at 3:13 p.m.

The normal high is 76. Yesterday's low temperature of 61 degrees occurred at 11:59 p.m. The normal low is 53. 0.30 inches of precipitation fell yesterday. Yesterday the maximum wind observed was 26 miles an hour from the south. The highest wind gust observed was 33 miles per hour from the south, which occurred at 9:33 a.m. Yesterday the average wind speed was 10 miles per hour. Sunrise today is at 5:36 a.m. and sunset is at 8:04 p.m. The Mattoon, Illinois Airport Climate Summary for yesterday, May 16, 2026. Yesterday's high temperature of 75 degrees occurred at 3:40 p.m. The normal high is 74. Yesterday's low temperature of 64 degrees occurred at 8:21 p.m. The normal low is 54. 0.07 inches of precipitation fell yesterday. Yesterday the maximum wind observed was 16 miles an hour from the west. The highest wind gust observed was 23 miles per hour from the west, which occurred at 1:07 p.m. Yesterday the average wind speed was 8 miles per hour. Sunrise today is at 5:37 a.m. and sunset is at 8:02 p.m. Looking elsewhere around the Midwest at 5 a.m., Chicago was mostly cloudy, and 67. Indianapolis was partly cloudy, and 63. St. Louis was partly cloudy, and 67. Kansas City was cloudy, and 68. Des Moines had light rain, and 63. Milwaukee was cloudy, and 52. And now a discussion of hazardous weather conditions for the following counties in Illinois, Champaign, DeWitt, and Piatt. This hazardous weather outlook is for central Illinois and east central Illinois. For today and tonight, patchy blowing dust is possible this afternoon, especially near active agricultural activity, and may produce hazardous driving conditions due to lowered visibility. For Monday through Saturday, severe weather is possible Monday and Tuesday. Damaging wind gusts and hail are the main risks, although a tornado or two is possible. Spotter information statement, spotter activation is not anticipated through tonight. And now a discussion of hazardous weather conditions for the following counties in Illinois, Coles, Douglas, Edgar, Moultrie, and Vermilion. This hazardous weather outlook is for central Illinois, east central Illinois, southeast Illinois, and west central Illinois. For today and tonight, no hazardous weather is expected at this time. For Monday through Saturday, severe weather is possible Monday and Tuesday. Damaging wind gusts and hail are the main risks, although a tornado or two is possible, mainly Tuesday. Spotter information statement, spotter activation is not anticipated through tonight. The time is currently 5:48 a.m. Central Daylight Time. 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Now for the official National Weather Service forecast for Champaign, Urbana, and surrounding areas of east central Illinois. Today, mostly sunny. Patchy blowing dust this afternoon. Highs in the mid-80s. South winds 15 to 20 miles an hour. Gusts up to 35 miles an hour this afternoon. Tonight, mostly clear. Lows in the upper 60s. South winds 15 to 20 miles an hour with gusts up to 30 miles an hour. Monday, partly sunny with a chance of showers with a slight chance of thunderstorms in the morning, then mostly cloudy with showers likely with a chance of thunderstorms in the afternoon. Breezy with highs in the lower 80s. South winds 15 to 25 miles an hour with gusts up to 40 miles an hour. Chance of rain 70%. Monday night, mostly cloudy until midnight, then becoming partly cloudy. A chance of thunderstorms until midnight. A chance of showers. Lows in the upper 60s. South winds 15 to 20 miles an hour with gusts up to 30 miles an hour. Chance of rain 50%. Tuesday, partly sunny with a chance of showers in the morning, then showers with a chance of thunderstorms in the afternoon. Breezy with highs in the mid-80s. Southwest winds 15 to 25 miles an hour with gusts up to 35 miles an hour. Chance of rain near 100%. Tuesday night, showers likely with a chance of thunderstorms until midnight, then a chance of showers after midnight. Cooler with lows in the mid-50s. Chance of rain 70%. Wednesday and Wednesday night, mostly cloudy. Highs in the upper 60s. Lows in the upper 40s.

Thursday, mostly sunny. Highs in the upper 60s. Thursday night and Friday, mostly cloudy. Lows around 50. Highs in the lower 70s. Friday night and Saturday, mostly cloudy. Lows in the mid-50s. Highs in the upper 70s. Again, the forecast for Champaign, Urbana and surrounding areas of East Central Illinois for today, mostly sunny. Patchy blowing dust this afternoon. Highs in the mid-80s. South winds 15 to 20 miles an hour. Gusts up to 35 miles an hour this afternoon. At 5 a.m. at the Champaign Airport, skies were mostly cloudy. The temperature was 64 degrees, the dew point was 63, and the relative humidity was 96%. The wind was south at 9 miles an hour. The pressure was 29.95 inches and rising. Elsewhere around the area, at Rantoul, it was partly cloudy, with a temperature of 61. It was mostly cloudy, with a temperature of 68 at Peoria, 65 at Bloomington, and 64 at Paris. Under mostly cloudy skies, Terre Haute reported 66, Mattoon reported 66, and Springfield reported 68. At Decatur, the weather conditions were not available. And once again at 5 a.m. at the Champaign Airport, under mostly cloudy skies, the temperature was 64. Looking elsewhere around the Midwest at 5 a.m., Chicago was mostly cloudy, and 67. Indianapolis was partly cloudy, and 63. St. Louis was partly cloudy, and 67. Kansas City was cloudy, and 68. Des Moines had light rain, and 63. Milwaukee was cloudy, and 52. And now a discussion of hazardous weather conditions for the following counties in Illinois, Champaign, DeWitt, and Piatt. This hazardous weather outlook is for Central Illinois and East Central Illinois. For today and tonight, patchy blowing dust is possible this afternoon, especially near active agricultural activity, and may produce hazardous driving conditions due to lowered visibility. For Monday through Saturday, severe weather is possible Monday and Tuesday. Damaging wind gusts and hail are the main risks, although a tornado or two is possible. Spotter information statement, spotter activation is not anticipated through tonight. And now a discussion of hazardous weather conditions for the following counties in Illinois, Coles, Douglas, Edgar, Moultrie, and Vermilion. This hazardous weather outlook is for Central Illinois, East Central Illinois, Southeast Illinois, and West Central Illinois. For today and tonight, no hazardous weather is expected at this time. For Monday through Saturday, severe weather is possible Monday and Tuesday. Damaging wind gusts and hail are the main risks, although a tornado or two is possible, mainly Tuesday. Spotter information statement, spotter activation is not anticipated through tonight. The time is currently 5:53 a.m. Central Daylight Time. 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Now for the official National Weather Service forecast for Champaign, Urbana and surrounding areas of East Central Illinois. Today, mostly sunny. Patchy blowing dust this afternoon. Highs in the mid-80s. South winds 15 to 20 miles an hour. Gusts up to 35 miles an hour this afternoon. Tonight, mostly clear. Lows in the upper 60s. South winds 15 to 20 miles an hour with gusts up to 30 miles an hour. Monday, partly sunny with a chance of showers with a slight chance of thunderstorms in the morning, then mostly cloudy with showers likely with a chance of thunderstorms in the afternoon. Breezy with highs in the lower 80s. South winds 15 to 25 miles an hour with gusts up to 40 miles an hour. Chance of rain 70%. Monday night, mostly cloudy until midnight, then becoming partly cloudy. A chance of thunderstorms until midnight. A chance of showers. Lows in the upper 60s. South winds 15 to 20 miles an hour with gusts up to 30 miles an hour. Chance of rain 50%. Tuesday, partly sunny with a chance of showers in the morning, then showers with a chance of thunderstorms in the afternoon. Breezy with highs in the mid-80s. Southwest winds 15 to 25 miles an hour with gusts up to 35 miles an hour. Chance of rain near 100%. Tuesday night, showers likely with a chance of thunderstorms until midnight, then a chance of showers after midnight. Cooler with low

in the mid-50s. Chance of rain 70%. Wednesday and Wednesday night, mostly cloudy. Highs in the upper 60s. Lows in the upper 40s. Thursday, mostly sunny. Highs in the upper 60s. Thursday night and Friday, mostly cloudy. Lows around 50. Highs in the lower 70s. Friday night and Saturday, mostly cloudy. Lows in the mid-50s. Highs in the upper 70s. Again, the forecast for Champaign, Urbana and surrounding areas of East Central Illinois for today, mostly sunny. Patchy blowing dust this afternoon. Highs in the mid-80s. South winds 15 to 20 miles an hour. Gusts up to 35 miles an hour this afternoon. At 5 a.m. at the Champaign Airport, skies were mostly cloudy. The temperature was 64 degrees, the dew point was 63, and the relative humidity was 96%. The wind was south at 9 miles an hour. The pressure was 29.95 inches and rising. Elsewhere around the area, at Rantoul, it was partly cloudy, with a temperature of 61. It was mostly cloudy, with a temperature of 68 at Peoria, 65 at Bloomington, and 64 at Paris. Under mostly cloudy skies, Terre Haute reported 66, Mattoon reported 66, and Springfield reported 68. At Decatur, the weather conditions were not available. And once again at 5 a.m. at the Champaign Airport, under mostly cloudy skies, the temperature was 64. Looking elsewhere around the Midwest at 5 a.m., Chicago was mostly cloudy, and 67. Indianapolis was partly cloudy, and 63. St. Louis was partly cloudy, and 67. Kansas City was cloudy, and 68. Des Moines had light rain, and 63. Milwaukee was cloudy, and 52. And now a discussion of hazardous weather conditions for the following counties in Illinois, Champaign, DeWitt, and Piatt. This hazardous weather outlook is for Central Illinois and East Central Illinois. For today and tonight, patchy blowing dust is possible this afternoon, especially near active agricultural activity, and may produce hazardous driving conditions due to lowered visibility. For Monday through Saturday, severe weather is possible Monday and Tuesday. Damaging wind gusts and hail are the main risks, although a tornado or two is possible. Spotter information statement, spotter activation is not anticipated through tonight. And now a discussion of hazardous weather conditions for the following counties in Illinois, Coles, Douglas, Edgar, Moultrie, and Vermilion. This hazardous weather outlook is for Central Illinois, East Central Illinois, Southeast Illinois, and West Central Illinois. For today and tonight, no hazardous weather is expected at this time. For Monday through Saturday, severe weather is possible Monday and Tuesday. Damaging wind gusts and hail are the main risks, although a tornado or two is possible, mainly Tuesday. Spotter information statement, spotter activation is not anticipated through tonight. The time is currently 5:58 a.m. Central Daylight Time. 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Now for the official National Weather Service forecast for Champaign, Urbana and surrounding areas of East Central Illinois. Today, mostly sunny. Patchy blowing dust this afternoon. Highs in the mid-80s. South winds 15 to 20 miles an hour. Gusts up to 35 miles an hour this afternoon. Tonight, mostly clear. Lows in the upper 60s. South winds 15 to 20 miles an hour with gusts up to 30 miles an hour. Monday, partly sunny with a chance of showers with a slight chance of thunderstorms in the morning, then mostly cloudy with showers likely with a chance of thunderstorms in the afternoon. Breezy with highs in the lower 80s. South winds 15 to 25 miles an hour with gusts up to 40 miles an hour. Chance of rain 70%. Monday night, mostly cloudy until midnight, then becoming partly cloudy. A chance of thunderstorms until midnight. A chance of showers. Lows in the upper 60s. South winds 15 to 20 miles an hour with gusts up to 30 miles an hour. Chance of rain 50%. Tuesday, partly sunny with a chance of showers in the morning, then showers with a chance of thunderstorms in the afternoon. Breezy with highs in the mid-80s. Southwest winds 15 to 25 miles an hour with gusts up to 35 miles an hour.

shower. Chance of rain near 100%. Tuesday night, showers likely with a chance of thunderstorms until midnight, then a chance of showers after midnight. Cooler with lows in the mid-50s. Chance of rain 70%. Wednesday and Wednesday night, mostly cloudy. Highs in the upper 60s. Lows in the upper 40s. Thursday, mostly sunny. Highs in the upper 60s. Thursday night and Friday, mostly cloudy. Lows around 50. Highs in the lower 70s. Friday night and Saturday, mostly cloudy. Lows in the mid-50s. Highs in the upper 70s. Again, the forecast for Champaign, Urbana and surrounding areas of East Central Illinois for today, mostly sunny. Patchy blowing dust this afternoon. Highs in the mid-80s. South winds 15 to 20 miles an hour. Gusts up to 35 miles an hour this afternoon. The Champaign, Illinois Airport Climate Summary for yesterday, May 16, 2026. Yesterday's high temperature of 75 degrees occurred at 3:13 p.m. The normal high is 76. Yesterday's low temperature of 61 degrees occurred at 11:59 p.m. The normal low is 53. 0.30 inches of precipitation fell yesterday. Yesterday the maximum wind observed was 26 miles an hour from the south. The highest wind gust observed was 33 miles per hour from the south, which occurred at 9:33 a.m. Yesterday the average wind speed was 10 miles per hour. Sunrise today is at 5:36 a.m. and sunset is at 8:04 p.m. The Mattoon, Illinois Airport Climate Summary for yesterday, May 16, 2026. Yesterday's high temperature of 75 degrees occurred at 3:40 p.m. The normal high is 74. Yesterday's low temperature of 64 degrees occurred at 8:21 p.m. The normal low is 54. 0.07 inches of precipitation fell yesterday. Yesterday the maximum wind observed was 16 miles an hour from the west. The highest wind gust observed was 23 miles per hour from the west, which occurred at 1:07 p.m. Yesterday the average wind speed was 8 miles per hour. Sunrise today is at 5:37 a.m. and sunset is at 8:02 p.m. And now a discussion of hazardous weather conditions for the following counties in Illinois, Champaign, DeWitt and Piatt. This hazardous weather outlook is for Central Illinois and East Central Illinois. For today and tonight, patchy blowing dust is possible this afternoon, especially near active agricultural activity, and may produce hazardous driving conditions due to lowered visibility. For Monday through Saturday, severe weather is possible Monday and Tuesday. Damaging wind gusts and hail are the main risks, although a tornado or two is possible. Spotter information statement, spotter activation is not anticipated through tonight. And now a discussion of hazardous weather conditions for the following counties in Illinois, Coles, Douglas, Edgar, Moultrie, and Vermilion. This hazardous weather outlook is for Central Illinois, East Central Illinois, Southeast Illinois, and West Central Illinois. For today and tonight, no hazardous weather is expected at this time. For Monday through Saturday, severe weather is possible Monday and Tuesday. Damaging wind gusts and hail are the main risks, although a tornado or two is possible, mainly Tuesday. Spotter information statement, spotter activation is not anticipated through tonight. The time is currently 6:04 a.m. Central Daylight Time. 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Now for the official National Weather Service forecast for Champaign, Urbana and surrounding areas of East Central Illinois. Today, mostly sunny. Patchy blowing dust this afternoon. Highs in the mid-80s. South winds 15 to 20 miles an hour. Gusts up to 35 miles an hour this afternoon. Tonight, mostly clear. Lows in the upper 60s. South winds 15 to 20 miles an hour with gusts up to 30 miles an hour. Monday, partly sunny with a chance of showers with a slight chance of thunderstorms in the morning, then mostly cloudy with showers likely with a chance of thunderstorms in the afternoon. Breezy with highs in the lower 80s. South winds 15 to 25 miles an hour with gusts up to 40 miles an hour. Chance of rain 70%. Monday night, mostly cloudy until midnight, then becoming partly cloudy. A chance of thunderstorms until midnight. A chance

hours. Lows in the upper 60s. South winds 15 to 20 miles an hour with gusts up to 30 miles an hour. Chance of rain 50%. Tuesday, partly sunny with a chance of showers in the morning, then showers with a chance of thunderstorms in the afternoon. Breezy with highs in the mid-80s. Southwest winds 15 to 25 miles an hour with gusts up to 35 miles an hour. Chance of rain near 100%. Tuesday night, showers likely with a chance of thunderstorms until midnight, then a chance of showers after midnight. Cooler with lows in the mid-50s. Chance of rain 70%. Wednesday and Wednesday night, mostly cloudy. Highs in the upper 60s. Lows in the upper 40s. Thursday, mostly sunny. Highs in the upper 60s. Thursday night and Friday, mostly cloudy. Lows around 50. Highs in the lower 70s. Friday night and Saturday, mostly cloudy. Lows in the mid-50s. Highs in the upper 70s. Again, the forecast for Champaign, Urbana and surrounding areas of east central Illinois for today, mostly sunny. Patchy blowing dust this afternoon. Highs in the mid-80s. South winds 15 to 20 miles an hour. Gusts up to 35 miles an hour this afternoon. 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Programming originates from NOAA's National Weather Service office in Lincoln and transmits from the WCIA television tower near Seymour. The station serves the following counties: Champaign, DeWitt, Coles, Douglas, Edgar, Ford, Moultrie, Piatt, and Vermilion. 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At 6 a.m. at the Champaign Airport, skies were mostly cloudy. Visibility was 5 miles. The temperature was 65 degrees, the dew point was 64, and the relative humidity was 97%. The wind was southeast at 12 miles an hour. The pressure was 29.94 inches and falling. Elsewhere around the area, at Red Hill, fog was reported, with a temperature of 61. It was mostly cloudy, with a temperature of 67 at Peoria, 65 at Bloomington, 64 at Paris, and 66 at Terre Haute. Under mostly cloudy skies, Mattoon reported 65, Decatur reported 66, and Springfield reported 68. And once again at 6 a.m. at the Champaign Airport, under mostly cloudy skies, the temperature was 65. Looking elsewhere around the Midwest at 6 a.m., Chicago was mostly cloudy, and 66. Indianapolis was mostly cloudy, and 64. St. Louis was partly cloudy, and 69. Kansas City was cloudy, and 67. Des Moines was cloudy, and 63. Milwaukee was cloudy, and 52. And now a discussion of hazardous weather conditions for the following counties in Illinois, Champaign, DeWitt, and Piatt. This hazardous weather outlook is for central Illinois and east central Illinois. For today and tonight, patchy blowing dust is possible this afternoon, especially near active agricultural activity, and may produce hazardous driving conditions due to lowered visibility. For Monday through Saturday, severe weather is possible Monday and Tuesday. Damaging wind gusts and hail are the main risks, although a tornado or two is possible. Spotter information statement, spotter activation is not anticipated through tonight. And now a discussion of hazardous weather conditions for the following counties in Illinois, Coles, Douglas, Edgar, Moultrie, and Vermilion. This hazardous weather outlook is for central Illinois, east central Illinois, southeast Illinois, and west central Illinois. For today and tonight, no hazardous weather is expected at this time. For Monday through Saturday, severe weather is possible Monday and Tuesday. Damaging wind gusts and hail are the main risks, although a tornado or two is possible, mainly Tuesday. Spotter information statement, spotter activation is not anticipated through tonight. The time is currently 6:10 a.m. Central Daylight Time. 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Now for the official National Weather Service forecast for Champaign, Urbana and surrounding areas of east central Illinois. Today, mostly sunny. Patchy blowing dust this afternoon.

Highs in the mid-80s. South winds 15 to 20 miles an hour. Gusts up to 35 miles an hour this afternoon. Tonight, mostly clear. Lows in the upper 60s. South winds 15 to 20 miles an hour with gusts up to 30 miles an hour. Monday, partly sunny with a chance of showers with a slight chance of thunderstorms in the morning, then mostly cloudy with showers likely with a chance of thunderstorms in the afternoon. Breezy with highs in the lower 80s. South winds 15 to 25 miles an hour with gusts up to 40 miles an hour. Chance of rain 70%. Monday night, mostly cloudy until midnight, then becoming partly cloudy. A chance of thunderstorms until midnight. A chance of showers. Lows in the upper 60s. South winds 15 to 20 miles an hour with gusts up to 30 miles an hour. Chance of rain 50%. Tuesday, partly sunny with a chance of showers in the morning, then showers with a chance of thunderstorms in the afternoon. Breezy with highs in the mid-80s. Southwest winds 15 to 25 miles an hour with gusts up to 35 miles an hour. Chance of rain near 100%. Tuesday night, showers likely with a chance of thunderstorms until midnight, then a chance of showers after midnight. Cooler with lows in the mid-50s. Chance of rain 70%. Wednesday and Wednesday night, mostly cloudy. Highs in the upper 60s. Lows in the upper 40s. Thursday, mostly sunny. Highs in the upper 60s. Thursday night and Friday, mostly cloudy. Lows around 50. Highs in the lower 70s. Friday night and Saturday, mostly cloudy. Lows in the mid-50s. Highs in the upper 70s. Again, the forecast for Champaign, Urbana and surrounding areas of east central Illinois for today, mostly sunny. Patchy blowing dust this afternoon. Highs in the mid-80s. South winds 15 to 20 miles an hour. Gusts up to 35 miles an hour this afternoon. At 6 a.m. at the Champaign Airport, skies were partly cloudy. Visibility was 5 miles. The temperature was 65 degrees, the dew point was 64, and the relative humidity was 97%. The wind was southeast at 12 miles an hour. The pressure was 29.94 inches and falling. Elsewhere around the area, at Rantoul, fog was reported, with a temperature of 61. It was partly cloudy, with a temperature of 65 at Bloomington, 65 at Mattoon, and 66 at Decatur. It was mostly cloudy, with a temperature of 67 at Peoria, 64 at Paris, 66 at Terre Haute, and 68 at Springfield. And once again at 6 a.m. at the Champaign Airport, under partly cloudy skies, the temperature was 65. Looking elsewhere around the Midwest at 6 a.m., Chicago was mostly cloudy, and 66. Indianapolis was mostly cloudy, and 64. St. Louis was partly cloudy, and 69. Kansas City was cloudy, and 67. Des Moines was cloudy, and 63. Milwaukee was cloudy, and 52. And now a discussion of hazardous weather conditions for the following counties in Illinois, Champaign, DeWitt, and Piatt. This hazardous weather outlook is for central Illinois and east central Illinois. For today and tonight, patchy blowing dust is possible this afternoon, especially near active agricultural activity, and may produce hazardous driving conditions due to lowered visibility. For Monday through Saturday, severe weather is possible Monday and Tuesday. Damaging wind gusts and hail are the main risks, although a tornado or two is possible. Spotter information statement, spotter activation is not anticipated through tonight. And now a discussion of hazardous weather conditions for the following counties in Illinois, Coles, Douglas, Edgar, Moultrie, and Vermilion. This hazardous weather outlook is for central Illinois, east central Illinois, southeast Illinois, and west central Illinois. For today and tonight, no hazardous weather is expected at this time. For Monday through Saturday, severe weather is possible Monday and Tuesday. Damaging wind gusts and hail are the main risks, although a tornado or two is possible, mainly Tuesday. Spotter information statement, spotter activation is not anticipated through tonight. The Champaign, Illinois Airport climate summary for yesterday, May 16, 2026. Yesterday's high temperature of 75 degrees occurred at 3:13 p.m. The normal high is 76.

Yesterday's low temperature of 61 degrees occurred at 11:59 p.m. The normal low is 53. 0.30 inches of precipitation fell yesterday. Yesterday the maximum wind observed was 26 miles an hour from the south. The highest wind gust observed was 33 miles per hour from the south, which occurred at 9:33 a.m. Yesterday the average wind speed was 10 miles per hour. Sunrise today is at 5:36 a.m. and sunset is at 8:04 p.m. The Mattoon, Illinois Airport Climate Summary for yesterday, May 16, 2026. Yesterday's high temperature of 75 degrees occurred at 3:40 p.m. The normal high is 74. Yesterday's low temperature of 64 degrees occurred at 8:21 p.m. The normal low is 54. 0.07 inches of precipitation fell yesterday. Yesterday the maximum wind observed was 16 miles an hour from the west. The highest wind gust observed was 23 miles per hour from the west, which occurred at 1:07 p.m. Yesterday the average wind speed was 8 miles per hour. Sunrise today is at 5:37 a.m. and sunset is at 8:02 p.m. And now a discussion of hazardous weather conditions for the following counties in Illinois: Champaign, DeWitt, and Piatt. This hazardous weather outlook is for central Illinois and east central Illinois. For today and tonight, patchy blowing dust is possible this afternoon, especially near active agricultural activity, and may produce hazardous driving conditions due to lowered visibility. For Monday through Saturday, severe weather is possible Monday and Tuesday. Damaging wind gusts and hail are the main risks, although a tornado or two is possible. Spotter information statement: spotter activation is not anticipated through tonight. And now a discussion of hazardous weather conditions for the following counties in Illinois: Coles, Douglas, Edgar, Moultrie, and Vermilion. This hazardous weather outlook is for central Illinois, east central Illinois, southeast Illinois, and west central Illinois. For today and tonight, no hazardous weather is expected at this time. For Monday through Saturday, severe weather is possible Monday and Tuesday. Damaging wind gusts and hail are the main risks, although a tornado or two is possible, mainly Tuesday. Spotter information statement: spotter activation is not anticipated through tonight. The time is currently 6:18 a.m. Central Daylight Time. 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Now for the official National Weather Service forecast for Champaign, Urbana, and surrounding areas of east central Illinois. Today, mostly sunny. Patchy blowing dust this afternoon. Highs in the mid-80s. South winds 15 to 20 miles an hour. Gusts up to 35 miles an hour this afternoon. Tonight, mostly clear. Lows in the upper 60s. South winds 15 to 20 miles an hour with gusts up to 30 miles an hour. Monday, partly sunny with a chance of showers with a slight chance of thunderstorms in the morning, then mostly cloudy with showers likely with a chance of thunderstorms in the afternoon. Breezy with highs in the lower 80s. South winds 15 to 25 miles an hour with gusts up to 40 miles an hour. Chance of rain 70%. Monday night, mostly cloudy until midnight, then becoming partly cloudy. A chance of thunderstorms until midnight. A chance of showers. Lows in the upper 60s. South winds 15 to 20 miles an hour with gusts up to 30 miles an hour. Chance of rain 50%. Tuesday, partly sunny with a chance of showers in the morning, then showers with a chance of thunderstorms in the afternoon. Breezy with highs in the mid-80s. Southwest winds 15 to 25 miles an hour with gusts up to 35 miles an hour. Chance of rain near 100%. Tuesday night, showers likely with a chance of thunderstorms until midnight, then a chance of showers after midnight. Cooler with lows in the mid-50s. Chance of rain 70%. Wednesday and Wednesday night, mostly cloudy. Highs in the upper 60s. Lows in the upper 40s. Thursday, mostly sunny. Highs in the upper 60s. Thursday night and Friday, mostly cloudy. Lows around 50. Highs in the lower 70s. Friday night and Saturday, mostly cloudy. Lows in the mid-50s. Highs in the upper 70s. Again, the forecast for Champaign, Urbana, and surrounding areas of east central Illinois for today: mostly sunny.

patchy blowing dust this afternoon. Highs in the mid-80s. South winds 15 to 20 miles an hour. Gusts up to 35 miles an hour this afternoon. At 6 a.m. at the Champaign Airport, skies were partly cloudy. Visibility was 5 miles. The temperature was 65 degrees, the dew point was 64, and the relative humidity was 97%. The wind was southeast at 12 miles an hour. The pressure was 29.94 inches and falling. Elsewhere around the area, at Rantoul, fog was reported, with a temperature of 61. It was partly cloudy, with a temperature of 65 at Bloomington, 65 at Mattoon, and 66 at Decatur. It was mostly cloudy, with a temperature of 67 at Peoria, 64 at Paris, 66 at Terre Haute, and 68 at Springfield. And once again at 6 a.m. at the Champaign Airport, under partly cloudy skies, the temperature was 65. At 6 a.m. at the Champaign Airport, skies were partly cloudy. Visibility was 5 miles. The temperature was 65 degrees, the dew point was 64, and the relative humidity was 97%. The wind was southeast at 12 miles an hour. The pressure was 29.94 inches and falling. Elsewhere around the area, at Rantoul, fog was reported, with a temperature of 61. It was partly cloudy, with a temperature of 65 at Bloomington, 65 at Mattoon, and 66 at Decatur. It was mostly cloudy, with a temperature of 67 at Peoria, 64 at Paris, 66 at Terre Haute, and 68 at Springfield. And once again at 6 a.m. at the Champaign Airport, under partly cloudy skies, the temperature was 65. Looking elsewhere around the Midwest at 6 a.m., Chicago was mostly cloudy, and 66. Indianapolis was mostly cloudy, and 64. St. Louis was mostly cloudy, and 69. Kansas City was cloudy, and 67. Des Moines was cloudy, and 63. Milwaukee was cloudy, and 52. And now a discussion of hazardous weather conditions for the following counties in Illinois, Champaign, DeWitt, and Piatt. This hazardous weather outlook is for central Illinois and east central Illinois. For today and tonight, patchy blowing dust is possible this afternoon, especially near active agricultural activity, and may produce hazardous driving conditions due to lowered visibility. For Monday through Saturday, severe weather is possible Monday and Tuesday. Damaging wind gusts and hail are the main risks, although a tornado or two is possible. Spotter information statement, spotter activation is not anticipated through tonight. And now a discussion of hazardous weather conditions for the following counties in Illinois, Coles, Douglas, Edgar, Moultrie, and Vermilion. This hazardous weather outlook is for central Illinois, east central Illinois, southeast Illinois, and west central Illinois. For today and tonight, no hazardous weather is expected at this time. For Monday through Saturday, severe weather is possible Monday and Tuesday. Damaging wind gusts and hail are the main risks, although a tornado or two is possible, mainly Tuesday. Spotter information statement, spotter activation is not anticipated through tonight. The time is currently 6:24 a.m. Central Daylight Time. 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Now for the official National Weather Service forecast for Champaign, Urbana, and surrounding areas of east central Illinois. Today, mostly sunny. Patchy blowing dust this afternoon. Highs in the mid-80s. South winds 15 to 20 miles an hour. Gusts up to 35 miles an hour this afternoon. Tonight, mostly clear. Lows in the upper 60s. South winds 15 to 20 miles an hour with gusts up to 30 miles an hour. Monday, partly sunny with a chance of showers with a slight chance of thunderstorms in the morning, then mostly cloudy with showers likely with a chance of thunderstorms in the afternoon. Breezy with highs in the lower 80s. South winds 15 to 25 miles an hour with gusts up to 40 miles an hour. Chance of rain 70%. Monday night, mostly cloudy until midnight, then becoming partly cloudy. A chance of thunderstorms until midnight. A chance of showers. Lows in the upper 60s. South winds 15 to 20 miles an hour with gusts up to 30 miles an hour. Chance of rain 50%.

70%. Wednesday and Wednesday night, mostly cloudy. Highs in the upper 60s. Lows in the upper 40s. Thursday, mostly sunny. Highs in the upper 60s. Thursday night and Friday, mostly cloudy. Lows around 50. Highs in the lower 70s. Friday night and Saturday, mostly cloudy. Lows in the mid-50s. Highs in the upper 70s. Again, the forecast for Champaign, Urbana and surrounding areas of East Central Illinois for today, mostly sunny. Patchy blowing dust this afternoon. Highs in the mid-80s. South winds 15 to 20 miles an hour. Gusts up to 35 miles an hour this afternoon. At 6 a.m. at the Champaign Airport, skies were partly cloudy. Visibility was 5 miles. The temperature was 65 degrees, the dew point was 64, and the relative humidity was 97%. The wind was southeast at 12 miles an hour. The pressure was 29.94 inches and falling. Elsewhere around the area, at Rantoul, fog was reported, with a temperature of 61. It was partly cloudy, with a temperature of 65 at Bloomington, 65 at Mattoon, and 66 at Decatur. It was mostly cloudy, with a temperature of 67 at Peoria, 64 at Paris, 66 at Terre Haute, and 68 at Springfield. And once again at 6 a.m. at the Champaign Airport, under partly cloudy skies, the temperature was 65. Looking elsewhere around the Midwest at 6 a.m., Chicago was mostly cloudy, and 66. Indianapolis was mostly cloudy, and 64. St. Louis was mostly cloudy, and 69. Kansas City was cloudy, and 67. Des Moines was cloudy, and 63. Milwaukee was cloudy, and 52. And now a discussion of hazardous weather conditions for the following counties in Illinois, Champaign, DeWitt, and Piatt. This hazardous weather outlook is for Central Illinois and East Central Illinois. For today and tonight, patchy blowing dust is possible this afternoon, especially near active agricultural activity, and may produce hazardous driving conditions due to lowered visibility. For Monday through Saturday, severe weather is possible Monday and Tuesday. Damaging wind gusts and hail are the main risks, although a tornado or two is possible. Spotter information statement, spotter activation is not anticipated through tonight. And now a discussion of hazardous weather conditions for the following counties in Illinois, Coles, Douglas, Edgar, Moultrie, and Vermilion. This hazardous weather outlook is for Central Illinois, East Central Illinois, Southeast Illinois, and West Central Illinois. For today and tonight, no hazardous weather is expected at this time. For Monday through Saturday, severe weather is possible Monday and Tuesday. Damaging wind gusts and hail are the main risks, although a tornado or two is possible, mainly Tuesday. Spotter information statement, spotter activation is not anticipated through tonight. The time is currently 6:29 a.m. Central Daylight Time. 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Now for the official National Weather Service forecast for Champaign, Urbana and surrounding areas of East Central Illinois. Today, mostly sunny. Patchy blowing dust this afternoon. Highs in the mid-80s. South winds 15 to 20 miles an hour. Gusts up to 35 miles an hour this afternoon. Tonight, mostly clear. Lows in the upper 60s. South winds 15 to 20 miles an hour with gusts up to 30 miles an hour. Monday, partly sunny with a chance of showers with a slight chance of thunderstorms in the morning, then mostly cloudy with showers likely with a chance of thunderstorms in the afternoon. Breezy with highs in the lower 80s. South winds 15 to 25 miles an hour with gusts up to 40 miles an hour. Chance of rain 70%. Monday night, mostly cloudy until midnight, then becoming partly cloudy. A chance of thunderstorms until midnight. A chance of showers. Lows in the upper 60s. South winds 15 to 20 miles an hour with gusts up to 30 miles an hour. Chance of rain 50%. Tuesday, partly sunny with a chance of showers in the morning, then showers with a chance of thunderstorms in the afternoon. Breezy with highs in the mid-80s. Southwest winds 15 to 25 miles an hour with gusts up to 35 miles an hour. Chance of rain near 1.

0%. Tuesday night, showers likely with a chance of thunderstorms until midnight, then a chance of showers after midnight. Cooler with lows in the mid-50s. Chance of rain 70%. Wednesday and Wednesday night, mostly cloudy. Highs in the upper 60s. Lows in the upper 40s. Thursday, mostly sunny. Highs in the upper 60s. Thursday night and Friday, mostly cloudy. Lows around 50. Highs in the lower 70s. Friday night and Saturday, mostly cloudy. Lows in the mid-50s. Highs in the upper 70s. Again, the forecast for Champaign, Urbana and surrounding areas of East Central Illinois for today, mostly sunny. Patchy blowing dust this afternoon. Highs in the mid-80s. South winds 15 to 20 miles an hour. Gusts up to 35 miles an hour this afternoon. The Champaign, Illinois Airport Climate Summary for yesterday, May 16, 2026. Yesterday's high temperature of 75 degrees occurred at 3:13 p.m. The normal high is 76. Yesterday's low temperature of 61 degrees occurred at 11:59 p.m. The normal low is 53. 0.30 inches of precipitation fell yesterday. Yesterday the maximum wind observed was 26 miles an hour from the south. The highest wind gust observed was 33 miles per hour from the south, which occurred at 9:33 a.m. Yesterday the average wind speed was 10 miles per hour. Sunrise today is at 5:36 a.m. and sunset is at 8:04 p.m. The Mattoon, Illinois Airport Climate Summary for yesterday, May 16, 2026. Yesterday's high temperature of 75 degrees occurred at 3:40 p.m. The normal high is 74. Yesterday's low temperature of 64 degrees occurred at 8:21 p.m. 8:26. Yesterday's high temperature of 75 degrees occurred at 3:40 p.m. The normal high is 74. Yesterday's low temperature of 64 degrees occurred at 8:21 p.m. The normal low is 54. 0.07 inches of precipitation fell yesterday. Yesterday the maximum wind observed was 16 miles an hour from the west. The highest wind gust observed was 23 miles per hour from the west, which occurred at 1:07 p.m. Yesterday the average wind speed was 8 miles per hour. Sunrise today is at 5:37 a.m. and sunset is at 8:02 p.m. At 6 a.m. at the Champaign Airport, skies were partly cloudy. Visibility was 5 miles. The temperature was 65 degrees, the dew point was 64, and the relative humidity was 97%. The wind was southeast at 12 miles an hour. The pressure was 29.94 inches and falling. Elsewhere around the area, at Rantoul, fog was reported, with a temperature of 61. It was partly cloudy, with a temperature of 65 at Bloomington, 65 at Mattoon, and 66 at Decatur. It was mostly cloudy, with a temperature of 67 at Peoria, 64 at Paris, 66 at Terre Haute, and 68 at Springfield. And once again at 6 a.m. at the Champaign Airport, under partly cloudy skies, the temperature was 65. Looking elsewhere around the Midwest at 6 a.m., Chicago was mostly cloudy, and 66. Indianapolis was mostly cloudy, and 64. St. Louis was mostly cloudy, and 69. Kansas City was cloudy, and 67. Des Moines was cloudy, and 63. Milwaukee was cloudy, and 52. And now a discussion of hazardous weather conditions for the following counties in Illinois, Champaign, DeWitt, and Piatt. This hazardous weather outlook is for Central Illinois and East Central Illinois. For today and tonight, patchy blowing dust is possible this afternoon, especially near active agricultural activity, and may produce hazardous driving conditions due to lowered visibility. For Monday through Saturday, severe weather is possible Monday and Tuesday. Damaging wind gusts and hail are the main risks, although a tornado or two is possible. Spotter information statement, spotter activation is not anticipated through tonight. And now a discussion of hazardous weather conditions for the following counties in Illinois, Coles, Douglas, Edgar, Moultrie, and Vermilion. This hazardous weather outlook is for Central Illinois, East Central Illinois, Southeast Illinois, and West Central Illinois. For today and tonight, no hazardous weather is expected at this time. For Monday through Saturday,

severe weather is possible Monday and Tuesday. Damaging wind gusts and hail are the main risks, although a tornado or two is possible, mainly Tuesday. Spotter information statement. Spotter activation is not anticipated through tonight. The time is currently 6:36 a.m. Central Daylight Time. 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Now for the official National Weather Service forecast for Champaign, Urbana and surrounding areas of East Central Illinois. Today, mostly sunny. Patchy blowing dust this afternoon. Highs in the mid-80s. South winds 15 to 20 miles an hour. Gusts up to 35 miles an hour this afternoon. Tonight, mostly clear. Lows in the upper 60s. South winds 15 to 20 miles an hour with gusts up to 30 miles an hour. Monday, partly sunny with a chance of showers with a slight chance of thunderstorms in the morning, then mostly cloudy with showers likely with a chance of thunderstorms in the afternoon. Breezy with highs in the lower 80s. South winds 15 to 25 miles an hour with gusts up to 40 miles an hour. Chance of rain 70%. Monday night, mostly cloudy until midnight, then becoming partly cloudy. A chance of thunderstorms until midnight. A chance of showers. Lows in the upper 60s. South winds 15 to 20 miles an hour with gusts up to 30 miles an hour. Chance of rain 50%. Tuesday, partly sunny with a chance of showers in the morning, then showers with a chance of thunderstorms in the afternoon. Breezy with highs in the mid-80s. Southwest winds 15 to 25 miles an hour with gusts up to 35 miles an hour. Chance of rain near 100%. Tuesday night, showers likely with a chance of thunderstorms until midnight, then a chance of showers after midnight. Cooler with lows in the mid-50s. Chance of rain 70%. Wednesday and Wednesday night, mostly cloudy. Highs in the upper 60s. Lows in the upper 40s. Thursday, mostly sunny. Highs in the upper 60s. Thursday night and Friday, mostly cloudy. Lows around 50. Highs in the lower 70s. Friday night and Saturday, mostly cloudy. Lows in the mid-50s. Highs in the upper 70s. Again, the forecast for Champaign, Urbana and surrounding areas of East Central Illinois for today, mostly sunny. Patchy blowing dust this afternoon. Highs in the mid-80s. South winds 15 to 20 miles an hour. Gusts up to 35 miles an hour this afternoon. At 6 a.m. at the Champaign Airport, skies were partly cloudy. Visibility was 5 miles. The temperature was 65 degrees, the dew point was 64, and the relative humidity was 97%. The wind was southeast at 12 miles an hour. The pressure was 29.94 inches and falling. Elsewhere around the area, at Rantoul, fog was reported, with a temperature of 61. It was partly cloudy, with a temperature of 65 at Bloomington, 65 at Mattoon, and 66 at Decatur. It was mostly cloudy, with a temperature of 67 at Peoria, 64 at Paris, 66 at Terre Haute, and 68 at Springfield. And once again at 6 a.m. at the Champaign Airport, under partly cloudy skies, the temperature was 65. Looking elsewhere around the Midwest at 6 a.m., Chicago was mostly cloudy, and 66. Indianapolis was mostly cloudy, and 64. St. Louis was mostly cloudy, and 69. Kansas City was cloudy, and 67. Des Moines was cloudy, and 63. Milwaukee was cloudy, and 52. And now a discussion of hazardous weather conditions for the following counties in Illinois, Champaign, DeWitt, and Piatt. This hazardous weather outlook is for Central Illinois and East Central Illinois. For today and tonight, patchy blowing dust is possible this afternoon, especially near active agricultural activity, and may produce hazardous driving conditions due to lowered visibility. For Monday through Saturday, severe weather is possible Monday and Tuesday. Damaging wind gusts and hail are the main risks, although a tornado or two is possible. Spotter information statement, spotter activation is not anticipated through tonight. And now a discussion of hazardous weather conditions for the following counties in Illinois, Coles, Douglas, Edgar, Moultrie, and Vermilion. This hazardous weather outlook is

Central Illinois, East Central Illinois, Southeast Illinois, and West Central Illinois. For today and tonight, no hazardous weather is expected at this time. For Monday through Saturday, severe weather is possible Monday and Tuesday. Damaging wind gusts and hail are the main risks, although a tornado or two is possible, mainly Tuesday. Spotter information statement, spotter activation is not anticipated through tonight. The time is currently 6:41 a.m. Central Daylight Time. 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Now for the official National Weather Service forecast for Champaign, Urbana, and surrounding areas of East Central Illinois. Today, mostly sunny. Patchy blowing dust this afternoon. Highs in the mid-80s. South winds 15 to 20 miles an hour. Gusts up to 35 miles an hour this afternoon. Tonight, mostly clear. Lows in the upper 60s. South winds 15 to 20 miles an hour with gusts up to 30 miles an hour. Monday, partly sunny with a chance of showers with a slight chance of thunderstorms in the morning, then mostly cloudy with showers likely with a chance of thunderstorms in the afternoon. Breezy with highs in the lower 80s. South winds 15 to 25 miles an hour with gusts up to 40 miles an hour. Chance of rain 70%. Monday night, mostly cloudy until midnight, then becoming partly cloudy. A chance of thunderstorms until midnight. A chance of showers. Lows in the upper 60s. South winds 15 to 20 miles an hour with gusts up to 30 miles an hour. Chance of rain 50%. Tuesday, partly sunny with a chance of showers in the morning, then showers with a chance of thunderstorms in the afternoon. Breezy with highs in the mid-80s. Southwest winds 15 to 25 miles an hour with gusts up to 35 miles an hour. Chance of rain near 100%. Tuesday night, showers likely with a chance of thunderstorms until midnight, then a chance of showers after midnight. Cooler with lows in the mid-50s. Chance of rain 70%. Wednesday and Wednesday night, mostly cloudy. Highs in the upper 60s. Lows in the upper 40s. Thursday, mostly sunny. Highs in the upper 60s. Thursday night and Friday, mostly cloudy. Lows around 50. Highs in the lower 70s. Friday night and Saturday, mostly cloudy. Lows in the mid-50s. Highs in the upper 70s. Again, the forecast for Champaign, Urbana, and surrounding areas of East Central Illinois for today, mostly sunny. Patchy blowing dust this afternoon. Highs in the mid-80s. South winds 15 to 20 miles an hour. Gusts up to 35 miles an hour this afternoon. At 6 a.m. at the Champaign Airport, skies were partly cloudy. Visibility was 5 miles. The temperature was 65 degrees, the dew point was 64, and the relative humidity was 97%. The wind was southeast at 12 miles an hour. The pressure was 29.94 inches and falling. Elsewhere around the area, at Rantoul, fog was reported, with a temperature of 61. It was partly cloudy, with a temperature of 65 at Bloomington, 65 at Mattoon, and 66 at Decatur. It was mostly cloudy, with a temperature of 67 at Peoria, 64 at Paris, 66 at Terre Haute, and 68 at Springfield. And once again at 6 a.m. at the Champaign Airport, under partly cloudy skies, the temperature was 65. Looking elsewhere around the Midwest at 6 a.m., Chicago was mostly cloudy, and 66. Indianapolis was mostly cloudy, and 64. St. Louis was mostly cloudy, and 69. Kansas City was cloudy, and 67. Des Moines was cloudy, and 63. Milwaukee was cloudy, and 52. The Champaign, Illinois Airport Climate Summary for yesterday, May 16, 2026. Yesterday's high temperature of 75 degrees occurred at 3:13 p.m. The normal high is 76. Yesterday's low temperature of 61 degrees occurred at 11:59 p.m. The normal low is 53. 0.30 inches of precipitation fell yesterday. Yesterday the maximum wind observed was 26 miles an hour from the south. The highest wind gust observed was 33 miles per hour from the south, which occurred at 9:33 a.m. Yesterday the average wind speed was 10 miles per hour.

Sunrise today is at 5:36 a.m. and sunset is at 8:04 p.m. The Mattoon, Illinois Airport climate summary for yesterday, May 16, 2026. Yesterday's high temperature of 75 degrees occurred at 3:40 p.m. The normal high is 74. Yesterday's low temperature of 64 degrees occurred at 8:21 p.m. The normal low is 54. 0.07 inches of precipitation fell yesterday. Yesterday the maximum wind observed was 16 miles an hour from the west. The highest wind gust observed was 23 miles per hour from the west, which occurred at 1:07 p.m. Yesterday the average wind speed was 8 miles per hour. Sunrise today is at 5:37 a.m. and sunset is at 8:02 p.m. And now a discussion of hazardous weather conditions for the following counties in Illinois, Champaign, DeWitt, and Piatt. This hazardous weather outlook is for central Illinois and east central Illinois. For today and tonight, patchy blowing dust is possible this afternoon, especially near active agricultural activity, and may produce hazardous driving conditions due to lowered visibility. For Monday through Saturday, severe weather is possible Monday and Tuesday. Damaging wind gusts and hail are the main risks, although a tornado or two is possible. Spotter information statement. Spotter activation is not anticipated through tonight. And now a discussion of hazardous weather conditions for the following counties in Illinois, Coles, Douglas, Edgar, Moultrie, and Vermilion. This hazardous weather outlook is for central Illinois, east central Illinois, southeast Illinois, and west central Illinois. For today and tonight, no hazardous weather is expected at this time. For Monday through Saturday, severe weather is possible Monday and Tuesday. Damaging wind gusts and hail are the main risks, although a tornado or two is possible, mainly Tuesday. Spotter information statement. Spotter activation is not anticipated through tonight. The time is currently 6:48 a.m. Central Daylight Time. 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Now for the official National Weather Service forecast for Champaign, Urbana, and surrounding areas of east central Illinois. Today, mostly sunny. Patchy blowing dust this afternoon. Highs in the mid-80s. South winds 15 to 20 miles an hour. Gusts up to 35 miles an hour this afternoon. Tonight, mostly clear. Lows in the upper 60s. South winds 15 to 20 miles an hour with gusts up to 30 miles an hour. Monday, partly sunny with a chance of showers with a slight chance of thunderstorms in the morning, then mostly cloudy with showers likely with a chance of thunderstorms in the afternoon. Breezy with highs in the lower 80s. South winds 15 to 25 miles an hour with gusts up to 40 miles an hour. Chance of rain 70%. Monday night, mostly cloudy until midnight, then becoming partly cloudy. A chance of thunderstorms until midnight. A chance of showers. Lows in the upper 60s. South winds 15 to 20 miles an hour with gusts up to 30 miles an hour. Chance of rain 50%. Tuesday, partly sunny with a chance of showers in the morning, then showers with a chance of thunderstorms in the afternoon. Breezy with highs in the mid-80s. Southwest winds 15 to 25 miles an hour with gusts up to 35 miles an hour. Chance of rain near 100%. Tuesday night, showers likely with a chance of thunderstorms until midnight, then a chance of showers after midnight. Cooler with lows in the mid-50s. Chance of rain 70%. Wednesday and Wednesday night, mostly cloudy. Highs in the upper 60s. Lows in the upper 40s. Thursday, mostly sunny. Highs in the upper 60s. Thursday night and Friday, mostly cloudy. Lows around 50. Highs in the lower 70s. Friday night and Saturday, mostly cloudy. Lows in the mid-50s. Highs in the upper 70s. Again, the forecast for Champaign, Urbana, and surrounding areas of east central Illinois for today, mostly sunny. Patchy blowing dust this afternoon. Highs in the mid-80s. South winds 15 to 20 miles an hour. Gusts up to 35 miles an hour this afternoon. At 6 a.m. at the Champaign Airport, skies were partly cloudy. Visibility was 5 miles. The temperature was 65 degrees, the dew point was 64, and the relative humidity was 97%.

Wind was southeast at 12 miles an hour. The pressure was 29.94 inches and falling. Elsewhere around the area, at Rantoul, fog was reported, with a temperature of 61. It was partly cloudy, with a temperature of 65 at Bloomington, 65 at Mattoon, and 66 at Decatur. It was mostly cloudy, with a temperature of 67 at Peoria, 64 at Paris, 66 at Terre Haute, and 68 at Springfield. And once again at 6 a.m. at the Champaign Airport, under partly cloudy skies, the temperature was 65. Looking elsewhere around the Midwest at 6 a.m., Chicago was mostly cloudy, and 66. Indianapolis was mostly cloudy, and 64. St. Louis was mostly cloudy, and 69. Kansas City was cloudy, and 67. Des Moines was cloudy, and 63. Milwaukee was cloudy, and 52. And now a discussion of hazardous weather conditions for the following counties in Illinois, Champaign, DeWitt, and Piatt. This hazardous weather outlook is for central Illinois and east central Illinois. For today and tonight, patchy blowing dust is possible this afternoon, especially near active agricultural activity, and may produce hazardous driving conditions due to lowered visibility. For Monday through Saturday, severe weather is possible Monday and Tuesday. Damaging wind gusts and hail are the main risks, although a tornado or two is possible. Spotter information statement, spotter activation is not anticipated through tonight. And now a discussion of hazardous weather conditions for the following counties in Illinois, Coles, Douglas, Edgar, Moultrie, and Vermilion. This hazardous weather outlook is for central Illinois, east central Illinois, southeast Illinois, and west central Illinois. For today and tonight, no hazardous weather is expected at this time. For Monday through Saturday, severe weather is possible Monday and Tuesday. Damaging wind gusts and hail are the main risks, although a tornado or two is possible, mainly Tuesday. Spotter information statement, spotter activation is not anticipated through tonight. The time is currently 6:53 a.m. Central Daylight Time. 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Now for the official National Weather Service forecast for Champaign, Urbana, and surrounding areas of east central Illinois. Today, mostly sunny. Patchy blowing dust this afternoon. Highs in the mid-80s. South winds 15 to 20 miles an hour. Gusts up to 35 miles an hour this afternoon. Tonight, mostly clear. Lows in the upper 60s. South winds 15 to 20 miles an hour with gusts up to 30 miles an hour. Monday, partly sunny with a chance of showers with a slight chance of thunderstorms in the morning, then mostly cloudy with showers likely with a chance of thunderstorms in the afternoon. Breezy with highs in the lower 80s. South winds 15 to 25 miles an hour with gusts up to 40 miles an hour. Chance of rain 70%. Monday night, mostly cloudy until midnight, then becoming partly cloudy. A chance of thunderstorms until midnight. A chance of showers. Lows in the upper 60s. South winds 15 to 20 miles an hour with gusts up to 30 miles an hour. Chance of rain 50%. Tuesday, partly sunny with a chance of showers in the morning, then showers with a chance of thunderstorms in the afternoon. Breezy with highs in the mid-80s. Southwest winds 15 to 25 miles an hour with gusts up to 35 miles an hour. Chance of rain near 100%. Tuesday night, showers likely with a chance of thunderstorms until midnight, then a chance of showers after midnight. Cooler with lows in the mid-50s. Chance of rain 70%. Wednesday and Wednesday night, mostly cloudy. Highs in the upper 60s. Lows in the upper 40s. Thursday, mostly sunny. Highs in the upper 60s. Thursday night and Friday, mostly cloudy. Lows around 50. Highs in the lower 70s. Friday night and Saturday, mostly cloudy. Lows in the mid-50s. Highs in the upper 70s. Again, the forecast for Champaign, Urbana, and surrounding areas of east central Illinois for today, mostly sunny. Patchy blowing dust this afternoon. Highs in the mid-80s. South winds 15 to 20 miles an hour. Gusts up to 35 miles an hour this afternoon. At 6 a.m. at the Champaign Airport,
were partly cloudy. Visibility was 5 miles. The temperature was 65 degrees, the dew point was 64, and the relative humidity was 97%. The wind was southeast at 12 miles an hour. The pressure was 29.94 inches and falling. Elsewhere around the area, at Rantoul, fog was reported, with a temperature of 61. It was partly cloudy, with a temperature of 65 at Bloomington, 65 at Mattoon, and 66 at Decatur. It was mostly cloudy, with a temperature of 67 at Peoria, 64 at Paris, 66 at Terre Haute, and 68 at Springfield. And once again at 6 a.m. at the Champaign Airport, under partly cloudy skies, the temperature was 65. Looking elsewhere around the Midwest at 6 a.m., Chicago was mostly cloudy, and 66. Indianapolis was mostly cloudy, and 64. St. Louis was mostly cloudy, and 69. Kansas City was cloudy, and 67. Des Moines was cloudy, and 63. Milwaukee was cloudy, and 52. And now a discussion of hazardous weather conditions for the following counties in Illinois, Champaign, DeWitt, and Piatt. This hazardous weather outlook is for central Illinois and east central Illinois. For today and tonight, patchy blowing dust is possible this afternoon, especially near active agricultural activity, and may produce hazardous driving conditions due to lowered visibility. For Monday through Saturday, severe weather is possible Monday and Tuesday. Damaging wind gusts and hail are the main risks, although a tornado or two is possible. Spotter information statement, spotter activation is not anticipated through tonight. And now a discussion of hazardous weather conditions for the following counties in Illinois, Coles, Douglas, Edgar, Moultrie, and Vermilion. This hazardous weather outlook is for central Illinois, east central Illinois, southeast Illinois, and west central Illinois. For today and tonight, no hazardous weather is expected at this time. For Monday through Saturday, severe weather is possible Monday and Tuesday. Damaging wind gusts and hail are the main risks, although a tornado or two is possible, mainly Tuesday. Spotter information statement, spotter activation is not anticipated through tonight. The time is currently 6:58 a.m. Central Daylight Time. 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Now for the official National Weather Service forecast for Champaign, Urbana, and surrounding areas of east central Illinois. Today, mostly sunny. Patchy blowing dust this afternoon. Highs in the mid-80s. South winds 15 to 20 miles an hour. Gusts up to 35 miles an hour this afternoon. Tonight, mostly clear. Lows in the upper 60s. South winds 15 to 20 miles an hour with gusts up to 30 miles an hour. Monday, partly sunny with a chance of showers with a slight chance of thunderstorms in the morning, then mostly cloudy with showers likely with a chance of thunderstorms in the afternoon. Breezy with highs in the lower 80s. South winds 15 to 25 miles an hour with gusts up to 40 miles an hour. Chance of rain 70%. Monday night, mostly cloudy until midnight, then becoming partly cloudy. A chance of thunderstorms until midnight. A chance of showers. Lows in the upper 60s. South winds 15 to 20 miles an hour with gusts up to 30 miles an hour. Chance of rain 50%. Tuesday, partly sunny with a chance of showers in the morning, then showers with a chance of thunderstorms in the afternoon. Breezy with highs in the mid-80s. Southwest winds 15 to 25 miles an hour with gusts up to 35 miles an hour. Chance of rain near 100%. Tuesday night, showers likely with a chance of thunderstorms until midnight, then a chance of showers after midnight. Cooler with lows in the mid-50s. Chance of rain 70%. Wednesday and Wednesday night, mostly cloudy. Highs in the upper 60s. Lows in the upper 40s. Thursday, mostly sunny. Highs in the upper 60s. Thursday night and Friday, mostly cloudy. Lows around 50. Highs in the lower 70s. Friday night and Saturday, mostly cloudy. Lows in the mid-50s. Highs in the upper 70s. Again, the forecast for Champaign, Urbana, and surrounding areas of east central Illinois for today, mostly sunny. Patchy blowing dust this afternoon. Highs in the

80s. South winds 15 to 20 miles an hour. Gusts up to 35 miles an hour this afternoon. The Champaign, Illinois Airport climate summary for yesterday, May 16, 2026. Yesterday's high temperature of 75 degrees occurred at 3:13 p.m. The normal high is 76. Yesterday's low temperature of 61 degrees occurred at 11:59 p.m. The normal low is 53. 0.30 inches of precipitation fell yesterday. Yesterday the maximum wind observed was 26 miles an hour from the south. The highest wind gust observed was 33 miles per hour from the south, which occurred at 9:33 a.m. Yesterday the average wind speed was 10 miles per hour. Sunrise today is at 5:36 a.m. and sunset is at 8:04 p.m. The Mattoon, Illinois Airport climate summary for yesterday, May 16, 2026. Yesterday's high temperature of 75 degrees occurred at 3:40 p.m. The normal high is 74. Yesterday's low temperature of 64 degrees occurred at 8:21 p.m. The normal low is 54. 0.07 inches of precipitation fell yesterday. Yesterday the maximum wind observed was 16 miles an hour from the west. The highest wind gust observed was 23 miles per hour from the west, which occurred at 1:07 p.m. Yesterday the average wind speed was 8 miles per hour. Sunrise today is at 5:37 a.m. and sunset is at 8:02 p.m. And now a discussion of hazardous weather conditions for the following counties in Illinois, Champaign, DeWitt, and Piatt. This hazardous weather outlook is for central Illinois and east central Illinois. For today and tonight, patchy blowing dust is possible this afternoon, especially near active agricultural activity, and may produce hazardous driving conditions due to lowered visibility. For Monday through Saturday, severe weather is possible Monday and Tuesday. Damaging wind gusts and hail are the main risks, although a tornado or two is possible. Spotter information statement, spotter activation is not anticipated through tonight. And now a discussion of hazardous weather conditions for the following counties in Illinois, Coles, Douglas, Edgar, Moultrie, and Vermilion. This hazardous weather outlook is for central Illinois, east central Illinois, southeast Illinois, and west central Illinois. For today and tonight, no hazardous weather is expected at this time. For Monday through Saturday, severe weather is possible Monday and Tuesday. Damaging wind gusts and hail are the main risks, although a tornado or two is possible, mainly Tuesday. Spotter information statement, spotter activation is not anticipated through tonight. The time is currently 7:04 a.m. Central Daylight Time. 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Now for the official National Weather Service forecast for Champaign, Urbana, and surrounding areas of east central Illinois. Today, mostly sunny. Patchy blowing dust this afternoon. Highs in the mid-80s. South winds 15 to 20 miles an hour. Gusts up to 35 miles an hour this afternoon. Tonight, mostly clear. Lows in the upper 60s. South winds 15 to 20 miles an hour with gusts up to 30 miles an hour. Monday, partly sunny with a chance of showers with a slight chance of thunderstorms in the morning, then mostly cloudy with showers likely with a chance of thunderstorms in the afternoon. Breezy with highs in the lower 80s. South winds 15 to 25 miles an hour with gusts up to 40 miles an hour. Chance of rain 70%. Monday night, mostly cloudy until midnight, then becoming partly cloudy. A chance of thunderstorms until midnight. A chance of showers. Lows in the upper 60s. South winds 15 to 20 miles an hour with gusts up to 30 miles an hour. Chance of rain 50%. Tuesday, partly sunny with a chance of showers in the morning, then showers with a chance of thunderstorms in the afternoon. Breezy with highs in the mid-80s. Southwest winds 15 to 25 miles an hour with gusts up to 35 miles an hour. Chance of rain near 100%. Tuesday night, showers likely with a chance of thunderstorms until midnight, then a chance of showers after midnight. Cooler with lows in the mid-50s. Chance of rain 70%. Wednesday and Wednesday night, mostly cloudy. Highs in the upper 60s. Lows in the upper 40s. Thursday, mostly sunny. Highs in the upper 60s.

Thursday night and Friday, mostly cloudy. Lows around 50. Highs in the lower 70s. Friday night and Saturday, mostly cloudy. Lows in the mid-50s. Highs in the upper 70s. Again, the forecast for Champaign, Urbana and surrounding areas of East Central Illinois for today, mostly sunny. Patchy blowing dust this afternoon. Highs in the mid-80s. South winds 15 to 20 miles an hour. Gusts up to 35 miles an hour this afternoon. 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Programming originates from NOAA's National Weather Service office in Lincoln and transmits from the WCIA television tower near Seymour. 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At 7 a.m. at the Champaign Airport, skies were mostly sunny. Visibility was 6 miles. The temperature was 67 degrees, the dew point was 66, and the relative humidity was 97%. The wind was south at 16 miles an hour. The pressure was 29.94 inches and steady. Elsewhere around the area, temperatures were in the mid to upper 60s. It was mostly sunny at Bloomington, Rantoul, Mattoon, and Decatur. It was partly sunny at Paris, Terre Haute, and Springfield. At Peoria, it was cloudy. And once again at 7 a.m. at the Champaign Airport, under mostly sunny skies, the temperature was 67. Looking elsewhere around the Midwest at 7 a.m., Chicago was partly sunny, and 68. Indianapolis was partly sunny, and 65. St. Louis was partly sunny, and 70. Kansas City was cloudy, and 70. Des Moines had light rain, and 63. Milwaukee was partly sunny, and 50. And now a discussion of hazardous weather conditions for the following counties in Illinois, Champaign, DeWitt, and Piatt. This hazardous weather outlook is for Central Illinois and East Central Illinois. For today and tonight, patchy blowing dust is possible this afternoon, especially near active agricultural activity, and may produce hazardous driving conditions due to lowered visibility. For Monday through Saturday, severe weather is possible Monday and Tuesday. Damaging wind gusts and hail are the main risks, although a tornado or two is possible. Spotter information statement, spotter activation is not anticipated through tonight. And now a discussion of hazardous weather conditions for the following counties in Illinois, Coles, Douglas, Edgar, Moultrie, and Vermilion. This hazardous weather outlook is for Central Illinois, East Central Illinois, Southeast Illinois, and West Central Illinois. For today and tonight, no hazardous weather is expected at this time. For Monday through Saturday, severe weather is possible Monday and Tuesday. Damaging wind gusts and hail are the main risks, although a tornado or two is possible, mainly Tuesday. Spotter information statement, spotter activation is not anticipated through tonight. The time is currently 7:09 a.m. Central Daylight Time. 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Now for the official National Weather Service forecast for Champaign, Urbana and surrounding areas of East Central Illinois. Today, mostly sunny. Patchy blowing dust this afternoon. Highs in the mid-80s. South winds 15 to 20 miles an hour. Gusts up to 35 miles an hour this afternoon. Tonight, mostly clear. Lows in the upper 60s. South winds 15 to 20 miles an hour with gusts up to 30 miles an hour. Monday, partly sunny with a chance of showers with a slight chance of thunderstorms in the morning, then mostly cloudy with showers likely with a chance of thunderstorms in the afternoon. Breezy with highs in the lower 80s. South winds 15 to 25 miles an hour with gusts up to 40 miles an hour. Chance of rain 70%. Monday night, mostly cloudy until midnight, then becoming partly cloudy. A chance of thunderstorms until midnight. A chance of showers. Lows in the upper 60s. South winds 15 to 20 miles an hour with gusts up to 30 miles an hour. Chance of rain 50%. Tuesday, partly sunny with a chance of showers.

Morning, then showers with a chance of thunderstorms in the afternoon. Breezy with highs in the mid-80s. Southwest winds 15 to 25 miles an hour with gusts up to 35 miles an hour. Chance of rain near 100%. Tuesday night, showers likely with a chance of thunderstorms until midnight, then a chance of showers after midnight. Cooler with lows in the mid-50s. Chance of rain 70%. Wednesday and Wednesday night, mostly cloudy. Highs in the upper 60s. Lows in the upper 40s. Thursday, mostly sunny. Highs in the upper 60s. Thursday night and Friday, mostly cloudy. Lows around 50. Highs in the lower 70s. Friday night and Saturday, mostly cloudy. Lows in the mid-50s. Highs in the upper 70s. Again, the forecast for Champaign, Urbana and surrounding areas of East Central Illinois for today, mostly sunny. Patchy blowing gust this afternoon. Highs in the mid-80s. South winds 15 to 20 miles an hour. Gusts up to 35 miles an hour this afternoon. At 7 a.m. at the Champaign Airport, skies were mostly sunny. Visibility was 6 miles. The temperature was 67 degrees, the dew point was 66, and the relative humidity was 97%. The wind was south at 16 miles an hour. The pressure was 29.94 inches and steady. Elsewhere around the area, temperatures were in the mid to upper 60s. It was mostly sunny at Rantoul, Paris, Terre Haute, and Mattoon. It was partly sunny at Bloomington and Decatur. It was cloudy at Peoria and Springfield. And once again at 7 a.m. at the Champaign Airport, under mostly sunny skies, the temperature was 67. Looking elsewhere around the Midwest at 7 a.m., Chicago was partly sunny and 68. Indianapolis was partly sunny and 65. St. Louis was partly sunny and 70. Kansas City was cloudy and 70. Des Moines had light rain and 63. Milwaukee was partly sunny and 50. And now a discussion of hazardous weather conditions for the following counties in Illinois, Champaign, DeWitt and Piatt. This hazardous weather outlook is for Central Illinois and East Central Illinois. For today and tonight, patchy blowing gust is possible this afternoon, especially near active agricultural activity, and may produce hazardous driving conditions due to lowered visibility. For Monday through Saturday, severe weather is possible Monday and Tuesday. Damaging wind gusts and hail are the main risks, although a tornado or two is possible. Spotter information statement, spotter activation is not anticipated through tonight. And now a discussion of hazardous weather conditions for the following counties in Illinois, Coles, Douglas, Edgar, Moultrie, and Vermilion. This hazardous weather outlook is for Central Illinois, East Central Illinois, Southeast Illinois, and West Central Illinois. For today and tonight, no hazardous weather is expected at this time. For Monday through Saturday, severe weather is possible Monday and Tuesday. Damaging wind gusts and hail are the main risks, although a tornado or two is possible, mainly Tuesday. Spotter information statement, spotter activation is not anticipated through tonight. The time is currently 7:14 a.m. Central Daylight Time. 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The Champaign, Illinois Airport Climate Summary for yesterday, May 16, 2026. Yesterday's high temperature of 75 degrees occurred at 3:13 p.m. The normal high is 76. Yesterday's low temperature of 61 degrees occurred at 11:59 p.m. The normal low is 53. 0.30 inches of precipitation fell yesterday. Yesterday the maximum wind observed was 26 miles an hour from the south. The highest wind gust observed was 33 miles per hour from the south, which occurred at 9:33 a.m. Yesterday the average wind speed was 10 miles per hour. Sunrise today is at 5:36 a.m. and sunset is at 8:04 p.m. The Mattoon, Illinois Airport Climate Summary for yesterday, May 16, 2026. Yesterday's high temperature of 75 degrees occurred at 3:40 p.m. The normal high is 74. Yesterday's low temperature of 64 degrees occurred at 8:21 p.m. The normal low is 54. 0.07 inches of precipitation fell yesterday.

Yesterday, the maximum wind observed was 16 miles an hour from the west. The highest wind gust observed was 23 miles per hour from the west, which occurred at 1:07 p.m. Yesterday, the average wind speed was 8 miles per hour. Sunrise today is at 5:37 a.m. and sunset is at 8:02 p.m. And now a discussion of hazardous weather conditions for the following counties in Illinois, Champaign, DeWitt, and Piatt. This hazardous weather outlook is for central Illinois and east central Illinois. For today and tonight, patchy blowing dust is possible this afternoon, especially near active agricultural activity, and may produce hazardous driving conditions due to lowered visibility. For Monday through Saturday, severe weather is possible Monday and Tuesday. Damaging wind gusts and hail are the main risks, although a tornado or two is possible. Spotter information statement. Spotter activation is not anticipated through tonight. And now a discussion of hazardous weather conditions for the following counties in Illinois, Coles, Douglas, Edgar, Moultrie, and Vermilion. This hazardous weather outlook is for central Illinois, east central Illinois, southeast Illinois, and west central Illinois. For today and tonight, no hazardous weather is expected at this time. For Monday through Saturday, severe weather is possible Monday and Tuesday. Damaging wind gusts and hail are the main risks, although a tornado or two is possible, mainly Tuesday. Spotter information statement. Spotter activation is not anticipated through tonight. The time is currently 7:17 a.m. Central Daylight Time. 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Now for the official National Weather Service forecast for Champaign, Urbana, and surrounding areas of east central Illinois. Today, mostly sunny. Patchy blowing dust this afternoon. Highs in the mid-80s. South winds 15 to 20 miles an hour. Gusts up to 35 miles an hour this afternoon. Tonight, mostly clear. Lows in the upper 60s. South winds 15 to 20 miles an hour with gusts up to 30 miles an hour. Monday, partly sunny with a chance of showers with a slight chance of thunderstorms in the morning, then mostly cloudy with showers likely with a chance of thunderstorms in the afternoon. Breezy with highs in the lower 80s. South winds 15 to 25 miles an hour with gusts up to 40 miles an hour. Chance of rain 70%. Monday night, mostly cloudy until midnight, then becoming partly cloudy. A chance of thunderstorms until midnight. A chance of showers. Lows in the upper 60s. South winds 15 to 20 miles an hour with gusts up to 30 miles an hour. Chance of rain 50%. Tuesday, partly sunny with a chance of showers in the morning, then showers with a chance of thunderstorms in the afternoon. Breezy with highs in the mid-80s. Southwest winds 15 to 25 miles an hour with gusts up to 35 miles an hour. Chance of rain near 100%. Tuesday night, showers likely with a chance of thunderstorms until midnight, then a chance of showers after midnight. Cooler with lows in the mid-50s. Chance of rain 70%. Wednesday and Wednesday night, mostly cloudy. Highs in the upper 60s. Lows in the upper 40s. Thursday, mostly sunny. Highs in the upper 60s. Thursday night and Friday, mostly cloudy. Lows around 50. Highs in the lower 70s. Friday night and Saturday, mostly cloudy. Lows in the mid-50s. Highs in the upper 70s. Again, the forecast for Champaign, Urbana, and surrounding areas of east central Illinois for today, mostly sunny. Patchy blowing dust this afternoon. Highs in the mid-80s. South winds 15 to 20 miles an hour. Gusts up to 35 miles an hour this afternoon. At 7 a.m. at the Champaign Airport, skies were mostly sunny. Visibility was 6 miles. The temperature was 67 degrees, the dew point was 66, and the relative humidity was 97%. The wind was south at 16 miles an hour. The pressure was 29.94 inches and steady. Elsewhere around the area, temperatures were in the mid to upper 60s. It was mostly sunny at Rantoul, Paris, Terre Haute, and Mattoon. It was partly sunny at Bloomington and Decatur. It was cloudy at Peoria and Springfield. And once again at 7 a.m. at the Champaign Airport, under mostly sunny skies, the temperature was 67.
Looking elsewhere around the Midwest at 7 a.m., Chicago was partly sunny, and 68. Indianapolis was partly sunny, and 65. St. Louis was partly sunny, and 70. Kansas City was cloudy, and 70. Des Moines had light rain, and 63. Milwaukee was partly sunny, and 50. And now a discussion of hazardous weather conditions for the following counties in Illinois, Champaign, DeWitt, and Piatt. This hazardous weather outlook is for central Illinois and east central Illinois. For today and tonight, patchy blowing dust is possible this afternoon, especially near active agricultural activity, and may produce hazardous driving conditions due to lowered visibility. For Monday through Saturday, severe weather is possible Monday and Tuesday. Damaging wind gusts and hail are the main risks, although a tornado or two is possible. Spotter information statement, spotter activation is not anticipated through tonight. And now a discussion of hazardous weather conditions for the following counties in Illinois, Coles, Douglas, Edgar, Moultrie, and Vermilion. This hazardous weather outlook is for central Illinois, east central Illinois, southeast Illinois, and west central Illinois. For today and tonight, no hazardous weather is expected at this time. For Monday through Saturday, severe weather is possible Monday and Tuesday. Damaging wind gusts and hail are the main risks, although a tornado or two is possible, mainly Tuesday. Spotter information statement, spotter activation is not anticipated through tonight. The time is currently 7:22 a.m. Central Daylight Time. 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Now for the official National Weather Service forecast for Champaign, Urbana, and surrounding areas of east central Illinois. Today, mostly sunny. Patchy blowing dust this afternoon. Highs in the mid-80s. South winds 15 to 20 miles an hour. Gusts up to 35 miles an hour this afternoon. Tonight, mostly clear. Lows in the upper 60s. South winds 15 to 20 miles an hour with gusts up to 30 miles an hour. Monday, partly sunny with a chance of showers with a slight chance of thunderstorms in the morning, then mostly cloudy with showers likely with a chance of thunderstorms in the afternoon. Breezy with highs in the lower 80s. South winds 15 to 25 miles an hour with gusts up to 40 miles an hour. Chance of rain 70%. Monday night, mostly cloudy until midnight, then becoming partly cloudy. A chance of thunderstorms until midnight. A chance of showers. Lows in the upper 60s. South winds 15 to 20 miles an hour with gusts up to 30 miles an hour. Chance of rain 50%. Tuesday, partly sunny with a chance of showers in the morning, then showers with a chance of thunderstorms in the afternoon. Breezy with highs in the mid-80s. Southwest winds 15 to 25 miles an hour with gusts up to 35 miles an hour. Chance of rain near 100%. Tuesday night, showers likely with a chance of thunderstorms until midnight, then a chance of showers after midnight. Cooler with lows in the mid-50s. Chance of rain 70%. Wednesday and Wednesday night, mostly cloudy. Highs in the upper 60s. Lows in the upper 40s. Thursday, mostly sunny. Highs in the upper 60s. Thursday night and Friday, mostly cloudy. Lows around 50. Highs in the lower 70s. Friday night and Saturday, mostly cloudy. Lows in the mid-50s. Highs in the upper 70s. Again, the forecast for Champaign, Urbana, and surrounding areas of east central Illinois for today, mostly sunny. Patchy blowing dust this afternoon. Highs in the mid-80s. South winds 15 to 20 miles an hour. Gusts up to 35 miles an hour this afternoon. At 7 a.m. at the Champaign Airport, skies were mostly sunny. Visibility was 6 miles. The temperature was 67 degrees, the dew point was 66, and the relative humidity was 97%. The wind was south at 16 miles an hour. The pressure was 29.94 inches and steady. Elsewhere around the area, temperatures were in the mid to upper 60s. It was mostly sunny at Rantoul, Paris, Terre Haute, and Mattoon. It was partly sunny at Bloomington and Decatur. It was cloudy at Peoria and Springfield. And once again at 7 a.m. at the Champaign Airport.

Now a discussion of hazardous weather conditions for the following counties in Illinois, Champaign, DeWitt, and Piatt. This hazardous weather outlook is for central Illinois and east central Illinois. For today and tonight, patchy blowing dust is possible this afternoon, especially near active agricultural activity, and may produce hazardous driving conditions due to lowered visibility. For Monday through Saturday, severe weather is possible Monday and Tuesday. Damaging wind gusts and hail are the main risks, although a tornado or two is possible. Spotter information statement, spotter activation is not anticipated through tonight. And now a discussion of hazardous weather conditions for the following counties in Illinois, Coles, Douglas, Edgar, Moultrie, and Vermilion. This hazardous weather outlook is for central Illinois, east central Illinois, southeast Illinois, and west central Illinois. For today and tonight, no hazardous weather is expected at this time. For Monday through Saturday, severe weather is possible Monday and Tuesday. Damaging wind gusts and hail are the main risks, although a tornado or two is possible, mainly Tuesday. Spotter information statement, spotter activation is not anticipated through tonight. The time is currently 7:28 a.m. Central Daylight Time. 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Now for the official National Weather Service forecast for Champaign, Urbana, and surrounding areas of east central Illinois. Today, mostly sunny. Patchy blowing dust this afternoon. Highs in the mid-80s. South winds 15 to 20 miles an hour. Gusts up to 35 miles an hour this afternoon. Tonight, mostly clear. Lows in the upper 60s. South winds 15 to 20 miles an hour with gusts up to 30 miles an hour. Monday, partly sunny with a chance of showers with a slight chance of thunderstorms in the morning, then mostly cloudy with showers likely with a chance of thunderstorms in the afternoon. Breezy with highs in the lower 80s. South winds 15 to 25 miles an hour with gusts up to 40 miles an hour. Chance of rain 70%. Monday night, mostly cloudy until midnight, then becoming partly cloudy. A chance of thunderstorms until midnight. A chance of showers. Lows in the upper 60s. South winds 15 to 20 miles an hour with gusts up to 30 miles an hour. Chance of rain 50%. Tuesday, partly sunny with a chance of showers in the morning, then showers with a chance of thunderstorms in the afternoon. Breezy with highs in the mid-80s. Southwest winds 15 to 25 miles an hour with gusts up to 35 miles an hour. Chance of rain near 100%. Tuesday night, showers likely with a chance of thunderstorms until midnight, then a chance of showers after midnight. Cooler with lows in the mid-50s. Chance of rain 70%. Wednesday and Wednesday night, mostly cloudy. Highs in the upper 60s. Lows in the upper 40s. Thursday, mostly sunny. Highs in the upper 60s. Thursday night and Friday, mostly cloudy. Lows around 50. Highs in the lower 70s. Friday night and Saturday, mostly cloudy. Lows in the mid-50s. Highs in the upper 70s. Again, the forecast for Champaign, Urbana, and surrounding areas of east central Illinois for today, mostly sunny. Patchy blowing dust this afternoon. Highs in the mid-80s. South winds 15 to 20 miles an hour. Gusts up to 35 miles an hour this afternoon. The Champaign, Illinois Airport Climate Summary for yesterday, May 16, 2026. Yesterday's high temperature of 75 degrees occurred at 3:13 p.m. The normal high is 76. Yesterday's low temperature of 61 degrees occurred at 11:59 p.m. The normal low is 53. 0.30 inches of precipitation fell yesterday. Yesterday the maximum wind observed was 26 miles an hour from the south. The highest wind gust observed was 33 miles per hour from the south, which occurred at 9:33 a.m. Yesterday the average wind speed was 10 miles per hour. Sunrise today is at 5:36 a.m. and sunset is at 8:04 p.m. The Mattoon, Illinois Airport Climate Summary for yesterday, May 16, 2026. Yesterday's high temperature of 75 degrees occurred at 3:40 p.m. The normal high is 74. Yesterday's low temperature of 64 degrees occurred at 8:21 p.m. The normal low is 54.

0.07 inches of precipitation fell yesterday. Yesterday the maximum wind observed was 16 miles an hour from the west. The highest wind gust observed was 23 miles per hour from the west, which occurred at 1:07 p.m. Yesterday the average wind speed was 8 miles per hour. Sunrise today is at 5:37 a.m. and sunset is at 8:02 p.m. At 7 a.m. at the Champaign Airport, skies were mostly sunny. Visibility was 6 miles. The temperature was 67 degrees, the dew point was 66, and the relative humidity was 97%. The wind was south at 16 miles an hour. The pressure was 29.94 inches and steady. Elsewhere around the area, temperatures were in the mid to upper 60s. It was mostly sunny at Rantoul, Paris, Terre Haute, and Mattoon. It was partly sunny at Bloomington, and Decatur. It was cloudy at Peoria and Springfield. And once again at 7 a.m. at the Champaign Airport, under mostly sunny skies, the temperature was 67. Looking elsewhere around the Midwest at 7 a.m., Chicago was partly sunny, and 68. Indianapolis was partly sunny, and 65. St. Louis was partly sunny, and 70. Kansas at 7 a.m. at the Champaign Airport, under mostly sunny skies, the temperature was 67. Looking elsewhere around the Midwest at 7 a.m., Chicago was partly sunny, and 68. Indianapolis was partly sunny, and 65. St. Louis was partly sunny, and 70. Kansas City was cloudy, and 70. Des Moines had light rain, and 63. Milwaukee was partly sunny, and 50. And now a discussion of hazardous weather conditions for the following counties in Illinois, Champaign, DeWitt, and Piatt. This hazardous weather outlook is for central Illinois and east central Illinois. For today and tonight, patchy blowing dust is possible this afternoon, especially near active agricultural activity, and may produce hazardous driving conditions due to lowered visibility. For Monday through Saturday, severe weather is possible Monday and Tuesday. Damaging wind gusts and hail are the main risks, although a tornado or two is possible. Spotter information statement, spotter activation is not anticipated through tonight. And now a discussion of hazardous weather conditions for the following counties in Illinois, Coles, Douglas, Edgar, Moultrie, and Vermilion. This hazardous weather outlook is for central Illinois, east central Illinois, southeast Illinois, and west central Illinois. For today and tonight, no hazardous weather is expected at this time. For Monday through Saturday, severe weather is possible Monday and Tuesday. Damaging wind gusts and hail are the main risks, although a tornado or two is possible, mainly Tuesday. Spotter information statement, spotter activation is not anticipated through tonight. The time is currently 7:34 a.m. Central Daylight Time. 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Now for the official National Weather Service forecast for Champaign, Urbana, and surrounding areas of east central Illinois. Today, mostly sunny. Patchy blowing dust this afternoon. Highs in the mid-80s. South winds 15 to 20 miles an hour. Gusts up to 35 miles an hour this afternoon. Tonight, mostly clear. Lows in the upper 60s. South winds 15 to 20 miles an hour with gusts up to 30 miles an hour. Monday, partly sunny with a chance of showers with a slight chance of thunderstorms in the morning, then mostly cloudy with showers likely with a chance of thunderstorms in the afternoon. Breezy with highs in the lower 80s. South winds 15 to 25 miles an hour with gusts up to 40 miles an hour. Chance of rain 70%. Monday night, mostly cloudy until midnight, then becoming partly cloudy. A chance of thunderstorms until midnight. A chance of showers. Lows in the upper 60s. South winds 15 to 20 miles an hour with gusts up to 30 miles an hour. Chance of rain 50%. Tuesday, partly sunny with a chance of showers in the morning, then showers with a chance of thunderstorms in the afternoon. Breezy with highs in the mid-80s. Southwest winds 15 to 25 miles an hour with gusts up to 35 miles an hour. Chance of rain near 100%. Tuesday night, showers likely with a chance of thunderstorms until midnight, then a chance of showers after midnight. Cooler with lows in the mid-

50s. Chance of rain 70%. Wednesday and Wednesday night, mostly cloudy. Highs in the upper 60s. Lows in the upper 40s. Thursday, mostly sunny. Highs in the upper 60s. Thursday night and Friday, mostly cloudy. Lows around 50. Highs in the lower 70s. Friday night and Saturday, mostly cloudy. Lows in the mid-50s. Highs in the upper 70s. Again, the forecast for Champaign, Urbana and surrounding areas of East Central Illinois for today, mostly sunny. Patchy blowing dust this afternoon. Highs in the mid-80s. South winds 15 to 20 miles an hour. Gusts up to 35 miles an hour this afternoon. At 7 a.m. at the Champaign Airport, skies were mostly sunny. Visibility was 6 miles. The temperature was 67 degrees, the dew point was 66, and the relative humidity was 97%. The wind was south at 16 miles an hour. The pressure was 29.94 inches and steady. Elsewhere around the area, temperatures were in the mid to upper 60s. It was mostly sunny at Rantoul, Paris, Terre Haute, and Mattoon. It was partly sunny at Bloomington, and Decatur. It was cloudy at Peoria and Springfield. And once again at 7 a.m. at the Champaign Airport, under mostly sunny skies, the temperature was 67. Looking elsewhere around the Midwest at 7 a.m., Chicago was partly sunny and 68. Indianapolis was partly sunny and 65. St. Louis was partly sunny and 70. Kansas City was cloudy and 70. Des Moines had light rain and 63. Milwaukee was partly sunny and 50. And now a discussion of hazardous weather conditions for the following counties in Illinois, Champaign, DeWitt and Piatt. This hazardous weather outlook is for Central Illinois and East Central Illinois. For today and tonight, patchy blowing dust is possible this afternoon, especially near active agricultural activity, and may produce hazardous driving conditions due to lowered visibility. For Monday through Saturday, severe weather is possible Monday and Tuesday. Damaging wind gusts and hail are the main risks, although a tornado or two is possible. Spotter information statement, spotter activation is not anticipated through tonight. And now a discussion of hazardous weather conditions for the following counties in Illinois, Coles, Douglas, Edgar, Moultrie, and Vermilion. This hazardous weather outlook is for Central Illinois, East Central Illinois, Southeast Illinois, and West Central Illinois. For today and tonight, no hazardous weather is expected at this time. For Monday through Saturday, severe weather is possible Monday and Tuesday. Damaging wind gusts and hail are the main risks, although a tornado or two is possible, mainly Tuesday. Spotter information statement, spotter activation is not anticipated through tonight. The time is currently 7:39 a.m. Central Daylight Time. 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Now for the official National Weather Service forecast for Champaign, Urbana and surrounding areas of East Central Illinois. Today, mostly sunny. Patchy blowing dust this afternoon. Highs in the mid-80s. South winds 15 to 20 miles an hour. Gusts up to 35 miles an hour this afternoon. Tonight, mostly clear. Lows in the upper 60s. South winds 15 to 20 miles an hour with gusts up to 30 miles an hour. Monday, partly sunny with a chance of showers with a slight chance of thunderstorms in the morning, then mostly cloudy with showers likely with a chance of thunderstorms in the afternoon. Breezy with highs in the lower 80s. South winds 15 to 25 miles an hour with gusts up to 40 miles an hour. Chance of rain 70%. Monday night, mostly cloudy until midnight, then becoming partly cloudy. A chance of thunderstorms until midnight. A chance of showers. Lows in the upper 60s. South winds 15 to 20 miles an hour with gusts up to 30 miles an hour. Chance of rain 50%. Tuesday, partly sunny with a chance of showers in the morning, then showers with a chance of thunderstorms in the afternoon. Breezy with highs in the mid-80s. Southwest winds 15 to 25 miles an hour with gusts up to 35 miles an hour. Chance of rain near 100%. Tuesday night, showers likely with a chance of thunderstorms until midnight,

Chance of showers after midnight. Cooler with lows in the mid-50s. Chance of rain 70%. Wednesday and Wednesday night, mostly cloudy. Highs in the upper 60s. Lows in the upper 40s. Thursday, mostly sunny. Highs in the upper 60s. Thursday night and Friday, mostly cloudy. Lows around 50. Highs in the lower 70s. Friday night and Saturday, mostly cloudy. Lows in the mid-50s. Highs in the upper 70s. Again, the forecast for Champaign, Urbana and surrounding areas of East Central Illinois for today, mostly sunny. Patchy blowing dust this afternoon. Highs in the mid-80s. South winds 15 to 20 miles an hour. Gusts up to 35 miles an hour this afternoon. At 7 a.m. at the Champaign Airport, skies were mostly sunny. Visibility was 6 miles. The temperature was 67 degrees, the dew point was 66, and the relative humidity was 97%. The wind was south at 16 miles an hour. The pressure was 29.94 inches and steady. Elsewhere around the area, temperatures were in the mid to upper 60s. It was mostly sunny at Rantoul, Paris, Terre Haute, and Mattoon. It was partly sunny at Bloomington and Decatur. It was cloudy at Peoria and Springfield. And once again at 7 a.m. at the Champaign Airport, under mostly sunny skies, the temperature was 67. Looking elsewhere around the Midwest at 7 a.m., Chicago was partly sunny and 68. Indianapolis was partly sunny and 65. St. Louis was partly sunny and 70. Kansas City was cloudy and 70. Des Moines had light rain and 63. Milwaukee was partly sunny and 50. And now a discussion of hazardous weather conditions for the following counties in Illinois, Champaign, DeWitt, and Piatt. This hazardous weather outlook is for Central Illinois and East Central Illinois. For today and tonight, patchy blowing dust is possible this afternoon, especially near active agricultural activity, and may produce hazardous driving conditions due to lowered visibility. For Monday through Saturday, severe weather is possible Monday and Tuesday. Damaging wind gusts and hail are the main risks, although a tornado or two is possible. Spotter information statement, spotter activation is not anticipated through tonight. And now a discussion of hazardous weather conditions for the following counties in Illinois, Coles, Douglas, Edgar, Moultrie, and Vermilion. This hazardous weather outlook is for Central Illinois, East Central Illinois, Southeast Illinois, and West Central Illinois. For today and tonight, no hazardous weather is expected at this time. For Monday through Saturday, severe weather is possible Monday and Tuesday. Damaging wind gusts and hail are the main risks, although a tornado or two is possible, mainly Tuesday. Spotter information statement, spotter activation is not anticipated through tonight. The time is currently 7:44 a.m. Central Daylight Time. 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The Champaign, Illinois Airport Climate Summary for yesterday, May 16, 2026. Yesterday's high temperature of 75 degrees occurred at 3:13 p.m. The normal high is 76. Yesterday's low temperature of 61 degrees occurred at 11:59 p.m. The normal low is 53. 0.30 inches of precipitation fell yesterday. Yesterday the maximum wind observed was 26 miles an hour from the south. The highest wind gust observed was 33 miles per hour from the south, which occurred at 9:33 a.m. Yesterday the average wind speed was 10 miles per hour. Sunrise today is at 5:36 a.m. and sunset is at 8:04 p.m. The Mattoon, Illinois Airport Climate Summary for yesterday, May 16, 2026. Yesterday's high temperature of 75 degrees occurred at 3:40 p.m. The normal high is 74. Yesterday's low temperature of 64 degrees occurred at 8:21 p.m. The normal low is 54. 0.07 inches of precipitation fell yesterday. Yesterday the maximum wind observed was 16 miles an hour from the west. The highest wind gust observed was 23 miles per hour from the west, which occurred at 1:07 p.m. Yesterday the average wind speed was 8 miles per hour. Sunrise today is at 5:37 a.m. and sunset is at 8:02 p.m.

Now for the official National Weather Service forecast for Champaign, Urbana, and surrounding areas of East Central Illinois. Today, mostly sunny. Patchy blowing dust this afternoon. Highs in the mid-80s. South winds 15 to 20 miles an hour. Gusts up to 35 miles an hour this afternoon. Tonight, mostly clear. Lows in the upper 60s. South winds 15 to 20 miles an hour with gusts up to 30 miles an hour. Monday, partly sunny with a chance of showers with a slight chance of thunderstorms in the morning, then mostly cloudy with showers likely with a chance of thunderstorms in the afternoon. Breezy with highs in the lower 80s. South winds 15 to 25 miles an hour with gusts up to 40 miles an hour. Chance of rain 70%. Monday night, mostly cloudy until midnight, then becoming partly cloudy. A chance of thunderstorms until midnight. A chance of showers. Lows in the upper 60s. South winds 15 to 20 miles an hour with gusts up to 30 miles an hour. Chance of rain 50%. Tuesday, partly sunny with a chance of showers in the morning, then showers with a chance of thunderstorms in the afternoon. Breezy with highs in the mid-80s. Southwest winds 15 to 25 miles an hour with gusts up to 35 miles an hour. Chance of rain near 100%. Tuesday night, showers likely with a chance of thunderstorms until midnight, then a chance of showers after midnight. Cooler with lows in the mid-50s. Chance of rain 70%. Wednesday and Wednesday night, mostly cloudy. Highs in the upper 60s. Lows in the upper 40s. Thursday, mostly sunny. Highs in the upper 60s. Thursday night and Friday, mostly cloudy. Lows around 50. Highs in the lower 70s. Friday night and Saturday, mostly cloudy. Lows in the mid-50s. Highs in the upper 70s. Again, the forecast for Champaign, Urbana, and surrounding areas of East Central Illinois for today, mostly sunny. Patchy blowing dust this afternoon. Highs in the mid-80s. South winds 15 to 20 miles an hour. Gusts up to 35 miles an hour this afternoon. At 7 a.m. at the Champaign Airport, skies were mostly sunny. Visibility was 6 miles. The temperature was 67 degrees, the dew point was 66, and the relative humidity was 97%. The wind was south at 16 miles an hour. The pressure was 29.94 inches and steady. Elsewhere around the area, temperatures were in the mid to upper 60s. It was mostly sunny at Rantoul, Paris, Terre Haute, and Mattoon. It was partly sunny at Bloomington and Decatur. It was cloudy at Peoria and Springfield. And once again at 7 a.m. at the Champaign Airport, under mostly sunny skies, the temperature was 67. Looking elsewhere around the Midwest at 7 a.m., Chicago was partly sunny and 68. Indianapolis was partly sunny and 65. St. Louis was partly sunny and 70. Kansas City was cloudy and 70. Des Moines had light rain, and 63. Milwaukee was partly sunny, and 50. And now a discussion of hazardous weather conditions for the following counties in Illinois, Champaign, DeWitt, and Piatt. This hazardous weather outlook is for Central Illinois and East Central Illinois. For today and tonight, patchy blowing dust is possible this afternoon, especially near active agricultural activity, and may produce hazardous driving conditions due to lowered visibility. For Monday through Saturday, severe weather is possible Monday and Tuesday. Damaging wind gusts and hail are the main risks, although a tornado or two is possible. Spotter information statement, spotter activation is not anticipated through tonight. And now a discussion of hazardous weather conditions for the following counties in Illinois, Coles, Douglas, Edgar, Moultrie, and Vermilion. This hazardous weather outlook is for Central Illinois, East Central Illinois, Southeast Illinois, and West Central Illinois. For today and tonight, no hazardous weather is expected at this time. For Monday through Saturday, severe weather is possible Monday and Tuesday. Damaging wind gusts and hail are the main risks, although a tornado or two is possible, mainly Tuesday. Spotter information statement, spotter activation is not anticipated through tonight. The time is currently 7:51 a.m. Central Daylight Time. 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I'll have

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Now for the official National Weather Service forecast for Champaign, Urbana, and surrounding areas of East Central Illinois. Today, mostly sunny. Patchy blowing dust this afternoon. Highs in the mid-80s. South winds 15 to 20 miles an hour. Gusts up to 35 miles an hour this afternoon. Tonight, mostly clear. Lows in the upper 60s. South winds 15 to 20 miles an hour with gusts up to 30 miles an hour. Monday, partly sunny with a chance of showers with a slight chance of thunderstorms in the morning, then mostly cloudy with showers likely with a chance of thunderstorms in the afternoon. Breezy with highs in the lower 80s. South winds 15 to 25 miles an hour with gusts up to 40 miles an hour. Chance of rain 70%. Monday night, mostly cloudy until midnight, then becoming partly cloudy. A chance of thunderstorms until midnight. A chance of showers. Lows in the upper 60s. South winds 15 to 20 miles an hour with gusts up to 30 miles an hour. Chance of rain 50%. Tuesday, partly sunny with a chance of showers in the morning, then showers with a chance of thunderstorms in the afternoon. Breezy with highs in the mid-80s. Southwest winds 15 to 25 miles an hour with gusts up to 35 miles an hour. Chance of rain near 100%. Tuesday night, showers likely with a chance of thunderstorms until midnight, then a chance of showers after midnight. Cooler with lows in the mid-50s. Chance of rain 70%. Wednesday and Wednesday night, mostly cloudy. Highs in the upper 60s. Lows in the upper 40s. Thursday, mostly sunny. Highs in the upper 60s. Thursday night and Friday, mostly cloudy. Lows around 50. Highs in the lower 70s. Friday night and Saturday, mostly cloudy. Lows in the mid-50s. Highs in the upper 70s. Again, the forecast for Champaign, Urbana, and surrounding areas of East Central Illinois for today, mostly sunny. Patchy blowing dust this afternoon. Highs in the mid-80s. South winds 15 to 20 miles an hour. Gusts up to 35 miles an hour this afternoon. At 7 a.m. at the Champaign Airport, skies were mostly sunny. Visibility was 6 miles. The temperature was 67 degrees, the dew point was 66, and the relative humidity was 97%. The wind was south at 16 miles an hour. The pressure was 29.94 inches and steady. Elsewhere around the area, temperatures were in the mid to upper 60s. It was mostly sunny at Rantoul, Paris, Terre Haute, and Mattoon. It was partly sunny at Bloomington and Decatur. It was cloudy at Peoria and Springfield. And once again at 7 a.m. at the Champaign Airport, under mostly sunny skies, the temperature was 67. Looking elsewhere around the Midwest at 7 a.m., Chicago was partly sunny and 68. Indianapolis was partly sunny, and 65. St. Louis was partly sunny, and 70. Kansas City was cloudy, and 70. Des Moines had light rain, and 63. Milwaukee was partly sunny, and 50. And now a discussion of hazardous weather conditions for the following counties in Illinois, Champaign, DeWitt, and Piatt. This hazardous weather outlook is for Central Illinois and East Central Illinois. For today and tonight, patchy blowing dust is possible this afternoon, especially near active agricultural activity, and may produce hazardous driving conditions due to lowered visibility. For Monday through Saturday, severe weather is possible Monday and Tuesday. Damaging wind gusts and hail are the main risks, although a tornado or two is possible. Spotter information statement, spotter activation is not anticipated through tonight. And now a discussion of hazardous weather conditions for the following counties in Illinois, Coles, Douglas, Edgar, Moultrie, and Vermilion. This hazardous weather outlook is for Central Illinois, East Central Illinois, Southeast Illinois, and West Central Illinois. For today and tonight, no hazardous weather is expected at this time. For Monday through Saturday, severe weather is possible Monday and Tuesday. Damaging wind gusts and hail are the main risks, although a tornado or two is possible, mainly Tuesday. Spotter information statement, spotter activation is not anticipated through tonight.
The time is currently 7:56 a.m. Central Daylight Time. 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Now for the official National Weather Service forecast for Champaign, Urbana, and surrounding areas of East Central Illinois. Today, mostly sunny. Patchy blowing dust this afternoon. Highs in the mid-80s. South winds 15 to 20 miles an hour. Gusts up to 35 miles an hour this afternoon. Tonight, mostly clear. Lows in the upper 60s. South winds 15 to 20 miles an hour with gusts up to 30 miles an hour. Monday, partly sunny with a chance of showers with a slight chance of thunderstorms in the morning, then mostly cloudy with showers likely with a chance of thunderstorms in the afternoon. Breezy with highs in the lower 80s. South winds 15 to 25 miles an hour with gusts up to 40 miles an hour. Chance of rain 70%. Monday night, mostly cloudy until midnight, then becoming partly cloudy. A chance of thunderstorms until midnight. A chance of showers. Lows in the upper 60s. South winds 15 to 20 miles an hour with gusts up to 30 miles an hour. Chance of rain 50%. Tuesday, partly sunny with a chance of showers in the morning, then showers with a chance of thunderstorms in the afternoon. Breezy with highs in the mid-80s. Southwest winds 15 to 25 miles an hour with gusts up to 35 miles an hour. Chance of rain near 100%. Tuesday night, showers likely with a chance of thunderstorms until midnight, then a chance of showers after midnight. Cooler with lows in the mid-50s. Chance of rain 70%. Wednesday and Wednesday night, mostly cloudy. Highs in the upper 60s. Lows in the upper 40s. Thursday, mostly sunny. Highs in the upper 60s. Thursday night and Friday, mostly cloudy. Lows around 50. Highs in the lower 70s. Friday night and Saturday, mostly cloudy. Lows in the mid-50s. Highs in the upper 70s. Again, the forecast for Champaign, Urbana, and surrounding areas of East Central Illinois for today, mostly sunny. Patchy blowing dust this afternoon. Highs in the mid-80s. South winds 15 to 20 miles an hour. Gusts up to 35 miles an hour this afternoon. At 7 a.m. at the Champaign Airport, skies were mostly sunny. Visibility was 6 miles. The temperature was 67 degrees, the dew point was 66, and the relative humidity was 97%. The wind was south at 16 miles an hour. The pressure was 29.94 inches and steady. Elsewhere around the area, temperatures were in the mid to upper 60s. It was mostly sunny at Rantoul, Paris, Terre Haute, and Mattoon. It was partly sunny at Bloomington and Decatur. It was cloudy at Peoria and Springfield. And once again at 7 a.m. at the Champaign Airport, under mostly sunny skies, the temperature was 67. Looking elsewhere around the Midwest at 7 a.m., Chicago was partly sunny and 68. Indianapolis was partly sunny and 65. St. Louis was partly sunny and 70. Kansas City was cloudy and 70. Des Moines had light rain and 63. Milwaukee was partly sunny and 50. The Champaign, Illinois Airport Climate Summary for yesterday, May 16, 2026. Yesterday's high temperature of 75 degrees occurred at 3:13 p.m. The normal high is 76. Yesterday's low temperature of 61 degrees occurred at 11:59 p.m. The normal low is 53. 0.30 inches of precipitation fell yesterday. Yesterday the maximum wind observed was 26 miles an hour from the south. The highest wind gust observed was 33 miles per hour from the south, which occurred at 9:33 a.m. Yesterday the average wind speed was 10 miles per hour. Sunrise today is at 5:36 a.m. and sunset is at 8:04 p.m. The Mattoon, Illinois Airport Climate Summary for yesterday, May 16, 2026. Yesterday's high temperature of 75 degrees occurred at 3:40 p.m. The normal high is 74. Yesterday's low temperature of 64 degrees occurred at 8:21 p.m. The normal low is 54. 0.07 inches of precipitation fell yesterday. Yesterday the maximum wind observed was 16 miles an hour from the west.
The highest wind gust observed was 23 miles per hour from the west, which occurred

1:07 p.m. Yesterday, the average wind speed was 8 miles per hour. Sunrise today is at 5:37 a.m. and sunset is at 8:02 p.m. And now a discussion of hazardous weather conditions for the following counties in Illinois, Champaign, DeWitt, and Piatt. This hazardous weather outlook is for central Illinois and east central Illinois. For today and tonight, patchy blowing dust is possible this afternoon, especially near active agricultural activity, and may produce hazardous driving conditions due to lowered visibility. For Monday through Saturday, severe weather is possible Monday and Tuesday. Damaging wind gusts and hail are the main risks, although a tornado or two is possible. Spotter information statement, spotter activation is not anticipated through tonight. And now a discussion of hazardous weather conditions for the following counties in Illinois, Coles, Douglas, Edgar, Moultrie, and Vermilion. This hazardous weather outlook is for central Illinois, east central Illinois, southeast Illinois, and west central Illinois. For today and tonight, no hazardous weather is expected at this time. For Monday through Saturday, severe weather is possible Monday and Tuesday. Damaging wind gusts and hail are the main risks, although a tornado or two is possible, mainly Tuesday. Spotter information statement, spotter activation is not anticipated through tonight. The time is currently 8:03 a.m. Central Daylight Time. 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Now for the official National Weather Service forecast for Champaign, Urbana, and surrounding areas of east central Illinois. Rest of today, mostly sunny. Patchy blowing dust this afternoon. Highs in the mid-80s. South winds 15 to 20 miles an hour with gusts up to 30 miles an hour. Tonight, mostly clear. Lows in the upper 60s. South winds 15 to 20 miles an hour with gusts up to 30 miles an hour. Monday, partly sunny with a chance of showers with a slight chance of thunderstorms in the morning, then mostly cloudy with showers likely with a chance of thunderstorms in the afternoon. Breezy with highs in the lower 80s. South winds 15 to 25 miles an hour with gusts up to 40 miles an hour. Chance of rain 70%. Monday night, mostly cloudy until midnight, then becoming partly cloudy. A chance of thunderstorms until midnight. A chance of showers. Lows in the upper 60s. South winds 15 to 20 miles an hour with gusts up to 30 miles an hour. Chance of rain 50%. Tuesday, partly sunny with a chance of showers in the morning, then showers with a chance of thunderstorms in the afternoon. Breezy with highs in the mid-80s. Southwest winds 15 to 25 miles an hour with gusts up to 35 miles an hour. Chance of rain near 100%. Tuesday night, showers likely with a chance of thunderstorms until midnight, then a chance of showers after midnight. Cooler with lows in the mid-50s. Chance of rain 70%. Wednesday and Wednesday night, mostly cloudy. Highs in the upper 60s. Lows in the upper 40s. Thursday, mostly sunny. Highs in the upper 60s. Thursday night and Friday, mostly cloudy. Lows around 50. Highs in the lower 70s. Friday night and Saturday, mostly cloudy. Lows in the mid-50s. Highs in the upper 70s. Again, the forecast for Champaign, Urbana, and surrounding areas of east central Illinois for the rest of today, mostly sunny. Patchy blowing dust this afternoon. Highs in the mid-80s. South winds 15 to 20 miles an hour with gusts up to 30 miles an hour. At 8 a.m. at the Champaign Airport, skies were mostly sunny. The temperature was 70 degrees, the dew point was 67, and the relative humidity was 90%. The wind was south at 16 miles an hour. The pressure was 29.96 inches and rising. Elsewhere around the area, temperatures were around 70 degrees. It was mostly sunny at Rantoul, Paris, and Mattoon. It was partly sunny at Peoria, Bloomington, Terre Haute, and Decatur. At Springfield, it was cloudy. And once again at 8 a.m. at the Champaign Airport, under mostly sunny skies, the temperature was 70. 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

Office office in Lincoln, and transmits from the WCIA television tower near Seymour. The station serves the following counties: Champaign, DeWitt, Coles, Douglas, Edgar, Ford, Moultrie, Piatt, and Vermilion. 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Looking elsewhere around the Midwest at 8 a.m., Chicago was partly sunny, and 70. Indianapolis was partly sunny, and 67. St. Louis was cloudy, and 72. Kansas City was partly sunny, and 71. Des Moines had light rain, and 63. Milwaukee was partly sunny, and 49. And now a discussion of hazardous weather conditions for the following counties in Illinois, Champaign, DeWitt, and Piatt. This hazardous weather outlook is for central Illinois and east central Illinois. For today and tonight, patchy blowing dust is possible this afternoon, especially near active agricultural activity, and may produce hazardous driving conditions due to lowered visibility. For Monday through Saturday, severe weather is possible Monday and Tuesday. Damaging wind gusts and hail are the main risks, although a tornado or two is possible. Spotter information statement, spotter activation is not anticipated through tonight. And now a discussion of hazardous weather conditions for the following counties in Illinois, Coles, Douglas, Edgar, Moultrie, and Vermilion. This hazardous weather outlook is for central Illinois, east central Illinois, southeast Illinois, and west central Illinois. For today and tonight, no hazardous weather is expected at this time. For Monday through Saturday, severe weather is possible Monday and Tuesday. Damaging wind gusts and hail are the main risks, although a tornado or two is possible, mainly Tuesday. Spotter information statement, spotter activation is not anticipated through tonight. The time is currently 8:08 a.m. Central Daylight Time. 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Now for the official National Weather Service forecast for Champaign, Urbana, and surrounding areas of east central Illinois. Rest of today, mostly sunny. Patchy blowing dust this afternoon. Highs in the mid-80s. South winds 15 to 20 miles an hour with gusts up to 30 miles an hour. Tonight, mostly clear. Lows in the upper 60s. South winds 15 to 20 miles an hour with gusts up to 30 miles an hour. Monday, partly sunny with a chance of showers with a slight chance of thunderstorms in the morning, then mostly cloudy with showers likely with a chance of thunderstorms in the afternoon. Breezy with highs in the lower 80s. South winds 15 to 25 miles an hour with gusts up to 40 miles an hour. Chance of rain 70%. Monday night, mostly cloudy until midnight, then becoming partly cloudy. A chance of thunderstorms until midnight. A chance of showers. Lows in the upper 60s. South winds 15 to 20 miles an hour with gusts up to 30 miles an hour. Chance of rain 50%. Tuesday, partly sunny with a chance of showers in the morning, then showers with a chance of thunderstorms in the afternoon. Breezy with highs in the mid-80s. Southwest winds 15 to 25 miles an hour with gusts up to 35 miles an hour. Chance of rain near 100%. Tuesday night, showers likely with a chance of thunderstorms until midnight, then a chance of showers after midnight. Cooler with lows in the mid-50s. Chance of rain 70%. Wednesday and Wednesday night, mostly cloudy. Highs in the upper 60s. Lows in the upper 40s. Thursday, mostly sunny. Highs in the upper 60s. Thursday night and Friday, mostly cloudy. Lows around 50. Highs in the lower 70s. Friday night and Saturday, mostly cloudy. Lows in the mid-50s. Highs in the upper 70s. Again, the forecast for Champaign, Urbana, and surrounding areas of east central Illinois for the rest of today, mostly sunny. Patchy blowing dust this afternoon. Highs in the mid-80s. South winds 15 to 20 miles an hour with gusts up to 30 miles an hour. At 8 a.m. at the Champaign Airport, skies were mostly sunny. The temperature was 70 degrees, the dew point was 67, and the relative humidity was 90%. The wind was south at 16 miles an hour. The pressure was 29.96 inches and rising. Elsewhere around the area, temperatures were around 70 degrees. It was mostly

The sunny at Bloomington, Rantoul, Paris, Mattoon, and Decatur. It was partly sunny at Terre Haute and Springfield. At Peoria, it was cloudy. And once again at 8 a.m. at the Champaign Airport, under mostly sunny skies, the temperature was 70. Looking elsewhere around the Midwest at 8 a.m., Chicago was partly sunny and 70. Indianapolis was partly sunny and 67. St. Louis was cloudy and 72. Kansas City was partly sunny and 71. Des Moines had light rain and 63. Milwaukee was partly sunny and 49. And now a discussion of hazardous weather conditions for the following counties in Illinois, Champaign, DeWitt, and Piatt. This hazardous weather outlook is for central Illinois and east central Illinois. For today and tonight, patchy blowing dust is possible this afternoon, especially near active agricultural activity, and may produce hazardous driving conditions due to lowered visibility. For Monday through Saturday, severe weather is possible Monday and Tuesday. Damaging wind gusts and hail are the main risks, although a tornado or two is possible. Spotter information statement, spotter activation is not anticipated through tonight. And now a discussion of hazardous weather conditions for the following counties in Illinois, Coles, Douglas, Edgar, Moultrie, and Vermilion. This hazardous weather outlook is for central Illinois, east central Illinois, southeast Illinois, and west central Illinois. For today and tonight, no hazardous weather is expected at this time. For Monday through Saturday, severe weather is possible Monday and Tuesday. Damaging wind gusts and hail are the main risks, although a tornado or two is possible, mainly Tuesday. Spotter information statement, spotter activation is not anticipated through tonight. The time is currently 8:13 a.m. Central Daylight Time. 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Now for the official National Weather Service forecast for Champaign, Urbana, and surrounding areas of east central Illinois. Rest of today, mostly sunny. Patchy blowing dust this afternoon. Highs in the mid-80s. South winds 15 to 20 miles an hour with gusts up to 30 miles an hour. Tonight, mostly clear. Lows in the upper 60s. South winds 15 to 20 miles an hour with gusts up to 30 miles an hour. Monday, partly sunny with a chance of showers with a slight chance of thunderstorms in the morning, then mostly cloudy with showers likely with a chance of thunderstorms in the afternoon. Breezy with highs in the lower 80s. South winds 15 to 25 miles an hour with gusts up to 40 miles an hour. Chance of rain 70%. Monday night, mostly cloudy until midnight, then becoming partly cloudy. A chance of thunderstorms until midnight. A chance of showers. Lows in the upper 60s. South winds 15 to 20 miles an hour with gusts up to 30 miles an hour. Chance of rain 50%. Tuesday, partly sunny with a chance of showers in the morning, then showers with a chance of thunderstorms in the afternoon. Breezy with highs in the mid-80s. Southwest winds 15 to 25 miles an hour with gusts up to 35 miles an hour. Chance of rain near 100%. Tuesday night, showers likely with a chance of thunderstorms until midnight, then a chance of showers after midnight. Cooler with lows in the mid-50s. Chance of rain 70%. Wednesday and Wednesday night, mostly cloudy. Highs in the upper 60s. Lows in the upper 40s. Thursday, mostly sunny. Highs in the upper 60s. Thursday night and Friday, mostly cloudy. Lows around 50. Highs in the lower 70s. Friday night and Saturday, mostly cloudy. Lows in the mid-50s. Highs in the upper 70s. Again, the forecast for Champaign, Urbana, and surrounding areas of east central Illinois for the rest of today, mostly sunny. Patchy blowing dust this afternoon. Highs in the mid-80s. South winds 15 to 20 miles an hour with gusts up to 30 miles an hour. The Champaign, Illinois Airport Climate Summary for yesterday, May 16, 2026. Yesterday's high temperature of 75 degrees occurred at 3:13 p.m. The normal high is 76. Yesterday's low temperature of 61 degrees occurred at 11:59 p.m. The normal low is 53. 0.30 inches of precipitation fell yesterday.

The maximum wind observed was 26 miles an hour from the south. The highest wind gust observed was 33 miles per hour from the south, which occurred at 9:33 a.m. Yesterday, the average wind speed was 10 miles per hour. Sunrise today is at 5:36 a.m. and sunset is at 8:04 p.m. The Mattoon, Illinois Airport Climate Summary for yesterday, May 16, 2026. Yesterday's high temperature of 75 degrees occurred at 3:40 p.m. The normal high is 74. Yesterday's low temperature of 64 degrees occurred at 8:21 p.m. The normal low is 54. 0.07 inches of precipitation fell yesterday. Yesterday, the maximum wind observed was 16 miles an hour from the west. The highest wind gust observed was 23 miles per hour from the west, which occurred at 1:07 p.m. Yesterday, the average wind speed was 8 miles per hour. Sunrise today is at 5:37 a.m. and sunset is at 8:02 p.m. At 8 a.m. at the Champaign Airport, skies were mostly sunny. The temperature was 70 degrees, the dew point was 67, and the relative humidity was 90%. The wind was south at 16 miles an hour. The pressure was 29.96 inches and rising. Elsewhere around the area, temperatures were around 70 degrees. It was mostly sunny at Bloomington, Rantoul, Paris, Mattoon, and Decatur. It was partly sunny at Terre Haute and Springfield. At Peoria, it was cloudy. And once again at 8 a.m. at the Champaign Airport, under mostly sunny skies, the temperature was 70. Looking elsewhere around the Midwest at 8 a.m., Chicago was partly sunny and 70. Indianapolis was partly sunny and 67. St. Louis was cloudy and 72. Kansas City was partly sunny and 71. Des Moines was cloudy and 64. Milwaukee was partly sunny and 49. And now a discussion of hazardous weather conditions for the following counties in Illinois, Champaign, DeWitt, and Piatt. This hazardous weather outlook is for central Illinois and east central Illinois. For today and tonight, patchy blowing dust is possible this afternoon, especially near active agricultural activity, and may produce hazardous driving conditions due to lowered visibility. For Monday through Saturday, severe weather is possible Monday and Tuesday. Damaging wind gusts and hail are the main risks, although a tornado or two is possible. Spotter information statement, spotter activation is not anticipated through tonight. And now a discussion of hazardous weather conditions for the following counties in Illinois, Coles, Douglas, Edgar, Moultrie, and Vermilion. This hazardous weather outlook is for central Illinois, east central Illinois, southeast Illinois, and west central Illinois. For today and tonight, no hazardous weather is expected at this time. For Monday through Saturday, severe weather is possible Monday and Tuesday. Damaging wind gusts and hail are the main risks, although a tornado or two is possible, mainly Tuesday. Spotter information statement, spotter activation is not anticipated through tonight. The time is currently 8:20 a.m. Central Daylight Time. 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Now for the official National Weather Service forecast for Champaign, Urbana, and surrounding areas of east central Illinois. Rest of today, mostly sunny. Patchy blowing dust this afternoon. Highs in the mid-80s. South winds 15 to 20 miles an hour with gusts up to 30 miles an hour. Tonight, mostly clear. Lows in the upper 60s. South winds 15 to 20 miles an hour with gusts up to 30 miles an hour. Monday, partly sunny with a chance of showers with a slight chance of thunderstorms in the morning, then mostly cloudy with showers likely with a chance of thunderstorms in the afternoon. Breezy with highs in the lower 80s. South winds 15 to 25 miles an hour with gusts up to 40 miles an hour. Chance of rain 70%. Monday night, mostly cloudy until midnight, then becoming partly cloudy. A chance of thunderstorms until midnight. A chance of showers. Lows in the upper 60s. South winds 15 to 20 miles an hour with gusts up to 30 miles an hour. Chance of rain 50%. Tuesday, partly sunny with a chance of showers in the morning, then showers with a chance of thunderstorms in the afternoon. Breezy with highs in the mid-80s. Southwest winds 15 to 25 miles an hour with gusts

up to 35 miles an hour. Chance of rain near 100%. Tuesday night, showers likely with a chance of thunderstorms until midnight, then a chance of showers after midnight. Cooler with lows in the mid-50s. Chance of rain 70%. Wednesday and Wednesday night, mostly cloudy. Highs in the upper 60s. Lows in the upper 40s. Thursday, mostly sunny. Highs in the upper 60s. Thursday night and Friday, mostly cloudy. Lows around 50. Highs in the lower 70s. Friday night and Saturday, mostly cloudy. Lows in the mid-50s. Highs in the upper 70s. Again, the forecast for Champaign, Urbana and surrounding areas of East Central Illinois for the rest of today, mostly sunny. Patchy blowing dust this afternoon. Highs in the mid-80s. South winds 15 to 20 miles an hour with gusts up to 30 miles an hour. At 8 a.m. at the Champaign Airport, skies were mostly sunny. The temperature was 70 degrees, the dew point was 67, and the relative humidity was 90%. The wind was south at 16 miles an hour. The pressure was 29.96 inches and rising. Elsewhere around the area, temperatures were around 70 degrees. It was mostly sunny at Bloomington, Rantoul, Paris, Mattoon, and Decatur. It was partly sunny at Terre Haute and Springfield. At Peoria, it was cloudy. And once again at 8 a.m. at the Champaign Airport, under mostly sunny skies, the temperature was 70. Looking elsewhere around the Midwest at 8 a.m., Chicago was partly sunny and 70. Indianapolis was partly sunny and 67. St. Louis was cloudy and 72. Kansas City was partly sunny and 71. Des Moines was cloudy and 64. Milwaukee was partly sunny and 49. And now a discussion of hazardous weather conditions for the following counties in Illinois, Champaign, DeWitt and Piatt. This hazardous weather outlook is for Central Illinois and East Central Illinois. For today and tonight, patchy blowing dust is possible this afternoon, especially near active agricultural activity, and may produce hazardous driving conditions due to lowered visibility. For Monday through Saturday, severe weather is possible Monday and Tuesday. Damaging wind gusts and hail are the main risks, although a tornado or two is possible. Spotter information statement, spotter activation is not anticipated through tonight. And now a discussion of hazardous weather conditions for the following counties in Illinois, Coles, Douglas, Edgar, Moultrie, and Vermilion. This hazardous weather outlook is for Central Illinois, East Central Illinois, Southeast Illinois, and West Central Illinois. For today and tonight, no hazardous weather is expected at this time. For Monday through Saturday, severe weather is possible Monday and Tuesday. Damaging wind gusts and hail are the main risks, although a tornado or two is possible, mainly Tuesday. Spotter information statement, spotter activation is not anticipated through tonight. The time is currently 8:25 a.m. Central Daylight Time. 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Now for the official National Weather Service forecast for Champaign, Urbana and surrounding areas of East Central Illinois. Rest of today, mostly sunny. Patchy blowing dust this afternoon. Highs in the mid-80s. South winds 15 to 20 miles an hour with gusts up to 30 miles an hour. Tonight, mostly clear. Lows in the upper 60s. South winds 15 to 20 miles an hour with gusts up to 30 miles an hour. Monday, partly sunny with a chance of showers with a slight chance of thunderstorms in the morning, then mostly cloudy with showers likely with a chance of thunderstorms in the afternoon. Breezy with highs in the lower 80s. South winds 15 to 25 miles an hour with gusts up to 40 miles an hour. Chance of rain 70%. Monday night, mostly cloudy until midnight, then becoming partly cloudy. A chance of thunderstorms until midnight. A chance of showers. Lows in the upper 60s. South winds 15 to 20 miles an hour with gusts up to 30 miles an hour. Chance of rain 50%. Tuesday, partly sunny with a chance of showers in the morning, then showers with a chance of thunderstorms in the afternoon. Breezy with highs in the mid-80s. Southwest winds 15 to 25 miles an hour with gusts up to 35 miles an hour.

lows around 50. Highs in the lower 70s. Friday night and Saturday, mostly cloudy. Lows in the mid-50s. Highs in the upper 70s. Again, the forecast for Champaign, Urbana and surrounding areas of east central Illinois for the rest of today, mostly sunny. Patchy blowing dust this afternoon. Highs in the mid-80s. South winds 15 to 20 miles an hour with gusts up to 30 miles an hour. At 8 a.m. at the Champaign Airport, skies were mostly sunny. The temperature was 70 degrees, the dew point was 67, and the relative humidity was 90%. The wind was south at 16 miles an hour. The pressure was 29.96 inches and rising. Elsewhere around the area, temperatures were around 70 degrees. It was mostly sunny at Bloomington, Rantoul, Paris, Mattoon, and Decatur. It was partly sunny at Terre Haute and Springfield. At Peoria, it was cloudy. And once again at 8 a.m. at the Champaign Airport, under mostly sunny skies, the temperature was 70. Looking elsewhere around the Midwest at 8 a.m., Chicago was partly sunny and 70. Indianapolis was partly sunny and 67. St. Louis was cloudy and 72. Kansas City was partly sunny and 71. Des Moines was cloudy and 64. Milwaukee was partly sunny and 49. And now a discussion of hazardous weather conditions for the following counties in Illinois, Champaign, DeWitt and Piatt. This hazardous weather outlook is for central Illinois and east central Illinois. For today and tonight, patchy blowing dust is possible this afternoon, especially near active agricultural activity, and may produce hazardous driving conditions due to lowered visibility. For Monday through Saturday, severe weather is possible Monday and Tuesday. Damaging wind gusts and hail are the main risks, although a tornado or two is possible. Spotter information statement, spotter activation is not anticipated through tonight. And now a discussion of hazardous weather conditions for the following counties in Illinois, Coles, Douglas, Edgar, Moultrie, and Vermilion. This hazardous weather outlook is for central Illinois, east central Illinois, southeast Illinois, and west central Illinois. For today and tonight, no hazardous weather is expected at this time. For Monday through Saturday, severe weather is possible Monday and Tuesday. Damaging wind gusts and hail are the main risks, although a tornado or two is possible, mainly Tuesday. Spotter information statement, spotter activation is not anticipated through tonight. The Champaign, Illinois Airport Climate Summary for yesterday, May 16, 2026. Yesterday's high temperature of 75 degrees occurred at 3:13 p.m. The normal high is 76. Yesterday's low temperature of 61 degrees occurred at 11:59 p.m. The normal low is 53. 0.30 inches of precipitation fell yesterday. Yesterday the maximum wind observed was 26 miles an hour from the south. The highest wind gust observed was 33 miles per hour from the south, which occurred at 9:33 a.m. Yesterday the average wind speed was 10 miles per hour. Sunrise today is at 5:36 a.m. and sunset is at 8:04 p.m. The Mattoon, Illinois Airport Climate Summary for yesterday, May 16, 2026. Yesterday's high temperature of 75 degrees occurred at 3:40 p.m. The normal high is 74. Yesterday's low temperature of 64 degrees occurred at 8:21 p.m. The normal low is 54. 0.07 inches of precipitation fell yesterday. Yesterday the maximum wind observed was 16 miles an hour from the west. The highest wind gust observed was 23 miles per hour from the west, which occurred at 1:07 p.m. Yesterday the average wind speed was 8 miles per hour. Sunrise today is at 5:37 a.m. and sunset is at 8:02 p.m. The time is currently 8:31 a.m. Central Daylight Time. 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Now for the official National Weather Service forecast for Champaign, Urbana and surrounding areas of east central Illinois. Rest of today, mostly sunny. Patchy blowing dust this afternoon. Highs in the mid-80s. South winds 15 to 20 miles an hour with gusts up to 30 miles an hour. Tonight, mostly clear. Lows in the upper 60s. South winds 15 to 20 miles

miles an hour with gusts up to 30 miles an hour. Monday, partly sunny with a chance of showers with a slight chance of thunderstorms in the morning, then mostly cloudy with showers likely with a chance of thunderstorms in the afternoon. Breezy with highs in the lower 80s. South winds 15 to 25 miles an hour with gusts up to 40 miles an hour. Chance of rain 70%. Monday night, mostly cloudy until midnight, then becoming partly cloudy. A chance of thunderstorms until midnight. A chance of showers. Lows in the upper 60s. South winds 15 to 20 miles an hour with gusts up to 30 miles an hour. Chance of rain 50%. Tuesday, partly sunny, then becoming partly cloudy. A chance of thunderstorms until midnight. A chance of showers. Lows in the upper 60s. South winds 15 to 20 miles an hour with gusts up to 30 miles an hour. Chance of rain 50%. Tuesday, partly sunny with a chance of showers in the morning, then showers with a chance of thunderstorms in the afternoon. Breezy with highs in the mid-80s. Southwest winds 15 to 25 miles an hour with gusts up to 35 miles an hour. Chance of rain near 100%. Tuesday night, showers likely with a chance of thunderstorms until midnight, then a chance of showers after midnight. Cooler with lows in the mid-50s. Chance of rain 70%. Wednesday and Wednesday night, mostly cloudy. Highs in the upper 60s. Lows in the upper 40s. Thursday, mostly sunny. Highs in the upper 60s. Thursday night and Friday, mostly cloudy. Lows around 50. Highs in the lower 70s. Friday night and Saturday, mostly cloudy. Lows in the mid-50s. Highs in the upper 70s. Again, the forecast for Champaign, Urbana and surrounding areas of East Central Illinois for the rest of today, mostly sunny. Patchy blowing dust this afternoon. Highs in the mid-80s. South winds 15 to 20 miles an hour with gusts up to 30 miles an hour. At 8 a.m. at the Champaign Airport, skies were mostly sunny. The temperature was 70 degrees, the dew point was 67, and the relative humidity was 90%. The wind was south at 16 miles an hour. The pressure was 29.96 inches and rising. Elsewhere around the area, temperatures were around 70 degrees. It was mostly sunny at Bloomington, Rantoul, Paris, Mattoon, and Decatur. It was partly sunny at Terre Haute and Springfield. At Peoria, it was cloudy. And once again at 8 a.m. at the Champaign Airport, under mostly sunny skies, the temperature was 70. Looking elsewhere around the Midwest at 8 a.m., Chicago was partly sunny and 70. Indianapolis was partly sunny and 67. St. Louis was cloudy and 72. Kansas City was partly sunny and 71. Des Moines was cloudy and 64. Milwaukee was partly sunny and 49. And now a discussion of hazardous weather conditions for the following counties in Illinois, Champaign, DeWitt and Piatt. This hazardous weather outlook is for Central Illinois and East Central Illinois. For today and tonight, patchy blowing dust is possible this afternoon, especially near active agricultural activity, and may produce hazardous driving conditions due to lowered visibility. For Monday through Saturday, severe weather is possible Monday and Tuesday. Damaging wind gusts and hail are the main risks, although a tornado or two is possible. Spotter information statement, spotter activation is not anticipated through tonight. And now a discussion of hazardous weather conditions for the following counties in Illinois, Coles, Douglas, Edgar, Moultrie, and Vermilion. This hazardous weather outlook is for Central Illinois, East Central Illinois, Southeast Illinois, and West Central Illinois. For today and tonight, no hazardous weather is expected at this time. For Monday through Saturday, severe weather is possible Monday and Tuesday. Damaging wind gusts and hail are the main risks, although a tornado or two is possible, mainly Tuesday. Spotter information statement, spotter activation is not anticipated through tonight. The time is currently 8:36 a.m. Central Daylight Time. 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Now for the official National Weather Service forecast for Champaign, Urbana and surrounding areas of East Central Illinois. Rest of today, mostly sunny,

be blowing dust this afternoon. Highs in the mid-80s. South winds 15 to 20 miles an hour with gusts up to 30 miles an hour. Tonight, mostly clear. Lows in the upper 60s. South winds 15 to 20 miles an hour with gusts up to 30 miles an hour. Monday, partly sunny with a chance of showers with a slight chance of thunderstorms in the morning, then mostly cloudy with showers likely with a chance of thunderstorms in the afternoon. Breezy with highs in the lower 80s. South winds 15 to 25 miles an hour with gusts up to 40 miles an hour. Chance of rain 70%. Monday night, mostly cloudy until midnight, then becoming partly cloudy. A chance of thunderstorms until midnight. A chance of showers. Lows in the upper 60s. South winds 15 to 20 miles an hour with gusts up to 30 miles an hour. Chance of rain 50%. Tuesday, partly sunny with a chance of showers in the morning, then showers with a chance of thunderstorms in the afternoon. Breezy with highs in the mid-80s. Southwest winds 15 to 25 miles an hour with gusts up to 35 miles an hour. Chance of rain near 100%. Tuesday night, showers likely with a chance of thunderstorms until midnight, then a chance of showers after midnight. Cooler with lows in the mid-50s. Chance of rain 70%. Wednesday and Wednesday night, mostly cloudy. Highs in the upper 60s. Lows in the upper 40s. Thursday, mostly sunny. Highs in the upper 60s. Thursday night and Friday, mostly cloudy. Lows around 50. Highs in the lower 70s. Friday night and Saturday, mostly cloudy. Lows in the mid-50s. Highs in the upper 70s. Again, the forecast for Champaign, Urbana and surrounding areas of East Central Illinois for the rest of today, mostly sunny. Patchy blowing dust this afternoon. Highs in the mid-80s. South winds 15 to 20 miles an hour with gusts up to 30 miles an hour. At 8 a.m. at the Champaign Airport, skies were mostly sunny. The temperature was 70 degrees, the dew point was 67, and the relative humidity was 90%. The wind was south at 16 miles an hour. The pressure was 29.96 inches and rising. Elsewhere around the area, temperatures were around 70 degrees. It was mostly sunny at Bloomington, Rantoul, Paris, Mattoon, and Decatur. It was partly sunny at Terre Haute and Springfield. At Peoria, it was cloudy. And once again at 8 a.m. at the Champaign Airport, under mostly sunny skies, the temperature was 70. Looking elsewhere around the Midwest at 8 a.m., Chicago was partly sunny and 70. Indianapolis was partly sunny and 67. St. Louis was cloudy and 72. Kansas City was partly sunny and 71. Des Moines was cloudy and 64. Milwaukee was partly sunny and 49. And now a discussion of hazardous weather conditions for the following counties in Illinois, Champaign, DeWitt and Piatt. This hazardous weather outlook is for Central Illinois and East Central Illinois. For today and tonight, patchy blowing dust is possible this afternoon, especially near active agricultural activity, and may produce hazardous driving conditions due to lowered visibility. For Monday through Saturday, severe weather is possible Monday and Tuesday. Damaging wind gusts and hail are the main risks, although a tornado or two is possible. Spotter information statement, spotter activation is not anticipated through tonight. And now a discussion of hazardous weather conditions for the following counties in Illinois, Coles, Douglas, Edgar, Moultrie and Vermilion. This hazardous weather outlook is for Central Illinois, East Central Illinois, Southeast Illinois and West Central Illinois. For today and tonight, no hazardous weather is expected at this time. For Monday through Saturday, severe weather is possible Monday and Tuesday. Damaging wind gusts and hail are the main risks, although a tornado or two is possible, mainly Tuesday. Spotter information statement, spotter activation is not anticipated through tonight. The time is currently 8:41 a.m. Central Daylight Time. 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Now for the official National Weather Service forecast for Champaign, Urbana and surrounding areas of East Central Illinois. Rest of today, mostly sunny. Patchy blowing dust this afternoon.

Highs in the mid-80s. South winds 15 to 20 miles an hour with gusts up to 30 miles an hour. Tonight, mostly clear. Lows in the upper 60s. South winds 15 to 20 miles an hour with gusts up to 30 miles an hour. Monday, partly sunny with a chance of showers with a slight chance of thunderstorms in the morning, then mostly cloudy with showers likely with a chance of thunderstorms in the afternoon. Breezy with highs in the lower 80s. South winds 15 to 25 miles an hour with gusts up to 40 miles an hour. Chance of rain 70%. Monday night, mostly cloudy until midnight, then becoming partly cloudy. A chance of thunderstorms until midnight. A chance of showers. Lows in the upper 60s. South winds 15 to 20 miles an hour with gusts up to 30 miles an hour. Chance of rain 50%. Tuesday, partly sunny with a chance of showers in the morning, then showers with a chance of thunderstorms in the afternoon. Breezy with highs in the mid-80s. Southwest winds 15 to 25 miles an hour with gusts up to 35 miles an hour. Chance of rain near 100%. Tuesday night, showers likely with a chance of thunderstorms until midnight, then a chance of showers after midnight. Cooler with lows in the mid-50s. Chance of rain 70%. Wednesday and Wednesday night, mostly cloudy. Highs in the upper 60s. Lows in the upper 40s. Thursday, mostly sunny. Highs in the upper 60s. Thursday night and Friday, mostly cloudy. Lows around 50. Highs in the lower 70s. Friday night and Saturday, mostly cloudy. Lows in the mid-50s. Highs in the upper 70s. Again, the forecast for Champaign, Urbana and surrounding areas of East Central Illinois for the rest of today, mostly sunny. Patchy blowing dust this afternoon. Highs in the mid-80s. South winds 15 to 20 miles an hour with gusts up to 30 miles an hour. At 8 a.m. at the Champaign Airport, skies were mostly sunny. The temperature was 70 degrees, the dew point was 67, and the relative humidity was 90%. The wind was south at 16 miles an hour. The pressure was 29.96 inches and rising. Elsewhere around the area, temperatures were around 70 degrees. It was mostly sunny at Bloomington, Rantoul, Paris, Mattoon, and Decatur. It was partly sunny at Terre Haute and Springfield. At Peoria, it was cloudy. And once again at 8 a.m. at the Champaign Airport, under mostly sunny skies, the temperature was 70. The Champaign, Illinois Airport Climate Summary for yesterday, May 16, 2026. Yesterday's high temperature of 75 degrees occurred at 3:13 p.m. The normal high is 76. Yesterday's low temperature of 61 degrees occurred at 11:59 p.m. The normal low is 53. 0.30 inches of precipitation fell yesterday. Yesterday the maximum wind observed was 26 miles an hour from the south. The highest wind gust observed was 33 miles per hour from the south, which occurred at 9:33 a.m. Yesterday the average wind speed was 10 miles per hour. Sunrise today is at 5:36 a.m. and sunset is at 8:04 p.m. The Mattoon, Illinois Airport Climate Summary for yesterday, May 16, 2026. Yesterday's high temperature of 75 degrees occurred at 3:40 p.m. The normal high is 74. Yesterday's low temperature of 64 degrees occurred at 8:21 p.m. The normal low is 54. 0.07 inches of precipitation fell yesterday. Yesterday the maximum wind observed was 16 miles an hour from the west. The highest wind gust observed was 23 miles per hour from the west, which occurred at 1:07 p.m. Yesterday the average wind speed was 8 miles per hour. Sunrise today is at 5:37 a.m. and sunset is at 8:02 p.m. Looking elsewhere around the Midwest at 8 a.m., Chicago was partly sunny and 70. Indianapolis was partly sunny and 67. St. Louis was cloudy and 72. Kansas City was partly sunny and 71. Des Moines was cloudy and 64. Milwaukee was partly sunny and 49. And now a discussion of hazardous weather conditions for the following counties in Illinois, Champaign, DeWitt, and Piatt. This hazardous weather outlook is for Central Illinois and East Central Illinois. For today and tonight, patchy blowing dust is possible.

as driving conditions due to lowered visibility. For Monday through Saturday, severe weather is possible Monday and Tuesday. Damaging wind gusts and hail are the main risks, although a tornado or two is possible. Spotter information statement. Spotter activation is not anticipated through tonight. And now a discussion of hazardous weather conditions for the following counties in Illinois: Coles, Douglas, Edgar, Moultrie, and Vermilion. This hazardous weather outlook is for Central Illinois, East Central Illinois, Southeast Illinois, and West Central Illinois. For today and tonight, no hazardous weather is expected at this time. For Monday through Saturday, severe weather is possible Monday and Tuesday. Damaging wind gusts and hail are the main risks, although a tornado or two is possible, mainly Tuesday. Spotter information statement. Spotter activation is not anticipated through tonight. The time is currently 8:58 a.m. Central Daylight Time. 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Now for the official National Weather Service forecast for Champaign, Urbana, and surrounding areas of East Central Illinois. Rest of today, mostly sunny. Patchy blowing dust this afternoon. Highs in the mid-80s. South winds 15 to 20 miles an hour with gusts up to 30 miles an hour. Tonight, mostly clear. Lows in the upper 60s. South winds 15 to 20 miles an hour with gusts up to 30 miles an hour. Monday, partly sunny with a chance of showers with a slight chance of thunderstorms in the morning, then mostly cloudy with showers likely with a chance of thunderstorms in the afternoon. Breezy with highs in the lower 80s. South winds 15 to 25 miles an hour with gusts up to 40 miles an hour. Chance of rain 70%. Monday night, mostly cloudy until midnight, then becoming partly cloudy. A chance of thunderstorms until midnight. A chance of showers. Lows in the upper 60s. South winds 15 to 20 miles an hour with gusts up to 30 miles an hour. Chance of rain 50%. Tuesday, partly sunny with a chance of showers in the morning, then showers with a chance of thunderstorms in the afternoon. Breezy with highs in the mid-80s. Southwest winds 15 to 25 miles an hour with gusts up to 35 miles an hour. Chance of rain near 100%. Tuesday night, showers likely with a chance of thunderstorms until midnight, then a chance of showers after midnight. Cooler with lows in the mid-50s. Chance of rain 70%. Wednesday and Wednesday night, mostly cloudy. Highs in the upper 60s. Lows in the upper 40s. Thursday, mostly sunny. Highs in the upper 60s. Thursday night and Friday, mostly cloudy. Lows around 50. Highs in the lower 70s. Friday night and Saturday, mostly cloudy. Lows in the mid-50s. Highs in the upper 70s. Again, the forecast for Champaign, Urbana, and surrounding areas of East Central Illinois for the rest of today, mostly sunny. Patchy blowing dust this afternoon. Highs in the mid-80s. South winds 15 to 20 miles an hour with gusts up to 30 miles an hour. And now a discussion of hazardous weather conditions for the following counties in Illinois: Champaign, DeWitt, and Piatt. This hazardous weather outlook is for Central Illinois and East Central Illinois. For today and tonight, patchy blowing dust is possible this afternoon, especially near active agricultural activity, and may produce hazardous driving conditions due to lowered visibility. For Monday through Saturday, severe weather is possible Monday and Tuesday. Damaging wind gusts and hail are the main risks, although a tornado or two is possible. Spotter information statement. Spotter activation is not anticipated through tonight. And now a discussion of hazardous weather conditions for the following counties in Illinois: Coles, Douglas, Edgar, Moultrie, and Vermilion. This hazardous weather outlook is for Central Illinois, East Central Illinois, Southeast Illinois, and West Central Illinois. For today and tonight, no hazardous weather is expected at this time. For Monday through Saturday, severe weather is possible Monday and Tuesday. Damaging wind gusts and hail are the main risks, although a tornado or two is possible, mainly Tuesday. Spotter information statement. Spotter activation is not anticipated through tonight. The time is currently 9:02 a.m. Central Daylight Time.
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Now for the official National Weather Service forecast for Champaign, Urbana, and surrounding areas of East Central Illinois. Rest of today, mostly sunny. Patchy blowing dust this afternoon. Highs in the mid-80s. South winds 15 to 20 miles an hour with gusts up to 30 miles an hour. Tonight, mostly clear. Lows in the upper 60s. South winds 15 to 20 miles an hour with gusts up to 30 miles an hour. Monday, partly sunny with a chance of showers with a slight chance of thunderstorms in the morning, then mostly cloudy with showers likely with a chance of thunderstorms in the afternoon. Breezy with highs in the lower 80s. South winds 15 to 25 miles an hour with gusts up to 40 miles an hour. Chance of rain 70%. Monday night, mostly cloudy until midnight, then becoming partly cloudy. A chance of thunderstorms until midnight. A chance of showers. Lows in the upper 60s. South winds 15 to 20 miles an hour with gusts up to 30 miles an hour. Chance of rain 50%. Tuesday, partly sunny with a chance of showers in the morning, then showers with a chance of thunderstorms in the afternoon. Breezy with highs in the mid-80s. Southwest winds 15 to 25 miles an hour with gusts up to 35 miles an hour. Chance of rain near 100%. Tuesday night, showers likely with a chance of thunderstorms until midnight, then a chance of showers after midnight. Cooler with lows in the mid-50s. Chance of rain 70%. Wednesday and Wednesday night, mostly cloudy. Highs in the upper 60s. Lows in the upper 40s. Thursday, mostly sunny. Highs in the upper 60s. Thursday night and Friday, mostly cloudy. Lows around 50. Highs in the lower 70s. Friday night and Saturday, mostly cloudy. Lows in the mid-50s. Highs in the upper 70s. Again, the forecast for Champaign, Urbana, and surrounding areas of East Central Illinois for the rest of today, mostly sunny. Patchy blowing dust this afternoon. Highs in the mid-80s. South winds 15 to 20 miles an hour with gusts up to 30 miles an hour. At 9 a.m. at the Champaign Airport, skies were mostly sunny. The temperature was 74 degrees, the dew point was 67, and the relative humidity was 78%. The wind was south at 21 miles an hour, gusting to 28. The pressure was 29.95 inches and falling. Elsewhere around the area, temperatures were in the lower to mid-70s. It was mostly sunny at Bloomington, Rantoul, Paris, Mattoon, and Decatur. It was partly sunny at Terre Haute and Springfield. At Peoria, it was cloudy. And once again at 9 a.m. at the Champaign Airport, under mostly sunny skies, the temperature was 74. And now a discussion of hazardous weather conditions for the following counties in Illinois, Champaign, DeWitt, and Piatt. This hazardous weather outlook is for Central Illinois and East Central Illinois. For today and tonight, patchy blowing dust is possible this afternoon, especially near active agricultural activity, and may produce hazardous driving conditions due to lowered visibility. For Monday through Saturday, severe weather is possible Monday and Tuesday. Damaging wind gusts and hail are the main risks, although a tornado or two is possible. Spotter information statement, spotter activation is not anticipated through tonight. 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Programming originates from NOAA's National Weather Service office in Lincoln and transmits from the WCIA television tower near Seymour. The station serves the following counties: Champaign, DeWitt, Coles, Douglas, Edgar, Ford, Moultrie, Piatt, and Vermilion. 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And now a discussion of hazardous weather conditions for the following counties in Illinois, Coles, Douglas, Edgar, Moultrie, and Vermilion. This hazardous weather outlook is for Central Illinois, East Central Illinois, Southeast Illinois, and West Central Illinois. For today and tonight, no hazardous weather is expected at this time. For Monday through Saturday, severe weather is possible Monday and Tuesday.
Damaging wind gusts and hail are the main risks, although a tornado or two is possible, mainly Tuesday. Spotter Information Statement, Spotter Activation.

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The time is currently 9:07 a.m. Central Daylight Time. 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Now for the official National Weather Service forecast for Champaign, Urbana, and surrounding areas of East Central Illinois. Rest of today, mostly sunny. Patchy blowing dust this afternoon. Highs in the mid-80s. South winds 15 to 20 miles an hour with gusts up to 30 miles an hour. Tonight, mostly clear. Lows in the upper 60s. South winds 15 to 20 miles an hour with gusts up to 30 miles an hour. Monday, partly sunny with a chance of showers with a slight chance of thunderstorms in the morning, then mostly cloudy with showers likely with a chance of thunderstorms in the afternoon. Breezy with highs in the lower 80s. South winds 15 to 25 miles an hour with gusts up to 40 miles an hour. Chance of rain 70%. Monday night, mostly cloudy until midnight, then becoming partly cloudy. A chance of thunderstorms until midnight. A chance of showers. Lows in the upper 60s. South winds 15 to 20 miles an hour with gusts up to 30 miles an hour. Chance of rain 50%. Tuesday, partly sunny with a chance of showers in the morning, then showers with a chance of thunderstorms in the afternoon. Breezy with highs in the mid-80s. Southwest winds 15 to 25 miles an hour with gusts up to 35 miles an hour. Chance of rain near 100%. Tuesday night, showers likely with a chance of thunderstorms until midnight, then a chance of showers after midnight. Cooler with lows in the mid-50s. Chance of rain 70%. Wednesday and Wednesday night, mostly cloudy. Highs in the upper 60s. Lows in the upper 40s. Thursday, mostly sunny. Highs in the upper 60s. Thursday night and Friday, mostly cloudy. Lows around 50. Highs in the lower 70s. Friday night and Saturday, mostly cloudy. Lows in the mid-50s. Highs in the upper 70s. Again, the forecast for Champaign, Urbana, and surrounding areas of East Central Illinois for the rest of today, mostly sunny. Patchy blowing dust this afternoon. Highs in the mid-80s. South winds 15 to 20 miles an hour with gusts up to 30 miles an hour. At 9 a.m. at the Champaign Airport, skies were mostly sunny. The temperature was 74 degrees, the dew point was 67, and the relative humidity was 78%. The wind was south at 21 miles an hour, gusting to 28. The pressure was 29.95 inches and falling. Elsewhere around the area, temperatures were in the lower to mid-70s. It was mostly sunny at Bloomington, Rantoul, Paris, Mattoon, and Decatur. It was partly sunny at Terre Haute and Springfield. At Peoria, it was cloudy. And once again at 9 a.m. at the Champaign Airport, under mostly sunny skies, the temperature was 74. Looking elsewhere around the Midwest at 9 a.m., Chicago was partly sunny and 73. Indianapolis was partly sunny and 73. St. Louis was cloudy and 74. Kansas City was partly sunny and 75. Des Moines was cloudy and 65. Milwaukee was partly sunny and 49. And now a discussion of hazardous weather conditions for the following counties in Illinois, Champaign, DeWitt, and Piatt. This hazardous weather outlook is for Central Illinois and East Central Illinois. For today and tonight, patchy blowing dust is possible this afternoon, especially near active agricultural activity, and may produce hazardous driving conditions due to lowered visibility. For Monday through Saturday, severe weather is possible Monday and Tuesday. Damaging wind gusts and hail are the main risks, although a tornado or two is possible. Spotter information statement, spotter activation is not anticipated through tonight. And now a discussion of hazardous weather conditions for the following counties in Illinois, Coles, Douglas, Edgar, Moultrie, and Vermilion. This hazardous weather outlook is for Central Illinois, East Central Illinois, Southeast Illinois, and West Central Illinois. For today and tonight, no hazardous weather is expected at this time. For Monday through Saturday, severe weather is possible Monday and Tuesday. Damaging wind gusts and hail are the main risks, although a tornado or two is possible, mainly Tuesday. Spotter information statement, spotter...
Activation is not anticipated through tonight. The time is currently 9:12 a.m. Central Daylight Time. 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Now for the official National Weather Service forecast for Champaign, Urbana, and surrounding areas of East Central Illinois. Rest of today, mostly sunny. Patchy blowing dust this afternoon. Highs in the mid-80s. South winds 15 to 20 miles an hour with gusts up to 30 miles an hour. Tonight, mostly clear. Lows in the upper 60s. South winds 15 to 20 miles an hour with gusts up to 30 miles an hour. Monday, partly sunny with a chance of showers with a slight chance of thunderstorms in the morning, then mostly cloudy with showers likely with a chance of thunderstorms in the afternoon. Breezy with highs in the lower 80s. South winds 15 to 25 miles an hour with gusts up to 40 miles an hour. Chance of rain 70%. Monday night, mostly cloudy until midnight, then becoming partly cloudy. A chance of thunderstorms until midnight. A chance of showers. Lows in the upper 60s. South winds 15 to 20 miles an hour with gusts up to 30 miles an hour. Chance of rain 50%. Tuesday, partly sunny with a chance of showers in the morning, then showers with a chance of thunderstorms in the afternoon. Breezy with highs in the mid-80s. Southwest winds 15 to 25 miles an hour with gusts up to 35 miles an hour. Chance of rain near 100%. Tuesday night, showers likely with a chance of thunderstorms until midnight, then a chance of showers after midnight. Cooler with lows in the mid-50s. Chance of rain 70%. Wednesday and Wednesday night, mostly cloudy. Highs in the upper 60s. Lows in the upper 40s. Thursday, mostly sunny. Highs in the upper 60s. Thursday night and Friday, mostly cloudy. Lows around 50. Highs in the lower 70s. Friday night and Saturday, mostly cloudy. Lows in the mid-50s. Highs in the upper 70s. Again, the forecast for Champaign, Urbana, and surrounding areas of East Central Illinois for the rest of today, mostly sunny. Patchy blowing dust this afternoon. Highs in the mid-80s. South winds 15 to 20 miles an hour with gusts up to 30 miles an hour. At 9 a.m. at the Champaign Airport, skies were sunny. The temperature was 74 degrees, the dew point was 67, and the relative humidity was 78%. The wind was south at 21 miles an hour, gusting to 28. The pressure was 29.95 inches and falling. Elsewhere around the area, temperatures were in the lower to mid-70s. It was sunny at Paris and Mattoon. At Rantoul, it was mostly sunny. It was partly sunny at Terre Haute and Decatur. It was cloudy at Peoria, Bloomington, and Springfield. And once again at 9 a.m. at the Champaign Airport, under sunny skies, the temperature was 74. Looking elsewhere around the Midwest at 9 a.m., Chicago was partly sunny, and 73. Indianapolis was partly sunny, and 73. St. Louis was cloudy, and 74. Kansas City was partly sunny, and 75. Des Moines was cloudy, and 65. Milwaukee was partly sunny, and 49. And now a discussion of hazardous weather conditions for the following counties in Illinois, Champaign, DeWitt, and Piatt. This hazardous weather outlook is for Central Illinois and East Central Illinois. For today and tonight, patchy blowing dust is possible this afternoon, especially near active agricultural activity, and may produce hazardous driving conditions due to lowered visibility. For Monday through Saturday, severe weather is possible Monday and Tuesday. Damaging wind gusts and hail are the main risks, although a tornado or two is possible. Spotter information statement, spotter activation is not anticipated through tonight. And now a discussion of hazardous weather conditions for the following counties in Illinois, Coles, Douglas, Edgar, Moultrie, and Vermilion. This hazardous weather outlook is for Central Illinois, East Central Illinois, Southeast Illinois, and West Central Illinois. For today and tonight, no hazardous weather is expected at this time. For Monday through Saturday, severe weather is possible Monday and Tuesday. Damaging wind gusts and hail are the main risks, although a tornado or two is possible, mainly Tuesday. Spotter information.

statement, spotter activation is not anticipated through tonight. The time is currently 9:17 a.m. Central Daylight Time. 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Now for the official National Weather Service forecast for Champaign, Urbana and surrounding areas of East Central Illinois. Rest of today, mostly sunny. Patchy blowing dust this afternoon. Highs in the mid-80s. South winds 15 to 20 miles an hour with gusts up to 30 miles an hour. Tonight, mostly clear. Lows in the upper 60s. South winds 15 to 20 miles an hour with gusts up to 30 miles an hour. Monday, partly sunny with a chance of showers with a slight chance of thunderstorms in the morning, then mostly cloudy with showers likely with a chance of thunderstorms in the afternoon. Breezy with highs in the lower 80s. South winds 15 to 25 miles an hour with gusts up to 40 miles an hour. Chance of rain 70%. Monday night, mostly cloudy until midnight, then becoming partly cloudy. A chance of thunderstorms until midnight. A chance of showers. Lows in the upper 60s. South winds 15 to 20 miles an hour with gusts up to 30 miles an hour. Chance of rain 50%. Tuesday, partly sunny with a chance of showers in the morning, then showers with a chance of thunderstorms in the afternoon. Breezy with highs in the mid-80s. Southwest winds 15 to 25 miles an hour with gusts up to 35 miles an hour. Chance of rain near 100%. Tuesday night, showers likely with a chance of thunderstorms until midnight, then a chance of showers after midnight. Cooler with lows in the mid-50s. Chance of rain 70%. Wednesday and Wednesday night, mostly cloudy. Highs in the upper 60s. Lows in the upper 40s. Thursday, mostly sunny. Highs in the upper 60s. Thursday night and Friday, mostly cloudy. Lows around 50. Highs in the lower 70s. Friday night and Saturday, mostly cloudy. Lows in the mid-50s. Highs in the upper 70s. Again, the forecast for Champaign, Urbana and surrounding areas of East Central Illinois for the rest of today, mostly sunny. Patchy blowing dust this afternoon. Highs in the mid-80s. South winds 15 to 20 miles an hour with gusts up to 30 miles an hour. At 9 a.m. at the Champaign Airport, skies were sunny. The temperature was 74 degrees, the dew point was 67, and the relative humidity was 78%. The wind was south at 21 miles an hour, gusting to 28. The pressure was 29.95 inches and falling. Elsewhere around the area, temperatures were in the lower to mid-70s. It was sunny at Paris and Mattoon. At Rantoul, it was mostly sunny. It was partly sunny at Terre Haute and Decatur. It was cloudy at Peoria, Bloomington, and Springfield. And once again at 9 a.m. at the Champaign Airport, under sunny skies, the temperature was 74. Looking elsewhere around the Midwest at 9 a.m., Chicago was partly sunny and 73. Indianapolis was partly sunny and 73. St. Louis was cloudy and 74. Kansas City was partly sunny and 75. Des Moines was cloudy and 65. Milwaukee was partly sunny and 49. The time is currently 9:21 a.m. Central Daylight Time. 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Now for the official National Weather Service forecast for Champaign, Urbana and surrounding areas of East Central Illinois. Rest of today, mostly sunny. Patchy blowing dust this afternoon. Highs in the mid-80s. South winds 15 to 20 miles an hour with gusts up to 30 miles an hour. Tonight, mostly clear. Lows in the upper 60s. South winds 15 to 20 miles an hour with gusts up to 30 miles an hour. Monday, partly sunny with a chance of showers with a slight chance of thunderstorms in the morning, then mostly cloudy with showers likely with a chance of thunderstorms in the afternoon. Breezy with highs in the lower 80s. South winds 15 to 25 miles an hour with gusts up to 40 miles an hour. Chance of rain 70%. Monday night, mostly cloudy until midnight, then becoming partly cloudy. A chance of thunderstorms until midnight. A chance of showers.

70%. Monday night, mostly cloudy until midnight, then becoming partly cloudy. A chance of thunderstorms until midnight. A chance of showers. Lows in the upper 60s. South winds 15 to 20 miles an hour with gusts up to 30 miles an hour. Chance of rain 50%. Tuesday, partly sunny with a chance of showers in the morning, then showers with a chance of thunderstorms in the afternoon. Breezy with highs in the mid-80s. Southwest winds 15 to 25 miles an hour with gusts up to 35 miles an hour. Chance of rain near 100%. Tuesday night, showers likely with a chance of thunderstorms until midnight, then a chance of showers after midnight. Cooler with lows in the mid-50s. Chance of rain 70%. Wednesday and Wednesday night, mostly cloudy. Highs in the upper 60s. Lows in the upper 40s. Thursday, mostly sunny. Highs in the upper 60s. Thursday night and Friday, mostly cloudy. Lows around 50. Highs in the lower 70s. Friday night and Saturday, mostly cloudy. Lows in the mid-50s. Highs in the upper 70s. Again, the forecast for Champaign, Urbana and surrounding areas of East Central Illinois for the rest of today, mostly sunny. Patchy blowing dust this afternoon. Highs in the mid-80s. South winds 15 to 20 miles an hour with gusts up to 30 miles an hour. At 9 a.m. at the Champaign Airport, skies were sunny. The temperature was 74 degrees, the dew point was 67, and the relative humidity was 78%. The wind was south at 21 miles an hour, gusting to 28. The pressure was 29.95 inches and falling. Elsewhere around the area, temperatures were in the lower to mid-70s. It was sunny at Paris and Mattoon. At Rantoul, it was mostly sunny. It was partly sunny at Terre Haute and Decatur. It was cloudy at Peoria, Bloomington, and Springfield. And once again at 9 a.m. at the Champaign Airport, under sunny skies, the temperature was 74. Looking elsewhere around the Midwest at 9 a.m., Chicago was partly sunny, and 73. Indianapolis was partly sunny, and 73. St. Louis was cloudy, and 74. Kansas City was partly sunny, and 75. Des Moines was cloudy, and 65. Milwaukee was partly sunny, and 49. The time is currently 9:32 a.m. Central Daylight Time. 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Now for the official National Weather Service forecast for Champaign, Urbana and surrounding areas of East Central Illinois. Rest of today, mostly sunny. Patchy blowing dust this afternoon. Highs in the mid-80s. South winds 15 to 20 miles an hour with gusts up to 30 miles an hour. Tonight, mostly clear. Rest of today, mostly sunny. Patchy blowing dust this afternoon. Highs in the mid-80s. South winds 15 to 20 miles an hour with gusts up to 30 miles an hour. Tonight, mostly clear. Lows in the upper 60s. South winds 15 to 20 miles an hour with gusts up to 30 miles an hour. Monday, partly sunny with a chance of showers with a slight chance of thunderstorms in the morning, then mostly cloudy with showers likely with a chance of thunderstorms in the afternoon. Breezy with highs in the lower 80s. South winds 15 to 25 miles an hour with gusts up to 40 miles an hour. Chance of rain 70%. Monday night, mostly cloudy until midnight, then becoming partly cloudy. A chance of thunderstorms until midnight. A chance of showers. Lows in the upper 60s. South winds 15 to 20 miles an hour with gusts up to 30 miles an hour. Chance of rain 50%. Tuesday, partly sunny with a chance of showers in the morning, then showers with a chance of thunderstorms in the afternoon. Breezy with highs in the mid-80s. Southwest winds 15 to 25 miles an hour with gusts up to 35 miles an hour. Chance of rain near 100%. Tuesday night, showers likely with a chance of thunderstorms until midnight, then a chance of showers after midnight. Cooler with lows in the mid-50s. Chance of rain 70%. Wednesday and Wednesday night, mostly cloudy. Highs in the upper 60s. Lows in the upper 40s. Thursday, mostly sunny. Highs in the upper

50s. Thursday night and Friday, mostly cloudy. Lows around 50. Highs in the lower 70s. Friday night and Saturday, mostly cloudy. Lows in the mid-50s. Highs in the upper 70s. Again, the forecast for Champaign, Urbana and surrounding areas of east central Illinois for the rest of today, mostly sunny. Patchy blowing dust this afternoon. Highs in the mid-80s. South winds 15 to 20 miles an hour with gusts up to 30 miles an hour. At 9 a.m. at the Champaign Airport, skies were sunny. The temperature was 74 degrees, the dew point was 67, and the relative humidity was 78%. The wind was south at 21 miles an hour, gusting to 28. The pressure was 29.95 inches and falling. Elsewhere around the area, temperatures were in the lower to mid-70s. It was sunny at Paris and Mattoon. At Rantoul, it was mostly sunny. It was partly sunny at Terre Haute and Decatur. It was cloudy at Peoria, Bloomington, and Springfield. And once again at 9 a.m. at the Champaign Airport, under sunny skies, the temperature was 74. Looking elsewhere around the Midwest at 9 a.m., Chicago was partly sunny and 73. Indianapolis was partly sunny and 73. St. Louis was cloudy and 74. Kansas City was partly sunny and 75. Des Moines was cloudy and 65. Milwaukee was partly sunny and 49. The time is currently 9:36 a.m. Central Daylight Time. 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Now for the official National Weather Service forecast for Champaign, Urbana and surrounding areas of east central Illinois. Rest of today, mostly sunny. Patchy blowing dust this afternoon. Highs in the mid-80s. South winds 15 to 20 miles an hour with gusts up to 30 miles an hour. Tonight, mostly clear. Lows in the upper 60s. South winds 15 to 20 miles an hour with gusts up to 30 miles an hour. Monday, partly sunny with a chance of showers with a slight chance of thunderstorms in the morning, then mostly cloudy with showers likely with a chance of thunderstorms in the afternoon. Breezy with highs in the lower 80s. South winds 15 to 25 miles an hour with gusts up to 40 miles an hour. Chance of rain 70%. Monday night, mostly cloudy until midnight, then becoming partly cloudy. A chance of thunderstorms until midnight. A chance of showers. Lows in the upper 60s. South winds 15 to 20 miles an hour with gusts up to 30 miles an hour. Chance of rain 50%. Tuesday, partly sunny with a chance of showers in the morning, then showers with a chance of thunderstorms in the afternoon. Breezy with highs in the mid-80s. Southwest winds 15 to 25 miles an hour with gusts up to 35 miles an hour. Chance of rain near 100%. Tuesday night, showers likely with a chance of thunderstorms until midnight, then a chance of showers after midnight. Cooler with lows in the mid-50s. Chance of rain 70%. Wednesday and Wednesday night, mostly cloudy. Highs in the upper 60s. Lows in the upper 40s. Thursday, mostly sunny. Highs in the upper 60s. Thursday night and Friday, mostly cloudy. Lows around 50. Highs in the lower 70s. Friday night and Saturday, mostly cloudy. Lows in the mid-50s. Highs in the upper 70s. Again, the forecast for Champaign, Urbana and surrounding areas of east central Illinois for the rest of today, mostly sunny. Patchy blowing dust this afternoon. Highs in the mid-80s. South winds 15 to 20 miles an hour with gusts up to 30 miles an hour. At 9 a.m. at the Champaign Airport, skies were sunny. The temperature was 74 degrees, the dew point was 67, and the relative humidity was 78%. The wind was south at 21 miles an hour, gusting to 28. The pressure was 29.95 inches and falling. Elsewhere around the area, temperatures were in the lower to mid-70s. It was sunny at Paris and Mattoon. At Rantoul, it was mostly sunny. It was partly sunny at Terre Haute and Decatur. It was cloudy at Peoria, Bloomington, and Springfield. And once again at 9 a.m. at the Champaign Airport.
airport, under sunny skies, the temperature was 74. Looking elsewhere around the Midwest at 9 a.m., Chicago was partly sunny, and 73. Indianapolis was partly sunny, and 73. St. Louis was cloudy, and 74. Kansas City was partly sunny, and 75. Des Moines was cloudy, and 65. Milwaukee was partly sunny, and 49. The time is currently 9:40 a.m. Central Daylight Time. 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Now for the official National Weather Service forecast for Champaign, Urbana, and surrounding areas of East Central Illinois. Rest of today, mostly sunny. Patchy blowing dust this afternoon. Highs in the mid-80s. South winds 15 to 20 miles an hour with gusts up to 30 miles an hour. Tonight, mostly clear. Lows in the upper 60s. South winds 15 to 20 miles an hour with gusts up to 30 miles an hour. Monday, partly sunny with a chance of showers with a slight chance of thunderstorms in the morning, then mostly cloudy with showers likely with a chance of thunderstorms in the afternoon. Breezy with highs in the lower 80s. South winds 15 to 25 miles an hour with gusts up to 40 miles an hour. Chance of rain 70%. Monday night, mostly cloudy until midnight, then becoming partly cloudy. A chance of thunderstorms until midnight. A chance of showers. Lows in the upper 60s. South winds 15 to 20 miles an hour with gusts up to 30 miles an hour. Chance of rain 50%. Tuesday, partly sunny with a chance of showers in the morning, then showers with a chance of thunderstorms in the afternoon. Breezy with highs in the mid-80s. Southwest winds 15 to 25 miles an hour with gusts up to 35 miles an hour. Chance of rain near 100%. Tuesday night, showers likely with a chance of thunderstorms until midnight, then a chance of showers after midnight. Cooler with lows in the mid-50s. Chance of rain 70%. Wednesday and Wednesday night, mostly cloudy. Highs in the upper 60s. Lows in the upper 40s. Thursday, mostly sunny. Highs in the upper 60s. Thursday night and Friday, mostly cloudy. Lows around 50. Highs in the lower 70s. Friday night and Saturday, mostly cloudy. Lows in the mid-50s. Highs in the upper 70s. Again, the forecast for Champaign, Urbana, and surrounding areas of East Central Illinois for the rest of today, mostly sunny. Patchy blowing dust this afternoon. Highs in the mid-80s. South winds 15 to 20 miles an hour with gusts up to 30 miles an hour. At 9 a.m. at the Champaign Airport, skies were sunny. The temperature was 74 degrees, the dew point was 67, and the relative humidity was 78%. The wind was south at 21 miles an hour, gusting to 28. The pressure was 29.95 inches and falling. Elsewhere around the area, temperatures were in the lower to mid-70s. It was sunny at Paris and Mattoon. At Rantoul, it was mostly sunny. It was partly sunny at Terre Haute and Decatur. It was cloudy at Peoria, Bloomington, and Springfield. And once again at 9 a.m. at the Champaign Airport, under sunny skies, the temperature was 74. Looking elsewhere around the Midwest at 9 a.m., Chicago was partly sunny, and 73. Indianapolis was partly sunny, and 73. St. Louis was cloudy, and 74. Kansas City was partly sunny, and 75. Des Moines was cloudy, and 65. Milwaukee was partly sunny, and 49. The time is currently 9:43 a.m. Central Daylight Time. 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Now for the official National Weather Service forecast for Champaign, Urbana, and surrounding areas of East Central Illinois. Rest of today, mostly sunny. Patchy blowing dust this afternoon. Highs in the mid-80s. South winds 15 to 20 miles an hour with gusts up to 30 miles an hour. Tonight, mostly clear. Lows in the upper 60s. South winds 15 to 20 miles an hour with gusts up to 30 miles an hour.
Monday, partly sunny with a chance of showers with a slight chance of thunderstorms in the morning, then mostly cloudy with showers likely with a chance of thunderstorms in the afternoon.

breezy with highs in the lower 80s. South winds 15 to 25 miles an hour with gusts up to 40 miles an hour. Chance of rain 70%. Monday night, mostly cloudy until midnight, then becoming partly cloudy. A chance of thunderstorms until midnight. A chance of showers. Lows in the upper 60s. South winds 15 to 20 miles an hour with gusts up to 30 miles an hour. Chance of rain 50%. Tuesday, partly sunny with a chance of showers in the morning, then showers with a chance of thunderstorms in the afternoon. Breezy with highs in the mid-80s. Southwest winds 15 to 25 miles an hour with gusts up to 35 miles an hour. Chance of rain near 100%. Tuesday night, showers likely with a chance of thunderstorms until midnight, then a chance of showers after midnight. Cooler with lows in the mid-50s. Chance of rain 70%. Wednesday and Wednesday night, mostly cloudy. Highs in the upper 60s. Lows in the upper 40s. Thursday, mostly sunny. Highs in the upper 60s. Thursday night and Friday, mostly cloudy. Lows around 50. Highs in the lower 70s. Friday night and Saturday, mostly cloudy. Lows in the mid-50s. Highs in the upper 70s. Again, the forecast for Champaign, Urbana, and surrounding areas of East Central Illinois for the rest of today, mostly sunny. Patchy blowing dust this afternoon. Highs in the mid-80s. South winds 15 to 20 miles an hour with gusts up to 30 miles an hour. At 9 a.m. at the Champaign Airport, skies were sunny. The temperature was 74 degrees, the dew point was 67, and the relative humidity was 78%. The wind was south at 21 miles an hour, gusting to 28. The pressure was 29.95 inches and falling. Elsewhere around the area, temperatures were in the lower to mid-70s. It was sunny at Paris and Mattoon. At Rantoul, it was mostly sunny. It was partly sunny at Terre Haute and Decatur. It was cloudy at Peoria, Bloomington, and Springfield. And once again at 9 a.m. at the Champaign Airport, under sunny skies, the temperature was 74. Looking elsewhere around the Midwest at 9 a.m., Chicago was partly sunny and 73. Indianapolis was partly sunny and 73. St. Louis was cloudy and 74. Kansas City was partly sunny and 75. Des Moines was cloudy and 65. Milwaukee was partly sunny and 49. The time is currently 9:47 a.m. Central Daylight Time. 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Now for the official National Weather Service forecast for Champaign, Urbana, and surrounding areas of East Central Illinois. Rest of today, mostly sunny. Patchy blowing dust this afternoon. Highs in the mid-80s. South winds 15 to 20 miles an hour with gusts up to 30 miles an hour. Tonight, mostly clear. Lows in the upper 60s. South winds 15 to 20 miles an hour with gusts up to 30 miles an hour. Monday, partly sunny with a chance of showers with a slight chance of thunderstorms in the morning, then mostly cloudy with showers likely with a chance of thunderstorms in the afternoon. Breezy with highs in the lower 80s. South winds 15 to 25 miles an hour with gusts up to 40 miles an hour. Chance of rain 70%. Monday night, mostly cloudy until midnight, then becoming partly cloudy. A chance of thunderstorms until midnight. A chance of showers. Lows in the upper 60s. South winds 15 to 20 miles an hour with gusts up to 30 miles an hour. Chance of rain 50%. Tuesday, partly sunny with a chance of showers in the morning, then showers with a chance of thunderstorms in the afternoon. Breezy with highs in the mid-80s. Southwest winds 15 to 25 miles an hour with gusts up to 35 miles an hour. Chance of rain near 100%. Tuesday night, showers likely with a chance of thunderstorms until midnight, then a chance of showers after midnight. Cooler with lows in the mid-50s. Chance of rain 70%. Wednesday and Wednesday night, mostly cloudy. Highs in the upper 60s. Lows in the upper 40s. Thursday, mostly sunny. Highs in the upper 60s. Thursday night and Friday, mostly cloudy. Lows around 50. Highs

lower 70s. Friday night and Saturday, mostly cloudy. Lows in the mid-50s. Highs in the upper 70s. Again, the forecast for Champaign, Urbana and surrounding areas of East Central Illinois for the rest of today, mostly sunny. Patchy blowing dust this afternoon. Highs in the mid-80s. South winds 15 to 20 miles an hour with gusts up to 30 miles an hour. Now for the official National Weather Service forecast for Champaign, Urbana and surrounding areas of East Central Illinois. Rest of today, partly sunny. Patchy blowing dust this afternoon. Highs in the mid-80s. South winds 15 to 20 miles an hour with gusts up to 30 miles an hour. Tonight, mostly clear. Lows in the upper 60s. South winds 15 to 20 miles an hour with gusts up to 30 miles an hour. Monday, partly sunny with a chance of showers with a slight chance of thunderstorms in the morning, then mostly cloudy with showers likely with a chance of thunderstorms in the afternoon. Breezy with highs in the lower 80s. South winds 15 to 25 miles an hour with gusts up to 40 miles an hour. Chance of rain 70%. Monday night, mostly cloudy until midnight, then becoming partly cloudy. A chance of thunderstorms until midnight. A chance of showers. Lows in the upper 60s. South winds 15 to 20 miles an hour with gusts up to 30 miles an hour. Chance of rain 50%. Tuesday, partly sunny with a chance of showers in the morning, then showers with a chance of thunderstorms in the afternoon. Breezy with highs in the mid-80s. Southwest winds 15 to 25 miles an hour with gusts up to 35 miles an hour. Chance of rain near 100%. Tuesday night, showers likely with a chance of thunderstorms until midnight, then a chance of showers after midnight. Cooler with lows in the mid-50s. Chance of rain 70%. Wednesday and Wednesday night, mostly cloudy. Highs in the upper 60s. Lows in the upper 40s. Thursday, mostly sunny. Highs in the upper 60s. Thursday night and Friday, mostly cloudy. Lows around 50. Highs in the lower 70s. Friday night and Saturday, mostly cloudy. Lows in the mid-50s. Highs in the upper 70s. Again, the forecast for Champaign, Urbana and surrounding areas of East Central Illinois for the rest of today, partly sunny. Patchy blowing dust this afternoon. Highs in the mid-80s. South winds 15 to 20 miles an hour with gusts up to 30 miles an hour. At 9 a.m. at the Champaign Airport, skies were sunny. The temperature was 74 degrees, the dew point was 67, and the relative humidity was 78%. The wind was south at 21 miles an hour, gusting to 28. The pressure was 29.95 inches and falling. Elsewhere around the area, temperatures were in the lower to mid-70s. It was sunny at Paris and Mattoon. At Rantoul, it was mostly sunny. It was partly sunny at Terre Haute and Decatur. It was cloudy at Peoria, Bloomington, and Springfield. And once again at 9 a.m. at the Champaign Airport, under sunny skies, the temperature was 74. Looking elsewhere around the Midwest at 9 a.m., Chicago was partly sunny and 73. Indianapolis was partly sunny and 73. St. Louis was cloudy and 74. Kansas City was partly sunny and 75. Des Moines was cloudy and 65. Milwaukee was partly sunny and 49. The time is currently 9:53 a.m. Central Daylight Time. 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Now for the official National Weather Service forecast for Champaign, Urbana and surrounding areas of East Central Illinois. Rest of today, partly sunny. Patchy blowing dust this afternoon. Highs in the mid-80s. South winds 15 to 20 miles an hour with gusts up to 30 miles an hour. Tonight, mostly clear. Lows in the upper 60s. South winds 15 to 20 miles an hour with gusts up to 30 miles an hour. Monday, partly sunny with a chance of showers with a slight chance of thunderstorms in the morning, then mostly cloudy with showers likely with a chance of thunderstorms in the afternoon. Breezy with highs in the lower 80s. South winds 15 to 25 miles an hour with gusts up to 40 miles an hour. Chance of rain 70%.

Night, mostly cloudy until midnight, then becoming partly cloudy. A chance of thunderstorms until midnight. A chance of showers. Lows in the upper 60s. South winds 15 to 20 miles an hour with gusts up to 30 miles an hour. Chance of rain 50%. Tuesday, partly sunny with a chance of showers in the morning, then showers with a chance of thunderstorms in the afternoon. Breezy with highs in the mid-80s. Southwest winds 15 to 25 miles an hour with gusts up to 35 miles an hour. Chance of rain near 100%. Tuesday night, showers likely with a chance of thunderstorms until midnight, then a chance of showers after midnight. Cooler with lows in the mid-50s. Chance of rain 70%. Wednesday and Wednesday night, mostly cloudy. Highs in the upper 60s. Lows in the upper 40s. Thursday, mostly sunny. Highs in the upper 60s. Thursday night and Friday, mostly cloudy. Lows around 50. Highs in the lower 70s. Friday night and Saturday, mostly cloudy. Lows in the mid-50s. Highs in the upper 70s. Again, the forecast for Champaign, Urbana and surrounding areas of East Central Illinois for the rest of today, partly sunny. Patchy blowing dust this afternoon. Highs in the mid-80s. South winds 15 to 20 miles an hour with gusts up to 30 miles an hour. At 9 a.m. at the Champaign Airport, skies were sunny. The temperature was 74 degrees, the dew point was 67, and the relative humidity was 78%. The wind was south at 21 miles an hour, gusting to 28. The pressure was 29.95 inches and falling. Elsewhere around the area, temperatures were in the lower to mid-70s. It was sunny at Paris and Mattoon. At Rantoul, it was mostly sunny. It was partly sunny at Terre Haute and Decatur. It was cloudy at Peoria, Bloomington, and Springfield. And once again at 9 a.m. at the Champaign Airport, under sunny skies, the temperature was 74. Looking elsewhere around the Midwest at 9 a.m., Chicago was partly sunny and 73. Indianapolis was partly sunny and 73. St. Louis was cloudy and 74. Kansas City was partly sunny and 75. Des Moines was cloudy and 65. Milwaukee was partly sunny and 49. The time is currently 9:57 a.m. Central Daylight Time. 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Now for the official National Weather Service forecast for Champaign, Urbana and surrounding areas of East Central Illinois. Rest of today, partly sunny. Patchy blowing dust this afternoon. Highs in the mid-80s. South winds 15 to 20 miles an hour with gusts up to 30 miles an hour. Tonight, mostly clear. Lows in the upper 60s. South winds 15 to 20 miles an hour with gusts up to 30 miles an hour. Monday, partly sunny with a chance of showers with a slight chance of thunderstorms in the morning, then mostly cloudy with showers likely with a chance of thunderstorms in the afternoon. Breezy with highs in the lower 80s. South winds 15 to 25 miles an hour with gusts up to 40 miles an hour. Chance of rain 70%. Monday night, mostly cloudy until midnight, then becoming partly cloudy. A chance of thunderstorms until midnight. A chance of showers. Lows in the upper 60s. South winds 15 to 20 miles an hour with gusts up to 30 miles an hour. Chance of rain 50%. Tuesday, partly sunny with a chance of showers in the morning, then showers with a chance of thunderstorms in the afternoon. Breezy with highs in the mid-80s. Southwest winds 15 to 25 miles an hour with gusts up to 35 miles an hour. Chance of rain near 100%. Tuesday night, showers likely with a chance of thunderstorms until midnight, then a chance of showers after midnight. Cooler with lows in the mid-50s. Chance of rain 70%. Wednesday and Wednesday night, mostly cloudy. Highs in the upper 60s. Lows in the upper 40s. Thursday, mostly sunny. Highs in the upper 60s. Thursday night and Friday, mostly cloudy. Lows around 50. Highs in the lower 70s. Friday night and Saturday, mostly cloudy. Lows in the mid-50s. Highs in the upper 70s. Again, the forecast.

for Champaign, Urbana, and surrounding areas of East Central Illinois for the rest of today, partly sunny. Patchy blowing gust this afternoon. Highs in the mid-80s. South winds 15 to 20 miles an hour with gusts up to 30 miles an hour. The time is currently 10 a.m. Central Daylight Time. 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Now for the official National Weather Service forecast for Champaign, Urbana, and surrounding areas of East Central Illinois. Rest of today, partly sunny. Patchy blowing gust this afternoon. Highs in the mid-80s. South winds 15 to 20 miles an hour with gusts up to 30 miles an hour. Tonight, mostly clear. Lows in the upper 60s. South winds 15 to 20 miles an hour with gusts up to 30 miles an hour. Monday, partly sunny with a chance of showers with a slight chance of thunderstorms in the morning, then mostly cloudy with showers likely with a chance of thunderstorms in the afternoon. Breezy with highs in the lower 80s. South winds 15 to 25 miles an hour with gusts up to 40 miles an hour. Chance of rain 70%. Monday night, mostly cloudy until midnight, then becoming partly cloudy. A chance of thunderstorms until midnight. A chance of showers. Lows in the upper 60s. South winds 15 to 20 miles an hour with gusts up to 30 miles an hour. Chance of rain 50%. Tuesday, partly sunny with a chance of showers in the morning, then showers with a chance of thunderstorms in the afternoon. Breezy with highs in the mid-80s. Southwest winds 15 to 25 miles an hour with gusts up to 35 miles an hour. Chance of rain near 100%. Tuesday night, showers likely with a chance of thunderstorms until midnight, then a chance of showers after midnight. Cooler with lows in the mid-50s. Chance of rain 70%. Wednesday and Wednesday night, mostly cloudy. Highs in the upper 60s. Lows in the upper 40s. Thursday, mostly sunny. Highs in the upper 60s. Thursday night and Friday, mostly cloudy. Lows around 50. Highs in the lower 70s. Friday night and Saturday, mostly cloudy. Lows in the mid-50s. Highs in the upper 70s. Again, the forecast for Champaign, Urbana, and surrounding areas of East Central Illinois for the rest of today, partly sunny. Patchy blowing gust this afternoon. Highs in the mid-80s. South winds 15 to 20 miles an hour with gusts up to 30 miles an hour. The time is currently 10:02 a.m. Central Daylight Time. 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Now for the official National Weather Service forecast for Champaign, Urbana, and surrounding areas of East Central Illinois. Rest of today, partly sunny. Patchy blowing gust this afternoon. Highs in the mid-80s. South winds 15 to 20 miles an hour with gusts up to 30 miles an hour. Tonight, mostly clear. Lows in the upper 60s. South winds 15 to 20 miles an hour with gusts up to 30 miles an hour. Monday, partly sunny with a chance of showers with a slight chance of thunderstorms in the morning, then mostly cloudy with showers likely with a chance of thunderstorms in the afternoon. Breezy with highs in the lower 80s. South winds 15 to 25 miles an hour with gusts up to 40 miles an hour. Chance of rain 70%. Monday night, mostly cloudy until midnight, then becoming partly cloudy. A chance of thunderstorms until midnight. A chance of showers. Lows in the upper 60s. South winds 15 to 20 miles an hour with gusts up to 30 miles an hour. Chance of rain 50%. Tuesday, partly sunny with a chance of showers in the morning, then showers with a chance of thunderstorms in the afternoon. Breezy with highs in the mid-80s. Southwest winds 15 to 25 miles an hour with gusts up to 35 miles an hour. Chance of rain near 100%. Tuesday night, showers likely with a chance of thunderstorms until midnight, then a chance of showers after midnight. Cooler with lows in the mid-50s. Chance of rain 70%. Wednesday and Wednesday night, mostly cloudy. Highs in the upper 60s. Lows in the upper 40s. Thursday, mostly sunny. Highs in the upper 60s. Thursday night and Friday, mostly cloudy. Lows around 50. Highs in the lower 70s.
Friday night and Saturday, mostly cloudy. Lows in the mid-50s. Highs in the upper 70s. Again, the forecast for Champaign, Urbana and surrounding areas of East Central Illinois for the rest of today, partly sunny. Patchy blowing dust this afternoon. Highs in the mid-80s. South winds 15 to 20 miles an hour with gusts up to 30 miles an hour. At 10 a.m. at the Champaign Airport, skies were sunny. The temperature was 76 degrees, the dew point was 67, and the relative humidity was 73%. The wind was south at 25 miles an hour. The pressure was 29.94 inches and falling. Elsewhere around the area, the temperatures were in the mid-70s. It was sunny at Paris and Mattoon. It was mostly sunny at Rantoul and Terre Haute. At Decatur, it was partly sunny. It was cloudy at Peoria, Bloomington, and Springfield. And once again at 10 a.m. at the Champaign Airport, under sunny skies, the temperature was 76. The time is currently 10:05 a.m. Central Daylight Time. 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Now for the official National Weather Service forecast for Champaign, Urbana and surrounding areas of East Central Illinois. Rest of today, partly sunny. Patchy blowing dust this afternoon. Highs in the mid-80s. South winds 15 to 20 miles an hour with gusts up to 30 miles an hour. Tonight, mostly clear. Lows in the upper 60s. South winds 15 to 20 miles an hour with gusts up to 30 miles an hour. Monday, partly sunny with a chance of showers with a slight chance of thunderstorms in the morning, then mostly cloudy with showers likely with a chance of thunderstorms in the afternoon. Breezy with highs in the lower 80s. South winds 15 to 25 miles an hour with gusts up to 40 miles an hour. Chance of rain 70%. Monday night, mostly cloudy until midnight, then becoming partly cloudy. A chance of thunderstorms until midnight. A chance of showers. Lows in the upper 60s. South winds 15 to 20 miles an hour with gusts up to 30 miles an hour. Chance of rain 50%. Tuesday, partly sunny with a chance of showers in the morning, then showers with a chance of thunderstorms in the afternoon. Breezy with highs in the mid-80s. Southwest winds 15 to 25 miles an hour with gusts up to 35 miles an hour. Chance of rain near 100%. Tuesday night, showers likely with a chance of thunderstorms until midnight, then a chance of showers after midnight. Cooler with lows in the mid-50s. Chance of rain 70%. Wednesday and Wednesday night, mostly cloudy. Highs in the upper 60s. Lows in the upper 40s. Thursday, mostly sunny. Highs in the upper 60s. Thursday night and Friday, mostly cloudy. Lows around 50. Highs in the lower 70s. Friday night and Saturday, mostly cloudy. Lows in the mid-50s. Highs in the upper 70s. Again, the forecast for Champaign, Urbana and surrounding areas of East Central Illinois for the rest of today, partly sunny. Patchy blowing dust this afternoon. Highs in the mid-80s. South winds 15 to 20 miles an hour with gusts up to 30 miles an hour. At 10 a.m. at the Champaign Airport, skies were sunny. The temperature was 76 degrees, the dew point was 67, and the relative humidity was 73%. The wind was south at 25 miles an hour. The pressure was 29.94 inches and falling. Elsewhere around the area, the temperatures were in the mid-70s. It was sunny at Paris and Mattoon. It was mostly sunny at Rantoul and Terre Haute. At Decatur, it was partly sunny. It was cloudy at Peoria, Bloomington, and Springfield. And once again at 10 a.m. at the Champaign Airport, under sunny skies, the temperature was 76.
Looking elsewhere around the Midwest at 10 a.m., Chicago was partly sunny and 74. Indianapolis was mostly sunny and 77. St. Louis was cloudy and 76. Kansas City was partly sunny and 76. Des Moines was cloudy and 70. Milwaukee was cloudy and 51. The time is currently 10:10 a.m. Central Daylight Time. 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Now for the official National Weather Service forecast for Champaign, Urbana, and surrounding areas of East Central Illinois. Rest of today, partly sunny. Patchy blowing dust this afternoon. Highs in the mid-80s. South winds 15 to 20 miles an hour with gusts up to 30 miles an hour. Tonight, mostly clear. Lows in the upper 60s. South winds 15 to 20 miles an hour with gusts up to 30 miles an hour. Monday, partly sunny with a chance of showers with a slight chance of thunderstorms in the morning, then mostly cloudy with showers likely with a chance of thunderstorms in the afternoon. Breezy with highs in the lower 80s. South winds 15 to 25 miles an hour with gusts up to 40 miles an hour. Chance of rain 70%. Monday night, mostly cloudy until midnight, then becoming partly cloudy. A chance of thunderstorms until midnight. A chance of showers. Lows in the upper 60s. South winds 15 to 20 miles an hour with gusts up to 30 miles an hour. Chance of rain 50%. Tuesday, partly sunny with a chance of showers in the morning, then showers with a chance of thunderstorms in the afternoon. Breezy with highs in the mid-80s. Southwest winds 15 to 25 miles an hour with gusts up to 35 miles an hour. Chance of rain near 100%. Tuesday night, showers likely with a chance of thunderstorms until midnight, then a chance of showers after midnight. Cooler with lows in the mid-50s. Chance of rain 70%. Wednesday and Wednesday night, mostly cloudy. Highs in the upper 60s. Lows in the upper 40s. Thursday, mostly sunny. Highs in the upper 60s. Thursday night and Friday, mostly cloudy. Lows around 50. Highs in the lower 70s. Friday night and Saturday, mostly cloudy. Lows in the mid-50s. Highs in the upper 70s. Again, the forecast for Champaign, Urbana, and surrounding areas of East Central Illinois for the rest of today, partly sunny. Patchy blowing dust this afternoon. Highs in the mid-80s. South winds 15 to 20 miles an hour with gusts up to 30 miles an hour. At 10 a.m. at the Champaign Airport, skies were partly sunny. The temperature was 76 degrees, the dew point was 67, and the relative humidity was 73%. The wind was south at 25 miles an hour. The pressure was 29.94 inches and falling. Elsewhere around the area, the temperatures were in the mid-70s. It was mostly sunny at Paris and Terre Haute. It was partly sunny at Peoria, Bloomington, Rantoul, Mattoon, and Decatur. At Springfield, it was cloudy. And once again at 10 a.m. at the Champaign Airport, under partly sunny skies, the temperature was 76. Looking elsewhere around the Midwest at 10 a.m., Chicago was partly sunny and 74. Indianapolis was mostly sunny and 77. St. Louis was cloudy and 76. Kansas City was partly sunny and 76. Des Moines was cloudy and 70. Milwaukee was cloudy and 51. The time is currently 10:13 a.m. Central Daylight Time. 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Now for the official National Weather Service forecast for Champaign, Urbana, and surrounding areas of East Central Illinois. Rest of today, partly sunny. Patchy blowing dust this afternoon. Highs in the mid-80s. South winds 15 to 20 miles an hour with gusts up to 30 miles an hour. Tonight, mostly clear. Lows in the upper 60s. South winds 15 to 20 miles an hour with gusts up to 30 miles an hour. Monday, partly sunny with a chance of showers with a slight chance of thunderstorms in the morning, then mostly cloudy with showers likely with a chance of thunderstorms in the afternoon. Breezy with highs in the lower 80s.
south winds 15 to 25 miles an hour with gusts up to 40 miles an hour. Chance of rain 70%. Monday night, mostly cloudy until midnight, then becoming partly cloudy. A chance of thunderstorms until midnight. A chance of showers. Lows in the upper 60s. South winds 15 to 20 miles an hour with gusts up to 30 miles an hour. Chance of rain 50%. Tuesday, partly sunny with a chance of showers in the morning, then showers with a chance of thunderstorms in the afternoon. Breezy with highs in the mid-80s. Southwest winds 15 to 25 miles an hour with gusts up to 35 miles an hour. Chance of rain near 100%. Tuesday night, showers likely with a chance of thunderstorms until midnight, then a chance of showers after midnight. Cooler with lows in the mid-50s. Chance of rain 70%. Wednesday and Wednesday night, mostly cloudy. Highs in the upper 60s. Lows in the upper 40s. Thursday, mostly sunny. Highs in the upper 60s. Thursday night and Friday, mostly cloudy. Lows around 50. Highs in the lower 70s. Friday night and Saturday, mostly cloudy. Lows in the mid-50s. Highs in the upper 70s. Again, the forecast for Champaign, Urbana and surrounding areas of East Central Illinois for the rest of today, partly sunny. Patchy blowing dust this afternoon. Highs in the mid-80s. South winds 15 to 20 miles an hour with gusts up to 30 miles an hour. At 10 a.m. at the Champaign Airport, skies were partly sunny. The temperature was 76 degrees, the dew point was 67, and the relative humidity was 73%. The wind was south at 25 miles an hour. The pressure was 29.94 inches and falling. Elsewhere around the area, the temperatures were in the mid-70s. It was mostly sunny at Paris and Terre Haute. It was partly sunny at Peoria, Bloomington, Rantoul, Mattoon, and Decatur. At Springfield, it was cloudy. And once again at 10 a.m. at the Champaign Airport, under partly sunny skies, the temperature was 76. Looking elsewhere around the Midwest at 10 a.m., Chicago was partly sunny and 74. Indianapolis was mostly sunny and 77. St. Louis was partly sunny and 76. Kansas City was partly sunny and 76. Des Moines was cloudy and 70. Milwaukee was cloudy and 51. The time is currently 10:17 a.m. Central Daylight Time. 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Now for the official National Weather Service forecast for Champaign, Urbana and surrounding areas of East Central Illinois. Rest of today, partly sunny. Patchy blowing dust this afternoon. Highs in the mid-80s. South winds 15 to 20 miles an hour with gusts up to 30 miles an hour. Tonight, mostly clear. Lows in the upper 60s. South winds 15 to 20 miles an hour with gusts up to 30 miles an hour. Monday, partly sunny with a chance of showers with a slight chance of thunderstorms in the morning, then mostly cloudy with showers likely with a chance of thunderstorms in the afternoon. Breezy with highs in the lower 80s. South winds 15 to 25 miles an hour with gusts up to 40 miles an hour. Chance of rain 70%. Monday night, mostly cloudy until midnight, then becoming partly cloudy. A chance of thunderstorms until midnight. A chance of showers. Lows in the upper 60s. South winds 15 to 20 miles an hour with gusts up to 30 miles an hour. Chance of rain 50%. Tuesday, partly sunny with a chance of showers in the morning, then showers with a chance of thunderstorms in the afternoon. Breezy with highs in the mid-80s. Southwest winds 15 to 25 miles an hour with gusts up to 35 miles an hour. Chance of rain near 100%. Tuesday night, showers likely with a chance of thunderstorms until midnight, then a chance of showers after midnight. Cooler with lows in the mid-50s. Chance of rain 70%. Wednesday and Wednesday night, mostly cloudy. Highs in the upper 60s. Lows in the upper 40s. Thursday, mostly sunny. Highs in the upper 60s. Thursday night and Friday, mostly cloudy. Lows around 50. Highs in the lower 70s. Friday night and Saturday, mostly cloudy.
lows in the mid-50s, highs in the upper 70s.

Again, the forecast for Champaign, Urbana, and surrounding areas of East Central Illinois for the rest of today, partly sunny. Patchy blowing dust this afternoon. Highs in the mid-80s. South winds 15 to 20 miles an hour with gusts up to 30 miles an hour. At 10 a.m. at the Champaign Airport, skies were partly sunny. The temperature was 76 degrees, the dew point was 67, and the relative humidity was 73%. The wind was south at 25 miles an hour. The pressure was 29.94 inches and falling. Elsewhere around the area, the temperatures were in the mid-70s. It was mostly sunny at Paris and Terre Haute. It was partly sunny at Peoria, Bloomington, Rantoul, Mattoon, and Decatur. At Springfield, it was cloudy. And once again at 10 a.m. at the Champaign Airport, under partly sunny skies, the temperature was 76. Looking elsewhere around the Midwest at 10 a.m., Chicago was partly sunny, and 74. Indianapolis was mostly sunny, and 77. St. Louis was partly sunny, and 76. Kansas City was partly sunny, and 76. Des Moines was cloudy, and 70. Milwaukee was cloudy, and 51. The time is currently 10:21 a.m. Central Daylight Time. 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Now for the official National Weather Service forecast for Champaign, Urbana, and surrounding areas of East Central Illinois. Rest of today, partly sunny. Patchy blowing dust this afternoon. Highs in the mid-80s. South winds 15 to 20 miles an hour with gusts up to 30 miles an hour. Tonight, mostly clear. Lows in the upper 60s. South winds 15 to 20 miles an hour with gusts up to 30 miles an hour. Monday, partly sunny with a chance of showers with a slight chance of thunderstorms in the morning, then mostly cloudy with showers likely with a chance of thunderstorms in the afternoon. Breezy with highs in the lower 80s. South winds 15 to 25 miles an hour with gusts up to 40 miles an hour. Chance of rain 70%. Monday night, mostly cloudy until midnight, then becoming partly cloudy. A chance of thunderstorms until midnight. A chance of showers. Lows in the upper 60s. South winds 15 to 20 miles an hour with gusts up to 30 miles an hour. Chance of rain 50%. Tuesday, partly sunny with a chance of showers in the morning, then showers with a chance of thunderstorms in the afternoon. Breezy with highs in the mid-80s. Southwest winds 15 to 25 miles an hour with gusts up to 35 miles an hour. Chance of rain near 100%. Tuesday night, showers likely with a chance of thunderstorms until midnight, then a chance of showers after midnight. Cooler with lows in the mid-50s. Chance of rain 70%. Wednesday and Wednesday night, mostly cloudy. Highs in the upper 60s. Lows in the upper 40s. Thursday, mostly sunny. Highs in the upper 60s. Thursday night and Friday, mostly cloudy. Lows around 50. Highs in the lower 70s. Friday night and Saturday, mostly cloudy. Lows in the mid-50s. Highs in the upper 70s. Again, the forecast for Champaign, Urbana, and surrounding areas of East Central Illinois for the rest of today, partly sunny. Patchy blowing dust this afternoon. Highs in the mid-80s. South winds 15 to 20 miles an hour with gusts up to 30 miles an hour. At 10 a.m. at the Champaign Airport, skies were partly sunny. The temperature was 76 degrees, the dew point was 67, and the relative humidity was 73%. The wind was south at 25 miles an hour. The pressure was 29.94 inches and falling. Elsewhere around the area, the temperatures were in the mid-70s. It was mostly sunny at Paris and Terre Haute. It was partly sunny at Peoria, Bloomington, Rantoul, Mattoon, and Decatur. At Springfield, it was cloudy. And once again at 10 a.m. at the Champaign Airport, under partly sunny skies, the temperature was 76. Looking elsewhere around the Midwest at 10 a.m., Chicago was partly sunny, and 74. Indianapolis was mostly sunny, and 77. St. Louis was partly sunny, and 76. Kansas City was partly sunny, and 76. Des Moines was cloudy, and 70. Milwaukee

was cloudy and 51. The time is currently 10:25 a.m. Central Daylight Time. 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Now for the official National Weather Service forecast for Champaign, Urbana and surrounding areas of East Central Illinois. Rest of today, partly sunny. Patchy blowing dust this afternoon. Highs in the mid-80s. South winds 15 to 20 miles an hour with gusts up to 30 miles an hour. Tonight, mostly clear. Lows in the upper 60s. South winds 15 to 20 miles an hour with gusts up to 30 miles an hour. Monday, partly sunny with a chance of showers with a slight chance of thunderstorms in the morning, then mostly cloudy with showers likely with a chance of thunderstorms in the afternoon. Breezy with highs in the lower 80s. South winds 15 to 25 miles an hour with gusts up to 40 miles an hour. Chance of rain 70%. Monday night, mostly cloudy until midnight, then becoming partly cloudy. A chance of thunderstorms until midnight. A chance of showers. Lows in the upper 60s. South winds 15 to 20 miles an hour with gusts up to 30 miles an hour. Chance of rain 50%. Tuesday, partly sunny with a chance of showers in the morning, then showers with a chance of thunderstorms in the afternoon. Breezy with highs in the mid-80s. Southwest winds 15 to 25 miles an hour with gusts up to 35 miles an hour. Chance of rain near 100%. Tuesday night, showers likely with a chance of thunderstorms until midnight, then a chance of showers after midnight. Cooler with lows in the mid-50s. Chance of rain 70%. Wednesday and Wednesday night, mostly cloudy. Highs in the upper 60s. Lows in the upper 40s. Thursday, mostly sunny. Highs in the upper 60s. Thursday night and Friday, mostly cloudy. Lows around 50. Highs in the lower 70s. Friday night and Saturday, mostly cloudy. Lows in the mid-50s. Highs in the upper 70s. Again, the forecast for Champaign, Urbana and surrounding areas of East Central Illinois for the rest of today, partly sunny. Patchy blowing dust this afternoon. Highs in the mid-80s. South winds 15 to 20 miles an hour with gusts up to 30 miles an hour. At 10 a.m. at the Champaign Airport, skies were partly sunny. The temperature was 76 degrees, the dew point was 67, and the relative humidity was 73%. The wind was south at 25 miles an hour. The pressure was 29.94 inches and falling. Elsewhere around the area, the temperatures were in the mid-70s. It was mostly sunny at Paris and Terre Haute. It was partly sunny at Peoria, Bloomington, Rantoul, Mattoon, and Decatur. At Springfield, it was cloudy. And once again at 10 a.m. at the Champaign Airport, under partly sunny skies, the temperature was 76. Looking elsewhere around the Midwest at 10 a.m., Chicago was partly sunny, and 74. Indianapolis was mostly sunny, and 77. St. Louis was partly sunny, and 76. Kansas City was partly sunny, and 76. Des Moines was cloudy, and 70. Milwaukee was cloudy, and 51. The time is currently 10:28 a.m. Central Daylight Time. 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Now for the official National Weather Service forecast for Champaign, Urbana and surrounding areas of East Central Illinois. Rest of today, partly sunny. Patchy blowing dust this afternoon. Highs in the mid-80s. South winds 15 to 20 miles an hour with gusts up to 30 miles an hour. Tonight, mostly clear. Lows in the upper 60s. South winds 15 to 20 miles an hour with gusts up to 30 miles an hour. Monday, partly sunny with a chance of showers with a slight chance of thunderstorms in the morning, then mostly cloudy with showers likely with a chance of thunderstorms in the afternoon. Breezy with highs in the lower 80s. South winds 15 to 25 miles an hour with gusts up to 40 miles an hour. Chance of rain 70%. Monday night, mostly cloudy until midnight, then becoming partly cloudy. A chance of thunderstorms until midnight. A chance of showers. Lows in the upper 60s. South winds 15 to 20 miles an hour with gusts up to

100%. Tuesday night, showers likely with a chance of thunderstorms until midnight, then a chance of showers after midnight. Cooler with lows in the mid-50s. Chance of rain 70%. Wednesday and Wednesday night, mostly cloudy. Highs in the upper 60s. Lows in the upper 40s. Thursday, mostly sunny. Highs in the upper 60s. Thursday night and Friday, mostly cloudy. Lows around 50. Highs in the lower 70s. Friday night and Saturday, mostly cloudy. Lows in the mid-50s. Highs in the upper 70s. Again, the forecast for Champaign, Urbana and surrounding areas of East Central Illinois for the rest of today, partly sunny. Patchy blowing dust this afternoon. Highs in the mid-80s. South winds 15 to 20 miles an hour with gusts up to 30 miles an hour. At 10 a.m. at the Champaign Airport, skies were partly sunny. The temperature was 76 degrees, the dew point was 67, and the relative humidity was 73%. The wind was south at 25 miles an hour. The pressure was 29.94 inches and falling. Elsewhere around the area, the temperatures were in the mid-70s. It was mostly sunny at Paris and Terre Haute. It was partly sunny at Peoria, Bloomington, Rantoul, Mattoon, and Decatur. At Springfield, it was cloudy. And once again at 10 a.m. at the Champaign Airport, under partly sunny skies, the temperature was 76. Looking elsewhere around the Midwest at 10 a.m., Chicago was partly sunny and 74. Indianapolis was mostly sunny and 77. St. Louis was partly sunny and 76. Kansas City was partly sunny and 76. Des Moines was cloudy and 70. Milwaukee was cloudy and 51. The time is currently 10:32 a.m. Central Daylight Time. 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Now for the official National Weather Service forecast for Champaign, Urbana and surrounding areas of East Central Illinois. Rest of today, partly sunny. Patchy blowing dust this afternoon. Highs in the mid-80s. South winds 15 to 20 miles an hour with gusts up to 30 miles an hour. Tonight, mostly clear. Lows in the upper 60s. South winds 15 to 20 miles an hour with gusts up to 30 miles an hour. Monday, partly sunny in the mid-80s. South winds 15 to 20 miles an hour with gusts up to 30 miles an hour. Tonight, mostly clear. Lows in the upper 60s. South winds 15 to 20 miles an hour with gusts up to 30 miles an hour. Monday, partly sunny with a chance of showers with a slight chance of thunderstorms in the morning, then mostly cloudy with showers likely with a chance of thunderstorms in the afternoon. Breezy with highs in the lower 80s. South winds 15 to 25 miles an hour with gusts up to 40 miles an hour. Chance of rain 70%. Monday night, mostly cloudy until midnight, then becoming partly cloudy. A chance of thunderstorms until midnight. A chance of showers. Lows in the upper 60s. South winds 15 to 20 miles an hour with gusts up to 30 miles an hour. Chance of rain 50%. Tuesday, partly sunny with a chance of showers in the morning, then showers with a chance of thunderstorms in the afternoon. Breezy with highs in the mid-80s. Southwest winds 15 to 25 miles an hour with gusts up to 35 miles an hour. Chance of rain near 100%. Tuesday night, showers likely with a chance of thunderstorms until midnight, then a chance of showers after midnight. Cooler with lows in the mid-50s. Chance of rain 70%. Wednesday and Wednesday night, mostly cloudy. Highs in the upper 60s. Lows in the upper 40s. Thursday, mostly sunny. Highs in the upper 60s. Thursday night and Friday, mostly cloudy. Lows around 50. Highs in the lower 70s. Friday night and Saturday, mostly cloudy. Lows in the mid-50s. Highs in the upper 70s. Again, the forecast for Champaign, Urbana and surrounding areas of East Central Illinois for the rest of today, partly sunny. Patchy blowing dust this afternoon. Highs in the mid-80s. South winds 15 to 20 miles an hour with gusts up to 30 miles an hour. At 10 a.m. at the Champaign Airport, skies were partly sunny.

The temperature was 76 degrees, the dew point was 67, and the relative humidity was 73%. The wind was south at 25 miles an hour. The pressure was 29.94 inches and falling. Elsewhere around the area, the temperatures were in the mid-70s. It was mostly sunny at Paris and Terre Haute. It was partly sunny at Peoria, Bloomington, Rantoul, Mattoon, and Decatur. At Springfield, it was cloudy. And once again at 10 a.m. at the Champaign Airport, under partly sunny skies, the temperature was 76. Looking elsewhere around the Midwest at 10 a.m., Chicago was partly sunny, and 74. Indianapolis was mostly sunny, and 77. St. Louis was partly sunny, and 76. Kansas City was partly sunny, and 76. Des Moines was cloudy, and 70. Milwaukee was cloudy, and 51. The time is currently 10:36 a.m. Central Daylight Time. 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Now for the official National Weather Service forecast for Champaign, Urbana, and surrounding areas of East Central Illinois. Rest of today, partly sunny. Patchy blowing dust this afternoon. Highs in the mid-80s. South winds 15 to 20 miles an hour with gusts up to 30 miles an hour. Tonight, mostly clear. Lows in the upper 60s. South winds 15 to 20 miles an hour with gusts up to 30 miles an hour. Monday, partly sunny with a chance of showers with a slight chance of thunderstorms in the morning, then mostly cloudy with showers likely with a chance of thunderstorms in the afternoon. Breezy with highs in the lower 80s. South winds 15 to 25 miles an hour with gusts up to 40 miles an hour. Chance of rain 70%. Monday night, mostly cloudy until midnight, then becoming partly cloudy. A chance of thunderstorms until midnight. A chance of showers. Lows in the upper 60s. South winds 15 to 20 miles an hour with gusts up to 30 miles an hour. Chance of rain 50%. Tuesday, partly sunny with a chance of showers in the morning, then showers with a chance of thunderstorms in the afternoon. Breezy with highs in the mid-80s. Southwest winds 15 to 25 miles an hour with gusts up to 35 miles an hour. Chance of rain near 100%. Tuesday night, showers likely with a chance of thunderstorms until midnight, then a chance of showers after midnight. Cooler with lows in the mid-50s. Chance of rain 70%. Wednesday and Wednesday night, mostly cloudy. Highs in the upper 60s. Lows in the upper 40s. Thursday, mostly sunny. Highs in the upper 60s. Thursday night and Friday, mostly cloudy. Lows around 50. Highs in the lower 70s. Friday night and Saturday, mostly cloudy. Lows in the mid-50s. Highs in the upper 70s. Again, the forecast for Champaign, Urbana, and surrounding areas of East Central Illinois for the rest of today, partly sunny. Patchy blowing dust this afternoon. Highs in the mid-80s. South winds 15 to 20 miles an hour with gusts up to 30 miles an hour. At 10 a.m. at the Champaign Airport, skies were partly sunny. The temperature was 76 degrees, the dew point was 67, and the relative humidity was 73%. The wind was south at 25 miles an hour. The pressure was 29.94 inches and falling. Elsewhere around the area, the temperatures were in the mid-70s. It was mostly sunny at Paris and Terre Haute. It was partly sunny at Peoria, Bloomington, Rantoul, Mattoon, and Decatur. At Springfield, it was cloudy. And once again at 10 a.m. at the Champaign Airport, under partly sunny skies, the temperature was 76. Looking elsewhere around the Midwest at 10 a.m., Chicago was partly sunny, and 74. Indianapolis was mostly sunny, and 77. St. Louis was partly sunny, and 76. Kansas City was partly sunny, and 76. Des Moines was cloudy, and 70. Milwaukee was cloudy, and 51. The time is currently 10:39 a.m. Central Daylight Time. 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Now for the official National Weather Service forecast for Champaign, Urbana, and surrounding areas of East Central Illinois.

mostly sunny at Paris and Terre Haute. It was partly sunny at Peoria, Bloomington, Rantoul, Mattoon, and Decatur. At Springfield, it was cloudy. And once again at 10 a.m. at the Champaign Airport, under partly sunny skies, the temperature was 76. Looking elsewhere around the Midwest at 10 a.m., Chicago was partly sunny, and 74. Indianapolis was mostly sunny, and 77. St. Louis was partly sunny, and 76. Kansas City was partly sunny, and 76. Des Moines was cloudy, and 70. Milwaukee was cloudy, and 51. The time is currently 10:50 a.m. Central Daylight Time. 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Now for the official National Weather Service forecast for Champaign, Urbana, and surrounding areas of East Central Illinois. Rest of today, partly sunny. Patchy blowing dust this afternoon. Highs in the mid-80s. South winds 15 to 20 miles an hour with gusts up to 30 miles an hour. Tonight, mostly clear. Lows in the upper 60s. South winds 15 to 20 miles an hour with gusts up to 30 miles an hour. Monday, partly sunny with a chance of showers with a slight chance of thunderstorms in the morning, then mostly cloudy with showers likely with a chance of thunderstorms in the afternoon. Breezy with highs in the lower 80s. South winds 15 to 25 miles an hour with gusts up to 40 miles an hour. Chance of rain 70%. Monday night, mostly cloudy until midnight, then becoming partly cloudy. A chance of thunderstorms until midnight. A chance of showers. Lows in the upper 60s. South winds 15 to 20 miles an hour with gusts up to 30 miles an hour. Chance of rain 50%. Tuesday, partly sunny with a chance of showers in the morning, then showers with a chance of thunderstorms in the afternoon. Breezy with highs in the mid-80s. Southwest winds 15 to 25 miles an hour with gusts up to 35 miles an hour. Chance of rain near 100%. Tuesday night, showers likely with a chance of thunderstorms until midnight, then a chance of showers after midnight. Cooler with lows in the mid-50s. Chance of rain 70%. Wednesday and Wednesday night, mostly cloudy. Highs in the upper 60s. Lows in the upper 40s. Thursday, mostly sunny. Highs in the upper 60s. Thursday night and Friday, mostly cloudy. Lows around 50. Highs in the lower 70s. Friday night and Saturday, mostly cloudy. Lows in the mid-50s. Highs in the upper 70s. Again, the forecast for Champaign, Urbana, and surrounding areas of East Central Illinois for the rest of today, partly sunny. Patchy blowing dust this afternoon. Highs in the mid-80s. South winds 15 to 20 miles an hour with gusts up to 30 miles an hour. At 10 a.m. at the Champaign Airport, skies were partly sunny. The temperature was 76 degrees, the dew point was 67, and the relative humidity was 73%. The wind was south at 25 miles an hour. The pressure was 29.94 inches and falling. Elsewhere around the area, the temperatures were in the mid-70s. It was mostly sunny at Paris and Terre Haute. It was partly sunny at Peoria, Bloomington, Rantoul, Mattoon, and Decatur. At Springfield, it was cloudy. And once again at 10 a.m. at the Champaign Airport, under partly sunny skies, the temperature was 76. Looking elsewhere around the Midwest at 10 a.m., Chicago was partly sunny, and 74. Indianapolis was mostly sunny, and 77. St. Louis was partly sunny, and 76. Kansas City was partly sunny, and 76. Des Moines was cloudy, and 70. Milwaukee was cloudy, and 51. The time is currently 10:54 a.m. Central Daylight Time. 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Now for the official National Weather Service forecast for Champaign, Urbana, and surrounding areas of East Central Illinois. Rest of today, partly sunny. Patchy blowing dust this afternoon. Highs in the mid-80s. South winds 15 to 20 miles an hour with gusts up to 30 miles an hour. Tonight, mostly clear. Lows in the upper 60s. South winds 15 to 20 miles an hour.

with gusts up to 30 miles an hour. Monday, partly sunny with a chance of showers with a slight chance of thunderstorms in the morning, then mostly cloudy with showers likely with a chance of thunderstorms in the afternoon. Breezy with highs in the lower 80s. South winds 15 to 25 miles an hour with gusts up to 40 miles an hour. Chance of rain 70%. Monday night, mostly cloudy until midnight, then becoming partly cloudy. A chance of thunderstorms until midnight. A chance of showers. Lows in the upper 60s. South winds 15 to 20 miles an hour with gusts up to 30 miles an hour. Chance of rain 50%. Tuesday, partly sunny with a chance of showers in the morning, then showers with a chance of thunderstorms in the afternoon. Breezy with highs in the mid-80s. Southwest winds 15 to 25 miles an hour with gusts up to 35 miles an hour. Chance of rain near 100%. Tuesday night, showers likely with a chance of thunderstorms until midnight, then a chance of showers after midnight. Cooler with lows in the mid-50s. Chance of rain 70%. Wednesday and Wednesday night, mostly cloudy. Highs in the upper 60s. Lows in the upper 40s. Thursday, mostly sunny. Highs in the upper 60s. Thursday night and Friday, mostly cloudy. Lows around 50. Highs in the lower 70s. Friday night and Saturday, mostly cloudy. Lows in the mid-50s. Highs in the upper 70s. Again, the forecast for Champaign, Urbana and surrounding areas of East Central Illinois for the rest of today, partly sunny. Patchy blowing dust this afternoon. Highs in the mid-80s. South winds 15 to 20 miles an hour with gusts up to 30 miles an hour. At 10 a.m. at the Champaign Airport, skies were partly sunny. The temperature was 76 degrees, the dew point was 67, and the relative humidity was 73%. The wind was south at 25 miles an hour. The pressure was 29.94 inches and falling. Elsewhere around the area, the temperatures were in the mid-70s. It was mostly sunny at Paris and Terre Haute. It was partly sunny at Peoria, Bloomington, Rantoul, Mattoon, and Decatur. At Springfield, it was cloudy. And once again at 10 a.m. at the Champaign Airport, under partly sunny skies, the temperature was 76. Looking elsewhere around the Midwest at 10 a.m., Chicago was partly sunny, and 74. Indianapolis was mostly sunny, and 77. St. Louis was partly sunny, and 76. Kansas City was partly sunny, and 76. Des Moines was cloudy, and 70. Milwaukee was cloudy, and 51. The time is currently 10:58 a.m. Central Daylight Time. 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Now for the official National Weather Service forecast for Champaign, Urbana and surrounding areas of East Central Illinois. Rest of today, partly sunny. Patchy blowing dust this afternoon. Highs in the mid-80s. South winds 15 to 20 miles an hour with gusts up to 30 miles an hour. Tonight, mostly clear. Lows in the upper 60s. South winds 15 to 20 miles an hour with gusts up to 30 miles an hour. Monday, partly sunny with a chance of showers with a slight chance of thunderstorms in the morning, then mostly cloudy with showers likely with a chance of thunderstorms in the afternoon. Breezy with highs in the lower 80s. South winds 15 to 25 miles an hour with gusts up to 40 miles an hour. Chance of rain 70%. Monday night, mostly cloudy until midnight, then becoming partly cloudy. A chance of thunderstorms until midnight. A chance of showers. Lows in the upper 60s. South winds 15 to 20 miles an hour with gusts up to 30 miles an hour. Chance of rain 50%. Tuesday, partly sunny with a chance of showers in the morning, then showers with a chance of thunderstorms in the afternoon. Breezy with highs in the mid-80s. Southwest winds 15 to 25 miles an hour with gusts up to 35 miles an hour. Chance of rain near 100%. Tuesday night, showers likely with a chance of thunderstorms until midnight, then a chance of showers after midnight. Cooler with lows in the mid-50s. Chance of rain 70%. Wednesday and Wednesday night, mostly cloudy. Highs in the upper 60s. Lows in the upper 40s.

Day, mostly sunny. Highs in the upper 60s. Thursday night and Friday, mostly cloudy. Lows around 50. Highs in the lower 70s. Friday night and Saturday, mostly cloudy. Lows in the mid-50s. Highs in the upper 70s. Again, the forecast for Champaign, Urbana and surrounding areas of East Central Illinois for the rest of today, partly sunny. Patchy blowing dust this afternoon. Highs in the mid-80s. South winds 15 to 20 miles an hour with gusts up to 30 miles an hour. The time is currently 11 a.m. Central Daylight Time. 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Now for the official National Weather Service forecast for Champaign, Urbana and surrounding areas of East Central Illinois. Rest of today, partly sunny. Patchy blowing dust this afternoon. Highs in the mid-80s. South winds 15 to 20 miles an hour with gusts up to 30 miles an hour. Tonight, mostly clear. Lows in the upper 60s. South winds 15 to 20 miles an hour with gusts up to 30 miles an hour. Monday, partly sunny with a chance of showers with a slight chance of thunderstorms in the morning, then mostly cloudy with showers likely with a chance of thunderstorms in the afternoon. Breezy with highs in the lower 80s. South winds 15 to 25 miles an hour with gusts up to 40 miles an hour. Chance of rain 70%. Monday night, mostly cloudy until midnight, then becoming partly cloudy. A chance of thunderstorms until midnight. A chance of showers. Lows in the upper 60s. South winds 15 to 20 miles an hour with gusts up to 30 miles an hour. Chance of rain 50%. Tuesday, partly sunny with a chance of showers in the morning, then showers with a chance of thunderstorms in the afternoon. Breezy with highs in the mid-80s. Southwest winds 15 to 25 miles an hour with gusts up to 35 miles an hour. Chance of rain near 100%. Tuesday night, showers likely with a chance of thunderstorms until midnight, then a chance of showers after midnight. Cooler with lows in the mid-50s. Chance of rain 70%. Wednesday and Wednesday night, mostly cloudy. Highs in the upper 60s. Lows in the upper 40s. Thursday, mostly sunny. Highs in the upper 60s. Thursday night and Friday, mostly cloudy. Lows around 50. Highs in the lower 70s. Friday night and Saturday, mostly cloudy. Lows in the mid-50s. Highs in the upper 70s. Again, the forecast for Champaign, Urbana and surrounding areas of East Central Illinois for the rest of today, partly sunny. Patchy blowing dust this afternoon. Highs in the mid-80s. South winds 15 to 20 miles an hour with gusts up to 30 miles an hour. At 11 a.m. at the Champaign Airport, skies were partly sunny. The temperature was 78 degrees, the dew point was 67, and the relative humidity was 68%. The heat index was 80. The wind was south at 24 miles an hour, gusting to 36. The pressure was 29.93 inches and falling. Elsewhere around the area, temperatures were in the mid to upper 70s. It was mostly sunny at Paris and Terre Haute. It was partly sunny at Peoria, Bloomington, Rantoul, Mattoon, and Decatur. At Springfield, it was cloudy. And once again at 11 a.m. at the Champaign Airport, under partly sunny skies, the temperature was 78, and the heat index was 80. The time is currently 11:04 a.m. Central Daylight Time. 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Now for the official National Weather Service forecast for Champaign, Urbana and surrounding areas of East Central Illinois. Rest of today, partly sunny. Patchy blowing dust this afternoon. Highs in the mid-80s. South winds 15 to 20 miles an hour with gusts up to 30 miles an hour. Tonight, mostly clear. Lows in the upper 60s. South winds 15 to 20 miles an hour with gusts up to 30 miles an hour. Monday, partly sunny with a chance of showers with a slight chance of thunderstorms in the morning, then mostly cloudy with showers likely with a chance of thunderstorms in the afternoon. Breezy with highs in the lower 80s. South winds 15 to 25 miles an hour with gusts up to 40 miles an hour. Chance of rain 70%.
Monday night, mostly cloudy until midnight, then becoming partly cloudy. A chance of thunderstorms until midnight. A chance of showers. Lows in the upper 60s. South winds 15 to 20 miles an hour with gusts up to 30 miles an hour. Chance of rain 50%. Tuesday, partly sunny with a chance of showers in the morning, then showers with a chance of thunderstorms in the afternoon. Breezy with highs in the mid-80s. Southwest winds 15 to 25 miles an hour with gusts up to 35 miles an hour. Chance of rain near 100%. Tuesday night, showers likely with a chance of thunderstorms until midnight, then a chance of showers after midnight. Cooler with lows in the mid-50s. Chance of rain 70%. Wednesday and Wednesday night, mostly cloudy. Highs in the upper 60s. Lows in the upper 40s. Thursday, mostly sunny. Highs in the upper 60s. Thursday night and Friday, mostly cloudy. Lows around 50. Highs in the lower 70s. Friday night and Saturday, mostly cloudy. Lows in the mid-50s. Highs in the upper 70s. Again, the forecast for Champaign, Urbana and surrounding areas of East Central Illinois for the rest of today, partly sunny. Patchy blowing dust this afternoon. Highs in the mid-80s. South winds 15 to 20 miles an hour with gusts up to 30 miles an hour. 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Programming originates from NOAA's National Weather Service office in Lincoln and transmits from the WCIA television tower near Seymour. The station serves the following counties: Champaign, DeWitt, Coles, Douglas, Edgar, Ford, Moultrie, Piatt, and Vermilion. 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At 11 a.m. at the Champaign Airport, skies were partly sunny. The temperature was 78 degrees, the dew point was 67, and the relative humidity was 68%. The heat index was 80. The wind was south at 24 miles an hour, gusting to 36. The pressure was 29.93 inches and falling. Elsewhere around the area, temperatures were in the mid to upper 70s. It was mostly sunny at Paris and Terre Haute. It was partly sunny at Peoria, Bloomington, Rantoul, Mattoon, and Decatur. At Springfield, it was cloudy. And once again at 11 a.m. at the Champaign Airport, under partly sunny skies, the temperature was 78, and the heat index was 80. Looking elsewhere around the Midwest at 11 a.m., Chicago was partly sunny, and 76. Indianapolis was mostly sunny, and 78. St. Louis was partly sunny, and 80. Kansas City was cloudy, and 77. Des Moines was cloudy, and 74. Milwaukee was cloudy, and 48. The time is currently 11:08 a.m. Central Daylight Time. 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Now for the official National Weather Service forecast for Champaign, Urbana and surrounding areas of East Central Illinois. Rest of today, partly sunny. Patchy blowing dust this afternoon. Highs in the mid-80s. South winds 15 to 20 miles an hour with gusts up to 30 miles an hour. Tonight, mostly clear. Lows in the upper 60s. South winds 15 to 20 miles an hour with gusts up to 30 miles an hour. Monday, partly sunny with a chance of showers with a slight chance of thunderstorms in the morning, then mostly cloudy with showers likely with a chance of thunderstorms in the afternoon. Breezy with highs in the lower 80s. South winds 15 to 25 miles an hour with gusts up to 40 miles an hour. Chance of rain 70%. Monday night, mostly cloudy until midnight, then becoming partly cloudy. A chance of thunderstorms until midnight. A chance of showers. Lows in the upper 60s. South winds 15 to 20 miles an hour with gusts up to 30 miles an hour. Chance of rain 50%. Tuesday, partly sunny with a chance of showers in the morning, then showers with a chance of thunderstorms in the afternoon. Breezy with highs in the mid-80s. Southwest winds 15 to 25 miles an hour with gusts up to 35 miles an hour. Chance of rain near 100%.
Tuesday night, showers likely with a chance of thunderstorms until midnight, then a chance of showers after midnight. Cooler with lows in the mid-50s. Chance of rain 70%. Wednesday and Wednesday night, mostly cloudy. Highs in the upper 60s. Lows in the upper 40s. Thursday, mostly sunny. Highs in the upper 60s. Thursday night and Friday, mostly cloudy. Lows around 50. Highs in the lower 70s. Friday night and Saturday, mostly cloudy. Lows in the mid-50s. Highs in the upper 70s. Again, the forecast for Champaign, Urbana and surrounding areas of east central Illinois for the rest of today, partly sunny. Patchy blowing dust this afternoon. Highs in the mid-80s. South winds 15 to 20 miles an hour with gusts up to 30 miles an hour. At 11 a.m. at the Champaign Airport, skies were partly sunny. The temperature was 78 degrees, the dew point was 67, and the relative humidity was 68%. The heat index was 80. The wind was south at 24 miles an hour, gusting to 36. The pressure was 29.93 inches and falling. Elsewhere around the area, temperatures were in the mid to upper 70s. It was mostly sunny at Paris and Terre Haute. It was partly sunny at Peoria, Bloomington, Rantoul, Mattoon, and Decatur. At Springfield, it was cloudy. And once again at 11 a.m. at the Champaign Airport, under partly sunny skies, the temperature was 78, and the heat index was 80. At 11 a.m. at the Champaign Airport, skies were partly sunny. The temperature was 78 degrees, the dew point was 67, and the relative humidity was 68%. The heat index was 80. The wind was south at 24 miles an hour, gusting to 36. The pressure was 29.93 inches and falling. Elsewhere around the area, skies ranged from mostly sunny to partly sunny, and temperatures were in the mid to upper 70s. And once again at 11 a.m. at the Champaign Airport, under partly sunny skies, the temperature was 78, and the heat index was 80. Looking elsewhere around the Midwest at 11 a.m., Chicago was partly sunny, and 76. Indianapolis was mostly sunny, and 78. St. Louis was partly sunny, and 80. Kansas City was cloudy, and 77. Des Moines was cloudy, and 74. Milwaukee was cloudy, and 48. The time is currently 11:13 a.m. Central Daylight Time. 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Now for the official National Weather Service forecast for Champaign, Urbana and surrounding areas of east central Illinois. Rest of today, partly sunny. Patchy blowing dust this afternoon. Highs in the mid-80s. South winds 15 to 20 miles an hour with gusts up to 30 miles an hour. Tonight, mostly clear. Lows in the upper 60s. South winds 15 to 20 miles an hour with gusts up to 30 miles an hour. Monday, partly sunny with a chance of showers with a slight chance of thunderstorms in the morning, then mostly cloudy with showers likely with a chance of thunderstorms in the afternoon. Breezy with highs in the lower 80s. South winds 15 to 25 miles an hour with gusts up to 40 miles an hour. Chance of rain 70%. Monday night, mostly cloudy until midnight, then becoming partly cloudy. A chance of thunderstorms until midnight. A chance of showers. Lows in the upper 60s. South winds 15 to 20 miles an hour with gusts up to 30 miles an hour. Chance of rain 50%. Tuesday, partly sunny with a chance of showers in the morning, then showers with a chance of thunderstorms in the afternoon. Breezy with highs in the mid-80s. Southwest winds 15 to 25 miles an hour with gusts up to 35 miles an hour. Chance of rain near 100%. Tuesday night, showers likely with a chance of thunderstorms until midnight, then a chance of showers after midnight. Cooler with lows in the mid-50s. Chance of rain 70%. Wednesday and Wednesday night, mostly cloudy. Highs in the upper 60s. Lows in the upper 40s. Thursday, mostly sunny. Highs in the upper 60s. Thursday night and Friday, mostly cloudy. Lows around 50. Highs in the lower 70s. Friday night and Saturday, mostly cloudy.
Lows in the mid-50s. Highs in the upper 70s.

Again, the forecast for Champaign, Urbana, and surrounding areas of east central Illinois for the rest of today, partly sunny. Patchy blowing dust this afternoon. Highs in the mid-80s. South winds 15 to 20 miles an hour with gusts up to 30 miles an hour. At 11 a.m. at the Champaign Airport, skies were partly sunny. The temperature was 78 degrees, the dew point was 67, and the relative humidity was 68%. The heat index was 80. The wind was south at 24 miles an hour, gusting to 36. The pressure was 29.93 inches and falling. Elsewhere around the area, skies ranged from mostly sunny to partly sunny, and temperatures were in the mid to upper 70s. And once again at 11 a.m. at the Champaign Airport, under partly sunny skies, the temperature was 78, and the heat index was 80. Looking elsewhere around the Midwest at 11 a.m., Chicago was partly sunny, and 76. Indianapolis was mostly sunny, and 78. St. Louis was partly sunny, and 80. Kansas City was cloudy, and 77. Des Moines was cloudy, and 74. Milwaukee was cloudy, and 48. The time is currently 11:16 a.m. Central Daylight Time. 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Now for the official National Weather Service forecast for Champaign, Urbana, and surrounding areas of east central Illinois. Rest of today, partly sunny. Patchy blowing dust this afternoon. Highs in the mid-80s. South winds 15 to 20 miles an hour with gusts up to 30 miles an hour. Tonight, mostly clear. Lows in the upper 60s. South winds 15 to 20 miles an hour with gusts up to 30 miles an hour. Monday, partly sunny with a chance of showers with a slight chance of thunderstorms in the morning, then mostly cloudy with showers likely with a chance of thunderstorms in the afternoon. Breezy with highs in the lower 80s. South winds 15 to 25 miles an hour with gusts up to 40 miles an hour. Chance of rain 70%. Monday night, mostly cloudy until midnight, then becoming partly cloudy. A chance of thunderstorms until midnight. A chance of showers. Lows in the upper 60s. South winds 15 to 20 miles an hour with gusts up to 30 miles an hour. Chance of rain 50%. Tuesday, partly sunny with a chance of showers in the morning, then showers with a chance of thunderstorms in the afternoon. Breezy with highs in the mid-80s. Southwest winds 15 to 25 miles an hour with gusts up to 35 miles an hour. Chance of rain near 100%. Tuesday night, showers likely with a chance of thunderstorms until midnight, then a chance of showers after midnight. Cooler with lows in the mid-50s. Chance of rain 70%. Wednesday and Wednesday night, mostly cloudy. Highs in the upper 60s. Lows in the upper 40s. Thursday, mostly sunny. Highs in the upper 60s. Thursday night and Friday, mostly cloudy. Lows around 50. Highs in the lower 70s. Friday night and Saturday, mostly cloudy. Lows in the mid-50s. Highs in the upper 70s. Again, the forecast for Champaign, Urbana, and surrounding areas of east central Illinois for the rest of today, partly sunny. Patchy blowing dust this afternoon. Highs in the mid-80s. South winds 15 to 20 miles an hour with gusts up to 30 miles an hour. At 11 a.m. at the Champaign Airport, skies were partly sunny. The temperature was 78 degrees, the dew point was 67, and the relative humidity was 68%. The heat index was 80. The wind was south at 24 miles an hour, gusting to 36. The pressure was 29.93 inches and falling. Elsewhere around the area, skies ranged from mostly sunny to partly sunny, and temperatures were in the mid to upper 70s. And once again at 11 a.m. at the Champaign Airport, under partly sunny skies, the temperature was 78, and the heat index was 80. Looking elsewhere around the Midwest at 11 a.m., Chicago was partly sunny, and 76. Indianapolis was mostly sunny, and 78. St. Louis was partly sunny, and 80. Kansas City was cloudy, and 77. Des Moines was cloudy, and 74. Milwaukee was cloudy, and 48. The time is currently 11:20 a.m. Central Daylight.

5 miles an hour. Chance of rain 70%. Monday night, mostly cloudy until midnight, then becoming partly cloudy. Lows in the upper 60s. South winds 15 to 20 miles an hour with gusts up to 30 miles an hour. Tuesday, partly sunny with a chance of showers and thunderstorms in the morning, then mostly cloudy with showers with thunderstorms likely in the afternoon. Breezy with highs in the lower 80s. Southwest winds 15 to 25 miles an hour with gusts up to 35 miles an hour. Chance of rain 90%. Tuesday night, showers likely with a chance of thunderstorms until midnight, then a chance of showers after midnight. Cooler with lows in the mid-50s. Chance of rain 70%. Wednesday and Wednesday night, mostly cloudy. Highs in the upper 60s. Lows in the upper 40s. Thursday, mostly sunny. Highs in the upper 60s. Thursday night and Friday, mostly cloudy. Lows around 50. Highs in the lower 70s. Friday night and Saturday, mostly cloudy. Lows in the mid-50s. Highs in the upper 70s. Again, the forecast for Champaign, Urbana and surrounding areas of East Central Illinois for the rest of today, partly sunny. Patchy blowing gust. Highs in the mid-80s. South winds 15 to 20 miles an hour with gusts up to 30 miles an hour. At 11 a.m. at the Champaign Airport, skies were partly sunny. The temperature was 78 degrees, the dew point was 67, and the relative humidity was 68%. The heat index was 80. The wind was south at 24 miles an hour, gusting to 36. The pressure was 29.93 inches and falling. Elsewhere around the area, skies ranged from mostly sunny to partly sunny, and temperatures were in the mid to upper 70s. And once again at 11 a.m. at the Champaign Airport, under partly sunny sky, 29.93 inches and falling. Elsewhere around the area, skies ranged from mostly sunny to partly sunny, and temperatures were in the mid to upper 70s. And once again at 11 a.m. at the Champaign Airport, under partly sunny skies, the temperature was 78, and the heat index was 80. Looking elsewhere around the Midwest at 11 a.m., Chicago was partly sunny, and 76. Indianapolis was mostly sunny, and 78. St. Louis was partly sunny, and 80. Kansas City was cloudy, and 77. Des Moines was cloudy, and 74. Milwaukee was cloudy, and 48. The time is currently 11:33 a.m. Central Daylight Time. 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Now for the official National Weather Service forecast for Champaign, Urbana and surrounding areas of East Central Illinois. Rest of today, partly sunny. Patchy blowing gust. Highs in the mid-80s. South winds 15 to 20 miles an hour with gusts up to 30 miles an hour. Tonight, mostly clear. Lows in the upper 60s. South winds 15 to 20 miles an hour with gusts up to 30 miles an hour. Monday, mostly sunny with a chance of showers and thunderstorms in the morning, then mostly cloudy with showers and thunderstorms likely in the afternoon. Breezy with highs in the lower 80s. South winds 15 to 25 miles an hour with gusts up to 35 miles an hour. Chance of rain 70%. Monday night, mostly cloudy until midnight, then becoming partly cloudy. Lows in the upper 60s. South winds 15 to 20 miles an hour with gusts up to 30 miles an hour. Tuesday, partly sunny with a chance of showers and thunderstorms in the morning, then mostly cloudy with showers with thunderstorms likely in the afternoon. Breezy with highs in the lower 80s. Southwest winds 15 to 25 miles an hour with gusts up to 35 miles an hour. Chance of rain 90%. Tuesday night, showers likely with a chance of thunderstorms until midnight, then a chance of showers after midnight. Cooler with lows in the mid-50s. Chance of rain 70%. Wednesday and Wednesday night, mostly cloudy. Highs in the upper 60s. Lows in the upper 40s. Thursday, mostly sunny. Highs in the upper 60s. Thursday night and Friday, mostly cloudy. Lows around 50. Highs in the lower 70s. Friday night and Saturday, mostly cloudy. Lows in the mid-50s. Highs in the upper 70s. Again.

forecast for Champaign, Urbana, and surrounding areas of East Central Illinois for the rest of today, partly sunny. Patchy blowing gust. Highs in the mid-80s. South winds 15 to 20 miles an hour with gusts up to 30 miles an hour. At 11 a.m. at the Champaign Airport, skies were partly sunny. The temperature was 78 degrees, the dew point was 67, and the relative humidity was 68%. The heat index was 80. The wind was south at 24 miles an hour, gusting to 36. The pressure was 29.93 inches and falling. Elsewhere around the area, skies ranged from mostly sunny to partly sunny, and temperatures were in the mid to upper 70s. And once again at 11 a.m. at the Champaign Airport, under partly sunny skies, the temperature was 78, and the heat index was 80. Looking elsewhere around the Midwest at 11 a.m., Chicago was partly sunny, and 76. Indianapolis was mostly sunny, and 78. St. Louis was partly sunny, and 80. Kansas City was cloudy, and 77. Des Moines was cloudy, and 74. Milwaukee was cloudy, and 48. The time is currently 11:37 a.m. Central Daylight Time. 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Now for the official National Weather Service forecast for Champaign, Urbana, and surrounding areas of East Central Illinois. Rest of today, partly sunny. Patchy blowing gust. Highs in the mid-80s. South winds 15 to 20 miles an hour with gusts up to 30 miles an hour. Tonight, mostly clear. Lows in the upper 60s. South winds 15 to 20 miles an hour with gusts up to 30 miles an hour. Monday, mostly sunny with a chance of showers and thunderstorms in the morning, then mostly cloudy with showers and thunderstorms likely in the afternoon. Breezy with highs in the lower 80s. South winds 15 to 25 miles an hour with gusts up to 35 miles an hour. Chance of rain 70%. Monday night, mostly cloudy until midnight, then becoming partly cloudy. Lows in the upper 60s. South winds 15 to 20 miles an hour with gusts up to 30 miles an hour. Tuesday, partly sunny with a chance of showers and thunderstorms in the morning, then mostly cloudy with showers with thunderstorms likely in the afternoon. Breezy with highs in the lower 80s. Southwest winds 15 to 25 miles an hour with gusts up to 35 miles an hour. Chance of rain 90%. Tuesday night, showers likely with a chance of thunderstorms until midnight, then a chance of showers after midnight. Cooler with lows in the mid-50s. Chance of rain 70%. Wednesday and Wednesday night, mostly cloudy. Highs in the upper 60s. Lows in the upper 40s. Thursday, mostly sunny. Highs in the upper 60s. Thursday night and Friday, mostly cloudy. Lows around 50. Highs in the lower 70s. Friday night and Saturday, mostly cloudy. Lows in the mid-50s. Highs in the upper 70s. Again, the forecast for Champaign, Urbana, and surrounding areas of East Central Illinois for the rest of today, partly sunny. Patchy blowing gust. Highs in the mid-80s. South winds 15 to 20 miles an hour with gusts up to 30 miles an hour. At 11 a.m. at the Champaign Airport, skies were partly sunny. The temperature was 78 degrees, the dew point was 67, and the relative humidity was 68%. The heat index was 80. The wind was south at 24 miles an hour, gusting to 36. The pressure was 29.93 inches and falling. Elsewhere around the area, skies ranged from mostly sunny to partly sunny, and temperatures were in the mid to upper 70s. And once again at 11 a.m. at the Champaign Airport, under partly sunny skies, the temperature was 78, and the heat index was 80. Looking elsewhere around the Midwest at 11 a.m., Chicago was partly sunny, and 76. Indianapolis was mostly sunny, and 78. St. Louis was partly sunny, and 80. Kansas City was cloudy, and 77. Des Moines was cloudy, and 74. Milwaukee was cloudy, and 48. The time is currently 11:40 a.m. Central Daylight Time. 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

for the official National Weather Service forecast for Champaign, Urbana, and surrounding areas of East Central Illinois. Rest of today, partly sunny. Patchy blowing gust. Highs in the mid-80s. South winds 15 to 20 miles an hour with gusts up to 30 miles an hour. Tonight, mostly clear. Lows in the upper 60s. South winds 15 to 20 miles an hour with gusts up to 30 miles an hour. Monday, mostly sunny with a chance of showers and thunderstorms in the morning, then mostly cloudy with showers and thunderstorms likely in the afternoon. Breezy with highs in the lower 80s. South winds 15 to 25 miles an hour with gusts up to 35 miles an hour. Chance of rain 70%. Monday night, mostly cloudy until midnight, then becoming partly cloudy. Lows in the upper 60s. South winds 15 to 20 miles an hour with gusts up to 30 miles an hour. Tuesday, partly sunny with a chance of showers and thunderstorms in the morning, then mostly cloudy with showers with thunderstorms likely in the afternoon. Breezy with highs in the lower 80s. Southwest winds 15 to 25 miles an hour with gusts up to 35 miles an hour. Chance of rain 90%. Tuesday night, showers likely with a chance of thunderstorms until midnight, then a chance of showers after midnight. Cooler with lows in the mid-50s. Chance of rain 70%. Wednesday and Wednesday night, mostly cloudy. Highs in the upper 60s. Lows in the upper 40s. Thursday, mostly sunny. Highs in the upper 60s. Thursday night and Friday, mostly cloudy. Lows around 50. Highs in the lower 70s. Friday night and Saturday, mostly cloudy. Lows in the mid-50s. Highs in the upper 70s. Again, the forecast for Champaign, Urbana, and surrounding areas of East Central Illinois for the rest of today, partly sunny. Patchy blowing gust. Highs in the mid-80s. South winds 15 to 20 miles an hour with gusts up to 30 miles an hour. At 11 a.m. at the Champaign Airport, skies were partly sunny. The temperature was 78 degrees, the dew point was 67, and the relative humidity was 68%. The heat index was 80. The wind was south at 24 miles an hour, gusting to 36. The pressure was 29.93 inches and falling. Elsewhere around the area, skies ranged from mostly sunny to partly sunny, and temperatures were in the mid to upper 70s. And once again at 11 a.m. at the Champaign Airport, under partly sunny skies, the temperature was 78, and the heat index was 80. Looking elsewhere around the Midwest at 11 a.m., Chicago was partly sunny, and 76. Indianapolis was mostly sunny, and 78. St. Louis was partly sunny, and 80. Kansas City was cloudy, and 77. Des Moines was cloudy, and 74. Milwaukee was cloudy, and 48. The time is currently 11:44 a.m. Central Daylight Time. 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Now for the official National Weather Service forecast for Champaign, Urbana, and surrounding areas of East Central Illinois. Rest of today, partly sunny. Patchy blowing gust. Highs in the mid-80s. South winds 15 to 20 miles an hour with gusts up to 30 miles an hour. Tonight, mostly clear. Lows in the upper 60s. South winds 15 to 20 miles an hour with gusts up to 30 miles an hour. Monday, mostly sunny with a chance of showers and thunderstorms in the morning, then mostly cloudy with showers and thunderstorms likely in the afternoon. Breezy with highs in the lower 80s. South winds 15 to 25 miles an hour with gusts up to 35 miles an hour. Chance of rain 70%. Monday night, mostly cloudy until midnight, then becoming partly cloudy. Lows in the upper 60s. South winds 15 to 20 miles an hour with gusts up to 30 miles an hour. Tuesday, partly sunny with a chance of showers and thunderstorms in the morning, then mostly cloudy with showers with thunderstorms likely in the afternoon. Breezy with highs in the lower 80s. Southwest winds 15 to 25 miles an hour with gusts up to 35 miles an hour. Chance of rain 90%. Tuesday night, showers likely with a chance of thunderstorms until midnight, then a chance of showers after midnight. Cooler with lows in the mid-50s. Chance of rain 70%.

areas of east central Illinois. Rest of today, partly sunny. Patchy blowing gust. Highs in the mid-80s. South winds 15 to 20 miles an hour with gusts up to 30 miles an hour. Tonight, mostly clear. Lows in the upper 60s. South winds 15 to 20 miles an hour with gusts up to 30 miles an hour. Monday, mostly sunny with a chance of showers and thunderstorms in the morning, then mostly cloudy with showers and thunderstorms likely in the afternoon. Breezy with highs in the lower 80s. South winds 15 to 25 miles an hour with gusts up to 35 miles an hour. Chance of rain 70%. Monday night, mostly cloudy until midnight, then becoming partly cloudy. Lows in the upper 60s. South winds 15 to 20 miles an hour with gusts up to 30 miles an hour. Tuesday, partly sunny with a chance of showers and thunderstorms in the morning, then mostly cloudy with showers with thunderstorms likely in the afternoon. Breezy with highs in the lower 80s. Southwest winds 15 to 25 miles an hour with gusts up to 35 miles an hour. Chance of rain 90%. Tuesday night, showers likely with a chance of thunderstorms until midnight, then a chance of showers after midnight. Cooler with lows in the mid-50s. Chance of rain 70%. Wednesday and Wednesday night, mostly cloudy. Highs in the upper 60s. Lows in the upper 40s. Thursday, mostly sunny. Highs in the upper 60s. Thursday night and Friday, mostly cloudy. Lows around 50. Highs in the lower 70s. Friday night and Saturday, mostly cloudy. Lows in the mid-50s. Highs in the upper 70s. Again, the forecast for Champaign, Urbana and surrounding areas of east central Illinois for the rest of today, partly sunny. Patchy blowing gust. Highs in the mid-80s. South winds 15 to 20 miles an hour with gusts up to 30 miles an hour. At noon at the Champaign Airport, skies were partly sunny. The temperature was 80 degrees, the dew point was 68, and the relative humidity was 66%. The heat index was 83. The wind was south at 24 miles an hour. The pressure was 29.94 inches and rising. Elsewhere around the area, temperatures were around 80 degrees. It was mostly sunny at Paris, Terre Haute, and Mattoon. It was partly sunny at Peoria, Bloomington, Decatur, and Springfield. At Rantoul, it was cloudy. And once again at noon at the Champaign Airport, under partly sunny skies, the temperature was 80, and the heat index was 83. The time is currently 12:03 p.m. Central Daylight Time. 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Now for the official National Weather Service forecast for Champaign, Urbana and surrounding areas of east central Illinois. Rest of today, partly sunny. Patchy blowing gust. Highs in the mid-80s. South winds 15 to 20 miles an hour with gusts up to 30 miles an hour. Tonight, mostly clear. Lows in the upper 60s. South winds 15 to 20 miles an hour with gusts up to 30 miles an hour. Monday, mostly sunny with a chance of showers and thunderstorms in the morning, then mostly cloudy with showers and thunderstorms likely in the afternoon. Breezy with highs in the lower 80s. South winds 15 to 25 miles an hour with gusts up to 35 miles an hour. Chance of rain 70%. Monday night, mostly cloudy until midnight, then becoming partly cloudy. Lows in the upper 60s. South winds 15 to 20 miles an hour with gusts up to 30 miles an hour. Tuesday, partly sunny with a chance of showers and thunderstorms in the morning, then mostly cloudy with showers with thunderstorms likely in the afternoon. Breezy with highs in the lower 80s. Southwest winds 15 to 25 miles an hour with gusts up to 35 miles an hour. Chance of rain 90%. Tuesday night, showers likely with a chance of thunderstorms until midnight, then a chance of showers after midnight. Cooler with lows in the mid-50s. Chance of rain 70%. Wednesday and Wednesday night, mostly cloudy. Highs in the upper 60s. Lows in the upper 40s. Thursday, mostly sunny. Highs in the upper 60s. Thursday night and Friday, mostly cloudy. Lows around 50. Highs in the lower 70s.

Night and Saturday, mostly cloudy. Lows in the mid-50s. Highs in the upper 70s. Again, the forecast for Champaign, Urbana and surrounding areas of East Central Illinois for the rest of today, partly sunny. Patchy blowing gust. Highs in the mid-80s. South winds 15 to 20 miles an hour with gusts up to 30 miles an hour. 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Programming originates from NOAA's National Weather Service office in Lincoln and transmits from the WCIA television tower near Seymour. 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At noon at the Champaign Airport, skies were partly sunny. The temperature was 80 degrees, the dew point was 68, and the relative humidity was 66%. The heat index was 83. The wind was south at 24 miles an hour. The pressure was 29.94 inches and rising. Elsewhere around the area, temperatures were around 80 degrees. It was mostly sunny at Paris, Terre Haute, and Mattoon. It was partly sunny at Peoria, Bloomington, Decatur, and Springfield. At Rantoul, it was cloudy. And once again at noon at the Champaign Airport, under partly sunny skies, the temperature was 80, and the heat index was 83. Looking elsewhere around the Midwest at noon, Chicago was partly sunny, and 78. Indianapolis was partly sunny, and 80. St. Louis was partly sunny, and 80. Kansas City was cloudy, and 78. Des Moines was cloudy, and 76. Milwaukee was cloudy, and 49. The time is currently 12:08 p.m. Central Daylight Time. 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Now for the official National Weather Service forecast for Champaign, Urbana and surrounding areas of East Central Illinois. Rest of today, partly sunny. Patchy blowing gust. Highs in the mid-80s. South winds 15 to 20 miles an hour with gusts up to 30 miles an hour. Tonight, mostly clear. Lows in the upper 60s. South winds 15 to 20 miles an hour with gusts up to 30 miles an hour. Monday, mostly sunny with a chance of showers and thunderstorms in the morning, then mostly cloudy with showers and thunderstorms likely in the afternoon. Breezy with highs in the lower 80s. South winds 15 to 25 miles an hour with gusts up to 35 miles an hour. Chance of rain 70%. Monday night, mostly cloudy until midnight, then becoming partly cloudy. Lows in the upper 60s. South winds 15 to 20 miles an hour with gusts up to 30 miles an hour. Tuesday, partly sunny with a chance of showers and thunderstorms in the morning, then mostly cloudy with showers with thunderstorms likely in the afternoon. Breezy with highs in the lower 80s. Southwest winds 15 to 25 miles an hour with gusts up to 35 miles an hour. Chance of rain 90%. Tuesday night, showers likely with a chance of thunderstorms until midnight, then a chance of showers after midnight. Cooler with lows in the mid-50s. Chance of rain 70%. Wednesday and Wednesday night, mostly cloudy. Highs in the upper 60s. Lows in the upper 40s. Thursday, mostly sunny. Highs in the upper 60s. Thursday night and Friday, mostly cloudy. Lows around 50. Highs in the lower 70s. Friday night and Saturday, mostly cloudy. Lows in the mid-50s. Highs in the upper 70s. Again, the forecast for Champaign, Urbana and surrounding areas of East Central Illinois for the rest of today, partly sunny. Patchy blowing gust. Highs in the mid-80s. South winds 15 to 20 miles an hour with gusts up to 30 miles an hour. At noon at the Champaign Airport, skies were partly sunny. The temperature was 80 degrees, the dew point was 68, and the relative humidity was 66%. The heat index was 83. The wind was south at 24 miles an hour. The pressure was 29.94 inches and rising. Elsewhere around the area, temperatures were around 80 degrees.
It was mostly sunny at Paris, Terre Haute, and Mattoon. It was partly sunny at Peoria, Bloomington, Decatur, and Springfield. At Rantoul, it was cloudy. And once again at noon at the Champagne Airport, under partly sunny skies, the temperature was 80, and the heat index was 83. At noon at the Champagne Airport, skies were mostly sunny. The temperature was 80 degrees, the dew point was 68, and the relative humidity was 66%. The heat index was 83. The wind was south at 24 miles an hour. The pressure was 29.94 inches and rising. Elsewhere around the area, temperatures were around 80 degrees. It was mostly sunny at Bloomington, Paris, Terre Haute, and Mattoon. It was partly sunny at Peoria, Decatur, and Springfield. At Rantoul, it was cloudy. And once again at noon at the Champagne Airport, under mostly sunny skies, the temperature was 80, and the heat index was 83. Looking elsewhere around the Midwest at noon, Chicago was partly sunny, and 78. Indianapolis was partly sunny, and 80. St. Louis was partly sunny, and 80. Kansas City was cloudy, and 78. Des Moines was cloudy, and 76. Milwaukee was cloudy, and 49. The time is currently 12:12 p.m. Central Daylight Time. 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Now for the official National Weather Service forecast for Champaign, Urbana, and surrounding areas of East Central Illinois. Rest of today, partly sunny. Patchy blowing gust. Highs in the mid-80s. South winds 15 to 20 miles an hour with gusts up to 30 miles an hour. Tonight, mostly clear. Lows in the upper 60s. South winds 15 to 20 miles an hour with gusts up to 30 miles an hour. Monday, mostly sunny with a chance of showers and thunderstorms in the morning, then mostly cloudy with showers and thunderstorms likely in the afternoon. Breezy with highs in the lower 80s. South winds 15 to 25 miles an hour with gusts up to 35 miles an hour. Chance of rain 70%. Monday night, mostly cloudy until midnight, then becoming partly cloudy. Lows in the upper 60s. South winds 15 to 20 miles an hour with gusts up to 30 miles an hour. Tuesday, partly sunny with a chance of showers and thunderstorms in the morning, then mostly cloudy with showers with thunderstorms likely in the afternoon. Breezy with highs in the lower 80s. Southwest winds 15 to 25 miles an hour with gusts up to 35 miles an hour. Chance of rain 90%. Tuesday night, showers likely with a chance of thunderstorms until midnight, then a chance of showers after midnight. Cooler with lows in the mid-50s. Chance of rain 70%. Wednesday and Wednesday night, mostly cloudy. Highs in the upper 60s. Lows in the upper 40s. Thursday, mostly sunny. Highs in the upper 60s. Thursday night and Friday, mostly cloudy. Lows around 50. Highs in the lower 70s. Friday night and Saturday, mostly cloudy. Lows in the mid-50s. Highs in the upper 70s. Again, the forecast for Champaign, Urbana, and surrounding areas of East Central Illinois for the rest of today, partly sunny. Patchy blowing gust. Highs in the mid-80s. South winds 15 to 20 miles an hour with gusts up to 30 miles an hour. At noon at the Champaign Airport, skies were mostly sunny. The temperature was 80 degrees, the dew point was 68, and the relative humidity was 66%. The heat index was 83. The wind was south at 24 miles an hour. The pressure was 29.94 inches and rising. Elsewhere around the area, temperatures were around 80 degrees. It was mostly sunny at Bloomington, Paris, Terre Haute, and Mattoon. It was partly sunny at Peoria, Decatur, and Springfield. At Rantoul, it was cloudy. And once again at noon at the Champaign Airport, under mostly sunny skies, the temperature was 80, and the heat index was 83. Looking elsewhere around the Midwest at noon, Chicago was partly sunny, and 78. Indianapolis was partly sunny, and 80. St. Louis was partly sunny, and 80. Kansas City was cloudy, and 78. Des Moines was cloudy, and 76.
Milwaukee was

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The time is currently 12:16 p.m. Central Daylight Time. 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Now for the official National Weather Service forecast for Champaign, Urbana, and surrounding areas of East Central Illinois. Rest of today, partly sunny. Patchy blowing gust. Highs in the mid-80s. South winds 15 to 20 miles an hour with gusts up to 30 miles an hour. Tonight, mostly clear. Lows in the upper 60s. South winds 15 to 20 miles an hour with gusts up to 30 miles an hour. Monday, mostly sunny with a chance of showers and thunderstorms in the morning, then mostly cloudy with showers and thunderstorms likely in the afternoon. Breezy with highs in the lower 80s. South winds 15 to 25 miles an hour with gusts up to 35 miles an hour. Chance of rain 70%. Monday night, mostly cloudy until midnight, then becoming partly cloudy. Lows in the upper 60s. South winds 15 to 20 miles an hour with gusts up to 30 miles an hour. Tuesday, partly sunny with a chance of showers and thunderstorms in the morning, then mostly cloudy with showers with thunderstorms likely in the afternoon. Breezy with highs in the lower 80s. Southwest winds 15 to 25 miles an hour with gusts up to 35 miles an hour. Chance of rain 90%. Tuesday night, showers likely with a chance of thunderstorms until midnight, then a chance of showers after midnight. Cooler with lows in the mid-50s. Chance of rain 70%. Wednesday and Wednesday night, mostly cloudy. Highs in the upper 60s. Lows in the upper 40s. Thursday, mostly sunny. Highs in the upper 60s. Thursday night and Friday, mostly cloudy. Lows around 50. Highs in the lower 70s. Friday night and Saturday, mostly cloudy. Lows in the mid-50s. Highs in the upper 70s. Again, the forecast for Champaign, Urbana, and surrounding areas of East Central Illinois for the rest of today, partly sunny. Patchy blowing gust. Highs in the mid-80s. South winds 15 to 20 miles an hour with gusts up to 30 miles an hour. At noon at the Champaign Airport, skies were mostly sunny. The temperature was 80 degrees, the dew point was 68, and the relative humidity was 66%. The heat index was 83. The wind was south at 24 miles an hour. The pressure was 29.94 inches and rising. Elsewhere around the area, temperatures were around 80 degrees. It was mostly sunny at Bloomington, Paris, Terre Haute, and Mattoon. It was partly sunny at Peoria, Decatur, and Springfield. At Rantoul, it was cloudy. And once again at noon at the Champaign Airport, under mostly sunny skies, the temperature was 80, and the heat index was 83. Looking elsewhere around the Midwest at noon, Chicago was partly sunny, and 78. Indianapolis was partly sunny, and 80. St. Louis was partly sunny, and 80. Kansas City was cloudy, and 78. Des Moines was cloudy, and 76. Milwaukee was cloudy, and 49. The time is currently 12:19 p.m. Central Daylight Time. 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Now for the official National Weather Service forecast for Champaign, Urbana, and surrounding areas of East Central Illinois. Rest of today, partly sunny. Patchy blowing gust. Highs in the mid-80s. South winds 15 to 20 miles an hour with gusts up to 30 miles an hour. Tonight, mostly clear. Lows in the upper 60s. South winds 15 to 20 miles an hour with gusts up to 30 miles an hour. Monday, mostly sunny with a chance of showers and thunderstorms in the morning, then mostly cloudy with showers and thunderstorms likely in the afternoon. Breezy with highs in the lower 80s. South winds 15 to 25 miles an hour with gusts up to 35 miles an hour. Chance of rain 70%. Monday night, mostly cloudy until midnight, then becoming partly cloudy. Lows in the upper 60s. South winds 15 to 20 miles an hour with gusts up to 30 miles an hour. Tuesday, partly sunny with a chance of showers and thunderstorms in the morning, then mostly cloudy with showers with thunderstorms likely in the afternoon. Breezy with high...
in the lower 80s. Southwest winds 15 to 25 miles an hour with gusts up to 35 miles an hour. Chance of rain 90%. Tuesday night, showers likely with a chance of thunderstorms until midnight, then a chance of showers after midnight. Cooler with lows in the mid-50s. Chance of rain 70%. Wednesday and Wednesday night, mostly cloudy. Highs in the upper 60s. Lows in the upper 40s. Thursday, mostly sunny. Highs in the upper 60s. Thursday night and Friday, mostly cloudy. Lows around 50. Highs in the lower 70s. Friday night and Saturday, mostly cloudy. Lows in the mid-50s. Highs in the upper 70s. Again, the forecast for Champaign, Urbana and surrounding areas of East Central Illinois for the rest of today, partly sunny. Patchy blowing gust. Highs in the mid-80s. South winds 15 to 20 miles an hour with gusts up to 30 miles an hour. At noon at the Champaign Airport, skies were mostly sunny. The temperature was 80 degrees, the dew point was 68, and the relative humidity was 66%. The heat index was 83. The wind was south at 24 miles an hour. The pressure was 29.94 inches and rising. Elsewhere around the area, temperatures were around 80 degrees. It was mostly sunny at Bloomington, Paris, Terre Haute, and Mattoon. It was partly sunny at Peoria, Decatur, and Springfield. At Red Hill, it was cloudy. And once again at noon at the Champaign Airport, under mostly sunny skies, the temperature was 80, and the heat index was 83. Looking elsewhere around the Midwest at noon, Chicago was partly sunny, and 78. Indianapolis was partly sunny, and 80. St. Louis was partly sunny, and 80. Kansas City was cloudy, and 78. Des Moines was cloudy, and 76. Milwaukee was cloudy, and 49. The time is currently 12:23 p.m. Central Daylight Time. 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Now for the official National Weather Service forecast for Champaign, Urbana and surrounding areas of East Central Illinois. Rest of today, partly sunny. Patchy blowing gust. Highs in the mid-80s. South winds 15 to 20 miles an hour with gusts up to 30 miles an hour. Tonight, mostly clear. Lows in the upper 60s. South winds 15 to 20 miles an hour with gusts up to 30 miles an hour. Monday, mostly sunny with a chance of showers and thunderstorms in the morning, then mostly cloudy with showers and thunderstorms likely in the afternoon. Breezy with highs in the lower 80s. South winds 15 to 25 miles an hour with gusts up to 35 miles an hour. Chance of rain 70%. Monday night, mostly cloudy until midnight, then becoming partly cloudy. Lows in the upper 60s. South winds 15 to 20 miles an hour with gusts up to 30 miles an hour. Tuesday, partly sunny with a chance of showers and thunderstorms in the morning, then mostly cloudy with showers with thunderstorms likely in the afternoon. Breezy with highs in the lower 80s. Southwest winds 15 to 25 miles an hour with gusts up to 35 miles an hour. Chance of rain 90%. Tuesday night, showers likely with a chance of thunderstorms until midnight, then a chance of showers after midnight. Cooler with lows in the mid-50s. Chance of rain 70%. Wednesday and Wednesday night, mostly cloudy. Highs in the upper 60s. Lows in the upper 40s. Thursday, mostly sunny. Highs in the upper 60s. Thursday night and Friday, mostly cloudy. Lows around 50. Highs in the lower 70s. Friday night and Saturday, mostly cloudy. Lows in the mid-50s. Highs in the upper 70s. Again, the forecast for Champaign, Urbana and surrounding areas of East Central Illinois for the rest of today, partly sunny. Patchy blowing gust. Highs in the mid-80s. South winds 15 to 20 miles an hour with gusts up to 30 miles an hour. At noon at the Champaign Airport, skies were mostly sunny. The temperature was 80 degrees, the dew point was 68, and the relative humidity was 66%. The heat index was 83. The wind was south at 24 miles an hour. The pressure was 29.94 inches.

and rising. Elsewhere around the area, temperatures were around 80 degrees. It was mostly sunny at Bloomington, Paris, Terre Haute, and Mattoon. It was partly sunny at Peoria, Decatur, and Springfield. At Rantoul, it was cloudy. And once again at noon at the Champaign Airport, under mostly sunny skies, the temperature was 80, and the heat index was 83. Looking elsewhere around the Midwest at noon, Chicago was partly sunny, and 78. Indianapolis was partly sunny, and 80. St. Louis was partly sunny, and 80. Kansas City was cloudy, and 78. Des Moines was cloudy, and 76. Milwaukee was cloudy, and 49. The time is currently 12:27 p.m. Central Daylight Time. 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Now for the official National Weather Service forecast for Champaign, Urbana, and surrounding areas of East Central Illinois. Rest of today, partly sunny. Patchy blowing gust. Highs in the mid-80s. South winds 15 to 20 miles an hour with gusts up to 30 miles an hour. Tonight, mostly clear. Lows in the upper 60s. South winds 15 to 20 miles an hour with gusts up to 30 miles an hour. Monday, mostly sunny with a chance of showers and thunderstorms in the morning, then mostly cloudy with showers and thunderstorms likely in the afternoon. Breezy with highs in the lower 80s. South winds 15 to 25 miles an hour with gusts up to 35 miles an hour. Chance of rain 70%. Monday night, mostly cloudy until midnight, then becoming partly cloudy. Lows in the upper 60s. South winds 15 to 20 miles an hour with gusts up to 30 miles an hour. Tuesday, partly sunny with a chance of showers and thunderstorms in the morning, then mostly cloudy with showers with thunderstorms likely in the afternoon. Breezy with highs in the lower 80s. Southwest winds 15 to 25 miles an hour with gusts up to 35 miles an hour. Chance of rain 90%. Tuesday night, showers likely with a chance of thunderstorms until midnight, then a chance of showers after midnight. Cooler with lows in the mid-50s. Chance of rain 70%. Wednesday and Wednesday night, mostly cloudy. Highs in the upper 60s. Lows in the upper 40s. Thursday, mostly sunny. Highs in the upper 60s. Thursday night and Friday, mostly cloudy. Lows around 50. Highs in the lower 70s. Friday night and Saturday, mostly cloudy. Lows in the mid-50s. Highs in the upper 70s. Again, the forecast for Champaign, Urbana, and surrounding areas of East Central Illinois for the rest of today, partly sunny. Patchy blowing gust. Highs in the mid-80s. South winds 15 to 20 miles an hour with gusts up to 30 miles an hour. At noon at the Champaign Airport, skies were mostly sunny. The temperature was 80 degrees, the dew point was 68, and the relative humidity was 66%. The heat index was 83. The wind was south at 24 miles an hour. The pressure was 29.94 inches and rising. Elsewhere around the area, temperatures were around 80 degrees. It was mostly sunny at Bloomington, Paris, Terre Haute, and Mattoon. It was partly sunny at Peoria, Decatur, and Springfield. At Rantoul, it was cloudy. And once again at noon at the Champaign Airport, under mostly sunny skies, the temperature was 80, and the heat index was 83. Looking elsewhere around the Midwest at noon, Chicago was partly sunny, and 78. Indianapolis was partly sunny, and 80. St. Louis was partly sunny, and 80. Kansas City was cloudy, and 78. Des Moines was cloudy, and 76. Milwaukee was cloudy, and 49. The time is currently 12:30 p.m. Central Daylight Time. 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Now for the official National Weather Service forecast for Champaign, Urbana, and surrounding areas of East Central Illinois. Rest of today, partly sunny. Patchy blowing gust. Highs in the mid-80s. South winds 15 to 20 miles an hour with gusts up to 30 miles an hour. Tonight, mostly clear. Lows in the upper 60s.

5 miles an hour. Chance of rain 70%. Monday night, mostly cloudy until midnight, then becoming partly cloudy. Lows in the upper 60s. South winds 15 to 20 miles an hour with gusts up to 30 miles an hour. Tuesday, partly sunny with a chance of showers and thunderstorms in the morning, then mostly cloudy with showers with thunderstorms likely in the afternoon. Breezy with highs in the lower 80s. Southwest winds 15 to 25 miles an hour with gusts up to 35 miles an hour. Chance of rain 90%. Tuesday night, showers likely with a chance of thunderstorms until midnight, then a chance of showers after midnight. Cooler with lows in the mid-50s. Chance of rain 70%. Wednesday and Wednesday night, mostly cloudy. Highs in the upper 60s. Lows in the upper 40s. Thursday, mostly sunny. Highs in the upper 60s. Thursday night and Friday, mostly cloudy. Lows around 50. Highs in the lower 70s. Friday night and Saturday, mostly cloudy. Lows in the mid-50s. Highs in the upper 70s. Again, the forecast for Champaign, Urbana and surrounding areas of East Central Illinois for the rest of today, partly sunny. Patchy blowing gust. Highs in the mid-80s. South winds 15 to 20 miles an hour with gusts up to 30 miles an hour. At noon at the Champaign Airport, skies were mostly sunny. Again, the forecast for Champaign, Urbana and surrounding areas of East Central Illinois for the rest of today, partly sunny. Patchy blowing gust. Highs in the mid-80s. South winds 15 to 20 miles an hour with gusts up to 30 miles an hour. At noon at the Champaign Airport, skies were mostly sunny. The temperature was 80 degrees, the dew point was 68, and the relative humidity was 66%. The heat index was 83. The wind was south at 24 miles an hour. The pressure was 29.94 inches and rising. Elsewhere around the area, temperatures were around 80 degrees. It was mostly sunny at Bloomington, Paris, Terre Haute, and Mattoon. It was partly sunny at Peoria, Decatur, and Springfield. At Rantoul, it was cloudy. And once again at noon at the Champaign Airport, under mostly sunny skies, the temperature was 80, and the heat index was 83. Looking elsewhere around the Midwest at noon, Chicago was partly sunny, and 78. Indianapolis was partly sunny, and 80. St. Louis was partly sunny, and 80. Kansas City was cloudy, and 78. Des Moines was cloudy, and 76. Milwaukee was cloudy, and 49. The time is currently 12:34 p.m. Central Daylight Time. 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Now for the official National Weather Service forecast for Champaign, Urbana and surrounding areas of East Central Illinois. Rest of today, partly sunny. Patchy blowing gust. Highs in the mid-80s. South winds 15 to 20 miles an hour with gusts up to 30 miles an hour. Tonight, mostly clear. Lows in the upper 60s. South winds 15 to 20 miles an hour with gusts up to 30 miles an hour. Monday, mostly sunny with a chance of showers and thunderstorms in the morning, then mostly cloudy with showers and thunderstorms likely in the afternoon. Breezy with highs in the lower 80s. South winds 15 to 25 miles an hour with gusts up to 35 miles an hour. Chance of rain 70%. Monday night, mostly cloudy until midnight, then becoming partly cloudy. Lows in the upper 60s. South winds 15 to 20 miles an hour with gusts up to 30 miles an hour. Tuesday, partly sunny with a chance of showers and thunderstorms in the morning, then mostly cloudy with showers with thunderstorms likely in the afternoon. Breezy with highs in the lower 80s. Southwest winds 15 to 25 miles an hour with gusts up to 35 miles an hour. Chance of rain 90%. Tuesday night, showers likely with a chance of thunderstorms until midnight, then a chance of showers after midnight. Cooler with lows in the mid-50s. Chance of rain 70%. Wednesday and Wednesday night, mostly cloudy. Highs in the upper 60s. Lows in the upper 40s. Thursday, mostly sunny. Highs in the upper 60s. Thursday night and Friday, mostly cloudy.

Tuesday, partly sunny with a chance of showers and thunderstorms in the morning, then mostly cloudy with showers with thunderstorms likely in the afternoon. Breezy with highs in the lower 80s. Southwest winds 15 to 25 miles an hour with gusts up to 35 miles an hour. Chance of rain 90%. Tuesday night, showers likely with a chance of thunderstorms until midnight, then a chance of showers after midnight. Cooler with lows in the mid-50s. Chance of rain 70%. Wednesday and Wednesday night, mostly cloudy. Highs in the upper 60s. Lows in the upper 40s. Thursday, mostly sunny. Highs in the upper 60s. Thursday night and Friday, mostly cloudy. Lows around 50. Highs in the lower 70s. Friday night and Saturday, mostly cloudy. Lows in the mid-50s. Highs in the upper 70s. Again, the forecast for Champaign, Urbana and surrounding areas of East Central Illinois for the rest of today, partly sunny. Patchy blowing gust. Highs in the mid-80s. South winds 15 to 20 miles an hour with gusts up to 30 miles an hour. At noon at the Champaign Airport, skies were mostly sunny. The temperature was 80 degrees, the dew point was 68, and the relative humidity was 66%. The heat index was 83. The wind was south at 24 miles an hour. The pressure was 29.94 inches and rising. Elsewhere around the area, temperatures were around 80 degrees. It was mostly sunny at Bloomington, Paris, Terre Haute, and Mattoon. It was partly sunny at Peoria, Decatur, and Springfield. At Rantoul, it was cloudy. And once again at noon at the Champaign Airport, under mostly sunny skies, the temperature was 80, and the heat index was 83. Looking elsewhere around the Midwest at noon, Chicago was partly sunny, and 78. Indianapolis was partly sunny, and 80. St. Louis was partly sunny, and 80. Kansas City was cloudy, and 78. Des Moines was cloudy, and 76. Milwaukee was cloudy, and 49. The time is currently 12:48 p.m. Central Daylight Time. 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Now for the official National Weather Service forecast for Champaign, Urbana, and surrounding areas of East Central Illinois. Rest of today, partly sunny. Patchy blowing gust. Highs in the mid-80s. South winds 15 to 20 miles an hour with gusts up to 30 miles an hour. Tonight, mostly clear. Lows in the upper 60s. South winds 15 to 20 miles an hour with gusts up to 30 miles an hour. Monday, mostly sunny with a chance of showers and thunderstorms in the morning, then mostly cloudy with showers and thunderstorms likely in the afternoon. Breezy with highs in the lower 80s. South winds 15 to 25 miles an hour with gusts up to 35 miles an hour. Chance of rain 70%. Monday night, mostly cloudy until midnight, then becoming partly cloudy. Lows in the upper 60s. South winds 15 to 20 miles an hour with gusts up to 30 miles an hour. Tuesday, partly sunny with a chance of showers and thunderstorms in the morning, then mostly cloudy with showers with thunderstorms likely in the afternoon. Breezy with highs in the lower 80s. Southwest winds 15 to 25 miles an hour with gusts up to 35 miles an hour. Chance of rain 90%. Tuesday night, showers likely with a chance of thunderstorms until midnight, then a chance of showers after midnight. Cooler with lows in the mid-50s. Chance of rain 70%. Wednesday and Wednesday night, mostly cloudy. Highs in the upper 60s. Lows in the upper 40s. Thursday, mostly sunny. Highs in the upper 60s. Thursday night and Friday, mostly cloudy. Lows around 50. Highs in the lower 70s. Friday night and Saturday, mostly cloudy. Lows in the mid-50s. Highs in the upper 70s. Again, the forecast for Champaign, Urbana, and surrounding areas of East Central Illinois for the rest of today, partly sunny. Patchy blowing gust. Highs in the mid-80s. South winds 15 to 20 miles an hour with gusts up to 30 miles an hour. At noon at the Champaign Airport, skies were mostly sunny. The temperature was 80 degrees, the dew point was 68, and the relative humidity was 66%.

Thursday, mostly sunny. Highs in the upper 60s. Thursday night and Friday, mostly cloudy. Lows around 50. Highs in the lower 70s. Friday night and Saturday, mostly cloudy. Lows in the mid-50s. Highs in the upper 70s. Again, the forecast for Champaign, Urbana and surrounding areas of east central Illinois for the rest of today, partly sunny. Patchy blowing gust. Highs in the mid-80s. South winds 15 to 20 miles an hour with gusts up to 30 miles an hour. The time is currently 1:02 p.m. Central Daylight Time. 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Now for the official National Weather Service forecast for Champaign, Urbana and surrounding areas of east central Illinois. Rest of today, partly sunny. Patchy blowing gust. Highs in the mid-80s. South winds 15 to 20 miles an hour with gusts up to 30 miles an hour. Tonight, mostly clear. Lows in the upper 60s. South winds 15 to 20 miles an hour with gusts up to 30 miles an hour. Monday, mostly sunny with a chance of showers and thunderstorms in the morning, then mostly cloudy with showers and thunderstorms likely in the afternoon. Breezy with highs in the lower 80s. South winds 15 to 25 miles an hour with gusts up to 35 miles an hour. Chance of rain 70%. Monday night, mostly cloudy until midnight, then becoming partly cloudy. Lows in the upper 60s. South winds 15 to 20 miles an hour with gusts up to 30 miles an hour. Tuesday, partly sunny with a chance of showers and thunderstorms in the morning, then mostly cloudy with showers with thunderstorms likely in the afternoon. Breezy with highs in the lower 80s. Southwest winds 15 to 25 miles an hour with gusts up to 35 miles an hour. Chance of rain 90%. Tuesday night, showers likely with a chance of thunderstorms until midnight, then a chance of showers after midnight. Cooler with lows in the mid-50s. Chance of rain 70%. Wednesday and Wednesday night, mostly cloudy. Highs in the upper 60s. Lows in the upper 40s. Thursday, mostly sunny. Highs in the upper 60s. Thursday night and Friday, mostly cloudy. Lows around 50. Highs in the lower 70s. Friday night and Saturday, mostly cloudy. Lows in the mid-50s. Highs in the upper 70s. Again, the forecast for Champaign, Urbana and surrounding areas of east central Illinois for the rest of today, partly sunny. Patchy blowing gust. Highs in the mid-80s. South winds 15 to 20 miles an hour with gusts up to 30 miles an hour. At 1 p.m. at the Champaign Airport, skies were mostly sunny. The temperature was 82 degrees, the dew point was 68, and the relative humidity was 62%. The heat index was 85. The wind was south at 24 miles an hour. The pressure was 29.93 inches and falling. Elsewhere around the area, skies ranged from mostly sunny to partly sunny, and temperatures were around 80 degrees. And once again at 1 p.m. at the Champaign Airport, under mostly sunny skies, the temperature was 82, and the heat index was 85. The time is currently 1:05 p.m. Central Daylight Time. 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Now for the official National Weather Service forecast for Champaign, Urbana and surrounding areas of east central Illinois. Rest of today, partly sunny. Patchy blowing gust. Highs in the mid-80s. South winds 15 to 20 miles an hour with gusts up to 30 miles an hour. Tonight, mostly clear. Lows in the upper 60s. South winds 15 to 20 miles an hour with gusts up to 30 miles an hour. Monday, mostly sunny with a chance of showers and thunderstorms in the morning, then mostly cloudy with showers and thunderstorms likely in the afternoon. Breezy with highs in the lower 80s. South winds 15 to 25 miles an hour with gusts up to 35 miles an hour. Chance of rain 70%. Monday night, mostly cloudy until midnight, then becoming partly cloudy. Lows in the upper 60s. South winds 15 to 20 miles an hour with gusts up to 30 miles an hour.
Tuesday, partly sunny with a chance of showers and thunderstorms in the morning, then mostly cloudy with showers with thunderstorms likely in the afternoon. Breezy with highs in the lower 80s. Southwest winds 15 to 25 miles an hour with gusts up to 35 miles an hour. Chance of rain 90%. Tuesday night, showers likely with a chance of thunderstorms until midnight, then a chance of showers after midnight. Cooler with lows in the mid-50s. Chance of rain 70%. Wednesday and Wednesday night, mostly cloudy. Highs in the upper 60s. Lows in the upper 40s. Thursday, mostly sunny. Highs in the upper 60s. Thursday night and Friday, mostly cloudy. Lows around 50. Highs in the lower 70s. Friday night and Saturday, mostly cloudy. Lows in the mid-50s. Highs in the upper 70s. Again, the forecast for Champaign, Urbana and surrounding areas of East Central Illinois for the rest of today, partly sunny. Patchy blowing gust. Highs in the mid-80s. South winds 15 to 20 miles an hour with gusts up to 30 miles an hour. 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Programming originates from NOAA's National Weather Service office in Lincoln and transmits from the WCIA television tower near Seymour. 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At 1 p.m. at the Champaign Airport, skies were mostly sunny. The temperature was 82 degrees, the dew point was 68, and the relative humidity was 62%. The heat index was 85. The wind was south at 24 miles an hour. The pressure was 29.93 inches and falling. Elsewhere around the area, skies ranged from mostly sunny to partly sunny, and temperatures were around 80 degrees. And once again at 1 p.m. at the Champaign Airport, under mostly sunny skies, the temperature was 82, and the heat index was 85. Looking elsewhere around the Midwest at 1 p.m., Chicago was partly sunny, and 83. Indianapolis was mostly sunny, and 81. St. Louis was partly sunny, and 83. Kansas City was cloudy, and 79. Des Moines was partly sunny, and 80. Milwaukee was cloudy, and 47. The time is currently 1:09 p.m. Central Daylight Time. 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Now for the official National Weather Service forecast for Champaign, Urbana and surrounding areas of East Central Illinois. Rest of today, partly sunny. Patchy blowing gust. Highs in the mid-80s. South winds 15 to 20 miles an hour with gusts up to 30 miles an hour. Tonight, mostly clear. Lows in the upper 60s. South winds 15 to 20 miles an hour with gusts up to 30 miles an hour. Monday, mostly sunny with a chance of showers and thunderstorms in the morning, then mostly cloudy with showers and thunderstorms likely in the afternoon. Breezy with highs in the lower 80s. South winds 15 to 25 miles an hour with gusts up to 35 miles an hour. Chance of rain 70%. Monday night, mostly cloudy until midnight, then becoming partly cloudy. Lows in the upper 60s. South winds 15 to 20 miles an hour with gusts up to 30 miles an hour. Tuesday, partly sunny with a chance of showers and thunderstorms in the morning, then mostly cloudy with showers with thunderstorms likely in the afternoon. Breezy with highs in the lower 80s. Southwest winds 15 to 25 miles an hour with gusts up to 35 miles an hour. Chance of rain 90%. Tuesday night, showers likely with a chance of thunderstorms until midnight, then a chance of showers after midnight. Cooler with lows in the mid-50s. Chance of rain 70%. Wednesday and Wednesday night, mostly cloudy. Highs in the upper 60s. Lows in the upper 40s. Thursday, mostly sunny. Highs in the upper 60s. Thursday night and Friday, mostly cloudy. Lows around 50. Highs in the lower 70s. Friday night and Saturday, mostly cloudy. Lows in the mid-50s.
highs in the upper 70s. Again, the forecast for Champaign, Urbana and surrounding areas of East Central

Around the area, temperatures were around 80 degrees. It was mostly sunny at Bloomington, Paris, Terre Haute, Mattoon, and Decatur. It was partly sunny at Rantoul and Springfield. At Peoria, it was cloudy. And once again at 1 p.m. at the Champaign Airport, under mostly sunny skies, the temperature was 82, and the heat index was 85. Looking elsewhere around the Midwest at 1 p.m., Chicago was partly sunny, and 83. Indianapolis was mostly sunny, and 81. St. Louis was partly sunny, and 83. Kansas City was cloudy, and 79. Des Moines was partly sunny, and 80. Milwaukee was cloudy, and 47. The time is currently 1:27 p.m. Central Daylight Time. 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Now for the official National Weather Service forecast for Champaign, Urbana, and surrounding areas of East Central Illinois. Rest of today, partly sunny. Patchy blowing gust. Highs in the mid-80s. South winds 15 to 20 miles an hour with gusts up to 30 miles an hour. Tonight, mostly clear. Lows in the upper 60s. South winds 15 to 20 miles an hour with gusts up to 30 miles an hour. Monday, mostly sunny with a chance of showers and thunderstorms in the morning, then mostly cloudy with showers and thunderstorms likely in the afternoon. Breezy with highs in the lower 80s. South winds 15 to 25 miles an hour with gusts up to 35 miles an hour. Chance of rain 70%. Monday night, mostly cloudy until midnight, then becoming partly cloudy. Lows in the upper 60s. South winds 15 to 20 miles an hour with gusts up to 30 miles an hour. Tuesday, partly sunny with a chance of showers and thunderstorms in the morning, then mostly cloudy with showers with thunderstorms likely in the afternoon. Breezy with highs in the lower 80s. Southwest winds 15 to 25 miles an hour with gusts up to 35 miles an hour. Chance of rain 90%. Tuesday night, showers likely with a chance of thunderstorms until midnight, then a chance of showers after midnight. Cooler with lows in the mid-50s. Chance of rain 70%. Wednesday and Wednesday night, mostly cloudy. Highs in the upper 60s. Lows in the upper 40s. Thursday, mostly sunny. Highs in the upper 60s. Thursday night and Friday, mostly cloudy. Lows around 50. Highs in the lower 70s. Friday night and Saturday, mostly cloudy. Lows in the mid-50s. Highs in the upper 70s. Again, the forecast for Champaign, Urbana, and surrounding areas of East Central Illinois for the rest of today, partly sunny. Patchy blowing gust. Highs in the mid-80s. South winds 15 to 20 miles an hour with gusts up to 30 miles an hour. Now for the official National Weather Service forecast for Champaign, Urbana, and surrounding areas of East Central Illinois. Rest of today, partly sunny. Patchy blowing gust. Highs in the mid-80s. South winds 15 to 20 miles an hour with gusts up to 30 miles an hour. Tonight, mostly clear. Lows in the upper 60s. South winds 15 to 20 miles an hour with gusts up to 30 miles an hour. Monday, mostly sunny with a chance of showers and thunderstorms in the morning, then mostly cloudy with showers and thunderstorms likely in the afternoon. Breezy with highs in the lower 80s. South winds 15 to 25 miles an hour with gusts up to 35 miles an hour. Chance of rain 70%. Monday night, mostly cloudy until midnight, then becoming partly cloudy. Lows in the upper 60s. South winds 15 to 20 miles an hour with gusts up to 30 miles an hour. Tuesday, partly sunny with a chance of showers and thunderstorms in the morning, then mostly cloudy with showers with thunderstorms likely in the afternoon. Breezy with highs in the lower 80s. Southwest winds 15 to 25 miles an hour with gusts up to 35 miles an hour. Chance of rain 90%. Tuesday night, showers likely with a chance of thunderstorms until midnight, then a chance of showers after midnight. Cooler with lows in the mid-50s. Chance of rain 70%. Wednesday and Wednesday night, mostly cloudy. Highs in the upper 60s. Lows in the mid-40s. Thursday, mostly sunny. Highs in the upper 60s.

Highs in the mid-80s. South winds 15 to 20 miles an hour with gusts up to 30 miles an hour. At 1 p.m. at the Champaign Airport, skies were mostly sunny. The temperature was 82 degrees, the dew point was 68, and the relative humidity was 62%. The heat index was 85. The wind was south at 24 miles an hour. The pressure was 29.93 inches and falling. Elsewhere around the area, temperatures were around 80 degrees. It was mostly sunny at Bloomington, Paris, Terre Haute, Mattoon, and Decatur. It was partly sunny at Rantoul and Springfield. At Peoria, it was cloudy. And once again at 1 p.m. at the Champaign Airport, under mostly sunny skies, the temperature was 82, and the heat index was 85. Looking elsewhere around the Midwest, it was partly sunny at Rantoul and Springfield. At Peoria, it was cloudy. And once again at 1 p.m. at the Champaign Airport, under mostly sunny skies, the temperature was 82, and the heat index was 85. Looking elsewhere around the Midwest at 1 p.m., Chicago was partly sunny, and 83. Indianapolis was mostly sunny, and 81. St. Louis was partly sunny, and 83. Kansas City was cloudy, and 79. Des Moines was partly sunny, and 80. Milwaukee was cloudy, and 47. The time is currently 1:33 p.m. Central Daylight Time. 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Now for the official National Weather Service forecast for Champaign, Urbana, and surrounding areas of East Central Illinois. Rest of today, partly sunny. Patchy blowing gust. Highs in the mid-80s. South winds 15 to 20 miles an hour with gusts up to 30 miles an hour. Tonight, mostly clear. Lows in the upper 60s. South winds 15 to 20 miles an hour with gusts up to 30 miles an hour. Monday, mostly sunny with a chance of showers and thunderstorms in the morning, then mostly cloudy with showers and thunderstorms likely in the afternoon. Breezy with highs in the lower 80s. South winds 15 to 25 miles an hour with gusts up to 35 miles an hour. Chance of rain 70%. Monday night, mostly cloudy until midnight, then becoming partly cloudy. Lows in the upper 60s. South winds 15 to 20 miles an hour with gusts up to 30 miles an hour. Tuesday, partly sunny with a chance of showers and thunderstorms in the morning, then mostly cloudy with showers with thunderstorms likely in the afternoon. Breezy with highs in the lower 80s. Southwest winds 15 to 25 miles an hour with gusts up to 35 miles an hour. Chance of rain 90%. Tuesday night, showers likely with a chance of thunderstorms until midnight, then a chance of showers after midnight. Cooler with lows in the mid-50s. Chance of rain 70%. Wednesday and Wednesday night, mostly cloudy. Highs in the upper 60s. Lows in the mid-40s. Thursday, mostly sunny. Highs in the upper 60s. Thursday night and Friday, mostly cloudy. Lows in the lower 50s. Highs in the lower 70s. Friday night, mostly cloudy. A chance of showers until midnight. Lows in the mid-50s. Chance of rain 30%. Saturday, partly sunny. Highs in the upper 70s. Again, the forecast for Champaign, Urbana, and surrounding areas of East Central Illinois for the rest of today, partly sunny. Patchy blowing gust. Highs in the mid-80s. South winds 15 to 20 miles an hour with gusts up to 30 miles an hour. At 1 p.m. at the Champaign Airport, skies were mostly sunny. The temperature was 82 degrees, the dew point was 68, and the relative humidity was 62%. The heat index was 85. The wind was south at 24 miles an hour. The pressure was 29.93 inches and falling. Elsewhere around the area, temperatures were around 80 degrees. It was mostly sunny at Bloomington, Paris, Terre Haute, Mattoon, and Decatur. It was partly sunny at Rantoul and Springfield. At Peoria, it was cloudy. And once again at 1 p.m. at the Champaign Airport, under mostly sunny skies, the temperature was 82, and the heat index was 85. Looking elsewhere around the Midwest at 1 p.m., Chicago was partly sunny, and 83.

Indianapolis was mostly sunny, and 81. St. Louis was partly sunny, and 83. Kansas City was cloudy, and 79. Des Moines was partly sunny, and 80. Milwaukee was cloudy, and 47. The time is currently 1:37 p.m. Central Daylight Time. 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Now for the official National Weather Service forecast for Champaign, Urbana, and surrounding areas of East Central Illinois. Rest of today, partly sunny. Patchy blowing gust. Highs in the mid-80s. South winds 15 to 20 miles an hour with gusts up to 30 miles an hour. Tonight, mostly clear. Lows in the upper 60s. South winds 15 to 20 miles an hour with gusts up to 30 miles an hour. Monday, mostly sunny with a chance of showers and thunderstorms in the morning, then mostly cloudy with showers and thunderstorms likely in the afternoon. Breezy with highs in the lower 80s. South winds 15 to 25 miles an hour with gusts up to 35 miles an hour. Chance of rain 70%. Monday night, mostly cloudy until midnight, then becoming partly cloudy. Lows in the upper 60s. South winds 15 to 20 miles an hour with gusts up to 30 miles an hour. Tuesday, partly sunny with a chance of showers and thunderstorms in the morning, then mostly cloudy with showers with thunderstorms likely in the afternoon. Breezy with highs in the lower 80s. Southwest winds 15 to 25 miles an hour with gusts up to 35 miles an hour. Chance of rain 90%. Tuesday night, showers likely with a chance of thunderstorms until midnight, then a chance of showers after midnight. Cooler with lows in the mid-50s. Chance of rain 70%. Wednesday and Wednesday night, mostly cloudy. Highs in the upper 60s. Lows in the mid-40s. Thursday, mostly sunny. Highs in the upper 60s. Thursday night and Friday, mostly cloudy. Lows in the lower 50s. Highs in the lower 70s. Friday night, mostly cloudy. A chance of showers until midnight. Lows in the mid-50s. Chance of rain 30%. Saturday, partly sunny. Highs in the upper 70s. Again, the forecast for Champaign, Urbana, and surrounding areas of East Central Illinois for the rest of today, partly sunny. Patchy blowing gust. Highs in the mid-80s. South winds 15 to 20 miles an hour with gusts up to 30 miles an hour. At 1 p.m. at the Champaign Airport, skies were mostly sunny. The temperature was 82 degrees, the dew point was 68, and the relative humidity was 62%. The heat index was 85. The wind was south at 24 miles an hour. The pressure was 29.93 inches and falling. Elsewhere around the area, temperatures were around 80 degrees. It was mostly sunny at Bloomington, Paris, Terre Haute, Mattoon, and Decatur. It was partly sunny at Rantoul and Springfield. At Peoria, it was cloudy. And once again at 1 p.m. at the Champaign Airport, under mostly sunny skies, the temperature was 82, and the heat index was 85. Looking elsewhere around the Midwest at 1 p.m., Chicago was partly sunny, and 83. Indianapolis was mostly sunny, and 81. St. Louis was partly sunny, and 83. Kansas City was cloudy, and 79. Des Moines was partly sunny, and 80. Milwaukee was cloudy, and 47. The time is currently 1:41 p.m. Central Daylight Time. 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Now for the official National Weather Service forecast for Champaign, Urbana, and surrounding areas of East Central Illinois. Rest of today, partly sunny. Patchy blowing gust. Highs in the mid-80s. South winds 15 to 20 miles an hour with gusts up to 30 miles an hour. Tonight, mostly clear. Lows in the upper 60s. South winds 15 to 20 miles an hour with gusts up to 30 miles an hour. Monday, mostly sunny with a chance of showers and thunderstorms in the morning, then mostly cloudy with showers and thunderstorms likely in the afternoon. Breezy with highs in the lower 80s. South winds 15 to 25 miles an hour with gusts up to 35 miles an hour. Chance of rain 7.

70%. Monday night, mostly cloudy until midnight, then becoming partly cloudy. Lows in the upper 60s. South winds 15 to 20 miles an hour with gusts up to 30 miles an hour. Tuesday, partly sunny with a chance of showers and thunderstorms in the morning, then mostly cloudy with showers with thunderstorms likely in the afternoon. Breezy with highs in the lower 80s. Southwest winds 15 to 25 miles an hour with gusts up to 35 miles an hour. Chance of rain 90%. Tuesday night, showers likely with a chance of thunderstorms until midnight, then a chance of showers after midnight. Cooler with lows in the mid-50s. Chance of rain 70%. Wednesday and Wednesday night, mostly cloudy. Highs in the upper 60s. Lows in the mid-40s. Thursday, mostly sunny. Highs in the upper 60s. Thursday night and Friday, mostly cloudy. Lows in the lower 50s. Highs in the lower 70s. Friday night, mostly cloudy. A chance of showers until midnight. Lows in the mid-50s. Chance of rain 30%. Saturday, partly sunny. Highs in the upper 70s. Again, the forecast for Champaign, Urbana and surrounding areas of East Central Illinois for the rest of today, partly sunny. Patchy blowing gust. Highs in the mid-80s. South winds 15 to 20 miles an hour with gusts up to 30 miles an hour. At 1 p.m. at the Champaign Airport, skies were mostly sunny. The temperature was 82 degrees, the dew point was 68, and the relative humidity was 62%. The heat index was 85. The wind was south at 24 miles an hour. The pressure was 29.93 inches and falling. Elsewhere around the area, temperatures were around 80 degrees. It was mostly sunny at Bloomington, Paris, Terre Haute, Mattoon, and Decatur. It was partly sunny at Rantoul and Springfield. At Peoria, it was cloudy. And once again at 1 p.m. at the Champaign Airport, under mostly sunny skies, the temperature was 82, and the heat index was 85. Looking elsewhere around the Midwest at 1 p.m., Chicago was partly sunny, and 83. Indianapolis was mostly sunny, and 81. St. Louis was partly sunny, and 83. Kansas City was cloudy, and 79. Des Moines was partly sunny, and 80. Milwaukee was cloudy, and 47. The time is currently 1:44 p.m. Central Daylight Time. 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Now for the official National Weather Service forecast for Champaign, Urbana, and surrounding areas of East Central Illinois. Rest of today, partly sunny. Patchy blowing gust. Highs in the mid-80s. South winds 15 to 20 miles an hour with gusts up to 30 miles an hour. Tonight, mostly clear. Lows in the upper 60s. South winds 15 to 20 miles an hour with gusts up to 30 miles an hour. Monday, mostly sunny with a chance of showers and thunderstorms in the morning, then mostly cloudy with showers and thunderstorms likely in the afternoon. Breezy with highs in the lower 80s. South winds 15 to 25 miles an hour with gusts up to 35 miles an hour. Chance of rain 70%. Monday night, mostly cloudy until midnight, then becoming partly cloudy. Lows in the upper 60s. South winds 15 to 20 miles an hour with gusts up to 30 miles an hour. Tuesday, partly sunny with a chance of showers and thunderstorms in the morning, then mostly cloudy with showers with thunderstorms likely in the afternoon. Breezy with highs in the lower 80s. Southwest winds 15 to 25 miles an hour with gusts up to 35 miles an hour. Chance of rain 90%. Tuesday night, showers likely with a chance of thunderstorms until midnight, then a chance of showers after midnight. Cooler with lows in the mid-50s. Chance of rain 70%. Wednesday and Wednesday night, mostly cloudy. Highs in the upper 60s. Lows in the mid-40s. Thursday, mostly sunny. Highs in the upper 60s. Thursday night and Friday, mostly cloudy. Lows in the lower 50s. Highs in the lower 70s. Friday night, mostly cloudy. A chance of showers until midnight. Lows in the mid-50s. Chance of rain 30%. Saturday, partly sunny.
highs in the upper 70s. Again, the forecast for Champaign, Urbana and surrounding areas of east central Illinois for the rest of today, partly sunny. Patchy blowing gust. Highs in the mid-80s. South winds 15 to 20 miles an hour with gusts up to 30 miles an hour. At 1 p.m. at the Champaign Airport, skies were mostly sunny. The temperature was 82 degrees, the dew point was 68, and the relative humidity was 62%. The heat index was 85. The wind was south at 24 miles an hour. The pressure was 29.93 inches and falling. Elsewhere around the area, temperatures were around 80 degrees. It was mostly sunny at Bloomington, Paris, Terre Haute, Mattoon, and Decatur. It was partly sunny at Rantoul and Springfield. At Peoria, it was cloudy. And once again at 1 p.m. at the Champaign Airport, under mostly sunny skies, the temperature was 82, and the heat index was 85. Looking elsewhere around the Midwest at 1 p.m., Chicago was partly sunny, and 83. Indianapolis was mostly sunny, and 81. St. Louis was partly sunny, and 83. Kansas City was cloudy, and 79. Des Moines was partly sunny, and 80. Milwaukee was cloudy, and 47. The time is currently 1:48 p.m. Central Daylight Time. 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Now for the official National Weather Service forecast for Champaign, Urbana and surrounding areas of east central Illinois. Rest of today, partly sunny. Patchy blowing gust. Highs in the mid-80s. South winds 15 to 20 miles an hour with gusts up to 30 miles an hour. Tonight, mostly clear. Lows in the upper 60s. South winds 15 to 20 miles an hour with gusts up to 30 miles an hour. Monday, mostly sunny with a chance of showers and thunderstorms in the morning, then mostly cloudy with showers and thunderstorms likely in the afternoon. Breezy with highs in the lower 80s. South winds 15 to 25 miles an hour with gusts up to 35 miles an hour. Chance of rain 70%. Monday night, mostly cloudy until midnight, then becoming partly cloudy. Lows in the upper 60s. South winds 15 to 20 miles an hour with gusts up to 30 miles an hour. Tuesday, partly sunny with a chance of showers and thunderstorms in the morning, then mostly cloudy with showers with thunderstorms likely in the afternoon. Breezy with highs in the lower 80s. Southwest winds 15 to 25 miles an hour with gusts up to 35 miles an hour. Chance of rain 90%. Tuesday night, showers likely with a chance of thunderstorms until midnight, then a chance of showers after midnight. Cooler with lows in the mid-50s. Chance of rain 70%. Wednesday and Wednesday night, mostly cloudy. Highs in the upper 60s. Lows in the mid-40s. Thursday, mostly sunny. Highs in the upper 60s. Thursday night and Friday, mostly cloudy. Lows in the lower 50s. Highs in the lower 70s. Friday night, mostly cloudy. A chance of showers until midnight. Lows in the mid-50s. Chance of rain 30%. Saturday, partly sunny. Highs in the upper 70s. Again, the forecast for Champaign, Urbana and surrounding areas of east central Illinois for the rest of today, partly sunny. Patchy blowing gust. Highs in the mid-80s. South winds 15 to 20 miles an hour with gusts up to 30 miles an hour. At 1 p.m. at the Champaign Airport, skies were mostly sunny. The temperature was 82 degrees, the dew point was 68, and the relative humidity was 62%. The heat index was 85. The wind was south at 24 miles an hour. The pressure was 29.93 inches and falling. Elsewhere around the area, temperatures were around 80 degrees. It was mostly sunny at Bloomington, Paris, Terre Haute, Mattoon, and Decatur. It was partly sunny at Rantoul and Springfield. At Peoria, it was cloudy. And once again at 1 p.m. at the Champaign Airport, under mostly sunny skies, the temperature was 82, and the heat index was 85. Looking elsewhere around the Midwest at 1 p.m., Chicago was partly sunny, and 83. Indianapolis was mostly sunny, and 81.
St. Louis was partly sunny and 83. Kansas City was cloudy and 79. Des Moines was partly sunny and 80. Milwaukee was cloudy and 47. And now a discussion of hazardous weather conditions for the following county, DeWitt, Illinois. This hazardous weather outlook is for central Illinois and west central Illinois. For this afternoon and tonight, a broken line of thunderstorms will approach the Illinois River by dawn Monday. A few of the stronger cells will be capable of producing gusty winds and small hail. For Monday through Saturday, the line of thunderstorms will advance eastward to the Interstate 55 corridor toward midday Monday, with a continued risk for scattered damaging wind gusts. A second line of thunderstorms associated with an approaching cold front will arrive late Monday night into Tuesday. There is a slight risk level 2 of 5 for damaging wind gusts, hail, and isolated tornadoes. Spotter information statement, spotter activation is not anticipated through tonight. And now a discussion of hazardous weather conditions for the following counties in Illinois, Champaign, Coles, Douglas, Edgar, Moultrie, Piatt, and Vermilion. This hazardous weather outlook is for central Illinois, east central Illinois, and southeast Illinois. For this afternoon and tonight, no hazardous weather is expected at this time. For Monday through Saturday, a weakening line of thunderstorms is expected to reinvigorate as it crosses the Interstate 55 corridor into east central and southeast Illinois Monday afternoon. The strongest storms will be capable of damaging wind gusts in excess of 60 miles per hour, hail larger than quarters, and isolated tornadoes. Another round of strong to severe convection is anticipated Tuesday afternoon and evening as a cold front pushes through the region. There is a slight risk level 2 of 5 for damaging wind gusts, hail, and isolated tornadoes. Spotter information statement, spotter activation is not anticipated through tonight. The time is currently 1:54 p.m. Central Daylight Time. 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Now for the official National Weather Service forecast for Champaign, Urbana, and surrounding areas of east central Illinois. Rest of today, partly sunny. Patchy blowing gust. Highs in the mid-80s. South winds 15 to 20 miles an hour with gusts up to 30 miles an hour. Tonight, mostly clear. Lows in the upper 60s. South winds 15 to 20 miles an hour with gusts up to 30 miles an hour. Monday, mostly sunny with a chance of showers and thunderstorms in the morning, then mostly cloudy with showers and thunderstorms likely in the afternoon. Breezy with highs in the lower 80s. South winds 15 to 25 miles an hour with gusts up to 35 miles an hour. Chance of rain 70%. Monday night, mostly cloudy until midnight, then becoming partly cloudy. Lows in the upper 60s. South winds 15 to 20 miles an hour with gusts up to 30 miles an hour. Tuesday, partly sunny with a chance of showers and thunderstorms in the morning, then mostly cloudy with showers with thunderstorms likely in the afternoon. Breezy with highs in the lower 80s. Southwest winds 15 to 25 miles an hour with gusts up to 35 miles an hour. Chance of rain 90%. Tuesday night, showers likely with a chance of thunderstorms until midnight, then a chance of showers after midnight. Cooler with lows in the mid-50s. Chance of rain 70%. Wednesday and Wednesday night, mostly cloudy. Highs in the upper 60s. Lows in the mid-40s. Thursday, mostly sunny. Highs in the upper 60s. Thursday night and Friday, mostly cloudy. Lows in the lower 50s. Highs in the lower 70s. Friday night, mostly cloudy. A chance of showers until midnight. Lows in the mid-50s. Chance of rain 30%. Saturday, partly sunny. Highs in the upper 70s. Again, the forecast for Champaign, Urbana, and surrounding areas of east central Illinois for the rest of today, partly sunny. Patchy blowing gust. Highs in the mid-80s. South winds 15 to 20 miles an hour with gusts up to 30 miles an hour. At 1 p.m. at the Champaign Airport, skies were mostly sunny. The temperature was 82 degrees, the dew point was 68, and the relative humidity was 62%. The heat index was 85. The wind was south at 24 miles an hour. The pressure was 29.93 inches and falling.
Elsewhere around the area,

temperatures were around 80 degrees. It was mostly sunny at Bloomington, Paris, Terre Haute, Mattoon, and Decatur. It was partly sunny at Rantoul and Springfield. At Peoria, it was cloudy. And once again at 1 p.m. at the Champaign Airport, under mostly sunny skies, the temperature was 82, and the heat index was 85. Looking elsewhere around the Midwest at 1 p.m., Chicago was partly sunny, and 83. Indianapolis was mostly sunny, and 81. St. Louis was partly sunny, and 83. Kansas City was cloudy, and 79. Des Moines was partly sunny, and 80. Milwaukee was cloudy, and 47. And now a discussion of hazardous weather conditions for the following county, DeWitt, Illinois. This hazardous weather outlook is for Central Illinois and West Central Illinois. For this afternoon and tonight, a broken line of thunderstorms will approach the Illinois River by dawn Monday. A few of the stronger cells will be capable of producing gusty winds and small hail. For Monday through Saturday, the line of thunderstorms will advance eastward to the Interstate 55 corridor toward midday Monday, with a continued risk for scattered damaging wind gusts. A second line of thunderstorms associated with an approaching cold front will arrive late Monday night into Tuesday. There is a slight risk level 2 of 5 for damaging wind gusts, hail, and isolated tornadoes. Spotter information statement, spotter activation is not anticipated through tonight. And now a discussion of hazardous weather conditions for the following counties in Illinois, Champaign, Coles, Douglas, Edgar, Moultrie, Piatt, and Vermilion. This hazardous weather outlook is for Central Illinois, East Central Illinois, and Southeast Illinois. For this afternoon and tonight, no hazardous weather is expected at this time. For Monday through Saturday, a weakening line of thunderstorms is expected to reinvigorate as it crosses the Interstate 55 corridor into East Central and Southeast Illinois Monday afternoon. The strongest storms will be capable of damaging wind gusts in excess of 60 miles per hour, hail larger than quarters, and isolated tornadoes. Another round of strong to severe convection is anticipated Tuesday afternoon and evening as a cold front pushes through the region. There is a slight risk level 2 of 5 for damaging wind gusts, hail, and isolated tornadoes. Spotter information statement, spotter activation is not anticipated through tonight. The time is currently 1:59 p.m. Central Daylight Time. 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Now for the official National Weather Service forecast for Champaign, Urbana, and surrounding areas of East Central Illinois. Rest of today, partly sunny. Patchy blowing gust. Highs in the mid-80s. South winds 15 to 20 miles an hour with gusts up to 30 miles an hour. Tonight, mostly clear. Lows in the upper 60s. South winds 15 to 20 miles an hour with gusts up to 30 miles an hour. Monday, mostly sunny with a chance of showers and thunderstorms in the morning, then mostly cloudy with showers and thunderstorms likely in the afternoon. Breezy with highs in the lower 80s. South winds 15 to 25 miles an hour with gusts up to 35 miles an hour. Chance of rain 70%. Monday night, mostly cloudy until midnight, then becoming partly cloudy. Lows in the upper 60s. South winds 15 to 20 miles an hour with gusts up to 30 miles an hour. Tuesday, partly sunny with a chance of showers and thunderstorms in the morning, then mostly cloudy with showers with thunderstorms likely in the afternoon. Breezy with highs in the lower 80s. Southwest winds 15 to 25 miles an hour with gusts up to 35 miles an hour. Chance of rain 90%. Tuesday night, showers likely with a chance of thunderstorms until midnight, then a chance of showers after midnight. Cooler with lows in the mid-50s. Chance of rain 70%. Wednesday and Wednesday night, mostly cloudy. Highs in the upper 60s. Lows in the mid-40s. Thursday, mostly sunny. Highs in the upper 60s. Thursday night and Friday, mostly cloudy. Lows in the lower 50s. Highs in the lower 70s. Friday night, mostly cloudy. A chance of showers until midnight. Lows in the mid-50s. Chance of rain 30%. Saturday, partly sunny. Highs in the upper 70s.
Again, the forecast for Champaign, Urbana, and surrounding areas of East Central Illinois for the rest of today, partly sunny. Patchy blowing gust. Highs in the mid-80s. South winds 15 to 20 miles an hour with gusts up to 30 miles an hour. And now a discussion of hazardous weather conditions for the following county, DeWitt, Illinois. This hazardous weather outlook is for Central Illinois and West Central Illinois. For this afternoon and tonight, a broken line of thunderstorms will approach the Illinois River by dawn Monday. A few of the stronger cells will be capable of producing gusty winds and small hail. For Monday through Saturday, the line of thunderstorms will advance eastward to the Interstate 55 corridor toward midday Monday, with a continued risk for scattered damaging wind gusts. A second line of thunderstorms associated with an approaching cold front will arrive late Monday night into Tuesday. There is a slight risk level 2 of 5 for damaging wind gusts, hail, and isolated tornadoes. Spotter information statement, spotter activation is not anticipated through tonight. And now a discussion of hazardous weather conditions for the following counties in Illinois, Champaign, Coles, Douglas, Edgar, Moultrie, Piatt, and Vermilion. This hazardous weather outlook is for Central Illinois, East Central Illinois, and Southeast Illinois. For this afternoon and tonight, no hazardous weather is expected at this time. For Monday through Saturday, a weakening line of thunderstorms is expected to reinvigorate as it crosses the Interstate 55 corridor into East Central and Southeast Illinois Monday afternoon. The strongest storms will be capable of damaging wind gusts in excess of 60 miles per hour, hail larger than quarters, and isolated tornadoes. Another round of strong to severe convection is anticipated Tuesday afternoon and evening as a cold front pushes through the region. There is a slight risk level 2 of 5 for damaging wind gusts, hail, and isolated tornadoes. Spotter information statement, spotter activation is not anticipated through tonight. The time is currently 2:04 p.m. Central Daylight Time. 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Now for the official National Weather Service forecast for Champaign, Urbana, and surrounding areas of East Central Illinois. Rest of today, partly sunny. Patchy blowing gust. Highs in the mid-80s. South winds 15 to 20 miles an hour with gusts up to 30 miles an hour. Tonight, mostly clear. Lows in the upper 60s. South winds 15 to 20 miles an hour with gusts up to 30 miles an hour. Monday, mostly sunny with a chance of showers and thunderstorms in the morning, then mostly cloudy with showers and thunderstorms likely in the afternoon. Breezy with highs in the lower 80s. South winds 15 to 25 miles an hour with gusts up to 35 miles an hour. Chance of rain 70%. Monday night, mostly cloudy until midnight, then becoming partly cloudy. Lows in the upper 60s. South winds 15 to 20 miles an hour with gusts up to 30 miles an hour. Tuesday, partly sunny with a chance of showers and thunderstorms in the morning, then mostly cloudy with showers with thunderstorms likely in the afternoon. Breezy with highs in the lower 80s. Southwest winds 15 to 25 miles an hour with gusts up to 35 miles an hour. Chance of rain 90%. Tuesday night, showers likely with a chance of thunderstorms until midnight, then a chance of showers after midnight. Cooler with lows in the mid-50s. Chance of rain 70%. Wednesday and Wednesday night, mostly cloudy. Highs in the upper 60s. Lows in the mid-40s. Thursday, mostly sunny. Highs in the upper 60s. Thursday night and Friday, mostly cloudy. Lows in the lower 50s. Highs in the lower 70s. Friday night, mostly cloudy. A chance of showers until midnight. Lows in the mid-50s. Chance of rain 30%. Saturday, partly sunny. Highs in the upper 70s. Again, the forecast for Champaign, Urbana, and surrounding areas of East Central Illinois for the rest of today, partly sunny. Patchy blowing gust. Highs in the mid-80s. South winds 15 to 20 miles an hour with gusts up to 30 miles an hour. 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
Programming originates from NOAA's National Weather Service office in Lincoln and transmits from the WCIA television tower near Seymour. The station serves the following counties: Champaign, DeWitt, Coles, Douglas, Edgar, Ford, Moultrie, Piatt, and Vermilion. 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At 2 p.m. at the Champaign Airport, skies were mostly sunny. The temperature was 83 degrees, the dew point was 66, and the relative humidity was 56%. The heat index was 85. The wind was south at 24 miles an hour, gusting to 38. The pressure was 29.92 inches and falling. Elsewhere around the area, temperatures were in the lower to mid-80s. It was mostly sunny at Terre Haute and Mattoon. It was partly sunny at Bloomington, Rantoul, Paris, Decatur, and Springfield. At Peoria, it was cloudy. And once again at 2 p.m. at the Champaign Airport, under mostly sunny skies, the temperature was 83, and the heat index was 85. Looking elsewhere around the Midwest at 2 p.m., Chicago was partly sunny, and 84. Indianapolis was mostly sunny, and 81. St. Louis was partly sunny, and 85. Kansas City was cloudy, and 81. Des Moines was cloudy, and 79. Milwaukee was cloudy, and 47. And now a discussion of hazardous weather conditions for the following county, DeWitt, Illinois. This hazardous weather outlook is for central Illinois and west central Illinois. For this afternoon and tonight, a broken line of thunderstorms will approach the Illinois River by dawn on Monday. A few of the stronger cells will be capable of producing gusty winds and small hail. For Monday through Saturday, the line of thunderstorms will advance eastward to the Interstate 55 corridor toward midday Monday, with a continued risk for scattered damaging wind gusts. A second line of thunderstorms associated with an approaching cold front will arrive late Monday night into Tuesday. There is a slight risk level 2 of 5 for damaging wind gusts, hail, and isolated tornadoes. Spotter information statement: spotter activation is not anticipated through tonight. And now a discussion of hazardous weather conditions for the following counties in Illinois: Champaign, Coles, Douglas, Edgar, Moultrie, Piatt, and Vermilion. This hazardous weather outlook is for central Illinois, east central Illinois, and southeast Illinois. For this afternoon and tonight, no hazardous weather is expected at this time. For Monday through Saturday, a weakening line of thunderstorms is expected to reinvigorate as it crosses the Interstate 55 corridor into east central and southeast Illinois Monday afternoon. The strongest storms will be capable of damaging wind gusts in excess of 60 miles per hour, hail larger than quarters, and isolated tornadoes. Another round of strong to severe convection is anticipated Tuesday afternoon and evening as a cold front pushes through the region. There is a slight risk level 2 of 5 for damaging wind gusts, hail, and isolated tornadoes. Spotter information statement: spotter activation is not anticipated through tonight. The time is currently 2:10 p.m. Central Daylight Time. 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Now for the official National Weather Service forecast for Champaign, Urbana, and surrounding areas of east central Illinois. Rest of today, partly sunny. Patchy blowing gust. Near steady temperature in the mid-80s. South winds around 20 miles an hour with gusts up to 30 miles an hour. Tonight, mostly clear. Lows in the upper 60s. South winds 15 to 20 miles an hour with gusts up to 30 miles an hour. Monday, mostly sunny with a chance of showers and thunderstorms in the morning, then mostly cloudy with showers and thunderstorms likely in the afternoon. Breezy with highs in the lower 80s. South winds 15 to 25 miles an hour with gusts up to 35 miles an hour. Chance of rain 70%. Monday night, mostly cloudy until midnight, then becoming partly cloudy. Lows in the upper 60s. South winds 15 to 20 miles an hour with gusts up to 30 miles an hour. Tuesday, partly sunny with a chance of showers and thunderstorms in the morning, then mostly cloudy with showers with thunderstorms likely in the afternoon. Breezy with highs in the lower 80s. Southwest winds 15 to 25 miles an hour with gusts up to 35 miles an hour. Chance of rain 90%. Tuesday night,
Showers likely with a chance of thunderstorms until midnight, then a chance of showers after midnight. Cooler with lows in the mid-50s. Chance of rain.

20%. Wednesday and Wednesday night, mostly cloudy. Highs in the upper 60s. Lows in the mid 40s. Thursday, mostly sunny. Highs in the upper 60s. Thursday night and Friday, mostly cloudy. Lows in the lower 50s. Highs in the lower 70s. Friday night, mostly cloudy. A chance of showers until midnight. Lows in the mid-50s. Chance of rain 30%. Saturday, partly sunny. Highs in the upper 70s. Again, the forecast for Champaign, Urbana and surrounding areas of East Central Illinois for the rest of today, partly sunny. Patchy blowing gust. Near steady temperature in the mid-80s. South winds around 20 miles an hour with gusts up to 30 miles an hour. At 2 p.m. at the Champaign Airport, skies were mostly sunny. The temperature was 83 degrees, the dew point was 66, and the relative humidity was 56%. The heat index was 85. The wind was south at 24 miles an hour, gusting to 38. The pressure was 29.92 inches and falling. Elsewhere around the area, temperatures were in the lower to mid-80s. It was mostly sunny at Terre Haute and Mattoon. It was partly sunny at Peoria, Bloomington, Rantoul, Paris, and Decatur. At Springfield, it was cloudy. And once again at 2 p.m. at the Champaign Airport, under mostly sunny skies, the temperature was 83, and the heat index was 85. Looking elsewhere around the Midwest at 2 p.m., Chicago was partly sunny, and 84. Indianapolis was mostly sunny, and 81. St. Louis was partly sunny, and 85. Kansas City was cloudy, and 81. Des Moines was cloudy, and 79. Milwaukee was cloudy, and 47. And now a discussion of hazardous weather conditions for the following county, DeWitt, Illinois. This hazardous weather outlook is for Central Illinois and West Central Illinois. For this afternoon and tonight, a broken line of thunderstorms will approach the Illinois River by dawn Monday. A few of the stronger cells will be capable of producing gusty winds and small hail. For Monday through Saturday, the line of thunderstorms will advance eastward to the Interstate 55 corridor toward midday Monday, with a continued risk for scattered damaging wind gusts. A second line of thunderstorms associated with an approaching cold front will arrive late Monday night into Tuesday. There is a slight risk level 2 of 5 for damaging wind gusts, hail, and isolated tornadoes. Spotter information statement, spotter activation is not anticipated through tonight. And now a discussion of hazardous weather conditions for the following counties in Illinois, Champaign, Coles, Douglas, Edgar, Moultrie, Piatt, and Vermilion. This hazardous weather outlook is for Central Illinois, East Central Illinois, and Southeast Illinois. For this afternoon and tonight, no hazardous weather is expected at this time. For Monday through Saturday, a weakening line of thunderstorms is expected to reinvigorate as it crosses the Interstate 55 corridor into East Central and Southeast Illinois Monday afternoon. The strongest storms will be capable of damaging wind gusts in excess of 60 miles per hour, hail larger than quarters, and isolated tornadoes. Another round of strong to severe convection is anticipated Tuesday afternoon and evening as a cold front pushes through the region. There is a slight risk level 2 of 5 for damaging wind gusts, hail, and isolated tornadoes. Spotter information statement, spotter activation is not anticipated through tonight. The time is currently 2:16 p.m. Central Daylight Time. 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Now for the official National Weather Service forecast for Champaign, Urbana and surrounding areas of East Central Illinois. Rest of today, partly sunny. Patchy blowing gust. Near steady temperature in the mid-80s. South winds around 20 miles an hour with gusts up to 30 miles an hour. Tonight, mostly clear. Lows in the upper 60s. South winds 15 to 20 miles an hour with gusts up to 30 miles an hour. Monday, mostly sunny with a chance of showers and thunderstorms in the morning, then mostly cloudy with showers and thunderstorms likely in the afternoon. Breezy with highs in the lower 80s. South winds 15 to 25 miles an hour with gusts up to 35 miles an hour. Chance of rain 70%. Monday night, mostly cloudy until midnight, then becoming partly cloudy.
lows in the upper 60s. South winds 15 to 20 miles an hour with gusts up to 30 miles an hour. Tuesday, partly sunny with a chance of showers and thunderstorms in the morning, then mostly cloudy with showers with thunderstorms likely in the afternoon. Breezy with highs in the lower 80s. Southwest winds 15 to 25 miles an hour with gusts up to 35 miles an hour. Chance of rain 90%. Tuesday night, showers likely with a chance of thunderstorms until midnight, then a chance of showers after midnight. Cooler with lows in the mid-50s. Chance of rain 70%. Wednesday and Wednesday night, mostly cloudy. Highs in the upper 60s. Lows in the mid-40s. Thursday, mostly sunny. Highs in the upper 60s. Thursday night and Friday, mostly cloudy. Lows in the lower 50s. Highs in the lower 70s. Friday night, mostly cloudy. A chance of showers until midnight. Lows in the mid-50s. Chance of rain 30%. Saturday, partly sunny. Highs in the upper 70s. Again, the forecast for Champaign, Urbana and surrounding areas of East Central Illinois for the rest of today, partly sunny. Patchy blowing gust. Near steady temperature in the mid-80s. South winds around 20 miles an hour with gusts up to 30 miles an hour. At 2 p.m. at the Champaign Airport, skies were mostly sunny. The temperature was 83 degrees, the dew point was 66, and the relative humidity was 56%. The heat index was 85. The wind was south at 24 miles an hour, gusting to 38. The pressure was 29.92 inches and falling. Elsewhere around the area, temperatures were in the lower to mid-80s. It was mostly sunny at Terre Haute and Mattoon. It was partly sunny at Peoria, Bloomington, Rantoul, Paris, and Decatur. At Springfield, it was cloudy. And once again at 2 p.m. at the Champaign Airport, under mostly sunny skies, the temperature was 83, and the heat index was 85. Looking elsewhere around the Midwest at 2 p.m., Chicago was partly sunny, and 84. Indianapolis was mostly sunny, and 81. St. Louis was partly sunny, and 85. Kansas City was cloudy, and 81. Des Moines was cloudy, and 79. Milwaukee was cloudy, and 47. And now a discussion of hazardous weather conditions for the following county, DeWitt, Illinois. This hazardous weather outlook is for Central Illinois and West Central Illinois. For this afternoon and tonight, a broken line of thunderstorms will approach the Illinois River by dawn Monday. A few of the stronger cells will be capable of producing gusty winds and small hail. For Monday through Saturday, the line of thunderstorms will advance eastward to the Interstate 55 corridor toward midday Monday, with a continued risk for scattered damaging wind gusts. A second line of thunderstorms associated with an approaching cold front will arrive late Monday night into Tuesday. There is a slight risk level 2 of 5 for damaging wind gusts, hail, and isolated tornadoes. Spotter information statement, spotter activation is not anticipated through tonight. And now a discussion of hazardous weather conditions for the following counties in Illinois, Champaign, Coles, Douglas, Edgar, Moultrie, Piatt, and Vermilion. This hazardous weather outlook is for Central Illinois, East Central Illinois, and Southeast Illinois. For this afternoon and tonight, no hazardous weather is expected at this time. For Monday through Saturday, a weakening line of thunderstorms is expected to reinvigorate as it crosses the Interstate 55 corridor into East Central and Southeast Illinois Monday afternoon. The strongest storms will be capable of damaging wind gusts in excess of 60 miles per hour, hail larger than quarters, and isolated tornadoes. Another round of strong to severe convection is anticipated Tuesday afternoon and evening as a cold front pushes through the region. There is a slight risk level 2 of 5 for damaging wind gusts, hail, and isolated tornadoes. Spotter information statement, spotter activation is not anticipated through tonight. The time is currently 2:21 p.m. Central Daylight Time. 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Station WXJ76 in Champaign. Now for the official National Weather Service forecast for Champaign, Urbana and surrounding areas of East Central Illinois. Rest of today, partly sunny. Patchy blowing gust. Near steady temperature in the mid-80s.

Winds around 20 miles an hour with gusts up to 30 miles an hour. Tonight, mostly clear. Lows in the upper 60s. South winds 15 to 20 miles an hour with gusts up to 30 miles an hour. Monday, mostly sunny with a chance of showers and thunderstorms in the morning, then mostly cloudy with showers and thunderstorms likely in the afternoon. Breezy with highs in the lower 80s. South winds 15 to 25 miles an hour with gusts up to 35 miles an hour. Chance of rain 70%. Monday night, mostly cloudy until midnight, then becoming partly cloudy. Lows in the upper 60s. South winds 15 to 20 miles an hour with gusts up to 30 miles an hour. Tuesday, partly sunny with a chance of showers and thunderstorms in the morning, then mostly cloudy with showers with thunderstorms likely in the afternoon. Breezy with highs in the lower 80s. Southwest winds 15 to 25 miles an hour with gusts up to 35 miles an hour. Chance of rain 90%. Tuesday night, showers likely with a chance of thunderstorms until midnight, then a chance of showers after midnight. Cooler with lows in the mid-50s. Chance of rain 70%. Wednesday and Wednesday night, mostly cloudy. Highs in the upper 60s. Lows in the mid-40s. Thursday, mostly sunny. Highs in the upper 60s. Thursday night and Friday, mostly cloudy. Lows in the lower 50s. Highs in the lower 70s. Friday night, mostly cloudy. A chance of showers until midnight. Lows in the mid-50s. Chance of rain 30%. Saturday, partly sunny. Highs in the upper 70s. Again, the forecast for Champaign, Urbana and surrounding areas of East Central Illinois for the rest of today, partly sunny. Patchy blowing gust. Near steady temperature in the mid-80s. South winds around 20 miles an hour with gusts up to 30 miles an hour. At 2 p.m. at the Champaign Airport, skies were mostly sunny. The temperature was 83 degrees, the dew point was 66, and the relative humidity was 56%. The heat index was 85. The wind was south at 24 miles an hour, gusting to 38. The pressure was 29.92 inches and falling. Elsewhere around the area, temperatures were in the lower to mid-80s. It was mostly sunny at Terre Haute and Mattoon. It was partly sunny at Peoria, Bloomington, Rantoul, Paris, and Decatur. At Springfield, it was cloudy. And once again at 2 p.m. at the Champaign Airport, under mostly sunny skies, the temperature was 83, and the heat index was 85. Looking elsewhere around the Midwest at 2 p.m., Chicago was partly sunny, and 84. Indianapolis was mostly sunny, and 81. St. Louis was partly sunny, and 85. Kansas City was cloudy, and 81. Des Moines was cloudy, and 79. Milwaukee was cloudy, and 47. Looking elsewhere around the Midwest at 2 p.m., Chicago was partly sunny, and 84. Indianapolis was mostly sunny, and 81. St. Louis was partly sunny, and 85. Kansas City was cloudy, and 81. Des Moines was cloudy, and 79. Milwaukee was cloudy, and 47. And now a discussion of hazardous weather conditions for the following county, DeWitt, Illinois. This hazardous weather outlook is for Central Illinois and West Central Illinois. For this afternoon and tonight, a broken line of thunderstorms will approach the Illinois River by dawn on Monday. A few of the stronger cells will be capable of producing gusty winds and small hail. For Monday through Saturday, the line of thunderstorms will advance eastward to the Interstate 55 corridor toward midday Monday, with a continued risk for scattered damaging wind gusts. A second line of thunderstorms associated with an approaching cold front will arrive late Monday night into Tuesday. There is a slight risk level 2 of 5 for damaging wind gusts, hail, and isolated tornadoes. Spotter information statement, spotter activation is not anticipated through tonight. And now a discussion of hazardous weather conditions for the following counties in Illinois, Champaign, Coles, Douglas, Edgar, Moultrie, Piatt, and Vermilion. This hazardous weather outlook is for Central Illinois, East Central Illinois, and Southeast Illinois. For this afternoon and tonight, no hazardous weather is expected at this time. For Monday through Saturday, the weakening line of thunderstorms is expected to reinvigorate.
as it crosses the Interstate 55 corridor into East Central and Southeast Illinois Monday afternoon. The strongest storms will be capable of damaging wind gusts in excess of 60 miles per hour, hail larger than quarters, and isolated tornadoes. Another round of strong to severe convection is anticipated Tuesday afternoon and evening as a cold front pushes through the region. There is a slight risk level 2 of 5 for damaging wind gusts, hail, and isolated tornadoes. Spotter information statement, spotter activation is not anticipated through tonight. The time is currently 2:27 p.m. Central Daylight Time. 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Now for the official National Weather Service forecast for Champaign, Urbana, and surrounding areas of East Central Illinois. Rest of today, partly sunny. Patchy blowing gust. Near steady temperature in the mid-80s. South winds around 20 miles an hour with gusts up to 30 miles an hour. Tonight, mostly clear. Lows in the upper 60s. South winds 15 to 20 miles an hour with gusts up to 30 miles an hour. Monday, mostly sunny with a chance of showers and thunderstorms in the morning, then mostly cloudy with showers and thunderstorms likely in the afternoon. Breezy with highs in the lower 80s. South winds 15 to 25 miles an hour with gusts up to 35 miles an hour. Chance of rain 70%. Monday night, mostly cloudy until midnight, then becoming partly cloudy. Lows in the upper 60s. South winds 15 to 20 miles an hour with gusts up to 30 miles an hour. Tuesday, partly sunny with a chance of showers and thunderstorms in the morning, then mostly cloudy with showers with thunderstorms likely in the afternoon. Breezy with highs in the lower 80s. Southwest winds 15 to 25 miles an hour with gusts up to 35 miles an hour. Chance of rain 90%. Tuesday night, showers likely with a chance of thunderstorms until midnight, then a chance of showers after midnight. Cooler with lows in the mid-50s. Chance of rain 70%. Wednesday and Wednesday night, mostly cloudy. Highs in the upper 60s. Lows in the mid-40s. Thursday, mostly sunny. Highs in the upper 60s. Thursday night and Friday, mostly cloudy. Lows in the lower 50s. Highs in the lower 70s. Friday night, mostly cloudy. A chance of showers until midnight. Lows in the mid-50s. Chance of rain 30%. Saturday, partly sunny. Highs in the upper 70s. Again, the forecast for Champaign, Urbana, and surrounding areas of East Central Illinois for the rest of today, partly sunny. Patchy blowing gust. Near steady temperature in the mid-80s. South winds around 20 miles an hour with gusts up to 30 miles an hour. At 2 p.m. at the Champaign Airport, skies were mostly sunny. The temperature was 83 degrees, the dew point was 66, and the relative humidity was 56%. The heat index was 85. The wind was south at 24 miles an hour, gusting to 38. The pressure was 29.92 inches and falling. Elsewhere around the area, temperatures were in the lower to mid-80s. It was mostly sunny at Terre Haute and Mattoon. It was partly sunny at Peoria, Bloomington, Rantoul, Paris, and Decatur. At Springfield, it was cloudy. And once again at 2 p.m. at the Champaign Airport, under mostly sunny skies, the temperature was 83 and the heat index was 85. Looking elsewhere around the Midwest at 2 p.m., Chicago was partly sunny, and 84. Indianapolis was mostly sunny, and 81. St. Louis was partly sunny, and 85. Kansas City was cloudy, and 81. Des Moines was cloudy, and 79. Milwaukee was cloudy, and 47. And now a discussion of hazardous weather conditions for the following county, DeWitt, Illinois. This hazardous weather outlook is for Central Illinois and West Central Illinois. For this afternoon and tonight, a broken line of thunderstorms will approach the Illinois River by dawn Monday. A few of the stronger cells will be capable of producing gusty winds and small hail. For Monday through Saturday, the line of thunderstorms will advance eastward to the Interstate 55 corridor toward midday Monday, with a continued risk for scattered damaging wind gusts. A second line of thunderstorms associated with an approaching cold front will arrive late Monday night into Tuesday,

Monday through Saturday, the weakening line of thunderstorms is expected to reinvigorate as it crosses the Interstate 55 corridor into east central and southeast Illinois Monday afternoon. The strongest storms will be capable of damaging wind gusts in excess of 60 miles per hour, hail larger than quarters, and isolated tornadoes. Another round of strong to severe convection is anticipated Tuesday afternoon and evening as a cold front pushes through the region. There is a slight risk level 2 of 5 for damaging wind gusts, hail, and isolated tornadoes. Spotter information statement, spotter activation is not anticipated through tonight. The time is currently 2:33 p.m. Central Daylight Time. 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Now for the official National Weather Service forecast for Champaign, Urbana, and surrounding areas of east central Illinois. Rest of today, partly sunny. Patchy blowing gust. Near steady temperature in the mid-80s. South winds around 20 miles an hour with gusts up to 30 miles an hour. Tonight, mostly clear. Lows in the upper 60s. South winds 15 to 20 miles an hour with gusts up to 30 miles an hour. Monday, mostly sunny with a chance of showers and thunderstorms in the morning, then mostly cloudy with showers and thunderstorms likely in the afternoon. Breezy with highs in the lower 80s. South winds 15 to 25 miles an hour with gusts up to 35 miles an hour. Chance of rain 70%. Monday night, mostly cloudy until midnight, then becoming partly cloudy. Lows in the upper 60s. South winds 15 to 20 miles an hour with gusts up to 30 miles an hour. Tuesday, partly sunny with a chance of showers and thunderstorms in the morning, then mostly cloudy with showers with thunderstorms likely in the afternoon. Breezy with highs in the lower 80s. Southwest winds 15 to 25 miles an hour with gusts up to 35 miles an hour. Chance of rain 90%. Tuesday night, showers likely with a chance of thunderstorms until midnight, then a chance of showers after midnight. Cooler with lows in the mid-50s. Chance of rain 70%. Wednesday and Wednesday night, mostly cloudy. Highs in the upper 60s. Lows in the mid-40s. Thursday, mostly sunny. Highs in the upper 60s. Thursday night and Friday, mostly cloudy. Lows in the lower 50s. Highs in the lower 70s. Friday night, mostly cloudy. A chance of showers until midnight. Lows in the mid-50s. Chance of rain 30%. Saturday, partly sunny. Highs in the upper 70s. Again, the forecast for Champaign, Urbana, and surrounding areas of east central Illinois for the rest of today, partly sunny. Patchy blowing gust. Near steady temperature in the mid-80s. South winds around 20 miles an hour with gusts up to 30 miles an hour. At 2 p.m. at the Champaign Airport, skies were mostly sunny. The temperature was 83 degrees, the dew point was 66, and the relative humidity was 56%. The heat index was 85. The wind was south at 24 miles an hour, gusting to 38. The pressure was 29.92 inches and falling. Elsewhere around the area, temperatures were in the lower to mid-80s. It was mostly sunny at Terre Haute and Mattoon. It was partly sunny at Peoria, Bloomington, Rantoul, Paris, and Decatur. At Springfield, it was cloudy. And once again at 2 p.m. at the Champaign Airport, under mostly sunny skies, the temperature was 83, and the heat index was 85. Looking elsewhere around the Midwest at 2 p.m., Chicago was partly sunny, and 84. Indianapolis was mostly sunny, and 81. St. Louis was partly sunny, and 85. Kansas City was cloudy, and 81. Des Moines was cloudy, and 79. Milwaukee was cloudy, and 47. And now a discussion of hazardous weather conditions for the following county, DeWitt, Illinois. This hazardous weather outlook is for central Illinois and west central Illinois. For this afternoon and tonight, a broken line of thunderstorms will approach the Illinois River by dawn Monday. A few of the stronger cells will be capable of producing gusty winds and small hail. For Monday through Saturday, the line of thunderstorms will advance eastward to the Interstate 55 corridor toward midday Monday, with a continued risk for scattered damaging wind gusts. A second line of thunderstorms associated

gust. Near steady temperature in the mid-80s. South winds around 20 miles an hour with gusts up to 30 miles an hour. At 2 p.m. at the Champaign Airport, skies were mostly sunny. The temperature was 83 degrees, the dew point was 66, and the relative humidity was 56%. The heat index was 85. The wind was south at 24 miles an hour, gusting to 38. The pressure was 29.92 inches and falling. Elsewhere around the area, temperatures were in the lower to mid-80s. It was mostly sunny at Terre Haute and Mattoon. It was partly sunny at Peoria, Bloomington, Rantoul, Paris, and Decatur. At Springfield, it was cloudy. And once again at 2 p.m. at the Champaign Airport, under mostly sunny skies, the temperature was 83 and the heat index was 85. Looking elsewhere around the Midwest at 2 p.m., Chicago was partly sunny, and 84. Indianapolis was mostly sunny, and 81. St. Louis was partly sunny, and 85. Kansas City was cloudy, and 81. Des Moines was cloudy, and 79. Milwaukee was cloudy, and 47. And now a discussion of hazardous weather conditions for the following county, DeWitt, Illinois. This hazardous weather outlook is for central Illinois and west central Illinois. For this afternoon and tonight, a broken line of thunderstorms will approach the Illinois River by dawn Monday. A few of the stronger cells will be capable of producing gusty winds and small hail. For Monday through Saturday, the line of thunderstorms will advance eastward to the Interstate 55 corridor toward midday Monday, with a continued risk for scattered damaging wind gusts. A second line of thunderstorms associated with an approaching cold front will arrive late Monday night into Tuesday. There is a slight risk level 2 of 5 for damaging wind gusts, hail, and isolated tornadoes. Spotter information statement, spotter activation is not anticipated through tonight. And now a discussion of hazardous weather conditions for the following counties in Illinois, Champaign, Coles, Douglas, Edgar, Moultrie, Piatt, and Vermilion. This hazardous weather outlook is for central Illinois, east central Illinois, and southeast Illinois. For this afternoon and tonight, no hazardous weather is expected at this time. For Monday through Saturday, the weakening line of thunderstorms is expected to reinvigorate as it crosses the Interstate 55 corridor into east central and southeast Illinois Monday afternoon. The strongest storms will be capable of damaging wind gusts in excess of 60 miles per hour, hail larger than quarters, and isolated tornadoes. Another round of strong to severe convection is anticipated Tuesday afternoon and evening as a cold front pushes through the region. There is a slight risk level 2 of 5 for damaging wind gusts, hail, and isolated tornadoes. Spotter information statement, spotter activation is not anticipated through tonight. The time is currently 2:56 p.m. Central Daylight Time. 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Station WXJ76 in Champaign. Now for the official National Weather Service forecast for Champaign, Urbana, and surrounding areas of east central Illinois. Rest of today, partly sunny. Patchy blowing gust. Near steady temperature in the mid-80s. South winds around 20 miles an hour with gusts up to 30 miles an hour. Tonight, mostly clear. Lows in the upper 60s. South winds 15 to 20 miles an hour with gusts up to 30 miles an hour. Monday, mostly sunny with a chance of showers and thunderstorms in the morning, then mostly cloudy with showers and thunderstorms likely in the afternoon. Breezy with highs in the lower 80s. South winds 15 to 25 miles an hour with gusts up to 35 miles an hour. Chance of rain 70%. Monday night, mostly cloudy until midnight, then becoming partly cloudy. Lows in the upper 60s. South winds 15 to 20 miles an hour with gusts up to 30 miles an hour. Tuesday, partly sunny with a chance of showers and thunderstorms in the morning, then mostly cloudy with showers with thunderstorms likely in the afternoon. Breezy with highs in the lower 80s. Southwest winds 15 to 25 miles an hour with gusts up to 35 miles an hour. Chance of rain 90%. Tuesday night, showers likely with a chance of thunderstorms until midnight, then a chance of showers after midnight. Cooler with lows in the mid-50s. Chance of rain 70%. Wednesday and Wednesday night, mostly cloudy.
the upper 60s. Lows in the mid 40s. Thursday, mostly sunny. Highs in the upper 60s. Thursday night and Friday, mostly cloudy. Lows in the lower 50s. Highs in the lower 70s. Friday night, mostly cloudy. A chance of showers until midnight. Lows in the mid-50s. Chance of rain 30%. Saturday, partly sunny. Highs in the upper 70s. Again, the forecast for Champaign, Urbana and surrounding areas of East Central Illinois for the rest of today, partly sunny. Patchy blowing gust. Near steady temperature in the mid-80s. South winds around 20 miles an hour with gusts up to 30 miles an hour. At 2 p.m. at the Champaign Airport, skies were mostly sunny. The temperature was 83 degrees, the dew point was 66, and the relative humidity was 56%. The heat index was 85. The wind was south at 24 miles an hour, gusting to 38. The pressure was 29.92 inches and falling. Elsewhere around the area, temperatures were in the lower to mid-80s. It was mostly sunny at Terre Haute and Mattoon. It was partly sunny at Peoria, Bloomington, Rantoul, Paris, and Decatur. At Springfield, it was cloudy. And once again at 2 p.m. at the Champaign Airport, under mostly sunny skies, the temperature was 83, and the heat index was 85. Looking elsewhere around the Midwest at 2 p.m., Chicago was partly sunny, and 84. Indianapolis was mostly sunny, and 81. St. Louis was partly sunny, and 85. Kansas City was cloudy, and 81. Des Moines was cloudy, and 79. Milwaukee was cloudy, and 47. And now a discussion of hazardous weather conditions for the following county, DeWitt, Illinois. This hazardous weather outlook is for Central Illinois and West Central Illinois. For this afternoon and tonight, a broken line of thunderstorms will approach the Illinois River by dawn Monday. A few of the stronger cells will be capable of producing gusty winds and small hail. For Monday through Saturday, the line of thunderstorms will advance eastward to the Interstate 55 corridor toward midday Monday, with a continued risk for scattered damaging wind gusts. A second line of thunderstorms associated with an approaching cold front will arrive late Monday night into Tuesday. There is a slight risk level 2 of 5 for damaging wind gusts, hail, and isolated tornadoes. Spotter information statement, spotter activation is not anticipated through tonight. And now a discussion of hazardous weather conditions for the following counties in Illinois, Champaign, Coles, Douglas, Edgar, Moultrie, Piatt, and Vermilion. This hazardous weather outlook is for Central Illinois, East Central Illinois, and Southeast Illinois. For this afternoon and tonight, no hazardous weather is expected at this time. For Monday through Saturday, a weakening line of thunderstorms is expected to reinvigorate as it crosses the Interstate 55 corridor into East Central and Southeast Illinois Monday afternoon. The strongest storms will be capable of damaging wind gusts in excess of 60 miles per hour, hail larger than quarters, and isolated tornadoes. Another round of strong to severe convection is anticipated Tuesday afternoon and evening as a cold front pushes through the region. There is a slight risk level 2 of 5 for damaging wind gusts, hail, and isolated tornadoes. Spotter information statement, spotter activation is not anticipated through tonight. The time is currently 3:02 p.m. Central Daylight Time. 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Now for the official National Weather Service forecast for Champaign, Urbana and surrounding areas of East Central Illinois. Rest of today, partly sunny. Patchy blowing gust. Near steady temperature in the mid-80s. South winds around 20 miles an hour with gusts up to 30 miles an hour. Tonight, mostly clear. Lows in the upper 60s. South winds 15 to 20 miles an hour with gusts up to 30 miles an hour. Monday, mostly sunny with a chance of showers and thunderstorms in the morning, then mostly cloudy with showers and thunderstorms likely in the afternoon. Breezy with highs in the lower 80s. South winds 15 to 25 miles an hour with gusts up to 35 miles an hour. Chance of rain 70%. Monday night, mostly cloudy until midnight, then becoming partly cloudy. Lows in the upper 60s. South winds 15 to 20.

miles an hour with gusts up to 30 miles an hour. Tuesday, partly sunny with a chance of showers and thunderstorms in the morning, then mostly cloudy with showers with thunderstorms likely in the afternoon. Breezy with highs in the lower 80s. Southwest winds 15 to 25 miles an hour with gusts up to 35 miles an hour. Chance of rain 90%. Tuesday night, showers likely with a chance of thunderstorms until midnight, then a chance of showers after midnight. Cooler with lows in the mid-50s. Chance of rain 70%. Wednesday and Wednesday night, mostly cloudy. Highs in the upper 60s. Lows in the mid-40s. Thursday, mostly sunny. Highs in the upper 60s. Thursday night and Friday, mostly cloudy. Lows in the lower 50s. Highs in the lower 70s. Friday night, mostly cloudy. A chance of showers until midnight. Lows in the mid-50s. Chance of rain 30%. Saturday, partly sunny. Highs in the upper 70s. Again, the forecast for Champaign, Urbana and surrounding areas of East Central Illinois for the rest of today, partly sunny. Patchy blowing gust. Near steady temperature in the mid-80s. South winds around 20 miles an hour with gusts up to 30 miles an hour. At 3 p.m. at the Champaign Airport, skies were mostly sunny. The temperature was 84 degrees, the dew point was 66, and the relative humidity was 54%. The heat index was 86. The wind was south at 26 miles an hour, gusting to 33. The pressure was 29.90 inches and falling. Elsewhere around the area, temperatures were in the lower to mid-80s. At Terre Haute, it was mostly sunny. It was partly sunny at Peoria, Bloomington, and Rantoul. At Paris, Mattoon, and Decatur, it was partly sunny. At Springfield, it was cloudy. And once again at 3 p.m. at the Champaign Airport, under mostly sunny skies, the temperature was 84, and the heat index was 86. And now a discussion of hazardous weather conditions for the following county, DeWitt, Illinois. This hazardous weather outlook is for Central Illinois and West Central Illinois. For this afternoon and tonight, a broken line of thunderstorms will approach the Illinois River by dawn on Monday. A few of the stronger cells will be capable of producing gusty winds and small hail. For Monday through Saturday, the line of thunderstorms will advance eastward to the Interstate 55 corridor toward midday Monday, with a continued risk for scattered damaging wind gusts. A second line of thunderstorms associated with an approaching cold front will arrive late Monday night into Tuesday. There is a slight risk level 2 of 5 for damaging wind gusts, hail, and isolated tornadoes. Spotter information statement, spotter activation is not anticipated through tonight. 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Programming originates from NOAA's National Weather Service office in Lincoln and transmits from the WCIA television tower near Seymour. The station serves the following counties: Champaign, DeWitt, Coles, Douglas, Edgar, Ford, Moultrie, Piatt, and Vermilion. 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And now a discussion of hazardous weather conditions for the following counties in Illinois: Champaign, Coles, Douglas, Edgar, Moultrie, Piatt, and Vermilion. This hazardous weather outlook is for Central Illinois, East Central Illinois, and Southeast Illinois. For this afternoon and tonight, no hazardous weather is expected at this time. For Monday through Saturday, a weakening line of thunderstorms is expected to reinvigorate as it crosses the Interstate 55 corridor into East Central and Southeast Illinois Monday afternoon. The strongest storms will be capable of damaging wind gusts in excess of 60 miles per hour, hail larger than quarters, and isolated tornadoes. Another round of strong to severe convection is anticipated Tuesday afternoon and evening as a cold front pushes through the region. There is a slight risk level 2 of 5 for damaging wind gusts, hail, and isolated tornadoes. Spotter information statement, spotter activation is not anticipated through tonight. The time is currently 3:07 p.m. Central Daylight Time. 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
Now for the official National Weather Service forecast for Champaign, Urbana and surrounding areas of East Central Illinois. Rest of today, partly sunny. Patchy blowing gust. Near steady temperature in the mid-80s. South winds around 20 miles an hour with gusts up to 30 miles an hour. Tonight, mostly clear. Lows in the upper 60s. South winds 15 to 20 miles an hour with gusts up to 30 miles an hour. Monday, mostly sunny with a chance of showers and thunderstorms in the morning, then mostly cloudy with showers and thunderstorms likely in the afternoon. Breezy with highs in the lower 80s. South winds 15 to 25 miles an hour with gusts up to 35 miles an hour. Chance of rain 70%. Monday night, mostly cloudy until midnight, then becoming partly cloudy. Lows in the upper 60s. South winds 15 to 20 miles an hour with gusts up to 30 miles an hour. Tuesday, partly sunny with a chance of showers and thunderstorms in the morning, then mostly cloudy with showers with thunderstorms likely in the afternoon. Breezy with highs in the lower 80s. Southwest winds 15 to 25 miles an hour with gusts up to 35 miles an hour. Chance of rain 90%. Tuesday night, showers likely with a chance of thunderstorms until midnight, then a chance of showers after midnight. Cooler with lows in the mid-50s. Chance of rain 70%. Wednesday and Wednesday night, mostly cloudy. Highs in the upper 60s. Lows in the mid-40s. Thursday, mostly sunny. Highs in the upper 60s. Thursday night and Friday, mostly cloudy. Lows in the lower 50s. Highs in the lower 70s. Friday night, mostly cloudy. A chance of showers until midnight. Lows in the mid-50s. Chance of rain 30%. Saturday, partly sunny. Highs in the upper 70s. Again, the forecast for Champaign, Urbana and surrounding areas of East Central Illinois for the rest of today, partly sunny. Patchy blowing gust. Near steady temperature in the mid-80s. South winds around 20 miles an hour with gusts up to 30 miles an hour. At 3 p.m. at the Champaign Airport, skies were mostly sunny. The temperature was 84 degrees, the dew point was 66, and the relative humidity was 54%. The heat index was 86. The wind was south at 26 miles an hour, gusting to 33. The pressure was 29.90 inches and falling. Elsewhere around the area, temperatures were in the lower to mid-80s. At Terre Haute, it was mostly sunny. It was partly sunny at Peoria, Bloomington, and Rantoul. At Paris, Mattoon, and Decatur, it was partly sunny. At Springfield, it was cloudy. And once again at 3 p.m. at the Champaign Airport, under mostly sunny skies, the temperature was 84, and the heat index was 86. At 3 p.m. at the Champaign Airport, skies were mostly sunny. The temperature was 84 degrees, the dew point was 66, and the relative humidity was 54%. The heat index was 86. The wind was south at 26 miles an hour, gusting to 33. The pressure was 29.90 inches and falling. Elsewhere around the area, temperatures were in the lower to mid-80s. At Terre Haute, it was mostly sunny. It was partly sunny at Bloomington, Rantoul, Paris, Mattoon, and Decatur. It was cloudy at Peoria and Springfield. And once again at 3 p.m. at the Champaign Airport, under mostly sunny skies, the temperature was 84 and the heat index was 86. Looking elsewhere around the Midwest at 3 p.m., Chicago was partly sunny and 86. Indianapolis was mostly sunny and 83. St. Louis was mostly sunny, and 85. Kansas City had light rain, and 81. Des Moines was cloudy, and 79. Milwaukee was cloudy, and 48. And now a discussion of hazardous weather conditions for the following county, DeWitt, Illinois. This hazardous weather outlook is for Central Illinois and West Central Illinois. For this afternoon and tonight, a broken line of thunderstorms will approach the Illinois River by dawn Monday. A few of the stronger cells will be capable of producing gusty winds and small hail. For Monday through Saturday, the line of thunderstorms will advance eastward to the Interstate 55 corridor toward midday Monday, with a continued risk for scattered damaging wind gusts.
A second line of thunderstorms associated with an approaching cold front will arrive late Monday night into Tuesday. There is

Light risk level 2 of 5 for damaging wind gusts, hail, and isolated tornadoes. Spotter information statement. Spotter activation is not anticipated through tonight. And now a discussion of hazardous weather conditions for the following counties in Illinois: Champaign, Coles, Douglas, Edgar, Moultrie, Piatt, and Vermilion. This hazardous weather outlook is for central Illinois, east central Illinois, and southeast Illinois. For this afternoon and tonight, no hazardous weather is expected at this time. For Monday through Saturday, a weakening line of thunderstorms is expected to reinvigorate as it crosses the Interstate 55 corridor into east central and southeast Illinois Monday afternoon. The strongest storms will be capable of damaging wind gusts in excess of 60 miles per hour, hail larger than quarters, and isolated tornadoes. Another round of strong to severe convection is anticipated Tuesday afternoon and evening as a cold front pushes through the region. There is a slight risk level 2 of 5 for damaging wind gusts, hail, and isolated tornadoes. Spotter information statement. Spotter activation is not anticipated through tonight. The time is currently 3:14 p.m. Central Daylight Time. 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Now for the official National Weather Service forecast for Champaign, Urbana, and surrounding areas of east central Illinois. Rest of today, partly sunny. Patchy blowing gust. Near steady temperature in the mid-80s. South winds around 20 miles an hour with gusts up to 30 miles an hour. Tonight, mostly clear. Lows in the upper 60s. South winds 15 to 20 miles an hour with gusts up to 30 miles an hour. Monday, mostly sunny with a chance of showers and thunderstorms in the morning, then mostly cloudy with showers and thunderstorms likely in the afternoon. Breezy with highs in the lower 80s. South winds 15 to 25 miles an hour with gusts up to 35 miles an hour. Chance of rain 70%. Monday night, mostly cloudy until midnight, then becoming partly cloudy. Lows in the upper 60s. South winds 15 to 20 miles an hour with gusts up to 30 miles an hour. Tuesday, partly sunny with a chance of showers and thunderstorms in the morning, then mostly cloudy with showers with thunderstorms likely in the afternoon. Breezy with highs in the lower 80s. Southwest winds 15 to 25 miles an hour with gusts up to 35 miles an hour. Chance of rain 90%. Tuesday night, showers likely with a chance of thunderstorms until midnight, then a chance of showers after midnight. Cooler with lows in the mid-50s. Chance of rain 70%. Wednesday and Wednesday night, mostly cloudy. Highs in the upper 60s. Lows in the mid-40s. Thursday, mostly sunny. Highs in the upper 60s. Thursday night and Friday, mostly cloudy. Lows in the lower 50s. Highs in the lower 70s. Friday night, mostly cloudy. A chance of showers until midnight. Lows in the mid-50s. Chance of rain 30%. Saturday, partly sunny. Highs in the upper 70s. Again, the forecast for Champaign, Urbana, and surrounding areas of east central Illinois for the rest of today, partly sunny. Patchy blowing gust. Near steady temperature in the mid-80s. South winds around 20 miles an hour with gusts up to 30 miles an hour. At 3 p.m. at the Champaign Airport, skies were mostly sunny. The temperature was 84 degrees, the dew point was 66, and the relative humidity was 54%. The heat index was 86. The wind was south at 26 miles an hour, gusting to 33. The pressure was 29.90 inches and falling. Elsewhere around the area, temperatures were in the lower to mid-80s. At Terre Haute, it was mostly sunny. It was partly sunny at Bloomington, Rantoul, Paris, Mattoon, and Decatur. It was cloudy at Peoria and Springfield. And once again at 3 p.m. at the Champaign Airport, under mostly sunny skies, the temperature was 84 and the heat index was 86. Looking elsewhere around the Midwest at 3 p.m., Chicago was partly sunny, and 86. Indianapolis was mostly sunny, and 83. St. Louis was mostly sunny, and 85. Kansas City had light rain, and 81. Des Moines was cloudy, and 79. Milwaukee was cloudy, and 48.

a discussion of hazardous weather conditions for the following county, to wit, Illinois. This hazardous weather outlook is for central Illinois and west central Illinois. For this afternoon and tonight, a broken line of thunderstorms will approach the Illinois River by dawn Monday. A few of the stronger cells will be capable of producing gusty winds and small hail. From Monday through Saturday, the line of thunderstorms will advance eastward to the Interstate 55 corridor toward midday Monday, with a continued risk for scattered damaging wind gusts. A second line of thunderstorms associated with an approaching cold front will arrive late Monday night into Tuesday. There is a slight risk level 2 of 5 for damaging wind gusts, hail, and isolated tornadoes. Spotter information statement, spotter activation is not anticipated through tonight. And now a discussion of hazardous weather conditions for the following counties in Illinois, Champaign, Coles, Douglas, Edgar, Moultrie, Piatt, and Vermilion. This hazardous weather outlook is for central Illinois, east central Illinois, and southeast Illinois. For this afternoon and tonight, no hazardous weather is expected at this time. For Monday through Saturday, a weakening line of thunderstorms is expected to reinvigorate as it crosses the Interstate 55 corridor into east central and southeast Illinois Monday afternoon. The strongest storms will be capable of damaging wind gusts in excess of 60 miles per hour, hail larger than quarters, and isolated tornadoes. Another round of strong to severe convection is anticipated Tuesday afternoon and evening as a cold front pushes through the region. There is a slight risk level 2 of 5 for damaging wind gusts, hail, and isolated tornadoes. Spotter information statement, spotter activation is not anticipated through tonight. The time is currently 3:20 p.m. Central Daylight Time. 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Now for the official National Weather Service forecast for Champaign, Urbana, and surrounding areas of east central Illinois. Rest of today, partly sunny. Patchy blowing gust. Near steady temperature in the mid-80s. South winds around 20 miles an hour with gusts up to 30 miles an hour. Tonight, mostly clear. Lows in the upper 60s. South winds 15 to 20 miles an hour with gusts up to 30 miles an hour. Monday, mostly sunny with a chance of showers and thunderstorms in the morning, then mostly cloudy with showers and thunderstorms likely in the afternoon. Breezy with highs in the lower 80s. South winds 15 to 25 miles an hour with gusts up to 35 miles an hour. Chance of rain 70%. Monday night, mostly cloudy until midnight, then becoming partly cloudy. Lows in the upper 60s. South winds 15 to 20 miles an hour with gusts up to 30 miles an hour. Tuesday, partly sunny with a chance of showers and thunderstorms in the morning, then mostly cloudy with showers with thunderstorms likely in the afternoon. Breezy with highs in the lower 80s. Southwest winds 15 to 25 miles an hour with gusts up to 35 miles an hour. Chance of rain 90%. Tuesday night, showers likely with a chance of thunderstorms until midnight, then a chance of showers after midnight. Cooler with lows in the mid-50s. Chance of rain 70%. Wednesday and Wednesday night, mostly cloudy. Highs in the upper 60s. Lows in the mid-40s. Thursday, mostly sunny. Highs in the upper 60s. Thursday night and Friday, mostly cloudy. Lows in the lower 50s. Highs in the lower 70s. Friday night, mostly cloudy. A chance of showers until midnight. Lows in the mid-50s. Chance of rain 30%. Saturday, partly sunny. Highs in the upper 70s. Again, the forecast for Champaign, Urbana, and surrounding areas of east central Illinois for the rest of today, partly sunny. Patchy blowing gust. Near steady temperature in the mid-80s. South winds around 20 miles an hour with gusts up to 30 miles an hour. At 3 p.m. at the Champaign Airport, skies were mostly sunny. The temperature was 84 degrees, the dew point was 66, and the relative humidity was 54%. The heat index was 86. The wind was south at 26 miles an hour, gusting to 33. The pressure was 29.90 inches and falling. Elsewhere around the area, temperatures were in the lower to mid-80s. At Terre Haute, it was mostly sunny. It was partly sunny at Bloomington, Rantoul,

Mattoon, and Decatur. It was cloudy at Peoria and Springfield. And once again at 3 p.m. at the Champaign Airport, under mostly sunny skies, the temperature was 84 and the heat index was 86. Looking elsewhere around the Midwest at 3 p.m., Chicago was partly sunny and 86. Indianapolis was mostly sunny and 83. St. Louis was mostly sunny and 85. Kansas City had light rain and 81. Des Moines was cloudy and 79. Milwaukee was cloudy and 48. And now a discussion of hazardous weather conditions for the following county, DeWitt, Illinois. This hazardous weather outlook is for central Illinois and west central Illinois. For this afternoon and tonight, a broken line of thunderstorms will approach the Illinois River by dawn Monday. A few of the stronger cells will be capable of producing gusty winds and small hail. For Monday through Saturday, the line of thunderstorms will advance eastward to the Interstate 55 corridor toward midday Monday, with a continued risk for scattered damaging wind gusts. A second line of thunderstorms associated with an approaching cold front will arrive late Monday night into Tuesday. There is a slight risk level 2 of 5 for damaging wind gusts, hail, and isolated tornadoes. Spotter information statement, spotter activation is not anticipated through tonight. And now a discussion of hazardous weather conditions for the following counties in Illinois, Champaign, Coles, Douglas, Edgar, Moultrie, Piatt, and Vermilion. This hazardous weather outlook is for central Illinois, east central Illinois, and southeast Illinois. For this afternoon and tonight, no hazardous weather is expected at this time. For Monday through Saturday, a weakening line of thunderstorms is expected to reinvigorate as it crosses the Interstate 55 corridor into east central and southeast Illinois Monday afternoon. The strongest storms will be capable of damaging wind gusts in excess of 60 miles per hour, hail larger than quarters, and isolated tornadoes. Another round of strong to severe convection is anticipated Tuesday afternoon and evening as a cold front pushes through the region. There is a slight risk level 2 of 5 for damaging wind gusts, hail, and isolated tornadoes. Spotter information statement, spotter activation is not anticipated through tonight. The time is currently 3:25 p.m. Central Daylight Time. 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Now for the official National Weather Service forecast for Champaign, Urbana, and surrounding areas of east central Illinois. Rest of today, partly sunny. Patchy blowing gust. Near steady temperature in the mid-80s. South winds around 20 miles an hour with gusts up to 30 miles an hour. Tonight, mostly clear. Lows in the upper 60s. South winds 15 to 20 miles an hour with gusts up to 30 miles an hour. Monday, mostly sunny with a chance of showers and thunderstorms in the morning, then mostly cloudy with showers and thunderstorms likely in the afternoon. Breezy with highs in the lower 80s. South winds 15 to 25 miles an hour with gusts up to 35 miles an hour. Chance of rain 70%. Monday night, mostly cloudy until midnight, then becoming partly cloudy. Lows in the upper 60s. South winds 15 to 20 miles an hour with gusts up to 30 miles an hour. Tuesday, partly sunny with a chance of showers and thunderstorms in the morning, then mostly cloudy with showers with thunderstorms likely in the afternoon. Breezy with highs in the lower 80s. Southwest winds 15 to 25 miles an hour with gusts up to 35 miles an hour. Chance of rain 90%. Tuesday night, showers likely with a chance of thunderstorms until midnight, then a chance of showers after midnight. Cooler with lows in the mid-50s. Chance of rain 70%. Wednesday and Wednesday night, mostly cloudy. Highs in the upper 60s. Lows in the mid-40s. Thursday, mostly sunny. Highs in the upper 60s. Thursday night and Friday, mostly cloudy. Lows in the lower 50s. Highs in the lower 70s. Friday night, mostly cloudy. A chance of showers until midnight. Lows in the mid-50s. Chance of rain 30%. Saturday, partly sunny. Highs in the upper 70s. Again, the forecast for Champaign, Urbana, and surrounding areas of east central Illinois for the rest of today, partly sunny. Patchy blowing gust. Near steady temperature in the mid-80s.
South winds around 20 miles an hour with gusts up to 30 miles an hour. At 3 p.m. at the Champaign Airport, skies were mostly sunny. The temperature was 84 degrees, the dew point was 66, and the relative humidity was 54%. The heat index was 86. The wind was south at 26 miles an hour, gusting to 33. The pressure was 29.90 inches and falling. Elsewhere around the area, temperatures were in the lower to mid-80s. At Terre Haute, it was mostly sunny. It was partly sunny at Bloomington, Rantoul, Paris, Mattoon, and Decatur. It was cloudy at Peoria and Springfield. And once again at 3 p.m. at the Champaign Airport, under mostly sunny skies, the temperature was 84, and the heat index was 86. Looking elsewhere around the Midwest at 3 p.m., Chicago was partly sunny, and 86. Indianapolis was mostly sunny, and 83. St. Louis was mostly sunny, and 85. Kansas City had light rain, and 81. Des Moines was cloudy, and 79. Milwaukee was cloudy, and 48. And now a discussion of hazardous weather conditions for the following county, DeWitt, Illinois. This hazardous weather outlook is for central Illinois and west central Illinois. For this afternoon and tonight, a broken line of thunderstorms will approach the Illinois River by dawn Monday. A few of the stronger cells will be capable of producing gusty winds and small hail. For Monday through Saturday, the line of thunderstorms will advance eastward to the Interstate 55 corridor toward midday Monday, with a continued risk for scattered damaging wind gusts. A second line of thunderstorms associated with an approaching cold front will arrive late Monday night into Tuesday. There is a slight risk level 2 of 5 for damaging wind gusts, hail, and isolated tornadoes. Spotter information statement, spotter activation is not anticipated through tonight. And now a discussion of hazardous weather conditions for the following counties in Illinois, Champaign, Coles, Douglas, Edgar, Moultrie, Piatt, and Vermilion. This hazardous weather outlook is for central Illinois, east central Illinois, and southeast Illinois. For this afternoon and tonight, no hazardous weather is expected at this time. For Monday through Saturday, a weakening line of thunderstorms is expected to reinvigorate as it crosses the Interstate 55 corridor into east central and southeast Illinois Monday afternoon. The strongest storms will be capable of damaging wind gusts in excess of 60 miles per hour, hail larger than quarters, and isolated tornadoes. Another round of strong to severe convection is anticipated Tuesday afternoon and evening as a cold front pushes through the region. There is a slight risk level 2 of 5 for damaging wind gusts, hail, and isolated tornadoes. Spotter information statement, spotter activation is not anticipated through tonight. The time is currently 3:31 p.m. Central Daylight Time. 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Now for the official National Weather Service forecast for Champaign, Urbana, and surrounding areas of east central Illinois. Rest of today, partly sunny. Patchy blowing gust. Near steady temperature in the mid-80s. South winds around 20 miles an hour with gusts up to 30 miles an hour. Tonight, mostly clear. Lows in the upper 60s. South winds 15 to 20 miles an hour with gusts up to 30 miles an hour. Monday, mostly sunny with a chance of showers and thunderstorms in the morning, then mostly cloudy with showers and thunderstorms likely in the afternoon. Breezy with highs in the lower 80s.

Mostly cloudy. Highs in the upper 60s. Lows in the mid 40s. Thursday, mostly sunny. Highs in the upper 60s. Thursday night and Friday, mostly cloudy. Lows in the lower 50s. Highs in the lower 70s. Friday night, mostly cloudy. A chance of showers until midnight. Lows in the mid 50s. Chance of rain 30%. Saturday, partly sunny. Highs in the upper 70s. Again, the forecast for Champaign, Urbana and surrounding areas of east central Illinois for the rest of today, partly sunny. Patchy blowing gust. Near steady temperature in the mid-80s. South winds around 20 miles an hour with gusts up to 30 miles an hour. At 3 p.m. at the Champaign Airport, skies were mostly sunny. The temperature was 84 degrees, the dew point was 66, and the relative humidity was 54%. The heat index was 86. The wind was south at 26 miles an hour, gusting to 33. The pressure was 29.90 inches and falling. Elsewhere around the area, temperatures were in the lower to mid-80s. At Terre Haute, it was mostly sunny. It was partly sunny at Bloomington, Rantoul, Paris, Mattoon, and Decatur. It was cloudy at Peoria and Springfield. And once again at 3 p.m. at the Champaign Airport, under mostly sunny skies, the temperature was 84 and the heat index was 86. Looking elsewhere around the Midwest at 3 p.m., Chicago was partly sunny and 86. Indianapolis was mostly sunny and 83. St. Louis was mostly sunny and 85. Kansas City had light rain and 81. Des Moines was cloudy and 79. Milwaukee was cloudy and 48. And now a discussion of hazardous weather conditions for the following county, DeWitt, Illinois. This hazardous weather outlook is for central Illinois and west central Illinois. For this afternoon and tonight, a broken line of thunderstorms will approach the Illinois River by dawn Monday. A few of the stronger cells will be capable of producing gusty winds and small hail. For Monday through Saturday, the line of thunderstorms will advance eastward to the Interstate 55 corridor toward midday Monday, with a continued risk for scattered damaging wind gusts. A second line of thunderstorms associated with an approaching cold front will arrive late Monday night into Tuesday. There is a slight risk level 2 of 5 for damaging wind gusts, hail, and isolated tornadoes. Spotter information statement, spotter activation is not anticipated through tonight. And now a discussion of hazardous weather conditions for the following counties in Illinois, Champaign, Coles, Douglas, Edgar, Moultrie, Piatt, and Vermilion. This hazardous weather outlook is for central Illinois, east central Illinois, and southeast Illinois. For this afternoon and tonight, no hazardous weather is expected at this time. For Monday through Saturday, the weakening line of thunderstorms is expected to reinvigorate as it crosses the Interstate 55 corridor into east central and southeast Illinois Monday afternoon. The strongest storms will be capable of damaging wind gusts in excess of 60 miles per hour, hail larger than quarters, and isolated tornadoes. Another round of strong to severe convection is anticipated Tuesday afternoon and evening as a cold front pushes through the region. There is a slight risk level 2 of 5 for damaging wind gusts, hail, and isolated tornadoes. Spotter information statement, spotter activation is not anticipated through tonight. The time is currently 3:37 p.m. Central Daylight Time. 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Now for the official National Weather Service forecast for Champaign, Urbana and surrounding areas of east central Illinois. Rest of today, partly sunny. Patchy blowing gust. Near steady temperature in the mid-80s. South winds around 20 miles an hour with gusts up to 30 miles an hour. Tonight, mostly clear. Lows in the upper 60s. South winds 15 to 20 miles an hour with gusts up to 30 miles an hour. Monday, mostly sunny with a chance of showers and thunderstorms in the morning, then mostly cloudy with showers and thunderstorms likely in the afternoon. Breezy with highs in the lower 80s. South winds 15 to 25 miles an hour with gusts up to 35 miles an hour. Chance of rain 70%. Monday night, mostly cloudy until midnight, then becoming partly cloudy. Lows in the

upper 60s. South winds 15 to 20 miles an hour with gusts up to 30 miles an hour. Tuesday, partly sunny with a chance of showers and thunderstorms in the morning, then mostly cloudy with showers with thunderstorms likely in the afternoon. Breezy with highs in the lower 80s. Southwest winds 15 to 25 miles an hour with gusts up to 35 miles an hour. Chance of rain 90%. Tuesday night, showers likely with a chance of thunderstorms until midnight, then a chance of showers after midnight. Cooler with lows in the mid-50s. Chance of rain 70%. Wednesday and Wednesday night, mostly cloudy. Highs in the upper 60s. Lows in the mid-40s. Thursday, mostly sunny. Highs in the upper 60s. Thursday night and Friday, mostly cloudy. Lows in the lower 50s. Highs in the lower 70s. Friday night, mostly cloudy. A chance of showers until midnight. Lows in the mid-50s. Chance of rain 30%. Saturday, partly sunny. Highs in the upper 70s. Again, the forecast for Champaign, Urbana and surrounding areas of East Central Illinois for the rest of today, partly sunny. Patchy blowing gust. Near steady temperature in the mid-80s. South winds around 20 miles an hour with gusts up to 30 miles an hour. At 3 p.m. at the Champaign Airport, skies were mostly sunny. The temperature was 84 degrees, the dew point was 66, and the relative humidity was 54%. The heat index was 86. The wind was south at 26 miles an hour, gusting to 33. The pressure was 29.90 inches and falling. Elsewhere around the area, temperatures were in the lower to mid-80s. At Terre Haute, it was mostly sunny. It was partly sunny at Bloomington, Rantoul, Paris, Mattoon, and Decatur. It was cloudy at Peoria and Springfield. And once again at 3 p.m. at the Champaign Airport, under mostly sunny skies, the temperature was 84 and the heat index was 86. Looking elsewhere around the Midwest at 3 p.m., Chicago was partly sunny and 86. Indianapolis was mostly sunny and 83. St. Louis was mostly sunny and 85. Kansas City had light rain and 81. Des Moines was cloudy and 79. Milwaukee was cloudy and 48. And now a discussion of hazardous weather conditions for the following county, DeWitt, Illinois. This hazardous weather outlook is for Central Illinois and West Central Illinois. For this afternoon and tonight, a broken line of thunderstorms will approach the Illinois River by dawn Monday. A few of the stronger cells will be capable of producing gusty winds and small hail. For Monday through Saturday, the line of thunderstorms will advance eastward to the Interstate 55 corridor toward midday Monday, with a continued risk for scattered damaging wind gusts. A second line of thunderstorms associated with an approaching cold front will arrive late Monday night into Tuesday. There is a slight risk level 2 of 5 for damaging wind gusts, hail, and isolated tornadoes. Spotter information statement, spotter activation is not anticipated through tonight. And now a discussion of hazardous weather conditions for the following counties in Illinois, Champaign, Coles, Douglas, Edgar, Moultrie, Piatt, and Vermilion. This hazardous weather outlook is for Central Illinois, East Central Illinois, and Southeast Illinois. For this afternoon and tonight, no hazardous weather is expected at this time. For Monday through Saturday, a weakening line of thunderstorms is expected to reinvigorate as it crosses the Interstate 55 corridor into East Central and Southeast Illinois Monday afternoon. The strongest storms will be capable of damaging wind gusts in excess of 60 miles per hour, hail larger than quarters, and isolated tornadoes. Another round of strong to severe convection is anticipated Tuesday afternoon and evening as a cold front pushes through the region. There is a slight risk level 2 of 5 for damaging wind gusts, hail, and isolated tornadoes. Spotter information statement, spotter activation is not anticipated through tonight. The time is currently 3:42 p.m. Central Daylight Time. 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Now for the official National Weather Service forecast for Champaign, Urbana and surrounding areas of East Central Illinois. Rest of today, partly sunny. Patchy blowing gust. Near steady temperature in the mid-80s. South winds around

20 miles an hour with gusts up to 30 miles an hour. Tonight, mostly clear. Lows in the upper 60s. South winds 15 to 20 miles an hour with gusts up to 30 miles an hour. Monday, mostly sunny with a chance of showers and thunderstorms in the morning, then mostly cloudy with showers and thunderstorms likely in the afternoon. Breezy with highs in the lower 80s. South winds 15 to 25 miles an hour with gusts up to 35 miles an hour. Chance of rain 70%. Monday night, mostly cloudy until midnight, then becoming partly cloudy. Lows in the upper 60s. South winds 15 to 20 miles an hour with gusts up to 30 miles an hour. Tuesday, partly sunny with a chance of showers and thunderstorms in the morning, then mostly cloudy with showers with thunderstorms likely in the afternoon. Breezy with highs in the lower 80s. Southwest winds 15 to 25 miles an hour with gusts up to 35 miles an hour. Chance of rain 90%. Tuesday night, showers likely with a chance of thunderstorms until midnight, then a chance of showers after midnight. Cooler with lows in the mid-50s. Chance of rain 70%. Wednesday and Wednesday night, mostly cloudy. Highs in the upper 60s. Lows in the mid-40s. Thursday, mostly sunny. Highs in the upper 60s. Thursday night and Friday, mostly cloudy. Lows in the lower 50s. Highs in the lower 70s. Friday night, mostly cloudy. A chance of showers until midnight. Lows in the mid-50s. Chance of rain 30%. Saturday, partly sunny. Highs in the upper 70s. Again, the forecast for Champaign, Urbana and surrounding areas of East Central Illinois for the rest of today, partly sunny. Patchy blowing gust. Near steady temperature in the mid-80s. South winds around 20 miles an hour with gusts up to 30 miles an hour. At 3 p.m. at the Champaign Airport, skies were mostly sunny. The temperature was 84 degrees, the dew point was 66, and the relative humidity was 54%. The heat index was 86. The wind was south at 26 miles an hour, gusting to 33. The pressure was 29.90 inches and falling. Elsewhere around the area, temperatures were in the lower to mid-80s. At Terre Haute, it was mostly sunny. It was partly sunny at Bloomington, Rantoul, Paris, Mattoon, and Decatur. It was cloudy at Peoria and Springfield. And once again at 3 p.m. at the Champaign Airport, under mostly sunny skies, the temperature was 84 and the heat index was 86. Looking elsewhere around the Midwest at 3 p.m., Chicago was partly sunny, and 86. Indianapolis was mostly sunny, and 83. St. Louis was mostly sunny, and 85. Kansas City had light rain, and 81. Des Moines was cloudy, and 79. Milwaukee was cloudy, and 48. And now a discussion of hazardous weather conditions for the following county, DeWitt, Illinois. This hazardous weather outlook is for Central Illinois and West Central Illinois. For this afternoon and tonight, a broken line of thunderstorms will approach the Illinois River by dawn Monday. A few of the stronger cells will be capable of producing gusty winds and small hail. For Monday through Saturday, the line of thunderstorms will advance eastward to the Interstate 55 corridor toward midday Monday, with a continued risk for scattered damaging wind gusts. A second line of thunderstorms associated with an approaching cold front will arrive late Monday night into Tuesday. There is a slight risk level 2 of 5 for damaging wind gusts, hail, and isolated tornadoes. Spotter information statement, spotter activation is not anticipated through tonight. And now a discussion of hazardous weather conditions for the following counties in Illinois, Champaign, Coles, Douglas, Edgar, Moultrie, Piatt, and Vermilion. This hazardous weather outlook is for Central Illinois, East Central Illinois, and Southeast Illinois. For this afternoon and tonight, no hazardous weather is expected at this time. For Monday through Saturday, a weakening line of thunderstorms is expected to reinvigorate as it crosses the Interstate 55 corridor into East Central and Southeast Illinois Monday afternoon. The strongest storms will be capable of damaging wind gusts in excess of 60 miles per hour, hail larger than quarters, and isolated tornadoes. Another round of strong to severe convection is anticipated Tuesday afternoon and evening as a cold front pushes through the region. There is a slight risk.

Level 2 of 5 for damaging wind gusts, hail, and isolated tornadoes. Spotter information statement. Spotter activation is not anticipated through tonight. The time is currently 3:48 p.m. Central Daylight Time. 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Now for the official National Weather Service forecast for Champaign, Urbana, and surrounding areas of East Central Illinois. Rest of today, partly sunny. Patchy blowing gust. Near steady temperature in the mid-80s. South winds around 20 miles an hour with gusts up to 30 miles an hour. Tonight, mostly clear. Lows in the upper 60s. South winds 15 to 20 miles an hour with gusts up to 30 miles an hour. Monday, mostly sunny with a chance of showers and thunderstorms in the morning, then mostly cloudy with showers and thunderstorms likely in the afternoon. Breezy with highs in the lower 80s. South winds 15 to 25 miles an hour with gusts up to 35 miles an hour. Chance of rain 70%. Monday night, mostly cloudy until midnight, then becoming partly cloudy. Lows in the upper 60s. South winds 15 to 20 miles an hour with gusts up to 30 miles an hour. Tuesday, partly sunny with a chance of showers and thunderstorms in the morning, then mostly cloudy with showers with thunderstorms likely in the afternoon. Breezy with highs in the lower 80s. Southwest winds 15 to 25 miles an hour with gusts up to 35 miles an hour. Chance of rain 90%. Tuesday night, showers likely with a chance of thunderstorms until midnight, then a chance of showers after midnight. Cooler with lows in the mid-50s. Chance of rain 70%. Wednesday and Wednesday night, mostly cloudy. Highs in the upper 60s. Lows in the mid-40s. Thursday, mostly sunny. Highs in the upper 60s. Thursday night and Friday, mostly cloudy. Lows in the lower 50s. Highs in the lower 70s. Friday night, mostly cloudy. A chance of showers until midnight. Lows in the mid-50s. Chance of rain 30%. Saturday, partly sunny. Highs in the upper 70s. Again, the forecast for Champaign, Urbana, and surrounding areas of East Central Illinois for the rest of today, partly sunny. Patchy blowing gust. Near steady temperature in the mid-80s. South winds around 20 miles an hour with gusts up to 30 miles an hour. At 3 p.m. at the Champaign Airport, skies were mostly sunny. The temperature was 84 degrees, the dew point was 66, and the relative humidity was 54%. The heat index was 86. The wind was south at 26 miles an hour, gusting to 33. The pressure was 29.90 inches and falling. Elsewhere around the area, temperatures were in the lower to mid-80s. At Terre Haute, it was mostly sunny. It was partly sunny at Bloomington, Rantoul, Paris, Mattoon, and Decatur. It was cloudy at Peoria and Springfield. And once again at 3 p.m. at the Champaign Airport, under mostly sunny skies, the temperature was 84 and the heat index was 86. Looking elsewhere around the Midwest at 3 p.m., Chicago was partly sunny, and 86. Indianapolis was mostly sunny, and 83. St. Louis was mostly sunny, and 85. Kansas City had light rain, and 81. Des Moines was cloudy, and 79. Milwaukee was cloudy, and 48. And now a discussion of hazardous weather conditions for the following county, DeWitt, Illinois. This hazardous weather outlook is for Central Illinois and West Central Illinois. For this afternoon and tonight, a broken line of thunderstorms will approach the Illinois River by dawn Monday. A few of the stronger cells will be capable of producing gusty winds and small hail. For Monday through Saturday, the line of thunderstorms will advance eastward to the Interstate 55 corridor toward midday Monday, with a continued risk for scattered damaging wind gusts. A second line of thunderstorms associated with an approaching cold front will arrive late Monday night into Tuesday. There is a slight risk level 2 of 5 for damaging wind gusts, hail, and isolated tornadoes. Spotter information statement, spotter activation is not anticipated through tonight. And now a discussion of hazardous weather conditions for the following counties in Illinois, Champaign, Coles, Douglas, Edgar, Moultrie, Piatt, and Vermilion.

This hazardous weather outlook is for central Illinois, east central Illinois, and southeast Illinois. For this afternoon and tonight, no hazardous weather is expected at this time. For Monday through Saturday, a weakening line of thunderstorms is expected to reinvigorate as it crosses the Interstate 55 corridor into east central and southeast Illinois Monday afternoon. The strongest storms will be capable of damaging wind gusts in excess of 60 miles per hour, hail larger than quarters, and isolated tornadoes. Another round of strong to severe convection is anticipated Tuesday afternoon and evening as a cold front pushes through the region. There is a slight risk level 2 of 5 for damaging wind gusts, hail, and isolated tornadoes. Spotter information statement, spotter activation is not anticipated through tonight. The time is currently 3:54 p.m. Central Daylight Time. 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Now for the official National Weather Service forecast for Champaign, Urbana, and surrounding areas of east central Illinois. Rest of today, partly sunny. Patchy blowing gust. Near steady temperature in the mid-80s. South winds around 20 miles an hour with gusts up to 30 miles an hour. Tonight, mostly clear. Lows in the upper 60s. South winds 15 to 20 miles an hour with gusts up to 30 miles an hour. Monday, mostly sunny with a chance of showers and thunderstorms in the morning, then mostly cloudy with showers and thunderstorms likely in the afternoon. Breezy with highs in the lower 80s. South winds 15 to 25 miles an hour with gusts up to 35 miles an hour. Chance of rain 70%. Monday night, mostly cloudy until midnight, then becoming partly cloudy. Lows in the upper 60s. South winds 15 to 20 miles an hour with gusts up to 30 miles an hour. Tuesday, partly sunny with a chance of showers and thunderstorms in the morning, then mostly cloudy with showers with thunderstorms likely in the afternoon. Breezy with highs in the lower 80s. Southwest winds 15 to 25 miles an hour with gusts up to 35 miles an hour. Chance of rain 90%. Tuesday night, showers likely with a chance of thunderstorms until midnight, then a chance of showers after midnight. Cooler with lows in the mid-50s. Chance of rain 70%. Wednesday and Wednesday night, mostly cloudy. Highs in the upper 60s. Lows in the mid-40s. Thursday, mostly sunny. Highs in the upper 60s. Thursday night and Friday, mostly cloudy. Lows in the lower 50s. Highs in the lower 70s. Friday night, mostly cloudy. A chance of showers until midnight. Lows in the mid-50s. Chance of rain 30%. Saturday, partly sunny. Highs in the upper 70s. Again, the forecast for Champaign, Urbana, and surrounding areas of east central Illinois for the rest of today, partly sunny. Patchy blowing gust. Near steady temperature in the mid-80s. South winds around 20 miles an hour with gusts up to 30 miles an hour. At 3 p.m. at the Champaign Airport, skies were mostly sunny. The temperature was 84 degrees, the dew point was 66, and the relative humidity was 54%. The heat index was 86. The wind was south at 26 miles an hour, gusting to 33. The pressure was 29.90 inches and falling. Elsewhere around the area, temperatures were in the lower to mid-80s. At Terre Haute, it was mostly sunny. It was partly sunny at Bloomington, Rantoul, Paris, Mattoon, and Decatur. It was cloudy at Peoria and Springfield. And once again at 3 p.m. at the Champaign Airport, under mostly sunny skies, the temperature was 84 and the heat index was 86. Looking elsewhere around the Midwest at 3 p.m., Chicago was partly sunny, and 86. Indianapolis was mostly sunny, and 83. St. Louis was mostly sunny, and 85. Kansas City had light rain, and 81. Des Moines was cloudy, and 79. Milwaukee was cloudy, and 48. Here is a special weather statement. Patchy blowing dust possible this afternoon and evening. Southerly winds gusting 30 to 40 miles per hour may result in patchy blowing dust late this afternoon and early evening. If you are driving, be aware that there may be sudden reductions in visibility to under a mile. And now a discussion of hazardous weather conditions,

Following county, DeWitt, Illinois. This hazardous weather outlook is for central Illinois and west central Illinois. For this afternoon and tonight, a broken line of thunderstorms will approach the Illinois River by dawn Monday. A few of the stronger cells will be capable of producing gusty winds and small hail. For Monday through Saturday, the line of thunderstorms will advance eastward to the Interstate 55 corridor toward midday Monday, with a continued risk for scattered damaging wind gusts. A second line of thunderstorms associated with an approaching cold front will arrive late Monday night into Tuesday. There is a slight risk level 2 of 5 for damaging wind gusts, hail, and isolated tornadoes. Spotter information statement, spotter activation is not anticipated through tonight. And now a discussion of hazardous weather conditions for the following counties in Illinois, Champaign, Coles, Douglas, Edgar, Moultrie, Piatt, and Vermilion. This hazardous weather outlook is for central Illinois, east central Illinois, and southeast Illinois. For this afternoon and tonight, no hazardous weather is expected at this time. For Monday through Saturday, the weakening line of thunderstorms is expected to reinvigorate as it crosses the Interstate 55 corridor into east central and southeast Illinois Monday afternoon. The strongest storms will be capable of damaging wind gusts in excess of 60 miles per hour, hail larger than quarters, and isolated tornadoes. Another round of strong to severe convection is anticipated Tuesday afternoon and evening as a cold front pushes through the region. There is a slight risk level 2 of 5 for damaging wind gusts, hail, and isolated tornadoes. Spotter information statement, spotter activation is not anticipated through tonight. The time is currently 4 p.m. Central Daylight Time. 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Now for the official National Weather Service forecast for Champaign, Urbana, and surrounding areas of east central Illinois. Rest of today, partly sunny. Patchy blowing gust. Near steady temperature in the mid-80s. South winds around 20 miles an hour with gusts up to 30 miles an hour. Tonight, mostly clear. Lows in the upper 60s. South winds 15 to 20 miles an hour with gusts up to 30 miles an hour. Monday, mostly sunny with a chance of showers and thunderstorms in the morning, then mostly cloudy with showers and thunderstorms likely in the afternoon. Breezy with highs in the lower 80s. South winds 15 to 25 miles an hour with gusts up to 35 miles an hour. Chance of rain 70%. Monday night, mostly cloudy until midnight, then becoming partly cloudy. Lows in the upper 60s. South winds 15 to 20 miles an hour with gusts up to 30 miles an hour. Tuesday, partly sunny with a chance of showers and thunderstorms in the morning, then mostly cloudy with showers with thunderstorms likely in the afternoon. Breezy with highs in the lower 80s. Southwest winds 15 to 25 miles an hour with gusts up to 35 miles an hour. Chance of rain 90%. Tuesday night, showers likely with a chance of thunderstorms until midnight, then a chance of showers after midnight. Cooler with lows in the mid-50s. Chance of rain 70%. Wednesday and Wednesday night, mostly cloudy. Highs in the upper 60s. Lows in the mid-40s. Thursday, mostly sunny. Highs in the upper 60s. Thursday night and Friday, mostly cloudy. Lows in the lower 50s. Highs in the lower 70s. Friday night, mostly cloudy. A chance of showers until midnight. Lows in the mid-50s. Chance of rain 30%. Saturday, partly sunny. Highs in the upper 70s. Again, the forecast for Champaign, Urbana, and surrounding areas of east central Illinois for the rest of today, partly sunny. Patchy blowing gust. Near steady temperature in the mid-80s. South winds around 20 miles an hour with gusts up to 30 miles an hour. At 4 p.m. at the Champaign Airport, skies were mostly sunny. The temperature was 83 degrees, the dew point was 64, and the relative humidity was 52%. The heat index was 84. The wind was south at 28 miles an hour, gusting to 40. The pressure was 29.88 inches and falling. Elsewhere around the area, temperatures were in the lower to mid-80s. At Terre Haute, it was sunny. It was mostly sunny at Rantoul and Mattoon. It was partly sunny at Bloomington, Paris, and Decatur.
was cloudy at Peoria and Springfield. And once again at 4 p.m. at the Champaign Airport, under mostly sunny skies, the temperature was 83 and the heat index was 84. Here is a special weather statement. Patchy blowing gust possible this afternoon and evening. Southerly winds gusting 30 to 40 miles per hour may result in patchy blowing gust late this afternoon and early evening. If you are driving, be aware that there may be sudden reductions in visibility to under a mile. And now a discussion of hazardous weather conditions for the following county, DeWitt, Illinois. This hazardous weather outlook is for central Illinois and west central Illinois. For this afternoon and tonight, a broken line of thunderstorms will approach the Illinois River by dawn on Monday. A few of the stronger cells will be capable of producing gusty winds and small hail. For Monday through Saturday, the line of thunderstorms will advance eastward to the Interstate 55 corridor toward midday Monday, with a continued risk for scattered damaging wind gusts. A second line of thunderstorms associated with an approaching cold front will arrive late Monday night into Tuesday. There is a slight risk level 2 of 5 for damaging wind gusts, hail, and isolated tornadoes. Spotter information statement, spotter activation is not anticipated through tonight. And now a discussion of hazardous weather conditions for the following counties in Illinois, Champaign, Coles, Douglas, Edgar, Moultrie, Piatt, and Vermilion. This hazardous weather outlook is for central Illinois, east central Illinois, and southeast Illinois. For this afternoon and tonight, no hazardous weather is expected at this time. For Monday through Saturday, the weakening line of thunderstorms is expected to reinvigorate as it crosses the Interstate 55 corridor into east central and southeast Illinois Monday afternoon. The strongest storms will be capable of damaging wind gusts in excess of 60 miles per hour, hail larger than quarters, and isolated tornadoes. Another round of strong to severe convection is anticipated Tuesday afternoon and evening as a cold front pushes through the region. There is a slight risk level 2 of 5 for damaging wind gusts, hail, and isolated tornadoes. Spotter information statement, spotter activation is not anticipated through tonight. 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Programming originates from NOAA's National Weather Service office in Lincoln and transmits from the WCIA television tower near Seymour. 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Now for the official National Weather Service forecast for Champaign, Urbana, and surrounding areas of east central Illinois. Rest of today, partly sunny. Patchy blowing gust. Near steady temperature in the mid-80s. South winds around 20 miles an hour with gusts up to 30 miles an hour. Tonight, mostly clear. Lows in the upper 60s. South winds 15 to 20 miles an hour with gusts up to 30 miles an hour. Monday, mostly sunny with a chance of showers and thunderstorms in the morning, then mostly cloudy with showers and thunderstorms likely in the afternoon. Breezy with highs in the lower 80s. South winds 15 to 25 miles an hour with gusts up to 35 miles an hour. Chance of rain 70%. Monday night, mostly cloudy until midnight, then becoming partly cloudy. Lows in the upper 60s. South winds 15 to 20 miles an hour with gusts up to 30 miles an hour. Tuesday, partly sunny with a chance of showers and thunderstorms in the morning, then mostly cloudy with showers with thunderstorms likely in the afternoon. Breezy with highs in the lower 80s. Southwest winds 15 to 25 miles an hour with gusts up to 35 miles an hour. Chance of rain 90%. Tuesday night, showers likely with a chance of thunderstorms until midnight, then a chance of showers after midnight. Cooler with lows in the mid-50s. Chance of rain 70%. Wednesday and Wednesday night, mostly cloudy. Highs in the upper 60s. Lows in the mid-40s. Thursday, mostly sunny. Highs in the upper 60s. Thursday night and Friday, mostly cloudy. Lows in the lower 50s.

Highs in the lower 70s. Friday night, mostly cloudy. A chance of showers until midnight. Lows in the mid-50s. Chance of rain 30%. Saturday, partly sunny. Highs in the upper 70s. Again, the forecast for Champaign, Urbana, and surrounding areas of east central Illinois for the rest of today, partly sunny. Patchy blowing gust. Near steady temperature in the mid-80s. South winds around 20 miles an hour with gusts up to 30 miles an hour. At 4 p.m. at the Champaign Airport, skies were mostly sunny. The temperature was 83 degrees, the dew point was 64, and the relative humidity was 52%. The heat index was 84. The wind was south at 28 miles an hour, gusting to 40. The pressure was 29.88 inches and falling. Elsewhere around the area, temperatures were in the lower to mid-80s. At Terre Haute, it was sunny. It was mostly sunny at Rantoul and Mattoon. It was partly sunny at Bloomington, Paris, and Decatur. It was cloudy at Peoria and Springfield. And once again at 4 p.m. at the Champaign Airport, under mostly sunny skies, the temperature was 83 and the heat index was 84. Looking elsewhere around the Midwest at 4 p.m., Chicago was partly sunny and 85. Indianapolis was mostly sunny and 83. St. Louis was mostly sunny and 86. Kansas City was partly sunny and 82. Des Moines was partly sunny and 80. Milwaukee was cloudy and 50. Here is a special weather statement. Patchy blowing dust possible this afternoon and evening. Southerly winds gusting 30 to 40 miles per hour may result in patchy blowing dust late this afternoon and early evening. If you are driving, be aware that there may be sudden reductions in visibility to under a mile. And now a discussion of hazardous weather conditions for the following county, DeWitt, Illinois. This hazardous weather outlook is for central Illinois and west central Illinois. For this afternoon and tonight, a broken line of thunderstorms will approach the Illinois River by dawn on Monday. A few of the stronger cells will be capable of producing gusty winds and small hail. For Monday through Saturday, the line of thunderstorms will advance eastward to the Interstate 55 corridor toward midday Monday, with a continued risk for scattered damaging wind gusts. A second line of thunderstorms associated with an approaching cold front will arrive late Monday night into Tuesday. There is a slight risk level 2 of 5 for damaging wind gusts, hail, and isolated tornadoes. Spotter information statement, spotter activation is not anticipated through tonight. And now a discussion of hazardous weather conditions for the following counties in Illinois, Champaign, Coles, Douglas, Edgar, Moultrie, Piatt, and Vermilion. This hazardous weather outlook is for central Illinois, east central Illinois, and southeast Illinois. For this afternoon and tonight, no hazardous weather is expected at this time. For Monday through Saturday, a weakening line of thunderstorms is expected to reinvigorate as it crosses the Interstate 55 corridor into east central and southeast Illinois Monday afternoon. The strongest storms will be capable of damaging wind gusts in excess of 60 miles per hour, hail larger than quarters, and isolated tornadoes. Another round of strong to severe convection is anticipated Tuesday afternoon and evening as a cold front pushes through the region. There is a slight risk level 2 of 5 for damaging wind gusts, hail, and isolated tornadoes. Spotter information statement, spotter activation is not anticipated through tonight. The time is currently 4:12 p.m. Central Daylight Time. 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Now for the official National Weather Service forecast for Champaign, Urbana, and surrounding areas of east central Illinois. Rest of today, partly sunny. Patchy blowing gust. Near steady temperature in the mid-80s. South winds around 20 miles an hour with gusts up to 30 miles an hour. Tonight, mostly clear. Lows in the upper 60s. South winds 15 to 20 miles an hour with gusts up to 30 miles an hour. Monday, mostly sunny with a chance of showers and thunderstorms in the morning, then mostly cloudy with showers and thunderstorms likely in the afternoon. Breezy with highs in the lower 80s. South winds 15 to 25 miles an hour with gusts up to 35 miles an hour. Chance of rain 70%. Monday night, mostly cloudy until midnight.

night, then becoming partly cloudy. Lows in the upper 60s. South winds 15 to 20 miles an hour with gusts up to 30 miles an hour. Tuesday, partly sunny with a chance of showers and thunderstorms in the morning, then mostly cloudy with showers with thunderstorms likely in the afternoon. Breezy with highs in the lower 80s. Southwest winds 15 to 25 miles an hour with gusts up to 35 miles an hour. Chance of rain 90%. Tuesday night, showers likely with a chance of thunderstorms until midnight, then a chance of showers after midnight. Cooler with lows in the mid-50s. Chance of rain 70%. Wednesday and Wednesday night, mostly cloudy. Highs in the upper 60s. Lows in the mid-40s. Thursday, mostly sunny. Highs in the upper 60s. Thursday night and Friday, mostly cloudy. Lows in the lower 50s. Highs in the lower 70s. Friday night, mostly cloudy. A chance of showers until midnight. Lows in the mid-50s. Chance of rain 30%. Saturday, partly sunny. Highs in the upper 70s. Again, the forecast for Champaign, Urbana and surrounding areas of East Central Illinois for the rest of today, partly sunny. Patchy blowing gust. Near steady temperature in the mid-80s. South winds around 20 miles an hour with gusts up to 30 miles an hour. At 4 p.m. at the Champaign Airport, skies were partly sunny. The temperature was 83 degrees, the dew point was 64, and the relative humidity was 52%. The heat index was 84. The wind was south at 28 miles an hour, gusting to 40. The pressure was 29.88 inches and falling. Elsewhere around the area, skies ranged from mostly sunny to partly sunny, and temperatures were in the lower to mid-80s. And once again at 4 p.m. at the Champaign Airport, under partly sunny skies, the temperature was 83, and the heat index was 84. Looking elsewhere around the Midwest at 4 p.m., Chicago was partly sunny, and 85. Indianapolis was mostly sunny, and 83. St. Louis was mostly sunny, and 86. Kansas City was partly sunny, and 82. Des Moines was partly sunny, and 80. Milwaukee was cloudy, and 50. Here is a special weather statement. Patchy blowing dust possible this afternoon and evening. Southerly winds gusting 30 to 40 miles per hour may result in patchy blowing dust late this afternoon and early evening. If you are driving, be aware that there may be sudden reductions in visibility to under a mile. And now a discussion of hazardous weather conditions for the following county, DeWitt, Illinois. This hazardous weather outlook is for Central Illinois and West Central Illinois. For this afternoon and tonight, a broken line of thunderstorms will approach the Illinois River by dawn Monday. A few of the stronger cells will be capable of producing gusty winds and small hail. For Monday through Saturday, the line of thunderstorms will advance eastward to the Interstate 55 corridor toward midday Monday, with a continued risk for scattered damaging wind gusts. A second line of thunderstorms associated with an approaching cold front will arrive late Monday night into Tuesday. There is a slight risk level 2 of 5 for damaging wind gusts, hail, and isolated tornadoes. Spotter information statement, spotter activation is not anticipated through tonight. And now a discussion of hazardous weather conditions for the following counties in Illinois, Champaign, Coles, Douglas, Edgar, Moultrie, Piatt, and Vermilion. This hazardous weather outlook is for Central Illinois, East Central Illinois, and Southeast Illinois. For this afternoon and tonight, no hazardous weather is expected at this time. For Monday through Saturday, the weakening line of thunderstorms is expected to reinvigorate as it crosses the Interstate 55 corridor into East Central and Southeast Illinois Monday afternoon. The strongest storms will be capable of damaging wind gusts in excess of 60 miles per hour, hail larger than quarters, and isolated tornadoes. Another round of strong to severe convection is anticipated Tuesday afternoon and evening as a cold front pushes through the region. There is a slight risk level 2 of 5 for damaging wind gusts, hail, and isolated tornadoes. Spotter information statement, spotter activation is not anticipated through tonight. The time is currently 4:18 p.m. Central Daylight Time. 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
or Champaign, Urbana, and surrounding areas of east central Illinois. Rest of today, partly sunny. Patchy blowing gust. Near steady temperature in the mid-80s. South winds around 20 miles an hour with gusts up to 30 miles an hour. Tonight, mostly clear. Lows in the upper 60s. South winds 15 to 20 miles an hour with gusts up to 30 miles an hour. Monday, mostly sunny with a chance of showers and thunderstorms in the morning, then mostly cloudy with showers and thunderstorms likely in the afternoon. Breezy with highs in the lower 80s. South winds 15 to 25 miles an hour with gusts up to 35 miles an hour. Chance of rain 70%. Monday night, mostly cloudy until midnight, then becoming partly cloudy. Lows in the upper 60s. South winds 15 to 20 miles an hour with gusts up to 30 miles an hour. Tuesday, partly sunny with a chance of showers and thunderstorms in the morning, then mostly cloudy with showers with thunderstorms likely in the afternoon. Breezy with highs in the lower 80s. Southwest winds 15 to 25 miles an hour with gusts up to 35 miles an hour. Chance of rain 90%. Tuesday night, showers likely with a chance of thunderstorms until midnight, then a chance of showers after midnight. Cooler with lows in the mid-50s. Chance of rain 70%. Wednesday and Wednesday night, mostly cloudy. Highs in the upper 60s. Lows in the mid-40s. Thursday, mostly sunny. Highs in the upper 60s. Thursday night and Friday, mostly cloudy. Lows in the lower 50s. Highs in the lower 70s. Friday night, mostly cloudy. A chance of showers until midnight. Lows in the mid-50s. Chance of rain 30%. Saturday, partly sunny. Highs in the upper 70s. Again, the forecast for Champaign, Urbana, and surrounding areas of east central Illinois for the rest of today, partly sunny. Patchy blowing gust. Near steady temperature in the mid-80s. South winds around 20 miles an hour with gusts up to 30 miles an hour. At 4 p.m. at the Champaign Airport, skies were partly sunny. The temperature was 83 degrees, the dew point was 64, and the relative humidity was 52%. The heat index was 84. The wind was south at 28 miles an hour, gusting to 40. The pressure was 29.88 inches and falling. Elsewhere around the area, skies ranged from mostly sunny to partly sunny, and temperatures were in the lower to mid-80s. And once again at 4 p.m. at the Champaign Airport, under partly sunny skies, the temperature was 83, and the heat index was 84. Looking elsewhere around the Midwest at 4 p.m., Chicago was partly sunny, and 85. Indianapolis was mostly sunny, and 83. St. Louis was mostly sunny, and 86. Kansas City was partly sunny, and 82. Des Moines was partly sunny, and 80. Milwaukee was cloudy, and 50. Here is a special weather statement. Patchy blowing dust possible this afternoon and evening. Southerly winds gusting 30 to 40 miles per hour may result in patchy blowing dust late this afternoon and early evening. If you are driving, be aware that there may be sudden reductions in visibility to under a mile. And now a discussion of hazardous weather conditions for the following county, DeWitt, Illinois. This hazardous weather outlook is for central Illinois and west central Illinois. For this afternoon and tonight, a broken line of thunderstorms will approach the Illinois River by dawn on Monday. A few of the stronger cells will be capable of producing gusty winds and small hail. For Monday through Saturday, the line of thunderstorms will advance eastward to the Interstate 55 corridor toward midday Monday, with a continued risk for scattered damaging wind gusts. A second line of thunderstorms associated with an approaching cold front will arrive late Monday night into Tuesday. There is a slight risk level 2 of 5 for damaging wind gusts, hail, and isolated tornadoes. Spotter information statement, spotter activation is not anticipated through tonight. And now a discussion of hazardous weather conditions for the following counties in Illinois, Champaign, Coles, Douglas, Edgar, Moultrie, Piatt, and Vermilion. This hazardous weather outlook is for central Illinois, east central Illinois, and southeast Illinois. For this afternoon and tonight, no hazardous weather is expected at this time. For Monday through Saturday, the weakening line of thunderstorms is expected to reinvigorate as it crosses the interstate.

55 corridor into east central and southeast Illinois Monday afternoon. The strongest storms will be capable of damaging wind gusts in excess of 60 miles per hour, hail larger than quarters, and isolated tornadoes. Another round of strong to severe convection is anticipated Tuesday afternoon and evening as a cold front pushes through the region. There is a slight risk level 2 of 5 for damaging wind gusts, hail, and isolated tornadoes. Spotter information statement, spotter activation is not anticipated through tonight. The time is currently 4:24 p.m. Central Daylight Time. 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Now for the official National Weather Service forecast for Champaign, Urbana, and surrounding areas of east central Illinois. Rest of today, partly sunny. Patchy blowing gust. Near steady temperature in the mid-80s. South winds around 20 miles an hour with gusts up to 30 miles an hour. Tonight, mostly clear. Lows in the upper 60s. South winds 15 to 20 miles an hour with gusts up to 30 miles an hour. Monday, mostly sunny with a chance of showers and thunderstorms in the morning, then mostly cloudy with showers and thunderstorms likely in the afternoon. Breezy with highs in the lower 80s. South winds 15 to 25 miles an hour with gusts up to 35 miles an hour. Chance of rain 70%. Monday night, mostly cloudy until midnight, then becoming partly cloudy. Lows in the upper 60s. South winds 15 to 20 miles an hour with gusts up to 30 miles an hour. Tuesday, partly sunny with a chance of showers and thunderstorms in the morning, then mostly cloudy with showers with thunderstorms likely in the afternoon. Breezy with highs in the lower 80s. Southwest winds 15 to 25 miles an hour with gusts up to 35 miles an hour. Chance of rain 90%. Tuesday night, showers likely with a chance of thunderstorms until midnight, then a chance of showers after midnight. Cooler with lows in the mid-50s. Chance of rain 70%. Wednesday and Wednesday night, mostly cloudy. Highs in the upper 60s. Lows in the mid-40s. Thursday, mostly sunny. Highs in the upper 60s. Thursday night and Friday, mostly cloudy. Lows in the lower 50s. Highs in the lower 70s. Friday night, mostly cloudy. A chance of showers until midnight. Lows in the mid-50s. Chance of rain 30%. Saturday, partly sunny. Highs in the upper 70s. Again, the forecast for Champaign, Urbana, and surrounding areas of east central Illinois for the rest of today, partly sunny. Patchy blowing gust. Near steady temperature in the mid-80s. South winds around 20 miles an hour with gusts up to 30 miles an hour. At 4 p.m. at the Champaign Airport, skies were partly sunny. The temperature was 83 degrees, the dew point was 64, and the relative humidity was 52%. The heat index was 84. The wind was south at 28 miles an hour, gusting to 40. The pressure was 29.88 inches and falling. Elsewhere around the area, skies ranged from mostly sunny to partly sunny, and temperatures were in the lower to mid-80s. And once again at 4 p.m. at the Champaign Airport, under partly sunny skies, the temperature was 83, and the heat index was 84. Looking elsewhere around the Midwest at 4 p.m., Chicago was partly sunny, and 85. Indianapolis was mostly sunny, and 83. St. Louis was mostly sunny, and 86. Kansas City was partly sunny, and 82. Des Moines was partly sunny, and 80. Milwaukee was cloudy, and 50. Here is a special weather statement. Patchy blowing dust possible this afternoon and evening. Southerly winds gusting 30 to 40 miles per hour may result in patchy blowing dust late this afternoon and early evening. If you are driving, be aware that there may be sudden reductions in visibility to under a mile. And now a discussion of hazardous weather conditions for the following county, DeWitt, Illinois. This hazardous weather outlook is for central Illinois and west central Illinois. For this afternoon and tonight, a broken line of thunderstorms will approach the Illinois River by dawn on Monday. A few of the stronger cells will be capable of producing gusty winds and small hail. For Monday through Saturday, the line of thunderstorms will advance eastward to the Interstate 55 corridor toward midday Monday, with a continued risk for scattered.
damaging wind gusts. A second line of thunderstorms associated with an approaching cold front will arrive late Monday night into Tuesday. There is a slight risk level 2 of 5 for damaging wind gusts, hail, and isolated tornadoes. Spotter information statement, spotter activation is not anticipated through tonight. And now a discussion of hazardous weather conditions for the following counties in Illinois: Champaign, Coles, Douglas, Edgar, Moultrie, Piatt, and Vermilion. This hazardous weather outlook is for central Illinois, east central Illinois, and southeast Illinois. For this afternoon and tonight, no hazardous weather is expected at this time. For Monday through Saturday, the weakening line of thunderstorms is expected to reinvigorate as it crosses the Interstate 55 corridor into east central and southeast Illinois Monday afternoon. The strongest storms will be capable of damaging wind gusts in excess of 60 miles per hour, hail larger than quarters, and isolated tornadoes. Another round of strong to severe convection is anticipated Tuesday afternoon and evening as a cold front pushes through the region. There is a slight risk level 2 of 5 for damaging wind gusts, hail, and isolated tornadoes. Spotter information statement, spotter activation is not anticipated through tonight. The time is currently 4:30 p.m. Central Daylight Time. 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Now for the official National Weather Service forecast for Champaign, Urbana, and surrounding areas of east central Illinois. Rest of today, partly sunny. Patchy blowing gust. Near steady temperature in the mid-80s. South winds around 20 miles an hour with gusts up to 30 miles an hour. Tonight, mostly clear. Lows in the upper 60s. South winds 15 to 20 miles an hour with gusts up to 30 miles an hour. Monday, mostly sunny with a chance of showers and thunderstorms in the morning, then mostly cloudy with showers and thunderstorms likely in the afternoon. Breezy with highs in the lower 80s. South winds 15 to 25 miles an hour with gusts up to 35 miles an hour. Chance of rain 70%. Monday night, mostly cloudy until midnight, then becoming partly cloudy. Lows in the upper 60s. South winds 15 to 20 miles an hour with gusts up to 30 miles an hour. Tuesday, partly sunny with a chance of showers and thunderstorms in the morning, then mostly cloudy with showers with thunderstorms likely in the afternoon. Breezy with highs in the lower 80s. Southwest winds 15 to 25 miles an hour with gusts up to 35 miles an hour. Chance of rain 90%. Tuesday night, showers likely with a chance of thunderstorms until midnight, then a chance of showers after midnight. Cooler with lows in the mid-50s. Chance of rain 70%. Wednesday and Wednesday night, mostly cloudy. Highs in the upper 60s. Lows in the mid-40s. Thursday, mostly sunny. Highs in the upper 60s. Thursday night and Friday, mostly cloudy. Lows in the lower 50s. Highs in the lower 70s. Friday night, mostly cloudy. A chance of showers until midnight. Lows in the mid-50s. Chance of rain 30%. Saturday, partly sunny. Highs in the upper 70s. Again, the forecast for Champaign, Urbana, and surrounding areas of east central Illinois for the rest of today, partly sunny. Patchy blowing gust. Near steady temperature in the mid-80s. South winds around 20 miles an hour with gusts up to 30 miles an hour. At 4 p.m. at the Champaign Airport, skies were partly sunny. The temperature was 83 degrees, the dew point was 64, and the relative humidity was 52%. The heat index was 84. The wind was south at 28 miles an hour, gusting to 40. The pressure was 29.88 inches and falling. Elsewhere around the area, the temperature was 83 degrees, the dew point was 64, and the relative humidity was 52%. The heat index was 84. The wind was south at 28 miles an hour, gusting to 40. The pressure was 29.88 inches and falling. Elsewhere around the area, skies ranged from mostly sunny to partly sunny, and temperatures were in the lower to mid-80s. And once again at 4 p.m. at the Champaign Airport, under partly sunny skies, the temperature was 83, and the heat index was 84. Looking elsewhere around the Midwest at 4 p.m., Chicago was partly sunny, and 84.

this afternoon and early evening. If you are driving, be aware that there may be sudden reductions in visibility to under a mile. And now a discussion of hazardous weather conditions for the following county, DeWitt, Illinois. This hazardous weather outlook is for central Illinois and west central Illinois. For this afternoon and tonight, a broken line of thunderstorms will approach the Illinois River by dawn Monday. A few of the stronger cells will be capable of producing gusty winds and small hail. For Monday through Saturday, the line of thunderstorms will advance eastward to the Interstate 55 corridor toward midday Monday, with a continued risk for scattered damaging wind gusts. A second line of thunderstorms associated with an approaching cold front will arrive late Monday night into Tuesday. There is a slight risk level 2 of 5 for damaging wind gusts, hail, and isolated tornadoes. Spotter information statement, spotter activation is not anticipated through tonight. And now a discussion of hazardous weather conditions for the following counties in Illinois, Champaign, Coles, Douglas, Edgar, Moultrie, Piatt, and Vermilion. This hazardous weather outlook is for central Illinois, east central Illinois, and southeast Illinois. For this afternoon and tonight, no hazardous weather is expected at this time. For Monday through Saturday, a weakening line of thunderstorms is expected to reinvigorate as it crosses the Interstate 55 corridor into east central and southeast Illinois Monday afternoon. The strongest storms will be capable of damaging wind gusts in excess of 60 miles per hour, hail larger than quarters, and isolated tornadoes. Another round of strong to severe convection is anticipated Tuesday afternoon and evening as a cold front pushes through the region. There is a slight risk level 2 of 5 for damaging wind gusts, hail, and isolated tornadoes. Spotter information statement, spotter activation is not anticipated through tonight. The time is currently 4:36 p.m. Central Daylight Time. 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Now for the official National Weather Service forecast for Champaign, Urbana, and surrounding areas of east central Illinois. Rest of today, partly sunny. Patchy blowing gust. Near steady temperature in the mid-80s. South winds around 20 miles an hour with gusts up to 30 miles an hour. Tonight, mostly clear. Lows in the upper 60s. South winds 15 to 20 miles an hour with gusts up to 30 miles an hour. Monday, mostly sunny with a chance of showers and thunderstorms in the morning, then mostly cloudy with showers and thunderstorms likely in the afternoon. Breezy with highs in the lower 80s. South winds 15 to 25 miles an hour with gusts up to 35 miles an hour. Chance of rain 70%. Monday night, mostly cloudy until midnight, then becoming partly cloudy. Lows in the upper 60s. South winds 15 to 20 miles an hour with gusts up to 30 miles an hour. Tuesday, partly sunny with a chance of showers and thunderstorms in the morning, then mostly cloudy with showers with thunderstorms likely in the afternoon. Breezy with highs in the lower 80s. Southwest winds 15 to 25 miles an hour with gusts up to 35 miles an hour. Chance of rain 90%. Tuesday night, showers likely with a chance of thunderstorms until midnight, then a chance of showers after midnight. Cooler with lows in the mid-50s. Chance of rain 70%. Wednesday and Wednesday night, mostly cloudy. Highs in the upper 60s. Lows in the mid-40s. Thursday, mostly sunny. Highs in the upper 60s. Thursday night and Friday, mostly cloudy. Lows in the lower 50s. Highs in the lower 70s. Friday night, mostly cloudy. A chance of showers until midnight. Lows in the mid-50s. Chance of rain 30%. Saturday, partly sunny. Highs in the upper 70s. Again, the forecast for Champaign, Urbana, and surrounding areas of east central Illinois for the rest of today, partly sunny. Patchy blowing gust. Near steady temperature in the mid-80s. South winds around 20 miles an hour with gusts up to 30 miles an hour. At 4 p.m. at the Champaign Airport, skies were partly sunny. The temperature was 83 degrees, the dew point was 64, and the relative humidity was 52%. The heat index was 84. The wind was south at 28 miles an hour, gusting to 40. The pressure was 29.88 inches and falling. Elsewhere around the area, skies

ranged from mostly sunny to partly sunny, and temperatures were in the lower to mid-80s. And once again at 4 p.m. at the Champaign Airport, under partly sunny skies, the temperature was 83, and the heat index was 84. Looking elsewhere around the Midwest at 4 p.m., Chicago was partly sunny, and 85. Indianapolis was mostly sunny, and 83. St. Louis was mostly sunny, and 86. Kansas City was partly sunny, and 82. Des Moines was partly sunny, and 80. Milwaukee was cloudy, and 50. Here is a special weather statement. Patchy blowing gust possible this afternoon and evening. Southerly winds gusting 30 to 40 miles per hour may result in patchy blowing gust late this afternoon and early evening. If you are driving, be aware that there may be sudden reductions in visibility to under a mile. And now a discussion of hazardous weather conditions for the following county, DeWitt, Illinois. This hazardous weather outlook is for central Illinois and west central Illinois. For this afternoon and tonight, a broken line of thunderstorms will approach the Illinois River by dawn Monday. A few of the stronger cells will be capable of producing gusty winds and small hail. For Monday through Saturday, the line of thunderstorms will advance eastward to the Interstate 55 corridor toward midday Monday, with a continued risk for scattered damaging wind gusts. A second line of thunderstorms associated with an approaching cold front will arrive late Monday night into Tuesday. There is a slight risk level 2 of 5 for damaging wind gusts, hail, and isolated tornadoes. Spotter information statement, spotter activation is not anticipated through tonight. And now a discussion of hazardous weather conditions for the following counties in Illinois, Champaign, Coles, Douglas, Edgar, Moultrie, Piatt, and Vermilion. This hazardous weather outlook is for central Illinois, east central Illinois, and southeast Illinois. For this afternoon and tonight, no hazardous weather is expected at this time. For Monday through Saturday, a weakening line of thunderstorms is expected to reinvigorate as it crosses the Interstate 55 corridor into east central and southeast Illinois Monday afternoon. The strongest storms will be capable of damaging wind gusts in excess of 60 miles per hour, hail larger than quarters, and isolated tornadoes. Another round of strong to severe convection is anticipated Tuesday afternoon and evening as a cold front pushes through the region. There is a slight risk level 2 of 5 for damaging wind gusts, hail, and isolated tornadoes. Spotter information statement, spotter activation is not anticipated through tonight. The time is currently 4:41 p.m. Central Daylight Time. 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Now for the official National Weather Service forecast for Champaign, Urbana, and surrounding areas of east central Illinois. Rest of today, partly sunny. Patchy blowing gust. Near steady temperature in the mid-80s. South winds around 20 miles an hour with gusts up to 30 miles an hour. Tonight, mostly clear. Lows in the upper 60s. South winds 15 to 20 miles an hour with gusts up to 30 miles an hour. Monday, mostly sunny with a chance of showers and thunderstorms in the morning, then mostly cloudy with showers and thunderstorms likely in the afternoon. Breezy with highs in the lower 80s. South winds 15 to 25 miles an hour with gusts up to 35 miles an hour. Chance of rain 70%. Monday night, mostly cloudy until midnight, then becoming partly cloudy. Lows in the upper 60s. South winds 15 to 20 miles an hour with gusts up to 30 miles an hour. Tuesday, partly sunny with a chance of showers and thunderstorms in the morning, then mostly cloudy with showers with thunderstorms likely in the afternoon. Breezy with highs in the lower 80s. Southwest winds 15 to 25 miles an hour with gusts up to 35 miles an hour. Chance of rain 90%. Tuesday night, showers likely with a chance of thunderstorms until midnight, then a chance of showers after midnight. Cooler with lows in the mid-50s. Chance of rain 70%. Wednesday and Wednesday night, mostly cloudy. Highs in the upper 60s. Lows in the mid-40s. Thursday, mostly sunny. Highs in the upper 60s. Thursday night and Friday, mostly cloudy. Lows in the lower 50s. Highs in the lower 70s. Friday night, mostly cloudy. A chance of showers until midnight. Lows in the mid-50s.
chance of rain 30%. Saturday, partly sunny. Highs in the upper 70s. Again, the forecast for Champaign, Urbana and surrounding areas of east central Illinois for the rest of today, partly sunny. Patchy blowing gust. Near steady temperature in the mid-80s. South winds around 20 miles an hour with gusts up to 30 miles an hour. At 4 p.m. at the Champaign Airport, skies were partly sunny. The temperature was 83 degrees, the dew point was 64, and the relative humidity was 52%. The heat index was 84. The wind was south at 28 miles an hour, gusting to 40. The pressure was 29.88 inches and falling. Elsewhere around the area, skies ranged from mostly sunny to partly sunny, and temperatures were in the lower to mid-80s. And once again at 4 p.m. at the Champaign Airport, under partly sunny skies, the temperature was 83, and the heat index was 84. Looking elsewhere around the Midwest at 4 p.m., Chicago was partly sunny, and 85. Indianapolis was mostly sunny, and 83. St. Louis was mostly sunny, and 86. Kansas City was partly sunny, and 82. Des Moines was partly sunny, and 80. Milwaukee was cloudy, and 50. Here is a special weather statement. Patchy blowing dust possible this afternoon and evening. Southerly winds gusting 30 to 40 miles per hour may result in patchy blowing dust late this afternoon and early evening. If you are driving, be aware that there may be sudden reductions in visibility to under a mile. And now a discussion of hazardous weather conditions for the following county, DeWitt, Illinois. This hazardous weather outlook is for central Illinois and west central Illinois. For this afternoon and tonight, a broken line of thunderstorms will approach the Illinois River by dawn Monday. A few of the stronger cells will be capable of producing gusty winds and small hail. For Monday through Saturday, the line of thunderstorms will advance eastward to the Interstate 55 corridor toward midday Monday, with a continued risk for scattered damaging wind gusts. A second line of thunderstorms associated with an approaching cold front will arrive late Monday night into Tuesday. There is a slight risk level 2 of 5 for damaging wind gusts, hail, and isolated tornadoes. Spotter information statement, spotter activation is not anticipated through tonight. And now a discussion of hazardous weather conditions for the following counties in Illinois, Champaign, Coles, Douglas, Edgar, Moultrie, Piatt, and Vermilion. This hazardous weather outlook is for central Illinois, east central Illinois, and southeast Illinois. For this afternoon and tonight, no hazardous weather is expected at this time. For Monday through Saturday, a weakening line of thunderstorms is expected to reinvigorate as it crosses the Interstate 55 corridor into east central and southeast Illinois Monday afternoon. The strongest storms will be capable of damaging wind gusts in excess of 60 miles per hour, hail larger than quarters, and isolated tornadoes. Another round of strong to severe convection is anticipated Tuesday afternoon and evening as a cold front pushes through the region. There is a slight risk level 2 of 5 for damaging wind gusts, hail, and isolated tornadoes. Spotter information statement, spotter activation is not anticipated through tonight. The time is currently 4:47 p.m. Central Daylight Time. 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Now for the official National Weather Service forecast for Champaign, Urbana and surrounding areas of east central Illinois. Rest of today, partly sunny. Patchy blowing gust. Near steady temperature in the mid-80s. South winds around 20 miles an hour with gusts up to 30 miles an hour. Tonight, mostly clear. Lows in the upper 60s. South winds 15 to 20 miles an hour with gusts up to 30 miles an hour. Monday, mostly sunny with a chance of showers and thunderstorms in the morning, then mostly cloudy with showers and thunderstorms likely in the afternoon. Breezy with highs in the lower 80s. South winds 15 to 25 miles an hour with gusts up to 35 miles an hour. Chance of rain 70%. Monday night, mostly cloudy until midnight, then becoming partly cloudy. Lows in the upper 60s. South winds 15 to 20 miles an hour with gusts up to 30 miles an hour. Tuesday, partly sunny with a chance of showers and thunderstorms in the morning, then mostly cloudy with showers with thunderstorms likely in the afternoon. Breezy with highs in

Champagne, Coles, Douglas, Edgar, Moultrie, Hyatt, and Vermilion. This hazardous weather outlook is for Central Illinois, East Central Illinois, and Southeast Illinois. For this afternoon and tonight, no hazardous weather is expected at this time. For Monday through Saturday, a weakening line of thunderstorms is expected to reinvigorate as it crosses the Interstate 55 corridor into East Central and Southeast Illinois Monday afternoon. The strongest storms will be capable of damaging wind gusts in excess of 60 miles per hour, hail larger than quarters, and isolated tornadoes. Another round of strong to severe convection is anticipated Tuesday afternoon and evening as a cold front pushes through the region. There is a slight risk level 2 of 5 for damaging wind gusts, hail, and isolated tornadoes. Spotter information statement, spotter activation is not anticipated through tonight. The time is currently 5:05 p.m. Central Daylight Time. 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Now for the official National Weather Service forecast for Champaign, Urbana, and surrounding areas of East Central Illinois. Rest of today, partly sunny. Patchy blowing gust. Near steady temperature in the mid-80s. South winds around 20 miles an hour with gusts up to 30 miles an hour. Tonight, mostly clear. Lows in the upper 60s. South winds 15 to 20 miles an hour with gusts up to 30 miles an hour. Monday, mostly sunny with a chance of showers and thunderstorms in the morning, then mostly cloudy with showers and thunderstorms likely in the afternoon. Breezy with highs in the lower 80s. South winds 15 to 25 miles an hour with gusts up to 35 miles an hour. Chance of rain 70%. Monday night, mostly cloudy until midnight, then becoming partly cloudy. Lows in the upper 60s. South winds 15 to 20 miles an hour with gusts up to 30 miles an hour. Tuesday, partly sunny with a chance of showers and thunderstorms in the morning, then mostly cloudy with showers with thunderstorms likely in the afternoon. Breezy with highs in the lower 80s. Southwest winds 15 to 25 miles an hour with gusts up to 35 miles an hour. Chance of rain 90%. Tuesday night, showers likely with a chance of thunderstorms until midnight, then a chance of showers after midnight. Cooler with lows in the mid-50s. Chance of rain 70%. Wednesday and Wednesday night, mostly cloudy. Highs in the upper 60s. Lows in the mid-40s. Thursday, mostly sunny. Highs in the upper 60s. Thursday night and Friday, mostly cloudy. Lows in the lower 50s. Highs in the lower 70s. Friday night, mostly cloudy. A chance of showers until midnight. Lows in the mid-50s. Chance of rain 30%. Saturday, partly sunny. Highs in the upper 70s. Again, the forecast for Champaign, Urbana, and surrounding areas of East Central Illinois for the rest of today, partly sunny. Patchy blowing gust. Near steady temperature in the mid-80s. South winds around 20 miles an hour with gusts up to 30 miles an hour. 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Programming originates from NOAA's National Weather Service office in Lincoln and transmits from the WCIA television tower near Seymour. The station serves the following counties: Champaign, DeWitt, Coles, Douglas, Edgar, Ford, Moultrie, Piatt, and Vermilion. 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At 5 p.m. at the Champaign Airport, skies were partly sunny. The temperature was 81 degrees, the dew point was 64, and the relative humidity was 56%. The heat index was 82. The wind was south at 26 miles an hour, gusting to 37. The pressure was 29.88 inches and steady. Elsewhere around the area, skies ranged from mostly sunny to partly sunny, and temperatures were in the lower to mid-80s. And once again at 5 p.m. at the Champaign Airport, under partly sunny skies, the temperature was 81, and the heat index was 82. Looking elsewhere around the Midwest at 5 p.m., Chicago was partly sunny, and 85. Indianapolis was mostly sunny, and 83. St. Louis was partly sunny, and 85. Kansas City was cloudy, and

82. Des Moines was partly sunny and 81. Milwaukee was cloudy and 52. Here is a special weather statement. Patchy blowing dust possible this afternoon and evening. Southerly winds gusting 30 to 40 miles per hour may result in patchy blowing dust late this afternoon and early evening. If you are driving, be aware that there may be sudden reductions in visibility to under a mile. And now a discussion of hazardous weather conditions for the following county, to wit, Illinois. This hazardous weather outlook is for central Illinois and west central Illinois. For this afternoon and tonight, a broken line of thunderstorms will approach the Illinois River by dawn Monday. A few of the stronger cells will be capable of producing gusty winds and small hail. For Monday through Saturday, the line of thunderstorms will advance eastward to the Interstate 55 corridor toward midday Monday, with a continued risk for scattered damaging wind gusts. A second line of thunderstorms associated with an approaching cold front will arrive late Monday night into Tuesday. There is a slight risk level 2 of 5 for damaging wind gusts, hail, and isolated tornadoes. Spotter information statement, spotter activation is not anticipated through tonight. And now a discussion of hazardous weather conditions for the following counties in Illinois, Champaign, Coles, Douglas, Edgar, Moultrie, Piatt, and Vermilion. This hazardous weather outlook is for central Illinois, east central Illinois, and southeast Illinois. For this afternoon and tonight, no hazardous weather is expected at this time. For Monday through Saturday, a weakening line of thunderstorms is expected to reinvigorate as it crosses the Interstate 55 corridor into east central and southeast Illinois Monday afternoon. The strongest storms will be capable of damaging wind gusts in excess of 60 miles per hour, hail larger than quarters, and isolated tornadoes. Another round of strong to severe convection is anticipated Tuesday afternoon and evening as a cold front pushes through the region. There is a slight risk level 2 of 5 for damaging wind gusts, hail, and isolated tornadoes. Spotter information statement, spotter activation is not anticipated through tonight. The time is currently 5:11 p.m. Central Daylight Time. 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Now for the official National Weather Service forecast for Champaign, Urbana, and surrounding areas of east central Illinois. Rest of today, partly sunny. Patchy blowing gust. Near steady temperature in the mid-80s. South winds around 20 miles an hour with gusts up to 30 miles an hour. Tonight, mostly clear. Lows in the upper 60s. South winds 15 to 20 miles an hour with gusts up to 30 miles an hour. Monday, mostly sunny with a chance of showers and thunderstorms in the morning, then mostly cloudy with showers and thunderstorms likely in the afternoon. Breezy with highs in the lower 80s. South winds 15 to 25 miles an hour with gusts up to 35 miles an hour. Chance of rain 70%. Monday night, mostly cloudy until midnight, then becoming partly cloudy. Lows in the upper 60s. South winds 15 to 20 miles an hour with gusts up to 30 miles an hour. Tuesday, partly sunny with a chance of showers and thunderstorms in the morning, then mostly cloudy with showers with thunderstorms likely in the afternoon. Breezy with highs in the lower 80s. Southwest winds 15 to 25 miles an hour with gusts up to 35 miles an hour. Chance of rain 90%. Tuesday night, showers likely with a chance of thunderstorms until midnight, then a chance of showers after midnight. Cooler with lows in the mid-50s. Chance of rain 70%. Wednesday and Wednesday night, mostly cloudy. Highs in the upper 60s. Lows in the mid-40s. Thursday, mostly sunny. Highs in the upper 60s. Thursday night and Friday, mostly cloudy. Lows in the lower 50s. Highs in the lower 70s. Friday night, mostly cloudy. A chance of showers until midnight. Lows in the mid-50s. Chance of rain 30%. Saturday, partly sunny. Highs in the upper 70s. Again, the forecast for Champaign, Urbana, and surrounding areas of east central Illinois for the rest of today, partly sunny. Patchy blowing gust. Near steady temperature in the mid-80s. South winds around 20 miles an hour with gusts up to 30 miles an hour. At 5 p.m. at the Champaign Airport, skies were partly sunny.
The temperature was 81 degrees, the dew point was 64, and the relative humidity was 56%. The heat index was 82. The wind was south at 26 miles an hour, gusting to 37. The pressure was 29.88 inches and steady. Elsewhere around the area, temperatures were in the lower to mid 80s. At Springfield, it was sunny. It was mostly sunny at Paris, Terre Haute, Mattoon, and Decatur. It was partly sunny at Peoria, Bloomington, and Rentoul. And once again at 5 p.m. at the Champaign Airport, under partly sunny skies, the temperature was 81, and the heat index was 82. The Champaign, Illinois Airport climate summary for this evening, as of 4 p.m., May 17, 2026. Today's high temperature was 85 degrees. The normal high is 76. Today's low temperature was 61 degrees. The normal low is 53. No precipitation fell today. Sunset tonight is at 8:04 p.m. Sunrise tomorrow is at 5:35 a.m. The Mattoon, Illinois Airport climate summary for this evening, as of 4 p.m., May 17, 2026. Today's high temperature was 83 degrees. The normal high is 74. Today's low temperature was 65 degrees. The normal low is 54. No precipitation fell today. Sunset tonight is at 8:02 p.m. Sunrise tomorrow is at 5:37 a.m. Looking elsewhere around the Midwest at 5 p.m., Chicago was partly sunny, and 85. Indianapolis was mostly sunny, and 83. St. Louis was partly sunny, and 85. Kansas City was cloudy, and 82. Des Moines was partly sunny, and 81. Milwaukee was cloudy, and 52. Here is a special weather statement. Patchy blowing dust possible this afternoon and evening. Southerly winds gusting 30 to 40 miles per hour may result in patchy blowing dust late this afternoon and early evening. If you are driving, be aware that there may be sudden reductions in visibility to under a mile. And now a discussion of hazardous weather conditions for the following county, DeWitt, Illinois. This hazardous weather outlook is for central Illinois and west central Illinois. For this afternoon and tonight, a broken line of thunderstorms will approach the Illinois River by dawn Monday. A few of the stronger cells will be capable of producing gusty winds and small hail. For Monday through Saturday, the line of thunderstorms will advance eastward to the Interstate 55 corridor toward midday Monday, with a continued risk for scattered damaging wind gusts. A second line of thunderstorms associated with an approaching cold front will arrive late Monday night into Tuesday. There is a slight risk level 2 of 5 for damaging wind gusts, hail, and isolated tornadoes. Spotter information statement, spotter activation is not anticipated through tonight. And now a discussion of hazardous weather conditions for the following counties in Illinois, Champaign, Coles, Douglas, Edgar, Moultrie, Piatt, and Vermilion. This hazardous weather outlook is for central Illinois, east central Illinois, and southeast Illinois. For this afternoon and tonight, no hazardous weather is expected at this time. For Monday through Saturday, a weakening line of thunderstorms is expected to reinvigorate as it crosses the Interstate 55 corridor into east central and southeast Illinois Monday afternoon. The strongest storms will be capable of damaging wind gusts in excess of 60 miles per hour, hail larger than quarters, and isolated tornadoes. Another round of strong to severe convection is anticipated Tuesday afternoon and evening as a cold front pushes through the region. There is a slight risk level 2 of 5 for damaging wind gusts, hail, and isolated tornadoes. Spotter information statement, spotter activation is not anticipated through tonight. The time is currently 5:18 p.m. Central Daylight Time. 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Now for the official National Weather Service forecast for Champaign, Urbana, and surrounding areas of east central Illinois. Rest of today, partly sunny. Patchy blowing gust. Near steady temperature in the mid-80s. South winds around 20 miles an hour with gusts up to 30 miles an hour. Tonight, mostly clear. Lows in the upper 60s. South winds 15 to 20 miles an hour with gusts up to 30 miles an hour.
Monday, mostly sunny with a chance of showers and thunderstorms in the morning, then mostly cloudy with showers and thunderstorms likely in the afternoon.

breezy with highs in the lower 80s. South winds 15 to 25 miles an hour with gusts up to 35 miles an hour. Chance of rain 70%. Monday night, mostly cloudy until midnight, then becoming partly cloudy. Lows in the upper 60s. South winds 15 to 20 miles an hour with gusts up to 30 miles an hour. Tuesday, partly sunny with a chance of showers and thunderstorms in the morning, then mostly cloudy with showers with thunderstorms likely in the afternoon. Breezy with highs in the lower 80s. Southwest winds 15 to 25 miles an hour with gusts up to 35 miles an hour. Chance of rain 90%. Tuesday night, showers likely with a chance of thunderstorms until midnight, then a chance of showers after midnight. Cooler with lows in the mid-50s. Chance of rain 70%. Wednesday and Wednesday night, mostly cloudy. Highs in the upper 60s. Lows in the mid-40s. Thursday, mostly sunny. Highs in the upper 60s. Thursday night and Friday, mostly cloudy. Lows in the lower 50s. Highs in the lower 70s. Friday night, mostly cloudy. A chance of showers until midnight. Lows in the mid-50s. Chance of rain 30%. Saturday, partly sunny. Highs in the upper 70s. Again, the forecast for Champaign, Urbana and surrounding areas of East Central Illinois for the rest of today, partly sunny. Patchy blowing gust. Near steady temperature in the mid-80s. South winds around 20 miles an hour with gusts up to 30 miles an hour. At 5 p.m. at the Champaign Airport, skies were partly sunny. The temperature was 81 degrees, the dew point was 64, and the relative humidity was 56%. The heat index was 82. The wind was south at 26 miles an hour, gusting to 37. The pressure was 29.88 inches and steady. Elsewhere around the area, temperatures were in the lower to mid-80s. At Springfield, it was sunny. It was mostly sunny at Paris, Terre Haute, Mattoon, and Decatur. It was partly sunny at Peoria, Bloomington, and Rantoul. And once again at 5 p.m. at the Champaign Airport, under partly sunny skies, the temperature was 81, and the heat index was 82. Looking elsewhere around the Midwest at 5 p.m., Chicago was partly sunny, and 85. Indianapolis was mostly sunny, and 83. St. Louis was partly sunny, and 85. Kansas City was cloudy, and 82. Des Moines was partly sunny, and 81. Milwaukee was cloudy, and 52. Here is a special weather statement. Patchy blowing dust possible this afternoon and evening. Southerly winds gusting 30 to 40 miles per hour may result in patchy blowing dust late this afternoon and early evening. If you are driving, be aware that there may be sudden reductions in visibility to under a mile. And now a discussion of hazardous weather conditions for the following county, DeWitt, Illinois. This hazardous weather outlook is for Central Illinois and West Central Illinois. For this afternoon and tonight, a broken line of thunderstorms will approach the Illinois River by dawn Monday. A few of the stronger cells will be capable of producing gusty winds and small hail. For Monday through Saturday, the line of thunderstorms will advance eastward to the Interstate 55 corridor toward midday Monday, with a continued risk for scattered damaging wind gusts. A second line of thunderstorms associated with an approaching cold front will arrive late Monday night into Tuesday. There is a slight risk level 2 of 5 for damaging wind gusts, hail, and isolated tornadoes. Spotter information statement, spotter activation is not anticipated through tonight. And now a discussion of hazardous weather conditions for the following counties in Illinois, Champaign, Coles, Douglas, Edgar, Moultrie, Piatt, and Vermilion. This hazardous weather outlook is for Central Illinois, East Central Illinois, and Southeast Illinois. For this afternoon and tonight, no hazardous weather is expected at this time. For Monday through Saturday, a weakening line of thunderstorms is expected to reinvigorate as it crosses the Interstate 55 corridor into East Central and Southeast Illinois Monday afternoon. The strongest storms will be capable of damaging wind gusts in excess of 60 miles per hour, hail larger than quarters, and isolated tornadoes. Another round of strong to severe convection is anticipated Tuesday afternoon and evening as a cold front pushes through the region. There is a slight risk level 2 of 5 for damaging wind gusts, hail, and isolation.
tornadoes. Spotter information statement. Spotter activation is not anticipated through tonight. The time is currently 5:24 p.m. Central Daylight Time. 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Now for the official National Weather Service forecast for Champaign, Urbana, and surrounding areas of East Central Illinois. Rest of today, partly sunny. Patchy blowing gust. Near steady temperature in the mid-80s. South winds around 20 miles an hour with gusts up to 30 miles an hour. Tonight, mostly clear. Lows in the upper 60s. South winds 15 to 20 miles an hour with gusts up to 30 miles an hour. Monday, mostly sunny with a chance of showers and thunderstorms in the morning, then mostly cloudy with showers and thunderstorms likely in the afternoon. Breezy with highs in the lower 80s. South winds 15 to 25 miles an hour with gusts up to 35 miles an hour. Chance of rain 70%. Monday night, mostly cloudy until midnight, then becoming partly cloudy. Lows in the upper 60s. South winds 15 to 20 miles an hour with gusts up to 30 miles an hour. Tuesday, partly sunny with a chance of showers and thunderstorms in the morning, then mostly cloudy with showers with thunderstorms likely in the afternoon. Breezy with highs in the lower 80s. Southwest winds 15 to 25 miles an hour with gusts up to 35 miles an hour. Chance of rain 90%. Tuesday night, showers likely with a chance of thunderstorms until midnight, then a chance of showers after midnight. Cooler with lows in the mid-50s. Chance of rain 70%. Wednesday and Wednesday night, mostly cloudy. Highs in the upper 60s. Lows in the mid-40s. Thursday, mostly sunny. Highs in the upper 60s. Thursday night and Friday, mostly cloudy. Lows in the lower 50s. Highs in the lower 70s. Friday night, mostly cloudy. A chance of showers until midnight. Lows in the mid-50s. Chance of rain 30%. Saturday, partly sunny. Highs in the upper 70s. Again, the forecast for Champaign, Urbana, and surrounding areas of East Central Illinois for the rest of today, partly sunny. Patchy blowing gust. Near steady temperature in the mid-80s. South winds around 20 miles an hour with gusts up to 30 miles an hour. At 5 p.m. at the Champaign Airport, skies were partly sunny. The temperature was 81 degrees, the dew point was 64, and the relative humidity was 56%. The heat index was 82. The wind was south at 26 miles an hour, gusting to 37. The pressure was 29.88 inches and steady. Elsewhere around the area, temperatures were in the lower to mid-80s. At Springfield, it was sunny. It was mostly sunny at Paris, Terre Haute, Mattoon, and Decatur. It was partly sunny at Peoria, Bloomington, and Rentoul. And once again at 5 p.m. at the Champaign Airport, under partly sunny skies, the temperature was 81, and the heat index was 82. Looking elsewhere around the Midwest at 5 p.m., Chicago was partly sunny, and 85. Indianapolis was mostly sunny, and 83. St. Louis was partly sunny, and 85. Kansas City was cloudy, and 82. Des Moines was partly sunny, and 81. Milwaukee was cloudy, and 52. Here is a special weather statement. Patchy blowing dust possible this afternoon and evening. Southerly winds gusting 30 to 40 miles per hour may result in patchy blowing dust late this afternoon and early evening. If you are driving, be aware that there may be sudden reductions in visibility to under a mile. And now a discussion of hazardous weather conditions for the following county, DeWitt, Illinois. This hazardous weather outlook is for Central Illinois and West Central Illinois. For this afternoon and tonight, a broken line of thunderstorms will approach the Illinois River by dawn Monday. A few of the stronger cells will be capable of producing gusty winds and small hail. For Monday through Saturday, the line of thunderstorms will advance eastward to the Interstate 55 corridor toward midday Monday, with a continued risk for scattered damaging wind gusts. A second line of thunderstorms associated with an approaching cold front will arrive late Monday night into Tuesday. There is a slight risk level 2 of 5 for damaging wind gusts, hail, and isolated tornadoes. Spotter information statement.
Spotter activation is not anticipated through tonight. And now a discussion of hazardous weather conditions for the following counties in Illinois: Champaign, Coles, Douglas, Edgar, Moultrie, Piatt, and Vermilion. This hazardous weather outlook is for central Illinois, east central Illinois, and southeast Illinois. For this afternoon and tonight, no hazardous weather is expected at this time. For Monday through Saturday, the weakening line of thunderstorms is expected to reinvigorate as it crosses the Interstate 55 corridor into east central and southeast Illinois Monday afternoon. The strongest storms will be capable of damaging wind gusts in excess of 60 miles per hour, hail larger than quarters, and isolated tornadoes. Another round of strong to severe convection is anticipated Tuesday afternoon and evening as a cold front pushes through the region. There is a slight risk level 2 of 5 for damaging wind gusts, hail, and isolated tornadoes. Spotter information statement: spotter activation is not anticipated through tonight. The Champaign, Illinois Airport climate summary for this evening, as of 4 p.m., May 17, 2026. Today's high temperature was 85 degrees. The normal high is 76. Today's low temperature was 61 degrees. The normal low is 53. No precipitation fell today. Sunset tonight is at 8:04 p.m. Sunrise tomorrow is at 5:35 a.m. The Mattoon, Illinois Airport climate summary for this evening, as of 4 p.m., May 17, 2026. Today's high temperature was 83 degrees. The normal high is 74. Today's low temperature was 65 degrees. The normal low is 54. No precipitation fell today. Sunset tonight is at 8:02 p.m. Sunrise tomorrow is at 5:37 a.m. The time is currently 5:31 p.m. Central Daylight Time. 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Now for the official National Weather Service forecast for Champaign, Urbana, and surrounding areas of east central Illinois. Rest of today, partly sunny. Patchy blowing gust. Near steady temperature in the mid-80s. South winds around 20 miles an hour with gusts up to 30 miles an hour. Tonight, mostly clear. Lows in the upper 60s. South winds 15 to 20 miles an hour with gusts up to 30 miles an hour. Monday, mostly sunny with a chance of showers and thunderstorms in the morning, then mostly cloudy with showers and thunderstorms likely in the afternoon. Breezy with highs in the lower 80s. South winds 15 to 25 miles an hour with gusts up to 35 miles an hour. Chance of rain 70%. Monday night, mostly cloudy until midnight, then becoming partly cloudy. Lows in the upper 60s. South winds 15 to 20 miles an hour with gusts up to 30 miles an hour. Tuesday, partly sunny with a chance of showers and thunderstorms in the morning, then mostly cloudy with showers with thunderstorms likely in the afternoon. Breezy with highs in the lower 80s. Southwest winds 15 to 25 miles an hour with gusts up to 35 miles an hour. Chance of rain 90%. Tuesday night, showers likely with a chance of thunderstorms until midnight, then a chance of showers after midnight. Cooler with lows in the mid-50s, lower 80s. Southwest winds 15 to 25 miles an hour with gusts up to 35 miles an hour. Chance of rain 90%. Tuesday night, showers likely with a chance of thunderstorms until midnight, then a chance of showers after midnight. Cooler with lows in the mid-50s. Chance of rain 70%. Wednesday and Wednesday night, mostly cloudy. Highs in the upper 60s. Lows in the mid-40s. Thursday, mostly sunny. Highs in the upper 60s. Thursday night and Friday, mostly cloudy. Lows in the lower 50s. Highs in the lower 70s. Friday night, mostly cloudy. A chance of showers until midnight. Lows in the mid-50s. Chance of rain 30%. Saturday, partly sunny. Highs in the upper 70s. Again, the forecast for Champaign, Urbana, and surrounding areas of east central Illinois for the rest of today, partly sunny. Patchy blowing gust. Near steady temperature in the mid-80s. South winds around 20 miles an hour with gusts up to 30 miles an hour. At 5 p.m. at the Champaign Airport, skies were partly sunny. The temperature was 81 degrees.

60s. South winds 15 to 20 miles an hour with gusts up to 30 miles an hour. At 6 p.m. at the Champaign Airport, skies were mostly sunny. The temperature was 80 degrees, the dew point was 62, and the relative humidity was 54%. The heat index was 81. The wind was south at 26 miles an hour, gusting to 38. The pressure was 29.87 inches and falling. Elsewhere around the area, temperatures were in the lower to mid-80s. At Rantoul, haze was reported. It was sunny at Terre Haute and Springfield. It was mostly sunny at Bloomington, Paris, Mattoon, and Decatur. At Peoria, it was partly sunny. And once again at 6 p.m. at the Champaign Airport, under mostly sunny skies, the temperature was 80, and the heat index was 81. Looking elsewhere around the Midwest at 6 p.m., Chicago was partly sunny, and 84. Indianapolis was mostly sunny, and 83. St. Louis was partly sunny, and 86. Kansas City was partly sunny, and 82. Des Moines was partly sunny, and 82. Milwaukee was cloudy, and 51. Here is a weather bulletin for the following counties in Illinois, Champaign, DeWitt, Piatt, and Vermilion. Blowing dust advisory in effect until 8 p.m. this evening. What? Visibility between 1/4 and 1 mile and blowing gust. Where? Portions of central, east central, and west central Illinois. When? Until 8 p.m. this evening. The following impacts are expected: hazardous driving conditions due to reduced visibility. Persons with respiratory problems should make preparations to stay indoors until the storm passes. Be ready for a sudden drop in visibility to near zero. If you encounter blowing dust or blowing sand on the roadway or see it approaching, pull off the road as far as possible and put your vehicle in park. Turn the lights all the way off and keep foot off the brake pedal. Remember, pull aside, stay alive. Here is a special weather statement. Patchy blowing dust possible this afternoon and evening. Southerly winds gusting 30 to 40 miles per hour may result in patchy blowing dust late this afternoon and early evening. If you are driving, be aware that there may be sudden reductions in visibility to under a mile. The following is a summary of watches, warnings, and advisories in effect. For the WXJ76 listening area, a blowing dust advisory has been issued until 8 p.m. for the following counties: Champaign, DeWitt, Piatt, and Vermilion. The time is currently 6:37 p.m. Central Daylight Time. 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Now for the official National Weather Service forecast for Champaign, Urbana, and surrounding areas of East Central Illinois. Tonight, mostly clear. Lows in the upper 60s. South winds 15 to 20 miles an hour with gusts up to 30 miles an hour. Monday, mostly sunny with a chance of showers and thunderstorms in the morning, then mostly cloudy with showers and thunderstorms likely in the afternoon. Breezy with highs in the lower 80s. South winds 15 to 25 miles an hour with gusts up to 35 miles an hour. Chance of rain 70%. Monday night, mostly cloudy until midnight, then becoming partly cloudy. A slight chance of showers and thunderstorms. Lows in the upper 60s. South winds 15 to 20 miles an hour with gusts up to 30 miles an hour. Chance of rain 20%. Tuesday, partly sunny with a chance of showers and thunderstorms in the morning, then mostly cloudy with showers with thunderstorms likely in the afternoon. Breezy with highs in the lower 80s. Southwest winds 15 to 25 miles an hour with gusts up to 35 miles an hour. Chance of rain 90%. Tuesday night, showers likely with a chance of thunderstorms until midnight, then a chance of showers after midnight. Cooler with lows in the mid-50s. West winds 10 to 15 miles an hour, becoming northwest after midnight. Chance of rain 70%. Wednesday and Wednesday night, mostly cloudy. Highs in the upper 60s. Lows in the mid-40s. Thursday, mostly sunny. Highs in the upper 60s. Thursday night and Friday, mostly cloudy. Lows in the lower 50s. Highs in the lower 70s. Friday night, mostly cloudy. A chance of showers until midnight. Lows in the mid-50s. Chance of rain 30%.

Saturday and Saturday night, mostly cloudy. Highs in the upper 70s. Lows in the upper 50s. Sunday, mostly sunny. Highs in the mid-80s. Again, the forecast for Champaign, Urbana and surrounding areas of East Central Illinois for tonight, mostly clear. Lows in the upper 60s. South winds 15 to 20 miles an hour with gusts up to 30 miles an hour. At 6 p.m. at the Champaign Airport, skies were mostly sunny. The temperature was 80 degrees, the dew point was 62, and the relative humidity was 54%. The heat index was 81. The wind was south at 26 miles an hour, gusting to 38. The pressure was 29.87 inches and falling. Elsewhere around the area, temperatures were in the lower to mid-80s. At Red Tool, haze was reported. It was sunny at Terre Haute and Springfield. It was mostly sunny at Bloomington, Paris, Mattoon, and Decatur. At Peoria, it was partly sunny. And once again at 6 p.m. at the Champaign Airport, under mostly sunny skies, the temperature was 80, and the heat index was 81. Looking elsewhere around the Midwest at 6 p.m., Chicago was partly sunny, and 84. Indianapolis was mostly sunny, and 83. St. Louis was partly sunny, and 86. Kansas City was partly sunny, and 82. Des Moines was partly sunny, and 82. Milwaukee was cloudy, and 51. Here is a weather bulletin for the following counties in Illinois, Champaign, DeWitt, Piatt, and Vermilion. Blowing dust advisory in effect until 8 p.m. this evening. What? Visibility between 1 quarter and 1 mile in blowing gust. Where? Portions of central, east central, and west central Illinois. When? Until 8 p.m. this evening. The following impacts are expected: hazardous driving conditions due to reduced visibility. Persons with respiratory problems should make preparations to stay indoors until the storm passes. Be ready for a sudden drop in visibility to near zero. If you encounter blowing dust or blowing sand on the roadway or see it approaching, pull off the road as far as possible and put your vehicle in park. Turn the lights all the way off and keep foot off the brake pedal. Remember, pull aside, stay alive. Here is a special weather statement. Patchy blowing dust possible this afternoon and evening. Southerly winds gusting 30 to 40 miles per hour may result in patchy blowing dust late this afternoon and early evening. If you are driving, be aware that there may be sudden reductions in visibility to under a mile. The following is a summary of watches, warnings and advisories in effect. For the WXJ76 listening area, a blowing dust advisory has been issued until 8 p.m. for the following counties, Champaign, DeWitt, Piatt and Vermilion. The time is currently 6:43 p.m. Central Daylight Time. 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Now for the official National Weather Service forecast for Champaign, Urbana and surrounding areas of East Central Illinois. Tonight, mostly clear. Lows in the upper 60s. South winds 15 to 20 miles an hour with gusts up to 30 miles an hour. Monday, mostly sunny with a chance of showers and thunderstorms in the morning, then mostly cloudy with showers and thunderstorms likely in the afternoon. Breezy with highs in the lower 80s. South winds 15 to 25 miles an hour with gusts up to 35 miles an hour. Chance of rain 70%. Monday night, mostly cloudy until midnight, then becoming partly cloudy. A slight chance of showers and thunderstorms. Lows in the upper 60s. South winds 15 to 20 miles an hour with gusts up to 30 miles an hour. Chance of rain 20%. Tuesday, partly sunny with a chance of showers and thunderstorms in the morning, then mostly cloudy with showers with thunderstorms likely in the afternoon. Breezy with highs in the lower 80s. Southwest winds 15 to 25 miles an hour with gusts up to 35 miles an hour. Chance of rain 90%. Tuesday night, showers likely with a chance of thunderstorms until midnight, then a chance of showers after midnight. Cooler with lows in the mid-50s. West winds 10 to 15 miles an hour, becoming northwest after midnight. Chance of rain 70%. Wednesday and Wednesday night, mostly cloudy. Highs in the upper 60s. Lows in the mid-40s. Thursday, mostly sunny,

highs in the upper 60s. Thursday night and Friday, mostly cloudy. Lows in the lower 50s. Highs in the lower 70s. Friday night, mostly cloudy. A chance of showers until midnight. Lows in the mid-50s. Chance of rain 30%. Saturday and Saturday night, mostly cloudy. Highs in the upper 70s. Lows in the upper 50s. Sunday, mostly sunny. Highs in the mid-80s. Again, the forecast for Champaign, Urbana and surrounding areas of East Central Illinois for tonight, mostly clear. Lows in the upper 60s. South winds 15 to 20 miles an hour with gusts up to 30 miles an hour. The Champaign, Illinois Airport climate summary for this evening, as of 4 p.m., May 17, 2026. Today's high temperature was 85 degrees. The normal high is 76. Today's low temperature was 61 degrees. The normal low is 53. No precipitation fell today. Sunset tonight is at 8:04 p.m. Sunrise tomorrow is at 5:35 a.m. The Mattoon, Illinois Airport climate summary for this evening, as of 4 p.m., May 17, 2026. Today's high temperature was 83 degrees. The normal high is 74. Today's low temperature was 65 degrees. The normal low is 54. No precipitation fell today. Sunset tonight is at 8:02 p.m. Sunrise tomorrow is at 5:37 a.m. At 6 p.m. at the Champaign Airport, skies were mostly sunny. The temperature was 80 degrees, the dew point was 62, and the relative humidity was 54%. The heat index was 81. The wind was south at 26 miles an hour, gusting to 38. The pressure was 29.87 inches and falling. Elsewhere around the area, temperatures were in the lower to mid-80s. At Red Tool, haze was reported. It was sunny at Terre Haute and Springfield. It was mostly sunny at Bloomington, Paris, Mattoon, and Decatur. At Peoria, it was partly sunny. And once again at 6 p.m. at the Champaign Airport, under mostly sunny skies, the temperature was 80, and the heat index was 81. Looking elsewhere around the Midwest at 6 p.m., Chicago was partly sunny, and 84. Indianapolis was mostly sunny, and 83. St. Louis was partly sunny, and 86. Kansas City was partly sunny, and 82. Des Moines was partly sunny, and 82. Milwaukee was cloudy, and 51. Here is a weather bulletin for the following counties in Illinois, Champaign, DeWitt, Piatt, and Vermilion. Blowing dust advisory in effect until 8 p.m. this evening. What? Visibility between 1/4 and 1 mile in blowing gust. Where? Portions of central, east central, and west central Illinois. When? Until 8 p.m. this evening. The following impacts are expected: hazardous driving conditions due to reduced visibility. Persons with respiratory problems should make preparations to stay indoors until the storm passes. Be ready for a sudden drop in visibility to near zero. If you encounter blowing dust or blowing sand on the roadway or see it approaching, pull off the road as far as possible and put your vehicle in park. Turn the lights all the way off and keep foot off the brake pedal. Remember, pull aside, stay alive. Here is a special weather statement. Patchy blowing dust possible this afternoon and evening. Southerly winds gusting 30 to 40 miles per hour may result in patchy blowing dust late this afternoon and early evening. If you are driving, be aware that there may be sudden reductions in visibility to under a mile. The following is a summary of watches, warnings and advisories in effect. For the WXJ76 listening area, a blowing dust advisory has been issued until 8 p.m. for the following counties: Champaign, DeWitt, Piatt and Vermilion. The time is currently 6:49 p.m. Central Daylight Time. 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Now for the official National Weather Service forecast for Champaign, Urbana and surrounding areas of East Central Illinois. Tonight, mostly clear. Lows in the upper 60s. South winds 15 to 20 miles an hour with gusts up to 30 miles an hour. Monday, mostly sunny with a chance of showers and thunderstorms in the morning, then mostly cloudy with showers and thunderstorms likely in the afternoon.

breezy with highs in the lower 80s. South winds 15 to 25 miles an hour with gusts up to 35 miles an hour. Chance of rain 70%. Monday night, mostly cloudy until midnight, then becoming partly cloudy. A slight chance of showers and thunderstorms. Lows in the upper 60s. South winds 15 to 20 miles an hour with gusts up to 30 miles an hour. Chance of rain 20%. Tuesday, partly sunny with a chance of showers and thunderstorms in the morning, then mostly cloudy with showers with thunderstorms likely in the afternoon. Breezy with highs in the lower 80s. Southwest winds 15 to 25 miles an hour with gusts up to 35 miles an hour. Chance of rain 90%. Tuesday night, showers likely with a chance of thunderstorms until midnight, then a chance of showers after midnight. Cooler with lows in the mid-50s. West winds 10 to 15 miles an hour, becoming northwest after midnight. Chance of rain 70%. Wednesday and Wednesday night, mostly cloudy. Highs in the upper 60s. Lows in the mid-40s. Thursday, mostly sunny. Highs in the upper 60s. Thursday night and Friday, mostly cloudy. Lows in the lower 50s. Highs in the lower 70s. Friday night, mostly cloudy. A chance of showers until midnight. Lows in the mid-50s. Chance of rain 30%. Saturday and Saturday night, mostly cloudy. Highs in the upper 70s. Lows in the upper 50s. Sunday, mostly sunny. Highs in the mid-80s. Again, the forecast for Champaign, Urbana and surrounding areas of East Central Illinois for tonight, mostly clear. Lows in the upper 60s. South winds 15 to 20 miles an hour with gusts up to 30 miles an hour. At 6 p.m. at the Champaign Airport, skies were mostly sunny. The temperature was 80 degrees, the dew point was 62, and the relative humidity was 54%. The heat index was 81. The wind was south at 26 miles an hour, gusting to 38. The pressure was 29.87 inches and falling. Elsewhere around the area, temperatures were in the lower to mid-80s. At Red Tool, haze was reported. It was sunny at Terre Haute and Springfield. It was mostly sunny at Bloomington, Paris, Mattoon, and Decatur. At Peoria, it was partly sunny. And once again at 6 p.m. at the Champaign Airport, under mostly sunny skies, the temperature was 80, and the heat index was 81. Looking elsewhere around the Midwest at 6 p.m., Chicago was partly sunny, and 84. Indianapolis was mostly sunny, and 83. St. Louis was partly sunny, and 86. Kansas City was partly sunny, and 82. Des Moines was partly sunny, and 82. Milwaukee was cloudy, and 51. Here is a weather bulletin for the following counties in Illinois, Champaign, DeWitt, Piatt, and Vermilion. Blowing dust advisory in effect until 8 p.m. this evening. What? Visibility between 1/4 and 1 mile in blowing gust. Where? Portions of central, east central, and west central Illinois. When? Until 8 p.m. this evening. The following impacts are expected: hazardous driving conditions due to reduced visibility. Persons with respiratory problems should make preparations to stay indoors until the storm passes. Be ready for a sudden drop in visibility to near zero. If you encounter blowing dust or blowing sand on the roadway or see it approaching, pull off the road as far as possible and put your vehicle in park. Turn the lights all the way off and keep foot off the brake pedal. Remember, pull aside, stay alive. Here is a special weather statement. Patchy blowing dust possible this afternoon and evening. Southerly winds gusting 30 to 40 miles per hour may result in patchy blowing dust late this afternoon and early evening. If you are driving, be aware that there may be sudden reductions in visibility to under a mile. The following is a summary of watches, warnings and advisories in effect. For the WXJ76 listening area, a blowing dust advisory has been issued until 8 p.m. for the following counties, Champaign, DeWitt, Piatt, and Vermilion. The time is currently 6:55 p.m. Central Daylight Time. 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Now for the official National Weather Service forecast for Champaign, Urbana, and surrounding areas.
of East Central Illinois. Tonight, mostly clear. Lows in the upper 60s. South winds 15 to 20 miles an hour with gusts up to 30 miles an hour. Monday, mostly sunny with a chance of showers and thunderstorms in the morning, then mostly cloudy with showers and thunderstorms likely in the afternoon. Breezy with highs in the lower 80s. South winds 15 to 25 miles an hour with gusts up to 35 miles an hour. Chance of rain 70%. Monday night, mostly cloudy until midnight, then becoming partly cloudy. A slight chance of showers and thunderstorms. Lows in the upper 60s. South winds 15 to 20 miles an hour with gusts up to 30 miles an hour. Chance of rain 20%. Tuesday, partly sunny with a chance of showers and thunderstorms in the morning, then mostly cloudy with showers with thunderstorms likely in the afternoon. Breezy with highs in the lower 80s. Southwest winds 15 to 25 miles an hour with gusts up to 35 miles an hour. Chance of rain 90%. Tuesday night, showers likely with a chance of thunderstorms until midnight, then a chance of showers after midnight. Cooler with lows in the mid-50s. West winds 10 to 15 miles an hour, becoming northwest after midnight. Chance of rain 70%. Wednesday and Wednesday night, mostly cloudy. Highs in the upper 60s. Lows in the mid-40s. Thursday, mostly sunny. Highs in the upper 60s. Thursday night and Friday, mostly cloudy. Lows in the lower 50s. Highs in the lower 70s. Friday night, mostly cloudy. A chance of showers until midnight. Lows in the mid-50s. Chance of rain 30%. Saturday and Saturday night, mostly cloudy. Highs in the upper 70s. Lows in the upper 50s. Sunday, mostly sunny. Highs in the mid-80s. Again, the forecast for Champaign, Urbana, and surrounding areas of East Central Illinois for tonight, mostly clear. Lows in the upper 60s. South winds 15 to 20 miles an hour with gusts up to 30 miles an hour. At 6 p.m. at the Champaign Airport, skies were mostly sunny. The temperature was 80 degrees, the dew point was 62, and the relative humidity was 54%. The heat index was 81. The wind was south at 26 miles an hour, gusting to 38. The pressure was 29.87 inches and falling. Elsewhere around the area, temperatures were in the lower to mid-80s. At Rantoul, haze was reported. It was sunny at Terre Haute and Springfield. It was mostly sunny at Bloomington, Paris, Mattoon, and Decatur. At Peoria, it was partly sunny. And once again at 6 p.m. at the Champaign Airport, under mostly sunny skies, the temperature was 80, and the heat index was 81. Looking elsewhere around the Midwest at 6 p.m., Chicago was partly sunny, and 84. Indianapolis was mostly sunny, and 83. St. Louis was partly sunny, and 86. Kansas City was partly sunny, and 82. Des Moines was partly sunny, and 82. Milwaukee was cloudy, and 51. Here is a weather bulletin for the following counties in Illinois, Champaign, DeWitt, Piatt, and Vermilion. Blowing dust advisory in effect until 8 p.m. this evening. What? Visibility between 1/4 and 1 mile in blowing gust. Where? Portions of central, east central, and west central Illinois. When? Until 8 p.m. this evening. The following impacts are expected: hazardous driving conditions due to reduced visibility. Persons with respiratory problems should make preparations to stay indoors until the storm passes. Be ready for a sudden drop in visibility to near zero. If you encounter blowing dust or blowing sand on the roadway or see it approaching, pull off the road as far as possible and put your vehicle in park. Turn the lights all the way off and keep foot off the brake pedal. Remember, pull aside, stay alive. Here is a special weather statement. Patchy blowing dust possible this afternoon and evening. Southerly winds gusting 30 to 40 miles per hour may result in patchy blowing dust late this afternoon and early evening. If you are driving, be aware that there may be sudden reductions in visibility to under a mile. The Champaign, Illinois Airport Climate Summary for this evening, as of 4 p.m., May 17, 2026. Today's high temperature was 85 degrees. The normal high is 76.